observations around California and western Nevada. Skies ranged from sunny to mostly sunny. It was 84 at Sacramento, 70 at Los Angeles, 72 at San Diego, and 89 at Reno. Truckee reported 79, South Lake Tahoe reported 75, Blue Canyon reported 72, and Mammoth Lakes reported 81. Local temperature reports around San Francisco Bay for 4 p.m. Downtown San Francisco was 64 degrees. Oakland Museum was 67 degrees. Redwood City was 75 degrees. San Rafael was 78 degrees. The area forecast for the South Bay, including the San Jose metro area and the Santa Clara Valley. For the rest of today, sunny. Highs in the lower 70s by the bay to near 80 inland. Northwest winds 5 to 15 miles per hour. For tonight, mostly clear until midnight, then becoming partly cloudy. Lows in the 50s. Northwest winds 5 to 10 miles per hour. And on Friday, partly cloudy in the morning, then becoming mostly sunny. Highs in the upper 60s by the bay to the 70s inland. Northwest winds 5 to 15 miles per hour for the Friday night, partly cloudy until midnight, then becoming mostly cloudy. A slight chance of drizzle after midnight. Lows from the mid to upper 50s. West winds 5 to 15 miles per hour for Saturday. Mostly cloudy in the morning, then becoming mostly sunny. Highs from the 60s to mid 70s. West winds 5 to 15 miles per hour, and on Saturday night, mostly clear. Lows from the upper 40s to mid 50s for the Sunday. Mostly sunny in the morning, then becoming sunny. Highs from the 70s to lower 80s for Sunday night, clear. Lows from the lower to mid 50s, and on Monday, partly cloudy in the morning, then becoming sunny. Highs from the lower 70s to mid 80s for the Monday night, clear. Lows from the lower to mid 50s Tuesday through Wednesday, mostly clear. Highs from the upper 60s to mid 80s, lows from the lower to mid 50s. High temperatures today and lows tonight for the selected cities: San Jose, 77 and 57, Mountain View, 73 and 57, Morgan Hill, 79 and 54. The area forecast for the Monterey Bay and Salinas Valley? For the rest of today? Partly cloudy. Highs in the upper 60s at the coast to the lower 80s inland. West winds 10 to 15 miles per hour. For tonight, partly cloudy. Patchy fog after midnight. Lows from the lower to mid 50s. West winds 5 to 15 miles per hour. And on Friday, partly cloudy. Highs in the mid 60s at the coast to the mid 70s inland. West winds 5 to 10 miles per hour, increasing to 10 to 20 miles per hour in the afternoon. For the Friday night, partly cloudy until midnight, then becoming mostly cloudy. A slight chance of drizzle after midnight. Lows from the 50s to lower 60s. West winds 10 to 20 miles per hour for Saturday. Mostly cloudy in the morning, then becoming mostly sunny. Highs in the lower 60s at the coast to the lower 70s inland. West winds 5 to 10 miles per hour, increasing to 10 to 20 miles per hour in the afternoon. And on Saturday night, mostly clear until midnight, then becoming partly cloudy. Breezy. Lows from the mid-40s to lower 50s Sunday and Sunday night, mostly clear. Highs from the 60s to mid-70s. Lows from the upper 40s to mid-50s for the Monday. Partly cloudy. Highs from the mid-60s to lower 80s for Monday night, mostly clear until midnight, then becoming partly cloudy. Lows in the lower 50s Tuesday through Wednesday. Partly cloudy. Highs from the mid-60s to upper 70s. Lows in the lower 50s. High temperatures today and lows tonight for the selected cities: Santa Cruz, 69 and 54, Monterey, 67 and 56, Salinas, 66 and 55, Hollister, 73 and 52, King City, 81 and 51. The weather overview for the Bay Area and Central Coast: gusty onshore winds today, increasing for Friday and Saturday with east-west mountain passes as high as 50-plus miles per hour, and marine impacts through the weekend. An upper trough brings cooler temperatures, moisture, and a deeper marine layer with a.m. drizzle for Friday and

Saturday, slow warming trend starting Sunday with near to slightly below normal temperatures by early next week. The extended forecast for the Bay Area and Central Coast, Saturday and Saturday night, partly cloudy. Highs 55 to 75. Lows 45 to 55. Sunday and Sunday night, mostly clear. Highs 60 to 85. Lows 50 to 60. Monday and Monday night, mostly clear. High 60 to 85. Lows 50 to 60. Tuesday and Tuesday night, mostly clear. Patchy fog after midnight. High 60 to 85. Lows 50 to 55. Wednesday, mostly sunny. High 60 to 80. Sunrise, sunset, and tidal information for the San Francisco Bay Area for Thursday, June 25th. The sunset tonight, 8:35 p.m. The sunrise tomorrow, 5:50 a.m. The sunset tomorrow, 8:35 p.m. Tidal data at the Golden Gate for the afternoon and evening hours today and the morning hours of tomorrow. Low tide, 2:43 p.m. at 2.86 feet. High tide, 09:04 p.m. at 6.3 feet. 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High tide, 11:35 a.m. at 4.22 feet. Here are the buoy observations for 5 p.m. Pacific Daylight Time. An offshore buoy 6 winds west at 70 knots, gusting to 21, pressure 1,019.6 millibars. An offshore buoy 59 winds northwest at 14 knots, pressure 1,020.2 millibars. At buoy 14 near Point Arena, winds northwest at 14 knots, water temperature 55, pressure 1,014.6 millibars. At buoy 13 near Bodega Bay, winds northwest at 23 knots, gusting to 31, pressure 1,012.2 millibars. At Point Reyes Wave Rider Buoy, water temperature 55, seas 8 feet, every 8 seconds. At San Francisco Bar Buoy, water temperature 61, seas 4 feet, every 17 seconds. At San Francisco Buoy, winds northwest 14 knots, water temperature 58, pressure 1,013.4 millibars, seas 5 feet, every 8 seconds. At Half Moon Bay Buoy, winds northwest 12 knots, water temperature 61, pressure 1,014.1 millibars, seas 4 feet, every 9 seconds. At Monterey Buoy, winds northwest at 12 knots, water temperature 61, pressure 1,013.7 millibars. At Point Sur, Wave Rider Buoy, water temperature 59, seas 5 feet, every 17 seconds. At Cape San Martin Buoy, winds north at 4 knots, water temperature 59, pressure 1,014.4 millibars. Synopsis for the Central California coast and bays, including the Monterey Bay, Greater Farallones, and Cordell Bank National Marine Sanctuaries, fresh to strong breezes and rough seas will continue to develop tonight and persist through the weekend. These strong winds and rough seas will result in hazardous conditions for small craft across most of the coastal waters at times through at least the first half of next week. There is moderate confidence in at least occasional gales developing across mainly the exposed coastal waters over the weekend. Long-period southwest swell will persist through the extended forecast. The marine forecast for San Pablo Bay, Suisun Bay, the West Delta, and the San Francisco Bay north of the Bay Bridge. Small craft advisory in effect through late Friday night. For tonight, southwest wind 10 to 15 knots, rising to 15 to 20 knots late this evening and overnight. For Friday, southwest wind 15 to 20 knots. For Friday night, west wind 15 to 20 knots. The marine forecast for Monterey Bay. Small craft advisory in effect from Friday morning through late Friday night. For tonight, northwest wind 10 to 15 knots. Seas 3 to 4 feet. Wave detail, northwest 4 feet at 8 seconds. For Friday, west wind 10 to 15 knots, rising to 15 to 20 knots in the afternoon. Seas 3 to 4 feet. Wave detail, northwest 3 feet at 8 seconds. For Friday night, west wind 15.

above 2 feet at 15 seconds. A slight chance of very light drizzle in the morning. For Friday night, northwest wind 10 to 15 knots. Seas 3 to 4 feet. Wave detail, northwest 4 feet at 6 seconds and south 2 feet at 15 seconds. A slight chance of very light drizzle. A slight chance of rain after midnight. The area forecast for the peninsula, North Bay, and East Bay. For the rest of today, mostly sunny. Highs in the mid-60s at the coast to the upper 70s inland. West winds 10 to 15 miles per hour. For tonight, mostly clear until midnight, then becoming partly cloudy. Lows in the 50s. West winds 10 to 20 miles per hour. And on Friday, partly cloudy. A slight chance of drizzle in the morning. Highs in the lower 60s at the coast to the lower 70s inland. West winds 10 to 20 miles per hour for the Friday night, mostly cloudy. A slight chance of drizzle. Lows in the 50s, west winds 10 to 20 miles per hour for Saturday. Mostly cloudy in the morning, then becoming mostly sunny. Highs in the lower 60s at the coast to the upper 60s inland. West winds 10 to 20 miles per hour and on Saturday night, mostly clear. Breezy. Lows from the upper 40s to mid 50s for the Sunday. Mostly sunny in the morning, then becoming sunny. Highs from the mid 60s to lower 80s for Sunday night, clear. Lows in the 50s Monday and Monday night, mostly clear. Highs from the mid 60s to lower 80s, lows from the lower to mid 50s and on Tuesday. Partly cloudy in the morning, then becoming mostly sunny. Highs from the mid 60s to lower 80s for the Tuesday night, mostly clear. Lows from the lower to mid 50s for Wednesday. Partly cloudy in the morning, then becoming mostly sunny. Highs 60s and 70s high temperatures today and lows tonight for the selected cities. San Francisco, 65 and 56. San Francisco Airport, 68 and 56. Redwood City, 76 and 56. Oakland, 68 and 57. Fremont, 74 and 56. Concord, 84 and 56. Livermore, 79 and 55. San Rafael, 73 and 57. Santa Rosa, 78 and 55. Napa, 73 and 54. Fairfield, 84 and 58. These are the 5 p.m. Pacific Daylight Time observations for the San Francisco and Monterey Bay areas on Thursday, June 25th. At San Francisco Airport, it was mostly sunny, temperature 63, dew point 53, relative humidity 70%, west wind at 22 miles an hour, pressure 29.90 inches and steady. At Oakland Airport, it was mostly sunny, temperature 64, dew point 54, relative humidity 69%, west wind at 17 miles an hour, pressure 29.91 inches and steady. At San Jose Airport, it was mostly sunny, temperature 74, dew point 57, relative humidity 55%, north wind at 14 miles an hour, pressure 29.87 inches and steady. At Santa Rosa, it was sunny, temperature 72, southeast wind at 12, pressure 29.85 and falling. At Concord, it was sunny, temperature 80, west wind at 13. At Livermore, it was sunny, temperature 76, northwest wind at 17. At Monterey, it was cloudy, temperature 62, southwest wind at 10, pressure 29.94 and falling. At Salinas, it was cloudy, temperature 64, dew point 54, relative humidity 69%, northwest wind at 14, gusting to 23. Here are some observations around California and western Nevada. Skies ranged from sunny to mostly sunny. It was 83 at Sacramento, 69 at Los Angeles, 70 at San Diego, and 88 at Reno. Truckee reported 75, South Lake Tahoe reported 73, Blue Canyon reported 71, and Mammoth Lakes reported 79. Local temperature reports around San Francisco Bay for 5 p.m. Downtown San Francisco was 64 degrees. Oakland Museum was 66 degrees. Redwood City was 78 degrees.

NFL was 79 degrees. The area forecast for the South Bay, including the San Jose metro area and the Santa Clara Valley. For the rest of today, sunny. Highs in the lower 70s by the bay to near 80 inland. Northwest winds 5 to 15 miles per hour. For tonight, mostly clear until midnight, then becoming partly cloudy. Lows in the 50s. Northwest winds 5 to 10 miles per hour. And on Friday, partly cloudy in the morning, then becoming mostly sunny. Highs in the upper 60s by the bay to the 70s inland. Northwest winds 5 to 15 miles per hour for the Friday night, partly cloudy until midnight, then becoming mostly cloudy. A slight chance of drizzle after midnight. Lows from the mid to upper 50s. West winds 5 to 15 miles per hour for Saturday. Mostly cloudy in the morning, then becoming mostly sunny. Highs from the 60s to mid 70s. West winds 5 to 15 miles per hour, and on Saturday night, mostly clear. Lows from the upper 40s to mid 50s for the Sunday. Mostly sunny in the morning, then becoming sunny. Highs from the 70s to lower 80s for Sunday night, clear. Lows from the lower to mid 50s, and on Monday, partly cloudy in the morning, then becoming sunny. Highs from the lower 70s to mid 80s for the Monday night, clear. Lows from the lower to mid 50s Tuesday through Wednesday, mostly clear. Highs from the upper 60s to mid 80s, lows from the lower to mid 50s. High temperatures today and lows tonight for the selected cities: San Jose, 77 and 57, Mountain View, 73 and 57, Morgan Hill, 79 and 54. The area forecast for the Monterey Bay and Salinas Valley for the rest of today: partly cloudy. Highs in the upper 60s at the coast to the lower 80s inland. West winds 10 to 15 miles per hour. For tonight, partly cloudy. Patchy fog after midnight. Lows from the lower to mid 50s. West winds 5 to 15 miles per hour. And on Friday, partly cloudy. Highs in the mid 60s at the coast to the mid 70s inland. West winds 5 to 10 miles per hour, increasing to 10 to 20 miles per hour in the afternoon. For the Friday night, partly cloudy until midnight, then becoming mostly cloudy. A slight chance of drizzle after midnight. Lows from the 50s to lower 60s. West winds 10 to 20 miles per hour for Saturday. Mostly cloudy in the morning, then becoming mostly sunny. Highs in the lower 60s at the coast to the lower 70s inland. West winds 5 to 10 miles per hour, increasing to 10 to 20 miles per hour in the afternoon. And on Saturday night, mostly clear until midnight, then becoming partly cloudy. Breezy. Lows from the mid-40s to lower 50s Sunday and Sunday night, mostly clear. Highs from the 60s to mid-70s. Lows from the upper 40s to mid-50s for the Monday. Partly cloudy. Highs from the mid-60s to lower 80s for Monday night, mostly clear until midnight, then becoming partly cloudy. Lows in the lower 50s Tuesday through Wednesday. Partly cloudy. Highs from the mid-60s to upper 70s. Lows in the lower 50s. High temperatures today and lows tonight for the selected cities: Santa Cruz, 69 and 54, Monterey, 67 and 56, Salinas, 66 and 55, Hollister, 73 and 52, King City, 81 and 51. The weather overview for the Bay Area and Central Coast: gusty onshore winds today, increasing for Friday and Saturday with east-west mountain passes as high as 50-plus miles per hour, and marine impacts through the weekend. And upper trough brings cooler temperatures, moisture, and a deeper marine layer with a.m. drizzle for Friday and Saturday. Slow warming trend starting Sunday with near to slightly below normal temperatures by early next week. The extended forecast for the Bay Area and Central Coast: Saturday and Saturday night, partly cloudy. Highs 55 to 75. Lows 45 to 55. Sunday and Sunday night, mostly clear. Highs 60 to 85. Lows 50 to 60. Monday and Monday night, mostly clear. Highs 60 to 85. Lows 50 to 60. Tuesday and Tuesday night, mostly clear. Patchy fog after midnight.

High 60 to 85. Lows 50 to 55. Wednesday, mostly sunny. High 60 to 80. Sunrise, sunset, and tidal information for the San Francisco Bay Area for Thursday, June 25th. The sunset tonight, 8:35 p.m. The sunrise tomorrow, 5:50 a.m. The sunset tomorrow, 8:35 p.m. Tidal data at the Golden Gate for the afternoon and evening hours today and the morning hours of tomorrow. Low tide, 2:43 p.m. at 2.86 feet. High tide, 09:04 p.m. at 6.3 feet. 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High tide, 11:35 a.m. at 4.22 feet. Here are the buoy observations for 5 p.m. Pacific Daylight Time. An offshore buoy 6 winds west at 70 knots, gusting to 21, pressure 1,019.6 millibars. An offshore buoy 59, winds northwest 14 knots, water temperature 62, pressure 1,020.1 millibars, seas 5 feet, every 7 seconds. At buoy 14 near Point Arena, winds northwest at 14 knots, water temperature 55, pressure 1,014.6 millibars. At buoy 13 near Bodega Bay, winds northwest at 23 knots, gusting to 29, pressure 1,012.2 millibars, swell 7 feet, every 8 seconds. At Point Reyes Wave Rider buoy, water temperature 55, seas 9 feet, every 7 seconds. At San Francisco Bar buoy, water temperature 61, seas 4 feet, every 17 seconds. At San Francisco buoy, winds northwest 14 knots, water temperature 58, pressure 1,013.4 millibars, seas 5 feet, every 8 seconds. At Half Moon Bay buoy, winds northwest 12 knots, water temperature 61, pressure 1,014.1 millibars, seas 4 feet, every 9 seconds. At Monterey Bay buoy, winds northwest 12 knots, water temperature 61, pressure 1,013.7 millibars, seas 5 feet, every 16 seconds. At Point Sur, Wave Rider buoy, water temperature 59, seas 5 feet, every 17 seconds. At Cape San Martin buoy, winds north 4 knots, water temperature 59, pressure 1,014.3 millibars. Seas 4 feet, every 16 seconds. Synopsis for the Central California coast and bays, including the Monterey Bay, Greater Farallones, and Cordell Bank National Marine Sanctuaries, fresh to strong breezes and rough seas will continue to develop tonight and persist through the weekend. These strong winds and rough seas will result in hazardous conditions for small craft across most of the coastal waters at times through at least the first half of next week. There is moderate confidence in at least occasional gales developing across mainly the exposed coastal waters over the weekend. Long period southwest swell will persist through the extended forecast. The marine forecast for San Pablo Bay, Suisun Bay, the West Delta, and the San Francisco Bay north of the Bay Bridge. Small craft advisory in effect through late Friday night. For tonight, southwest wind 10 to 15 knots, rising to 15 to 20 knots late this evening and overnight. For Friday, southwest wind 15 to 20 knots. For Friday night, west wind 15 to 20 knots. The marine forecast for Monterey Bay. Small craft advisory in effect from Friday morning through late Friday night. For tonight, northwest wind 10 to 15 knots. Seas 3 to 4 feet. Wave detail, northwest 4 feet at 8 seconds. For Friday, west wind 10 to 15 knots, rising to 15 to 20 knots in the afternoon. Seas 3 to 4 feet. Wave detail, northwest 3 feet at 8 seconds. For Friday night, west wind 15 to 20 knots. Seas 3 to 4 feet. Wave detail, northwest 3 feet at 6 seconds. A slight chance of very light drizzle. The coastal waters forecast from Pigeon Point to Point Pinos out to 10 nautical miles. Small craft advisory in effect from Friday morning through Friday evening. For tonight, northwest wind 10 to 15 knots.

seas 4 to 6 feet. Wave detail, northwest 5 feet at 9 seconds and south 2 feet at 15 seconds. For Friday, northwest wind 10 to 15 knots. Seas 4 to 6 feet. Wave detail, northwest 5 feet at 8 seconds and south 2 feet at 15 seconds. A slight chance of very light drizzle in the morning. For Friday night, northwest wind 10 to 15 knots. Seas 3 to 4 feet. Wave detail, northwest 4 feet at 6 seconds and south 2 feet at 15 seconds. A slight chance of very light drizzle. A slight chance of rain after midnight. 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This broadcast originates from the National Weather Service office located in Monterey, California, and serves the South Bay and Monterey Bay Area, including the cities of San Jose, Monterey, Salinas, and Santa Cruz. These are the 5 p.m. Pacific Daylight Time observations for the San Francisco and Monterey Bay Areas on Thursday, June 25th. At San Francisco Airport, it was mostly sunny, temperature 63, dew point 53, relative humidity 70%, west wind at 22 miles an hour, pressure 29.90 inches and steady. At Oakland Airport, it was mostly sunny, temperature 64, dew point 54, relative humidity 69%, west wind at 17 miles an hour, pressure 29.91 inches and steady. At San Jose Airport, it was mostly sunny, temperature 74, dew point 57, relative humidity 55%, north wind at 14 miles an hour, pressure 29.87 inches and steady. At Santa Rosa, it was sunny, temperature 72, southeast wind at 12, pressure 29.85 and falling. At Concord, it was sunny, temperature 80, west wind at 13. At Livermore, it was sunny, temperature 76, northwest wind at 17. At Monterey, it was cloudy, temperature 62, southwest wind at 10, pressure 29.94 and falling. At Salinas, it was cloudy, temperature 64, dew point 54, relative humidity 69%, northwest wind at 14, gusting to 23. Here are some observations around California and western Nevada. Skies ranged from sunny to mostly sunny. It was 83 at Sacramento, 69 at Los Angeles, 70 at San Diego, and 88 at Reno. Truckee reported 75, South Lake Tahoe reported 73, Blue Canyon reported 71, and Mammoth Lakes reported 79. Local temperature reports around San Francisco Bay for 5 p.m. Downtown San Francisco was 64 degrees. Oakland Museum was 66 degrees. Redwood City was 78 degrees. San Rafael was 79 degrees. The area forecast for the South Bay, including the San Jose metro area and the Santa Clara Valley. For the rest of today, sunny. Highs in the lower 70s by the bay to near 80 inland. Northwest winds 5 to 15 miles per hour. For tonight, mostly clear until midnight, then becoming partly cloudy. Lows in the 50s. Northwest winds 5 to 10 miles per hour. And on Friday, partly cloudy in the morning, then becoming mostly sunny. Highs in the upper 60s by the bay to the 70s inland. Northwest winds 5 to 15 miles per hour for the Friday night, partly cloudy until midnight, then becoming mostly cloudy. A slight chance of drizzle after midnight. Lows from the mid to upper 50s, west winds 5 to 15 miles per hour for Saturday. Mostly cloudy in the morning, then becoming mostly sunny. Highs from the 60s to mid 70s, west winds 5 to 15 miles per hour, and on Saturday night, mostly clear. Lows from the upper 40s to mid 50s for the Sunday. Mostly sunny in the morning, then becoming sunny. Highs from the 70s to lower 80s for Sunday night, clear. Lows from the lower to mid 50s and on Monday. Partly cloudy in the morning, then becoming sunny. Highs from the lower 70s to mid 80s for the Monday night, clear.

temperatures from the lower to mid-50s Tuesday through Wednesday. Mostly clear. Highs from the upper 60s to mid-80s, lows from the lower to mid-50s. High temperatures today and lows tonight for the selected cities: San Jose, 77 and 57, Mountain View, 73 and 57, Morgan Hill, 79 and 54. The area forecast for the Monterey Bay and Salinas Valley. For the rest of today, partly cloudy. Highs in the upper 60s at the coast to the lower 80s inland. West winds 10 to 15 miles per hour. For tonight, partly cloudy. Patchy fog after midnight. Lows from the lower to mid 50s. West winds 5 to 15 miles per hour. And on Friday, partly cloudy. Highs in the mid 60s at the coast to the mid 70s inland. West winds 5 to 10 miles per hour, increasing to 10 to 20 miles per hour in the afternoon. For the Friday night, partly cloudy until midnight, then becoming mostly cloudy. A slight chance of drizzle after midnight. Lows from the 50s to lower 60s, west winds 10 to 20 miles per hour for Saturday. Mostly cloudy in the morning, then becoming mostly sunny. Highs in the lower 60s at the coast to the lower 70s inland. West winds 5 to 10 miles per hour, increasing to 10 to 20 miles per hour in the afternoon. And on Saturday night, mostly clear until midnight, then becoming partly cloudy. Breezy. Lows from the mid-40s to lower 50s Sunday and Sunday night, mostly clear. Highs from the 60s to mid-70s, lows from the upper 40s to mid-50s for the Monday. Partly cloudy. Highs from the mid-60s to lower 80s for Monday night, mostly clear until midnight, then becoming partly cloudy. Lows in the lower 50s Tuesday through Wednesday. Partly cloudy. Highs from the mid-60s to upper 70s, lows in the lower 50s. High temperatures today and lows tonight for the selected cities: Santa Cruz, 69 and 54, Monterey, in the lower 50s. High temperatures today and lows tonight for the selected cities: Santa Cruz, 69 and 54, Monterey, 67 and 56, Salinas, 66 and 55, Hollister, 73 and 52, King City, 81 and 51. The weather overview for the Bay Area and Central Coast: gusty onshore winds today, increasing for Friday and Saturday with east-west mountain passes as high as 50 plus miles per hour, and marine impacts through the weekend. An upper trough brings cooler temperatures, moisture, and a deeper marine layer with AM drizzle for Friday and Saturday. Slow warming trend starting Sunday with near to slightly below normal temperatures by early next week. The extended forecast for the Bay Area and Central Coast: Saturday and Saturday night, partly cloudy. Highs 55 to 75. Lows 45 to 55. Sunday and Sunday night, mostly clear. Highs 60 to 85. Lows 50 to 60. Monday and Monday night, mostly clear. High 60 to 85. Lows 50 to 60. Tuesday and Tuesday night, mostly clear. Patchy fog after midnight. High 60 to 85. Lows 50 to 55. Wednesday, mostly sunny. High 60 to 80. Sunrise, sunset, and tidal information for the San Francisco Bay Area for Thursday, June 25th. The sunset tonight, 8:35 p.m. The sunrise tomorrow, 5:50 a.m. The sunset tomorrow, 8:35 p.m. Tidal data at the Golden Gate for the afternoon and evening hours today and the morning hours of tomorrow. Low tide, 2:43 p.m. at 2.86 feet. High tide, 09:04 p.m. at 6.3 feet. Low tide, 4:18 a.m. at -0.19 feet. High tide, 11:35 a.m. at 4.22 feet. Here are the buoy observations for 5 p.m. Pacific Daylight Time. An offshore buoy 6, winds west at 70 knots, gusting to 21, pressure 1,019.6 millibars. An offshore buoy 59, winds northwest 14 knots, water temperature 62, pressure 1,020.1 millibars, seas 5 feet, every 7 seconds. At buoy 14 near Point Arena, winds

southwest at 14 knots, water temperature 55, pressure 1,014.6 millibars. At buoy 13 near Bodega Bay, winds northwest at 23 knots, gusting to 29, pressure 1,012.2 millibars, swell 7 feet, every 8 seconds. At Point Reyes, wave rider buoy water temperature 55, seas 9 feet, every 7 seconds. At San Francisco Bar, buoy water temperature 61, seas 4 feet, every 17 seconds. At San Francisco Bay, winds northwest 14 knots, water temperature 58, pressure 1,013.4 millibars, seas 5 feet, every 8 seconds. At Half Moon Bay, buoy winds northwest 12 knots, water temperature 61, pressure 1,014.1 millibars, seas 4 feet, every 9 seconds. At Monterey Bay, buoy winds northwest 12 knots, water temperature 61, pressure 1,013.7 millibars, seas 5 feet, every 16 seconds. At Point Sur, wave rider buoy water temperature 59, seas 5 feet, every 17 seconds. At Cape San Martin, buoy winds north 4 knots, water temperature 59, pressure 1,014.3 millibars. Seas 4 feet, every 16 seconds. Synopsis for the Central California coast and bays, including the Monterey Bay, Greater Farallones, and Cordell Bank National Marine Sanctuaries, fresh to strong breezes and rough seas will continue to develop tonight and persist through the weekend. These strong winds and rough seas will result in hazardous conditions for small craft across most of the coastal waters at times through at least the first half of next week. There is moderate confidence in at least occasional gales developing across mainly the exposed coastal waters over the weekend. Long period southwest swell will persist through the extended forecast. The marine forecast for San Pablo Bay, Suisun Bay, the West Delta, and the San Francisco Bay north of the Bay Bridge. Small craft advisory in effect through late Friday night. For tonight, southwest wind 10 to 15 knots, rising to 15 to 20 knots late this evening and overnight. For Friday, southwest wind 15 to 20 knots. For Friday night, west wind 15 to 20 knots. The marine forecast for Monterey Bay. Small craft advisory in effect from Friday morning through late Friday night. For tonight, northwest wind 10 to 15 knots. Seas 3 to 4 feet. Wave detail, northwest 4 feet at 8 seconds. For Friday, west wind 10 to 15 knots, rising to 15 to 20 knots in the afternoon. Seas 3 to 4 feet. Wave detail, northwest 3 feet at 8 seconds. For Friday night, west wind 15 to 20 knots. Seas 3 to 4 feet. Wave detail, northwest 3 feet at 6 seconds. A slight chance of very light drizzle. The coastal waters forecast from Pigeon Point to Point Pinos out to 10 nautical miles. Small craft advisory in effect from Friday morning through Friday evening. For tonight, northwest wind 10 to 15 knots. Seas 4 to 6 feet. Wave detail, northwest 5 feet at 9 seconds and south 2 feet at 15 seconds. For Friday, northwest wind 10 to 15 knots. Seas 4 to 6 feet. Wave detail, northwest 5 feet at 8 seconds and south 2 feet at 15 seconds. A slight chance of very light drizzle in the morning. For Friday night, northwest wind 10 to 15 knots. Seas 3 to 4 feet. Wave detail, northwest 4 feet at 6 seconds and south 2 feet at 15 seconds. A slight chance of very light drizzle. A slight chance of rain after midnight. The area forecast for the peninsula, North Bay, and East Bay. For the rest of today, mostly sunny. Highs in the mid-60s at the coast to the upper 70s inland. West winds 10 to 15 miles per hour. For tonight, mostly clear until midnight, then becoming partly cloudy. Lows in the 50s. West winds 10 to 20 miles per hour. And on Friday, partly cloudy. A slight chance of drizzle in the morning. Highs in the lower 60s at the coast to the lower 70s inland.
West winds 10 to 20 miles per hour for the Friday night, mostly cloudy. A slight chance of drizzle. Lows in the 50s, west winds 10 to 20 miles per hour for Saturday. Mostly cloudy in the morning, then becoming mostly sunny. Highs in the lower 60s at the coast to the upper 60s inland. West winds 10 to 20 miles per hour and on Saturday night, mostly clear. Breezy. Lows from the upper 40s to mid 50s for the Sunday. Mostly sunny in the morning, then becoming sunny. Highs from the mid 60s to lower 80s for Sunday night, clear. Lows in the 50s Monday and Monday night, mostly clear. Highs from the mid 60s to lower 80s, lows from the lower to mid 50s and on Tuesday. Partly cloudy in the morning, then becoming mostly sunny. Highs from the mid 60s to lower 80s for the Tuesday night, mostly clear. Lows from the lower to mid 50s for Wednesday. Partly cloudy in the morning, then becoming mostly sunny. Highs 60s and 70s high temperatures today and lows tonight for the selected cities: San Francisco, 65 and 56, San Francisco Airport, 68 and 56, Redwood City, 76 and 56, Oakland, 68 and 57, Fremont, 74 and 56, Concord, 84 and 56, Livermore, 79 and 55, San Rafael, 73 and 57, Santa Rosa, 78 and 55, Napa, 73 and 54, Fairfield, 84 and 58. These are the 5 p.m. Pacific Daylight Time observations for the San Francisco and Monterey Bay areas on Thursday, June 25th. At San Francisco Airport, it was mostly sunny, temperature 63, dew point 53, relative humidity 70%, west wind at 22 miles an hour, pressure 29.90 inches and steady. At Oakland Airport, it was mostly sunny, temperature 64, dew point 54, relative humidity 69%, west wind at 17 miles an hour, pressure 29.91 inches and steady. At San Jose Airport, it was mostly sunny, temperature 74, dew point 57, relative humidity 55%, north wind at 14 miles an hour, pressure 29.87 inches and steady. At Santa Rosa, it was sunny, temperature 72, southeast wind at 12, pressure 29.85 and falling. At Concord, it was sunny, temperature 80, west wind at 13. At Livermore, it was sunny, temperature 76, northwest wind at 17. At Monterey, it was cloudy, temperature 62, southwest wind at 10, pressure 29.94 and falling. At Salinas, it was cloudy, temperature 64, dew point 54, relative humidity 69%, northwest wind at 14, gusting to 23. Here are some observations around California and western Nevada. Skies ranged from sunny to mostly sunny. It was 83 at Sacramento, 69 at Los Angeles, 70 at San Diego, and 88 at Reno. Truckee reported 75, South Lake Tahoe reported 73, Blue Canyon reported 71, and Mammoth Lakes reported 79. Local temperature reports around San Francisco Bay for 5 p.m. Downtown San Francisco was 64 degrees. Oakland Museum was 66 degrees. Redwood City was 78 degrees. San Rafael was 79 degrees. The area forecast for the South Bay, including the San Jose metro area and the Santa Clara Valley. For the rest of today, sunny. Highs in the lower 70s by the bay to near 80 inland. Northwest winds 5 to 15 miles per hour. For tonight, mostly clear until midnight, then becoming partly cloudy. Lows in the 50s. Northwest winds 5 to 10 miles per hour. And on Friday, partly cloudy in the morning, then becoming mostly sunny. Highs in the upper 60s by the bay to the 70s inland. Northwest winds 5 to 15 miles per hour for the Friday night, partly cloudy until midnight, then becoming mostly cloudy. A slight chance of drizzle after midnight. Lows from the mid to upper 50s, west winds 5 to 15 miles per hour for Saturday. Mostly cloudy in the morning, then becoming mostly sunny.
Highs from the 60s to mid-70s.

5 to 15 miles per hour, and on Saturday night, mostly clear. Lows from the upper 40s to mid 50s for the Sunday. Mostly sunny in the morning, then becoming sunny. Highs from the 70s to lower 80s for Sunday night, clear. Lows from the lower to mid 50s, and on Monday, partly cloudy in the morning, then becoming sunny. Highs from the lower 70s to mid 80s for the Monday night, clear. Lows from the lower to mid 50s Tuesday through Wednesday, mostly clear. Highs from the upper 60s to mid 80s, lows from the lower to mid 50s, high temperatures today and lows tonight for the selected cities: San Jose, 77 and 57, Mountain View, 73 and 57, Morgan Hill, 79 and 54. The area forecast for the Monterey Bay and Salinas Valley for the rest of today: partly cloudy. Highs in the upper 60s at the coast to the lower 80s inland. West winds 10 to 15 miles per hour. For tonight, partly cloudy. Patchy fog after midnight. Lows from the lower to mid 50s. West winds 5 to 15 miles per hour. And on Friday, partly cloudy. Highs in the mid 60s at the coast to the mid 70s inland. West winds 5 to 10 miles per hour, increasing to 10 to 20 miles per hour in the afternoon. For the Friday night, partly cloudy until midnight, then becoming mostly cloudy. A slight chance of drizzle after midnight. Lows from the 50s to lower 60s, west winds 10 to 20 miles per hour for Saturday. Mostly cloudy in the morning, then becoming mostly sunny. Highs in the lower 60s at the coast to the lower 70s inland. West winds 5 to 10 miles per hour, increasing to 10 to 20 miles per hour in the afternoon. And on Saturday night, mostly clear until midnight, then becoming partly cloudy. Breezy. Lows from the mid-40s to lower 50s Sunday and Sunday night, mostly clear. Highs from the 60s to mid-70s, lows from the upper 40s to mid-50s for the Monday. Partly cloudy. Highs from the mid-60s to lower 80s for Monday night, mostly clear until midnight, then becoming partly cloudy. Lows in the lower 50s Tuesday through Wednesday, partly cloudy. Highs from the mid-60s to upper 70s, lows in the lower 50s, high temperatures today and lows tonight for the selected cities: Santa Cruz, 69 and 54, Monterey, 67 and 56, Salinas, 66 and 55, Hollister, 73 and 52, King City, 81 and 51. The weather overview for the Bay Area and Central Coast: gusty onshore winds today, increasing for Friday and Saturday with east-west mountain passes as high as 50-plus miles per hour, and marine impacts through the weekend, and upper trough brings cooler temperatures, moisture, and a deeper marine layer with AM drizzle for Friday and Saturday. Slow warming trend starting Sunday with near to slightly below normal temperatures by early next week. The extended forecast for the Bay Area and Central Coast: Saturday and Saturday night, partly cloudy. Highs 55 to 75. Lows 45 to 55. Sunday and Sunday night, mostly clear. Highs 60 to 85. Lows 50 to 60. Monday and Monday night, mostly clear. Highs 60 to 85. Lows 50 to 60. Tuesday and Tuesday night, mostly clear. Patchy fog after midnight. Highs 60 to 85. Lows 50 to 55. Wednesday, mostly sunny. Highs 60 to 80. Sunrise, sunset, and tidal information for the San Francisco Bay Area for Thursday, June 25th. The sunset tonight, 8:35 p.m. The sunrise tomorrow, 5:50 a.m. The sunset tomorrow, 8:35 p.m. Tidal data at the Golden Gate for the afternoon and evening hours today and the morning hours of tomorrow. Low tide, 2:43 p.m. at 2.86 feet. High tide, 09:04 p.m. at 6.3 feet. Low tide, 4:18 a.m. at -0.19 feet. High tide, 11:35 a.m. at 4.22 feet. Here are the buoy observations for 5 p.m. Pacific Daylight Time. An offshore buoy 6, winds west at 17 knots, gusting to 21.

1,019.6 millibars. At offshore buoy 59, winds northwest 14 knots, water temperature 62, pressure 1,020.1 millibars, seas 5 feet, every 7 seconds. At buoy 14 near Point Arena, winds northwest at 14 knots, water temperature 55, pressure 1,014.6 millibars. At buoy 13 near Bodega Bay, winds northwest at 23 knots, gusting to 29, pressure 1,012.2 millibars, swell 7 feet, every 8 seconds. At Point Reyes, wave rider buoy water temperature 55, seas 9 feet, every 7 seconds. At San Francisco Bar buoy water temperature 61, seas 4 feet, every 17 seconds. At San Francisco buoy winds northwest 14 knots, water temperature 58, pressure 1,013.4 millibars, seas 5 feet, every 8 seconds. At Half Moon Bay buoy winds northwest 12 knots, water temperature 61, pressure 1,014.1 millibars, seas 4 feet, every 9 seconds. At Monterey Bay buoy winds northwest 12 knots, water temperature 61, pressure 1,013.7 millibars, seas 5 feet, every 16 seconds. At Point Sur, wave rider buoy water temperature 59, seas 5 feet, every 17 seconds. At Cape San Martin buoy winds north 4 knots, water temperature 59, pressure 1,014.3 millibars. Seas 4 feet, every 16 seconds. Synopsis for the Central California coast and bays, including the Monterey Bay, Greater Farallones, and Cordell Bank National Marine Sanctuaries, fresh to strong breezes and rough seas will continue to develop tonight and persist through the weekend. These strong winds and rough seas will result in hazardous conditions for small craft across most of the coastal waters at times through at least the first half of next week. There is moderate confidence in at least occasional gales developing across mainly the exposed coastal waters over the weekend. Long-period southwest swell will persist through the extended forecast. The marine forecast for San Pablo Bay, Suisun Bay, the West Delta, and the San Francisco Bay north of the Bay Bridge. Small craft advisory in effect through late Friday night. For tonight, southwest wind 10 to 15 knots, rising to 15 to 20 knots late this evening and overnight. For Friday, southwest wind 15 to 20 knots. For Friday night, west wind 15 to 20 knots. The marine forecast for Monterey Bay. Small craft advisory in effect from Friday morning through late Friday night. For tonight, northwest wind 10 to 15 knots. Seas 3 to 4 feet. Wave detail, northwest 4 feet at 8 seconds. For Friday, west wind 10 to 15 knots, rising to 15 to 20 knots in the afternoon. Seas 3 to 4 feet. Wave detail, northwest 3 feet at 8 seconds. For Friday night, west wind 15 to 20 knots. Seas 3 to 4 feet. Wave detail, northwest 3 feet at 6 seconds. A slight chance of very light drizzle. The coastal waters forecast from Pigeon Point to Point Pinos out to 10 nautical miles. Small craft advisory in effect from Friday morning through Friday evening. For tonight, northwest wind 10 to 15 knots. Seas 4 to 6 feet. Wave detail, northwest 5 feet at 9 seconds and south 2 feet at 15 seconds. For Friday, northwest wind 10 to 15 knots. Seas 4 to 6 feet. Wave detail, northwest 5 feet at 8 seconds and south 2 feet at 15 seconds. A slight chance of very light drizzle in the morning. For Friday night, northwest wind 10 to 15 knots. Seas 3 to 4 feet. Wave detail, northwest 4 feet at 6 seconds and south 2 feet at 15 seconds. A slight chance of very light drizzle. A slight chance of rain after midnight. 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This broadcast originates from the National Weather Service office located in Monterey, California, and serves the South Bay and Monterey Bay Area,
including the cities of San Jose, Monterey, Salinas, and Santa Cruz. The area forecast for the peninsula, North Bay, and East Bay. For the rest of today, mostly sunny. Highs in the mid-60s at the coast to the upper 70s inland. West winds 10 to 15 miles per hour. For tonight, mostly clear until midnight, then becoming partly cloudy. Lows in the 50s. West winds 10 to 20 miles per hour. And on Friday, partly cloudy. A slight chance of drizzle in the morning. Highs in the lower 60s at the coast to the lower 70s inland. West winds 10 to 20 miles per hour for the Friday night, mostly cloudy. A slight chance of drizzle. Lows in the 50s, west winds 10 to 20 miles per hour for Saturday. Mostly cloudy in the morning, then becoming mostly sunny. Highs in the lower 60s at the coast to the upper 60s inland. West winds 10 to 20 miles per hour, and on Saturday night, mostly clear. Breezy. Lows from the upper 40s to mid 50s for the Sunday. Mostly sunny in the morning, then becoming sunny. Highs from the mid-60s to lower 80s for Sunday night, clear. Lows in the 50s Monday and Monday night, mostly clear. Highs from the mid-60s to lower 80s, lows from the lower to mid-50s, and on Tuesday, partly cloudy in the morning, then becoming mostly sunny. Highs from the mid-60s to lower 80s for the Tuesday night, mostly clear. Lows from the lower to mid-50s for Wednesday, partly cloudy in the morning, then becoming mostly sunny. Highs 60s and 70s high temperatures today and lows tonight for the selected cities, San Francisco, 65 and 56, San Francisco Airport, 68 and 56, Redwood City, 76 and 56, Oakland, 68 and 57, Fremont, 74 and 56, Concord, 84 and 56, Livermore, 79 and 55, San Rafael, 73 and 57, Santa Rosa, 78 and 55, Napa, 73 and 54, Fairfield, 84 and 58. These are the 5 p.m. Pacific Daylight Time observations for the San Francisco and Monterey Bay areas on Thursday, June 25th. At San Francisco Airport, it was mostly sunny, temperature 63, dew point 53, relative humidity 70%, west wind at 22 miles an hour, pressure 29.90 inches and steady. At Oakland Airport, it was mostly sunny, temperature 64, dew point 54, relative humidity 69%, west wind at 17 miles an hour, pressure 29.91 inches and steady. At San Jose Airport, it was mostly sunny, temperature 74, dew point 57, relative humidity 55%, north wind at 14 miles an hour, pressure 29.87 inches and steady. At Santa Rosa, it was sunny, temperature 72, southeast wind at 12, pressure 29.85 and falling. At Concord, it was sunny, temperature 80, west wind at 13. At Livermore, it was sunny, temperature 76, northwest wind at 17. At Monterey, it was cloudy, temperature 62, southwest wind at 10, pressure 29.94 and falling. At Salinas, it was cloudy, temperature 64, dew point 54, relative humidity 69%, northwest wind at 14, gusting to 23. Here are some observations around California and western Nevada. Skies ranged from sunny to mostly sunny. It was 83 at Sacramento, 69 at Los Angeles, 70 at San Diego, and 88 at Reno. Truckee reported 75, South Lake Tahoe reported 73, Blue Canyon reported 71, and Mammoth Lakes reported 79. Local temperature reports around San Francisco Bay for 5 p.m. Downtown San Francisco was 64 degrees. Oakland Museum was 66 degrees. Redwood City was 78 degrees. San Rafael was 79 degrees. The weather overview for the Bay Area and Central Coast, gusty onshore winds today, increasing for Friday and Saturday with east-west mountain passes as high as 50-plus miles per hour, and marine impacts through the weekend, and upper trough brings cooler temperatures, moisture.

a deeper marine layer with AM drizzle for Friday and Saturday. Slow warming trend starting Sunday with near to slightly below normal temperatures by early next week. The extended forecast for the Bay Area and Central Coast, Saturday and Saturday night, partly cloudy. Highs 55 to 75. Lows 45 to 55. Sunday and Sunday night, mostly clear. Highs 60 to 85. Lows 50 to 60. Monday and Monday night, mostly clear. Highs 60 to 85. Lows 50 to 60. Tuesday and Tuesday night, mostly clear. Patchy fog after midnight. Highs 60 to 85. Lows 50 to 55. Wednesday, mostly sunny. Highs 60 to 80. Sunrise, sunset, and tidal information for the San Francisco Bay Area for Thursday, June 25th. The sunset tonight, 8:35 p.m. The sunrise tomorrow, 5:50 a.m. The sunset tomorrow, 8:35 p.m. Tidal data at the Golden Gate for the afternoon and evening hours today and the morning hours of tomorrow. Low tide, 2:43 p.m. at 2.86 feet. High tide, 09:04 p.m. at 6.3 feet. Low tide, 4:18 a.m. at -0.19 feet. High tide, 11:35 a.m. at 4.22 feet. Here are the buoy observations for 6 p.m. Pacific Daylight Time. An offshore buoy 6 winds west at 19 knots, gusting to 23, pressure 1,019.5 millibars. An offshore buoy 59 winds northwest at 14 knots, water temperature 62, pressure 1,019.8 millibars. At buoy 14 near Point Arena, winds northwest at 12 knots, water temperature 55, pressure 1,014.2 millibars. At buoy 13 near Bodega Bay, winds northwest at 25 knots, gusting to 31, pressure 1,012.0 millibars. At Point Reyes Wave Rider Buoy, water temperature 55, seas 8 feet, every 8 seconds. At San Francisco Bar Buoy, water temperature 61, seas 4 feet, every 17 seconds. At San Francisco Buoy, winds northwest at 60 knots, water temperature 58, pressure 1,013.2 millibars. At Half Moon Bay Buoy, winds northwest 12 knots, water temperature 61, pressure 1,014.0 millibars, seas 4 feet, every 7 seconds. At Monterey Buoy, winds northwest at 12 knots, water temperature 61, pressure 1,013.6 millibars. At Point Sur, Wave Rider Buoy, water temperature 58, seas 5 feet, every 17 seconds. At Cape San Martin Buoy, winds north at 4 knots, water temperature 59, pressure 1,014.0 millibars. Synopsis for the Central California coast and bays, including the Monterey Bay, Greater Farallones, and Cordell Bank National Marine Sanctuaries, fresh to strong breezes and rough seas will continue to develop tonight and persist through the weekend. These strong winds and rough seas will result in hazardous conditions for small craft across most of the coastal waters at times through at least the first half of next week. There is moderate confidence in at least occasional gales developing across mainly the exposed coastal waters over the weekend. Long-period southwest swell will persist through the extended forecast. The marine forecast for San Pablo Bay, Suisun Bay, the West Delta, and the San Francisco Bay north of the Bay Bridge. Small craft advisory in effect through late Friday night. For tonight, southwest wind 10 to 15 knots, rising to 15 to 20 knots late this evening and overnight. For Friday, southwest wind 15 to 20 knots. For Friday night, west wind 15 to 20 knots. The marine forecast for Monterey Bay. Small craft advisory in effect from Friday morning through late Friday night. For tonight, northwest wind 10 to 15 knots. Seas 3 to 4 feet. Wave detail, northwest 4 feet at 8 seconds. For Friday, west wind 10 to 15 knots, rising to 15 to 20 knots in the afternoon. Seas 3 to 4 feet. Wave detail, northwest 3 feet at 8 seconds.

Friday night, west wind 15 to 20 knots. Seas 3 to 4 feet. Wave detail, northwest 3 feet at 6 seconds. A slight chance of very light drizzle. The coastal waters forecast from Pigeon Point to Point Pinos out to 10 nautical miles. Small craft advisory in effect from Friday morning through Friday evening. For tonight, northwest wind 10 to 15 knots. Seas 4 to 6 feet. Wave detail, northwest 5 feet at 9 seconds and south 2 feet at 15 seconds. For Friday, northwest wind 10 to 15 knots. Seas 4 to 6 feet. Wave detail, northwest 5 feet at 8 seconds and south 2 feet at 15 seconds. A slight chance of very light drizzle in the morning. For Friday night, northwest wind 10 to 15 knots. Seas 3 to 4 feet. Wave detail, northwest 4 feet at 6 seconds and south 2 feet at 15 seconds. A slight chance of very light drizzle. A slight chance of rain after midnight. The area forecast for the peninsula, North Bay, and East Bay. For tonight, mostly clear until midnight, then becoming partly cloudy. Lows in the 50s. West winds 10 to 20 miles per hour. For Friday, partly cloudy. A slight chance of drizzle in the morning. Highs in the lower 60s at the coast to the lower 70s inland. West winds 10 to 20 miles per hour for Friday night, partly cloudy until midnight, then becoming mostly cloudy. A slight chance of drizzle. Lows in the 50s, west winds 10 to 20 miles per hour, and on Saturday, mostly cloudy in the morning, then becoming mostly sunny. Highs in the lower 60s at the coast to the upper 60s inland. West winds 10 to 20 miles per hour for Saturday night, mostly clear. Lows from the upper 40s to mid 50s, west winds 10 to 20 miles per hour for Sunday. Mostly sunny in the morning, then becoming sunny. Highs from the mid 60s to lower 80s for Sunday night, clear. Lows in the 50s Monday and Monday night, mostly clear. Highs from the mid 60s to lower 80s, lows from the lower to mid 50s, and on Tuesday, partly cloudy in the morning, then becoming mostly sunny. Highs from the mid 60s to lower 80s for Tuesday night, mostly clear. Lows from the lower to mid 50s for Wednesday, partly cloudy in the morning, then becoming mostly sunny. Highs 60s and 70s for Wednesday night, mostly clear. Lows from the upper 40s to mid 50s and on Thursday, partly cloudy. Highs 60s and 70s low temperatures tonight and highs tomorrow for these selected cities: San Francisco, 56 and 63, San Francisco Airport, 56 and 66, Redwood City, 56 and 70, Oakland, 57 and 67, Fremont, 56 and 68, Concord, 56 and 77, Livermore, 55 and 72, San Rafael, 57 and 73, Santa Rosa, 55 and 77, Napa, 54 and 72, Fairfield, 58 and 79. These are the 6 p.m. Pacific Daylight Time observations for the San Francisco and Monterey Bay areas on Thursday, June 25th. At San Francisco Airport, it was mostly sunny, temperature 63, dew point 51, relative humidity 65%, west wind at 21 miles an hour, gusting to 30, pressure 29.90 inches and steady. At Oakland Airport, it was partly sunny, temperature 63, dew point 53, relative humidity 70%, west wind at 18 miles an hour, pressure 29.92 inches and rising. At San Jose Airport, it was mostly sunny, temperature 71, dew point 56, relative humidity 58%, northwest wind at 16 miles an hour, pressure 29.88 inches and rising. At Santa Rosa, it was sunny, temperature 69, southeast wind at 13, pressure 29.84 and falling. At Concord, it was sunny, temperature 74, south wind at 12. At Livermore, it was sunny, temperature 72, west wind at 16, gusting to 24. At Monterey, it was cloudy, temperature 61, southwest wind at 9, pressure 29.94 and steady. At Salinas,

San Francisco Airport. It was mostly sunny. Temperature 63, dew point 51. Relative humidity 65%. West wind at 21 miles an hour. Gusting to 30. Pressure 29.90 inches and steady. At Oakland Airport, it was partly sunny. Temperature 63, dew point 53. Relative humidity 70%. West wind at 18 miles an hour. Pressure 29.92 inches and rising. At San Jose Airport, it was mostly sunny. Temperature 71, dew point 56. Relative humidity 58%. Northwest wind at 16 miles an hour. Pressure 29.88 inches and rising. At Santa Rosa, it was mostly sunny. Temperature 69, southeast wind at 13. Pressure 29.84 and falling. At Concord, it was sunny. Temperature 74, south wind at 12. At Livermore, it was sunny. Temperature 72, west wind at 16, gusting to 24. At Monterey, it was cloudy. Temperature 61, southwest wind at 9, pressure 29.94 and steady. At Salinas, it was cloudy. Temperature 63, dew point 54, relative humidity 72%, west wind at 12. Here are some observations around California and western Nevada. Skies ranged from sunny to mostly sunny. It was 80 at Sacramento, 67 at Los Angeles, 68 at San Diego, and 85 at Reno. Truckee reported 75, South Lake Tahoe reported 71, Blue Canyon reported 71, and Mammoth Lakes reported 77. Local temperature reports around San Francisco Bay for 6 p.m. Downtown San Francisco was 62 degrees. Oakland Museum was 66 degrees. Redwood City was 78 degrees. San Rafael was 79 degrees. The area forecast for the South Bay, including the San Jose metro area and the Santa Clara Valley. For tonight, mostly clear until midnight, then becoming partly cloudy. Lows in the 50s. Northwest winds 5 to 10 miles per hour. For Friday, partly cloudy in the morning, then becoming mostly sunny. Highs in the upper 60s by the bay to the 70s inland. Northwest winds 5 to 15 miles per hour for Friday night, partly cloudy until midnight, then becoming mostly cloudy. A slight chance of drizzle after midnight. Lows from the mid to upper 50s. West winds 5 to 15 miles per hour, and on Saturday, mostly cloudy in the morning, then becoming mostly sunny. Highs from the 60s to mid-70s. West winds 5 to 15 miles per hour for Saturday night, mostly clear. Lows from the upper 40s to mid-50s. West winds 10 to 20 miles per hour, becoming 5 to 10 miles per hour after midnight. For Sunday, mostly sunny in the morning, then becoming sunny. Highs from the 70s to lower 80s for Sunday night, clear. Lows from the lower to mid-50s, and on Monday, partly cloudy in the morning, then becoming sunny. Highs from the lower 70s to mid-80s for Monday night, clear. Lows from the lower to mid-50s Tuesday through Wednesday night, mostly clear. Highs from the upper 60s to mid-80s. Lows from the lower to mid-50s Thursday, partly cloudy in the morning, then becoming mostly sunny. Highs from the upper 60s to lower 80s. Low temperatures tonight and highs tomorrow for the selected cities: San Jose, 57 and 70, Mountain View, 57 and 67, Morgan Hill, 54 and 75. The area forecast for the Monterey Bay and Salinas Valley? For tonight, partly cloudy. Patchy fog after midnight. Lows from the lower to mid-50s. West winds 5 to 15 miles per hour. For Friday, partly cloudy. Highs in the mid-60s at the coast to the mid-70s inland. West winds 5 to 10 miles per hour, increasing to 10 to 20 miles per hour in the afternoon. For Friday night, partly cloudy until midnight, then becoming mostly cloudy. A slight chance of drizzle after midnight. Lows from the 50s to lower 60s. West winds 10 to 20 miles per hour, and on Saturday, mostly cloudy in the morning, then becoming mostly sunny. Highs in the lower 60s at the coast to the lower 70s inland. West winds 5 to 10 miles per hour, increasing to 10 to 20 miles.

in the afternoon. For Saturday night, mostly clear until midnight, then becoming partly cloudy. Lows from the mid-40s to lower 50s west, winds 10 to 20 miles per hour for Sunday. Partly cloudy in the morning, then becoming mostly sunny. Highs from the 60s to mid-70s for Sunday night, mostly clear. Lows from the upper 40s to mid-50s and on Monday, partly cloudy. Highs from the mid-60s to lower 80s for Monday night, mostly clear until midnight, then becoming partly cloudy. Lows in the lower 50s Tuesday through Wednesday, partly cloudy. Highs from the mid-60s to upper 70s, lows in the lower 50s Wednesday night, mostly clear until midnight, then becoming partly cloudy. Patchy fog, lows from the upper 40s to mid-50s Thursday, mostly cloudy in the morning, then becoming partly cloudy. Highs 60s and 70s, low temperatures tonight and highs tomorrow for the selected cities: Santa Cruz, 54 and 70, Monterey, 56 and 65, Salinas, 55 and 64, Hollister, 52 and 70, King City, 51 and 74. The weather overview for the Bay Area and Central Coast: gusty onshore winds today, increasing for Friday and Saturday with east-west mountain passes as high as 50 plus miles per hour, and marine impacts through the weekend. An upper trough brings cooler temperatures, moisture, and a deeper marine layer with AM drizzle for Friday and Saturday. Slow warming trend starting Sunday with near to slightly below normal temperatures by early next week. The extended forecast for the Bay Area and Central Coast: Saturday and Saturday night, partly cloudy. Highs 55 to 75. Lows 45 to 55. Sunday and Sunday night, mostly clear. Highs 60 to 85. Lows 50 to 60. Monday and Monday night, mostly clear. High 60 to 85. Lows 50 to 60. Tuesday and Tuesday night, mostly clear. Patchy fog after midnight. High 60 to 85. Lows 50 to 55. Wednesday, mostly sunny. High 60 to 80. Sunrise, sunset, and tidal information for the San Francisco Bay Area for Thursday, June 25th. The sunset tonight, 8:35 p.m. The sunrise tomorrow, 5:50 a.m. The sunset tomorrow, 8:35 p.m. Tidal data at the Golden Gate for the afternoon and evening hours today and the morning hours of tomorrow. Low tide, 2:43 p.m. at 2.86 feet. High tide, 09:04 p.m. at 6.3 feet. Low tide, 4:18 a.m. at -0.19 feet. High tide, 11:35 a.m. at 4.22 feet. Here are the buoy observations for 6 p.m. Pacific Daylight Time. An offshore buoy 6, winds west at 19 knots, gusting to 23, pressure 1,019.4 millibars. An offshore buoy 59, winds northwest at 14 knots, water temperature 62, pressure 1,019.8 millibars. At buoy 14 near Point Arena, winds northwest at 12 knots, water temperature 55, pressure 1,014.2 millibars. At buoy 13 near Bodega Bay, winds northwest at 25 knots, gusting to 31, pressure 1,012.0 millibars. At Point Reyes Wave Rider buoy, water temperature 55, seas 9 feet, every 8 seconds. At San Francisco Bar buoy, water temperature 61, seas 4 feet, every 17 seconds. At San Francisco buoy, winds northwest at 60 knots, pressure 1,013.1 millibars, swell 5 feet, every 8 seconds. At Half Moon Bay buoy, winds northwest 12 knots, water temperature 61, pressure 1,014.0 millibars, seas 4 feet, every 7 seconds. At Monterey buoy, winds northwest at 12 knots, water temperature 61, pressure 1,013.6 millibars. At Point Sur, Wave Rider buoy, water temperature 58, seas 5 feet, every 17 seconds. At Cape San Martin buoy, winds north at 4 knots, water temperature 59, pressure 1,014.0 millibars. Synopsis for the Central California coast and bays, including the Monterey.

Farallones, and Cordell Bank National Marine Sanctuaries. Fresh to strong breezes and rough seas will continue to develop tonight and persist through the weekend. These strong winds and rough seas will result in hazardous conditions for small craft across most of the coastal waters at times through at least the first half of next week. There is moderate confidence in at least occasional gales developing across mainly the exposed coastal waters over the weekend. Long-period southwest swell will persist through the extended forecast. The marine forecast for San Pablo Bay, Suisun Bay, the West Delta, and the San Francisco Bay north of the Bay Bridge. Small craft advisory in effect through late Friday night. For tonight, southwest wind 10 to 15 knots, rising to 15 to 20 knots late this evening and overnight. For Friday, southwest wind 15 to 20 knots. For Friday night, west wind 15 to 20 knots. The marine forecast for Monterey Bay. Small craft advisory in effect from Friday morning through late Friday night. For tonight, northwest wind 10 to 15 knots. Seas 3 to 4 feet. Wave detail, northwest 4 feet at 8 seconds. For Friday, west wind 10 to 15 knots, rising to 15 to 20 knots in the afternoon. Seas 3 to 4 feet. Wave detail, northwest 3 feet at 8 seconds. For Friday night, west wind 15 to 20 knots. Seas 3 to 4 feet. Wave detail, northwest 3 feet at 6 seconds. A slight chance of very light drizzle. The coastal waters forecast from Pigeon Point to Point Pinos out to 10 nautical miles. Small craft advisory in effect from Friday morning through Friday evening. For tonight, northwest wind 10 to 15 knots. Seas 4 to 6 feet. Wave detail, northwest 5 feet at 9 seconds and south 2 feet at 15 seconds. For Friday, northwest wind 10 to 15 knots. Seas 4 to 6 feet. Wave detail, northwest 5 feet at 8 seconds and south 2 feet at 15 seconds. A slight chance of very light drizzle in the morning. For Friday night, northwest wind 10 to 15 knots. Seas 3 to 4 feet. Wave detail, northwest 4 feet at 6 seconds and south 2 feet at 15 seconds. A slight chance of very light drizzle. A slight chance of rain after midnight. 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This broadcast originates from the National Weather Service office located in Monterey, California, and serves the South Bay and Monterey Bay Area, including the cities of San Jose, Monterey, Salinas, and Santa Cruz. The area forecast for the peninsula, North Bay, and East Bay. For tonight, mostly clear until midnight, then becoming partly cloudy. Lows in the 50s. West winds 10 to 20 miles per hour. For Friday, partly cloudy. A slight chance of drizzle in the morning. Highs in the lower 60s at the coast to the lower 70s inland. West winds 10 to 20 miles per hour for Friday night, partly cloudy until midnight, then becoming mostly cloudy. A slight chance of drizzle. Lows in the 50s, west winds 10 to 20 miles per hour, and on Saturday, mostly cloudy in the morning, then becoming mostly sunny. Highs in the lower 60s at the coast to the upper 60s inland. West winds 10 to 20 miles per hour for Saturday night, mostly clear. Lows from the upper 40s to mid 50s, west winds 10 to 20 miles per hour for Sunday. Mostly sunny in the morning, then becoming sunny. Highs from the mid 60s to lower 80s for Sunday night, clear. Lows in the 50s Monday and Monday night, mostly clear. Highs from the mid 60s to lower 80s, lows from the lower to mid 50s, and on Tuesday, partly cloudy in the morning, then becoming mostly sunny. Highs from the mid-60s to lower 80s for Tuesday night, mostly clear. Lows from the lower to mid-50s for Wednesday. Partly cloudy in the morning, then becoming mostly sunny. Highs 60s and 70s for Wednesday night, mostly clear. Lows from the upper 40s to mid-50s and on Thursday. Partly cloudy. Highs 60s and 70s, low temperatures.

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San Francisco Airport, 56 and 66. Redwood City, 56 and 70. Oakland, 57 and 67. Fremont, 56 and 68. Concord, 56 and 77. Livermore, 55 and 72. San Rafael, 57 and 73. Santa Rosa, 55 and 77. Napa, 54 and 72. Fairfield, 58 and 79. These are the 6 p.m. Pacific Daylight Time observations for the San Francisco and Monterey Bay areas on Thursday, June 25th. At San Francisco Airport, it was mostly sunny, temperature 63, dew point 51, relative humidity 65%, west wind at 21 miles an hour, gusting to 30, pressure 29.90 inches and steady. At Oakland Airport, it was partly sunny, temperature 63, dew point 53, relative humidity 70%, west wind at 18 miles an hour, pressure 29.92 inches and rising. At San Jose Airport, it was mostly sunny, temperature 71, dew point 56, relative humidity 58%, northwest wind at 16 miles an hour, pressure 29.88 inches and rising. At Santa Rosa, it was mostly sunny, temperature 69, southeast wind at 13, pressure 29.84 and falling. At Concord, it was sunny, temperature 74, south wind at 12. At Livermore, it was sunny, temperature 72, west wind at 16, gusting to 24. At Monterey, it was cloudy, temperature 61, southwest wind at 9, pressure 29.94 and steady. At Salinas, it was cloudy, temperature 63, dew point 54, relative humidity 72%, west wind at 12. Here are some observations around California and western Nevada. Skies ranged from sunny to mostly sunny. It was 80 at Sacramento, 67 at Los Angeles, 68 at San Diego, and 85 at Reno. Truckee reported 75, South Lake Tahoe reported 71, Blue Canyon reported 71, and Mammoth Lakes reported 77. Local temperature reports around San Francisco Bay for 6 p.m. Downtown San Francisco was 62 degrees. Oakland Museum was 66 degrees. Redwood City was 78 degrees. San Rafael was 79 degrees. The area forecast for the South Bay, including the San Jose metro area and the Santa Clara Valley. For tonight, mostly clear until midnight, then becoming partly cloudy. Lows in the 50s. Northwest winds 5 to 10 miles per hour. For Friday, partly cloudy in the morning, then becoming mostly sunny. Highs in the upper 60s by the bay to the 70s inland. Northwest winds 5 to 15 miles per hour for Friday night, partly cloudy until midnight, then becoming mostly cloudy. A slight chance of drizzle after midnight. Lows from the mid to upper 50s, west winds 5 to 15 miles per hour, and on Saturday, mostly cloudy in the morning, then becoming mostly sunny. Highs from the 60s to mid-70s, west winds 5 to 15 miles per hour for Saturday night, mostly clear. Lows from the upper 40s to mid-50s, west winds 10 to 20 miles per hour, becoming 5 to 10 miles per hour after midnight. For Sunday, mostly sunny in the morning, then becoming sunny. Highs from the 70s to lower 80s for Sunday night, clear. Lows from the lower to mid-50s, and on Monday, partly cloudy in the morning, then becoming sunny. Highs from the lower 70s to mid-80s for Monday night, clear. Lows from the lower to mid-50s Tuesday through Wednesday night, mostly clear. Highs from the upper 60s to mid-80s. Lows from the lower to mid-50s Thursday, partly cloudy in the morning, then becoming mostly sunny. Highs from the upper 60s to lower 80s. Low temperatures tonight and highs tomorrow for these selected cities: San Jose, 57 and 70, Mountain View, 57 and 67, Morgan Hill, 54 and 75. The area forecast for the Monterey Bay and Salinas Valley? For tonight, partly cloudy. Patchy fog after midnight. Lows from the lower to mid-50s.

5 to 15 miles per hour. For Friday, partly cloudy. Highs in the mid-60s at the coast to the mid-70s inland. West winds 5 to 10 miles per hour, increasing to 10 to 20 miles per hour in the afternoon. For Friday night, partly cloudy until midnight, then becoming mostly cloudy. A slight chance of drizzle after midnight. Lows from the 50s to lower 60s, west winds 10 to 20 miles per hour, and on Saturday, mostly cloudy in the morning, then becoming mostly sunny. Highs in the lower 60s at the coast to the lower 70s inland. West winds 5 to 10 miles per hour, increasing to 10 to 20 miles per hour in the afternoon. For Saturday night, mostly clear until midnight, then becoming partly cloudy. Lows from the mid-40s to lower 50s, west winds 10 to 20 miles per hour for Sunday. Partly cloudy in the morning, then becoming mostly sunny. Highs from the 60s to mid-70s for Sunday night, mostly clear. Lows from the upper 40s to mid-50s, and on Monday, partly cloudy. Highs from the mid-60s to lower 80s for Monday night, mostly clear until midnight, then becoming partly cloudy. Lows in the lower 50s Tuesday through Wednesday, partly cloudy. Highs from the mid-60s to upper 70s, lows in the lower 50s Wednesday night, mostly clear until midnight, then becoming partly cloudy. Patchy fog, lows from the upper 40s to mid-50s Thursday, mostly cloudy in the morning, then becoming partly cloudy. Wednesday night, mostly clear until midnight, then becoming partly cloudy. Patchy fog, lows from the upper 40s to mid-50s Thursday, mostly cloudy in the morning, then becoming partly cloudy. Highs 60s and 70s, low temperatures tonight and highs tomorrow for these selected cities: Santa Cruz, 54 and 70, Monterey, 56 and 65, Salinas, 55 and 64, Hollister, 52 and 70, King City, 51 and 74. The weather overview for the Bay Area and Central Coast: gusty onshore winds today, increasing for Friday and Saturday with east-west mountain passes as high as 50 plus miles per hour, and marine impacts through the weekend. An upper trough brings cooler temperatures, moisture, and a deeper marine layer with AM drizzle for Friday and Saturday. Slow warming trend starting Sunday with near to slightly below normal temperatures by early next week. The extended forecast for the Bay Area and Central Coast: Saturday and Saturday night, partly cloudy. Highs 55 to 75. Lows 45 to 55. Sunday and Sunday night, mostly clear. Highs 60 to 85. Lows 50 to 60. Monday and Monday night, mostly clear. Highs 60 to 85. Lows 50 to 60. Tuesday and Tuesday night, mostly clear. Patchy fog after midnight. Highs 60 to 85. Lows 50 to 55. Wednesday, mostly sunny. High 60 to 80. Sunrise, sunset, and tidal information for the San Francisco Bay Area for Thursday, June 25th. The sunset tonight, 8:35 p.m. The sunrise tomorrow, 5:50 a.m. The sunset tomorrow, 8:35 p.m. Tidal data at the Golden Gate for the afternoon and evening hours today and the morning hours of tomorrow. Low tide, 2:43 p.m. at 2.86 feet. High tide, 09:04 p.m. at 6.3 feet. 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High tide, 11:35 a.m. at 4.22 feet. Here are the buoy observations for 6 p.m. Pacific Daylight Time. An offshore buoy 6, winds west at 19 knots, gusting to 23, pressure 1,019.4 millibars. An offshore buoy 59, winds northwest at 14 knots, water temperature 62, pressure 1,019.8 millibars. At buoy 14 near Point Arena, winds northwest at 12 knots, water temperature 55, pressure 1,014.2 millibars. At buoy 13 near Bodega Bay, winds northwest at 25 knots, gusting to 31, pressure 1,012.0 millibars. At Point Reyes Wave Rider buoy, water temperature 55, seas 9 feet, every 8 seconds. At San Francisco Bar buoy, water temperature

1, sees 4 feet every 17 seconds. At San Francisco Bay, winds northwest at 60 knots, pressure 1,013.1 millibars, swell 5 feet every 8 seconds. At Half Moon Bay, buoy winds northwest 12 knots, water temperature 61, pressure 1,014.0 millibars, seas 4 feet, every 7 seconds. At Monterey, buoy winds northwest at 12 knots, water temperature 61, pressure 1,013.6 millibars. At Pointzer, wave rider buoy water temperature 58, seas 5 feet, every 17 seconds. At Cape San Martin buoy winds north at 4 knots, water temperature 59, pressure 1,014.0 millibars. Synopsis for the Central California coast and bays including the Monterey Bay, Greater Farallones, and Cordell Bank National Marine Sanctuaries, fresh to strong breezes and rough seas will continue to develop tonight and persist through the weekend. These strong winds and rough seas will result in hazardous conditions for small craft across most of the coastal waters at times through at least the first half of next week. There is moderate confidence in at least occasional gales developing across mainly the exposed coastal waters over the weekend. Long period southwest swell will persist through the extended forecast. The marine forecast for San Pablo Bay, Suisun Bay, the West Delta, and the San Francisco Bay north of the Bay Bridge. Small craft advisory in effect through late Friday night. For tonight, southwest wind 10 to 15 knots, rising to 15 to 20 knots late this evening and overnight. For Friday, southwest wind 15 to 20 knots. For Friday night, west wind 15 to 20 knots. The marine forecast for Monterey Bay. Small craft advisory in effect from Friday morning through late Friday night. For tonight, northwest wind 10 to 15 knots. Seas 3 to 4 feet. Wave detail, northwest 4 feet at 8 seconds. For Friday, west wind 10 to 15 knots, rising to 15 to 20 knots in the afternoon. Seas 3 to 4 feet. Wave detail, northwest 3 feet at 8 seconds. For Friday night, west wind 15 to 20 knots. Seas 3 to 4 feet. Wave detail, northwest 3 feet at 6 seconds. A slight chance of very light drizzle. The coastal waters forecast from Pigeon Point to Point Pinos out to 10 nautical miles. Small craft advisory in effect from Friday morning through Friday evening. For tonight, northwest wind 10 to 15 knots. Seas 4 to 6 feet. Wave detail, northwest 5 feet at 9 seconds and south 2 feet at 15 seconds. For Friday, northwest wind 10 to 15 knots. Seas 4 to 6 feet. Wave detail, northwest 5 feet at 8 seconds and south 2 feet at 15 seconds. A slight chance of very light drizzle in the morning. For Friday night, northwest wind 10 to 15 knots. Seas 3 to 4 feet. Wave detail, northwest 4 feet at 6 seconds and south 2 feet at 15 seconds. A slight chance of very light drizzle. A slight chance of rain after midnight. The area forecast for the peninsula, North Bay, and East Bay. For tonight, mostly clear until midnight, then becoming partly cloudy. Lows in the 50s. West winds 10 to 20 miles per hour. For Friday, partly cloudy. A slight chance of drizzle in the morning. Highs in the lower 60s at the coast to the lower 70s inland. West winds 10 to 20 miles per hour for Friday night, partly cloudy until midnight, then becoming mostly cloudy. A slight chance of drizzle. Lows in the 50s, west winds 10 to 20 miles per hour, and on Saturday, mostly cloudy in the morning, then becoming mostly sunny. Highs in the lower 60s at the coast to the upper 60s inland. West winds 10 to 20 miles per hour for Saturday night, mostly clear. Lows from the upper 40s to mid 50s, west winds 10 to 20 miles per hour for Sunday. Mostly sunny in the morning, then becoming sunny. Highs from the mid 60s to lower 80s for Sunday night, clear. Lows in the 50s Monday and Monday night, mostly clear. Highs from the mid 60s to lower 80s, lows from the lower to mid 50s, and on Tuesday,
partly cloudy in the morning, then becoming mostly sunny. Highs from the mid-60s to lower 80s for Tuesday night, mostly clear. Lows from the lower to mid-50s for Wednesday. Partly cloudy in the morning, then becoming mostly sunny. Highs 60s and to 70s for Wednesday night, mostly clear. Lows from the upper 40s to mid-50s and on Thursday, partly cloudy. Highs 60s and 70s low temperatures tonight and highs tomorrow for the selected cities, San Francisco, 56 and 63, San Francisco Airport, 56 and 66, Redwood City, 56 and 70, Oakland, 57 and 67, Fremont, 56 and 68, Concord, 56 and 77, Livermore, 55 and 72, San Rafael, 57 and 73, Santa Rosa, 55 and 77, Napa, 54 and 72, Fairfield, 58 and 79. These are the 6 p.m. Pacific Daylight Time observations for the San Francisco and Monterey Bay areas on Thursday, June 25th. At San Francisco Airport, it was mostly sunny, temperature 63, dew point 51, relative humidity 65%, west wind at 21 miles an hour, gusting to 30, pressure 29.90 inches and steady. At Oakland Airport, it was partly sunny, temperature 63, dew point 53, relative humidity 70%, west wind at 18 miles an hour, pressure 29.92 inches and rising. At San Jose Airport, it was mostly sunny, temperature 71, dew point 56, relative humidity 58%, northwest wind at 16 miles an hour, pressure 29.88 inches and rising. At Santa Rosa, it was mostly sunny, temperature 69, southeast wind at 13, pressure 29.84 and falling. At Concord, it was sunny, temperature 74, south wind at 12. At Livermore, it was sunny, temperature 72, west wind at 16, gusting to 24. At Monterey, it was cloudy, temperature 61, southwest wind at 9, pressure 29.94 and steady. At Salinas, it was cloudy, temperature 63, dew point 54, relative humidity 72%, west wind at 12. Here are some observations around California and western Nevada. Skies ranged from sunny to mostly sunny. It was 80 at Sacramento, 67 at Los Angeles, 68 at San Diego, and 85 at Reno. Truckee reported 75, South Lake Tahoe reported 71, Blue Canyon reported 71, and Mammoth Lakes reported 77. Local temperature reports around San Francisco Bay for 6 p.m. Downtown San Francisco was 62 degrees. Oakland Museum was 66 degrees. Redwood City was 78 degrees. San Rafael was 79 degrees. The area forecast for the South Bay, including the San Jose metro area and the Santa Clara Valley. For tonight, mostly clear until midnight, then becoming partly cloudy. Lows in the 50s. Northwest winds 5 to 10 miles per hour. For Friday, partly cloudy in the morning, then becoming mostly sunny. Highs in the upper 60s by the bay to the 70s inland. Northwest winds 5 to 15 miles per hour for Friday night, partly cloudy until midnight, then becoming mostly cloudy. A slight chance of drizzle after midnight. Lows from the mid to upper 50s, west winds 5 to 15 miles per hour, and on Saturday, mostly cloudy in the morning, then becoming mostly sunny. Highs from the 60s to mid-70s west winds 5 to 15 miles per hour for Saturday night, mostly clear. Lows from the upper 40s to mid-50s west winds 10 to 20 miles per hour, becoming 5 to 10 miles per hour after midnight. For Sunday, mostly sunny in the morning then becoming sunny. Highs from the 70s to lower 80s for Sunday night, clear. Lows from the lower to mid-50s and on Monday, partly cloudy in the morning then becoming sunny. Highs from the lower 70s to mid 80s for Monday night, clear. Lows from the lower to mid 50s Tuesday through Wednesday night, mostly clear. Highs from the upper 60s to mid 80s, lows from the lower to mid 50s Thursday. Partly cloudy in the morning then becoming mostly

sunny. Highs from the upper 60s to lower 80s, low temperatures tonight and highs tomorrow for these selected cities: San Jose, 57 and 70, Mountain View, 57 and 67, Morgan Hill, 54 and 75. The area forecast for the Monterey Bay and Salinas Valley: for tonight, partly cloudy, patchy fog after midnight, lows from the lower to mid 50s, west winds 5 to 15 miles per hour. For Friday, partly cloudy, highs in the mid 60s at the coast to the mid 70s inland, west winds 5 to 10 miles per hour, increasing to 10 to 20 miles per hour in the afternoon. For Friday night, partly cloudy until midnight, then becoming mostly cloudy. A slight chance of drizzle after midnight. Lows from the 50s to lower 60s, west winds 10 to 20 miles per hour, and on Saturday, mostly cloudy in the morning, then becoming mostly sunny. Highs in the lower 60s at the coast to the lower 70s inland. West winds 5 to 10 miles per hour, increasing to 10 to 20 miles per hour in the afternoon. For Saturday night, mostly clear until midnight, then becoming partly cloudy. Lows from the mid-40s to lower 50s, west winds 10 to 20 miles per hour for Sunday. Partly cloudy in the morning, then becoming mostly sunny. Highs from the 60s to mid-70s for Sunday night, mostly clear. Lows from the upper 40s to mid-50s, and on Monday, partly cloudy. Highs from the mid-60s to lower 80s for Monday night, mostly clear until midnight, then becoming partly cloudy. Lows in the lower 50s Tuesday through Wednesday, partly cloudy. Highs from the mid-60s to upper 70s, lows in the lower 50s Wednesday night, mostly clear until midnight, then becoming partly cloudy. Patchy fog, lows from the upper 40s to mid-50s Thursday, mostly cloudy in the morning, then becoming partly cloudy. Highs 60s and 70s, low temperatures tonight and highs tomorrow for these selected cities: Santa Cruz, 54 and 70, Monterey, 56 and 65, Salinas, 55 and 64, Hollister, 52 and 70, King City, 51 and 74. The weather overview for the Bay Area and Central Coast: gusty onshore winds today, increasing for Friday and Saturday with east-west mountain passes as high as 50-plus miles per hour, and marine impacts through the weekend, and upper trough brings cooler temperatures, moisture, and a deeper marine layer with a.m. drizzle for Friday and Saturday. Slow warming trend starting Sunday with near to slightly below normal temperatures by early next week. The extended forecast for the Bay Area and Central Coast: Saturday and Saturday night, partly cloudy. Highs 55 to 75. Lows 45 to 55. Sunday and Sunday night, mostly clear. Highs 60 to 85. Lows 50 to 60. Monday and Monday night, mostly clear. Highs 60 to 85. Lows 50 to 60. Tuesday and Tuesday night, mostly clear. Patchy fog after midnight. Highs 60 to 85. Lows 50 to 55. Wednesday, mostly sunny. Highs 60 to 80. Sunrise, sunset, and tidal information for the San Francisco Bay Area for Thursday, June 25th. The sunset tonight, 8:35 p.m. The sunrise tomorrow, 5:50 a.m. The sunset tomorrow, 8:35 p.m. Tidal data at the Golden Gate for the afternoon and evening hours today and the morning hours of tomorrow. Low tide, 2:43 p.m. at 2.86 feet. High tide, 09:04 p.m. at 6.3 feet. 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Here are the buoy observations for 6 p.m. Pacific Daylight Time. An offshore buoy 6, winds west at 19 knots, gusting to 23, pressure 1,019.4 millibars. An offshore buoy 59, winds northwest at 14 knots, water temperature 62, pressure 1,019.8 millibars. At buoy 14 near Point Arena, winds northwest at 12 knots, water temperature 55, pressure 1,014.2 millibars. At buoy 13 near Bodega Bay, winds northwest.

at 25 knots, gusting to 31, pressure 1012.0 millibars. At Point Reyes Wave Rider buoy water temperature 55, seas 9 feet, every 8 seconds. At San Francisco Bar buoy water temperature 61, seas 4 feet, every 17 seconds. At San Francisco Bay winds northwest at 60 knots, pressure 1013.1 millibars, swell 5 feet, every 8 seconds. At Half Moon Bay buoy winds northwest 12 knots, water temperature 61, pressure 1014.0 millibars, seas 4 feet, every 7 seconds. At Monterey buoy winds northwest at 12 knots, water temperature 61, pressure 1013.6 millibars. At Point Sur, Wave Rider buoy water temperature 58, seas 5 feet, every 17 seconds. At Cape San Martin buoy winds north at 4 knots, water temperature 59, pressure 1014.0 millibars. Synopsis for the Central California coast and bays including the Monterey Bay, Greater Farallones, and Cordell Bank National Marine Sanctuaries, fresh to strong breezes and rough seas will continue to develop tonight and persist through the weekend. These strong winds and rough seas will result in hazardous conditions for small craft across most of the coastal waters at times through at least the first half of next week. There is moderate confidence in at least occasional gales developing across mainly the exposed coastal waters over the weekend. Long period southwest swell will persist through the extended forecast. The marine forecast for San Pablo Bay, Suisun Bay, the West Delta, and the San Francisco Bay north of the Bay Bridge. Small craft advisory in effect through late Friday night. For tonight, southwest wind 10 to 15 knots, rising to 15 to 20 knots late this evening and overnight. For Friday, southwest wind 15 to 20 knots. For Friday night, west wind 15 to 20 knots. The marine forecast for Monterey Bay. Small craft advisory in effect from Friday morning through late Friday night. For tonight, northwest wind 10 to 15 knots. Seas 3 to 4 feet. Wave detail, northwest 4 feet at 8 seconds. For Friday, west wind 10 to 15 knots, rising to 15 to 20 knots in the afternoon. Seas 3 to 4 feet. Wave detail, northwest 3 feet at 8 seconds. For Friday night, west wind 15 to 20 knots. Seas 3 to 4 feet. Wave detail, northwest 3 feet at 6 seconds. A slight chance of very light drizzle. The coastal waters forecast from Pigeon Point to Point Pinos out to 10 nautical miles. Small craft advisory in effect from Friday morning through Friday evening. For tonight, northwest wind 10 to 15 knots. Seas 4 to 6 feet. Wave detail, northwest 5 feet at 9 seconds and south 2 feet at 15 seconds. For Friday, northwest wind 10 to 15 knots. Seas 4 to 6 feet. Wave detail, northwest 5 feet at 8 seconds and south 2 feet at 15 seconds. A slight chance of very light drizzle in the morning. For Friday night, northwest wind 10 to 15 knots. Seas 3 to 4 feet. Wave detail, northwest 4 feet at 6 seconds and south 2 feet at 15 seconds. A slight chance of very light drizzle. A slight chance of rain after midnight. 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This broadcast originates from the National Weather Service office located in Monterey, California, and serves the South Bay and Monterey Bay Area, including the cities of San Jose, Monterey, Salinas, and Santa Cruz. The area forecast for the Peninsula, North Bay, and East Bay. For tonight, mostly clear until midnight, then becoming partly cloudy. Lows in the 50s. West winds 10 to 20 miles per hour. For Friday, partly cloudy. A slight chance of drizzle in the morning. Highs in the lower 60s at the coast to the lower 70s inland. West winds 10 to 20 miles per hour for Friday night, partly cloudy until midnight, then becoming mostly cloudy.
a slight chance of drizzle. Lows in the 50s, west winds 10 to 20 miles per hour, and on Saturday, mostly cloudy in the morning, then becoming mostly sunny. Highs in the lower 60s at the coast to the upper 60s inland. West winds 10 to 20 miles per hour for Saturday night, mostly clear. Lows from the upper 40s to mid 50s west winds 10 to 20 miles per hour for Sunday. Mostly sunny in the morning, then becoming sunny. Highs from the mid 60s to lower 80s for Sunday night, clear. Lows in the 50s Monday and Monday night, mostly clear. Highs from the mid 60s to lower 80s, lows from the lower to mid 50s, and on Tuesday, partly cloudy in the morning, then becoming mostly sunny. Highs from the mid-60s to lower 80s for Tuesday night, mostly clear. Lows from the lower to mid-50s for Wednesday. Partly cloudy in the morning, then becoming mostly sunny. Highs 60s and 70s for Wednesday night, mostly clear. Lows from the upper 40s to mid-50s and on Thursday. Partly cloudy. Highs 60s and 70s, low temperatures tonight and highs tomorrow for these selected cities: San Francisco, 56 and 63, San Francisco Airport, 56 and 66, Redwood City, 56 and 70, Oakland, 57 and 67, Fremont, 56 and 68, Concord, 56 and 77, Livermore, 55 and 72, San Rafael, 57 and 73, Santa Rosa, 55 and 77, Napa, 54 and 72, Fairfield, 58 and 79. These are the 6 p.m. Pacific Daylight Time observations for the San Francisco and Monterey Bay areas on Thursday, June 25th. At San Francisco Airport, it was mostly sunny, temperature 63, dew point 51, relative humidity 65%, west wind at 21 miles an hour, gusting to 30, pressure 29.90 inches and steady. At Oakland Airport, it was partly sunny, temperature 63, dew point 53, relative humidity 70%, west wind at 18 miles an hour, pressure 29.92 inches and rising. At San Jose Airport, it was mostly sunny, temperature 71, dew point 56, relative humidity 58%, northwest wind at 16 miles an hour, pressure 29.88 inches and rising. At Santa Rosa, it was mostly sunny, temperature 69, southeast wind at 13, pressure 29.84 and falling. At Concord, it was sunny, temperature 74, south wind at 12. At Livermore, it was sunny, temperature 72, west wind at 16, gusting to 24. At Monterey, it was cloudy, temperature 61, southwest wind at 9, pressure 29.94 and steady. At Salinas, it was cloudy, temperature 63, dew point 54, relative humidity 72%, west wind at 12. Here are some observations around California and western Nevada. Skies ranged from sunny to mostly sunny. It was 80 at Sacramento, 67 at Los Angeles, 68 at San Diego, and 85 at Reno. Truckee reported 75, South Lake Tahoe reported 71, Blue Canyon reported 71, and Mammoth Lakes reported 77. Local temperature reports around San Francisco Bay for 6 p.m. Downtown San Francisco was 62 degrees. Oakland Museum was 66 degrees. Redwood City was 78 degrees. San Rafael was 79 degrees. The area forecast for the South Bay, including the San Jose metro area and the Santa Clara Valley. For tonight, mostly clear until midnight, then becoming partly cloudy. Lows in the 50s. Northwest winds 5 to 10 miles per hour. For Friday, partly cloudy in the morning, then becoming mostly sunny. Highs in the upper 60s by the bay to the 70s inland. Northwest winds 5 to 15 miles per hour for Friday night, partly cloudy until midnight, then becoming mostly cloudy. A slight chance of drizzle after midnight. Lows from the mid to upper 50s west winds 5 to 15 miles per hour, and on Saturday, mostly cloudy in the morning, then becoming mostly sunny.
Highs from the 60s to mid-70s west, winds 5 to 15 miles per hour for Saturday night.

from the upper 40s to mid 50s west winds 10 to 20 miles per hour, becoming 5 to 10 miles per hour after midnight. For Sunday, mostly sunny in the morning then becoming sunny. Highs from the 70s to lower 80s for Sunday night, clear. Lows from the lower to mid 50s and on Monday, partly cloudy in the morning then becoming sunny. Highs from the lower 70s to mid 80s for Monday night, clear. Lows from the lower to mid 50s Tuesday through Wednesday night, mostly clear. Highs from the upper 60s to mid 80s, lows from the lower to mid 50s Thursday. Partly cloudy in the morning then becoming mostly sunny. Highs from the upper 60s to lower 80s, low temperatures tonight and highs tomorrow for the selected cities, San Jose, 57 and 70, Mountain View, 57 and 67, Morgan Hill, 54 and 75. The area forecast for the Monterey Bay and Salinas Valley? For tonight, partly cloudy. Patchy fog after midnight. Lows from the lower to mid 50s. West winds 5 to 15 miles per hour. For Friday, partly cloudy. Highs in the mid 60s at the coast to the mid 70s inland. West winds 5 to 10 miles per hour, increasing to 10 to 20 miles per hour in the afternoon. For Friday night, partly cloudy until midnight, then becoming mostly cloudy. A slight chance of drizzle after midnight. Lows from the 50s to lower 60s west winds 10 to 20 miles per hour and on Saturday, mostly cloudy in the morning then becoming mostly sunny. Highs in the lower 60s at the coast to the lower 70s inland. West winds 5 to 10 miles per hour increasing to 10 to 20 miles per hour in the afternoon. For Saturday night, mostly clear until midnight then becoming partly cloudy. Lows from the mid-40s to lower 50s west winds 10 to 20 miles per hour for Sunday. Partly cloudy in the morning then becoming mostly sunny. Highs from the 60s to mid-70s for Sunday night, mostly clear. Lows from the upper 40s to mid-50s and on Monday, partly cloudy. Highs from the mid-60s to lower 80s for Monday night, mostly clear until midnight then becoming partly cloudy. Lows in the lower 50s Tuesday through Wednesday, partly cloudy. Highs from the mid-60s to upper 70s, lows in the lower 50s Wednesday night, mostly clear until midnight then becoming partly cloudy. Patchy fog, lows from the upper 40s to mid-50s Thursday, mostly cloudy in the morning then becoming partly cloudy. Highs 60s and 70s, low temperatures tonight and highs tomorrow for the selected cities, Santa Cruz, 54 and 70, Monterey, 56 and 65, Salinas, 55 and 64, Hollister, 52 and 70, King City, 51 and 74. The weather overview for the Bay Area and Central Coast, gusty onshore winds today, increasing for Friday and Saturday with east-west mountain passes as high as 50-plus miles per hour and marine impacts through the weekend and upper trough brings cooler temperatures, moisture, and a deeper marine layer with AM drizzle for Friday and Saturday. Slow warming trend starting Sunday with near to slightly below normal temperatures by early next week. The extended forecast for the Bay Area and Central Coast, Saturday and Saturday night, partly cloudy. Highs 55 to 75. Lows 45 to 55. Sunday and Sunday night, mostly clear. Highs 60 to 85. Lows 50 to 60. Monday and Monday night, mostly clear. Highs 60 to 85. Lows 50 to 60. Tuesday and Tuesday night, mostly clear. Patchy fog after midnight. Highs 60 to 85. Lows 50 to 55. Wednesday, mostly sunny. Highs 60 to 80. Sunrise, sunset, and tidal information for the San Francisco Bay Area for Thursday, June 25th. The sunset tonight, 8:35 p.m. The sunrise tomorrow, 5:50 a.m. The sunset tomorrow, 8:35 p.m. Tidal data, at the Golden Gate for the afternoon and evening hours today and the morning hours of tomorrow. Low tide, 2:43 p.m. at 2.86 feet. High tide, 09:04 p.m. at 6.3 feet. Low tide,

a.m. at -0.19 feet high tide, 11:35 a.m. at 4.22 feet. Here are the buoy observations for 7 p.m. Pacific Daylight Time. An offshore buoy 6 winds west at 70 knots, gusting to 21, pressure 1,019.1 millibars. An offshore buoy 59 winds northwest at 14 knots, water temperature 62, pressure 1,019.3 millibars. At buoy 14 near Point Arena, winds northwest at 12 knots, water temperature 55, pressure 1,014.2 millibars. At buoy 13 near Bodega Bay, winds northwest at 25 knots, gusting to 29, pressure 1,011.3 millibars. At Point Reyes Wave Rider buoy, water temperature 55, seas 9 feet, every 8 seconds. At San Francisco Bar buoy, water temperature 60, seas 5 feet, every 17 seconds. At San Francisco buoy, winds northwest 16 knots, water temperature 58, pressure 1,012.9 millibars, seas 6 feet, every 8 seconds. At Half Moon Bay buoy, winds northwest 12 knots, water temperature 61, pressure 1,013.9 millibars, seas 4 feet, every 7 seconds. At Monterey buoy, winds northwest at 60 knots, water temperature 61, pressure 1,013.5 millibars. At Point Sur, Wave Rider buoy, water temperature 58, seas 5 feet, every 7 seconds. At Cape San Martin buoy, winds northwest at 6 knots, water temperature 59, pressure 1,013.5 millibars. Synopsis for the Central California coast and bays, including the Monterey Bay, Greater Farallones, and Cordell Bank National Marine Sanctuaries, fresh to strong breezes and rough seas will continue to develop tonight and persist through the weekend. These strong winds and rough seas will result in hazardous conditions for small craft across most of the coastal waters at times through at least the first half of next week. There is moderate confidence in at least occasional gales developing across mainly the exposed coastal waters over the weekend. Long-period southwest swell will persist through the extended forecast. The marine forecast for San Pablo Bay, Suisun Bay, the West Delta, and the San Francisco Bay north of the Bay Bridge. Small craft advisory in effect through late Friday night. For tonight, southwest wind 10 to 15 knots, rising to 15 to 20 knots late this evening and overnight. For Friday, southwest wind 15 to 20 knots. For Friday night, west wind 15 to 20 knots. The marine forecast for Monterey Bay. Small craft advisory in effect from Friday morning through late Friday night. For tonight, northwest wind 10 to 15 knots. Seas 3 to 4 feet. Wave detail, northwest 4 feet at 8 seconds. For Friday, west wind 10 to 15 knots, rising to 15 to 20 knots in the afternoon. Seas 3 to 4 feet. Wave detail, northwest 3 feet at 8 seconds. For Friday night, west wind 15 to 20 knots. Seas 3 to 4 feet. Wave detail, northwest 3 feet at 6 seconds. A slight chance of very light drizzle. The coastal waters forecast from Pigeon Point to Point Pinos out to 10 nautical miles. Small craft advisory in effect from Friday morning through Friday evening. For tonight, northwest wind 10 to 15 knots. Seas 4 to 6 feet. Wave detail, northwest 5 feet at 9 seconds and south 2 feet at 15 seconds. For Friday, northwest wind 10 to 15 knots. Seas 4 to 6 feet. Wave detail, northwest 5 feet at 8 seconds and south 2 feet at 15 seconds. A slight chance of very light drizzle in the morning. For Friday night, northwest wind 10 to 15 knots. Seas 3 to 4 feet. Wave detail, northwest 4 feet at 6 seconds and south 2 feet at 15 seconds. A slight chance of very light drizzle. A slight chance of rain after midnight. The area forecast for the peninsula, North Bay, and East Bay. For tonight, mostly clear until midnight, then becoming partly cloudy. Lows in the 50s. West winds 10 to 20 miles per hour.

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Lows in the 50s Monday and Monday night, mostly clear. Highs from the mid-60s to lower 80s, lows from the lower to mid-50s, and on Tuesday, partly cloudy in the morning, then becoming mostly sunny. Highs from the mid-60s to lower 80s for Tuesday night, mostly clear. Lows from the lower to mid-50s for Wednesday, partly cloudy in the morning, then becoming mostly sunny. Highs 60s and 70s for Wednesday night, mostly clear. Lows from the upper 40s to mid-50s and on Thursday, partly cloudy. Highs 60s and 70s low temperatures tonight and highs tomorrow for these selected cities: San Francisco, 56 and 63, San Francisco Airport, 56 and 66, Redwood City, 56 and 70, Oakland, 57 and 67, Fremont, 56 and 68, Concord, 56 and 77, Livermore, 55 and 72, San Rafael, 57 and 73, Santa Rosa, 55 and 77, Napa, 54 and 72, Fairfield, 58 and 79. These are the 7 p.m. Pacific Daylight Time observations for the San Francisco and Monterey Bay areas on Thursday, June 25th. At San Francisco Airport, it was mostly sunny, temperature 60, dew point 50, relative humidity 69%, west wind at 20 miles an hour, gusting to 31, pressure 29.90 inches and steady. At Oakland Airport, it was partly sunny, temperature 62, dew point 52, relative humidity 69%, west wind at 20 miles an hour, pressure 29.92 inches and steady. At San Jose Airport, it was mostly sunny, temperature 68, dew point 53, relative humidity 58%, north wind at 16 miles an hour, pressure 29.90 inches and rising. At Santa Rosa, it was mostly sunny, temperature 67, southeast wind at 8, pressure 29.84 and steady. At Concord, it was sunny, temperature 70, south wind at 16. At Livermore, it was sunny, temperature 66, northwest wind at 15. At Monterey, it was cloudy, temperature 60, west wind at 10, pressure 29.95 and rising. At Salinas, it was cloudy, temperature 62, dew point 54, relative humidity 74%, northwest wind at 14. Here are some observations around California and western Nevada. It was sunny, with a temperature of 69 at South Lake Tahoe, and 75 at Mammoth Lakes. It was mostly sunny, with a temperature of 76 at Sacramento, 65 at Los Angeles, 68 at San Diego, 72 at Truckee, and 68 at Blue Canyon. At Reno, it was partly sunny, with a temperature of 82. Local temperature reports around San Francisco Bay for 7 p.m. Downtown San Francisco was 60 degrees. Oakland Museum was 62 degrees. Redwood City was 79 degrees. San Rafael was 76 degrees. The area forecast for the South Bay, including the San Jose metro area and the Santa Clara Valley. For tonight, mostly clear until midnight, then becoming partly cloudy. Lows in the 50s. Northwest winds 5 to 10 miles per hour. For Friday, partly cloudy in the morning, then becoming mostly sunny. Highs in the upper 60s by the bay to the 70s inland. Northwest winds 5 to 15 miles per hour for Friday night, partly cloudy until midnight, then becoming mostly cloudy. A slight chance of drizzle after midnight. Lows from the mid to upper 50s, west winds 5 to 15 miles per hour, and on Saturday, mostly cloudy in the morning, then becoming mostly sunny. Highs from the 60s to mid-70s, west winds 5 to 15 miles per hour for Saturday night, mostly clear. Lows from the upper 40s to mid-50s, west winds 10 to 20 miles per hour, becoming 5 to 10 miles per hour after midnight. For Sunday, mostly sunny in the morning, then becoming sunny. Highs from the 70s to lower 80s for Sunday night, clear. Lows from the lower to mid-50s, and on Monday, partly cloudy in the morning, then becoming sunny. Highs from the lower 70s to mid-80s for Monday night, clear. Lows from the lower to mid-50s.

through Wednesday night, mostly clear. Highs from the upper 60s to mid-80s, lows from the lower to mid-50s Thursday. Partly cloudy in the morning, then becoming mostly sunny. Highs from the upper 60s to lower 80s, low temperatures tonight and highs tomorrow for these selected cities: San Jose, 57 and 70, Mountain View, 57 and 67, Morgan Hill, 54 and 75. The area forecast for the Monterey Bay and Salinas Valley? For tonight, partly cloudy. Patchy fog after midnight. Lows from the lower to mid-50s. West winds 5 to 15 miles per hour. For Friday, partly cloudy. Highs in the mid-60s at the coast to the mid-70s inland. West winds 5 to 10 miles per hour, increasing to 10 to 20 miles per hour in the afternoon. For Friday night, partly cloudy until midnight, then becoming mostly cloudy. A slight chance of drizzle after midnight. Lows from the 50s to lower 60s, west winds 10 to 20 miles per hour, and on Saturday, mostly cloudy in the morning, then becoming mostly sunny. Highs in the lower 60s at the coast to the lower 70s inland. West winds 5 to 10 miles per hour, increasing to 10 to 20 miles per hour in the afternoon. For Saturday night, mostly clear until midnight, then becoming partly cloudy. Lows from the mid-40s to lower 50s, west winds 10 to 20 miles per hour for Sunday. Partly cloudy in the morning, then becoming mostly sunny. Highs from the 60s to mid-70s for Sunday night, mostly clear. Lows from the upper 40s to mid-50s, and on Monday, partly cloudy. Highs from the mid-60s to lower 80s for Monday night, mostly clear until midnight, then becoming partly cloudy. Lows in the lower 50s Tuesday through Wednesday, partly cloudy. Highs from the mid-60s to upper 70s, lows in the lower 50s Wednesday night, mostly clear until midnight, then becoming partly cloudy. Patchy fog, lows from the upper 40s to mid-50s Thursday, mostly cloudy in the morning, then becoming partly cloudy. Highs 60s and 70s, low temperatures tonight and highs tomorrow for these selected cities: Santa Cruz, 54 and 70, Monterey, 56 and 65, Salinas, 55 and 64, Hollister, 52 and 70, King City, 51 and 74. The weather overview for the Bay Area and Central Coast: gusty onshore winds today, increasing for Friday and Saturday with east-west mountain passes as high as 50 plus miles per hour, and marine impacts through the weekend. And upper trough brings cooler temperatures, moisture, and a deeper marine layer with AM drizzle for Friday and Saturday. Slow warming trend starting Sunday with near to slightly below normal temperatures by early next week. The extended forecast for the Bay Area and Central Coast: Saturday and Saturday night, partly cloudy. Highs 55 to 75. Lows 45 to 55. Sunday and Sunday night, mostly clear. Highs 60 to 85. Lows 50 to 60. Monday and Monday night, mostly clear. Highs 60 to 85. Lows 50 to 60. Tuesday and Tuesday night, mostly clear. Patchy fog after midnight. Highs 60 to 85. Lows 50 to 55. Wednesday, mostly sunny. Highs 60 to 80. Sunrise, sunset, and tidal information for the San Francisco Bay Area for Thursday, June 25th. The sunset tonight, 8:35 p.m. The sunrise tomorrow, 5:50 a.m. The sunset tomorrow, 8:35 p.m. Tidal data at the Golden Gate for the afternoon and evening hours today and the morning hours of tomorrow. Low tide, 2:43 p.m. at 2.86 feet. High tide, 09:04 p.m. at 6.3 feet. 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High tide, 11:35 a.m. at 4.22 feet. Here are the buoy observations for 7 p.m. Pacific Daylight Time. An offshore buoy 6, winds west at 17 knots, gusting to 21, pressure 1,019.2 millibars. An offshore buoy 59, winds northwest 14 knots, water temperature 62, pressure 1,019.1 millibars, seas 3 feet,

16 seconds. At buoy 14 Airpoint Arena, winds northwest at 12 knots, water temperature 55, pressure 1014.2 millibars. At buoy 13 near Bodega Bay, winds northwest at 25 knots, gusting to 29, pressure 1011.3 millibars. At Point Reyes Wave Rider buoy, water temperature 55, seas 9 feet, every 8 seconds. At San Francisco Bar buoy, water temperature 60, seas 5 feet, every 17 seconds. At San Francisco buoy, winds northwest 16 knots, water temperature 58, pressure 1012.9 millibars, seas 6 feet, every 8 seconds. At Half Moon Bay buoy, winds northwest 12 knots, water temperature 61, pressure 1013.9 millibars, seas 4 feet, every 7 seconds. At Monterey Bay buoy, winds northwest 16 knots, water temperature 61, pressure 1013.5 millibars, seas 5 feet, every 8 seconds. At Point Sur, Wave Rider buoy, water temperature 58, seas 5 feet, every 7 seconds. At Cape San Martin buoy, winds northwest at 6 knots, water temperature 59, pressure 1013.5 millibars. Synopsis for the Central California coast and bays, including the Monterey Bay, Greater Farallones, and Cordell Bank National Marine Sanctuaries, fresh to strong breezes and rough seas will continue to develop tonight and persist through the weekend. These strong winds and rough seas will result in hazardous conditions for small craft across most of the coastal waters at times through at least the first half of next week. There is moderate confidence in at least occasional gales developing across mainly the exposed coastal waters over the weekend. Long-period southwest swell will persist through the extended forecast. The marine forecast for San Pablo Bay, Suisun Bay, the West Delta, and the San Francisco Bay north of the Bay Bridge. Small craft advisory in effect through late Friday night. For tonight, southwest wind 10 to 15 knots, rising to 15 to 20 knots late this evening and overnight. For Friday, southwest wind 15 to 20 knots. For Friday night, west wind 15 to 20 knots. The marine forecast for Monterey Bay. Small craft advisory in effect from Friday morning through late Friday night. For tonight, northwest wind 10 to 15 knots. Seas 3 to 4 feet. Wave detail, northwest 4 feet at 8 seconds. For Friday, west wind 10 to 15 knots, rising to 15 to 20 knots in the afternoon. Seas 3 to 4 feet. Wave detail, northwest 3 feet at 8 seconds. For Friday night, west wind 15 to 20 knots. Seas 3 to 4 feet. Wave detail, northwest 3 feet at 6 seconds. A slight chance of very light drizzle. The coastal waters forecast from Pigeon Point to Point Pinos out to 10 nautical miles. Small craft advisory in effect from Friday morning through Friday evening. For tonight, northwest wind 10 to 15 knots. Seas 4 to 6 feet. Wave detail, northwest 5 feet at 9 seconds and south 2 feet at 15 seconds. For Friday, northwest wind 10 to 15 knots. Seas 4 to 6 feet. Wave detail, northwest 5 feet at 8 seconds and south 2 feet at 15 seconds. A slight chance of very light drizzle in the morning. For Friday night, northwest wind 10 to 15 knots. Seas 3 to 4 feet. Wave detail, northwest 4 feet at 6 seconds and south 2 feet at 15 seconds. A slight chance of very light drizzle. A slight chance of rain after midnight. 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This broadcast originates from the National Weather Service office located in Monterey, California, and serves the South Bay and Monterey Bay Area, including the cities of San Jose, Monterey, Salinas, and Santa Cruz. The area forecast for the peninsula, North Bay, and East Bay. For tonight, mostly clear until midnight, then becoming partly cloudy. Lows in the 50s. West winds 10 to 20 miles per hour.

Friday partly cloudy. A slight chance of drizzle in the morning. Highs in the lower 60s at the coast to the lower 70s inland. West winds 10 to 20 miles per hour for Friday night, partly cloudy until midnight, then becoming mostly cloudy. A slight chance of drizzle. Lows in the 50s, west winds 10 to 20 miles per hour, and on Saturday, mostly cloudy in the morning, then becoming mostly sunny. Highs in the lower 60s at the coast to the upper 60s inland. West winds 10 to 20 miles per hour for Saturday night, mostly clear. Lows from the upper 40s to mid 50s, west winds 10 to 20 miles per hour for Sunday. Mostly sunny in the morning, then becoming sunny. Highs from the mid 60s to lower 80s for Sunday night, clear. Lows in the 50s Monday and Monday night, mostly clear. Highs from the mid 60s to lower 80s, lows from the lower to mid 50s, and on Tuesday, partly cloudy in the morning, then becoming mostly sunny. Highs from the mid-60s to lower 80s for Tuesday night, mostly clear. Lows from the lower to mid-50s for Wednesday. Partly cloudy in the morning, then becoming mostly sunny. Highs 60s and 70s for Wednesday night, mostly clear. Lows from the upper 40s to mid-50s and on Thursday. Partly cloudy. Highs 60s and 70s, low temperatures tonight and highs tomorrow for the selected cities. San Francisco, 56 and 63, San Francisco Airport, 56 and 66, Redwood City, 56 and 70, Oakland, 57 and 67, Fremont, 56 and 68, Concord, 56 and 77, Livermore, 55 and 72, San Rafael, 57 and 73, Santa Rosa, 55 and 77, Napa, 54 and 72, Fairfield, 58 and 79. These are the 7 p.m. Pacific Daylight Time observations for the San Francisco and Monterey Bay areas on Thursday, June 25th. At San Francisco Airport, it was mostly sunny, temperature 60, dew point 50, relative humidity 69%, west wind at 20 miles an hour, gusting to 31, pressure 29.90 inches and steady. At Oakland Airport, it was partly sunny, temperature 62, dew point 52, relative humidity 69%, west wind at 20 miles an hour, pressure 29.92 inches and steady. At San Jose Airport, it was mostly sunny, temperature 68, dew point 53, relative humidity 58%, north wind at 16 miles an hour, pressure 29.90 inches and rising. At Santa Rosa, it was mostly sunny, temperature 67, southeast wind at 8, pressure 29.84 and steady. At Concord, it was sunny, temperature 70, south wind at 16. At Livermore, it was sunny, temperature 66, northwest wind at 15. At Monterey, it was cloudy, temperature 60, west wind at 10, pressure 29.95 and rising. At Salinas, it was cloudy, temperature 62, dew point 54, relative humidity 74%, northwest wind at 14. Here are some observations around California and western Nevada. It was sunny, with a temperature of 69 at South Lake Tahoe, and 75 at Mammoth Lakes. It was mostly sunny, with a temperature of 76 at Sacramento, 65 at Los Angeles, 68 at San Diego, 72 at Truckee, and 68 at Blue Canyon. At Reno, it was partly sunny, with a temperature of 82. Local temperature reports around San Francisco Bay for 7 p.m. Downtown San Francisco was 60 degrees. Oakland Museum was 62 degrees. Redwood City was 79 degrees. San Rafael was 76 degrees. The area forecast for the South Bay, including the San Jose metro area and the Santa Clara Valley. For tonight, mostly clear until midnight, then becoming partly cloudy. Lows in the 50s. Northwest winds 5 to 10 miles per hour. For Friday, partly cloudy in the morning, then becoming mostly sunny. Highs in the upper 60s by the bay to the 70s inland. Northwest winds 5 to 15 miles per hour for Friday night, partly cloudy until midnight, then becoming mostly cloudy.

A slight chance of drizzle after midnight. Lows from the mid to upper 50s west, winds 5 to 15 miles per hour, and on Saturday, mostly cloudy in the morning, then becoming mostly sunny. Highs from the 60s to mid 70s west, winds 5 to 15 miles per hour for Saturday night, mostly clear. Lows from the upper 40s to mid 50s west, winds 10 to 20 miles per hour, becoming 5 to 10 miles per hour after midnight. For Sunday, mostly sunny in the morning, then becoming sunny. Highs from the 70s to lower 80s for Sunday night, clear. Lows from the lower to mid 50s, and on Monday, partly cloudy in the morning, then becoming sunny. Highs from the lower 70s to mid 80s for Monday night, clear. Lows from the lower to mid 50s Tuesday through Wednesday night, mostly clear. Highs from the upper 60s to mid 80s, lows from the lower to mid 50s Thursday. Partly cloudy in the morning, then becoming mostly sunny night, mostly clear. Highs from the upper 60s to mid 80s, lows from the lower to mid 50s Thursday. Partly cloudy in the morning, then becoming mostly sunny. Highs from the upper 60s to lower 80s, low temperatures tonight and highs tomorrow for these selected cities: San Jose, 57 and 70, Mountain View, 57 and 67, Morgan Hill, 54 and 75. The area forecast for the Monterey Bay and Salinas Valley. For tonight, partly cloudy. Patchy fog after midnight. Lows from the lower to mid 50s. West winds 5 to 15 miles per hour. For Friday, partly cloudy. Highs in the mid 60s at the coast to the mid 70s inland. West winds 5 to 10 miles per hour, increasing to 10 to 20 miles per hour in the afternoon. For Friday night, partly cloudy until midnight, then becoming mostly cloudy. A slight chance of drizzle after midnight. Lows from the 50s to lower 60s west, winds 10 to 20 miles per hour, and on Saturday, mostly cloudy in the morning, then becoming mostly sunny. Highs in the lower 60s at the coast to the lower 70s inland. West winds 5 to 10 miles per hour, increasing to 10 to 20 miles per hour in the afternoon. For Saturday night, mostly clear until midnight, then becoming partly cloudy. Lows from the mid-40s to lower 50s west, winds 10 to 20 miles per hour for Sunday. Partly cloudy in the morning, then becoming mostly sunny. Highs from the 60s to mid-70s for Sunday night, mostly clear. Lows from the upper 40s to mid-50s, and on Monday, partly cloudy. Highs from the mid-60s to lower 80s for Monday night, mostly clear until midnight, then becoming partly cloudy. Lows in the lower 50s Tuesday through Wednesday, partly cloudy. Highs from the mid-60s to upper 70s, lows in the lower 50s Wednesday night, mostly clear until midnight, then becoming partly cloudy. Patchy fog, lows from the upper 40s to mid-50s Thursday, mostly cloudy in the morning, then becoming partly cloudy. Highs 60s and 70s, low temperatures tonight and highs tomorrow for these selected cities: Santa Cruz, 54 and 70, Monterey, 56 and 65, Salinas, 55 and 64, Hollister, 52 and 70, King City, 51 and 74. The weather overview for the Bay Area and Central Coast: gusty onshore winds today, increasing for Friday and Saturday with east-west mountain passes as high as 50 plus miles per hour, and marine impacts through the weekend. An upper trough brings cooler temperatures, moisture, and a deeper marine layer with AM drizzle for Friday and Saturday. Slow warming trend starting Sunday with near to slightly below normal temperatures by early next week. The extended forecast for the Bay Area and Central Coast: Saturday and Saturday night, partly cloudy. Highs 55 to 75. Lows 45 to 55. Sunday and Sunday night, mostly clear. Highs 60 to 85. Lows 50 to 60. Monday and Monday night, mostly clear. Highs 60 to 85. Lows 50 to 60. Tuesday and Tuesday night, mostly clear. Patchy fog after midnight. Highs 60 to 85. Lows 50 to 55. Wednesday, mostly sunny. Highs 60 to 80. Sunrise, sunset, and tidal information for the San Francisco Bay Area for Thursday, June 25th.

The sunset tonight, 8:35 p.m. The sunrise tomorrow, 5:50 a.m. The sunset tomorrow, 8:35 p.m. Tidal data at the Golden Gate for the afternoon and evening hours today and the morning hours of tomorrow. Low tide, 2:43 p.m. at 2.86 feet. High tide, 09:04 p.m. at 6.3 feet. 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High tide, 11:35 a.m. at 4.22 feet. Here are the buoy observations for 7 p.m. Pacific Daylight Time. At offshore buoy 6, winds west at 70 knots, gusting to 21, pressure 1,019.2 millibars. At offshore buoy 59, winds northwest 14 knots, water temperature 62, pressure 1,019.1 millibars, seas 3 feet, every 16 seconds. At buoy 14 near Point Arena, winds northwest at 12 knots, water temperature 55, pressure 1,014.2 millibars. At buoy 13 near Bodega Bay, winds northwest at 25 knots, gusting to 29, pressure 1,011.3 millibars. At Point Reyes Wave Rider buoy, water temperature 55, seas 9 feet, every 8 seconds. At San Francisco Bar buoy, water temperature 60, seas 5 feet, every 17 seconds. At San Francisco buoy, winds northwest 16 knots, water temperature 58, pressure 1,012.9 millibars, seas 6 feet, every 8 seconds. At Half Moon Bay buoy, winds northwest 12 knots, water temperature 61, pressure 1,013.9 millibars, seas 4 feet, every 7 seconds. At Monterey Bay buoy, winds northwest 16 knots, water temperature 61, pressure 1,013.5 millibars, seas 5 feet, every 8 seconds. At Point Sur, Wave Rider buoy, water temperature 58, seas 5 feet, every 7 seconds. At Cape San Martin buoy, winds northwest at 6 knots, water temperature 59, pressure 1,013.5 millibars. Synopsis for the Central California coast and bays, including the Monterey Bay, Greater Farallones, and Cordell Bank National Marine Sanctuaries, fresh to strong breezes and rough seas will continue to develop tonight and persist through the weekend. These strong winds and rough seas will result in hazardous conditions for small craft across most of the coastal waters at times through at least the first half of next week. There is moderate confidence in at least occasional gales developing across mainly the exposed coastal waters over the weekend. Long-period southwest swell will persist through the extended forecast. The marine forecast for San Pablo Bay, Suisun Bay, the West Delta, and the San Francisco Bay north of the Bay Bridge. Small craft advisory in effect through late Friday night. For tonight, southwest wind 10 to 15 knots, rising to 15 to 20 knots late this evening and overnight. For Friday, southwest wind 15 to 20 knots. For Friday night, west wind 15 to 20 knots. The marine forecast for Monterey Bay. Small craft advisory in effect from Friday morning through late Friday night. For tonight, northwest wind 10 to 15 knots. Seas 3 to 4 feet. Wave detail, northwest 4 feet at 8 seconds. For Friday, west wind 10 to 15 knots, rising to 15 to 20 knots in the afternoon. Seas 3 to 4 feet. Wave detail, northwest 3 feet at 8 seconds. For Friday night, west wind 15 to 20 knots. Seas 3 to 4 feet. Wave detail, northwest 3 feet at 6 seconds. A slight chance of very light drizzle. The coastal waters forecast from Pigeon Point to Point Pinos out to 10 nautical miles. Small craft advisory in effect from Friday morning through Friday evening. For tonight, northwest wind 10 to 15 knots. Seas 4 to 6 feet. Wave detail, northwest 5 feet at 9 seconds and south 2 feet at 15 seconds. For Friday, northwest wind 10 to 15 knots. Seas 4 to 6 feet. Wave detail, northwest 5 feet at 8 seconds and south 2 feet at 15 seconds. A slight chance of very light drizzle in the

Friday night, northwest wind 10 to 15 knots. Seas 3 to 4 feet. Wave detail, northwest 4 feet at 6 seconds and south 2 feet at 15 seconds. A slight chance of very light drizzle. A slight chance of rain after midnight. The area forecast for the peninsula, North Bay, and East Bay. For tonight, mostly clear until midnight, then becoming partly cloudy. Lows in the 50s. West winds 10 to 20 miles per hour. For Friday, partly cloudy. A slight chance of drizzle in the morning. Highs in the lower 60s at the coast to the lower 70s inland. West winds 10 to 20 miles per hour for Friday night, partly cloudy until midnight, then becoming mostly cloudy. A slight chance of drizzle. Lows in the 50s, west winds 10 to 20 miles per hour, and on Saturday, mostly cloudy in the morning, then becoming mostly sunny. Highs in the lower 60s at the coast to the upper 60s inland. West winds 10 to 20 miles per hour for Saturday night, mostly clear. Lows from the upper 40s to mid 50s, west winds 10 to 20 miles per hour for Sunday. Mostly sunny in the morning, then becoming sunny. Highs from the mid 60s to lower 80s for Sunday night, clear. Lows in the 50s Monday and Monday night, mostly clear. Highs from the mid 60s to lower 80s, lows from the lower to mid 50s, and on Tuesday, partly cloudy in the morning, then becoming mostly sunny. Highs from the mid 60s to lower 80s for Tuesday night, mostly clear. Lows from the lower to mid 50s for Wednesday, partly cloudy in the morning, then becoming mostly sunny. Highs 60s and 70s for Wednesday night, mostly clear. Lows from the upper 40s to mid 50s and on Thursday, partly cloudy. Highs 60s and 70s, low temperatures tonight and highs tomorrow for the selected cities: San Francisco, 56 and 63, San Francisco Airport, 56 and 66, Redwood City, 56 and 70, Oakland, 57 and 67, Fremont, 56 and 68, Concord, 56 and 77, Livermore, 55 and 72, San Rafael, 57 and 73, Santa Rosa, 55 and 77, Napa, 54 and 72, Fairfield, 58 and 79. These are the 7 p.m. Pacific Daylight Time observations for the San Francisco and Monterey Bay areas on Thursday, June 25th. At San Francisco Airport, it was mostly sunny, temperature 60, dew point 50, relative humidity 69%, west wind at 20 miles an hour, gusting to 31, pressure 29.90 inches and steady. At Oakland Airport, it was partly sunny, temperature 62, dew point 52, relative humidity 69%, west wind at 20 miles an hour, pressure 29.92 inches and steady. At San Jose Airport, it was mostly sunny, temperature 68, dew point 53, relative humidity 58%, north wind at 16 miles an hour, pressure 29.90 inches and rising. At Santa Rosa, it was mostly sunny, temperature 67, southeast wind at 8, pressure 29.84 and steady. At Concord, it was sunny, temperature 70, south wind at 16. At Livermore, it was sunny, temperature 66, northwest wind at 15. At Monterey, it was cloudy, temperature 60, west wind at 10, pressure 29.95 and rising. At Salinas, it was cloudy, temperature 62, dew point 54, relative humidity 74%, northwest wind at 14. Here are some observations around California and western Nevada. It was sunny, with a temperature of 69 at South Lake Tahoe, and 75 at Mammoth Lakes. It was mostly sunny, with a temperature of 76 at Sacramento, 65 at Los Angeles, 68 at San Diego, 72 at Truckee, and 68 at Blue Canyon. At Reno, it was partly sunny, with a temperature of 82. Local temperature reports around San Francisco Bay for 7 p.m. Downtown San Francisco was 60 degrees. Oakland Museum was 62 degrees. Redwood City was 79 degrees. San Rafael was 76 degrees.
the area forecast for the South Bay, including the San Jose metro area and the Santa Clara Valley. For tonight, mostly clear until midnight, then becoming partly cloudy. Lows in the 50s. Northwest winds 5 to 10 miles per hour. For Friday, partly cloudy in the morning, then becoming mostly sunny. Highs in the upper 60s by the bay to the 70s inland. Northwest winds 5 to 15 miles per hour for Friday night, partly cloudy until midnight, then becoming mostly cloudy. A slight chance of drizzle after midnight. Lows from the mid to upper 50s west winds 5 to 15 miles per hour and on Saturday, mostly cloudy in the morning, then becoming mostly sunny. Highs from the 60s to mid-70s west winds 5 to 15 miles per hour for Saturday night, mostly clear. Lows from the upper 40s to mid-50s west winds 10 to 20 miles per hour, becoming 5 to 10 miles per hour after midnight. For Sunday, mostly sunny in the morning, then becoming sunny. Highs from the 70s to lower 80s for Sunday night, clear. Lows from the lower to mid-50s and on Monday, partly cloudy in the morning, then becoming sunny. Highs from the lower 70s to mid-80s for Monday night, clear. Lows from the lower to mid-50s Tuesday through Wednesday night, mostly clear. Highs from the upper 60s to mid-80s. Lows from the lower to mid-50s Thursday, partly cloudy in the morning, then becoming mostly sunny. Highs from the upper 60s to lower 80s. Low temperatures tonight and highs tomorrow for these selected cities: San Jose, 57 and 70, Mountain View, 57 and 67, Morgan Hill, 54 and 75. The area forecast for the Monterey Bay and Salinas Valley? For tonight, partly cloudy. Patchy fog after midnight. Lows from the lower to mid-50s. West winds 5 to 15 miles per hour. For Friday, partly cloudy. Highs in the mid-60s at the coast to the mid-70s inland. West winds 5 to 10 miles per hour, increasing to 10 to 20 miles per hour in the afternoon. For Friday night, partly cloudy until midnight, then becoming mostly cloudy. A slight chance of drizzle after midnight. Lows from the 50s to lower 60s west winds 10 to 20 miles per hour and on Saturday, mostly cloudy in the morning, then becoming mostly sunny. Highs in the lower 60s at the coast to the lower 70s inland. West winds 5 to 10 miles per hour, increasing to 10 to 20 miles per hour in the afternoon. For Saturday night, mostly clear until midnight, then becoming partly cloudy. Lows from the mid-40s to lower 50s west winds 10 to 20 miles per hour for Sunday. Partly cloudy in the morning, then becoming mostly sunny. Highs from the 60s to mid-70s for Sunday night, mostly clear. Lows from the upper 40s to mid-50s and on Monday, partly cloudy. Highs from the mid-60s to lower 80s for Monday night, mostly clear until midnight, then becoming partly cloudy. Lows in the lower 50s Tuesday through Wednesday, partly cloudy. Highs from the mid-60s to upper 70s. Lows in the lower 50s Wednesday night, mostly clear until midnight, then becoming partly cloudy. Patchy fog. Lows from the upper 40s to mid-50s Thursday, mostly cloudy in the morning, then becoming partly cloudy. Highs 60s and 70s. Low temperatures tonight and highs tomorrow for these selected cities: Santa Cruz, 54 and 70, Monterey, 56 and 65, Salinas, 55 and 64, Hollister, 52 and 70, King City, 51 and 74. The weather overview for the Bay Area and Central Coast: gusty onshore winds today, increasing for Friday and Saturday with east-west mountain passes as high as 50 plus miles per hour and marine impacts through the weekend. An upper trough brings cooler temperatures, moisture, and a deeper marine layer with AM drizzle for Friday and Saturday. Slow warming trend starting Sunday with near to slightly below normal temperatures by early next week. The extended forecast for the Bay Area and Central Coast: Saturday and Saturday night, partly cloudy. Highs 55 to 75. Lows 45 to 55. Sunday and Sunday night, mostly clear. Highs 60 to 85. Lows 50 to 60. Monday and Monday night, mostly clear. Highs 60 to 85. Lows 50.

to 60. Tuesday and Tuesday night, mostly clear. Patchy fog after midnight. High 60 to 85. Lows 50 to 55. Wednesday, mostly sunny. High 60 to 80. Sunrise, sunset, and tidal information for the San Francisco Bay Area for Thursday, June 25th. The sunset tonight, 8:35 p.m. The sunrise tomorrow, 5:50 a.m. The sunset tomorrow, 8:35 p.m. Tidal data at the Golden Gate for the afternoon and evening hours today and the morning hours of tomorrow. Low tide, 2:43 p.m. at 2.86 feet. High tide, 09:04 p.m. at 6:03 feet. Low tide, 4:18 a.m. at -0.19 feet. High tide, 11:35 a.m. at 4.22 feet. Here are the buoy observations for 7 p.m. Pacific Daylight Time. An offshore buoy 6 winds west at 70 knots, gusting to 21, pressure 1,019.2 millibars. An offshore buoy 59, winds northwest 14 knots, water temperature 62, pressure 1,019.1 millibars, seas 3 feet, every 16 seconds. At buoy 14 near Point Arena, winds northwest at 12 knots, water temperature 55, pressure 1,014.2 millibars. At buoy 13 near Bodega Bay, winds northwest at 25 knots, gusting to 29, pressure 1,011.3 millibars. At Point Reyes Wave Rider buoy, water temperature 55, seas 9 feet, every 8 seconds. At San Francisco Bar buoy, water temperature 60, seas 5 feet, every 17 seconds. At San Francisco Bay, winds northwest 16 knots, water temperature 58, pressure 1,012.9 millibars, seas 6 feet, every 8 seconds. At Half Moon Bay buoy, winds northwest 12 knots, water temperature 61, pressure 1,013.9 millibars, seas 4 feet, every 7 seconds. At Monterey Bay buoy, winds northwest 16 knots, water temperature 61, pressure 1,013.5 millibars, seas 5 feet, every 8 seconds. At Point Sur, Wave Rider buoy, water temperature 58, seas 5 feet, every 7 seconds. At Cape San Martin buoy, winds northwest at 6 knots, water temperature 59, pressure 1,013.5 millibars. 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This broadcast originates from the National Weather Service office located in Monterey, California, and serves the South Bay and Monterey Bay Area, including the cities of San Jose, Monterey, Salinas, and Santa Cruz. Synopsis for the Central California coast and bays, including the Monterey Bay, Greater Farallones, and Cordell Bank National Marine Sanctuaries, fresh to strong breezes and rough seas will continue to develop tonight and persist through the weekend. These strong winds and rough seas will result in hazardous conditions for small craft across most of the coastal waters at times through at least the first half of next week. There is moderate confidence in at least occasional gales developing across mainly the exposed coastal waters over the weekend. Long-period southwest swell will persist through the extended forecast. The marine forecast for San Pablo Bay, Suisun Bay, the West Delta, and the San Francisco Bay north of the Bay Bridge. Small craft advisory in effect through late Friday night. For tonight, southwest wind 10 to 15 knots, rising to 15 to 20 knots late this evening and overnight. For Friday, southwest wind 15 to 20 knots. For Friday night, west wind 15 to 20 knots. The marine forecast for Monterey Bay. Small craft advisory in effect from Friday morning through late Friday night. For tonight, northwest wind 10 to 15 knots. Seas 3 to 4 feet. Wave detail, northwest 4 feet at 8 seconds. For Friday, west wind 10 to 15 knots, rising to 15 to 20 knots in the afternoon. Seas 3 to 4 feet. Wave detail, northwest 3 feet at 8 seconds. For
for Friday night, west wind 15 to 20 knots. Seas 3 to 4 feet. Wave detail, northwest 3 feet at 6 seconds. A slight chance of very light drizzle. The coastal waters forecast from Pigeon Point to Point Pinos out to 10 nautical miles. Small craft advisory in effect from Friday morning through Friday evening. For tonight, northwest wind 10 to 15 knots. Seas 4 to 6 feet. Wave detail, northwest 5 feet at 9 seconds and south 2 feet at 15 seconds. For Friday, northwest wind 10 to 15 knots. Seas 4 to 6 feet. Wave detail, northwest 5 feet at 8 seconds and south 2 feet at 15 seconds. A slight chance of very light drizzle in the morning. For Friday night, northwest wind 10 to 15 knots. Seas 3 to 4 feet. Wave detail, northwest 4 feet at 6 seconds and south 2 feet at 15 seconds. A slight chance of very light drizzle. A slight chance of rain after midnight. The area forecast for the peninsula, North Bay, and East Bay. For tonight, mostly clear until midnight, then becoming partly cloudy. Lows in the 50s. West winds 10 to 20 miles per hour. For Friday, partly cloudy. A slight chance of drizzle in the morning. Highs in the lower 60s at the coast to the lower 70s inland. West winds 10 to 20 miles per hour for Friday night, partly cloudy until midnight, then becoming mostly cloudy. A slight chance of drizzle. Lows in the 50s, west winds 10 to 20 miles per hour, and on Saturday, mostly cloudy in the morning, then becoming mostly sunny. Highs in the lower 60s at the coast to the upper 60s inland. West winds 10 to 20 miles per hour for Saturday night, mostly clear. Lows from the upper 40s to mid 50s, west winds 10 to 20 miles per hour for Sunday. Mostly sunny in the morning, then becoming sunny. Highs from the mid 60s to lower 80s for Sunday night, clear. Lows in the 50s Monday and Monday night, mostly clear. Highs from the mid 60s to lower 80s, lows from the lower to mid 50s, and on Tuesday, partly cloudy in the morning, then becoming mostly sunny. Highs from the mid 60s to lower 80s for Tuesday night, mostly clear. Lows from the lower to mid 50s for Wednesday, partly cloudy in the morning, then becoming mostly sunny. Highs 60s and 70s for Wednesday night, mostly clear. Lows from the upper 40s to mid 50s and on Thursday, partly cloudy. Highs 60s and 70s low temperatures tonight and highs tomorrow for the selected cities, San Francisco, 56 and 63, San Francisco Airport, 56 and 66, Redwood City, 56 and 70, Oakland, 57 and 67, Fremont, 56 and 68, Concord, 56 and 77, Livermore, 55 and 72, San Rafael, 57 and 73, Santa Rosa, 55 and 77, Napa, 54 and 72, Fairfield, 58 and 79. These are the 7 p.m. Pacific Daylight Time observations for the San Francisco and Monterey Bay areas on Thursday, June 25th. At San Francisco Airport, it was mostly sunny, temperature 60, dew point 50, relative humidity 69%, west wind at 20 miles an hour, gusting to 31, pressure 29.90 inches and steady. At Oakland Airport, it was partly sunny, temperature 62, dew point 52, relative humidity 69%, west wind at 20 miles an hour, pressure 29.92 inches and steady. At San Jose Airport, it was mostly sunny, temperature 68, dew point 53, relative humidity 58%, north wind at 16 miles an hour, pressure 29.90 inches and rising. At Santa Rosa, it was mostly sunny, temperature 67, southeast wind at 8, pressure 29.84 and steady. At Concord, it was sunny, temperature 70, south wind at 16. At Livermore, it was sunny, temperature 66, northwest wind at 15. At Monterey, it was cloudy, temperature 60, west wind at 10, pressure 29.95 and rising. At Salinas, it was cloudy,
temperature 62, dew point 54.

relative humidity 74%, northwest wind at 14. Here are some observations around California and western Nevada. It was sunny, with a temperature of 69 at South Lake Tahoe, and 75 at Mammoth Lakes. It was mostly sunny, with a temperature of 76 at Sacramento, 65 at Los Angeles, 68 at San Diego, 72 at Truckee, and 68 at Blue Canyon. At Reno, it was partly sunny, with a temperature of 82. These are the 8 p.m. Pacific Daylight Time observations for the San Francisco and Monterey Bay areas on Thursday, June 25th. At San Francisco Airport, it was partly cloudy, temperature 58, dew point 51, relative humidity 78%, west wind at 9 miles an hour, pressure 29.89 inches and falling. At Oakland Airport, it was mostly cloudy, temperature 59, dew point 52, relative humidity 77%, west wind at 17 miles an hour, pressure 29.92 inches and steady. At San Jose Airport, it was partly cloudy, temperature 64, dew point 50, relative humidity 60%, north wind at 13 miles an hour, pressure 29.90 inches and steady. At Santa Rosa, it was partly cloudy, temperature 64, south wind at 9, pressure 29.84 and steady. At Concord, it was clear, temperature 65, south wind at 17. At Livermore, it was clear, temperature 61, west wind at 15. At Monterey, it was cloudy, temperature 58, southwest wind at 7, pressure 29.95 and steady. At Salinas, it was cloudy, temperature 60, dew point 54, relative humidity 80%, west wind at 10. Here are some observations around California and western Nevada. It was clear, with a temperature of 65 at South Lake Tahoe, and 72 at Mammoth Lakes. It was partly cloudy, with a temperature of 71 at Sacramento, 66 at San Diego, and 64 at Blue Canyon. It was mostly cloudy, with a temperature of 64 at Los Angeles, 78 at Reno, and 66 at Truckee. Local temperature reports around San Francisco Bay for 7 p.m. Downtown San Francisco was 60 degrees. Oakland Museum was 62 degrees. Redwood City was 79 degrees. San Rafael was 76 degrees. The area forecast for the South Bay, including the San Jose metro area and the Santa Clara Valley. For tonight, mostly clear until midnight, then becoming partly cloudy. Lows in the 50s. Northwest winds 5 to 10 miles per hour. For Friday, partly cloudy in the morning, then becoming mostly sunny. Highs in the upper 60s by the bay to the 70s inland. Northwest winds 5 to 15 miles per hour for Friday night, partly cloudy until midnight, then becoming mostly cloudy. A slight chance of drizzle after midnight. Lows from the mid to upper 50s, west winds 5 to 15 miles per hour, and on Saturday, mostly cloudy in the morning, then becoming mostly sunny. Highs from the 60s to mid-70s, west winds 5 to 15 miles per hour for Saturday night, mostly clear. Lows from the upper 40s to mid-50s, west winds 10 to 20 miles per hour, becoming 5 to 10 miles per hour after midnight. For Sunday, mostly sunny in the morning, then becoming sunny. Highs from the 70s to lower 80s for Sunday night, clear. Lows from the lower to mid-50s, and on Monday, partly cloudy in the morning, then becoming sunny. Highs from the lower 70s to mid-80s for Monday night, clear. Lows from the lower to mid-50s Tuesday through Wednesday night, mostly clear. Highs from the upper 60s to mid-80s, lows from the lower to mid-50s Thursday. Partly cloudy in the morning, then becoming mostly sunny. Highs from the upper 60s to lower 80s, low temperatures tonight and highs tomorrow for these selected cities: San Jose, 57 and 70, Mountain View, 57 and 67, Morgan Hill, 54 and 75. The area forecast for the Monterey Bay and Salinas Valley? For tonight, partly cloudy. Patchy fog after midnight. Lows from the lower to mid-50s. West winds 5 to 15 miles.

per hour. For Friday, partly cloudy. Highs in the mid-60s at the coast to the mid-70s inland. West winds 5 to 10 miles per hour, increasing to 10 to 20 miles per hour in the afternoon. For Friday night, partly cloudy until midnight, then becoming mostly cloudy. A slight chance of drizzle after midnight. Lows from the 50s to lower 60s, west winds 10 to 20 miles per hour, and on Saturday, mostly cloudy in the morning, then becoming mostly sunny. Highs in the lower 60s at the coast to the lower 70s inland. West winds 5 to 10 miles per hour, increasing to 10 to 20 miles per hour in the afternoon. For Saturday night, mostly clear until midnight, then becoming partly cloudy. Lows from the mid-40s to lower 50s, west winds 10 to 20 miles per hour for Sunday. Partly cloudy in the morning, then becoming mostly sunny. Highs from the 60s to mid-70s for Sunday night, mostly clear. Lows from the upper 40s to mid-50s, and on Monday, partly cloudy. Highs from the mid-60s to lower 80s for Monday night, mostly clear until midnight, then becoming partly cloudy. Lows in the lower 50s Tuesday through Wednesday, partly cloudy. Highs from the mid-60s to upper 70s, lows in the lower 50s Wednesday night, mostly clear until midnight, then becoming partly cloudy. Patchy fog, lows from the upper 40s to mid-50s Thursday, mostly cloudy in the morning, then becoming partly cloudy. Highs 60s and 70s, low temperatures tonight and highs tomorrow for the selected cities: Santa Cruz, 54 and 70, Monterey, 56 and 65, Salinas, 55 and 64, Hollister, 52 and 70, King City, 51 and 74. The weather overview for the Bay Area and Central Coast: gusty onshore winds today, increasing for Friday and Saturday with east-west mountain passes as high as 50 plus miles per hour, and marine impacts through the weekend. An upper trough brings cooler temperatures, moisture, and a deeper marine layer with AM drizzle for Friday and Saturday. Slow warming trend starting Sunday with near to slightly below normal temperatures by early next week. The extended forecast for the Bay Area and Central Coast: Saturday and Saturday night, partly cloudy. Highs 55 to 75. Lows 45 to 55. Sunday and Sunday night, mostly clear. Highs 60 to 85. Lows 50 to 60. Monday and Monday night, mostly clear. Highs 60 to 85. Lows 50 to 60. Tuesday and Tuesday night, mostly clear. Patchy fog after midnight. Highs 60 to 85. Lows 50 to 55. Wednesday, mostly sunny. Highs 60 to 80. Sunrise, sunset, and tidal information for the San Francisco Bay Area for Thursday, June 25th. The sunset tonight, 8:35 p.m. The sunrise tomorrow, 5:50 a.m. The sunset tomorrow, 8:35 p.m. Tidal data at the Golden Gate for the afternoon and evening hours today and the morning hours of tomorrow. Low tide, 2:43 p.m. at 2.86 feet. High tide, 09:04 p.m. at 6.3 feet. 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High tide, 11:35 a.m. at 4.22 feet. Here are the buoy observations for 8 p.m. Pacific Daylight Time. An offshore buoy 6, winds west at 19 knots, gusting to 23, pressure 1,018.6 millibars. An offshore buoy 59, winds west at 14 knots, water temperature 62, pressure 1,018.6 millibars. At Point Arena buoy, winds northwest 16 knots, water temperature 55, pressure 1,014.1 millibars, seas 3 feet, every 16 seconds. At buoy 13 near Bodega Bay, winds northwest at 23 knots, gusting to 29, pressure 1,011.4 millibars. At Point Reyes Wave Rider buoy, water temperature 55, seas 9 feet, every 8 seconds. At San Francisco Bar buoy, water temperature 60, seas 5 feet, every 15 seconds. At San Francisco buoy, winds northwest at 60 knots, pressure 1,012.7 millibars, swell 6 feet,

15 seconds. Synopsis for the Central California coast and bays, including the Monterey Bay, Greater Farallones, and Cordell Bank National Marine Sanctuaries, fresh to strong breezes and rough seas will continue to develop tonight and persist through the weekend. These strong winds and rough seas will result in hazardous conditions for small craft across most of the coastal waters at times through at least the first half of next week. There is moderate confidence in at least occasional gales developing across mainly the exposed coastal waters over the weekend. Long-period southwest swell will persist through the extended forecast. The marine forecast for San Pablo Bay, Suisun Bay, the West Delta, and the San Francisco Bay north of the Bay Bridge. Small craft advisory in effect through late Friday night. For tonight, southwest wind 10 to 15 knots, rising to 15 to 20 knots late this evening and overnight. For Friday, southwest wind 15 to 20 knots. For Friday night, west wind 15 to 20 knots. The marine forecast for Monterey Bay. Small craft advisory in effect from Friday morning through late Friday night. For tonight, northwest wind 10 to 15 knots. Seas 3 to 4 feet. Wave detail, northwest 4 feet at 8 seconds. For Friday, west wind 10 to 15 knots, rising to 15 to 20 knots in the afternoon. Seas 3 to 4 feet. Wave detail, northwest 3 feet at 8 seconds. For Friday night, west wind 15 to 20 knots. Seas 3 to 4 feet. Wave detail, northwest 3 feet at 6 seconds. A slight chance of very light drizzle. The coastal waters forecast from Pigeon Point to Point Pinos out to 10 nautical miles. Small craft advisory in effect from Friday morning through Friday evening. For tonight, northwest wind 10 to 15 knots. Seas 4 to 6 feet. Wave detail, northwest 5 feet at 9 seconds and south 2 feet at 15 seconds. For Friday, northwest wind 10 to 15 knots. Seas 4 to 6 feet. Wave detail, northwest 5 feet at 8 seconds and south 2 feet at 15 seconds. A slight chance of very light drizzle in the morning. For Friday night, northwest wind 10 to 15 knots. Seas 3 to 4 feet. Wave detail, northwest 4 feet at 6 seconds and south 2 feet at 15 seconds. A slight chance of very light drizzle. A slight chance of rain after midnight. The area forecast for the peninsula, North Bay, and East Bay. For tonight, mostly clear until midnight, then becoming partly cloudy. Lows in the 50s. West winds 10 to 20 miles per hour. For Friday, partly cloudy. A slight chance of drizzle in the morning. Highs in the lower 60s at the coast to the lower 70s inland. West winds 10 to 20 miles per hour for Friday night, partly cloudy until midnight, then becoming mostly cloudy. A slight chance of drizzle. Lows in the 50s, west winds 10 to 20 miles per hour, and on Saturday, mostly cloudy in the morning, then becoming mostly sunny. Highs in the lower 60s at the coast to the upper 60s inland. West winds 10 to 20 miles per hour for Saturday night, mostly clear. Lows from the upper 40s to mid 50s, west winds 10 to 20 miles per hour for Sunday. Mostly sunny in the morning, then becoming sunny. Highs from the mid 60s to lower 80s for Sunday night, clear. Lows in the 50s Monday and Monday night, mostly clear. Highs from the mid 60s to lower 80s, lows from the lower to mid 50s, and on Tuesday, partly cloudy in the morning, then becoming mostly sunny. Highs from the mid-60s to lower 80s for Tuesday night, mostly clear. Lows from the lower to mid-50s for Wednesday. Partly cloudy in the morning, then becoming mostly sunny. Highs 60s and 70s for Wednesday night, mostly clear. Lows from the upper 40s to mid-50s and on Thursday. Partly cloudy. Highs 60s and 70s low temperatures tonight and highs tomorrow for these selected cities. San Francisco, 56 and 63, San Francisco Airport, 56 and 66, Redwood City,

55 and 72, San Rafael, 57 and 73, Santa Rosa, 55 and 77, Napa, 54 and 72, Fairfield, 58 and 79. These are the 8 p.m. Pacific Daylight Time observations for the San Francisco and Monterey Bay areas on Thursday, June 25th. At San Francisco Airport, it was partly cloudy, temperature 58, dew point 51, relative humidity 78%, west wind at 9 miles an hour, pressure 29.89 inches and falling. At Oakland Airport, it was mostly cloudy, temperature 59, dew point 52, relative humidity 77%, west wind at 17 miles an hour, pressure 29.92 inches and steady. At San Jose Airport, it was partly cloudy, temperature 64, dew point 50, relative humidity 60%, north wind at 13 miles an hour, pressure 29.90 inches and steady. At Santa Rosa, it was partly cloudy, temperature 64, south wind at 9, pressure 29.84 and steady. At Concord, it was clear, temperature 65, south wind at 17. At Livermore, it was clear, temperature 61, west wind at 15. At Monterey, it was cloudy, temperature 58, southwest wind at 7, pressure 29.95 and steady. At Salinas, it was cloudy, temperature 60, dew point 54, relative humidity 80%, west wind at 10. Here are some observations around California and western Nevada. It was clear, with a temperature of 65 at South Lake Tahoe, and 72 at Mammoth Lakes. It was partly cloudy, with a temperature of 71 at Sacramento, 66 at San Diego, and 64 at Blue Canyon. It was mostly cloudy, with a temperature of 64 at Los Angeles, 78 at Reno, and 66 at Truckee. Local temperature reports around San Francisco Bay for 8 p.m. Downtown San Francisco was 60 degrees. Oakland Museum was 63 degrees. Redwood City was 72 degrees. San Rafael was 71 degrees. The area forecast for the South Bay, including the San Jose metro area and the Santa Clara Valley. For tonight, mostly clear until midnight, then becoming partly cloudy. Lows in the 50s. Northwest winds 5 to 10 miles per hour. For Friday, partly cloudy in the morning, then becoming mostly sunny. Highs in the upper 60s by the bay to the 70s inland. Northwest winds 5 to 15 miles per hour for Friday night, partly cloudy until midnight, then becoming mostly cloudy. A slight chance of drizzle after midnight. Lows from the mid to upper 50s, west winds 5 to 15 miles per hour, and on Saturday, mostly cloudy in the morning, then becoming mostly sunny. Highs from the 60s to mid-70s, west winds 5 to 15 miles per hour for Saturday night, mostly clear. Lows from the upper 40s to mid-50s, west winds 10 to 20 miles per hour, becoming 5 to 10 miles per hour after midnight. For Sunday, mostly sunny in the morning, then becoming sunny. Highs from the 70s to lower 80s for Sunday night, clear. Lows from the lower to mid-50s, and on Monday, partly cloudy in the morning, then becoming sunny. Highs from the lower 70s to mid-80s for Monday night, clear. Lows from the lower to mid-50s Tuesday through Wednesday night, mostly clear. Highs from the upper 60s to mid-80s. Lows from the lower to mid-50s Thursday, partly cloudy in the morning, then becoming mostly sunny. Highs from the upper 60s to lower 80s. Low temperatures tonight and highs tomorrow for these selected cities: San Jose, 57 and 70, Mountain View, 57 and 67, Morgan Hill, 54 and 75. The area forecast for the Monterey Bay and Salinas Valley? For tonight, partly cloudy. Patchy fog after midnight. Lows from the lower to mid-50s. West winds 5 to 15 miles per hour. For Friday, partly cloudy. Highs in the mid-60s at the coast to the mid-70s inland. West winds 5 to 10 miles per hour, increasing to 10 to 20 miles per hour in the afternoon. For Friday night, partly cloudy until midnight, then becoming mostly cloudy. A slight chance of

drizzle after midnight. Lows from the 50s to lower 60s west, winds 10 to 20 miles per hour, and on Saturday, mostly cloudy in the morning, then becoming mostly sunny. Highs in the lower 60s at the coast to the lower 70s inland. West winds 5 to 10 miles per hour, increasing to 10 to 20 miles per hour in the afternoon. For Saturday night, mostly clear until midnight, then becoming partly cloudy. Lows from the mid-40s to lower 50s west, winds 10 to 20 miles per hour for Sunday. Partly cloudy in the morning, then becoming mostly sunny. Highs from the 60s to mid-70s for Sunday night, mostly clear. Lows from the upper 40s to mid-50s, and on Monday, partly cloudy. Highs from the mid-60s to lower 80s for Monday night, mostly clear until midnight, then becoming partly cloudy. Lows in the lower 50s Tuesday through Wednesday, partly cloudy. Highs from the mid-60s to upper 70s, lows in the lower 50s Wednesday night, mostly clear until midnight, then becoming partly cloudy. Patchy fog, lows from the upper 40s to mid-50s Thursday, mostly cloudy in the morning, then becoming partly cloudy. Highs 60s and 70s, low temperatures tonight and highs tomorrow for the selected cities: Santa Cruz, 54 and 70, Monterey, 56 and 65, Salinas, 55 and 64, Hollister, 52 and 70, King City, 51 and 74. 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This broadcast originates from the National Weather Service office located in Monterey, California, and serves the South Bay and Monterey Bay Area, including the cities of San Jose, Monterey, Salinas, and Santa Cruz. The weather overview for the Bay Area and Central Coast: gusty onshore winds today, increasing for Friday and Saturday with east-west mountain passes as high as 50-plus miles per hour, and marine impacts through the weekend. An upper trough brings cooler temperatures, moisture, and a deeper marine layer with a.m. drizzle for Friday and Saturday. Slow warming trend starting Sunday with near to slightly below normal temperatures by early next week. The extended forecast for the Bay Area and Central Coast: Saturday and Saturday night, partly cloudy. Highs 55 to 75. Lows 45 to 55. Sunday and Sunday night, mostly clear. Highs 60 to 85. Lows 50 to 60. Monday and Monday night, mostly clear. Highs 60 to 85. Lows 50 to 60. Tuesday and Tuesday night, mostly clear. Patchy fog after midnight. Highs 60 to 85. Lows 50 to 55. Wednesday, mostly sunny. Highs 60 to 80. Sunrise, sunset, and tidal information for the San Francisco Bay Area for Thursday, June 25th. The sunset tonight, 8:35 p.m. The sunrise tomorrow, 5:50 a.m. The sunset tomorrow, 8:35 p.m. Tidal data at the Golden Gate for the afternoon and evening hours today and the morning hours of tomorrow. Low tide, 2:43 p.m. at 2.86 feet. High tide, 09:04 p.m. at 6.3 feet. Low tide, 4:18 a.m. at -0.19 feet. High tide, 11:35 a.m. at 4.22 feet. Here are the buoy observations for 8 p.m. Pacific Daylight Time. An offshore buoy 6, winds west at 19 knots, gusting to 23, pressure 1,018.6 millibars. An offshore buoy 59, winds west at 14 knots, water temperature 62, pressure 1,018.6 millibars. At Point Arena buoy, winds northwest 16 knots, water temperature 55, pressure 1,014.1 millibars, seas 3 feet, every 16 seconds. At buoy 13 near Bodega Bay, winds northwest at 23 knots, gusting to 29, pressure 1,011.4 millibars. At Point Reyes Wave Rider buoy, water temperature 55, seas 9 feet, every 8 seconds. At San Francisco Bar buoy, water temperature 60, seas 5 feet, every 15 seconds. At San Francisco buoy, wind

west at 60 knots, pressure 1,012.7 millibars, swell 6 feet every 8 seconds. At Half Moon Bay buoy winds northwest 12 knots, water temperature 61, pressure 1,013.7 millibars, seas 4 feet every 8 seconds. At Monterey Bay buoy winds northwest 16 knots, water temperature 61, pressure 1,013.6 millibars, seas 5 feet every 16 seconds. At Point Sur, wave rider buoy water temperature 57, seas 5 feet every 7 seconds. At Cape San Martin buoy winds northwest 14 knots, water temperature 59, pressure 1,013.6 millibars. Seas 4 feet every 16 seconds. Synopsis for the Central California coast and bays including the Monterey Bay, Greater Farallones, and Cordell Bank National Marine Sanctuaries, fresh to strong breezes and rough seas will continue to develop tonight and persist through the weekend. These strong winds and rough seas will result in hazardous conditions for small craft across most of the coastal waters at times through at least the first half of next week. There is moderate confidence in at least occasional gales developing across mainly the exposed coastal waters over the weekend. Long period southwest swell will persist through the extended forecast. The marine forecast for San Pablo Bay, Suisun Bay, the West Delta, and the San Francisco Bay north of the Bay Bridge. Small craft advisory in effect through late Friday night. For tonight, southwest wind 10 to 15 knots, rising to 15 to 20 knots late this evening and overnight. For Friday, southwest wind 15 to 20 knots. For Friday night, west wind 15 to 20 knots. The marine forecast for Monterey Bay. Small craft advisory in effect from Friday morning through late Friday night. For tonight, northwest wind 10 to 15 knots. Seas 3 to 4 feet. Wave detail, northwest 4 feet at 8 seconds. For Friday, west wind 10 to 15 knots, rising to 15 to 20 knots in the afternoon. Seas 3 to 4 feet. Wave detail, northwest 3 feet at 8 seconds. For Friday night, west wind 15 to 20 knots. Seas 3 to 4 feet. Wave detail, northwest 3 feet at 6 seconds. A slight chance of very light drizzle. The coastal waters forecast from Pigeon Point to Point Pinos out to 10 nautical miles. Small craft advisory in effect from Friday morning through Friday evening. For tonight, northwest wind 10 to 15 knots. Seas 4 to 6 feet. Wave detail, northwest 5 feet at 9 seconds and south 2 feet at 15 seconds. For Friday, northwest wind 10 to 15 knots. Seas 4 to 6 feet. Wave detail, northwest 5 feet at 8 seconds and south 2 feet at 15 seconds. A slight chance of very light drizzle in the morning. For Friday night, northwest wind 10 to 15 knots. Seas 3 to 4 feet. Wave detail, northwest 4 feet at 6 seconds and south 2 feet at 15 seconds. A slight chance of very light drizzle. A slight chance of rain after midnight. The area forecast for the peninsula, North Bay, and East Bay. For tonight, mostly clear until midnight, then becoming partly cloudy. Lows in the 50s. West winds 10 to 20 miles per hour. For Friday, partly cloudy. A slight chance of drizzle in the morning. Highs in the lower 60s at the coast to the lower 70s inland. West winds 10 to 20 miles per hour for Friday night, partly cloudy until midnight, then becoming mostly cloudy. A slight chance of drizzle. Lows in the 50s, west winds 10 to 20 miles per hour, and on Saturday, mostly cloudy in the morning, then becoming mostly sunny. Highs in the lower 60s at the coast to the upper 60s inland. West winds 10 to 20 miles per hour for Saturday night, mostly clear. Lows from the upper 40s to mid 50s, west winds 10 to 20 miles per hour for Sunday. Mostly sunny in the morning, then becoming sunny. Highs from the mid 60s to lower 80s for Sunday night, clear. Lows in the 50s Monday and Monday night, mostly clear. Highs from the mid 60s to lower 80s, lows from the lower to mid

on Tuesday. Partly cloudy in the morning, then becoming mostly sunny. Highs from the mid-60s to lower 80s for Tuesday night, mostly clear. Lows from the lower to mid-50s for Wednesday. Partly cloudy in the morning, then becoming mostly sunny. Highs 60s and 70s for Wednesday night, mostly clear. To mid-50s for Wednesday. Partly cloudy in the morning, then becoming mostly sunny. Highs 60s and 70s for Wednesday night, mostly clear. Lows from the upper 40s to mid-50s and on Thursday, partly cloudy. Highs 60s and 70s low temperatures tonight and highs tomorrow for these selected cities: San Francisco, 56 and 63, San Francisco Airport, 56 and 66, Redwood City, 56 and 70, Oakland, 57 and 67, Fremont, 56 and 68, Concord, 56 and 77, Livermore, 55 and 72, San Rafael, 57 and 73, Santa Rosa, 55 and 77, Napa, 54 and 72, Fairfield, 58 and 79. These are the 8 p.m. Pacific Daylight Time observations for the San Francisco and Monterey Bay areas on Thursday, June 25th. At San Francisco Airport, it was partly cloudy, temperature 58, dew point 51, relative humidity 78%, west wind at 9 miles an hour, pressure 29.89 inches and falling. At Oakland Airport, it was mostly cloudy, temperature 59, dew point 52, relative humidity 77%, west wind at 17 miles an hour, pressure 29.92 inches and steady. At San Jose Airport, it was partly cloudy, temperature 64, dew point 50, relative humidity 60%, north wind at 13 miles an hour, pressure 29.90 inches and steady. At Santa Rosa, it was partly cloudy, temperature 64, south wind at 9, pressure 29.84 and steady. At Concord, it was clear, temperature 65, south wind at 17. At Livermore, it was clear, temperature 61, west wind at 15. At Monterey, it was cloudy, temperature 58, southwest wind at 7, pressure 29.95 and steady. At Salinas, it was cloudy, temperature 60, dew point 54, relative humidity 80%, west wind at 10. Here are some observations around California and western Nevada. It was clear, with a temperature of 65 at South Lake Tahoe, and 72 at Mammoth Lakes. It was partly cloudy, with a temperature of 71 at Sacramento, 66 at San Diego, and 64 at Blue Canyon. It was mostly cloudy, with a temperature of 64 at Los Angeles, 78 at Reno, and 66 at Truckee. Local temperature reports around San Francisco Bay for 8 p.m. Downtown San Francisco was 60 degrees. Oakland Museum was 63 degrees. Redwood City was 72 degrees. San Rafael was 71 degrees. The area forecast for the South Bay, including the San Jose metro area and the Santa Clara Valley. For tonight, mostly clear until midnight, then becoming partly cloudy. Lows in the 50s. Northwest winds 5 to 10 miles per hour. For Friday, partly cloudy in the morning, then becoming mostly sunny. Highs in the upper 60s by the bay to the 70s inland. Northwest winds 5 to 15 miles per hour for Friday night, partly cloudy until midnight, then becoming mostly cloudy. A slight chance of drizzle after midnight. Lows from the mid to upper 50s, west winds 5 to 15 miles per hour, and on Saturday, mostly cloudy in the morning, then becoming mostly sunny. Highs from the 60s to mid 70s, west winds 5 to 15 miles per hour for Saturday night, mostly clear. Lows from the upper 40s to mid 50s, west winds 10 to 20 miles per hour, becoming 5 to 10 miles per hour after midnight. For Sunday, mostly sunny in the morning, then becoming sunny. Highs from the 70s to lower 80s for Sunday night, clear. Lows from the lower to mid 50s, and on Monday, partly cloudy in the morning, then becoming sunny. Highs from the lower 70s to mid 80s for Monday night, clear. Lows from the lower to mid 50s Tuesday through Wednesday night, mostly

Highs from the upper 60s to mid 80s, lows from the lower to mid 50s Thursday. Partly cloudy in the morning, then becoming mostly sunny. Highs from the upper 60s to lower 80s, low temperatures tonight and highs tomorrow for the selected cities: San Jose, 57 and 70, Mountain View, 57 and 67, Morgan Hill, 54 and 75. The area forecast for the Monterey Bay and Salinas Valley. For tonight, partly cloudy. Patchy fog after midnight. Lows from the lower to mid 50s. West winds 5 to 15 miles per hour. For Friday, partly cloudy. Highs in the mid 60s at the coast to the mid 70s inland. West winds 5 to 10 miles per hour, increasing to 10 to 20 miles per hour in the afternoon. For Friday night, partly cloudy until midnight, then becoming mostly cloudy. A slight chance of drizzle after midnight. Lows from the 50s to lower 60s, west winds 10 to 20 miles per hour, and on Saturday, mostly cloudy in the morning, then becoming mostly sunny. Highs in the lower 60s at the coast to the lower 70s inland. West winds 5 to 10 miles per hour, increasing to 10 to 20 miles per hour in the afternoon. For Saturday night, mostly clear until midnight, then becoming partly cloudy. Lows from the mid-40s to lower 50s, west winds 10 to 20 miles per hour for Sunday. Partly cloudy in the morning, then becoming mostly sunny. Highs from the 60s to mid-70s for Sunday night, mostly clear. Lows from the upper 40s to mid-50s, and on Monday, partly cloudy. Highs from the mid-60s to lower 80s for Monday night, mostly clear until midnight, then becoming partly cloudy. Lows in the lower 50s Tuesday through Wednesday, partly cloudy. Highs from the mid-60s to upper 70s, lows in the lower 50s Wednesday night, mostly clear until midnight, then becoming partly cloudy. Patchy fog, lows from the upper 40s to mid-50s Thursday, mostly cloudy in the morning, then becoming partly cloudy. Highs 60s and 70s, low temperatures tonight and highs tomorrow for the selected cities: Santa Cruz, 54 and 70, Monterey, 56 and 65, Salinas, 55 and 64, Hollister, 52 and 70, King City, 51 and 74. The weather overview for the Bay Area and Central Coast: gusty onshore winds today, increasing for Friday and Saturday with east-west mountain passes as high as 50 plus miles per hour, and marine impacts through the weekend. An upper trough brings cooler temperatures, moisture, and a deeper marine layer with AM drizzle for Friday and Saturday. Slow warming trend starting Sunday with near to slightly below normal temperatures by early next week. The extended forecast for the Bay Area and Central Coast: Saturday and Saturday night, partly cloudy. Highs 55 to 75. Lows 45 to 55. Sunday and Sunday night, mostly clear. Highs 60 to 85. Lows 50 to 60. Monday and Monday night, mostly clear. Highs 60 to 85. Lows 50 to 60. Tuesday and Tuesday night, mostly clear. Patchy fog after midnight. Highs 60 to 85. Lows 50 to 55. Wednesday, mostly sunny. Highs 60 to 80. Sunrise, sunset, and tidal information for the San Francisco Bay Area for Thursday, June 25th. The sunset tonight, 8:35 p.m. The sunrise tomorrow, 5:50 a.m. The sunset tomorrow, 8:35 p.m. Tidal data at the Golden Gate for the afternoon and evening hours today and the morning hours of tomorrow. Low tide, 2:43 p.m. at 2.86 feet. High tide, 09:04 p.m. at 6.3 feet. Low tide, 4:18 a.m. at -0.19 feet. High tide, 11:35 a.m. at 4.22 feet. Here are the buoy observations for 8 p.m. Pacific Daylight Time. An offshore buoy 6, winds west at 19 knots, gusting to 23, pressure 1,018.6 millibars. An offshore buoy 59, winds west at 14 knots, water temperature 62, pressure 1,018.6 millibars. Endpoint Arena buoy, winds northwest 16.

gas, water temperature 55, pressure 1014.1 millibars, seas 3 feet, every 16 seconds. At buoy 13 near Bodega Bay, winds northwest at 23 knots, gusting to 29, pressure 1011.4 millibars. At Point Reyes Wave Rider buoy water temperature 55, seas 9 feet, every 8 seconds. At San Francisco Bar buoy water temperature 60, seas 5 feet, every 15 seconds. At San Francisco buoy winds northwest at 60 knots, pressure 1012.7 millibars, swell 6 feet, every 8 seconds. At Half Moon Bay buoy winds northwest 12 knots, water temperature 61, pressure 1013.7 millibars, seas 4 feet, every 8 seconds. At Monterey Bay buoy winds northwest 16 knots, water temperature 61, pressure 1013.6 millibars, seas 5 feet, every 16 seconds. At Point Sur, Wave Rider buoy water temperature 57, seas 5 feet, every 7 seconds. At Cape San Martin buoy winds northwest 14 knots, water temperature 59, pressure 1013.6 millibars. Seas 4 feet, every 16 seconds. Synopsis for the Central California coast and bays, including the Monterey Bay, Greater Farallones, and Cordell Bank National Marine Sanctuaries, fresh to strong breezes and rough seas will continue to develop tonight and persist through the weekend. These strong winds and rough seas will result in hazardous conditions for small craft across most of the coastal waters at times through at least the first half of next week. There is moderate confidence in at least occasional gales developing across mainly the exposed coastal waters over the weekend. Long period southwest swell will persist through the extended forecast. The marine forecast for San Pablo Bay, Suisun Bay, the West Delta, and the San Francisco Bay north of the Bay Bridge. Small craft advisory in effect through late Friday night. For tonight, southwest wind 10 to 15 knots, rising to 15 to 20 knots late this evening and overnight. For Friday, southwest wind 15 to 25 knots. For Friday night, west wind 15 to 20 knots. The marine forecast for Monterey Bay. Small craft advisory in effect from Friday morning through late Friday night. For tonight, northwest wind 10 to 15 knots. Seas 3 to 4 feet. Wave detail, northwest 4 feet at 8 seconds. For Friday, west wind 10 to 15 knots, rising to 15 to 25 knots in the afternoon. Seas 3 to 4 feet. Wave detail, northwest 3 feet at 8 seconds. For Friday night, west wind 15 to 20 knots. Seas 3 to 4 feet. Wave detail, northwest 3 feet at 6 seconds. A slight chance of very light drizzle. The coastal waters forecast from Pigeon Point to Point Pinos out to 10 nautical miles. Small craft advisory in effect from Friday morning through Friday evening. For tonight, northwest wind 10 to 20 knots. Seas 4 to 6 feet. Wave detail, northwest 5 feet at 9 seconds and south 2 feet at 15 seconds. For Friday, northwest wind 15 to 25 knots. Seas 4 to 6 feet. Wave detail, northwest 5 feet at 8 seconds and south 2 feet at 15 seconds. A slight chance of very light drizzle in the morning. For Friday night, northwest wind 10 to 15 knots. Seas 3 to 4 feet. Wave detail, northwest 4 feet at 6 seconds and south 2 feet at 15 seconds. A slight chance of very light drizzle. A slight chance of rain after midnight. The area forecast for the peninsula, North Bay, and East Bay. For tonight, mostly clear until midnight, then becoming partly cloudy. Lows in the 50s. West winds 10 to 20 miles per hour. For Friday, partly cloudy. A slight chance of drizzle in the morning. Highs in the lower 60s at the coast to the lower 70s inland. West winds 10 to 20 miles per hour for Friday night, partly cloudy until midnight, then becoming mostly cloudy. A slight chance of drizzle. Lows in the 50s, west winds 10 to 20 miles per hour, and on Saturday,
mostly cloudy in the morning, then becoming mostly sunny. Highs in the lower 60s at the coast to the upper 60s inland. West winds 10 to 20 miles per hour for Saturday night, mostly clear. Lows from the upper 40s to mid 50s west winds 10 to 20 miles per hour for Sunday. Mostly sunny in the morning, then becoming sunny. Highs from the mid 60s to lower 80s for Sunday night, clear. Lows in the 50s Monday and Monday night, mostly clear. Highs from the mid 60s to lower 80s, lows from the lower to mid 50s, and on Tuesday, partly cloudy in the morning, then becoming mostly sunny. Highs from the mid 60s to lower 80s for Tuesday night, mostly clear. Lows from the lower to mid 50s for Wednesday, partly cloudy in the morning, then becoming mostly sunny. Highs 60s and to 70s for Wednesday night, mostly clear. Lows from the upper 40s to mid 50s, and on Thursday, partly cloudy. Highs 60s and 70s, low temperatures tonight and highs tomorrow for the selected cities: San Francisco, 56 and 63, San Francisco Airport, 56 and 66, Redwood City, 56 and 70, Oakland, 57 and 67, Fremont, 56 and 68, Concord, 56 and 77, Livermore, 55 and 72, San Rafael, 57 and 73, Santa Rosa, 55 and 77, Napa, 54 and 72, Fairfield, 58 and 79. These are the 8 p.m. Pacific Daylight Time observations for the San Francisco and Monterey Bay areas on Thursday, June 25th. At San Francisco Airport, it was partly cloudy, temperature 58, dew point 51, relative humidity 78%, west wind at 9 miles an hour, pressure 29.89 inches and falling. At Oakland Airport, it was mostly cloudy, temperature 59, dew point 52, relative humidity 77%, west wind at 17 miles an hour, pressure 29.92 inches and steady. At San Jose Airport, it was partly cloudy, temperature 64, dew point 50, relative humidity 60%, north wind at 13 miles an hour, pressure 29.90 inches and steady. At Santa Rosa, it was partly cloudy, temperature 64, south wind at 9, pressure 29.84 and steady. At Concord, it was clear, temperature 65, south wind at 17. At Livermore, it was clear, temperature 61, west wind at 15. At Monterey, it was cloudy, temperature 58, southwest wind at 7, pressure 29.95 and steady. At Salinas, it was cloudy, temperature 60, dew point 54, relative humidity 80%, west wind at 10. Here are some observations around California and western Nevada. It was clear, with a temperature of 65 at South Lake Tahoe, and 72 at Mammoth Lakes. It was partly cloudy, with a temperature of 71 at Sacramento, 66 at San Diego, and 64 at Blue Canyon. It was mostly cloudy, with a temperature of 64 at Los Angeles, 78 at Reno, and 66 at Truckee. Local temperature reports around San Francisco Bay for 8 p.m. Downtown San Francisco was 60 degrees. Oakland Museum was 63 degrees. Redwood City was 72 degrees. San Rafael was 71 degrees. The area forecast for the South Bay, including the San Jose metro area and the Santa Clara Valley. For tonight, mostly clear until midnight, then becoming partly cloudy. Lows in the 50s. Northwest winds 5 to 10 miles per hour. For Friday, partly cloudy in the morning, then becoming mostly sunny. Highs in the upper 60s by the bay to the 70s inland. Northwest winds 5 to 15 miles per hour for Friday night, partly cloudy until midnight, then becoming mostly cloudy. A slight chance of drizzle after midnight. Lows from the mid to upper 50s west winds 5 to 15 miles per hour, and on Saturday, mostly cloudy in the morning, then becoming mostly sunny. Highs from the 60s to mid-70s west winds 5 to 15 miles per hour for Saturday night, mostly clear. Lows from the upper 40s to mid-50s west winds 10 to 20 miles per hour.
becoming 5 to 10 miles per hour after midnight.

Sunday, mostly sunny in the morning, then becoming sunny. Highs from the 70s to lower 80s for Sunday night, clear. Lows from the lower to mid 50s, and on Monday, partly cloudy in the morning, then becoming sunny. Highs from the lower 70s to mid 80s for Monday night, clear. Lows from the lower to mid 50s Tuesday through Wednesday night, mostly clear. Highs from the upper 60s to mid 80s, lows from the lower to mid 50s Thursday. Partly cloudy in the morning, then becoming mostly sunny. Highs from the upper 60s to lower 80s, low temperatures tonight and highs tomorrow for these selected cities: San Jose, 57 and 70, Mountain View, 57 and 67, Morgan Hill, 54 and 75. The area forecast for the Monterey Bay and Salinas Valley. For tonight, partly cloudy. Patchy fog after midnight. Lows from the lower to mid 50s. West winds 5 to 15 miles per hour. For Friday, partly cloudy. Highs in the mid 60s at the coast to the mid 70s inland. West winds 5 to 10 miles per hour, increasing to 10 to 20 miles per hour in the afternoon. For Friday night, partly cloudy until midnight, then becoming mostly cloudy. A slight chance of drizzle after midnight. Lows from the 50s to lower 60s, west winds 10 to 20 miles per hour, and on Saturday, mostly cloudy in the morning, then becoming mostly sunny. Highs in the lower 60s at the coast to the lower 70s inland. West winds 5 to 10 miles per hour, increasing to 10 to 20 miles per hour in the afternoon. For Saturday night, mostly clear until midnight, then becoming partly cloudy. Lows from the mid-40s to lower 50s, west winds 10 to 20 miles per hour for Sunday. Partly cloudy in the morning, then becoming mostly sunny. Highs from the 60s to mid-70s for Sunday night, mostly clear. Lows from the upper 40s to mid-50s, and on Monday, partly cloudy. Highs from the mid-60s to lower 80s for Monday night, mostly clear until midnight, then becoming partly cloudy. Lows in the lower 50s Tuesday through Wednesday, partly cloudy. Highs from the mid-60s to upper 70s, lows in the lower 50s Wednesday night, mostly clear until midnight, then becoming partly cloudy. Patchy fog, lows from the upper 40s to mid-50s Thursday, mostly cloudy in the morning, then becoming partly cloudy. Highs 60s and 70s, low temperatures tonight and highs tomorrow for these selected cities: Santa Cruz, 54 and 70, Monterey, 56 and 65, Salinas, 55 and 64, Hollister, 52 and 70, King City, 51 and 74. 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This broadcast originates from the National Weather Service office located in Monterey, California, and serves the South Bay and Monterey Bay Area, including the cities of San Jose, Monterey, Salinas, and Santa Cruz. The weather overview for the Bay Area and Central Coast: gusty onshore winds today, increasing for Friday and Saturday with east-west mountain passes as high as 50-plus miles per hour, and marine impacts through the weekend. An upper trough brings cooler temperatures, moisture, and a deeper marine layer with AM drizzle for Friday and Saturday. Slow warming trend starting Sunday with near to slightly below normal temperatures by early next week. The extended forecast for the Bay Area and Central Coast: Sunday and Sunday night, mostly clear. High 60 to 85. Lows 50 to 60. Monday and Monday night, mostly clear. High 60 to 85. Lows 50 to 60. Tuesday and Tuesday night, mostly clear. Highs 55 to 85. Lows 50 to 55. Wednesday and Wednesday night, partly cloudy. Highs 55 to 80. Lows 50 to 55. Thursday and Thursday night, partly cloudy. Highs 55 to 80. Lows 50 to 55. Sunrise, sunset, and tidal information for the San Francisco Bay Area for Thursday, June 25th. The sunset tonight, 8:35 p.m. The sunrise tomorrow, 5:50 a.m. The sunset tomorrow, 8:35 p.m.
tidal data at the Golden Gate for the afternoon and evening hours today and the morning hours of tomorrow. Low tide, 2:43 p.m. at 2.86 feet. High tide, 09:04 p.m. at 6.3 feet. Low tide, 4:18 a.m. at -0.19 feet. High tide, 11:35 a.m. at 4.22 feet. Here are the buoy observations for 8 p.m. Pacific Daylight Time. An offshore buoy 6 winds west at 19 knots, gusting to 23, pressure 1,018.6 millibars. An offshore buoy 59 winds west at 14 knots, water temperature 62, pressure 1,018.6 millibars. At Point Arena buoy, winds northwest 16 knots, water temperature 55, pressure 1,014.1 millibars, seas 3 feet, every 16 seconds. At buoy 13 near Bodega Bay, winds northwest at 23 knots, gusting to 29, pressure 1,011.4 millibars. At Point Reyes Wave Rider buoy, water temperature 55, seas 9 feet, every 8 seconds. At San Francisco Bar buoy, water temperature 60, seas 5 feet, every 15 seconds. At San Francisco buoy, winds northwest at 60 knots, pressure 1,012.7 millibars, swell 6 feet, every 8 seconds. At Half Moon Bay buoy, winds northwest 12 knots, water temperature 61, pressure 1,013.7 millibars, seas 4 feet, every 8 seconds. At Monterey Bay buoy, winds northwest 16 knots, water temperature 61, pressure 1,013.6 millibars, seas 5 feet, every 16 seconds. At Point Sur, Wave Rider buoy, water temperature 57, seas 5 feet, every 7 seconds. At Cape San Martin buoy, winds northwest 14 knots, water temperature 59, pressure 1,013.6 millibars. Seas 4 feet, every 16 seconds. Synopsis for the Central California coast and bays, including the Monterey Bay, Greater Farallones, and Cordell Bank National Marine Sanctuaries. Fresh to strong breezes and rough seas will continue to develop tonight and persist through the weekend. These strong winds and rough seas will result in hazardous conditions for small craft across most of the coastal waters at times through at least the first half of next week. There is moderate confidence in at least occasional gales developing across mainly the exposed coastal waters over the weekend. Long period southwest swell will persist through the extended forecast. The marine forecast for San Pablo Bay, Suisun Bay, the West Delta, and the San Francisco Bay north of the Bay Bridge. Small craft advisory in effect through late Friday night. For tonight, southwest wind 10 to 15 knots, rising to 15 to 20 knots late this evening and overnight. For Friday, southwest wind 15 to 25 knots. For Friday night, west wind 15 to 20 knots. The marine forecast for Monterey Bay. Small craft advisory in effect from Friday morning through late Friday night. For tonight, northwest wind 10 to 15 knots. Seas 3 to 4 feet. Wave detail, northwest 4 feet at 8 seconds. For Friday, west wind 10 to 15 knots, rising to 15 to 25 knots in the afternoon. Seas 3 to 4 feet. Wave detail, northwest 3 feet at 8 seconds. For Friday night, west wind 15 to 20 knots. Seas 3 to 4 feet. Wave detail, northwest 3 feet at 6 seconds. A slight chance of very light drizzle. The coastal waters forecast from Pigeon Point to Point Pinos out to 10 nautical miles. Small craft advisory in effect from Friday morning through Friday evening. For tonight, northwest wind 10 to 20 knots. Seas 4 to 6 feet. Wave detail, northwest 5 feet at 9 seconds and south 2 feet at 15 seconds. For Friday, northwest wind 15 to 25 knots. Seas 4 to 6 feet. Wave detail, northwest 5 feet at 8 seconds and south 2 feet at 15 seconds. A slight chance of very light drizzle in the morning. For Friday night, northwest wind 10 to 15 knots. Seas 3 to 4 feet.
Wave detail, northwest 4 feet at 6 seconds and south 2 feet at 15 seconds. A slight chance of very light drizzle. A slight chance of rain after midnight. The area forecast for the peninsula, North Bay, and East Bay. For tonight, mostly clear until midnight, then becoming partly cloudy. Lows in the 50s. West winds 10 to 20 miles per hour. For Friday, partly cloudy. A slight chance of drizzle in the morning. Highs in the lower 60s at the coast to the lower 70s inland. West winds 10 to 20 miles per hour for Friday night, partly cloudy until midnight, then becoming mostly cloudy. A slight chance of drizzle. Lows in the 50s, west winds 10 to 20 miles per hour, and on Saturday, mostly cloudy in the morning, then becoming mostly sunny. Highs in the lower 60s at the coast to the upper 60s inland. West winds 10 to 20 miles per hour for Saturday night, mostly clear. Lows from the upper 40s to mid 50s, west winds 10 to 20 miles per hour for Sunday. Mostly sunny in the morning, then becoming sunny. Highs from the mid 60s to lower 80s for Sunday night, clear. Lows in the 50s Monday and Monday night, mostly clear. Highs from the mid 60s to lower 80s, lows from the lower to mid 50s, and on Tuesday, partly cloudy in the morning, then becoming mostly sunny. Highs from the mid-60s to lower 80s for Tuesday night, mostly clear. Lows from the lower to mid-50s for Wednesday. Partly cloudy in the morning, then becoming mostly sunny. Highs 60s and the 70s for Wednesday night, mostly clear. Lows from the upper 40s to mid-50s and on Thursday, partly cloudy. Highs 60s and 70s, low temperatures tonight and highs tomorrow for the selected cities. San Francisco, 56 and 63. San Francisco Airport, 56 and 66. Redwood City, 56 and 70. Oakland, 57 and 67. Fremont, 56 and 68. Concord, 56 and 77. Livermore, 55 and 72. San Rafael, 57 and 73. Santa Rosa, 55 and 77. Napa, 54 and 72. Fairfield, 58 and 79. These are the 9 p.m. Pacific Daylight Time observations for the San Francisco and Monterey Bay areas on Thursday, June 25th. At San Francisco Airport, it was mostly cloudy, temperature 58, dew point 51, relative humidity 78%, west wind at 12 miles an hour, pressure 29.91 inches and rising. At Oakland Airport, it was mostly cloudy, temperature 58, dew point 52, relative humidity 80%, west wind at 15 miles an hour, pressure 29.92 inches and steady. At San Jose Airport, it was partly cloudy, temperature 62, dew point 51, relative humidity 67%, north wind at 7 miles an hour, pressure 29.90 inches and steady. At Santa Rosa, it was partly cloudy, temperature 61, south wind at 7, pressure 29.84 and steady. At Concord, it was clear, temperature 60, south wind at 18, gusting to 30. At Livermore, it was clear, temperature 58, west wind at 9. At Monterey, it was cloudy, temperature 58, southwest wind at 6, pressure 29.95 and steady. At Salinas, it was cloudy, temperature 59, dew point 54, relative humidity 83%, west wind at 13. Here are some observations around California and western Nevada. It was clear, with a temperature of 62 at South Lake Tahoe, and 68 at Mammoth Lakes. It was partly cloudy, with a temperature of 65 at Sacramento, 66 at San Diego, 59 at Truckee, and 61 at Blue Canyon. It was mostly cloudy, with a temperature of 63 at Los Angeles, and 75 at Reno. Local temperature reports around San Francisco Bay for 9 p.m. Downtown San Francisco was 58 degrees. Oakland Museum was 60 degrees. Redwood City was 67 degrees. San Rafael was 66 degrees. The area forecast for the South Bay, including the San Jose metro area and the Santa Clara Valley.
For the rest of tonight, mostly clear until midnight, then

lows in the 50s. Northwest winds 5 to 10 miles per hour. For Friday, partly cloudy in the morning, then becoming mostly sunny. Highs in the upper 60s by the bay to the 70s inland. Northwest winds 5 to 15 miles per hour for Friday night, partly cloudy until midnight, then becoming mostly cloudy. A slight chance of drizzle after midnight. Lows from the mid to upper 50s, west winds 5 to 15 miles per hour, and on Saturday, mostly cloudy in the morning, then becoming mostly sunny. Highs from the 60s to mid 70s, west winds 5 to 15 miles per hour for the Saturday night, mostly clear. Lows from the upper 40s to mid 50s, west winds 10 to 20 miles per hour, becoming 5 to 10 miles per hour after midnight. For Sunday, mostly sunny in the morning, then becoming sunny. Highs from the 70s to lower 80s for Sunday night, clear. Lows from the lower to mid 50s, and on Monday, partly cloudy in the morning, then becoming sunny. Highs from the lower 70s to mid 80s for the Monday night, clear. Lows from the lower to mid 50s Tuesday through Wednesday night, mostly clear. Highs from the upper 60s to mid 80s, lows from the lower to mid 50s Thursday. Partly cloudy in the morning, then becoming mostly sunny. Highs from the upper 60s to lower 80s, low temperatures tonight and highs tomorrow for these selected cities: San Jose, 57 and 70, Mountain View, 57 and 67, Morgan Hill, 54 and 75. The area forecast for the Monterey Bay and Salinas Valley. For the rest of tonight, partly cloudy. Patchy fog after midnight. Lows from the lower to mid 50s. West winds 5 to 15 miles per hour. For Friday, partly cloudy. Highs in the mid 60s at the coast to the mid 70s inland. West winds 5 to 10 miles per hour, increasing to 10 to 20 miles per hour in the afternoon. For Friday night, partly cloudy until midnight, then becoming mostly cloudy. A slight chance of drizzle after midnight. Lows from the 50s to lower 60s, west winds 10 to 20 miles per hour, and on Saturday, mostly cloudy in the morning, then becoming mostly sunny. Highs in the lower 60s at the coast to the lower 70s inland. West winds 5 to 10 miles per hour, increasing to 10 to 20 miles per hour in the afternoon. For the Saturday night, mostly clear until midnight, then becoming partly cloudy. Lows from the mid-40s to lower 50s, west winds 10 to 20 miles per hour for Sunday. Partly cloudy in the morning, then becoming mostly sunny. Highs from the 60s to mid-70s for Sunday night, mostly clear. Lows from the upper 40s to mid-50s, and on Monday, partly cloudy. Highs from the mid-60s to lower 80s for the Monday night, mostly clear until midnight, then becoming partly cloudy. Lows in the lower 50s Tuesday through Wednesday, partly cloudy. Highs from the mid-60s to upper 70s, lows in the lower 50s Wednesday night, mostly clear until midnight, then becoming partly cloudy. Patchy fog, lows from the upper 40s to mid-50s Thursday, mostly cloudy in the morning, then becoming partly cloudy. Highs 60s and 70s, low temperatures tonight and highs tomorrow for these selected cities: Santa Cruz, 54 and 70, Monterey, 56 and 65, Salinas, 55 and 64, Hollister, 52 and 70, King City, 51 and 74. The weather overview for the Bay Area and Central Coast: gusty onshore winds today, increasing for Friday and Saturday with east-west mountain passes as high as 50 plus miles per hour, and marine impacts through the weekend. An upper trough brings cooler temperatures, moisture, and a deeper marine layer with AM drizzle for Friday and Saturday. Slow warming trend starting Sunday with near to slightly below normal temperatures by early next week. The extended forecast for the Bay Area and Central Coast: Sunday and Sunday night, mostly clear. High 60 to 85. Lows 50 to 60. Monday and Monday night, mostly clear. High 60 to 85. Lows 50 to 60. Tuesday and Tuesday night, mostly clear. Highs 55 to 85. Lows 50 to 55. Wednesday and Wednesday night, partly cloudy. Highs 55 to 80. Lows 50 to 55.

at -019 feet, high tide 11:35 a.m. at 4.22 feet. Here are the buoy observations for 9 p.m. Pacific Daylight Time. An offshore buoy 6, winds northwest at 60 knots, pressure 1,018.8 millibars. An offshore buoy 59, winds west at 12 knots, water temperature 62, pressure 1,018.5 millibars. At Point Arena buoy, winds northwest 14 knots, water temperature 55, pressure 1,013.9 millibars, seas 5 feet, every 7 seconds. At buoy 13 near Bodega Bay, winds northwest at 29 knots, gusting to 35, pressure 1,011.3 millibars. At Point Reyes Wave Rider buoy, water temperature 54, seas 9 feet, every 8 seconds. At San Francisco Bar buoy, water temperature 59, seas 5 feet, every 15 seconds. At San Francisco buoy, winds west at 70 knots, gusting to 21, swell 7 feet, every 8 seconds. At Half Moon Bay buoy, winds west 12 knots, water temperature 61, pressure 1,013.5 millibars, seas 4 feet, every 9 seconds. At Monterey buoy, winds northwest at 14 knots, water temperature 61, pressure 1,013.5 millibars. At Point Sur, Wave Rider buoy, water temperature 58, seas 5 feet, every 15 seconds. At Cape San Martin buoy, winds northwest at 14 knots, water temperature 60, pressure 1,013.4 millibars. Synopsis for the Central California coast and bays, including the Monterey Bay, Greater Farallones, and Cordell Bank National Marine Sanctuaries. Fresh to strong breezes and rough seas will continue to develop tonight and persist through the weekend. These strong winds and rough seas will result in hazardous conditions for small craft across most of the coastal waters at times through at least the first half of next week. There is moderate confidence in at least occasional gales developing across mainly the exposed coastal waters over the weekend. Long period southwest swell will persist through the extended forecast. The marine forecast for San Pablo Bay, Suisun Bay, the West Delta, and the San Francisco Bay north of the Bay Bridge. Small craft advisory in effect through late Friday night. For tonight, southwest wind 10 to 15 knots, rising to 15 to 20 knots late this evening and overnight. For Friday, southwest wind 15 to 25 knots. For Friday night, west wind 15 to 20 knots. The marine forecast for Monterey Bay. Small craft advisory in effect from Friday morning through late Friday night. For tonight, northwest wind 10 to 15 knots. Seas 3 to 4 feet. Wave detail, northwest 4 feet at 8 seconds. For Friday, west wind 10 to 15 knots, rising to 15 to 25 knots in the afternoon. Seas 3 to 4 feet. Wave detail, northwest 3 feet at 8 seconds. For Friday night, west wind 15 to 20 knots. Seas 3 to 4 feet. Wave detail, northwest 3 feet at 6 seconds. A slight chance of very light drizzle. The coastal waters forecast from Pigeon Point to Point Pinos out to 10 nautical miles. Small craft advisory in effect from Friday morning through Friday evening. For tonight, northwest wind 10 to 20 knots. Seas 4 to 6 feet. Wave detail, northwest 5 feet at 9 seconds and south 2 feet at 15 seconds. For Friday, northwest wind 15 to 25 knots. Seas 4 to 6 feet. Wave detail, northwest 5 feet at 8 seconds and south 2 feet at 15 seconds. A slight chance of very light drizzle in the morning. For Friday night, northwest wind 10 to 15 knots. Seas 3 to 4 feet. Wave detail, northwest 4 feet at 6 seconds and south 2 feet at 15 seconds. A slight chance of very light drizzle. A slight chance of rain after midnight. The area forecast for the peninsula, North Bay, and East Bay. For the rest of tonight, partly cloudy. Lows in the 50s. West winds 10 to 20 miles per hour. For Friday, partly cloudy. A slight chance of drizzle.

overhead the coast to the lower 70s inland. West winds 10 to 20 miles per hour for Friday night, partly cloudy until midnight, then becoming mostly cloudy. A slight chance of drizzle. Lows in the 50s, west winds 10 to 20 miles per hour, and on Saturday, mostly cloudy in the morning, then becoming mostly sunny. Highs in the lower 60s at the coast to the upper 60s inland. West winds 10 to 20 miles per hour for the Saturday night, mostly clear. Lows from the upper 40s to mid 50s west winds 10 to 20 miles per hour for Sunday. Mostly sunny in the morning, then becoming sunny. Highs from the mid 60s to lower 80s for Sunday night, clear. Lows in the 50s Monday and Monday night, mostly clear. Highs from the mid 60s to lower 80s, lows from the lower to mid 50s, and on Tuesday, partly cloudy in the morning, then becoming mostly sunny. Highs from the mid 60s to lower 80s for the Tuesday night, mostly clear. Lows from the lower to mid 50s for Wednesday, partly cloudy in the morning, then becoming mostly sunny. Highs 60s and to 70s for Wednesday night, mostly clear. Lows from the upper 40s to mid 50s and on Thursday, partly cloudy. Highs 60s and 70s, low temperatures tonight and highs tomorrow for these selected cities: San Francisco, 56 and 63, San Francisco Airport, 56 and 66, Redwood City, 56 and 70, Oakland, 57 and 67, Fremont, 56 and 68, Concord, 56 and 77, Livermore, 55 and 72, San Rafael, 57 and 73, Santa Rosa, 55 and 77, Napa, 54 and 72, Fairfield, 58 and 79. These are the 9 p.m. Pacific Daylight Time observations for the San Francisco and Monterey Bay areas on Thursday, June 25th. At San Francisco Airport, it was mostly cloudy, temperature 58, dew point 51, relative humidity 78%, west wind at 12 miles an hour, pressure 29.91 inches and rising. At Oakland Airport, it was mostly cloudy, temperature 58, dew point 52, relative humidity 80%, west wind at 15 miles an hour, pressure 29.92 inches and steady. At San Jose Airport, it was partly cloudy, temperature 62, dew point 51, relative humidity 67%, north wind at 7 miles an hour, pressure 29.90 inches and steady. At Santa Rosa, it was partly cloudy, temperature 61, south wind at 7, pressure 29.84 and steady. At Concord, it was partly cloudy, temperature 60, south wind at 18, gusting to 30. At Livermore, it was clear, temperature 58, west wind at 9. At Monterey, it was cloudy, temperature 58, southwest wind at 7, pressure 29.95 and steady. At Salinas, it was cloudy, temperature 59, dew point 54, relative humidity 83%, west wind at 13. Here are some observations around California and western Nevada. At Mammoth Lakes, it was clear, with a temperature of 68. It was partly cloudy, with a temperature of 65 at Sacramento, 66 at San Diego, 59 at Truckee, and 62 at South Lake Tahoe. It was mostly cloudy, with a temperature of 63 at Los Angeles, 75 at Reno, and 61 at Blue Canyon. Local temperature reports around San Francisco Bay for 9 p.m. Downtown San Francisco was 58 degrees. Oakland Museum was 60 degrees. Redwood City was 67 degrees. San Rafael was 66 degrees. The area forecast for the South Bay, including the San Jose metro area and the Santa Clara Valley. For the rest of tonight, mostly clear until midnight, then becoming partly cloudy. Lows in the 50s. Northwest winds 5 to 10 miles per hour. For Friday, partly cloudy in the morning, then becoming mostly sunny. Highs in the upper 60s by the bay to the 70s inland. Northwest winds 5 to 15 miles per hour for Friday night, partly cloudy until midnight, then becoming mostly cloudy. A slight chance of drizzle after midnight. Lows from the mid to upper 50s west.

5 to 15 miles per hour, and on Saturday, mostly cloudy in the morning, then becoming mostly sunny. Highs from the 60s to mid-70s west, winds 5 to 15 miles per hour for the Saturday night, mostly clear. Lows from the upper 40s to mid-50s west, winds 10 to 20 miles per hour, becoming 5 to 10 miles per hour after midnight. For Sunday, mostly sunny in the morning, then becoming sunny. Highs from the 70s to lower 80s for Sunday night, clear. Lows from the lower to mid-50s, and on Monday, partly cloudy in the morning, then becoming sunny. Highs from the lower 70s to mid-80s for the Monday night, clear. Lows from the lower to mid-50s Tuesday through Wednesday night, mostly clear. Highs from the upper 60s to mid-80s. Lows from the lower to mid-50s Thursday, partly cloudy in the morning, then becoming mostly sunny. Highs from the upper 60s to lower 80s. Low temperatures tonight and highs tomorrow for the selected cities: San Jose, 57 and 70, Mountain View, 57 and 67, Morgan Hill, 54 and 75. 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This broadcast originates from the National Weather Service office located in Monterey, California, and serves the South Bay and Monterey Bay Area, including the cities of San Jose, Monterey, Salinas, and Santa Cruz. The area forecast for the Monterey Bay and Salinas Valley: for the rest of tonight, partly cloudy. Patchy fog after midnight. Lows from the lower to mid-50s. West winds 5 to 15 miles per hour. For Friday, partly cloudy. Highs in the mid-60s at the coast to the mid-70s inland. West winds 5 to 10 miles per hour, increasing to 10 to 20 miles per hour in the afternoon. For Friday night, partly cloudy until midnight, then becoming mostly cloudy. A slight chance of drizzle after midnight. Lows from the 50s to lower 60s west, winds 10 to 20 miles per hour, and on Saturday, mostly cloudy in the morning, then becoming mostly sunny. Highs in the lower 60s at the coast to the lower 70s inland. West winds 5 to 10 miles per hour, increasing to 10 to 20 miles per hour in the afternoon. For the Saturday night, mostly clear until midnight, then becoming partly cloudy. Lows from the mid-40s to lower 50s west, winds 10 to 20 miles per hour for Sunday. Partly cloudy in the morning, then becoming mostly sunny. Highs from the 60s to mid-70s for Sunday night, mostly clear. Lows from the upper 40s to mid-50s, and on Monday, partly cloudy. Highs from the mid-60s to lower 80s for the Monday night, mostly clear until midnight, then becoming partly cloudy. Lows in the lower 50s Tuesday through Wednesday, partly cloudy. Highs from the mid-60s to upper 70s. Lows in the lower 50s Wednesday night, mostly clear until midnight, then becoming partly cloudy. Patchy fog. Lows from the upper 40s to mid-50s Thursday, mostly cloudy in the morning, then becoming partly cloudy. Highs 60s and 70s. Low temperatures tonight and highs tomorrow for the selected cities: Santa Cruz, 54 and 70, Monterey, 56 and 65, Salinas, 55 and 64, Hollister, 52 and 70, King City, 51 and 74. The weather overview for the Bay Area and Central Coast: gusty onshore winds today, increasing for Friday and Saturday with east-west mountain passes as high as 50 plus miles per hour, and marine impacts through the weekend. An upper trough brings cooler temperatures, moisture, and a deeper marine layer with AM drizzle for Friday and Saturday. Slow warming trend starting Sunday with near to slightly below normal temperatures by early next week. The extended forecast for the Bay Area and Central Coast: Sunday and Sunday night, mostly clear. High 60 to 85. Lows 50 to 60. Monday and Monday night, mostly clear. High 60 to 85. Lows 50 to 60. Tuesday and Tuesday night, mostly clear. Highs 55 to 85. Lows 50 to 55. Wednesday and Wednesday night, partly cloudy. Highs 55 to 80. Lows 50 to 55. Thursday and Thursday night, partly cloudy.

High is 55 to 80. Low is 50 to 55. Sunrise, sunset, and tidal information for the San Francisco Bay Area for Thursday, June 25th. The sunset tonight, 8:35 p.m. The sunrise tomorrow, 5:50 a.m. The sunset tomorrow, 8:35 p.m. Tidal data at the Golden Gate for the afternoon and evening hours today and the morning hours of tomorrow. Low tide, 2:43 p.m. at 2.86 feet. High tide, 09:04 p.m. at 6:03 feet. Low tide, 4:18 a.m. at -0.19 feet. High tide, 11:35 a.m. at 4.22 feet. Here are the buoy observations for 9 p.m. Pacific Daylight Time. An offshore buoy 6 winds northwest at 60 knots, pressure 1,018.8 millibars. An offshore buoy 59 winds west at 12 knots, water temperature 62, pressure 1,018.5 millibars. At Point Arena buoy, winds northwest 14 knots, water temperature 55, pressure 1,013.9 millibars, seas 5 feet, every 7 seconds. At buoy 13 near Bodega Bay, winds northwest at 29 knots, gusting to 35, pressure 1,011.3 millibars. At Point Reyes Wave Rider buoy, water temperature 54, seas 9 feet, every 8 seconds. At San Francisco Bar buoy, water temperature 59, seas 5 feet, every 15 seconds. At San Francisco buoy, winds west at 70 knots, gusting to 21, swell 7 feet, every 8 seconds. At Half Moon Bay buoy, winds west 12 knots, water temperature 61, pressure 1,013.5 millibars, seas 4 feet, every 9 seconds. At Monterey buoy, winds northwest at 14 knots, water temperature 61, pressure 1,013.5 millibars. At Point Sur, Wave Rider buoy, water temperature 58, seas 5 feet, every 15 seconds. At Cape San Martin buoy, winds northwest at 14 knots, water temperature 60, pressure 1,013.4 millibars. Synopsis for the Central California coast and bays, including the Monterey Bay, Greater Farallones, and Cordell Bank National Marine Sanctuaries, fresh to strong breezes and rough seas will continue to develop tonight and persist through the weekend. These strong winds and rough seas will result in hazardous conditions for small craft across most of the coastal waters at times through at least the first half of next week. There is moderate confidence in at least occasional gales developing across mainly the exposed coastal waters over the weekend. Long-period southwest swell will persist through the extended forecast. The marine forecast for San Pablo Bay, Suisun Bay, the West Delta, and the San Francisco Bay north of the Bay Bridge. Small craft advisory in effect through late Friday night. For tonight, southwest wind 10 to 15 knots, rising to 15 to 20 knots late this evening and overnight. For Friday, southwest wind 15 to 25 knots. For Friday night, west wind 15 to 20 knots. The marine forecast for Monterey Bay. Small craft advisory in effect from Friday morning through late Friday night. For tonight, northwest wind 10 to 15 knots. Seas 3 to 4 feet. Wave detail, northwest 4 feet at 8 seconds. For Friday, west wind 10 to 15 knots, rising to 15 to 25 knots in the afternoon. Seas 3 to 4 feet. Wave detail, northwest 3 feet at 8 seconds. For Friday night, west wind 15 to 20 knots. Seas 3 to 4 feet. Wave detail, northwest 3 feet at 6 seconds. A slight chance of very light drizzle. The coastal waters forecast from Pigeon Point to Point Pinos out to 10 nautical miles. Small craft advisory in effect from Friday morning through Friday evening. For tonight, northwest wind 10 to 20 knots. Seas 4 to 6 feet. Wave detail, northwest 5 feet at 9, west wind 10 to 20 knots. Seas 4 to 6 feet. Wave detail, northwest 5 feet at 9 seconds and south 2 feet at 15 seconds. For Friday, northwest wind 15 to 25.

4 to 6 feet. Wave detail, northwest 5 feet at 8 seconds and south 2 feet at 15 seconds. A slight chance of very light drizzle in the morning. For Friday night, northwest wind 10 to 15 knots. Seas 3 to 4 feet. Wave detail, northwest 4 feet at 6 seconds and south 2 feet at 15 seconds. A slight chance of very light drizzle. A slight chance of rain after midnight. The area forecast for the peninsula, North Bay, and East Bay. For the rest of tonight, partly cloudy. Lows in the 50s. West winds 10 to 20 miles per hour. For Friday, partly cloudy. A slight chance of drizzle in the morning. Highs in the lower 60s at the coast to the lower 70s inland. West winds 10 to 20 miles per hour for Friday night, partly cloudy until midnight, then becoming mostly cloudy. A slight chance of drizzle. Lows in the 50s, west winds 10 to 20 miles per hour, and on Saturday, mostly cloudy in the morning, then becoming mostly sunny. Highs in the lower 60s at the coast to the upper 60s inland. West winds 10 to 20 miles per hour for the Saturday night, mostly clear. Lows from the upper 40s to mid 50s, west winds 10 to 20 miles per hour for Sunday. Mostly sunny in the morning, then becoming sunny. Highs from the mid 60s to lower 80s for Sunday night, clear. Lows in the 50s Monday and Monday night, mostly clear. Highs from the mid 60s to lower 80s, lows from the lower to mid 50s, and on Tuesday, partly cloudy in the morning, then becoming mostly sunny. Highs from the mid-60s to lower 80s for the Tuesday night, mostly clear. Lows from the lower to mid-50s for Wednesday. Partly cloudy in the morning, then becoming mostly sunny. Highs 60s and 70s for Wednesday night, mostly clear. Lows from the upper 40s to mid-50s and on Thursday. Partly cloudy. Highs 60s and 70s low temperatures tonight and highs tomorrow for these selected cities. San Francisco, 56 and 63. San Francisco Airport, 56 and 66. Redwood City, 56 and 70. Oakland, 57 and 67. Fremont, 56 and 68. Concord, 56 and 77. Livermore, 55 and 72. San Rafael, 57 and 73. Santa Rosa, 55 and 77. Napa, 54 and 72. Fairfield, 58 and 79. These are the 9 p.m. Pacific Daylight Time observations for the San Francisco and Monterey Bay areas on Thursday, June 25th. At San Francisco Airport, it was mostly cloudy, temperature 58, dew point 51, relative humidity 78%, west wind at 12 miles an hour, pressure 29.91 inches and rising. At Oakland Airport, it was mostly cloudy, temperature 58, dew point 52, relative humidity 80%, west wind at 15 miles an hour, pressure 29.92 inches and steady. At San Jose Airport, it was partly cloudy, temperature 62, dew point 51, relative humidity 67%, north wind at 7 miles an hour, pressure 29.90 inches and steady. At Santa Rosa, it was partly cloudy, temperature 61, south wind at 7, pressure 29.84 and steady. At Concord, it was partly cloudy, temperature 60, south wind at 18, gusting to 30. At Livermore, it was clear, temperature 58, west wind at 9. At Monterey, it was cloudy, temperature 58, southwest wind at 7, pressure 29.95 and steady. At Salinas, it was cloudy, temperature 59, dew point 54, relative humidity 83%, west wind at 13. Here are some observations around California and western Nevada. At Mammoth Lakes, it was clear, with a temperature of 68. It was partly cloudy, with a temperature of 65 at Sacramento, 66 at San Diego, 59 at Truckee, and 62 at South Lake Tahoe. It was mostly cloudy, with a temperature of 63 at Los Angeles, 75 at Reno, and 61 at Blue Canyon. Local temperature reports around San Francisco Bay for 9 p.m. Downtown San Francisco was 58 degrees.

Neon Museum was 60 degrees. Redwood City was 67 degrees. San Rafael was 66 degrees. The area forecast for the South Bay, including the San Jose metro area and the Santa Clara Valley. For the rest of tonight, mostly clear until midnight, then becoming partly cloudy. Lows in the 50s. Northwest winds 5 to 10 miles per hour. For Friday, partly cloudy in the morning, then becoming mostly sunny. Highs in the upper 60s by the bay to the 70s inland. Northwest winds 5 to 15 miles per hour for Friday night, partly cloudy until midnight, then becoming mostly cloudy. A slight chance of drizzle after midnight. Lows from the mid to upper 50s west winds 5 to 15 miles per hour and on Saturday, mostly cloudy in the morning then becoming mostly sunny. Highs from the 60s to mid 70s west winds 5 to 15 miles per hour for the Saturday night, mostly clear. Lows from the upper 40s to mid 50s west winds 10 to 20 miles per hour, becoming 5 to 10 miles per hour after midnight. For Sunday, mostly sunny in the morning then becoming sunny. Highs from the 70s to lower 80s for Sunday night, clear. Lows from the lower to mid 50s and on Monday, partly cloudy in the morning then becoming sunny. Highs from the lower 70s to mid 80s for the Monday night, clear. Lows from the lower to mid 50s Tuesday through Wednesday night, mostly clear. Highs from the upper 60s to mid 80s, lows from the lower to mid 50s Thursday. Partly cloudy in the morning then becoming mostly sunny. Highs from the upper 60s to lower 80s, low temperatures tonight and highs tomorrow for these selected cities: San Jose, 57 and 70, Mountain View, 57 and 67, Morgan Hill, 54 and 75. The area forecast for the Monterey Bay and Salinas Valley. For the rest of tonight, partly cloudy. Patchy fog after midnight. Lows from the lower to mid 50s. West winds 5 to 15 miles per hour. For Friday, partly cloudy. Highs in the mid 60s at the coast to the mid 70s inland. West winds 5 to 10 miles per hour, increasing to 10 to 20 miles per hour in the afternoon. For Friday night, partly cloudy until midnight, then becoming mostly cloudy. A slight chance of drizzle after midnight. Lows from the 50s to lower 60s west winds 10 to 20 miles per hour and on Saturday, mostly cloudy in the morning then becoming mostly sunny. Highs in the lower 60s at the coast to the lower 70s inland. West winds 5 to 10 miles per hour, increasing to 10 to 20 miles per hour in the afternoon. For the Saturday night, mostly clear until midnight then becoming partly cloudy. Lows from the mid-40s to lower 50s west winds 10 to 20 miles per hour for Sunday. Partly cloudy in the morning then becoming mostly sunny. Highs from the 60s to mid-70s for Sunday night, mostly clear. Lows from the upper 40s to mid-50s and on Monday, partly cloudy. Highs from the mid-60s to lower 80s for the Monday night, mostly clear until midnight then becoming partly cloudy. Lows in the lower 50s Tuesday through Wednesday, partly cloudy. Highs from the mid-60s to upper 70s, lows in the lower 50s Wednesday night, mostly clear until midnight then becoming partly cloudy. Patchy fog, lows from the upper 40s to mid-50s Thursday, mostly cloudy in the morning then becoming partly cloudy. Highs 60s and 70s, low temperatures tonight and highs tomorrow for these selected cities: Santa Cruz, 54 and 70, Monterey, 56 and 65, Salinas, 55 and 64, Hollister, 52 and 70, King City, 51 and 74. The weather overview for the Bay Area and Central Coast: gusty onshore winds today, increasing for Friday and Saturday with east-west mountain passes as high as 50 plus miles per hour and marine impacts through the weekend. An upper trough brings cooler temperatures, moisture, and a deeper marine layer with AM drizzle for Friday and Saturday. Slow warming trend starting Sunday with near to slightly below normal temperatures by early next week. The extended forecast for the Bay Area and Central Coast: Sunday and Sunday night, mostly clear. High 60 to 85. Lows 50 to 60. Monday and Monday night, mostly clear. High 60 to 85.

lows 50 to 60. Tuesday and Tuesday night, mostly clear. Highs 55 to 85. Lows 50 to 55. Wednesday and Wednesday night, partly cloudy. Highs 55 to 80. Lows 50 to 55. Thursday and Thursday night, partly cloudy. Highs 55 to 80. Lows 50 to 55. Sunrise, sunset, and tidal information for the San Francisco Bay Area for Thursday, June 25th. The sunset tonight, 8:35 p.m. The sunrise tomorrow, 5:50 a.m. The sunset tomorrow, 8:35 p.m. Tidal data at the Golden Gate for the afternoon and evening hours today and the morning hours of tomorrow. Low tide, 2:43 p.m. at 2.86 feet. High tide, 09:04 p.m. at 6:03 feet. Low tide, 4:18 a.m. at -0.19 feet. High tide, 11:35 a.m. at 4.22 feet. Here are the buoy observations for 9 p.m. Pacific Daylight Time. An offshore buoy 6 winds northwest at 60 knots, pressure 1,018.8 millibars. An offshore buoy 59 winds west at 12 knots, water temperature 62, pressure 1,018.5 millibars. At Point Arena buoy, winds northwest 14 knots, water temperature 55, pressure 1,013.9 millibars, seas 5 feet, every 7 seconds. At buoy 13 near Bodega Bay, winds northwest at 29 knots, gusting to 35, pressure 1,011.3 millibars. At Point Reyes Wave Rider buoy, water temperature 54, seas 9 feet, every 8 seconds. At San Francisco Bar buoy, water temperature 59, seas 5 feet, every 15 seconds. At San Francisco buoy, winds west at 70 knots, gusting to 21, swell 7 feet, every 8 seconds. At Half Moon Bay buoy, winds west 12 knots, water temperature 61, pressure 1,013.5 millibars, seas 4 feet, every 9 seconds. At Monterey buoy, winds northwest at 14 knots, water temperature 61, pressure 1,013.5 millibars. At Pointer, Wave Rider buoy, water temperature 58, seas 5 feet, every 15 seconds. At Cape San Martin buoy, winds northwest at 14 knots, water temperature 60, pressure 1,013.4 millibars. Synopsis for the Central California coast and bays, including the Monterey Bay, Greater Farallones, and Cordell Bank National Marine Sanctuaries, fresh to strong breezes and rough seas will continue to develop tonight and persist through the weekend. These strong winds and rough seas will result in hazardous conditions for small craft across most of the coastal waters at times through at least the first half of next week. There is moderate confidence in at least occasional gales developing across mainly the exposed coastal waters over the weekend. Long-period southwest swell will persist through the extended forecast. The marine forecast for San Pablo Bay, Suisun Bay, the West Delta, and the San Francisco Bay north of the Bay Bridge. Small craft advisory in effect through late Friday night. For tonight, southwest wind 10 to 15 knots, rising to 15 to 20 knots late this evening and overnight. For Friday, southwest wind 15 to 25 knots. For Friday night, west wind 15 to 20 knots. The marine forecast for Monterey Bay. Small craft advisory in effect from Friday morning through late Friday night. For tonight, northwest wind 10 to 15 knots. Seas 3 to 4 feet. Wave detail, northwest 4 feet at 8 seconds. For Friday, west wind 10 to 15 knots, rising to 15 to 25 knots in the afternoon. Seas 3 to 4 feet. Wave detail, northwest 3 feet at 8 seconds. For Friday night, west wind 15 to 20 knots. Seas 3 to 4 feet. Wave detail, northwest 3 feet at 6 seconds. A slight chance of very light drizzle. The coastal waters forecast from Pigeon Point to Point Pinos out to 10 nautical miles. Small craft advisory in effect from Friday morning through Friday evening. For tonight,
Northwest wind 10 to 20 knots. Seas 4 to 6 feet. Wave detail, northwest 5 feet at 9 seconds and south 2 feet at 15 seconds. For Friday, northwest wind 15 to 25 knots. Seas 4 to 6 feet. Wave detail, northwest 5 feet at 8 seconds and south 2 feet at 15 seconds. A slight chance of very light drizzle in the morning. For Friday night, northwest wind 10 to 15 knots. Seas 3 to 4 feet. Wave detail, northwest 4 feet at 6 seconds and south 2 feet at 15 seconds. A slight chance of very light drizzle. A slight chance of rain after midnight. The area forecast for the peninsula, North Bay, and East Bay. For the rest of tonight, partly cloudy. Lows in the 50s. West winds 10 to 20 miles per hour. For Friday, partly cloudy. A slight chance of drizzle in the morning. Highs in the lower 60s at the coast to the lower 70s inland. West winds 10 to 20 miles per hour for Friday night, partly cloudy until midnight, then becoming mostly cloudy. A slight chance of drizzle. Lows in the 50s, west winds 10 to 20 miles per hour, and on Saturday, mostly cloudy in the morning, then becoming mostly sunny. Highs in the lower 60s at the coast to the upper 60s inland. West winds 10 to 20 miles per hour for the Saturday night, mostly clear. Lows from the upper 40s to mid 50s, west winds 10 to 20 miles per hour for Sunday. Mostly sunny in the morning, then becoming sunny. Highs from the mid 60s to lower 80s for Sunday night, clear. Lows in the 50s Monday and Monday night, mostly clear. Highs from the mid 60s to lower 80s, lows from the lower to mid 50s, and on Tuesday, partly cloudy in the morning, then becoming mostly sunny. Highs from the mid-60s to lower 80s for the Tuesday night, mostly clear. Lows from the lower to mid-50s for Wednesday. Partly cloudy in the morning, then becoming mostly sunny. Highs 60s and 70s for Wednesday night, mostly clear. Lows from the upper 40s to mid-50s and on Thursday. Partly cloudy. Highs 60s and 70s low temperatures tonight and highs tomorrow for these selected cities. San Francisco, 56 and 63. San Francisco Airport, 56 and 66. Redwood City, 56 and 70. Oakland, 57 and 67. Fremont, 56 and 68. Concord, 56 and 77. Livermore, 55 and 72. San Rafael, 57 and 73. Santa Rosa, 55 and 77. Napa, 54 and 72. Fairfield, 58 and 79. These are the 9 p.m. Pacific Daylight Time observations for the San Francisco and Monterey Bay areas on Thursday, June 25th. At San Francisco Airport, it was mostly cloudy, temperature 58, dew point 51, relative humidity 78%, west wind at 12 miles an hour, pressure 29.91 inches and rising. At Oakland Airport, it was mostly cloudy, temperature 58, dew point 52, relative humidity 80%, west wind at 15 miles an hour, pressure 29.92 inches and steady. At San Jose Airport, it was partly cloudy, temperature 62, dew point 51, relative humidity 67%, north wind at 7 miles an hour, pressure 29.90 inches and steady. At Santa Rosa, it was partly cloudy, temperature 61, south wind at 7, pressure 29.84 and steady. At Concord, it was partly cloudy, temperature 60, south wind at 18, gusting to 30. At Livermore, it was clear, temperature 58, west wind at 9. At Monterey, it was cloudy, temperature 58, southwest wind at 7, pressure 29.95 and steady. At Salinas, it was cloudy, temperature 59, dew point 54, relative humidity 83%, west wind at 13. Here are some observations around California and western Nevada. At Mammoth Lakes, it was clear, with a temperature of 68. It was partly cloudy, with a temperature of 65 at Sacramento, 66 at San Diego, 59 at Truckee, and 62 at South Lake Tahoe. It was mostly cloudy.

temperature of 63 at Los Angeles, 75 at Reno, and 61 at Blue Canyon. Local temperature reports around San Francisco Bay for 9 p.m. Downtown San Francisco was 58 degrees. Oakland Museum was 60 degrees. Redwood City was 67 degrees. San Rafael was 66 degrees. The area forecast for the South Bay, including the San Jose metro area and the Santa Clara Valley. For the rest of tonight, mostly clear until midnight, then becoming partly cloudy. Lows in the 50s. Northwest winds 5 to 10 miles per hour. For Friday, partly cloudy in the morning, then becoming mostly sunny. Highs in the upper 60s by the bay to the 70s inland. Northwest winds 5 to 15 miles per hour for Friday night, partly cloudy until midnight, then becoming mostly cloudy. A slight chance of drizzle after midnight. Lows from the mid to upper 50s, west winds 5 to 15 miles per hour, and on Saturday, mostly cloudy in the morning, then becoming mostly sunny. Highs from the 60s to mid 70s, west winds 5 to 15 miles per hour for the Saturday night, mostly clear. Lows from the upper 40s to mid 50s, west winds 10 to 20 miles per hour, becoming 5 to 10 miles per hour after midnight. For Sunday, mostly sunny in the morning, then becoming sunny. Highs from the 70s to lower 80s for Sunday night, clear. Lows from the lower to mid 50s, and on Monday, partly cloudy in the morning, then becoming sunny. Highs from the lower 70s to mid 80s for the Monday night, clear. Lows from the lower to mid 50s Tuesday through Wednesday night, mostly clear. Highs from the upper 60s to mid 80s. Lows from the lower to mid 50s Thursday, partly cloudy in the morning, then becoming mostly sunny. Highs from the upper 60s to lower 80s. Low temperatures tonight and highs tomorrow for these selected cities: San Jose, 57 and 70, Mountain View, 57 and 67, Morgan Hill, 54 and 75. 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This broadcast originates from the National Weather Service office located in Monterey, California, and serves the South Bay and Monterey Bay Area, including the cities of San Jose, Monterey, Salinas, and Santa Cruz. The area forecast for the Monterey Bay and Salinas Valley. For the rest of tonight, partly cloudy. Patchy fog after midnight. Lows from the lower to mid 50s. West winds 5 to 15 miles per hour. For Friday, partly cloudy. Highs in the mid 60s at the coast to the mid 70s inland. West winds 5 to 10 miles per hour, increasing to 10 to 20 miles per hour in the afternoon. For Friday night, partly cloudy until midnight, then becoming mostly cloudy. A slight chance of drizzle after midnight. Lows from the 50s to lower 60s, west winds 10 to 20 miles per hour, and on Saturday, mostly cloudy in the morning, then becoming mostly sunny. Highs in the lower 60s at the coast to the lower 70s inland. West winds 5 to 10 miles per hour, increasing to 10 to 20 miles per hour in the afternoon. For the Saturday night, mostly clear until midnight, then becoming partly cloudy. Lows from the mid-40s to lower 50s, west winds 10 to 20 miles per hour for Sunday. Partly cloudy in the morning, then becoming mostly sunny. Highs from the 60s to mid-70s for Sunday night, mostly clear. Lows from the upper 40s to mid-50s, and on Monday, partly cloudy. Highs from the mid-60s to lower 80s for the Monday night, mostly clear until midnight, then becoming partly cloudy. Lows in the lower 50s Tuesday through Wednesday, partly cloudy. Highs from the mid-60s to upper 70s. Lows in the lower 50s Wednesday night, mostly clear until midnight, then becoming partly cloudy. Patchy fog. Lows from the upper 40s to mid-50s Thursday, mostly cloudy in the morning, then becoming partly cloudy. Highs 60s and 70s. Low temperatures tonight and highs tomorrow for these selected cities: Santa Cruz, 54 and 70, Monterey, 56 and 65, Salinas, 55 and 64, Hollister, 52 and 70, King City, 51 and 74. The
weather overview for the Bay Area and Central Coast. Gusty onshore winds today, increasing for Friday and Saturday with east-west mountain passes as high as 50-plus miles per hour, and marine impacts through the weekend and upper trough brings cooler temperatures, moisture, and a deeper marine layer with AM drizzle for Friday and Saturday. Slow warming trend starting Sunday with near to slightly below normal temperatures by early next week. The extended forecast for the Bay Area and Central Coast, Sunday and Sunday night, mostly clear. High 60 to 85. Lows 50 to 60. Monday and Monday night, mostly clear. High 60 to 85. Lows 50 to 60. Tuesday and Tuesday night, mostly clear. Highs 55 to 85. Lows 50 to 55. Wednesday and Wednesday night, partly cloudy. Highs 55 to 80. Lows 50 to 55. Thursday and Thursday night, partly cloudy. Highs 55 to 80. Lows 50 to 55. Sunrise, sunset, and tidal information for the San Francisco Bay Area for Thursday, June 25th. The sunset tonight, 8:35 p.m. The sunrise tomorrow, 5:50 a.m. The sunset tomorrow, 8:35 p.m. Tidal data hit the Golden Gate for the afternoon and evening hours today and the morning hours of tomorrow. Low tide, 2:43 p.m. at 2.86 feet. High tide, 09:04 p.m. at 6.3 feet. Low tide, 4:18 a.m. at -0.19 feet. High tide, 11:35 a.m. at 4.22 feet. Here are the buoy observations for 9 p.m. Pacific Daylight Time. An offshore buoy 6, winds northwest at 60 knots, pressure 1,018.8 millibars. An offshore buoy 59, winds west at 12 knots, water temperature 62, pressure 1,018.5 millibars. At Point Arena buoy, winds northwest 14 knots, water temperature 55, pressure 1,013.9 millibars, seas 5 feet, every 7 seconds. At buoy 13 near Bodega Bay, winds northwest at 29 knots, gusting to 35, pressure 1,011.3 millibars. At Point Reyes Wave Rider buoy, water temperature 54, seas 9 feet, every 8 seconds. At San Francisco Bar buoy, water temperature 59, seas 5 feet, every 15 seconds. At San Francisco buoy, winds west at 70 knots, gusting to 21, swell 7 feet, every 8 seconds. At Half Moon Bay buoy, winds west 12 knots, water temperature 61, pressure 1,013.5 millibars, seas 4 feet, every 9 seconds. At Monterey buoy, winds northwest at 14 knots, water temperature 61, pressure 1,013.5 millibars. At Point Sur, Wave Rider buoy, water temperature 58, seas 5 feet, every 15 seconds. At Cape San Martin buoy, winds northwest at 14 knots, water temperature 60, pressure 1,013.4 millibars. Here are the buoy observations for 10 p.m. Pacific Daylight Time. At offshore buoy 6, winds northwest at 60 knots, gusting to 21, pressure 1,019.0 millibars. At offshore buoy 59, winds northwest at 14 knots, water temperature 62, pressure 1,018.5 millibars. At buoy 14 near Point Arena, winds northwest at 12 knots, water temperature 55, pressure 1,013.7 millibars. At buoy 13 near Bodega Bay, winds northwest at 23 knots, gusting to 29, pressure 1,011.7 millibars. At Point Reyes Wave Rider buoy, water temperature 54, seas 9 feet, every 7 seconds. At San Francisco Bar buoy, water temperature 59, seas 6 feet, every 17 seconds. At San Francisco buoy, winds northwest at 70 knots, gusting to 21, water temperature 58, pressure 1,012.9 millibars. At Half Moon Bay buoy, winds west 12 knots, water temperature 61, pressure 1,013.5 millibars, seas 5 feet, every 8 seconds. At Monterey buoy, winds northwest at 60 knots.

Water temperature 61, pressure 1,013.7 millibars. Head point, sir. Wave rider buoy water temperature 58, seas 5 feet, every 17 seconds. At Cape San Martin buoy winds north at 14 knots, water temperature 59, pressure 1,013.6 millibars. Synopsis for the Central California coast and bays including the Monterey Bay, Greater Farallones, and Cordell Bank National Marine Sanctuaries, fresh to strong breezes and rough seas will continue to develop tonight and persist through the weekend. These strong winds and rough seas will result in hazardous conditions for small craft across most of the coastal waters at times through at least the first half of next week. There is moderate confidence in at least occasional gales developing across mainly the exposed coastal waters over the weekend. Long-period southwest swell will persist through the extended forecast. The marine forecast for San Pablo Bay, Suisun Bay, the West Delta, and the San Francisco Bay north of the Bay Bridge. Small craft advisory in effect through late Friday night. For tonight, southwest wind 10 to 15 knots, rising to 15 to 20 knots late this evening and overnight. For Friday, southwest wind 15 to 25 knots. For Friday night, west wind 15 to 20 knots. The marine forecast for Monterey Bay. Small craft advisory in effect from Friday morning through late Friday night. For tonight, northwest wind 10 to 15 knots. Seas 3 to 4 feet. Wave detail, northwest 4 feet at 8 seconds. For Friday, west wind 10 to 15 knots, rising to 15 to 25 knots in the afternoon. Seas 3 to 4 feet. Wave detail, northwest 3 feet at 8 seconds. For Friday night, west wind 15 to 20 knots. Seas 3 to 4 feet. Wave detail, northwest 3 feet at 6 seconds. A slight chance of very light drizzle. The coastal waters forecast from Pigeon Point to Point Pinos out to 10 nautical miles. Small craft advisory in effect from Friday morning through Friday evening. For tonight, northwest wind 10 to 20 knots. Seas 4 to 6 feet. Wave detail, northwest 5 feet at 9 seconds and south 2 feet at 15 seconds. For Friday, northwest wind 15 to 25 knots. Seas 4 to 6 feet. Wave detail, northwest 5 feet at 8 seconds and south 2 feet at 15 seconds. A slight chance of very light drizzle in the morning. For Friday night, northwest wind 10 to 15 knots. Seas 3 to 4 feet. Wave detail, northwest 4 feet at 6 seconds and south 2 feet at 15 seconds. A slight chance of very light drizzle. A slight chance of rain after midnight. The area forecast for the peninsula, North Bay, and East Bay. For the rest of tonight, partly cloudy. Lows in the 50s. West winds 10 to 20 miles per hour. For Friday, partly cloudy. A slight chance of drizzle in the morning. Highs in the lower 60s at the coast to the lower 70s inland. West winds 10 to 20 miles per hour for Friday night, partly cloudy until midnight, then becoming mostly cloudy. A slight chance of drizzle. Lows in the 50s, west winds 10 to 20 miles per hour, and on Saturday, mostly cloudy in the morning, then becoming mostly sunny. Highs in the lower 60s at the coast to the upper 60s inland. West winds 10 to 20 miles per hour for the Saturday night, mostly clear. Lows from the upper 40s to mid 50s, west winds 10 to 20 miles per hour for Sunday. Mostly sunny in the morning, then becoming sunny. Highs from the mid 60s to lower 80s for Sunday night, clear. Lows in the 50s Monday and Monday night, mostly clear. Highs from the mid 60s to lower 80s, lows from the lower to mid 50s, and on Tuesday, partly cloudy in the morning, then becoming mostly sunny. Highs from the mid-60s to lower 80s for the Tuesday night, mostly clear. Lows from the lower to mid-50s for Wednesday. Partly cloudy in the morning, then becoming mostly sunny. Highs 60s and 70s for Wednesday night, mostly clear. Lows from the upper 40s to mid-50s and on Thursday. Partly cloudy. Highs 60s and 70s, low temperatures tonight.

highs tomorrow for these selected cities. San Francisco, 56 and 63. San Francisco Airport, 56 and 66. Redwood City, 56 and 70. Oakland, 57 and 67. Fremont, 56 and 68. Concord, 56 and 77. Livermore, 55 and 72. San Rafael, 57 and 73. Santa Rosa, 55 and 77. Napa, 54 and 72. Fairfield, 58 and 79. These are the 10 p.m. Pacific Daylight Time observations for the San Francisco and Monterey Bay areas on Thursday, June 25th. At San Francisco Airport, it was mostly cloudy, temperature 58, dew point 51, relative humidity 78%, west wind at 16 miles an hour, gusting to 28, pressure 29.92 inches and rising. At Oakland Airport, it was mostly cloudy, temperature 58, dew point 52, relative humidity 80%, southwest wind at 12 miles an hour, pressure 29.93 inches and rising. At San Jose Airport, it was partly cloudy, temperature 61, dew point 50, relative humidity 67%, northwest wind at 7 miles an hour, pressure 29.92 inches and rising. At Santa Rosa, it was partly cloudy, temperature 58, southeast wind at 3, pressure 29.85 and rising. At Concord, it was partly cloudy, temperature 59, south wind at 22, gusting to 30. At Livermore, it was clear, temperature 57, variable wind at 6. At Monterey, it was cloudy, temperature 57, southwest wind at 3, pressure 29.95 and steady. At Salinas, it was cloudy, temperature 58, dew point 54, relative humidity 86%, west wind at 9. Here are some observations around California and western Nevada. At Mammoth Lakes, it was clear, with a temperature of 61. It was partly cloudy, with a temperature of 63 at Sacramento, 54 at Truckee, and 61 at South Lake Tahoe. It was mostly cloudy, with a temperature of 65 at San Diego, 73 at Reno, and 60 at Blue Canyon. At Los Angeles, it was cloudy, with a temperature of 63. These are the 10 p.m. Pacific Daylight Time observations for the San Francisco and Monterey Bay areas on Thursday, June 25th. At San Francisco Airport, it was mostly cloudy, temperature 58, dew point 51, relative humidity 78%, west wind at 16 miles an hour, gusting to 28, pressure 29.92 inches and rising. At Oakland Airport, it was mostly cloudy, temperature 58, dew point 52, relative humidity 80%, southwest wind at 12 miles an hour, pressure 29.93 inches and rising. At San Jose Airport, it was partly cloudy, temperature 61, dew point 50, relative humidity 67%, northwest wind at 7 miles an hour, pressure 29.92 inches and rising. At Santa Rosa, it was partly cloudy, temperature 58, southeast wind at 3, pressure 29.85 and rising. At Concord, it was clear, temperature 59, south wind at 22, gusting to 30. At Livermore, it was partly cloudy, temperature 57, variable wind at 6. At Monterey, it was cloudy, temperature 57, southwest wind at 3, pressure 29.95 and steady. At Salinas, it was cloudy, temperature 58, dew point 54, relative humidity 86%, west wind at 9. Here are some observations around California and western Nevada. At Mammoth Lakes, it was clear, with a temperature of 61. It was partly cloudy, with a temperature of 63 at Sacramento, and 61 at South Lake Tahoe. It was mostly cloudy, with a temperature of 65 at San Diego, 73 at Reno, 54 at Truckee, and 60 at Blue Canyon. At Los Angeles, it was cloudy, with a temperature of 63. Local temperature reports around San Francisco Bay for 10 p.m. Downtown San Francisco was 57 degrees. Oakland Museum was 58 degrees. Redwood City was 62 degrees.

miles per hour and on Saturday, mostly cloudy in the morning, then becoming mostly sunny. Highs from the 60s to mid-70s west winds 5 to 15 miles per hour for the Saturday night, mostly clear. Lows from the upper 40s to mid-50s west winds 10 to 20 miles per hour, becoming 5 to 10 miles per hour after midnight. For Sunday, mostly sunny in the morning then becoming sunny. Highs from the 70s to lower 80s for Sunday night, clear. Lows from the lower to mid-50s and on Monday, partly cloudy in the morning then becoming sunny. Highs from the lower 70s to mid-80s for the Monday night, clear. Lows from the lower to mid-50s Tuesday through Wednesday night, mostly clear. Highs from the upper 60s to mid-80s lows from the lower to mid-50s Thursday. Partly cloudy in the morning then becoming mostly sunny. Highs from the upper 60s to lower 80s low temperatures tonight and highs tomorrow for the selected cities, San Jose, 57 and 70, Mountain View, 57 and 67, Morgan Hill, 54 and 75. The area forecast for the Monterey Bay and Salinas Valley. For the rest of tonight, partly cloudy. Patchy fog after midnight. Lows from the lower to mid-50s. West winds 5 to 15 miles per hour. For Friday, partly cloudy. Highs in the mid-60s at the coast to the mid-70s inland. West winds 5 to 10 miles per hour, increasing to 10 to 20 miles per hour in the afternoon. For Friday night, partly cloudy until midnight, then becoming mostly cloudy. A slight chance of drizzle after midnight. Lows from the 50s to lower 60s west winds 10 to 20 miles per hour and on Saturday, mostly cloudy in the morning then becoming mostly sunny. Highs in the lower 60s at the coast to the lower 70s inland. West winds 5 to 10 miles per hour increasing to 10 to 20 miles per hour in the afternoon. For the Saturday night, mostly clear until midnight then becoming partly cloudy. Lows from the mid-40s to lower 50s west winds 10 to 20 miles per hour for Sunday. Partly cloudy in the morning then becoming mostly sunny. Highs from the 60s to mid-70s for Sunday night, mostly clear. Lows from the upper 40s to mid-50s and on Monday, partly cloudy. Highs from the mid-60s to lower 80s for the Monday night, mostly clear until midnight then becoming partly cloudy. Lows in the lower 50s Tuesday through Wednesday, partly cloudy. Highs from the mid-60s to upper 70s lows in the lower 50s Wednesday night, mostly clear until midnight then becoming partly cloudy. Patchy fog lows from the upper 40s to mid-50s Thursday, mostly cloudy in the morning then becoming partly cloudy. Highs 60s and 70s low temperatures tonight and highs tomorrow for the selected cities, Santa Cruz, 54 and 70, Monterey, 56 and 65, Salinas, 55 and 64, Hollister, 52 and 70, King City, 51 and 74. The weather overview for the Bay Area and Central Coast, gusty onshore winds today, increasing for Friday and Saturday with east-west mountain passes as high as 50 plus miles per hour and marine impacts through the weekend and upper trough brings cooler temperatures, moisture, and a deeper marine layer with AM drizzle for Friday and Saturday. Slow warming trend starting Sunday with near to slightly below normal temperatures by early next week. The extended forecast for the Bay Area and Central Coast, Sunday and Sunday night, mostly clear. High 60 to 85. Lows 50 to 60. Monday and Monday night, mostly clear. High 60 to 85. Lows 50 to 60. Tuesday and Tuesday night, mostly clear. Highs 55 to 85. Lows 50 to 55. Wednesday and Wednesday night, partly cloudy. Highs 55 to 80. Lows 50 to 55. Thursday and Thursday night, partly cloudy. Highs 55 to 80. Lows 50 to 55. Sunrise, sunset, and tidal information for the San Francisco Bay Area for Thursday, June 25th. The sunset tonight, 8:35 p.m. The sunrise tomorrow, 5:50 a.m. The sunset tomorrow, 8:35 p.m. Tidal data at the Golden Gate for the afternoon and evening hours today and the morning.

hours of tomorrow. Low tide, 2:43 p.m. at 2.86 feet. High tide, 09:04 p.m. at 6.3 feet. Low tide, 4:18 a.m. at -0.19 feet. High tide, 11:35 a.m. at 4.22 feet. Here are the buoy observations for 10 p.m. Pacific Daylight Time. An offshore buoy 6 winds northwest at 60 knots, pressure 1,019.0 millibars. An offshore buoy 59 winds northwest at 14 knots, water temperature 62, pressure 1,018.5 millibars. At Point Arena buoy, winds northwest 14 knots, water temperature 55, pressure 1,013.9 millibars, seas 5 feet, every 7 seconds. At buoy 13 near Bodega Bay, winds northwest at 23 knots, gusting to 29, pressure 1,011.7 millibars. At Point Reyes Wave Rider buoy, water temperature 54, seas 9 feet, every 8 seconds. At San Francisco Bar buoy, water temperature 59, seas 6 feet, every 17 seconds. At San Francisco buoy, winds northwest at 70 knots, gusting to 21, water temperature 58, pressure 1,012.9 millibars. At Half Moon Bay buoy, winds west 12 knots, water temperature 61, pressure 1,013.5 millibars, seas 5 feet, every 8 seconds. At Monterey Bay buoy, winds northwest 16 knots, water temperature 61, pressure 1,013.8 millibars, seas 6 feet, every 16 seconds. At Point Sur, Wave Rider buoy, water temperature 58, seas 5 feet, every 17 seconds. At Cape San Martin buoy, winds northwest 14 knots, water temperature 59, pressure 1,013.5 millibars. Seas 4 feet, every 15 seconds. Synopsis for the Central California coast and bays, including the Monterey Bay, Greater Farallones, and Cordell Bank National Marine Sanctuaries, fresh to strong breezes and rough seas will continue to develop tonight and persist through the weekend. These strong winds and rough seas will result in hazardous conditions for small craft across most of the coastal waters at times through at least the first half of next week. There is moderate confidence in at least occasional gales developing across mainly the exposed coastal waters over the weekend. Long-period southwest swell will persist through the extended forecast. The marine forecast for San Pablo Bay, Suisun Bay, the West Delta, and the San Francisco Bay north of the Bay Bridge. Small craft advisory in effect through late Friday night. For tonight, southwest wind 10 to 15 knots, rising to 15 to 20 knots late this evening and overnight. For Friday, southwest wind 15 to 25 knots. For Friday night, west wind 15 to 20 knots. The marine forecast for Monterey Bay. Small craft advisory in effect from Friday morning through late Friday night. For tonight, northwest wind 10 to 15 knots. Seas 3 to 4 feet. Wave detail, northwest 4 feet at 8 seconds. For Friday, west wind 10 to 15 knots, rising to 15 to 25 knots in the afternoon. Seas 3 to 4 feet. Wave detail, northwest 3 feet at 8 seconds. For Friday night, west wind 15 to 20 knots. Seas 3 to 4 feet. Wave detail, northwest 3 feet at 6 seconds. A slight chance of very light drizzle. The coastal waters forecast from Pigeon Point to Point Pinos out to 10 nautical miles. Small craft advisory in effect from Friday morning through Friday evening. For tonight, northwest wind 10 to 20 knots. Seas 4 to 6 feet. Wave detail, northwest 5 feet at 9 seconds and south 2 feet at 15 seconds. For Friday, northwest wind 15 to 25 knots. Seas 4 to 6 feet. Wave detail, northwest 5 feet at 8 seconds and south 2 feet at 15 seconds. A slight chance of very light drizzle in the morning. For Friday night, northwest wind 10 to 15 knots. Seas 3 to 4 feet. Wave detail, northwest 4 feet at 6 seconds and south 2 feet at 15 seconds.

A slight chance of very light drizzle. A slight chance of rain after midnight. 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This broadcast originates from the National Weather Service office located in Monterey, California, and serves the South Bay and Monterey Bay Area, including the cities of San Jose, Monterey, Salinas, and Santa Cruz. The area forecast for the peninsula, North Bay, and East Bay. For the rest of tonight, partly cloudy. Lows in the 50s. West winds 10 to 20 miles per hour. For Friday, partly cloudy. A slight chance of drizzle in the morning. Highs in the lower 60s at the coast to the lower 70s inland. West winds 10 to 20 miles per hour for Friday night, partly cloudy until midnight, then becoming mostly cloudy. A slight chance of drizzle. Lows in the 50s, west winds 10 to 20 miles per hour, and on Saturday, mostly cloudy in the morning, then becoming mostly sunny. Highs in the lower 60s at the coast to the upper 60s inland. West winds 10 to 20 miles per hour for the Saturday night, mostly clear. Lows from the upper 40s to mid 50s, west winds 10 to 20 miles per hour for Sunday. Mostly sunny in the morning, then becoming sunny. Highs from the mid 60s to lower 80s for Sunday night, clear. Lows in the 50s Monday and Monday night, mostly clear. Highs from the mid 60s to lower 80s, lows from the lower to mid 50s, and on Tuesday, partly cloudy in the morning, then becoming mostly sunny. Highs from the mid-60s to lower 80s for the Tuesday night, mostly clear. Lows from the lower to mid-50s for Wednesday. Partly cloudy in the morning, then becoming mostly sunny. Highs 60s and 70s for Wednesday night, mostly clear. Lows from the upper 40s to mid-50s and on Thursday. Partly cloudy. Highs 60s and 70s, low temperatures tonight and highs tomorrow for these selected cities: San Francisco, 56 and 63, San Francisco Airport, 56 and 66, Redwood City, 56 and 70, Oakland, 57 and 67, Fremont, 56 and 68, Concord, 56 and 77, Livermore, 55 and 72, San Rafael, 57 and 73, Santa Rosa, 55 and 77, Napa, 54 and 72, Fairfield, 58 and 79. These are the 10 p.m. Pacific Daylight Time observations for the San Francisco and Monterey Bay areas on Thursday, June 25th. At San Francisco Airport, it was mostly cloudy, temperature 58, dew point 51, relative humidity 78%, west wind at 16 miles an hour, gusting to 28, pressure 29.92 inches and rising. At Oakland Airport, it was mostly cloudy, temperature 58, dew point 52, relative humidity 80%, southwest wind at 12 miles an hour, pressure 29.93 inches and rising. At San Jose Airport, it was partly cloudy, temperature 61, dew point 50, relative humidity 67%, northwest wind at 7 miles an hour, pressure 29.92 inches and rising. At Santa Rosa, it was partly cloudy, temperature 58, southeast wind at 3, pressure 29.85 and rising. At Concord, it was clear, temperature 59, south wind at 22, gusting to 30. At Livermore, it was partly cloudy, temperature 57, variable wind at 6. At Monterey, it was cloudy, temperature 57, southwest wind at 3, pressure 29.95 and steady. At Salinas, it was cloudy, temperature 58, dew point 54, relative humidity 86%, west wind at 9. Here are some observations around California and western Nevada. At Mammoth Lakes, it was clear, with a temperature of 61. It was partly cloudy, with a temperature of 63 at Sacramento, and 61 at South Lake Tahoe. It was mostly cloudy, with a temperature of 65 at San Diego, 73 at Reno, 54 at Truckee, and 60 at Blue Canyon. At Los Angeles, it was cloudy, with a temperature of 63. Local temperature reports around San Francisco.

Bay for 10 p.m. Downtown San Francisco was 57 degrees. Oakland Museum was 58 degrees. Redwood City was 62 degrees. San Rafael was 63 degrees. The area forecast for the South Bay, including the San Jose metro area and the Santa Clara Valley. For the rest of tonight, mostly clear until midnight, then becoming partly cloudy. Lows in the 50s. Northwest winds 5 to 10 miles per hour. For Friday, partly cloudy in the morning, then becoming mostly sunny. Highs in the upper 60s by the bay to the 70s inland. Northwest winds 5 to 15 miles per hour for Friday night, partly cloudy until midnight, then becoming mostly cloudy. A slight chance of drizzle after midnight. Lows from the mid to upper 50s west winds 5 to 15 miles per hour and on Saturday, mostly cloudy in the morning then becoming mostly sunny. Highs from the 60s to mid 70s west winds 5 to 15 miles per hour for the Saturday night, mostly clear. Lows from the upper 40s to mid 50s west winds 10 to 20 miles per hour, becoming 5 to 10 miles per hour after midnight. For Sunday, mostly sunny in the morning then becoming sunny. Highs from the 70s to lower 80s for Sunday night, clear. Lows from the lower to mid 50s and on Monday, partly cloudy in the morning then becoming sunny. Highs from the lower 70s to mid 80s for the Monday night, clear. Lows from the lower to mid 50s Tuesday through Wednesday night, mostly clear. Highs from the upper 60s to mid 80s, lows from the lower to mid 50s Thursday. Partly cloudy in the morning then becoming mostly sunny. Highs from the upper 60s to lower 80s, low temperatures tonight and highs tomorrow for these selected cities: San Jose, 57 and 70, Mountain View, 57 and 67, Morgan Hill, 54 and 75. The area forecast for the Monterey Bay and Salinas Valley? For the rest of tonight, partly cloudy. Patchy fog after midnight. Lows from the lower to mid-50s. West winds 5 to 15 miles per hour. For Friday, partly cloudy. Highs in the mid-60s at the coast to the mid-70s inland. West winds 5 to 10 miles per hour, increasing to 10 to 20 miles per hour in the afternoon. For Friday night, partly cloudy until midnight, then becoming mostly cloudy. A slight chance of drizzle after midnight. Lows from the 50s to lower 60s west winds 10 to 20 miles per hour and on Saturday, mostly cloudy in the morning then becoming mostly sunny. Highs in the lower 60s at the coast to the lower 70s inland. West winds 5 to 10 miles per hour, increasing to 10 to 20 miles per hour in the afternoon. For the Saturday night, mostly clear until midnight then becoming partly cloudy. Lows from the mid-40s to lower 50s west winds 10 to 20 miles per hour for Sunday. Partly cloudy in the morning then becoming mostly sunny. Highs from the 60s to mid-70s for Sunday night, mostly clear. Lows from the upper 40s to mid-50s and on Monday, partly cloudy. Highs from the mid-60s to lower 80s for the Monday night, mostly clear until midnight then becoming partly cloudy. Lows in the lower 50s Tuesday through Wednesday, partly cloudy. Highs from the mid-60s to upper 70s, lows in the lower 50s Wednesday night, mostly clear until midnight then becoming partly cloudy. Patchy fog, lows from the upper 40s to mid-50s Thursday, mostly cloudy in the morning then becoming partly cloudy. Highs 60s and 70s, low temperatures tonight and highs tomorrow for these selected cities: Santa Cruz, 54 and 70, Monterey, cloudy. Highs 60s and 70s, low temperatures tonight and highs tomorrow for these selected cities: Santa Cruz, 54 and 70, Monterey, 56 and 65, Salinas, 55 and 64, Hollister, 52 and 70, King City, 51 and 74. The weather overview for the Bay Area and Central Coast: gusty onshore winds today, increasing for Friday and Saturday with east-west mountain passes as high as 50 plus miles per hour and marine impacts through the weekend. An upper trough brings cooler temperatures, moisture, and a deeper marine layer with AM drizzle for Friday and Saturday. Slow warming trend starting Sunday with near to slightly below normal temperatures by early next week. The extended forecast.

for the Bay Area and Central Coast, Sunday and Sunday night, mostly clear. High 60 to 85. Lows 50 to 60. Monday and Monday night, mostly clear. High 60 to 85. Lows 50 to 60. Tuesday and Tuesday night, mostly clear. Highs 55 to 85. Lows 50 to 55. Wednesday and Wednesday night, partly cloudy. Highs 55 to 80. Lows 50 to 55. Thursday and Thursday night, partly cloudy. Highs 55 to 80. Lows 50 to 55. Sunrise, sunset, and tidal information for the San Francisco Bay Area for Thursday, June 25th. The sunset tonight, 8:35 p.m. The sunrise tomorrow, 5:50 a.m. The sunset tomorrow, 8:35 p.m. Tidal data at the Golden Gate for the afternoon and evening hours today and the morning hours of tomorrow. Low tide, 2:43 p.m. at 2.86 feet. High tide, 09:04 p.m. at 6:03 feet. Low tide, 4:18 a.m. at -0.19 feet. High tide, 11:35 a.m. at 4.22 feet. Here are the buoy observations for 10 p.m. Pacific Daylight Time. An offshore buoy 6 winds northwest at 60 knots, pressure 1,019.0 millibars. An offshore buoy 59 winds northwest at 14 knots, water temperature 62, pressure 1,018.5 millibars. At Point Arena buoy, winds northwest 14 knots, water temperature 55, pressure 1,013.9 millibars, seas 5 feet, every 7 seconds. At buoy 13 near Bodega Bay, winds northwest at 23 knots, gusting to 29, pressure 1,011.7 millibars. At Point Reyes Wave Rider buoy, water temperature 54, seas 9 feet, every 8 seconds. At San Francisco Bar buoy, water temperature 59, seas 6 feet, every 17 seconds. At San Francisco Bay, winds northwest at 70 knots, gusting to 21, water temperature 58, pressure 1,012.9 millibars. At Half Moon Bay buoy, winds west 12 knots, water temperature 61, pressure 1,013.5 millibars, seas 5 feet, every 8 seconds. At Monterey Bay buoy, winds northwest 16 knots, water temperature 61, pressure 1,013.8 millibars, seas 6 feet, every 16 seconds. At Point Sur, Wave Rider buoy, water temperature 58, seas 5 feet, every 17 seconds. At Cape San Martin buoy, winds northwest 14 knots, water temperature 59, pressure 1,013.5 millibars. Seas 4 feet, every 15 seconds. Synopsis for the Central California coast and bays, including the Monterey Bay, Greater Farallones, and Cordell Bank National Marine Sanctuaries, fresh to strong breezes and rough seas will continue to develop tonight and persist through the weekend. These strong winds and rough seas will result in hazardous conditions for small craft across most of the coastal waters at times through at least the first half of next week. There is moderate confidence in at least occasional gales developing across mainly the exposed coastal waters over the weekend. Long-period southwest swell will persist through the extended forecast. The marine forecast for San Pablo Bay, Suisun Bay, the West Delta, and the San Francisco Bay north of the Bay Bridge. Small craft advisory in effect through late Friday night. For tonight, southwest wind 10 to 15 knots, rising to 15 to 20 knots late this evening and overnight. For Friday, southwest wind 15 to 25 knots. For Friday night, west wind 15 to 20 knots. The marine forecast for Monterey Bay. Small craft advisory in effect from Friday morning through late Friday night. For tonight, northwest wind 10 to 15 knots. Seas 3 to 4 feet. Wave detail, northwest 4 feet at 8 seconds. For Friday, west wind 10 to 15 knots, rising to 15 to 25 knots in the afternoon. Seas 3 to 4 feet. Wave detail, northwest 3 feet at 8 seconds.

Friday night, west wind 15 to 20 knots. Seas 3 to 4 feet. Wave detail, northwest 3 feet at 6 seconds. A slight chance of very light drizzle. The coastal waters forecast from Pigeon Point to Point Pinos out to 10 nautical miles. Small craft advisory in effect from Friday morning through Friday evening. For tonight, northwest wind 10 to 20 knots. Seas 4 to 6 feet. Wave detail, northwest 5 feet at 9 seconds and south 2 feet at 15 seconds. For Friday, northwest wind 15 to 25 knots. Seas 4 to 6 feet. Wave detail, northwest 5 feet at 8 seconds and south 2 feet at 15 seconds. A slight chance of very light drizzle in the morning. For Friday night, northwest wind 10 to 15 knots. Seas 3 to 4 feet. Wave detail, northwest 4 feet at 6 seconds and south 2 feet at 15 seconds. A slight chance of very light drizzle. A slight chance of rain after midnight. The area forecast for the peninsula, North Bay, and East Bay. For the rest of tonight, partly cloudy. Lows in the 50s. West winds 10 to 20 miles per hour. For Friday, partly cloudy. A slight chance of drizzle in the morning. Highs in the lower 60s at the coast to the lower 70s inland. West winds 10 to 20 miles per hour for Friday night, partly cloudy until midnight, then becoming mostly cloudy. A slight chance of drizzle. Lows in the 50s, west winds 10 to 20 miles per hour, and on Saturday, mostly cloudy in the morning, then becoming mostly sunny. Highs in the lower 60s at the coast to the upper 60s inland. West winds 10 to 20 miles per hour for the Saturday night, mostly clear. Lows from the upper 40s to mid 50s, west winds 10 to 20 miles per hour for Sunday. Mostly sunny in the morning, then becoming sunny. Highs from the mid 60s to lower 80s for Sunday night, clear. Lows in the 50s Monday and Monday night, mostly clear. Highs from the mid 60s to lower 80s, lows from the lower to mid 50s, and on Tuesday, partly cloudy in the morning, then becoming mostly sunny. Highs from the mid-60s to lower 80s for the Tuesday night, mostly clear. Lows from the lower to mid-50s for Wednesday. Partly cloudy in the morning, then becoming mostly sunny. Highs 60s and to 70s for Wednesday night, mostly clear. Lows from the upper 40s to mid-50s and on Thursday. Partly cloudy. Highs 60s and 70s low temperatures tonight and highs tomorrow for these selected cities. San Francisco, 56 and 63, San Francisco Airport, 56 and 66, Redwood City, 56 and 70, Oakland, 57 and 67, Fremont, 56 and 68, Concord, 56 and 77, Livermore, 55 and 72, San Rafael, 57 and 73, Santa Rosa, 55 and 77, Napa, 54 and 72, Fairfield, 58 and 79. These are the 10 p.m. Pacific Daylight Time observations for the San Francisco and Monterey Bay areas on Thursday, June 25th. At San Francisco Airport, it was mostly cloudy, temperature 58, dew point 51, relative humidity 78%, west wind at 16 miles an hour, gusting to 28, pressure 29.92 inches and rising. At Oakland Airport, it was mostly cloudy, temperature 58, dew point 52, relative humidity 80%, southwest wind at 12 miles an hour, pressure 29.93 inches and rising. At San Jose Airport, it was partly cloudy, temperature 61, dew point 50, relative humidity 67%, northwest wind at 7 miles an hour, pressure 29.92 inches and rising. At Santa Rosa, it was partly cloudy, temperature 58, southeast wind at 3, pressure 29.85 and rising. At Concord, it was clear, temperature 59, south wind at 22, gusting to 30. At Livermore, it was partly cloudy, temperature 57, variable wind at 6. At Monterey, it was cloudy, temperature 57, southwest wind at 3, pressure 29.95 and steady. At Salinas,
It was cloudy, temperature 58, dew point 54, relative humidity 86%, west wind at 9. Here are some observations around California and western Nevada. At Mammoth Lakes, it was clear, with a temperature of 61. It was partly cloudy, with a temperature of 63 at Sacramento, and 61 at South Lake Tahoe. It was mostly cloudy, with a temperature of 65 at San Diego, 73 at Reno, 54 at Truckee, and 60 at Blue Canyon. At Los Angeles, it was cloudy, with a temperature of 63. Local temperature reports around San Francisco Bay for 10 p.m. Downtown San Francisco was 57 degrees. Oakland Museum was 58 degrees. Redwood City was 62 degrees. San Rafael was 63 degrees. The area forecast for the South Bay, including the San Jose metro area and the Santa Clara Valley. For the rest of tonight, mostly clear until midnight, then becoming partly cloudy. Lows in the 50s. Northwest winds 5 to 10 miles per hour. For Friday, partly cloudy in the morning, then becoming mostly sunny. Highs in the upper 60s by the bay to the 70s inland. Northwest winds 5 to 15 miles per hour for Friday night, partly cloudy until midnight, then becoming mostly cloudy. A slight chance of drizzle after midnight. Lows from the mid to upper 50s, west winds 5 to 15 miles per hour, and on Saturday, mostly cloudy in the morning, then becoming mostly sunny. Highs from the 60s to mid 70s, west winds 5 to 15 miles per hour for the Saturday night, mostly clear. Lows from the upper 40s to mid 50s, west winds 10 to 20 miles per hour, becoming 5 to 10 miles per hour after midnight. For Sunday, mostly sunny in the morning, then becoming sunny. Highs from the 70s to lower 80s for Sunday night, clear. Lows from the lower to mid 50s, and on Monday, partly cloudy in the morning, then becoming sunny. Highs from the lower 70s to mid 80s for the Monday night, clear. Lows from the lower to mid 50s Tuesday through Wednesday night, mostly clear. Highs from the upper 60s to mid 80s, lows from the lower to mid 50s Thursday. Partly cloudy in the morning, then becoming mostly sunny. Highs from the upper 60s to lower 80s, low temperatures tonight and highs tomorrow for these selected cities: San Jose, 57 and 70, Mountain View, 57 and 67, Morgan Hill, 54 and 75. The area forecast for the Monterey Bay and Salinas Valley. For the rest of tonight, partly cloudy. Patchy fog after midnight. Lows from the lower to mid 50s. West winds 5 to 15 miles per hour. For Friday, partly cloudy. Highs in the mid 60s at the coast to the mid 70s inland. West winds 5 to 10 miles per hour, increasing to 10 to 20 miles per hour in the afternoon. For Friday night, partly cloudy until midnight, then becoming mostly cloudy. A slight chance of drizzle after midnight. Lows from the 50s to lower 60s, west winds 10 to 20 miles per hour, and on Saturday, mostly cloudy in the morning, then becoming mostly sunny. Highs in the lower 60s at the coast to the lower 70s inland. West winds 5 to 10 miles per hour, increasing to 10 to 20 miles per hour in the afternoon. For the Saturday night, mostly clear until midnight, then becoming partly cloudy. Lows from the mid-40s to lower 50s, west winds 10 to 20 miles per hour for Sunday. Partly cloudy in the morning, then becoming mostly sunny. Highs from the 60s to mid-70s for Sunday night, mostly clear. Lows from the upper 40s to mid-50s, and on Monday, partly cloudy. Highs from the mid-60s to lower 80s for the Monday night, mostly clear until midnight, then becoming partly cloudy. Lows in the lower 50s Tuesday through Wednesday, partly cloudy. Highs from the mid-60s to upper 70s, lows in the lower 50s Wednesday night, mostly clear until midnight, then becoming partly cloudy. Patchy fog, lows from the upper 40s to mid-50s Thursday, mostly cloudy in the morning, then becoming partly cloudy. Highs 60s and 70s, low temperatures tonight and highs tomorrow for these selected cities: Santa Cruz, 54 and 70, Monterey, 56 and 65, Salinas, 55 and 64, Hollister,
52 and 70.

Sun City, 51 and 74. The weather overview for the Bay Area and Central Coast, gusty onshore winds today, increasing for Friday and Saturday with east-west mountain passes as high as 50-plus miles per hour and marine impacts through the weekend and upper trough brings cooler temperatures, moisture, and a deeper marine layer with AM drizzle for Friday and Saturday. Slow warming trend starting Sunday with near to slightly below normal temperatures by early next week. The extended forecast for the Bay Area and Central Coast, Sunday and Sunday night, mostly clear. High 60 to 85. Lows 50 to 60. Monday and Monday night, mostly clear. High 60 to 85. Lows 50 to 60. Tuesday and Tuesday night, mostly clear. Highs 55 to 85. Lows 50 to 55. Wednesday and Wednesday night, partly cloudy. Highs 55 to 80. Lows 50 to 55. Thursday and Thursday night, partly cloudy. Highs 55 to 80. Lows 50 to 55. Sunrise, sunset, and tidal information for the San Francisco Bay Area for Thursday, June 25th. The sunset tonight, 8:35 p.m. The sunrise tomorrow, 5:50 a.m. The sunset tomorrow, 8:35 p.m. Tidal data at the Golden Gate for the afternoon and evening hours today and the morning hours of tomorrow. Low tide, 2:43 p.m. at 2.86 feet. High tide, 09:04 p.m. at 6.3 feet. Low tide, 4:18 a.m. at -0.19 feet. High tide, 11:35 a.m. at 4.22 feet. Here are the buoy observations for 10 p.m. Pacific Daylight Time. An offshore buoy 6 winds northwest at 60 knots, pressure 1,019.0 millibars. An offshore buoy 59 winds northwest at 14 knots, water temperature 62, pressure 1,018.5 millibars. At Point Arena buoy, winds northwest 14 knots, water temperature 55, pressure 1,013.9 millibars, seas 5 feet, every 7 seconds. At buoy 13 near Bodega Bay, winds northwest at 23 knots, gusting to 29, pressure 1,011.7 millibars. At Point Reyes Wave Rider buoy, water temperature 54, seas 9 feet, every 8 seconds. At San Francisco Bar buoy, water temperature 59, seas 6 feet, every 17 seconds. At San Francisco Bay, winds northwest at 70 knots, gusting to 21, water temperature 58, pressure 1,012.9 millibars. At Half Moon Bay buoy, winds west 12 knots, water temperature 61, pressure 1,013.5 millibars, seas 5 feet, every 8 seconds. At Monterey Bay buoy, winds northwest 16 knots, water temperature 61, pressure 1,013.8 millibars, seas 6 feet, every 16 seconds. At Point Sur, Wave Rider buoy, water temperature 58, seas 5 feet, every 17 seconds. At Cape San Martin buoy, winds northwest 14 knots, water temperature 59, pressure 1,013.5 millibars. Seas 4 feet, every 15 seconds. Synopsis for the Central California coast and bays, including the Monterey Bay, Greater Farallones, and Cordell Bank National Marine Sanctuaries, fresh to strong breezes and rough seas will continue to develop tonight and persist through the weekend. These strong winds and rough seas will result in hazardous conditions for small craft across most of the coastal waters at times through at least the first half of next week. There is moderate confidence in at least occasional gales developing across mainly the exposed coastal waters over the weekend. Long-period southwest swell will persist through the extended forecast. The marine forecast for San Pablo Bay, Suisun Bay, the West Delta, and the San Francisco Bay north of the Bay Bridge. Small craft advisory in effect through late Friday night. For tonight, southwest wind 10 to 15 knots, rising to 15 to 20 knots late this evening and overnight. For Friday, southwest wind 15 to 25 knots. For Friday night, west wind 15 to 20 knots. The marine

forecast for Monterey Bay. Small craft advisory in effect from Friday morning through late Friday night. For tonight, northwest wind 10 to 15 knots. Seas 3 to 4 feet. Wave detail, northwest 4 feet at 8 seconds. For Friday, west wind 10 to 15 knots, rising to 15 to 25 knots in the afternoon. Seas 3 to 4 feet. Wave detail, northwest 3 feet at 8 seconds. For Friday night, west wind 15 to 20 knots. Seas 3 to 4 feet. Wave detail, northwest 3 feet at 6 seconds. A slight chance of very light drizzle. The coastal waters forecast from Pigeon Point to Point Pinos out to 10 nautical miles. Small craft advisory in effect from Friday morning through Friday evening. For tonight, northwest wind 10 to 20 knots. Seas 4 to 6 feet. Wave detail, northwest 5 feet at 9 seconds and south 2 feet at 15 seconds. For Friday, northwest wind 15 to 25 knots. Seas 4 to 6 feet. Wave detail, northwest 5 feet at 8 seconds and south 2 feet at 15 seconds. A slight chance of very light drizzle in the morning. For Friday night, northwest wind 10 to 15 knots. Seas 3 to 4 feet. Wave detail, northwest 4 feet at 6 seconds and south 2 feet at 15 seconds. A slight chance of very light drizzle. A slight chance of rain after midnight. 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This broadcast originates from the National Weather Service office located in Monterey, California, and serves the South Bay and Monterey Bay Area, including the cities of San Jose, Monterey, Salinas, and Santa Cruz. The area forecast for the Peninsula, North Bay, and East Bay. For the rest of tonight, partly cloudy. Lows in the 50s. West winds 10 to 20 miles per hour. For Friday, partly cloudy. A slight chance of drizzle in the morning. Highs in the lower 60s at the coast to the lower 70s inland. West winds 10 to 20 miles per hour for Friday night, partly cloudy until midnight, then becoming mostly cloudy. A slight chance of drizzle. Lows in the 50s, west winds 10 to 20 miles per hour, and on Saturday, mostly cloudy in the morning, then becoming mostly sunny. Highs in the lower 60s at the coast to the upper 60s inland. West winds 10 to 20 miles per hour for the Saturday night, mostly clear. Lows from the upper 40s to mid 50s west winds 10 to 20 miles per hour for Sunday. Mostly sunny in the morning then becoming sunny. Highs from the mid 60s to lower 80s for Sunday night, clear. Lows in the 50s Monday and Monday night, mostly clear. Highs from the mid 60s to lower 80s, lows from the lower to mid 50s, and on Tuesday, partly cloudy in the morning then becoming mostly sunny. Highs from the mid 60s to lower 80s for the Tuesday night, mostly clear. Lows from the lower to mid 50s for Wednesday, partly cloudy in the morning then becoming mostly sunny. Highs 60s and to 70s for Wednesday night, mostly clear. Lows from the upper 40s to mid 50s and on Thursday, partly cloudy. Highs 60s and 70s low temperatures tonight and highs tomorrow for these selected cities. San Francisco, 56 and 63. San Francisco Airport, 56 and 66. Redwood City, 56 and 70. Oakland, 57 and 67. Fremont, 56 and 68. Concord, 56 and 77. Livermore, 55 and 72. San Rafael, 57 and 73. Santa Rosa, 55 and 77. Napa, 54 and 72. Fairfield, 58 and 79. These are the 10 p.m. Pacific Daylight Time observations for the San Francisco and Monterey Bay areas on Thursday, June 25th. At San Francisco Airport, it was mostly cloudy, temperature 58, dew point 51, relative humidity 78%, west wind at 16 miles an hour, gusting to 28, pressure 29.92 inches and rising. At Oakland Airport, it was mostly cloudy,
temperature 58, dew point 52, relative humidity 80%, southwest wind at 12 miles an hour, pressure 29.93 inches and rising. At San Jose Airport, it was partly cloudy, temperature 61, dew point 50, relative humidity 67%, northwest wind at 7 miles an hour, pressure 29.92 inches and rising. At Santa Rosa, it was partly cloudy, temperature 58, southeast wind at 3, pressure 29.85 and rising. At Concord, it was clear, temperature 59, south wind at 22, gusting to 30. At Livermore, it was partly cloudy, temperature 57, variable wind at 6. At Monterey, it was cloudy, temperature 57, southwest wind at 3, pressure 29.95 and steady. At Salinas, it was cloudy, temperature 58, dew point 54, relative humidity 86%, west wind at 9. Here are some observations around California and western Nevada. At Mammoth Lakes, it was clear, with a temperature of 61. It was partly cloudy, with a temperature of 63 at Sacramento, and 61 at South Lake Tahoe. It was mostly cloudy, with a temperature of 65 at San Diego, 73 at Reno, 54 at Truckee, and 60 at Blue Canyon. At Los Angeles, it was cloudy, with a temperature of 63. Local temperature reports around San Francisco Bay for 10 p.m. Downtown San Francisco was 57 degrees. Oakland Museum was 58 degrees. Redwood City was 62 degrees. San Rafael was 63 degrees. The area forecast for the South Bay, including the San Jose metro area and the Santa Clara Valley. For the rest of tonight, mostly clear until midnight, then becoming partly cloudy. Lows in the 50s. Northwest winds 5 to 10 miles per hour. For Friday, partly cloudy in the morning, then becoming mostly sunny. Highs in the upper 60s by the bay to the 70s inland. Northwest winds 5 to 15 miles per hour for Friday night, partly cloudy until midnight, then becoming mostly cloudy. A slight chance of drizzle after midnight. Lows from the mid to upper 50s, west winds 5 to 15 miles per hour, and on Saturday, mostly cloudy in the morning, then becoming mostly sunny. Highs from the 60s to mid-70s, west winds 5 to 15 miles per hour for the Saturday night, mostly clear. Lows from the upper 40s to mid-50s, west winds 10 to 20 miles per hour, becoming 5 to 10 miles per hour after midnight. For Sunday, mostly sunny in the morning, then becoming sunny. Highs from the 70s to lower 80s for Sunday night, clear. Lows from the lower to mid-50s, and on Monday, partly cloudy in the morning, then becoming sunny. Highs from the lower 70s to mid-80s for the Monday night, clear. Lows from the lower to mid-50s Tuesday through Wednesday night, mostly clear. Highs from the upper 60s to mid-80s. Lows from the lower to mid-50s Thursday, partly cloudy in the morning, then becoming mostly sunny. Highs from the upper 60s to lower 80s, low temperatures tonight and highs tomorrow for these selected cities: San Jose, 57 and 70, Mountain View, 57 and 67, Morgan Hill, 54 and 75. The area forecast for the Monterey Bay and Salinas Valley? For the rest of tonight, partly cloudy. Patchy fog after midnight. Lows from the lower to mid-50s. West winds 5 to 15 miles per hour. For Friday, partly cloudy. Highs in the mid-60s at the coast to the mid-70s inland. West winds 5 to 10 miles per hour, increasing to 10 to 20 miles per hour in the afternoon. For Friday night, partly cloudy until midnight, then becoming mostly cloudy. A slight chance of drizzle after midnight. Lows from the 50s to lower 60s, west winds 10 to 20 miles per hour, and on Saturday, mostly cloudy in the morning, then becoming mostly sunny. Highs in the lower 60s at the coast to the lower 70s inland. West winds 5 to 10 miles per hour, increasing to 10 to 20 miles per hour in the afternoon. For the Saturday night, mostly clear until midnight, then becoming partly cloudy. Lows from the mid-40s to lower 50s, west winds 10 to 20 miles per hour for Sunday.
partly cloudy in the morning, then becomes

mostly sunny. Highs from the 60s to mid-70s for Sunday night, mostly clear. Lows from the upper 40s to mid-50s and on Monday, partly cloudy. Highs from the mid-60s to lower 80s for the Monday night, mostly clear until midnight, then becoming partly cloudy. Lows in the lower 50s Tuesday through Wednesday, partly cloudy. Highs from the mid-60s to upper 70s, lows in the lower 50s Wednesday night, mostly clear until midnight, then becoming partly cloudy. Patchy fog, lows from the upper 40s to mid-50s Thursday, mostly cloudy in the morning, then becoming partly cloudy. Highs 60s and 70s, low temperatures tonight and highs tomorrow for the selected cities: Santa Cruz, 54 and 70, Monterey, 56 and 65, Salinas, 55 and 64, Hollister, 52 and 70, King City, 51 and 74. The weather overview for the Bay Area and Central Coast: gusty onshore winds today, increasing for Friday and Saturday with east-west mountain passes as high as 50-plus miles per hour, and marine impacts through the weekend, and upper trough brings cooler temperatures, moisture, and a deeper marine layer with AM drizzle for Friday and Saturday. Slow warming trend starting Sunday with near to slightly below normal temperatures by early next week. The extended forecast for the Bay Area and Central Coast: Sunday and Sunday night, mostly clear. High 60 to 85. Lows 50 to 60. Monday and Monday night, mostly clear. High 60 to 85. Lows 50 to 60. Tuesday and Tuesday night, mostly clear. Highs 55 to 85. Lows 50 to 55. Wednesday and Wednesday night, partly cloudy. Highs 55 to 80. Lows 50 to 55. Thursday and Thursday night, partly cloudy. Highs 55 to 80. Lows 50 to 55. Sunrise, sunset, and tidal information for the San Francisco Bay Area for Thursday, June 25th. The sunset tonight, 8:35 p.m. The sunrise tomorrow, 5:50 a.m. The sunset tomorrow, 8:35 p.m. Tidal data at the Golden Gate for the afternoon and evening hours today and the morning hours of tomorrow. Low tide, 2:43 p.m. at 2.86 feet. High tide, 09:04 p.m. at 6.3 feet. Low tide, 4:18 a.m. at -0.19 feet. High tide, 11:35 a.m. at 4.22 feet. Here are the buoy observations for 11 p.m. Pacific Daylight Time. An offshore buoy 6, winds northwest at 19 knots, gusting to 25, pressure 1,019.2 millibars. An offshore buoy 59, winds northwest at 14 knots, water temperature 62, pressure 1,018.7 millibars. At buoy 14 near Point Arena, winds northwest at 14 knots, water temperature 55, pressure 1,014.3 millibars. At buoy 13 near Bodega Bay, winds northwest at 23 knots, gusting to 29, pressure 1,012.0 millibars. At Point Reyes Wave Rider buoy, water temperature 54, seas 9 feet, every 7 seconds. At San Francisco Bar buoy, water temperature 59, seas 6 feet, every 8 seconds. At San Francisco buoy, winds northwest at 17 knots, gusting to 21, water temperature 58, pressure 1,012.9 millibars. At Half Moon Bay buoy, winds west 16 knots, water temperature 61, pressure 1,013.7 millibars, seas 5 feet, every 8 seconds. At Monterey buoy, winds northwest at 16 knots, water temperature 61, pressure 1,013.9 millibars. At Point Sur, Wave Rider buoy, water temperature 57, seas 6 feet, every 15 seconds. At Cape San Martin buoy, winds northwest at 14 knots, water temperature 59, pressure 1,014.0 millibars. Synopsis for the Central California coast and bays, including the Monterey Bay, Greater Farallones, and Cordell Bank National Marine Sanctuaries: fresh to strong breezes and rough seas will continue to develop tonight and persist through the weekend. These strong winds and rough seas will result

hazardous conditions for small craft across most of the coastal waters at times through at least the first half of next week. There is moderate confidence in at least occasional gales developing across mainly the exposed coastal waters over the weekend. Long-period southwest swell will persist through the extended forecast. The marine forecast for San Pablo Bay, Suisun Bay, the West Delta, and the San Francisco Bay north of the Bay Bridge. Small craft advisory in effect through late Friday night. For tonight, southwest wind 10 to 15 knots, rising to 15 to 20 knots late this evening and overnight. For Friday, southwest wind 15 to 25 knots. For Friday night, west wind 15 to 20 knots. The marine forecast for Monterey Bay. Small craft advisory in effect from Friday morning through late Friday night. For tonight, northwest wind 10 to 15 knots. Seas 3 to 4 feet. Wave detail, northwest 4 feet at 8 seconds. For Friday, west wind 10 to 15 knots, rising to 15 to 25 knots in the afternoon. Seas 3 to 4 feet. Wave detail, northwest 3 feet at 8 seconds. For Friday night, west wind 15 to 20 knots. Seas 3 to 4 feet. Wave detail, northwest 3 feet at 6 seconds. A slight chance of very light drizzle. The coastal waters forecast from Pigeon Point to Point Pinos out to 10 nautical miles. Small craft advisory in effect from Friday morning through Friday evening. For tonight, northwest wind 10 to 20 knots. Seas 4 to 6 feet. Wave detail, northwest 5 feet at 9 seconds and south 2 feet at 15 seconds. For Friday, northwest wind 15 to 25 knots. Seas 4 to 6 feet. Wave detail, northwest 5 feet at 8 seconds and south 2 feet at 15 seconds. A slight chance of very light drizzle in the morning. For Friday night, northwest wind 10 to 15 knots. Seas 3 to 4 feet. Wave detail, northwest 4 feet at 6 seconds and south 2 feet at 15 seconds. A slight chance of very light drizzle. A slight chance of rain after midnight. The area forecast for the peninsula, North Bay, and East Bay. For the rest of tonight, partly cloudy. Lows in the 50s. West winds 10 to 20 miles per hour. For Friday, partly cloudy. A slight chance of drizzle in the morning. Highs in the lower 60s at the coast to the lower 70s inland. West winds 10 to 20 miles per hour for Friday night, partly cloudy until midnight, then becoming mostly cloudy. A slight chance of drizzle. Lows in the 50s, west winds 10 to 20 miles per hour, and on Saturday, mostly cloudy in the morning, then becoming mostly sunny. Highs in the lower 60s at the coast to the upper 60s inland. West winds 10 to 20 miles per hour for the Saturday night, mostly clear. Lows from the upper 40s to mid 50s, west winds 10 to 20 miles per hour for Sunday. Mostly sunny in the morning, then becoming sunny. Highs from the mid 60s to lower 80s for Sunday night, clear. Lows in the 50s Monday and Monday night, mostly clear. Highs from the mid 60s to lower 80s, lows from the lower to mid 50s, and on Tuesday, partly cloudy in the morning, then becoming mostly sunny. Highs from the mid-60s to lower 80s for the Tuesday night, mostly clear. Lows from the lower to mid-50s for Wednesday. Partly cloudy in the morning, then becoming mostly sunny. Highs 60s and 70s for Wednesday night, mostly clear. Lows from the upper 40s to mid-50s and on Thursday. Partly cloudy. Highs 60s and 70s low temperatures tonight and highs tomorrow for these selected cities. San Francisco, 56 and 63. San Francisco Airport, 56 and 66. Redwood City, 56 and 70. Oakland, 57 and 67. Fremont, 56 and 68. Concord, 56 and 77. Livermore, 55 and 72. San Rafael, 57 and 73. Santa Rosa, 55 and 77. Napa, 54 and 72. Fairfield, 58 and 79. These are the 11 p.m. Pacific Daylight Time observations for the San Francisco and Monterey Bay areas on Thursday.

6, southeast wind at 7, pressure 29.86 and rising. At Concord, it was partly cloudy, temperature 59, south wind at 20, gusting to 30. At Livermore, it was partly cloudy, temperature 56, west wind at 8. At Monterey, it was cloudy, temperature 58, west wind at 7, pressure 29.96 and rising. At Salinas, it was cloudy, temperature 59, dew point 52, relative humidity 77%, west wind at 9. Here are some observations around California and western Nevada. At Mammoth Lakes, it was clear, with a temperature of 57. It was partly cloudy, with a temperature of 61 at Sacramento, and 60 at South Lake Tahoe. It was mostly cloudy, with a temperature of 72 at Reno, 55 at Truckee, and 60 at Blue Canyon. It was cloudy, with a temperature of 62 at Los Angeles, and 65 at San Diego. Local temperature reports around San Francisco Bay for 11 p.m. Downtown San Francisco was 57 degrees. Oakland Museum was 58 degrees. Redwood City was 61 degrees. San Rafael was 60 degrees. The area forecast for the South Bay, including the San Jose metro area and the Santa Clara Valley. For the rest of tonight, mostly clear until midnight, then becoming partly cloudy. Lows in the 50s. Northwest winds 5 to 10 miles per hour. For Friday, partly cloudy in the morning, then becoming mostly sunny. Highs in the upper 60s by the bay to the 70s inland. Northwest winds 5 to 15 miles per hour for Friday night, partly cloudy until midnight, then becoming mostly cloudy. A slight chance of drizzle after midnight. Lows from the mid to upper 50s, west winds 5 to 15 miles per hour, and on Saturday, mostly cloudy in the morning, then becoming mostly sunny. Highs from the 60s to mid 70s, west winds 5 to 15 miles per hour for the Saturday night, mostly clear. Lows from the upper 40s to mid 50s, west winds 10 to 20 miles per hour, becoming 5 to 10 miles per hour after midnight. For Sunday, mostly sunny in the morning, then becoming sunny. Highs from the 70s to lower 80s for Sunday night, clear. Lows from the lower to mid 50s, and on Monday, partly cloudy in the morning, then becoming sunny. Highs from the lower 70s to mid 80s for the Monday night, clear. Lows from the lower to mid 50s Tuesday through Wednesday night, mostly clear. Highs from the upper 60s to mid 80s, lows from the lower to mid 50s Thursday. Partly cloudy in the morning, then becoming mostly sunny. Highs from the upper 60s to lower 80s, low temperatures tonight and highs tomorrow for the selected cities, San Jose, 57 and 70, Mountain View, 57 and 67, Morgan Hill, 54 and 75. The area forecast for the Monterey Bay and Salinas Valley? For the rest of tonight, partly cloudy. Patchy fog after midnight. Lows from the lower to mid 50s. West winds 5 to 15 miles per hour. For Friday, partly cloudy. Highs in the mid 60s at the coast to the mid 70s inland. West winds 5 to 10 miles per hour, increasing to 10 to 20 miles per hour in the afternoon. For Friday night, partly cloudy until midnight, then becoming mostly cloudy. A slight chance of drizzle after midnight. Lows from the 50s to lower 60s, west winds 10 to 20 miles per hour, and on Saturday, mostly cloudy in the morning, then becoming mostly sunny. Highs in the lower 60s at the coast to the lower 70s inland. West winds 5 to 10 miles per hour, increasing to 10 to 20 miles per hour in the afternoon. For the Saturday night, mostly clear until midnight, then becoming partly cloudy. Lows from the mid-40s to lower 50s, west winds 10 to 20 miles per hour for Sunday. Partly cloudy in the morning, then becoming mostly sunny. Highs from the 60s to mid-70s for Sunday night, mostly clear. Lows from the upper 40s to mid-50s, and on Monday, partly cloudy. Highs from the mid-60s to lower 80s for the Monday night, mostly clear until midnight, then becoming partly cloudy. Lows in the lower 50s Tuesday through Wednesday, partly cloudy. Highs from the mid-60s to upper 70s, lows in the lower

50s Wednesday night, mostly clear until midnight, then becoming partly cloudy. Patchy fog, lows from the upper 40s to mid 50s Thursday. Mostly cloudy in the morning, then becoming partly cloudy. Highs 60s and 70s, low temperatures tonight and highs tomorrow for the selected cities: Santa Cruz, 54 and 70, Monterey, 56 and 65, Salinas, 55 and 64, Hollister, 52 and 70, King City, 51 and 74. The weather overview for the Bay Area and Central Coast: gusty onshore winds today, increasing for Friday and Saturday with east-west mountain passes as high as 50-plus miles per hour, and marine impacts through the weekend, and upper trough brings cooler temperatures, moisture, and a deeper marine layer with AM drizzle for Friday and Saturday. Slow warming trend starting Sunday with near to slightly below normal temperatures by early next week. The extended forecast for the Bay Area and Central Coast: Sunday and Sunday night, mostly clear. High 60 to 85. Lows 50 to 60. Monday and Monday night, mostly clear. High 60 to 85. Lows 50 to 60. Tuesday and Tuesday night, mostly clear. Highs 55 to 85. Lows 50 to 55. Wednesday and Wednesday night, partly cloudy. Highs 55 to 80. Lows 50 to 55. Thursday and Thursday night, partly cloudy. Highs 55 to 80. Lows 50 to 55. Sunrise, sunset, and tidal information for the San Francisco Bay Area for Thursday, June 25th. The sunset tonight, 8:35 p.m. The sunrise tomorrow, 5:50 a.m. The sunset tomorrow, 8:35 p.m. Tidal data at the Golden Gate for the afternoon and evening hours today and the morning hours of tomorrow. Low tide, 2:43 p.m. at 2.86 feet. High tide, 09:04 p.m. at 6.3 feet. Low tide, 4:18 a.m. at -0.19 feet. High tide, 11:35 a.m. at 4.22 feet. Here are the buoy observations for 11 p.m. Pacific Daylight Time. An offshore buoy 6, winds northwest at 19 knots, gusting to 23, pressure 1,019.2 millibars. An offshore buoy 59, winds northwest at 14 knots, water temperature 62, pressure 1,018.7 millibars. At buoy 14 near Point Arena, winds northwest at 14 knots, water temperature 55, pressure 1,014.3 millibars. At buoy 13 near Bodega Bay, winds northwest at 23 knots, gusting to 29, pressure 1,012.2 millibars, swell 7 feet every 7 seconds. At Point Reyes Wave Rider buoy, water temperature 54, seas 8 feet every 7 seconds. At San Francisco Bar buoy, water temperature 59, seas 6 feet every 8 seconds. At San Francisco buoy, winds northwest at 70 knots, gusting to 21, pressure 1,012.9 millibars, swell 6 feet every 8 seconds. At Half Moon Bay buoy, winds west 16 knots, water temperature 61, pressure 1,013.7 millibars, seas 5 feet every 8 seconds. At Monterey Bay buoy, winds northwest 70 knots, gusting to 21, water temperature 61, pressure 1,013.8 millibars, seas 5 feet every 8 seconds. At Point Sur, Wave Rider buoy, water temperature 57, seas 6 feet every 15 seconds. At Cape San Martin buoy, winds northwest at 14 knots, water temperature 59, pressure 1,014.0 millibars. 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This broadcast originates from the National Weather Service office located in Monterey, California, and serves the South Bay and Monterey Bay Area, including the cities of San Jose, Monterey, Salinas, and Santa Cruz. Synopsis for the Central California coast and bays, including the Monterey Bay, Greater Farallones, and Cordell Bank National Marine Sanctuaries: fresh to strong breezes and

rough seas will continue to develop tonight and persist through the weekend. These strong winds and rough seas will result in hazardous conditions for small craft across most of the coastal waters at times through at least the first half of next week. There is moderate confidence in at least occasional gales developing across mainly the exposed coastal waters over the weekend. Long-period southwest swell will persist through the extended forecast. The marine forecast for San Pablo Bay, Suisun Bay, the West Delta, and the San Francisco Bay north of the Bay Bridge. Small craft advisory in effect through late Friday night. For tonight, southwest wind 10 to 15 knots, rising to 15 to 20 knots late this evening and overnight. For Friday, southwest wind 15 to 25 knots. For Friday night, west wind 15 to 20 knots. The marine forecast for Monterey Bay. Small craft advisory in effect from Friday morning through late Friday night. For tonight, northwest wind 10 to 15 knots. Seas 3 to 4 feet. Wave detail, northwest 4 feet at 8 seconds. For Friday, west wind 10 to 15 knots, rising to 15 to 25 knots in the afternoon. Seas 3 to 4 feet. Wave detail, northwest 3 feet at 8 seconds. For Friday night, west wind 15 to 20 knots. Seas 3 to 4 feet. Wave detail, northwest 3 feet at 6 seconds. A slight chance of very light drizzle. The coastal waters forecast from Pigeon Point to Point Pinos out to 10 nautical miles. Small craft advisory in effect from Friday morning through Friday evening. For tonight, northwest wind 10 to 20 knots. Seas 4 to 6 feet. Wave detail, northwest 5 feet at 9 seconds and south 2 feet at 15 seconds. For Friday, northwest wind 15 to 25 knots. Seas 4 to 6 feet. Wave detail, northwest 5 feet at 8 seconds and south 2 feet at 15 seconds. A slight chance of very light drizzle in the morning. For Friday night, northwest wind 10 to 15 knots. Seas 3 to 4 feet. Wave detail, northwest 4 feet at 6 seconds and south 2 feet at 15 seconds. A slight chance of very light drizzle. A slight chance of rain after midnight. The area forecast for the peninsula, North Bay, and East Bay. For the rest of tonight, partly cloudy. Lows in the 50s. West winds 10 to 20 miles per hour. For Friday, partly cloudy. A slight chance of drizzle in the morning. Highs in the lower 60s at the coast to the lower 70s inland. West winds 10 to 20 miles per hour for Friday night, partly cloudy until midnight, then becoming mostly cloudy. A slight chance of drizzle. Lows in the 50s, west winds 10 to 20 miles per hour, and on Saturday, mostly cloudy in the morning, then becoming mostly sunny. Highs in the lower 60s at the coast to the upper 60s inland. West winds 10 to 20 miles per hour for the Saturday night, mostly clear. Lows from the upper 40s to mid 50s, west winds 10 to 20 miles per hour for Sunday. Mostly sunny in the morning, then becoming sunny. Highs from the mid 60s to lower 80s for Sunday night, clear. Lows in the 50s Monday and Monday night, mostly clear. Highs from the mid 60s to lower 80s, lows from the lower to mid 50s, and on Tuesday, partly cloudy in the morning, then becoming mostly sunny. Highs from the mid-60s to lower 80s for the Tuesday night, mostly clear. Lows from the lower to mid-50s for Wednesday. Partly cloudy in the morning, then becoming mostly sunny. Highs 60s and to 70s for Wednesday night, mostly clear. Lows from the upper 40s to mid-50s and on Thursday. Partly cloudy. Highs 60s and 70s low temperatures tonight and highs tomorrow for these selected cities. San Francisco, 56 and 63, San Francisco Airport, 56 and 66, Redwood City, 56 and 70, Oakland, 57 and 67, Fremont, 56 and 68, Concord, 56 and 77, Livermore, 55 and 72, San Rafael, 57 and 73, Santa Rosa, 55 and 77, Napa, 54 and 72, Fairfield, 58 and 79,

These are the 11 p.m. Pacific Daylight Time observations for the San Francisco and Monterey Bay areas on Thursday, June 25th. At San Francisco Airport, it was mostly cloudy, temperature 57, dew point 51, relative humidity 80%, west wind at 13 miles an hour, pressure 29.91 inches and falling. At Oakland Airport, it was mostly cloudy, temperature 58, dew point 52, relative humidity 80%, west wind at 13 miles an hour, pressure 29.93 inches and steady. At San Jose Airport, it was partly cloudy, temperature 60, dew point 51, relative humidity 72%, north wind at 5 miles an hour, pressure 29.92 inches and steady. At Santa Rosa, it was partly cloudy, temperature 56, southeast wind at 7, pressure 29.86 and rising. At Concord, it was partly cloudy, temperature 59, south wind at 20, gusting to 30. At Livermore, it was partly cloudy, temperature 56, west wind at 8. At Monterey, it was cloudy, temperature 58, west wind at 7, pressure 29.96 and rising. At Salinas, it was cloudy, temperature 59, dew point 52, relative humidity 77%, west wind at 9. Here are some observations around California and western Nevada. At Mammoth Lakes, it was clear, with a temperature of 57. It was partly cloudy, with a temperature of 61 at Sacramento, and 60 at South Lake Tahoe. It was mostly cloudy, with a temperature of 72 at Reno, 55 at Truckee, and 60 at Blue Canyon. It was cloudy, with a temperature of 62 at Los Angeles, and 65 at San Diego. Local temperature reports around San Francisco Bay for 11 p.m. Downtown San Francisco was 57 degrees. Oakland Museum was 58 degrees. Redwood City was 61 degrees. San Rafael was 60 degrees. The area forecast for the South Bay, including the San Jose metro area and the Santa Clara Valley. For the rest of tonight, mostly clear until midnight, then becoming partly cloudy. Lows in the 50s. Northwest winds 5 to 10 miles per hour. For Friday, partly cloudy in the morning, then becoming mostly sunny. Highs in the upper 60s by the bay to the 70s inland. Northwest winds 5 to 15 miles per hour for Friday night, partly cloudy until midnight, then becoming mostly cloudy. A slight chance of drizzle after midnight. Lows from the mid to upper 50s, west winds 5 to 15 miles per hour, and on Saturday, mostly cloudy in the morning, then becoming mostly sunny. Highs from the 60s to mid-70s, west winds 5 to 15 miles per hour for the Saturday night, mostly clear. Lows from the upper 40s to mid-50s, west winds 10 to 20 miles per hour, becoming 5 to 10 miles per hour after midnight. For Sunday, mostly sunny in the morning, then becoming sunny. Highs from the 70s to lows per hour, becoming 5 to 10 miles per hour after midnight. For Sunday, mostly sunny in the morning, then becoming sunny. Highs from the 70s to lower 80s for Sunday night, clear. Lows from the lower to mid 50s, and on Monday, partly cloudy in the morning, then becoming sunny. Highs from the lower 70s to mid 80s for the Monday night, clear. Lows from the lower to mid 50s Tuesday through Wednesday night, mostly clear. Highs from the upper 60s to mid 80s, lows from the lower to mid 50s Thursday. Partly cloudy in the morning, then becoming mostly sunny. Highs from the upper 60s to lower 80s, low temperatures tonight and highs tomorrow for these selected cities: San Jose, 57 and 70, Mountain View, 57 and 67, Morgan Hill, 54 and 75. The area forecast for the Monterey Bay and Salinas Valley. For the rest of tonight, partly cloudy. Patchy fog after midnight. Lows from the lower to mid-50s. West winds 5 to 15 miles per hour. For Friday, partly cloudy. Highs in the mid-60s at the coast to the mid-70s inland. West winds 5 to 10 miles per hour, increasing to 10 to 20 miles per hour in the afternoon. For Friday night, partly cloudy until midnight, then becoming mostly cloudy.

cloudy. A slight chance of drizzle after midnight. Lows from the 50s to lower 60s west, winds 10 to 20 miles per hour, and on Saturday, mostly cloudy in the morning, then becoming mostly sunny. Highs in the lower 60s at the coast to the lower 70s inland. West winds 5 to 10 miles per hour, increasing to 10 to 20 miles per hour in the afternoon. For the Saturday night, mostly clear until midnight, then becoming partly cloudy. Lows from the mid-40s to lower 50s west, winds 10 to 20 miles per hour for Sunday. Partly cloudy in the morning, then becoming mostly sunny. Highs from the 60s to mid-70s for Sunday night, mostly clear. Lows from the upper 40s to mid-50s, and on Monday, partly cloudy. Highs from the mid-60s to lower 80s for the Monday night, mostly clear until midnight, then becoming partly cloudy. Lows in the lower 50s Tuesday through Wednesday, partly cloudy. Highs from the mid-60s to upper 70s, lows in the lower 50s Wednesday night, mostly clear until midnight, then becoming partly cloudy. Patchy fog, lows from the upper 40s to mid-50s Thursday, mostly cloudy in the morning, then becoming partly cloudy. Highs 60s and 70s, low temperatures tonight and highs tomorrow for these selected cities: Santa Cruz, 54 and 70, Monterey, 56 and 65, Salinas, 55 and 64, Hollister, 52 and 70, King City, 51 and 74. The weather overview for the Bay Area and Central Coast: gusty onshore winds today, increasing for Friday and Saturday with east-west mountain passes as high as 50-plus miles per hour, and marine impacts through the weekend. An upper trough brings cooler temperatures, moisture, and a deeper marine layer with AM drizzle for Friday and Saturday. Slow warming trend starting Sunday with near to slightly below normal temperatures by early next week. The extended forecast for the Bay Area and Central Coast: Sunday and Sunday night, mostly clear. High 60 to 85. Lows 50 to 60. Monday and Monday night, mostly clear. High 60 to 85. Lows 50 to 60. Tuesday and Tuesday night, mostly clear. Highs 55 to 85. Lows 50 to 55. Wednesday and Wednesday night, partly cloudy. Highs 55 to 80. Lows 50 to 55. Thursday and Thursday night, partly cloudy. Highs 55 to 80. Lows 50 to 55. Sunrise, sunset, and tidal information for the San Francisco Bay Area for Thursday, June 25th. The sunset tonight, 8:35 p.m. The sunrise tomorrow, 5:50 a.m. The sunset tomorrow, 8:35 p.m. Tidal data at the Golden Gate for the afternoon and evening hours today and the morning hours of tomorrow. Low tide, 2:43 p.m. at 2.86 feet. High tide, 09:04 p.m. at 6.3 feet. Low tide, 4:18 a.m. at -0.19 feet. High tide, 11:35 a.m. at 4.22 feet. Here are the buoy observations for 11 p.m. Pacific Daylight Time. An offshore buoy 6, winds northwest at 19 knots, gusting to 23, pressure 1,019.2 millibars. An offshore buoy 59, winds northwest at 14 knots, water temperature 62, pressure 1,018.7 millibars. At buoy 14 near Point Arena, winds northwest at 14 knots, water temperature 55, pressure 1,014.3 millibars. At buoy 13 near Bodega Bay, winds northwest at 23 knots, gusting to 29, pressure 1,012.2 millibars, swell 7 feet, every 7 seconds. At Point Reyes Wave Rider buoy, water temperature 54, seas 8 feet, every 7 seconds. At San Francisco Bar buoy, water temperature 59, seas 6 feet, every 8 seconds. At San Francisco buoy, winds northwest at 70 knots, gusting to 21, pressure 1,012.9 millibars, swell 6 feet, every 8 seconds. At Half Moon Bay buoy, winds west 16 knots, water temperature 61, pressure 1,013.7 millibars, seas 5 feet, every 8 seconds. At Monterey Bay buoy, winds northwest.

17 knots, gusting to 21, water temperature 61, pressure 1013.8 millibars, seas 5 feet every 8 seconds. Head point, sir. Wave rider buoy water temperature 57, seas 6 feet every 15 seconds. At Cape San Martin, buoy winds northwest at 14 knots, water temperature 59, pressure 1014.0 millibars. Synopsis for the Central California coast and bays, including the Monterey Bay, Greater Farallones, and Cordell Bank National Marine Sanctuaries, fresh to strong breezes and rough seas will continue to develop tonight and persist through the weekend. These strong winds and rough seas will result in hazardous conditions for small craft across most of the coastal waters at times through at least the first half of next week. There is moderate confidence in at least occasional gales developing across mainly the exposed coastal waters over the weekend. Long-period southwest swell will persist through the extended forecast. The marine forecast for San Pablo Bay, Suisun Bay, the West Delta, and the San Francisco Bay north of the Bay Bridge. Small craft advisory in effect through late Friday night. For tonight, southwest wind 10 to 15 knots, rising to 15 to 20 knots late this evening and overnight. For Friday, southwest wind 15 to 25 knots. For Friday night, west wind 15 to 20 knots. The marine forecast for Monterey Bay. Small craft advisory in effect from Friday morning through late Friday night. For tonight, northwest wind 10 to 15 knots. Seas 3 to 4 feet. Wave detail, northwest 4 feet at 8 seconds. For Friday, west wind 10 to 15 knots, rising to 15 to 25 knots in the afternoon. Seas 3 to 4 feet. Wave detail, northwest 3 feet at 8 seconds. For Friday night, west wind 15 to 20 knots. Seas 3 to 4 feet. Wave detail, northwest 3 feet at 6 seconds. A slight chance of very light drizzle. The coastal waters forecast from Pigeon Point to Point Pinos out to 10 nautical miles. Small craft advisory in effect from Friday morning through Friday evening. For tonight, northwest wind 10 to 20 knots. Seas 4 to 6 feet. Wave detail, northwest 5 feet at 9 seconds and south 2 feet at 15 seconds. For Friday, northwest wind 15 to 25 knots. Seas 4 to 6 feet. Wave detail, northwest 5 feet at 8 seconds and south 2 feet at 15 seconds. A slight chance of very light drizzle in the morning. For Friday night, northwest wind 10 to 15 knots. Seas 3 to 4 feet. Wave detail, northwest 4 feet at 6 seconds and south 2 feet at 15 seconds. A slight chance of very light drizzle. A slight chance of rain after midnight. The area forecast for the peninsula, North Bay, and East Bay. For the rest of tonight, partly cloudy. Lows in the 50s. West winds 10 to 20 miles per hour. For Friday, partly cloudy. A slight chance of drizzle in the morning. Highs in the lower 60s at the coast to the lower 70s inland. West winds 10 to 20 miles per hour for Friday night, partly cloudy until midnight, then becoming mostly cloudy. A slight chance of drizzle. Lows in the 50s, west winds 10 to 20 miles per hour, and on Saturday, mostly cloudy in the morning, then becoming mostly sunny. Highs in the lower 60s at the coast to the upper 60s inland. West winds 10 to 20 miles per hour for the Saturday night, mostly clear. Lows from the upper 40s to mid 50s, west winds 10 to 20 miles per hour for Sunday. Mostly sunny in the morning, then becoming sunny. Highs from the mid 60s to lower 80s for Sunday night, clear. Lows in the 50s Monday and Monday night, mostly clear. Highs from the mid 60s to lower 80s, lows from the lower to mid 50s, and on Tuesday, partly cloudy in the morning, then becoming mostly sunny. Highs from the mid-60s to lower 80s for the Tuesday night, mostly clear. Lows from the lower to mid-50s for Wednesday. Partly cloudy in the morning, then becoming mostly sunny. Highs 60s and the 70s for Wednesday night, mostly clear. Lows from the upper 40s to mid-50s, and on Thursday,

partly cloudy. Highs 60s and 70s low temperatures tonight and highs tomorrow for the selected cities. San Francisco, 56 and 63. San Francisco Airport, 56 and 66. Redwood City, 56 and 70. Oakland, 57 and 67. Fremont, 56 and 68. Concord, 56 and 77. Livermore, 55 and 72. San Rafael, 57 and 73. Santa Rosa, 55 and 77. Napa, 54 and 72. Fairfield, 58 and 79. These are the 11 p.m. Pacific Daylight Time observations for the San Francisco and Monterey Bay areas on Thursday, June 25th. At San Francisco Airport, it was mostly cloudy, temperature 57, dew point 51, relative humidity 80%, west wind at 13 miles an hour, pressure 29.91 inches and falling. At Oakland Airport, it was mostly cloudy, temperature 58, dew point 52, relative humidity 80%, west wind at 13 miles an hour, pressure 29.93 inches and steady. At San Jose Airport, it was partly cloudy, temperature 60, dew point 51, relative humidity 72%, north wind at 5 miles an hour, pressure 29.92 inches and steady. At Santa Rosa, it was partly cloudy, temperature 56, southeast wind at 7, pressure 29.86 and rising. At Concord, it was partly cloudy, temperature 59, south wind at 20, gusting to 30. At Livermore, it was partly cloudy, temperature 56, west wind at 8. At Monterey, it was cloudy, temperature 58, west wind at 7, pressure 29.96 and rising. At Salinas, it was cloudy, temperature 59, dew point 52, relative humidity 77%, west wind at 9. Here are some observations around California and western Nevada. At Mammoth Lakes, it was clear, with a temperature of 57. It was partly cloudy, with a temperature of 61 at Sacramento, and 60 at South Lake Tahoe. It was mostly cloudy, with a temperature of 72 at Reno, 55 at Truckee, and 60 at Blue Canyon. It was cloudy, with a temperature of 62 at Los Angeles, and 65 at San Diego. Local temperature reports around San Francisco Bay for 11 p.m. Downtown San Francisco was 57 degrees. Oakland Museum was 58 degrees. Redwood City was 61 degrees. San Rafael was 60 degrees. The area forecast for the South Bay, including the San Jose metro area and the Santa Clara Valley. For the rest of tonight, mostly clear until midnight, then becoming partly cloudy. Lows in the 50s. Northwest winds 5 to 10 miles per hour. For Friday, partly cloudy in the morning, then becoming mostly sunny. Highs in the upper 60s by the bay to the 70s inland. Northwest winds 5 to 15 miles per hour for Friday night, partly cloudy until midnight, then becoming mostly cloudy. A slight chance of drizzle after midnight. Lows from the mid to upper 50s, west winds 5 to 15 miles per hour, and on Saturday, mostly cloudy in the morning, then becoming mostly sunny. Highs from the 60s to mid-70s, west winds 5 to 15 miles per hour for the Saturday night, mostly clear. Lows from the upper 40s to mid-50s, west winds 10 to 20 miles per hour, becoming 5 to 10 miles per hour after midnight. For Sunday, mostly sunny in the morning, then becoming sunny. Highs from the 70s to lower 80s for Sunday night, clear. Lows from the lower to mid-50s, and on Monday, partly cloudy in the morning, then becoming sunny. Highs from the lower 70s to mid-80s for the Monday night, clear. Lows from the lower to mid-50s Tuesday through Wednesday night, mostly clear. Highs from the upper 60s to mid-80s. Lows from the lower to mid-50s Thursday, partly cloudy in the morning, then becoming mostly sunny. Highs from the upper 60s to lower 80s low temperatures tonight and highs tomorrow for the selected cities, San Jose, 57 and 70, Mountain View, 57 and 67, Morgan Hill, 54 and 75. The area forecast for the Monterey Bay and Salinas Valley?
For the rest of tonight, partly cloudy. Patchy fog after midnight. Lows from the lower to mid-50s. West winds 5 to 15 miles per hour. For Friday, partly cloudy. Highs in the mid-60s at the coast to the mid-70s inland. West winds 5 to 10 miles per hour, increasing to 10 to 20 miles per hour in the afternoon. For Friday night, partly cloudy until midnight, then becoming mostly cloudy. A slight chance of drizzle after midnight. Lows from the 50s to lower 60s, west winds 10 to 20 miles per hour, and on Saturday, mostly cloudy in the morning, then becoming mostly sunny. Highs in the lower 60s at the coast to the lower 70s inland. West winds 5 to 10 miles per hour, increasing to 10 to 20 miles per hour in the afternoon. For the Saturday night, mostly clear until midnight, then becoming partly cloudy. Lows from the mid-40s to lower 50s, west winds 10 to 20 miles per hour for Sunday. Partly cloudy in the morning, then becoming mostly sunny. Highs from the 60s to mid-70s for Sunday night, mostly clear. Lows from the upper 40s to mid-50s, and on Monday, partly cloudy. Highs from the mid-60s to lower 80s for the Monday night, mostly clear until midnight, then becoming partly cloudy. Lows in the lower 50s Tuesday through Wednesday, partly cloudy. Highs from the mid-60s to upper 70s, lows in the lower 50s Wednesday night, mostly clear until midnight, then becoming partly cloudy. Patchy fog, lows from the upper 40s to mid-50s Thursday, mostly cloudy in the morning, then becoming partly cloudy. Highs 60s and 70s, low temperatures tonight and highs tomorrow for these selected cities: Santa Cruz, 54 and 70, Monterey, 56 and 65, Salinas, 55 and 64, Hollister, 52 and 70, King City, 51 and 74. The weather overview for the Bay Area and Central Coast: gusty onshore winds today, increasing for Friday and Saturday with east-west mountain passes as high as 50-plus miles per hour, and marine impacts through the weekend. An upper trough brings cooler temperatures, moisture, and a deeper marine layer with AM drizzle for Friday and Saturday. Slow warming trend starting Sunday with near to slightly below normal temperatures by early next week. The extended forecast for the Bay Area and Central Coast: Sunday and Sunday night, mostly clear. High 60 to 85. Lows 50 to 60. Monday and Monday night, mostly clear. High 60 to 85. Lows 50 to 60. Tuesday and Tuesday night, mostly clear. Highs 55 to 85. Lows 50 to 55. Wednesday and Wednesday night, partly cloudy. Highs 55 to 80. Lows 50 to 55. Thursday and Thursday night, partly cloudy. Highs 55 to 80. Lows 50 to 55. Sunrise, sunset, and tidal information for the San Francisco Bay Area for Thursday, June 25th. The sunset tonight, 8:35 p.m. The sunrise tomorrow, 5:50 a.m. The sunset tomorrow, 8:35 p.m. Tidal data at the Golden Gate for the afternoon and evening hours today and the morning hours of tomorrow. Low tide, 2:43 p.m. at 2.86 feet. High tide, 09:04 p.m. at 6.3 feet. Low tide, 4:18 a.m. at -0.19 feet. High tide, 11:35 a.m. at 4.22 feet. Here are the buoy observations for 11 p.m. Pacific Daylight Time. An offshore buoy 6, winds northwest at 19 knots, gusting to 23, pressure 1,019.2 millibars. An offshore buoy 59, winds northwest at 14 knots, water temperature 62, pressure 1,018.7 millibars. At buoy 14 near Point Arena, winds northwest at 14 knots, water temperature 55, pressure 1,014.3 millibars. At buoy 13 near Bodega Bay, winds northwest at 23 knots, gusting to 29, pressure 1,012.2 millibars, swell 7 feet, every 7 seconds. At Point Reyes, wave rider buoy, water temperature 54, seas 8 feet, every 7 seconds.
At San Francisco, bar buoy water temperature 59, seas

6 feet every 8 seconds. At San Francisco Bay, winds northwest at 70 knots, gusting to 21, pressure 1,012.9 millibars, swell 6 feet every 8 seconds. At Half Moon Bay Buoy, winds west 16 knots, water temperature 61, pressure 1,013.7 millibars, seas 5 feet every 8 seconds. At Monterey Bay Buoy, winds northwest 70 knots, gusting to 21, water temperature 61, pressure 1,013.8 millibars, seas 5 feet every 8 seconds. At Pointer, Wave Rider Buoy, water temperature 57, seas 6 feet every 15 seconds. At Cape San Martin Buoy, winds northwest at 14 knots, water temperature 59, pressure 1,014.0 millibars. 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This broadcast originates from the National Weather Service office located in Monterey, California, and serves the South Bay and Monterey Bay Area, including the cities of San Jose, Monterey, Salinas, and Santa Cruz. Synopsis for the Central California coast and bays, including the Monterey Bay, Greater Farallones, and Cordell Bank National Marine Sanctuaries, fresh to strong breezes and rough seas will continue to develop tonight and persist through the weekend. These strong winds and rough seas will result in hazardous conditions for small craft across most of the coastal waters at times through at least the first half of next week. There is moderate confidence in at least occasional gales developing across mainly the exposed coastal waters over the weekend. Long-period southwest swell will persist through the extended forecast. The marine forecast for San Pablo Bay, Suisun Bay, the West Delta, and the San Francisco Bay north of the Bay Bridge. Small craft advisory in effect through late Friday night. For tonight, southwest wind 10 to 15 knots, rising to 15 to 20 knots late this evening and overnight. For Friday, southwest wind 15 to 25 knots. For Friday night, west wind 15 to 20 knots. The marine forecast for Monterey Bay. Small craft advisory in effect from Friday morning through late Friday night. For tonight, northwest wind 10 to 15 knots. Seas 3 to 4 feet. Wave detail, northwest 4 feet at 8 seconds. For Friday, west wind 10 to 15 knots, rising to 15 to 25 knots in the afternoon. Seas 3 to 4 feet. Wave detail, northwest 3 feet at 8 seconds. For Friday night, west wind 15 to 20 knots. Seas 3 to 4 feet. Wave detail, northwest 3 feet at 6 seconds. A slight chance of very light drizzle. The coastal waters forecast from Pigeon Point to Point Pinos out to 10 nautical miles. Small craft advisory in effect from Friday morning through Friday evening. For tonight, northwest wind 10 to 20 knots. Seas 4 to 6 feet. Wave detail, northwest 5 feet at 9 seconds and south 2 feet at 15 seconds. For Friday, northwest wind 15 to 25 knots. Seas 4 to 6 feet. Wave detail, northwest 5 feet at 8 seconds and south 2 feet at 15 seconds. A slight chance of very light drizzle in the morning. For Friday night, northwest wind 10 to 15 knots. Seas 3 to 4 feet. Wave detail, northwest 4 feet at 6 seconds and south 2 feet at 15 seconds. A slight chance of very light drizzle. A slight chance of rain after midnight. The area forecast for the peninsula, North Bay, and East Bay. For the rest of tonight, partly cloudy. Lows in the 50s. West winds 10 to 20 miles per hour. For Friday, partly cloudy. A slight chance of drizzle in the morning. Highs in the lower 60s at the coast to the lower 70s inland. West winds 10 to 20 miles per hour for Friday night, partly cloudy until midnight, then becoming mostly cloudy. A slight chance of drizzle. Lows in the 50s, west winds 10 to 20 miles per hour, and on Saturday, mostly cloudy in the morning, then becoming mostly sunny. Highs in the lower 60s at the coast to the upper

to 20 miles per hour for the Saturday night, mostly clear. Lows from the upper 40s to mid 50s west winds 10 to 20 miles per hour for Sunday. Mostly sunny in the morning then becoming sunny. Highs from the mid 60s to lower 80s for Sunday night, clear. Lows in the 50s Monday and Monday night, mostly clear. Highs from the mid 60s to lower 80s, lows from the lower to mid 50s and on Tuesday. Partly cloudy in the morning then becoming mostly sunny. Highs from the mid-60s to lower 80s for the Tuesday night, mostly clear. Lows from the lower to mid-50s for Wednesday. Partly cloudy in the morning then becoming mostly sunny. Highs 60s and 70s for Wednesday night, mostly clear. Lows from the upper 40s to mid-50s and on Thursday, partly cloudy. Highs 60s and 70s low temperatures tonight and highs tomorrow for the selected cities. San Francisco, 56 and 63, San Francisco Airport, 56 and 66, Redwood City, 56 and 70, Oakland, 57 and 67, Fremont, 56 and 68, Concord, 56 and 77, Livermore, 55 and 72, San Rafael, 57 and 73, Santa Rosa, 55 and 77, Napa, 54 and 72, Fairfield, 58 and 79. These are the 11 p.m. Pacific Daylight Time observations for the San Francisco and Monterey Bay areas on Thursday, June 25th. At San Francisco Airport, it was mostly cloudy, temperature 57, dew point 51, relative humidity 80%, west wind at 13 miles an hour, pressure 29.91 inches and falling. At Oakland Airport, it was mostly cloudy, temperature 58, dew point 52, relative humidity 80%, west wind at 13 miles an hour, pressure 29.93 inches and steady. At San Jose Airport, it was partly cloudy, temperature 60, dew point 51, relative humidity 72%, north wind at 5 miles an hour, pressure 29.92 inches and steady. At Santa Rosa, it was partly cloudy, temperature 56, southeast wind at 7, pressure 29.86 and rising. At Concord, it was partly cloudy, temperature 59, south wind at 20, gusting to 30. At Livermore, it was partly cloudy, temperature 56, west wind at 8. At Monterey, it was cloudy, temperature 58, west wind at 7, pressure 29.96 and rising. At Salinas, it was cloudy, temperature 59, dew point 52, relative humidity 77%, west wind at 9. Here are some observations around California and western Nevada. At Mammoth Lakes, it was clear, with a temperature of 57. It was partly cloudy, with a temperature of 61 at Sacramento, and 60 at South Lake Tahoe. It was mostly cloudy, with a temperature of 72 at Reno, 55 at Truckee, and 60 at Blue Canyon. It was cloudy, with a temperature of 62 at Los Angeles, and 65 at San Diego. These are the midnight Pacific Daylight Time observations for the San Francisco and Monterey Bay areas on Friday, June 26th. At San Francisco Airport, it was mostly cloudy, temperature 57, dew point 51, relative humidity 80%, west wind at 20 miles an hour, gusting to 28, pressure 29.92 inches and rising. At Oakland Airport, it was mostly cloudy, temperature 58, dew point 52, relative humidity 80%, west wind at 14 miles an hour, pressure 29.93 inches and steady. At San Jose Airport, it was partly cloudy, temperature 59, dew point 51, relative humidity 75%, north wind at 5 miles an hour, pressure 29.91 inches and falling. At Santa Rosa, it was partly cloudy, temperature 55, southeast wind at 6, pressure 29.86 and steady. At Concord, it was partly cloudy, temperature 58, south wind at 17. At Livermore, it was partly cloudy, temperature 56, west wind at 10. At Monterey, it was mostly cloudy, temperature 58, southwest wind at 5, pressure 29.96 and steady. At Salinas, it was cloudy,
temperature 59, dew point 52, relative humidity 77%, west wind at 10. Here are some observations around California and western Nevada. At Mammoth Lakes, it was clear, with a temperature of 55. It was partly cloudy, with a temperature of 60 at Sacramento, and 60 at South Lake Tahoe. It was mostly cloudy, with a temperature of 71 at Reno, 59 at Truckee, and 60 at Blue Canyon. It was cloudy, with a temperature of 63 at Los Angeles, and 65 at San Diego. Local temperature reports around San Francisco Bay for 11 p.m. Downtown San Francisco was 57 degrees. Oakland Museum was 58 degrees. Redwood City was 61 degrees. San Rafael was 60 degrees. The area forecast for the South Bay, including the San Jose metro area and the Santa Clara Valley. For the rest of tonight, mostly clear until midnight, then becoming partly cloudy. Lows in the 50s. Northwest winds 5 to 10 miles per hour. For Friday, partly cloudy in the morning, then becoming mostly sunny. Highs in the upper 60s by the bay to the 70s inland. Northwest winds 5 to 15 miles per hour for Friday night, partly cloudy until midnight, then becoming mostly cloudy. A slight chance of drizzle after midnight. Lows from the mid to upper 50s, west winds 5 to 15 miles per hour, and on Saturday, mostly cloudy in the morning, then becoming mostly sunny. Highs from the 60s to mid 70s, west winds 5 to 15 miles per hour for the Saturday night, mostly clear. Lows from the upper 40s to mid 50s, west winds 10 to 20 miles per hour, becoming 5 to 10 miles per hour after midnight. For Sunday, mostly sunny in the morning, then becoming sunny. Highs from the 70s to lower 80s for Sunday night, clear. Lows from the lower to mid 50s, and on Monday, partly cloudy in the morning, then becoming sunny. Highs from the lower 70s to mid 80s for the Monday night, clear. Lows from the lower to mid 50s Tuesday through Wednesday night, mostly clear. Highs from the upper 60s to mid 80s. Lows from the lower to mid 50s Thursday, partly cloudy in the morning, then becoming mostly sunny. Highs from the upper 60s to lower 80s. Low temperatures tonight and highs tomorrow for these selected cities: San Jose, 57 and 70, Mountain View, 57 and 67, Morgan Hill, 54 and 75. The area forecast for the Monterey Bay and Salinas Valley. For the rest of tonight, partly cloudy. Patchy fog after midnight. Lows from the lower to mid 50s. West winds 5 to 15 miles per hour. For Friday, partly cloudy. Highs in the mid 60s at the coast to the mid 70s inland. West winds 5 to 10 miles per hour, increasing to 10 to 20 miles per hour in the afternoon. For Friday night, partly cloudy until midnight, then becoming mostly cloudy. A slight chance of drizzle after midnight. Lows from the 50s to lower 60s, west winds 10 to 20 miles per hour, and on Saturday, mostly cloudy in the morning, then becoming mostly sunny. Highs in the lower 60s at the coast to the lower 70s inland. West winds 5 to 10 miles per hour, increasing to 10 to 20 miles per hour in the afternoon. For the Saturday night, mostly clear until midnight, then becoming partly cloudy. Lows from the mid-40s to lower 50s, west winds 10 to 20 miles per hour for Sunday. Partly cloudy in the morning, then becoming mostly sunny. Highs from the 60s to mid-70s for Sunday night, mostly clear. Lows from the upper 40s to mid-50s, and on Monday, partly cloudy. Highs from the mid-60s to lower 80s for the Monday night, mostly clear until midnight, then becoming partly cloudy. Lows in the lower 50s Tuesday through Wednesday, partly cloudy. Highs from the mid-60s to upper 70s. Lows in the lower 50s Wednesday night, mostly clear until midnight, then becoming partly cloudy. Patchy fog. Lows from the upper 40s to mid-50s Thursday, mostly cloudy in the morning, then becoming partly cloudy. Highs 60s and 70s. Low temperatures tonight and highs tomorrow for these selected cities: Santa Cruz, 54 and 70, Monterey, 56 and 65, Salinas, 55 and 64.

Hollister, 52 and 70, King City, 51 and 74. The weather overview for the Bay Area and Central Coast, gusty onshore winds today, increasing for Friday and Saturday with east-west mountain passes as high as 50-plus miles per hour and marine impacts through the weekend and upper trough brings cooler temperatures, moisture, and a deeper marine layer with AM drizzle for Friday and Saturday. Slow warming trend starting Sunday with near to slightly below normal temperatures by early next week. The extended forecast for the Bay Area and Central Coast, Sunday and Sunday night, mostly clear. High 60 to 85. Lows 50 to 60. Monday and Monday night, mostly clear. High 60 to 85. Lows 50 to 60. Tuesday and Tuesday night, mostly clear. Highs 55 to 85. Lows 50 to 55. Wednesday and Wednesday night, partly cloudy. Highs 55 to 80. Lows 50 to 55. Thursday and Thursday night, partly cloudy. Highs 55 to 80. Lows 50 to 55. Sunrise, sunset, and tidal information for the San Francisco Bay Area for Thursday, June 25th. The sunset tonight, 8:35 p.m. The sunrise tomorrow, 5:50 a.m. The sunset tomorrow, 8:35 p.m. Tidal data, at the Golden Gate for the afternoon and evening hours today and the morning hours of tomorrow. Low tide, 2:43 p.m. at 2.86 feet. High tide, 09:04 p.m. at 6:03 feet. Low tide, 4:18 a.m. at -0.19 feet. High tide, 11:35 a.m. at 4.22 feet. Here are the buoy observations for midnight Pacific Daylight Time. An offshore buoy 6 winds northwest at 60 knots, gusting to 21, pressure 1,019.6 millibars. An offshore buoy 59 winds west at 14 knots, water temperature 62, pressure 1,018.4 millibars. At buoy 14 near Point Arena winds northwest at 14 knots, water temperature 54, pressure 1,013.9 millibars. At buoy 13 near Bodega Bay winds northwest at 23 knots, gusting to 29, pressure 1,012.1 millibars. At Point Reyes Wave Rider buoy water temperature 54, seas 8 feet, every 8 seconds. At San Francisco Bar buoy water temperature 60, seas 6 feet, every 8 seconds. At San Francisco buoy winds northwest at 70 knots, gusting to 21, water temperature 57, pressure 1,013.1 millibars. At Half Moon Bay buoy winds west 14 knots, water temperature 61, pressure 1,013.8 millibars, seas 5 feet, every 8 seconds. At Monterey buoy winds northwest at 14 knots, water temperature 60, pressure 1,013.6 millibars. At Point Sur, Wave Rider buoy water temperature 57, seas 6 feet, every 7 seconds. At Cape San Martin buoy winds northwest at 14 knots, water temperature 59, pressure 1,014.2 millibars. Synopsis for the Central California coast and bays including the Monterey Bay, Greater Farallones, and Cordell Bank National Marine Sanctuaries, fresh to strong breezes and rough seas will continue to develop tonight and persist through the weekend. These strong winds and rough seas will result in hazardous conditions for small craft across most of the coastal waters at times through at least the first half of next week. There is moderate confidence in at least occasional gales developing across mainly the exposed coastal waters over the weekend. Long period southwest swell will persist through the extended forecast. The marine forecast for San Pablo Bay, Suisun Bay, the West Delta, and the San Francisco Bay north of the Bay Bridge. Small craft advisory in effect through late Friday night. For tonight, southwest wind 10 to 15 knots, rising to 15 to 20 knots late this evening and overnight. For Friday, southwest wind 15 to 25 knots. For Friday night, west wind 15 to 20 knots. The marine forecast for Monterey Bay. Small craft advisory in effect from Friday morning through

in effect from Friday morning through Friday evening. For tonight, northwest wind 10 to 20 knots. Seas 4 to 6 feet. Wave detail, northwest 5 feet at 9 seconds and south 2 feet at 15 seconds. For Friday, northwest wind 15 to 25 knots. Seas 4 to 6 feet. Wave detail, northwest 5 feet at 8 seconds and south 2 feet at 15 seconds. A slight chance of very light drizzle in the morning. For Friday night, northwest wind 10 to 15 knots. Seas 3 to 4 feet. Wave detail, northwest 4 feet at 6 seconds and south 2 feet at 15 seconds. A slight chance of very light drizzle. A slight chance of rain after midnight. The area forecast for the peninsula, North Bay, and East Bay. For the rest of tonight, partly cloudy. Lows in the 50s. West winds 10 to 20 miles per hour. For Friday, partly cloudy. A slight chance of drizzle in the morning. Highs in the lower 60s at the coast to the lower 70s inland. West winds 10 to 20 miles per hour for Friday night, partly cloudy until midnight, then becoming mostly cloudy. A slight chance of drizzle. Lows in the 50s, west winds 10 to 20 miles per hour, and on Saturday, mostly cloudy in the morning, then becoming mostly sunny. Highs in the lower 60s at the coast to the upper 60s inland. West winds 10 to 20 miles per hour for the Saturday night, mostly clear. Lows from the upper 40s to mid 50s, west winds 10 to 20 miles per hour for Sunday. Mostly sunny in the morning, then becoming sunny. Highs from the mid 60s to lower 80s for Sunday night, clear. Lows in the 50s Monday and Monday night, mostly clear. Highs from the mid 60s to lower 80s, lows from the lower to mid 50s, and on Tuesday, partly cloudy in the morning, then becoming mostly sunny. Highs from the mid-60s to lower 80s for the Tuesday night, mostly clear. Lows from the lower to mid-50s for Wednesday. Partly cloudy in the morning, then becoming mostly sunny. Highs 60s and 70s for Wednesday night, mostly clear. Lows from the upper 40s to mid-50s and on Thursday. Partly cloudy. Highs 60s and 70s, low temperatures tonight and highs tomorrow for these selected cities. San Francisco, 56 and 63, San Francisco Airport, 56 and 66, Redwood City, 56 and 70, Oakland, 57 and 67, Fremont, 56 and 68, Concord, 56 and 77, Livermore, 55 and 72, San Rafael, 57 and 73, Santa Rosa, 55 and 77, Napa, 54 and 72, Fairfield, 58 and 79. These are the midnight Pacific Daylight Time observations for the San Francisco and Monterey Bay areas on Friday, June 26th. At San Francisco Airport, it was mostly cloudy, temperature 57, dew point 51, relative humidity 80%, west wind at 20 miles an hour, gusting to 28, pressure 29.92 inches and rising. At Oakland Airport, it was mostly cloudy, temperature 58, dew point 52, relative humidity 80%, west wind at 14 miles an hour, pressure 29.93 inches and steady. At San Jose Airport, it was clear, temperature 59, dew point 51, relative humidity 75%, north wind at 5 miles an hour, pressure 29.91 inches and falling. At Santa Rosa, it was partly cloudy, temperature 55, southeast wind at 6, pressure 29.86 and steady. At Concord, it was clear, temperature 58, south wind at 17. At Livermore, it was clear, temperature 56, west wind at 10. At Monterey, it was mostly cloudy, temperature 58, southwest wind at 5, pressure 29.96 and steady. At Salinas, it was cloudy, temperature 59, dew point 52, relative humidity 77%, west wind at 10. Here are some observations around California and western Nevada. It was clear, with a temperature of 60 at Sacramento, and 55 at Mammoth Lakes. It was partly cloudy, with a temperature of 60 at South Lake Tahoe, and 60 at Blue Canyon. It was

partly cloudy, with a temperature of 71 at Reno and 59 at Truckee. It was cloudy, with a temperature of 63 at Los Angeles and 65 at San Diego. Local temperature reports around San Francisco Bay for 12 a.m. Downtown San Francisco was 56 degrees. Oakland Museum was 58 degrees. Redwood City was 59 degrees. San Rafael was 57 degrees. The area forecast for the South Bay, including the San Jose metro area and the Santa Clara Valley. For the rest of tonight, mostly clear until midnight, then becoming partly cloudy. Lows in the 50s. Northwest winds 5 to 10 miles per hour. For Friday, partly cloudy in the morning, then becoming mostly sunny. Highs in the upper 60s by the bay to the 70s inland. Northwest winds 5 to 15 miles per hour for Friday night, partly cloudy until midnight, then becoming mostly cloudy. A slight chance of drizzle after midnight. Lows from the mid to upper 50s west winds 5 to 15 miles per hour and on Saturday. Mostly cloudy in the morning, then becoming mostly sunny. Highs from the 60s to mid 70s west winds 5 to 15 miles per hour for the Saturday night, mostly clear. Lows from the upper 40s to mid 50s west winds 10 to 20 miles per hour, becoming 5 to 10 miles per hour after midnight. For Sunday, mostly sunny in the morning, then becoming sunny. Highs from the 70s to lower 80s for Sunday night, clear. Lows from the lower to mid 50s and on Monday, partly cloudy in the morning, then becoming sunny. Highs from the lower 70s to mid 80s for the Monday night, clear. Lows from the lower to mid 50s Tuesday through Wednesday night, mostly clear. Highs from the upper 60s to mid 80s. Lows from the lower to mid 50s Thursday, partly cloudy in the morning, then becoming mostly sunny. Highs from the upper 60s to lower 80s. Low temperatures tonight and highs tomorrow for these selected cities: San Jose, 57 and 70, Mountain View, 57 and 67, Morgan Hill, 54 and 75. The area forecast for the Monterey Bay and Salinas Valley? For the rest of tonight, partly cloudy. Patchy fog after midnight. Lows from the lower to mid 50s. West winds 5 to 15 miles per hour. For Friday, partly cloudy. Highs in the mid 60s at the coast to the mid 70s inland. West winds 5 to 10 miles per hour, increasing to 10 to 20 miles per hour in the afternoon. For Friday night, partly cloudy until midnight, then becoming mostly cloudy. A slight chance of drizzle after midnight. Lows from the 50s to lower 60s west winds 10 to 20 miles per hour and on Saturday, mostly cloudy in the morning, then becoming mostly sunny. Highs in the lower 60s at the coast to the lower 70s inland. West winds 5 to 10 miles per hour, increasing to 10 to 20 miles per hour in the afternoon. For the Saturday night, mostly clear until midnight, then becoming partly cloudy. Lows from the mid-40s to lower 50s west winds 10 to 20 miles per hour for Sunday. Partly cloudy in the morning, then becoming mostly sunny. Highs from the 60s to mid-70s for Sunday night, mostly clear. Lows from the upper 40s to mid-50s and on Monday, partly cloudy. Highs from the mid-60s to lower 80s for the Monday night, mostly clear until midnight, then becoming partly cloudy. Lows in the lower 50s Tuesday through Wednesday, partly cloudy. Highs from the mid-60s to upper 70s. Lows in the lower 50s Wednesday night, mostly clear until midnight, then becoming partly cloudy. Patchy fog. Lows from the upper 40s to mid-50s Thursday, mostly cloudy in the morning, then becoming partly cloudy. Highs 60s and 70s. Low temperatures tonight and highs tomorrow for these selected cities: Santa Cruz, 54 and 70, Monterey, 56 and 65, Salinas, 55 and 64, Hollister, 52 and 70, King City, 51 and 74. 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This broadcast originates from the National Weather Service office located in Monterey, California, and serves the South Bay and Monterey Bay area.

including the city of San Jose, Monterey, Salinas, and Santa Cruz. The weather overview for the Bay Area and Central Coast, gusty onshore winds today, increasing for Friday and Saturday with east-west mountain passes as high as 50-plus miles per hour and moraine impacts through the weekend and upper trough brings cooler temperatures, moisture, and a deeper moraine layer with AM drizzle for Friday and Saturday. Slow warming trend starting Sunday with near to slightly below normal temperatures by early next week. The extended forecast for the Bay Area and Central Coast, Sunday and Sunday night, mostly clear. High 60 to 85. Lows 50 to 60. Monday and Monday night, mostly clear. High 60 to 85. Lows 50 to 60. Tuesday and Tuesday night, mostly clear. Highs 55 to 85. Lows 50 to 55. Wednesday and Wednesday night, partly cloudy. Highs 55 to 80. Lows 50 to 55. Thursday and Thursday night, partly cloudy. Highs 55 to 80. Lows 50 to 55. Sunrise, sunset, and tidal information for the San Francisco Bay Area for Thursday, June 25th. The sunset tonight, 8:35 p.m. The sunrise tomorrow, 5:50 a.m. The sunset tomorrow, 8:35 p.m. Tidal data at the Golden Gate for the afternoon and evening hours today and the morning hours of tomorrow. Low tide, 2:43 p.m. at 2.86 feet. High tide, 09:04 p.m. at 6:03 feet. Low tide, 4:18 a.m. at -0.19 feet. High tide, 11:35 a.m. at 4.22 feet. Here are the buoy observations for midnight Pacific Daylight Time. An offshore buoy 6 winds northwest at 60 knots, gusting to 21, pressure 1,019.6 millibars. An offshore buoy 59 winds west at 14 knots, water temperature 62, pressure 1,018.4 millibars. At buoy 14 near Point Arena, winds northwest at 14 knots, water temperature 54, pressure 1,013.9 millibars. At buoy 13 near Bodega Bay, winds northwest at 23 knots, gusting to 29, pressure 1,012.1 millibars. At Point Reyes, wave rider buoy, water temperature 54, seas 8 feet, every 8 seconds. At San Francisco Bar, buoy water temperature 60, seas 6 feet, every 8 seconds. At San Francisco Bay, winds northwest at 70 knots, gusting to 21, water temperature 57, pressure 1,013.1 millibars. At Half Moon Bay, buoy winds west 14 knots, water temperature 61, pressure 1,013.8 millibars, seas 5 feet, every 8 seconds. At Monterey, buoy winds northwest at 14 knots, water temperature 60, pressure 1,013.6 millibars. At Pointer, wave rider buoy, water temperature 57, seas 6 feet, every 7 seconds. At Cape San Martin, buoy winds northwest at 14 knots, water temperature 59, pressure 1,014.2 millibars. Synopsis for the Central California coast and bays, including the Monterey Bay, Greater Farallones, and Cordell Bank National Marine Sanctuaries, fresh to strong breezes and rough seas will continue to develop tonight and persist through the weekend. These strong winds and rough seas will result in hazardous conditions for small craft across most of the coastal waters at times through at least the first half of next week. There is moderate confidence in at least occasional gales developing across mainly the exposed coastal waters over the weekend. Long-period southwest swell will persist through the extended forecast. The marine forecast for San Pablo Bay, Suisun Bay, the West Delta, and the San Francisco Bay north of the Bay Bridge. Small craft advisory in effect through late Friday night. For tonight, southwest wind 10 to 15 knots, rising to 15 to 20 knots late this evening and overnight. For Friday, southwest wind 15 to 25 knots. For Friday night, west wind 15 to 20 knots. The marine forecast for Monterey Bay. Small craft advisory in effect from Friday morning through late

Friday night. For tonight, northwest wind 10 to 15 knots. Seas 3 to 4 feet. Wave detail, northwest 4 feet at 8 seconds. For Friday, west wind 10 to 15 knots, rising to 15 to 25 knots in the afternoon. Seas 3 to 4 feet. Wave detail, northwest 3 feet at 8 seconds. For Friday night, west wind 15 to 20 knots. Seas 3 to 4 feet. Wave detail, northwest 3 feet at 6 seconds. A slight chance of very light drizzle. The coastal waters forecast from Pigeon Point to Point Pinos out to 10 nautical miles. Small craft advisory in effect from Friday morning through Friday evening. For tonight, northwest wind 10 to 20 knots. Seas 4 to 6 feet. Wave detail, northwest 5 feet at 9 seconds and south 2 feet at 15 seconds. For Friday, northwest wind 15 to 25 knots. Seas 4 to 6 feet. Wave detail, northwest 5 feet at 8 seconds and south 2 feet at 15 seconds. A slight chance of very light drizzle in the morning. For Friday night, northwest wind 10 to 15 knots. Seas 3 to 4 feet. Wave detail, northwest 4 feet at 6 seconds and south 2 feet at 15 seconds. A slight chance of very light drizzle. A slight chance of rain after midnight. The area forecast for the peninsula, North Bay, and East Bay. For the rest of tonight, partly cloudy. Lows in the 50s. West winds 10 to 20 miles per hour. For Friday, partly cloudy. A slight chance of drizzle in the morning. Highs in the lower 60s at the coast to the lower 70s inland. West winds 10 to 20 miles per hour for Friday night, partly cloudy until midnight, then becoming mostly cloudy. A slight chance of drizzle. Lows in the 50s, west winds 10 to 20 miles per hour, and on Saturday, mostly cloudy in the morning, then becoming mostly sunny. Highs in the lower 60s at the coast to the upper 60s inland. West winds 10 to 20 miles per hour for the Saturday night, mostly clear. Lows from the upper 40s to mid 50s, west winds 10 to 20 miles per hour for Sunday. Mostly sunny in the morning, then becoming sunny. Highs from the mid 60s to lower 80s for Sunday night, clear. Lows in the 50s Monday and Monday night, mostly clear. Highs from the mid 60s to lower 80s, lows from the lower to mid 50s, and on Tuesday, partly cloudy is Monday and Monday night, mostly clear. Highs from the mid-60s to lower 80s, lows from the lower to mid-50s, and on Tuesday, partly cloudy in the morning, then becoming mostly sunny. Highs from the mid-60s to lower 80s for the Tuesday night, mostly clear. Lows from the lower to mid-50s for Wednesday, partly cloudy in the morning, then becoming mostly sunny. Highs 60s and 70s for Wednesday night, mostly clear. Lows from the upper 40s to mid-50s, and on Thursday, partly cloudy. Highs 60s and 70s, low temperatures tonight and highs tomorrow for these selected cities: San Francisco, 56 and 63, San Francisco Airport, 56 and 66, Redwood City, 56 and 70, Oakland, 57 and 67, Fremont, 56 and 68, Concord, 56 and 77, Livermore, 55 and 72, San Rafael, 57 and 73, Santa Rosa, 55 and 77, Napa, 54 and 72, Fairfield, 58 and 79. These are the Midnight Pacific Daylight Time observations for the San Francisco and Monterey Bay areas on Friday, June 26th. At San Francisco Airport, it was mostly cloudy, temperature 57, dew point 51, relative humidity 80%, west wind at 20 miles an hour, gusting to 28, pressure 29.92 inches and rising. At Oakland Airport, it was mostly cloudy, temperature 58, dew point 52, relative humidity 80%, west wind at 14 miles an hour, pressure 29.93 inches and steady. At San Jose Airport, it was clear, temperature 59, dew point 51, relative humidity 75%, north wind at 5 miles an hour, pressure 29.91 inches and falling. At Santa Rosa,

was partly cloudy, temperature 55, southeast wind at 6, pressure 29.86 and steady. At Concord, it was clear, temperature 58, south wind at 17. At Livermore, it was clear, temperature 56, west wind at 10. At Monterey, it was mostly cloudy, temperature 58, southwest wind at 5, pressure 29.96 and steady. At Salinas, it was cloudy, temperature 59, dew point 52, relative humidity 77%, west wind at 10. Here are some observations around California and western Nevada. It was clear, with a temperature of 60 at Sacramento, and 55 at Mammoth Lakes. It was partly cloudy, with a temperature of 60 at South Lake Tahoe, and 60 at Blue Canyon. It was mostly cloudy, with a temperature of 71 at Reno, and 59 at Truckee. It was cloudy, with a temperature of 63 at Los Angeles, and 65 at San Diego. Local temperature reports around San Francisco Bay for 12 a.m. Downtown San Francisco was 56 degrees. Oakland Museum was 58 degrees. Redwood City was 59 degrees. San Rafael was 57 degrees. The area forecast for the South Bay, including the San Jose metro area and the Santa Clara Valley. For the rest of tonight, mostly clear until midnight, then becoming partly cloudy. Lows in the 50s. Northwest winds 5 to 10 miles per hour. For Friday, partly cloudy in the morning, then becoming mostly sunny. Highs in the upper 60s by the bay to the 70s inland. Northwest winds 5 to 15 miles per hour for Friday night, partly cloudy until midnight, then becoming mostly cloudy. A slight chance of drizzle after midnight. Lows from the mid to upper 50s, west winds 5 to 15 miles per hour, and on Saturday, mostly cloudy in the morning, then becoming mostly sunny. Highs from the 60s to mid 70s, west winds 5 to 15 miles per hour for the Saturday night, mostly clear. Lows from the upper 40s to mid 50s, west winds 10 to 20 miles per hour, becoming 5 to 10 miles per hour after midnight. For Sunday, mostly sunny in the morning, then becoming sunny. Highs from the 70s to lower 80s for Sunday night, clear. Lows from the lower to mid 50s, and on Monday, partly cloudy in the morning, then becoming sunny. Highs from the lower 70s to mid 80s for the Monday night, clear. Lows from the lower to mid 50s Tuesday through Wednesday night, mostly clear. Highs from the upper 60s to mid 80s, lows from the lower to mid 50s Thursday. Partly cloudy in the morning, then becoming mostly sunny. Highs from the upper 60s to lower 80s, low temperatures tonight and highs tomorrow for these selected cities: San Jose, 57 and 70, Mountain View, 57 and 67, Morgan Hill, 54 and 75. The area forecast for the Monterey Bay and Salinas Valley. For the rest of tonight, partly cloudy. Patchy fog after midnight. Lows from the lower to mid 50s. West winds 5 to 15 miles per hour. For Friday, partly cloudy. Highs in the mid 60s at the coast to the mid 70s inland. West winds 5 to 10 miles per hour, increasing to 10 to 20 miles per hour in the afternoon. For Friday night, partly cloudy until midnight, then becoming mostly cloudy. A slight chance of drizzle after midnight. Lows from the 50s to lower 60s, west winds 10 to 20 miles per hour, and on Saturday, mostly cloudy in the morning, then becoming mostly sunny. Highs in the lower 60s at the coast to the lower 70s inland. West winds 5 to 10 miles per hour, increasing to 10 to 20 miles per hour in the afternoon. For the Saturday night, mostly clear until midnight, then becoming partly cloudy. Lows from the mid-40s to lower 50s, west winds 10 to 20 miles per hour for Sunday. Partly cloudy in the morning, then becoming mostly sunny. Highs from the 60s to mid-70s for Sunday night, mostly clear. Lows from the upper 40s to mid-50s, and on Monday, partly cloudy. Highs from the mid-60s to lower 80s for the Monday night, mostly clear until midnight, then becoming partly cloudy. Lows in the lower 50s Tuesday through Wednesday, partly cloudy. Highs from the mid-60s to upper

70s, lows in the lower 50s Wednesday night. Mostly clear until midnight, then becoming partly cloudy. Patchy fog, lows from the upper 40s to mid 50s Thursday. Mostly cloudy in the morning, then becoming partly cloudy. Highs 60s and 70s, low temperatures tonight and highs tomorrow for the selected cities: Santa Cruz, 54 and 70, Monterey, 56 and 65, Salinas, 55 and 64, Hollister, 52 and 70, King City, 51 and 74. The weather overview for the Bay Area and Central Coast: gusty onshore winds today, increasing for Friday and Saturday with east-west mountain passes as high as 50 plus miles per hour, and marine impacts through the weekend. An upper trough brings cooler temperatures, moisture, and a deeper marine layer with AM drizzle for Friday and Saturday. Slow warming trend starting Sunday with near to slightly below normal temperatures by early next week. The extended forecast for the Bay Area and Central Coast: Sunday and Sunday night, mostly clear. High 60 to 85. Lows 50 to 60. Monday and Monday night, mostly clear. High 60 to 85. Lows 50 to 60. Tuesday and Tuesday night, mostly clear. Highs 55 to 85. Lows 50 to 55. Wednesday and Wednesday night, partly cloudy. Highs 55 to 80. Lows 50 to 55. Thursday and Thursday night, partly cloudy. Highs 55 to 80. Lows 50 to 55. Sunrise, sunset, and tidal information for the San Francisco Bay Area for Thursday, June 25th. The sunset tonight, 8:35 p.m. The sunrise tomorrow, 5:50 a.m. The sunset tomorrow, 8:35 p.m. Tidal data at the Golden Gate for the afternoon and evening hours today and the morning hours of tomorrow. Low tide, 2:43 p.m. at 2.86 feet. High tide, 09:04 p.m. at 6.3 feet. Low tide, 4:18 a.m. at -0.19 feet. High tide, 11:35 a.m. at 4.22 feet. Here are the buoy observations for midnight Pacific Daylight Time. An offshore buoy 6, winds northwest at 16 knots, gusting to 21, pressure 1,019.6 millibars. An offshore buoy 59, winds west at 14 knots, water temperature 62, pressure 1,018.4 millibars. At buoy 14 near Point Arena, winds northwest at 14 knots, water temperature 54, pressure 1,013.9 millibars. At buoy 13 near Bodega Bay, winds northwest at 23 knots, gusting to 29, pressure 1,012.1 millibars. At Point Reyes Wave Rider buoy, water temperature 54, seas 8 feet, every 8 seconds. At San Francisco Bar buoy, water temperature 60, seas 6 feet, every 8 seconds. At San Francisco buoy, winds northwest at 70 knots, gusting to 21, water temperature 57, pressure 1,013.1 millibars. At Half Moon Bay buoy, winds west 14 knots, water temperature 61, pressure 1,013.8 millibars, seas 5 feet, every 8 seconds. At Monterey buoy, winds northwest at 14 knots, water temperature 60, pressure 1,013.6 millibars. At Pointer, Wave Rider buoy, water temperature 57, seas 6 feet, every 7 seconds. At Cape San Martin buoy, winds northwest at 14 knots, water temperature 59, pressure 1,014.2 millibars. Synopsis for the Central California coast and bays, including the Monterey Bay, Greater Farallones, and Cordell Bank National Marine Sanctuaries: fresh to strong breezes and rough seas will continue to develop tonight and persist through the weekend. These strong winds and rough seas will result in hazardous conditions for small craft across most of the coastal waters at times through at least the first half of next week. There is moderate confidence in at least occasional gales developing across mainly the exposed coastal waters over the weekend. Long period southwest swell will persist through the extended forecast. The marine forecast for San Pablo Bay, Suisun Bay, the West Delta, and the San Francisco Bay north of

Tampa Bay Bridge. Small craft advisory in effect through late Friday night. For tonight, southwest wind 10 to 15 knots, rising to 15 to 20 knots late this evening and overnight. For Friday, southwest wind 15 to 25 knots. For Friday night, west wind 15 to 20 knots. The marine forecast for Monterey Bay. Small craft advisory in effect from Friday morning through late Friday night. For tonight, northwest wind 10 to 15 knots. Seas 3 to 4 feet. Wave detail, northwest 4 feet at 8 seconds. For Friday, west wind 10 to 15 knots, rising to 15 to 25 knots in the afternoon. Seas 3 to 4 feet. Wave detail, northwest 3 feet at 8 seconds. For Friday night, west wind 15 to 20 knots. Seas 3 to 4 feet. Wave detail, northwest 3 feet at 6 seconds. A slight chance of very light drizzle. The coastal waters forecast from Pigeon Point to Point Pinos out to 10 nautical miles. Small craft advisory in effect from Friday morning through Friday evening. For tonight, northwest wind 10 to 20 knots. Seas 4 to 6 feet. Wave detail, northwest 5 feet at 9 seconds and south 2 feet at 15 seconds. For Friday, northwest wind 15 to 25 knots. Seas 4 to 6 feet. Wave detail, northwest 5 feet at 8 seconds and south 2 feet at 15 seconds. A slight chance of very light drizzle in the morning. For Friday night, northwest wind 10 to 15 knots. Seas 3 to 4 feet. Wave detail, northwest 4 feet at 6 seconds and south 2 feet at 15 seconds. A slight chance of very light drizzle. A slight chance of rain after midnight. The area forecast for the peninsula, North Bay, and East Bay. For the rest of tonight, partly cloudy. Lows in the 50s. West winds 10 to 20 miles per hour. For Friday, partly cloudy. A slight chance of drizzle in the morning. Highs in the lower 60s at the coast to the lower 70s inland. West winds 10 to 20 miles per hour for Friday night, partly cloudy until midnight, then becoming mostly cloudy. A slight chance of drizzle. Lows in the 50s, west winds 10 to 20 miles per hour, and on Saturday, mostly cloudy in the morning, then becoming mostly sunny. Highs in the lower 60s at the coast to the upper 60s inland. West winds 10 to 20 miles per hour for the Saturday night, mostly clear. Lows from the upper 40s to mid 50s, west winds 10 to 20 miles per hour for Sunday. Mostly sunny in the morning, then becoming sunny. Highs from the mid 60s to lower 80s for Sunday night, clear. Lows in the 50s Monday and Monday night, mostly clear. Highs from the mid 60s to lower 80s, lows from the lower to mid 50s, and on Tuesday, partly cloudy in the morning, then becoming mostly sunny. Highs from the mid-60s to lower 80s for the Tuesday night, mostly clear. Lows from the lower to mid-50s for Wednesday. Partly cloudy in the morning, then becoming mostly sunny. Highs 60s and 70s for Wednesday night, mostly clear. Lows from the upper 40s to mid-50s and on Thursday. Partly cloudy. Highs 60s and 70s, low temperatures tonight and highs tomorrow for the selected cities. San Francisco, 56 and 63, San Francisco Airport, 56 and 66, Redwood City, 56 and 70, Oakland, 57 and 67, Fremont, 56 and 68, Concord, 56 and 77, Livermore, 55 and 72, San Rafael, 57 and 73, Santa Rosa, 55 and 77, Napa, 54 and 72, Fairfield, 58 and 79. These are the midnight Pacific Daylight Time observations for the San Francisco and Monterey Bay areas on Friday, June 26th. At San Francisco Airport, it was mostly cloudy, temperature 57, dew point 51, relative humidity 80%, west wind at 20 miles an hour, gusting to 28, pressure 29.92 inches and rising. At Oakland Airport,
It was mostly cloudy, temperature 58, dew point 52, relative humidity 80%, west wind at 14 miles an hour, pressure 29.93 inches and steady. At San Jose Airport, it was clear, temperature 59, dew point 51, relative humidity 75%, north wind at 5 miles an hour, pressure 29.91 inches and falling. At Santa Rosa, it was partly cloudy, temperature 55, southeast wind at 6, pressure 29.86 and steady. At Concord, it was clear, temperature 58, south wind at 17. At Livermore, it was clear, temperature 56, west wind at 10. At Monterey, it was mostly cloudy, temperature 58, southwest wind at 5, pressure 29.96 and steady. At Salinas, it was cloudy, temperature 59, dew point 52, relative humidity 77%, west wind at 10. Here are some observations around California and western Nevada. It was clear, with a temperature of 60 at Sacramento, and 55 at Mammoth Lakes. It was partly cloudy, with a temperature of 60 at South Lake Tahoe, and 60 at Blue Canyon. It was mostly cloudy, with a temperature of 71 at Reno, and 59 at Truckee. It was cloudy, with a temperature of 63 at Los Angeles, and 65 at San Diego. Local temperature reports around San Francisco Bay for 12 a.m. Downtown San Francisco was 56 degrees. Oakland Museum was 58 degrees. Redwood City was 59 degrees. San Rafael was 57 degrees. The area forecast for the South Bay, including the San Jose metro area and the Santa Clara Valley. For the rest of tonight, mostly clear until midnight, then becoming partly cloudy. Lows in the 50s. Northwest winds 5 to 10 miles per hour. For Friday, partly cloudy in the morning, then becoming mostly sunny. Highs in the upper 60s by the bay to the 70s inland. Northwest winds 5 to 15 miles per hour for Friday night, partly cloudy until midnight, then becoming mostly cloudy. A slight chance of drizzle after midnight. Lows from the mid to upper 50s, west winds 5 to 15 miles per hour, and on Saturday, mostly cloudy in the morning, then becoming mostly sunny. Highs from the 60s to mid 70s, west winds 5 to 15 miles per hour for the Saturday night, mostly clear. Lows from the upper 40s to mid 50s, west winds 10 to 20 miles per hour, becoming 5 to 10 miles per hour after midnight. For Sunday, mostly sunny in the morning, then becoming sunny. Highs from the 70s to lower 80s for Sunday night, clear. Lows from the lower to mid 50s, and on Monday, partly cloudy in the morning, then becoming sunny. Highs from the lower 70s to mid 80s for the Monday night, clear. Lows from the lower to mid 50s Tuesday through Wednesday night, mostly clear. Highs from the upper 60s to mid 80s, lows from the lower to mid 50s Thursday. Partly cloudy in the morning, then becoming mostly sunny. Highs from the upper 60s to lower 80s, low temperatures tonight and highs tomorrow for these selected cities: San Jose, 57 and 70, Mountain View, 57 and 67, Morgan Hill, 54 and 75. The area forecast for the Monterey Bay and Salinas Valley. For the rest of tonight, partly cloudy. Patchy fog after midnight. Lows from the lower to mid 50s. West winds 5 to 15 miles per hour. For Friday, partly cloudy. Highs in the mid 60s at the coast to the mid 70s inland. West winds 5 to 10 miles per hour, increasing to 10 to 20 miles per hour in the afternoon. For Friday night, partly cloudy until midnight, then becoming mostly cloudy. A slight chance of drizzle after midnight. Lows from the 50s to lower 60s, west winds 10 to 20 miles per hour, and on Saturday, mostly cloudy in the morning, then becoming mostly sunny. Highs in the lower 60s at the coast to the lower 70s inland. West winds 5 to 10 miles per hour, increasing to 10 to 20 miles per hour in the afternoon. For the Saturday night, mostly clear until midnight, then becoming partly cloudy. Lows from the mid-40s to lower 50s, west winds 10 to 20 miles per hour for Sunday.
partly cloudy in the morning, then becoming mostly sunny. Highs from the 60s to mid-70s for Sunday night, mostly clear.

lows from the upper 40s to mid 50s, and on Monday, partly cloudy. Highs from the mid 60s to lower 80s for the Monday night, mostly clear until midnight, then becoming partly cloudy. Lows in the lower 50s Tuesday through Wednesday, partly cloudy. Highs from the mid-60s to upper 70s, lows in the lower 50s Wednesday night, mostly clear until midnight, then becoming partly cloudy. Patchy fog, lows from the upper 40s to mid-50s Thursday, mostly cloudy in the morning, then becoming partly cloudy. Highs 60s and 70s, low temperatures tonight and highs tomorrow for these selected cities: Santa Cruz, 54 and 70, Monterey, 56 and 65, Salinas, 55 and 64, Hollister, 52 and 70, King City, 51 and 74. 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This broadcast originates from the National Weather Service office located in Monterey, California, and serves the South Bay and Monterey Bay Area, including the cities of San Jose, Monterey, Salinas, and Santa Cruz. The weather overview for the Bay Area and Central Coast: gusty onshore winds today, increasing for Friday and Saturday with east-west mountain passes as high as 50-plus miles per hour, and marine impacts through the weekend. An upper trough brings cooler temperatures, moisture, and a deeper marine layer with AM drizzle for Friday and Saturday. Slow warming trend starting Sunday with near to slightly below normal temperatures by early next week. The extended forecast for the Bay Area and Central Coast: Sunday and Sunday night, mostly clear. High 60 to 85. Lows 50 to 60. Monday and Monday night, mostly clear. High 60 to 85. Lows 50 to 60. Tuesday and Tuesday night, mostly clear. Highs 55 to 85. Lows 50 to 55. Wednesday and Wednesday night, partly cloudy. Highs 55 to 80. Lows 50 to 55. Thursday and Thursday night, partly cloudy. Highs 55 to 80. Lows 50 to 55. Sunrise, sunset, and tidal information for the San Francisco Bay Area for Thursday, June 25th. The sunset tonight, 8:35 p.m. The sunrise tomorrow, 5:50 a.m. The sunset tomorrow, 8:35 p.m. Tidal data at the Golden Gate for the afternoon and evening hours today and the morning hours of tomorrow. Low tide, 2:43 p.m. at 2.86 feet. High tide, 09:04 p.m. at 6.3 feet. Low tide, 4:18 a.m. at -0.19 feet. High tide, 11:35 a.m. at 4.22 feet. Here are the buoy observations for midnight Pacific Daylight Time. An offshore buoy 6, winds northwest at 60 knots, gusting to 21, pressure 1,019.6 millibars. An offshore buoy 59, winds west at 14 knots, water temperature 62, pressure 1,018.4 millibars. At buoy 14 near Point Arena, winds northwest at 14 knots, water temperature 54, pressure 1,013.9 millibars. At buoy 13 near Bodega Bay, winds northwest at 23 knots, gusting to 29, pressure 1,012.1 millibars. At Point Reyes Wave Rider buoy, water temperature 54, seas 8 feet, every 8 seconds. At San Francisco Bar buoy, water temperature 60, seas 6 feet, every 8 seconds. At San Francisco buoy, winds northwest at 70 knots, gusting to 21, water temperature 57, pressure 1,013.1 millibars. At Half Moon Bay buoy, winds west 14 knots, water temperature 61, pressure 1,013.8 millibars, seas 5 feet, every 8 seconds. At Monterey buoy, winds northwest at 14 knots, water temperature 60, pressure 1,013.6 millibars. At Point Sur, Wave Rider buoy, water temperature 57, seas 6 feet, every 7 seconds. At Cape San Martin buoy, winds northwest at 14 knots, water temperature 59, pressure 1,014.2 millibars.

for the central California coast and bays, including the Monterey Bay, Greater Farallones, and Cordell Bank National Marine Sanctuaries, fresh to strong breezes and rough seas will continue to develop tonight and persist through the weekend. These strong winds and rough seas will result in hazardous conditions for small craft across most of the coastal waters at times through at least the first half of next week. There is moderate confidence in at least occasional gales developing across mainly the exposed coastal waters over the weekend. Long-period southwest swell will persist through the extended forecast. The marine forecast for San Pablo Bay, Suisun Bay, the West Delta, and the San Francisco Bay north of the Bay Bridge. Small craft advisory in effect through late Friday night. For tonight, southwest wind 10 to 15 knots, rising to 15 to 20 knots late this evening and overnight. For Friday, southwest wind 15 to 25 knots. For Friday night, west wind 15 to 20 knots. The marine forecast for Monterey Bay. Small craft advisory in effect from Friday morning through late Friday night. For tonight, northwest wind 10 to 15 knots. Seas 3 to 4 feet. Wave detail, northwest 4 feet at 8 seconds. For Friday, west wind 10 to 15 knots, rising to 15 to 25 knots in the afternoon. Seas 3 to 4 feet. Wave detail, northwest 3 feet at 8 seconds. For Friday night, west wind 15 to 20 knots. Seas 3 to 4 feet. Wave detail, northwest 3 feet at 6 seconds. A slight chance of very light drizzle. The coastal waters forecast from Pigeon Point to Point Pinos out to 10 nautical miles. Small craft advisory in effect from Friday morning through Friday evening. For tonight, northwest wind 10 to 20 knots. Seas 4 to 6 feet. Wave detail, northwest 5 feet at 9 seconds and south 2 feet at 15 seconds. For Friday, northwest wind 15 to 25 knots. Seas 4 to 6 feet. Wave detail, northwest 5 feet at 8 seconds and south 2 feet at 15 seconds. A slight chance of very light drizzle in the morning. For Friday night, northwest wind 10 to 15 knots. Seas 3 to 4 feet. Wave detail, northwest 4 feet at 6 seconds and south 2 feet at 15 seconds. A slight chance of very light drizzle. A slight chance of rain after midnight. The area forecast for the peninsula, North Bay, and East Bay. For the rest of tonight, partly cloudy. Lows in the 50s. West winds 10 to 20 miles per hour. For Friday, partly cloudy. A slight chance of drizzle in the morning. Highs in the lower 60s at the coast to the lower 70s inland. West winds 10 to 20 miles per hour for Friday night, partly cloudy until midnight, then becoming mostly cloudy. A slight chance of drizzle. Lows in the 50s, west winds 10 to 20 miles per hour, and on Saturday, mostly cloudy in the morning, then becoming mostly sunny. Highs in the lower 60s at the coast to the upper 60s inland. West winds 10 to 20 miles per hour for the Saturday night, mostly clear. Lows from the upper 40s to mid 50s, west winds 10 to 20 miles per hour for Sunday. Mostly sunny in the morning, then becoming sunny. Highs from the mid 60s to lower 80s for Sunday night, clear. Lows in the 50s Monday and Monday night, mostly clear. Highs from the mid 60s to lower 80s, lows from the lower to mid 50s, and on Tuesday, partly cloudy in the morning, then becoming mostly sunny. Highs from the mid-60s to lower 80s for the Tuesday night, mostly clear. Lows from the lower to mid-50s for Wednesday. Partly cloudy in the morning, then becoming mostly sunny. Highs 60s and to 70s for Wednesday night, mostly clear. Lows from the upper 40s to mid-50s and on Thursday. Partly cloudy. Highs 60s and 70s low temperatures tonight and highs tomorrow for these selected cities. San Francisco, 56 and 63, San Francisco Airport, 56 and 66, Redwood City, 56 and 70, Oakland, 57 and 67, Fremont, 56 and 68, Concord, 56 and 77, Livermore, 55 and 72, San Rafael,
57 and 73, Santa Rosa, 55 and 77, Napa, 54 and 72, Fairfield, 58 and 79. These are the 1 a.m. Pacific Daylight Time observations for the San Francisco and Monterey Bay areas on Friday, June 26th. At San Francisco Airport, it was mostly cloudy, temperature 57, dew point 51, relative humidity 80%, west wind at 20 miles an hour, pressure 29.92 inches and steady. At Oakland Airport, it was mostly cloudy, temperature 58, dew point 52, relative humidity 80%, southwest wind at 15 miles an hour, pressure 29.94 inches and rising. At San Jose Airport, it was clear, temperature 59, dew point 51, relative humidity 75%, north wind at 6 miles an hour, pressure 29.92 inches and rising. At Santa Rosa, it was partly cloudy, temperature 54, south wind at 3, pressure 29.86 and steady. At Concord, it was clear, temperature 58, south wind at 18, gusting to 24. At Livermore, it was clear, temperature 55, west wind at 13. At Monterey, it was cloudy, temperature 58, southwest wind at 7, pressure 29.95 and falling. At Salinas, it was cloudy, temperature 58, dew point 51, relative humidity 78%, northwest wind at 8. Here are some observations around California and the following is an important beach hazard message from the National Weather Service. Issued at 01:06 a.m. Pacific Daylight Time. Beach hazards statement in effect from late tonight through late Tuesday night. What? An increased risk of sneaker waves and strong rip currents expected. Where? Pacific Coast beaches. When? From Saturday morning through late Tuesday night. Impacts, dangerous swimming and surfing conditions and localized beach erosion can be expected. Sneaker waves can sweep across the shoreline without warning, pulling people into the sea from rocks, jetties and beaches. Stay off of jetties, piers, rocks, and other waterside infrastructure. Remain out of the water to avoid hazardous surf and never turn your back on the ocean. Monitor local weather, surf and tide forecast at www.weather.gov/mtr. These are the 1 a.m. Pacific Daylight Time observations for the San Francisco and Monterey Bay areas on Friday, June 26th. At San Francisco Airport, it was mostly cloudy, temperature 57, dew point 51, relative humidity 80%, west wind at 20 miles an hour, pressure 29.92 inches and steady. At Oakland Airport, it was mostly cloudy, temperature 58, dew point 52, relative humidity 80%, southwest wind at 15 miles an hour, pressure 29.94 inches and rising. At San Jose Airport, it was clear, temperature 59, dew point 51, relative humidity 75%, north wind at 6 miles an hour, pressure 29.92 inches and rising. At Santa Rosa, it was partly cloudy, temperature 54, south wind at 3, pressure 29.86 and steady. At Concord, it was clear, temperature 58, south wind at 18, gusting to 24. At Livermore, it was clear, temperature 55, west wind at 13. At Monterey, it was cloudy, temperature 58, southwest wind at 7, pressure 29.95 and falling. At Salinas, it was cloudy, temperature 58, dew point 51, relative humidity 78%, northwest wind at 8. Here are some observations around California and western Nevada. It was clear, with a temperature of 59 at Sacramento, and 57 at Mammoth Lakes. It was partly cloudy, with a temperature of 59 at South Lake Tahoe, and 59 at Blue Canyon. It was mostly cloudy, with a temperature of 69 at Reno, and 59 at Truckee. It was cloudy, with a temperature of 62 at Los Angeles, and 65 at San Diego. Local temperature reports around San Francisco Bay for 1 a.m. Downtown San Francisco was 56 degrees.

Brooklyn Museum was 58 degrees. Redwood City was 58 degrees. San Rafael was 57 degrees. The following is an important beach hazard message from the National Weather Service, issued at 01:06 a.m. Pacific Daylight Time. Beach hazard statement in effect from late tonight through late Tuesday night. What? An increased risk of sneaker waves and strong rip currents expected. Where? Pacific Coast beaches. When? From Saturday morning through late Tuesday night. Impacts, dangerous swimming and surfing conditions, and localized beach erosion can be expected. Sneaker waves can sweep across the shoreline without warning, pulling people into the sea from rocks, jetties, and beaches. Stay off of jetties, piers, rocks, and other waterside infrastructure. Remain out of the water to avoid hazardous surf and never turn your back on the ocean. Monitor local weather, surf, and tide forecast at www.weather.gov/mtr. The area forecast for the South Bay, including the San Jose metro area and the Santa Clara Valley. For the rest of tonight, mostly clear until midnight, then becoming partly cloudy. Lows in the 50s. Northwest winds 5 to 10 miles per hour. For Friday, partly cloudy in the morning, then becoming mostly sunny. Highs in the upper 60s by the bay to the 70s inland. Northwest winds 5 to 15 miles per hour for Friday night, partly cloudy until midnight, then becoming mostly cloudy. A slight chance of drizzle after midnight. Lows from the mid to upper 50s. West winds 5 to 15 miles per hour, and on Saturday, mostly cloudy in the morning, then becoming mostly sunny. Highs from the 60s to mid 70s. West winds 5 to 15 miles per hour for the Saturday night, mostly clear. Lows from the upper 40s to mid 50s. West winds 10 to 20 miles per hour, becoming 5 to 10 miles per hour after midnight. For Sunday, mostly sunny in the morning, then becoming sunny. Highs from the 70s to lower 80s for Sunday night, clear. Lows from the lower to mid 50s, and on Monday, partly cloudy in the morning, then becoming sunny. Highs from the lower 70s to mid 80s for the Monday night, clear. Lows from the lower to mid 50s Tuesday through Wednesday night, mostly clear. Highs from the upper 60s to mid 80s. Lows from the lower to mid 50s Thursday, partly cloudy in the morning, then becoming mostly sunny. Highs from the upper 60s to lower 80s. Low temperatures tonight and highs tomorrow for these selected cities: San Jose, 57 and 70, Mountain View, 57 and 67, Morgan Hill, 54 and 75. The area forecast for the Monterey Bay and Salinas Valley. For the rest of tonight, partly cloudy. Patchy fog after midnight. Lows from the lower to mid 50s. West winds 5 to 15 miles per hour. For Friday, partly cloudy. Highs in the mid 60s at the coast to the mid 70s inland. West winds 5 to 10 miles per hour, increasing to 10 to 20 miles per hour in the afternoon. For Friday night, partly cloudy until midnight, then becoming mostly cloudy. A slight chance of drizzle after midnight. Lows from the 50s to lower 60s. West winds 10 to 20 miles per hour, and on Saturday, mostly cloudy in the morning, then becoming mostly sunny. Highs in the lower 60s at the coast to the lower 70s inland. West winds 5 to 10 miles per hour, increasing to 10 to 20 miles per hour in the afternoon. For the Saturday night, mostly clear until midnight, then becoming partly cloudy. Lows from the mid-40s to lower 50s. West winds 10 to 20 miles per hour for Sunday. Partly cloudy in the morning, then becoming mostly sunny. Highs from the 60s to mid-70s for Sunday night, mostly clear. Lows from the upper 40s to mid-50s, and on Monday, partly cloudy. Highs from the mid-60s to lower 80s for the Monday night, mostly clear until midnight, then becoming partly cloudy. Lows in the lower 50s Tuesday through Wednesday, partly cloudy. Highs from the mid-60s to upper 70s. Lows in the lower 50s Wednesday night, mostly clear until midnight, then becoming partly cloudy. Patchy fog. Lows from the upper 40s to mid-50s Thursday, mostly cloudy in the morning, then becoming partly cloudy.

the Bay Area and Central Coast, Sunday and Sunday night, mostly clear. High 60 to 85. Lows 50 to 60. Monday and Monday night, mostly clear. High 60 to 85. Lows 50 to 60. Tuesday and Tuesday night, mostly clear. Highs 55 to 85. Lows 50 to 55. Wednesday and Wednesday night, partly cloudy. Highs 55 to 80. Lows 50 to 55. Thursday and Thursday night, partly cloudy. Highs 55 to 80. Lows 50 to 55. Sunrise, sunset, and tidal information for the San Francisco Bay Area for Friday, June 26th. The sunrise today, 5:50 a.m. The sunset tonight, 8:35 p.m. Tidal data at the Golden Gate for today. Low tide, 4:18 a.m. at -0.19 feet. High tide, 11:35 a.m. at 4.22 feet. Low tide, 3:32 p.m. at 3.15 feet. High tide, 9:41 p.m. at 6.6 feet. Here are the buoy observations for 1 a.m. Pacific Daylight Time. An offshore buoy 6 winds northwest at 70 knots, gusting to 21, pressure 1,019.6 millibars. An offshore buoy 59 winds west at 14 knots, water temperature 62, pressure 1,018.0 millibars. At buoy 14 near Point Arena, winds northwest at 14 knots, water temperature 54, pressure 1,013.6 millibars. At buoy 13 near Bodega Bay, winds northwest at 23 knots, gusting to 27, pressure 1,012.0 millibars. At Point Reyes Wave Rider buoy, water temperature 54, seas 9 feet, every 7 seconds. At San Francisco Bar buoy, water temperature 60, seas 6 feet, every 8 seconds. At San Francisco buoy, winds northwest at 70 knots, gusting to 21, swell 7 feet, every 8 seconds. At Half Moon Bay buoy, winds northwest 16 knots, water temperature 61, pressure 1,013.8 millibars, seas 6 feet, every 7 seconds. At Monterey buoy, winds northwest at 16 knots, water temperature 60, pressure 1,013.9 millibars. At Point Sur, Wave Rider buoy, water temperature 56, seas 7 feet, every 8 seconds. At Cape San Martin buoy, winds northwest at 60 knots, water temperature 59, pressure 1,013.8 millibars. Synopsis for the Central California coast and bays, including the Monterey Bay, Greater Farallones, and Cordell Bank National Marine Sanctuaries. Fresh to strong breezes and rough seas will continue to develop tonight and persist through the weekend. These strong winds and rough seas will result in hazardous conditions for small craft across most of the coastal waters at times through at least the first half of next week. There is moderate confidence in at least occasional gales developing across mainly the exposed coastal waters over the weekend. Long period southwest swell will persist through the extended forecast. The marine forecast for San Pablo Bay, Suisun Bay, the West Delta, and the San Francisco Bay north of the Bay Bridge. Small craft advisory in effect through late Friday night. For tonight, southwest wind 10 to 15 knots, rising to 15 to 20 knots late this evening and overnight. For Friday, southwest wind 15 to 25 knots. For Friday night, west wind 15 to 20 knots. The marine forecast for Monterey Bay. Small craft advisory in effect from Friday morning through late Friday night. For tonight, northwest wind 10 to 15 knots. Seas 3 to 4 feet. Wave detail, northwest 4 feet at 8 seconds. For Friday, west wind 10 to 15 knots, rising to 15 to 25 knots in the afternoon. Seas 3 to 4 feet. Wave detail, northwest 3 feet at 8 seconds. For Friday night, west wind 15 to 20 knots. Seas 3 to 4 feet. Wave detail, northwest 3 feet at 6 seconds. A slight chance of very light drizzle. The coastal waters forecast from Pigeon Point to Point Pinos out to 10.

advisory in effect from Friday morning through Friday evening. For tonight, northwest wind 10 to 20 knots. Seas 4 to 6 feet. Wave detail, northwest 5 feet at 9 seconds and south 2 feet at 15 seconds. For Friday, northwest wind 15 to 25 knots. Seas 4 to 6 feet. Wave detail, northwest 5 feet at 8 seconds and south 2 feet at 15 seconds. A slight chance of very light drizzle in the morning. For Friday night, northwest wind 10 to 15 knots. Seas 3 to 4 feet. Wave detail, northwest 4 feet at 6 seconds and south 2 feet at 15 seconds. A slight chance of very light drizzle. A slight chance of rain after midnight. The area forecast for the peninsula, North Bay, and East Bay. For the rest of tonight, partly cloudy. Lows in the 50s. West winds 10 to 20 miles per hour. For Friday, partly cloudy. A slight chance of drizzle in the morning. Highs in the lower 60s at the coast to the lower 70s inland. West winds 10 to 20 miles per hour for Friday night, partly cloudy until midnight, then becoming mostly cloudy. A slight chance of drizzle. Lows in the 50s, west winds 10 to 20 miles per hour, and on Saturday, mostly cloudy in the morning, then becoming mostly sunny. Highs in the lower 60s at the coast to the upper 60s inland. West winds 10 to 20 miles per hour for the Saturday night, mostly clear. Lows from the upper 40s to mid 50s, west winds 10 to 20 miles per hour for Sunday. Mostly sunny in the morning, then becoming sunny. Highs from the mid 60s to lower 80s for Sunday night, clear. Lows in the 50s Monday and Monday night, mostly clear. Highs from the mid 60s to lower 80s, lows from the lower to mid 50s, and on Tuesday, partly cloudy in the morning, then becoming mostly sunny. Highs from the mid-60s to lower 80s for the Tuesday night, mostly clear. Lows from the lower to mid-50s for Wednesday. Partly cloudy in the morning, then becoming mostly sunny. Highs 60s and 70s for Wednesday night, mostly clear. Lows from the upper 40s to mid-50s and on Thursday. Partly cloudy. Highs 60s and 70s, low temperatures tonight and highs tomorrow for these selected cities: San Francisco, 56 and 63, San Francisco Airport, 56 and 66, Redwood City, 56 and 70, Oakland, 57 and 67, Fremont, 56 and 68, Concord, 56 and 77, Livermore, 55 and 72, San Rafael, 57 and 73, Santa Rosa, 55 and 77, Napa, 54 and 72, Fairfield, 58 and 79. 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This broadcast originates from the National Weather Service office located in Monterey, California, and serves the South Bay and Monterey Bay Area, including the city of San Jose, Monterey, Salinas, and Santa Cruz. These are the 1 a.m. Pacific Daylight Time observations for the San Francisco and Monterey Bay Areas on Friday, June 26th. At San Francisco Airport, it was mostly cloudy, temperature 57, dew point 51, relative humidity 80%, west wind at 20 miles an hour, pressure 29.92 inches and steady. At Oakland Airport, it was mostly cloudy, temperature 58, dew point 52, relative humidity 80%, southwest wind at 15 miles an hour, pressure 29.94 inches and rising. At San Jose Airport, it was clear, temperature 59, dew point 51, relative humidity 75%, north wind at 6 miles an hour, pressure 29.92 inches and rising. At Santa Rosa, it was partly cloudy, temperature 54, south wind at 3, pressure 29.86 and steady. At Concord, it was clear, temperature 58, south wind at 18, gusting to 24. At Livermore, it was clear, temperature 55, west wind at 13. At Monterey, it was cloudy, temperature 58, southwest wind at 7.

pressure 29.95 and falling. At Salinas, it was cloudy, temperature 58, dew point 51, relative humidity 78%, northwest wind at 8. Here are some observations around California and western Nevada. It was clear, with a temperature of 59 at Sacramento, 59 at Blue Canyon, and 57 at Mammoth Lakes. It was mostly cloudy, with a temperature of 69 at Reno, 59 at Truckee, and 59 at South Lake Tahoe. It was cloudy, with a temperature of 62 at Los Angeles, and 65 at San Diego. Local temperature reports around San Francisco Bay for 1 a.m. Downtown San Francisco was 56 degrees. Oakland Museum was 58 degrees. Redwood City was 58 degrees. San Rafael was 57 degrees. The following is an important beach hazard message from the National Weather Service. Issued at 01:06 a.m. Pacific Daylight Time. Beach hazards statement in effect from late tonight through late Tuesday night. What? An increased risk of sneaker waves and strong rip currents expected. Where? Pacific Coast beaches. When? From Saturday morning through late Tuesday night. Impacts, dangerous swimming and surfing conditions and localized beach erosion can be expected. Sneaker waves can sweep across the shoreline without warning, pulling people into the sea from rocks, jetties and beaches. Stay off of jetties, piers, rocks, and other waterside infrastructure. Remain out of the water to avoid hazardous surf and never turn your back on the ocean. Monitor local weather, surf and tide forecast at www.weather.gov/mtr. The area forecast for the South Bay, including the San Jose metro area and the Santa Clara Valley. For the rest of tonight, mostly clear until midnight, then becoming partly cloudy. Lows in the 50s. Northwest winds 5 to 10 miles per hour. For Friday, partly cloudy in the morning, then becoming mostly sunny. Highs in the upper 60s by the bay to the 70s inland. Northwest winds 5 to 15 miles per hour for Friday night, partly cloudy until midnight, then becoming mostly cloudy. A slight chance of drizzle after midnight. Lows from the mid to upper 50s, west winds 5 to 15 miles per hour, and on Saturday, mostly cloudy in the morning, then becoming mostly sunny. Highs from the 60s to mid 70s, west winds 5 to 15 miles per hour for the Saturday night, mostly clear. Lows from the upper 40s to mid 50s, west winds 10 to 20 miles per hour, becoming 5 to 10 miles per hour after midnight. For Sunday, mostly sunny in the morning, then becoming sunny. Highs from the 70s to lower 80s for Sunday night, clear. Lows from the lower to mid 50s, and on Monday, partly cloudy in the morning, then becoming sunny. Highs from the lower 70s to mid 80s for the Monday night, clear. Lows from the lower to mid 50s Tuesday through Wednesday night, mostly clear. Highs from the upper 60s to mid 80s, lows from the lower to mid 50s Thursday. Partly cloudy in the morning, then becoming mostly sunny. Highs from the upper 60s to lower 80s, low temperatures tonight and highs tomorrow for these selected cities: San Jose, 57 and 70, Mountain View, 57 and 67, Morgan Hill, 54 and 75. The area forecast for the Monterey Bay and Salinas Valley. For the rest of tonight, partly cloudy. Patchy fog after midnight. Lows from the lower to mid 50s. West winds 5 to 15 miles per hour. For Friday, partly cloudy. Highs in the mid 60s at the coast to the mid 70s inland. West winds 5 to 10 miles per hour, increasing to 10 to 20 miles per hour in the afternoon. For Friday night, partly cloudy until midnight, then becoming mostly cloudy. A slight chance of drizzle after midnight. Lows from the 50s to lower 60s, west winds 10 to 20 miles per hour, and on Saturday, mostly cloudy in the morning, then becoming mostly sunny. Highs in the lower 60s at the coast to the lower 70s inland. West winds 5 to 10 miles per hour, increasing to 10 to 20 miles per hour in the afternoon. For the Saturday night, mostly clear until midnight, then becoming partly cloudy. Lows from the mid 40s.

50s west, winds 10 to 20 miles per hour for Sunday. Partly cloudy in the morning, then becoming mostly sunny. Highs from the 60s to mid-70s for Sunday night, mostly clear. Lows from the upper 40s to mid-50s, and on Monday, partly cloudy. Highs from the mid-60s to lower 80s for the Monday night, mostly clear until midnight, then becoming partly cloudy. Lows in the lower 50s Tuesday through Wednesday, partly cloudy. Highs from the mid-60s to upper 70s, lows in the lower 50s Wednesday night, mostly clear until midnight, then becoming partly cloudy. Patchy fog, lows from the upper 40s to mid-50s Thursday, mostly cloudy in the morning, then becoming partly cloudy. Highs 60s and 70s, low temperatures tonight and highs tomorrow for the selected cities: Santa Cruz, 54 and 70, Monterey, 56 and 65, Salinas, 55 and 64, Hollister, 52 and 70, King City, 51 and 74. The weather overview for the Bay Area and Central Coast: gusty onshore winds today and Saturday with east-west mountain passes at high as 50 plus miles per hour, and marine impacts through the weekend, and upper trough brings cooler temperatures, moisture, and a deeper marine layer with AM drizzle this morning and Saturday. Beach hazards return Saturday morning through Wednesday morning for south and southwest facing beaches along the Pacific coast. The extended forecast for the Bay Area and Central Coast: Monday and Monday night, mostly clear. High 60 to 85. Lows 50 to 55. Tuesday and Tuesday night, mostly clear. High 60 to 85. Lows 50 to 55. Wednesday and Wednesday night, partly cloudy. High 60 to 80. Lows 50 to 55. Thursday and Thursday night, partly cloudy. Highs 55 to 80. Lows 50 to 55. Friday and Friday night, partly cloudy. High 60 to 80. Lows 50 to 60. Lows 50 to 55. Friday and Friday night, partly cloudy. High 60 to 80. Lows 50 to 60. Sunrise, sunset, and tidal information for the San Francisco Bay Area for Friday, June 26th. The sunrise today, 5:50 a.m. The sunset tonight, 8:35 p.m. Tidal data at the Golden Gate for today. Low tide, 4:18 a.m. at -0.19 feet. High tide, 11:35 a.m. at 4.22 feet. Low tide, 3:32 p.m. at 3.15 feet. High tide, 9:41 p.m. at 6.6 feet. Here are the buoy observations for 1 a.m. Pacific Daylight Time. An offshore buoy 6, winds northwest at 70 knots, gusting to 21, pressure 1,019.6 millibars. An offshore buoy 59, winds west at 14 knots, water temperature 62, pressure 1,018.0 millibars. At buoy 14 near Point Arena, winds northwest at 14 knots, water temperature 54, pressure 1,013.6 millibars. At buoy 13 near Bodega Bay, winds northwest at 23 knots, gusting to 27, pressure 1,012.0 millibars. At Point Reyes Wave Rider buoy, water temperature 54, seas 9 feet, every 7 seconds. At San Francisco Bar buoy, water temperature 60, seas 6 feet, every 8 seconds. At San Francisco buoy, winds northwest at 70 knots, gusting to 21, swell 7 feet, every 8 seconds. At Half Moon Bay buoy, winds northwest 16 knots, water temperature 61, pressure 1,013.8 millibars, seas 6 feet, every 7 seconds. At Monterey buoy, winds northwest at 16 knots, water temperature 60, pressure 1,013.9 millibars. At Point Sur, Wave Rider buoy, water temperature 56, seas 7 feet, every 8 seconds. At Cape San Martin buoy, winds northwest at 60 knots, water temperature 59, pressure 1,013.8 millibars. Synopsis for the Central California coast and bays, including the Monterey Bay, Greater Farallones, and Cordell Bank National Marine Sanctuaries: fresh to strong breezes and rough seas will continue to develop tonight.

and persist through the weekend. These strong winds and rough seas will result in hazardous conditions for small craft across most of the coastal waters at times through at least the first half of next week. There is moderate confidence in at least occasional gales developing across mainly the exposed coastal waters over the weekend. Long-period southwest swell will persist through the extended forecast. The marine forecast for San Pablo Bay, Suisun Bay, the West Delta, and the San Francisco Bay north of the Bay Bridge. Small craft advisory in effect through late Friday night. For tonight, southwest wind 10 to 15 knots, rising to 15 to 20 knots late this evening and overnight. For Friday, southwest wind 15 to 25 knots. For Friday night, west wind 15 to 20 knots. The marine forecast for Monterey Bay. Small craft advisory in effect from Friday morning through late Friday night. For tonight, northwest wind 10 to 15 knots. Seas 3 to 4 feet. Wave detail, northwest 4 feet at 8 seconds. For Friday, west wind 10 to 15 knots, rising to 15 to 25 knots in the afternoon. Seas 3 to 4 feet. Wave detail, northwest 3 feet at 8 seconds. For Friday night, west wind 15 to 20 knots. Seas 3 to 4 feet. Wave detail, northwest 3 feet at 6 seconds. A slight chance of very light drizzle. The coastal waters forecast from Pigeon Point to Point Pinos out to 10 nautical miles. Small craft advisory in effect from Friday morning through Friday evening. For tonight, northwest wind 10 to 20 knots. Seas 4 to 6 feet. Wave detail, northwest 5 feet at 9 seconds and south 2 feet at 15 seconds. For Friday, northwest wind 15 to 25 knots. Seas 4 to 6 feet. Wave detail, northwest 5 feet at 8 seconds and south 2 feet at 15 seconds. A slight chance of very light drizzle in the morning. For Friday night, northwest wind 10 to 15 knots. Seas 3 to 4 feet. Wave detail, northwest 4 feet at 6 seconds and south 2 feet at 15 seconds. A slight chance of very light drizzle. A slight chance of rain after midnight. The area forecast for the peninsula, North Bay, and East Bay. For the rest of tonight, partly cloudy. Lows in the 50s. West winds 10 to 20 miles per hour. For Friday, partly cloudy. A slight chance of drizzle in the morning. Highs in the lower 60s at the coast to the lower 70s inland. West winds 10 to 20 miles per hour for Friday night, partly cloudy until midnight, then becoming mostly cloudy. A slight chance of drizzle. Lows in the 50s, west winds 10 to 20 miles per hour, and on Saturday, mostly cloudy in the morning, then becoming mostly sunny. Highs in the lower 60s at the coast to the upper 60s inland. West winds 10 to 20 miles per hour for the Saturday night, mostly clear. Lows from the upper 40s to mid 50s, west winds 10 to 20 miles per hour for Sunday. Mostly sunny in the morning, then becoming sunny. Highs from the mid 60s to lower 80s for Sunday night, clear. Lows in the 50s Monday and Monday night, mostly clear. Highs from the mid 60s to lower 80s, lows from the lower to mid 50s, and on Tuesday, partly cloudy in the morning, then becoming mostly sunny. Highs from the mid-60s to lower 80s for the Tuesday night, mostly clear. Lows from the lower to mid-50s for Wednesday. Partly cloudy in the morning, then becoming mostly sunny. Highs 60s and 70s for Wednesday night, mostly clear. Lows from the upper 40s to mid-50s and on Thursday. Partly cloudy. Highs 60s and 70s, low temperatures tonight and highs tomorrow for these selected cities. San Francisco, 56 and 63, San Francisco Airport, 56 and 66, Redwood City, 56 and 70, Oakland, 57 and 67, Fremont, 56 and 68, Concord, 56 and 77, Livermore, 55 and 72, San Rafael, 57 and 73, Santa Rosa, 55 and 77, Napa, 54 and 72, Fairfield, 58 and 79. These are the 1 a.m. Pacific Daylight.

real-time observations for the San Francisco and Monterey Bay areas on Friday, June 26th. At San Francisco Airport, it was mostly cloudy, temperature 57, dew point 51, relative humidity 80%, west wind at 20 miles an hour, pressure 29.92 inches and steady. At Oakland Airport, it was mostly cloudy, temperature 58, dew point 52, relative humidity 80%, southwest wind at 15 miles an hour, pressure 29.94 inches and rising. At San Jose Airport, it was clear, temperature 59, dew point 51, relative humidity 75%, north wind at 6 miles an hour, pressure 29.92 inches and rising. At Santa Rosa, it was partly cloudy, temperature 54, south wind at 3, pressure 29.86 and steady. At Concord, it was clear, temperature 58, south wind at 18, gusting to 24. At Livermore, it was clear, temperature 55, west wind at 13. At Monterey, it was cloudy, temperature 58, southwest wind at 7, pressure 29.95 and falling. At Salinas, it was cloudy, temperature 58, dew point 51, relative humidity 78%, northwest wind at 8. Here are some observations around California and western Nevada. It was clear, with a temperature of 59 at Sacramento, 59 at Blue Canyon, and 57 at Mammoth Lakes. It was mostly cloudy, with a temperature of 69 at Reno, 59 at Truckee, and 59 at South Lake Tahoe. It was cloudy, with a temperature of 62 at Los Angeles, and 65 at San Diego. Local temperature reports around San Francisco Bay for 1 a.m. Downtown San Francisco was 56 degrees. Oakland Museum was 58 degrees. Redwood City was 58 degrees. San Rafael was 57 degrees. The following is an important beach hazard message from the National Weather Service. Issued at 01:06 a.m. Pacific Daylight Time. Beach hazard statement in effect from late tonight through late Tuesday night. What? An increased risk of sneaker waves and strong rip currents expected. Where? Pacific Coast beaches. When? From Saturday morning through late Tuesday night. Impacts, dangerous swimming and surfing conditions and localized beach erosion can be expected. Sneaker waves can sweep across the shoreline without warning, pulling people into the sea from rocks, jetties and beaches. Stay off of jetties, piers, rocks, and other waterside infrastructure. Remain out of the water to avoid hazardous surf and never turn your back on the ocean. Monitor local weather, surf and tide forecast at www.weather.gov/mtr. The area forecast for the South Bay, including the San Jose metro area and the Santa Clara Valley. For the rest of tonight, mostly clear until midnight, then becoming partly cloudy. Lows in the 50s. Northwest winds 5 to 10 miles per hour. For Friday, partly cloudy in the morning, then becoming mostly sunny. Highs in the upper 60s by the bay to the 70s inland. Northwest winds 5 to 15 miles per hour for Friday night, partly cloudy until midnight, then becoming mostly cloudy. A slight chance of drizzle after midnight. Lows from the mid to upper 50s, west winds 5 to 15 miles per hour, and on Saturday, mostly cloudy in the morning, then becoming mostly sunny. Highs from the 60s to mid 70s, west winds 5 to 15 miles per hour for the Saturday night, mostly clear. Lows from the upper 40s to mid 50s, west winds 10 to 20 miles per hour, becoming 5 to 10 miles per hour after midnight. For Sunday, mostly sunny in the morning, then becoming sunny. Highs from the 70s to lower 80s for Sunday night, clear. Lows from the lower to mid 50s, and on Monday, partly cloudy in the morning, then becoming sunny. Highs from the lower 70s to mid 80s for the Monday night, clear. Lows from the lower to mid 50s Tuesday through Wednesday night, mostly clear. Highs from the upper 60s to mid 80s, lows from the lower to mid 50s Thursday. Partly cloudy in the morning, then becoming mostly sunny. Highs from the upper 60s to lower 80s, low temperatures tonight.

tomorrow for the selected cities, San Jose, 57 and 70, Mountain View, 57 and 67, Morgan Hill, 54 and 75. The area forecast for the Monterey Bay and Salinas Valley. For the rest of tonight, partly cloudy. Patchy fog after midnight. Lows from the lower to mid-50s. West winds 5 to 15 miles per hour. For Friday, partly cloudy. Highs in the mid-60s at the coast to the mid-70s inland. West winds 5 to 10 miles per hour, increasing to 10 to 20 miles per hour in the afternoon. For Friday night, partly cloudy until midnight, then becoming mostly cloudy. A slight chance of drizzle after midnight. Lows from the 50s to lower 60s, west winds 10 to 20 miles per hour, and on Saturday, mostly cloudy in the morning, then becoming mostly sunny. Highs in the lower 60s at the coast to the lower 70s inland. West winds 5 to 10 miles per hour, increasing to 10 to 20 miles per hour in the afternoon. For the Saturday night, mostly clear until midnight, then becoming partly cloudy. Lows from the mid-40s to lower 50s, west winds 10 to 20 miles per hour for Sunday. Partly cloudy in the morning, then becoming mostly sunny. Highs from the 60s to mid-70s for Sunday night, mostly clear. Lows from the upper 40s to mid-50s, and on Monday, partly cloudy. Highs from the mid-60s to lower 80s for the Monday night, mostly clear until midnight, then becoming partly cloudy. Lows in the lower 50s Tuesday through Wednesday, partly cloudy. Highs from the mid-60s to upper 70s, lows in the lower 50s Wednesday night, mostly clear until midnight, then becoming partly cloudy. Patchy fog, lows from the upper 40s to mid-50s Thursday, mostly cloudy in the morning, then becoming partly cloudy. Highs 60s and 70s, low temperatures tonight and highs tomorrow for the selected cities, Santa Cruz, 54 and 70, Monterey, 56 and 65, Salinas, 55 and 64, Hollister, 52 and 70, King City, 51 and 74. The weather overview for the Bay Area and Central Coast, gusty onshore winds today and Saturday with east-west mountain passes as high as 50 plus miles per hour, and marine impacts through the weekend and upper trough brings cooler temperatures, moisture, and a deeper marine layer with AM drizzle this morning and Saturday. Beach hazards return Saturday morning through Wednesday morning for south and southwest facing beaches along the Pacific coast. The extended forecast for the Bay Area and Central Coast, Monday and Monday night, mostly clear. High 60 to 85. Lows 50 to 55. Tuesday and Tuesday night, mostly clear. High 60 to 85. Lows 50 to 55. Wednesday and Wednesday night, partly cloudy. High 60 to 80. Lows 50 to 55. Thursday and Thursday night, partly cloudy. Highs 55 to 80. Lows 50 to 55. Friday and Friday night, partly cloudy. High 60 to 80. Lows 50 to 60. Sunrise, sunset, and tidal information for the San Francisco Bay Area for Friday, June 26th. The sunrise today, 5:50 a.m. The sunset tonight, 8:35 p.m. Tidal data at the Golden Gate for today. Low tide, 4:18 a.m. at -0.19 feet. High tide, 11:35 a.m. at 4.22 feet. Low tide, 3:32 p.m. at 3.15 feet. High tide, 9:41 p.m. at 6.6 feet. Here are the buoy observations for 1 a.m. Pacific Daylight Time. An offshore buoy 6, winds northwest at 17 knots, gusting to 21, pressure 1,019.6 millibars. An offshore buoy 59, winds west at 14 knots, water temperature 62, pressure 1,018.0 millibars. At buoy 14 near Point Arena, winds northwest at 14 knots, water temperature 54, pressure 1,013.6 millibars. At buoy 13 near Bodega Bay, winds northwest at 23 knots, gusting to 27, pressure 1,012.0 millibars. At Point Reyes Wave Rider buoy, water temperature 54, seas 9 feet, every 7 seconds.

seconds. At San Francisco, bar buoy water temperature 60, seas 6 feet every 8 seconds. At San Francisco, buoy winds northwest at 70 knots, gusting to 21, swell 7 feet every 8 seconds. At Half Moon Bay, buoy winds northwest 16 knots, water temperature 61, pressure 1013.8 millibars, seas 6 feet every 7 seconds. At Monterey, buoy winds northwest at 60 knots, water temperature 60, pressure 1013.9 millibars. At Point Sur, wave rider buoy water temperature 56, sea 7 feet, every 8 seconds. At Cape San Martin, buoy winds northwest at 60 knots, water temperature 59, pressure 1013.8 millibars. Synopsis for the Central California coast and bays, including the Monterey Bay, Greater Farallones, and Cordell Bank National Marine Sanctuaries, fresh to strong breezes and rough seas will continue to develop tonight and persist through the weekend. These strong winds and rough seas will result in hazardous conditions for small craft across most of the coastal waters at times through at least the first half of next week. There is moderate confidence in at least occasional gales developing across mainly the exposed coastal waters over the weekend. Long-period southwest swell will persist through the extended forecast. The marine forecast for San Pablo Bay, Suisun Bay, the West Delta, and the San Francisco Bay north of the Bay Bridge. Small craft advisory in effect through late Friday night. For tonight, southwest wind 10 to 15 knots, rising to 15 to 20 knots late this evening and overnight. For Friday, southwest wind 15 to 25 knots. For Friday night, west wind 15 to 20 knots. The marine forecast for Monterey Bay. Small craft advisory in effect from Friday morning through late Friday night. For tonight, northwest wind 10 to 15 knots. Seas 3 to 4 feet. Wave detail, northwest 4 feet at 8 seconds. For Friday, west wind 10 to 15 knots, rising to 15 to 25 knots in the afternoon. Seas 3 to 4 feet. Wave detail, northwest 3 feet at 8 seconds. For Friday night, west wind 15 to 20 knots. Seas 3 to 4 feet. Wave detail, northwest 3 feet at 6 seconds. A slight chance of very light drizzle. The coastal waters forecast from Pigeon Point to Point Pinos out to 10 nautical miles. Small craft advisory in effect from Friday morning through Friday evening. For tonight, northwest wind 10 to 20 knots. Seas 4 to 6 feet. Wave detail, northwest 5 feet at 9 seconds and south 2 feet at 15 seconds. For Friday, northwest wind 15 to 25 knots. Seas 4 to 6 feet. Wave detail, northwest 5 feet at 8 seconds and south 2 feet at 15 seconds. A slight chance of very light drizzle in the morning. For Friday night, northwest wind 10 to 15 knots. Seas 3 to 4 feet. Wave detail, northwest 4 feet at 6 seconds and south 2 feet at 15 seconds. A slight chance of very light drizzle. A slight chance of rain after midnight. 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This broadcast originates from the National Weather Service office located in Monterey, California, and serves the South Bay and Monterey Bay Area, including the cities of San Jose, Monterey, Salinas, and Santa Cruz. The area forecast for the Peninsula, North Bay, and East Bay. For the rest of tonight, partly cloudy. Lows in the 50s. West winds 10 to 20 miles per hour. For Friday, partly cloudy. A slight chance of drizzle in the morning. Highs in the lower 60s at the coast to the lower 70s inland. West winds 10 to 20 miles per hour for Friday night, partly cloudy until midnight, then becoming mostly cloudy. A slight chance of drizzle. Lows in the 50s, west winds 10 to 20 miles per hour, and on Saturday, mostly cloudy in the morning, then becoming mostly sunny. Highs in the lower 60s at the coast to the upper 60s inland.

winds 10 to 20 miles per hour for the Saturday night, mostly clear. Lows from the upper 40s to mid 50s west, winds 10 to 20 miles per hour for Sunday. Mostly sunny in the morning, then becoming sunny. Highs from the mid 60s to lower 80s for Sunday night, clear. Lows in the 50s Monday and Monday night, mostly clear. Highs from the mid 60s to lower 80s, lows from the lower to mid 50s, and on Tuesday, partly cloudy in the morning, then becoming mostly sunny. Highs from the mid-60s to lower 80s for the Tuesday night, mostly clear. Lows from the lower to mid-50s for Wednesday. Partly cloudy in the morning, then becoming mostly sunny. Highs 60s and 70s for Wednesday night, mostly clear. Lows from the upper 40s to mid-50s and on Thursday, partly cloudy. Highs 60s and 70s, low temperatures tonight and highs tomorrow for these selected cities: San Francisco, 56 and 63, San Francisco Airport, 56 and 66, Redwood City, 56 and 70, Oakland, 57 and 67, Fremont, 56 and 68, Concord, 56 and 77, Livermore, 55 and 72, San Rafael, 57 and 73, Santa Rosa, 55 and 77, Napa, 54 and 72, Fairfield, 58 and 79. These are the 1 a.m. Pacific Daylight Time observations for the San Francisco and Monterey Bay areas on Friday, June 26th. At San Francisco Airport, it was mostly cloudy, temperature 57, dew point 51, relative humidity 80%, west wind at 20 miles an hour, pressure 29.92 inches and steady. At Oakland Airport, it was mostly cloudy, temperature 58, dew point 52, relative humidity 80%, southwest wind at 15 miles an hour, pressure 29.94 inches and rising. At San Jose Airport, it was clear, temperature 59, dew point 51, relative humidity 75%, north wind at 6 miles an hour, pressure 29.92 inches and rising. At Santa Rosa, it was partly cloudy, temperature 54, south wind at 3, pressure 29.86 and steady. At Concord, it was clear, temperature 58, south wind at 18, gusting to 24. At Livermore, it was clear, temperature 55, west wind at 13. At Monterey, it was cloudy, temperature 58, southwest wind at 7, pressure 29.95 and falling. At Salinas, it was cloudy, temperature 58, dew point 51, relative humidity 78%, northwest wind at 8. Here are some observations around California and western Nevada. It was clear, with a temperature of 59 at Sacramento, 59 at Blue Canyon, and 57 at Mammoth Lakes. It was mostly cloudy, with a temperature of 69 at Reno, 59 at Truckee, and 59 at South Lake Tahoe. It was cloudy, with a temperature of 62 at Los Angeles, and 65 at San Diego. Local temperature reports around San Francisco Bay for 1 a.m. Downtown San Francisco was 56 degrees. Oakland Museum was 58 degrees. Redwood City was 58 degrees. San Rafael was 57 degrees. The following is an important beach hazard message from the National Weather Service, issued at 01:06 a.m. Pacific Daylight Time. Beach hazard statement in effect from late tonight through late Tuesday night. What? An increased risk of sneaker waves and strong rip currents expected. Where? Pacific Coast beaches. When? From Saturday morning through late Tuesday night. Impacts, dangerous swimming and surfing conditions, and localized beach erosion can be expected. Sneaker waves can sweep across the shoreline without warning, pulling people into the sea from rocks, jetties, and beaches. Stay off of jetties, piers, rocks, and other waterside infrastructure. Remain out of the water to avoid hazardous surf and never turn your back on the ocean. Monitor local weather, surf and tide forecast at www.weather.gov/mtr. The area forecast for the South Bay, including the San Jose metro area and the Santa Clara Valley. For the rest of tonight,

clear until midnight, then becoming partly cloudy. Lows in the 50s. Northwest winds 5 to 10 miles per hour. For Friday, partly cloudy in the morning, then becoming mostly sunny. Highs in the upper 60s by the bay to the 70s inland. Northwest winds 5 to 15 miles per hour for Friday night, partly cloudy until midnight, then becoming mostly cloudy. A slight chance of drizzle after midnight. Lows from the mid to upper 50s west winds 5 to 15 miles per hour and on Saturday, mostly cloudy in the morning then becoming mostly sunny. Highs from the 60s to mid 70s west winds 5 to 15 miles per hour for the Saturday night, mostly clear. Lows from the upper 40s to mid 50s west winds 10 to 20 miles per hour, becoming 5 to 10 miles per hour after midnight. For Sunday, mostly sunny in the morning then becoming sunny. Highs from the 70s to lower 80s for Sunday night, clear. Lows from the lower to mid 50s and on Monday, partly cloudy in the morning then becoming sunny. Highs from the lower 70s to mid 80s for the Monday night, clear. Lows from the lower to mid 50s Tuesday through Wednesday night, mostly clear. Highs from the upper 60s to mid 80s, lows from the lower to mid 50s Thursday, partly cloudy in the morning then becoming mostly sunny. Highs from the upper 60s to lower 80s, low temperatures tonight and highs tomorrow for the selected cities, San Jose, 57 and 70, Mountain View, 57 and 67, Morgan Hill, 54 and 75. The area forecast for the Monterey Bay and Salinas Valley? For the rest of tonight, partly cloudy. Patchy fog after midnight. Lows from the lower to mid-50s. West winds 5 to 15 miles per hour. For Friday, partly cloudy. Highs in the mid-60s at the coast to the mid-70s inland. West winds 5 to 10 miles per hour, increasing to 10 to 20 miles per hour in the afternoon. For Friday night, partly cloudy until midnight, then becoming mostly cloudy. A slight chance of drizzle after midnight. Lows from the 50s to lower 60s west winds 10 to 20 miles per hour and on Saturday, mostly cloudy in the morning then becoming mostly sunny. Highs in the lower 60s at the coast to the lower 70s inland. West winds 5 to 10 miles per hour, increasing to 10 to 20 miles per hour in the afternoon. For the Saturday night, mostly clear until midnight then becoming partly cloudy. Lows from the mid-40s to lower 50s west winds 10 to 20 miles per hour for Sunday. Partly cloudy in the morning then becoming mostly sunny. Highs from the 60s to mid-70s for Sunday night, mostly clear. Lows from the upper 40s to mid-50s and on Monday, partly cloudy. Highs from the mid-60s to lower 80s for the Monday night, mostly clear until midnight then becoming partly cloudy. Lows in the lower 50s Tuesday through Wednesday, partly cloudy. Highs from the mid-60s to upper 70s, lows in the lower 50s Wednesday night, mostly clear until midnight then becoming partly cloudy. Patchy fog, lows from the upper 40s to mid-50s Thursday, mostly cloudy in the morning then becoming partly cloudy. Highs 60s and 70s, low temperatures tonight and highs tomorrow for the selected cities, Santa Cruz, 54 and 70, Monterey, 56 and 65, Salinas, 55 and 64, Hollister, 52 and 70, King City, 51 and 74. The weather overview for the Bay Area and Central Coast, gusty onshore winds today and Saturday with east-west mountain passes as high as 50 plus miles per hour and marine impacts through the weekend and upper trough brings cooler temperatures, moisture, and a deeper marine layer with AM drizzle this morning and Saturday. Beach hazards return Saturday morning through Wednesday morning for south and southwest facing beaches along the Pacific coast. The extended forecast for the Bay Area and Central Coast, Monday and Monday night, mostly clear. High 60 to 85. Lows 50 to 55. Tuesday and Tuesday night, mostly clear. High 60 to 85. Lows 50 to 55. Wednesday and Wednesday night, partly cloudy. High 60 to 80. Lows 50 to 55. Thursday and Thursday night, partly cloudy. Highs 55 to 80. Lows 50 to 55.
Friday and Friday night, partly cloudy. High 60 to 80. Lows 50 to 60. Sunrise, sunset, and tidal information for the San Francisco Bay Area for Friday, June 26th. The sunrise today, 5:50 a.m. The sunset tonight, 8:35 p.m. Tidal data at the Golden Gate for today. Low tide, 4:18 a.m. at -0.19 feet. High tide, 11:35 a.m. at 4.22 feet. Low tide, 3:32 p.m. at 3.15 feet. High tide, 9:41 p.m. at 6.6 feet. Here are the buoy observations for 2 a.m. Pacific Daylight Time. An offshore buoy 6 winds northwest at 70 knots, gusting to 21, pressure 1,019.6 millibars. An offshore buoy 59 winds west at 12 knots, water temperature 62, pressure 1,017.5 millibars. At buoy 14 near Point Arena, winds northwest at 12 knots, water temperature 54, pressure 1,013.6 millibars. At buoy 13 near Bodega Bay, winds northwest at 23 knots, gusting to 29, pressure 1,012.0 millibars. At Point Reyes Wave Rider buoy, water temperature 54, seas 8 feet, every 7 seconds. At San Francisco Bar buoy, water temperature 60, seas 7 feet, every 8 seconds. At San Francisco buoy, winds northwest at 19 knots, gusting to 23, water temperature 57, pressure 1,012.8 millibars. At Half Moon Bay buoy, winds northwest 16 knots, water temperature 61, pressure 1,014.0 millibars, seas 6 feet, every 7 seconds. At Monterey buoy, winds northwest at 70 knots, gusting to 21, water temperature 60, pressure 1,013.7 millibars. At Pointer, Wave Rider buoy, water temperature 56, seas 7 feet, every 8 seconds. At Cape San Martin buoy, winds northwest at 70 knots, gusting to 21, water temperature 59, pressure 1,013.7 millibars. Synopsis for the Central California coast and bays, including the Monterey Bay, Greater Farallones, and Cordell Bank National Marine Sanctuaries, fresh to strong breezes and rough seas will continue to develop tonight and persist through the weekend. These strong winds and rough seas will result in hazardous conditions for small craft across most of the coastal waters at times through at least the first half of next week. There is moderate confidence in at least occasional gales developing across mainly the exposed coastal waters over the weekend. Long-period southwest swell will persist through the extended forecast. The marine forecast for San Pablo Bay, Suisun Bay, the West Delta, and the San Francisco Bay north of the Bay Bridge. Small craft advisory in effect through late Friday night. For tonight, southwest wind 10 to 15 knots, rising to 15 to 20 knots late this evening and overnight. For Friday, southwest wind 15 to 25 knots. For Friday night, west wind 15 to 20 knots. The marine forecast for Monterey Bay. Small craft advisory in effect from Friday morning through late Friday night. For tonight, northwest wind 10 to 15 knots. Seas 3 to 4 feet. Wave detail, northwest 4 feet at 8 seconds. For Friday, west wind 10 to 15 knots, rising to 15 to 25 knots in the afternoon. Seas 3 to 4 feet. Wave detail, northwest 3 feet at 8 seconds. For Friday night, west wind 15 to 20 knots. Seas 3 to 4 feet. Wave detail, northwest 3 feet at 6 seconds. A slight chance of very light drizzle. The coastal waters forecast from Pigeon Point to Point Pinos out to 10 nautical miles. Small craft advisory in effect from Friday morning through Friday evening. For tonight, northwest wind 10 to 20 knots. Seas 4 to 6 feet. Wave detail, northwest 5 feet at 9 seconds and south 2 feet at 15 seconds. For Friday, northwest wind 15 to 25 knots. Seas 4 to 6 feet. Wave detail, northwest 5 feet at 8 seconds and south 2 feet.

feet at 15 seconds. A slight chance of very light drizzle in the morning. For Friday night, northwest wind 10 to 15 knots. Seas 3 to 4 feet. Wave detail, northwest 4 feet at 6 seconds and south 2 feet at 15 seconds. A slight chance of very light drizzle. A slight chance of rain after midnight. The area forecast for the peninsula, North Bay, and East Bay. For the rest of tonight, partly cloudy. Lows in the 50s. West winds 10 to 20 miles per hour. For Friday, partly cloudy. A slight chance of drizzle in the morning. Highs in the lower 60s at the coast to the lower 70s inland. West winds 10 to 20 miles per hour for Friday night, partly cloudy until midnight, then becoming mostly cloudy. A slight chance of drizzle. Lows in the 50s, west winds 10 to 20 miles per hour, and on Saturday, mostly cloudy in the morning, then becoming mostly sunny. Highs in the lower 60s at the coast to the upper 60s inland. West winds 10 to 20 miles per hour for the Saturday night, mostly clear. Lows from the upper 40s to mid 50s, west winds 10 to 20 miles per hour for Sunday. Mostly sunny in the morning, then becoming sunny. Highs from the mid 60s to lower 80s for Sunday night, clear. Lows in the 50s Monday and Monday night, mostly clear. Highs from the mid 60s to lower 80s, lows from the lower to mid 50s, and on Tuesday, partly cloudy in the morning, then becoming mostly sunny. Highs from the mid-60s to lower 80s for the Tuesday night, mostly clear. Lows from the lower to mid-50s for Wednesday. Partly cloudy in the morning, then becoming mostly sunny. Highs 60s and 70s for Wednesday night, mostly clear. Lows from the upper 40s to mid-50s and on Thursday. Partly cloudy. Highs 60s and 70s, low temperatures tonight and highs tomorrow for these selected cities. San Francisco, 56 and 63, San Francisco Airport, 56 and 66, Redwood City, 56 and 70, Oakland, 57 and 67, Fremont, 56 and 68, Concord, 56 and 77, Livermore, 55 and 72, San Rafael, 57 and 73, Santa Rosa, 55 and 77, Napa, 54 and 72, Fairfield, 58 and 79. These are the 2 a.m. Pacific Daylight Time observations for the San Francisco and Monterey Bay areas on Friday, June 26th. At San Francisco Airport, it was mostly cloudy, temperature 57, dew point 52, relative humidity 83%, west wind at 16 miles an hour, gusting to 23, pressure 29.91 inches and falling. At Oakland Airport, it was mostly cloudy, temperature 58, dew point 52, relative humidity 80%, southwest wind at 14 miles an hour, pressure 29.93 inches and falling. At San Jose Airport, it was partly cloudy, temperature 59, dew point 50, relative humidity 72%, north wind at 8 miles an hour, pressure 29.92 inches and steady. At Santa Rosa, it was partly cloudy, temperature 54, calm, pressure 29.86 and steady. At Concord, it was partly cloudy, temperature 57, south wind at 20, gusting to 32. At Livermore, it was partly cloudy, temperature 55, west wind at 7. At Monterey, it was cloudy, temperature 58, west wind at 7, pressure 29.95 and steady. At Salinas, it was cloudy, temperature 58, dew point 51, relative humidity 78%, west wind at 9. Here are some observations around California and western Nevada. At Mammoth Lakes, it was clear, with a temperature of 61. It was partly cloudy, with a temperature of 58 at Sacramento, and 58 at Blue Canyon. It was mostly cloudy, with a temperature of 70 at Reno, 59 at Truckee, and 60 at South Lake Tahoe. It was cloudy, with a temperature of 63 at Los Angeles, and 65 at San Diego. Local temperature reports around San Francisco Bay for 2 a.m. Downtown San Francisco was 56 degrees. Oakland Museum was 57 degrees.

and other waterside infrastructure. 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The area forecast for the South Bay, including the San Jose metro area and the Santa Clara Valley. For the rest of tonight, mostly clear until midnight, then becoming partly cloudy. Lows in the 50s. Northwest winds 5 to 10 miles per hour. For Friday, partly cloudy in the morning, then becoming mostly sunny. Highs in the upper 60s by the bay to the 70s inland. Northwest winds 5 to 15 miles per hour for Friday night, partly cloudy until midnight, then becoming mostly cloudy. A slight chance of drizzle after midnight. Lows from the mid to upper 50s. West winds 5 to 15 miles per hour, and on Saturday, mostly cloudy in the morning, then becoming mostly sunny. Highs from the 60s to mid 70s. West winds 5 to 15 miles per hour for the Saturday night, mostly clear. Lows from the upper 40s to mid 50s. West winds 10 to 20 miles per hour, becoming 5 to 10 miles per hour after midnight. For Sunday, mostly sunny in the morning, then becoming sunny. Highs from the 70s to lower 80s for Sunday night, clear. Lows from the lower to mid 50s, and on Monday, partly cloudy in the morning, then becoming sunny. Highs from the lower 70s to mid 80s for the Monday night, clear. Lows from the lower to mid 50s Tuesday through Wednesday night, mostly clear. Highs from the upper 60s to mid 80s. Lows from the lower to mid 50s Thursday, partly cloudy in the morning, then becoming mostly sunny. Highs from the upper 60s to lower 80s. Low temperatures tonight and highs tomorrow for these selected cities: San Jose, 57 and 70, Mountain View, 57 and 67, Morgan Hill, 54 and 75. The area forecast for the Monterey Bay and Salinas Valley. For the rest of tonight, partly cloudy. Patchy fog after midnight. Lows from the lower to mid 50s. West winds 5 to 15 miles per hour. For Friday, partly cloudy. Highs in the mid 60s at the coast to the mid 70s inland. West winds 5 to 10 miles per hour, increasing to 10 to 20 miles per hour in the afternoon. For Friday night, partly cloudy until midnight, then becoming mostly cloudy. A slight chance of drizzle after midnight. Lows from the 50s to lower 60s. West winds 10 to 20 miles per hour, and on Saturday, mostly cloudy in the morning, then becoming mostly sunny. Highs in the lower 60s at the coast to the lower 70s inland. West winds 5 to 10 miles per hour, increasing to 10 to 20 miles per hour in the afternoon. For the Saturday night, mostly clear until midnight, then becoming partly cloudy. Lows from the mid 40s to lower 50s. West winds 10 to 20 miles per hour for Sunday. Partly cloudy in the morning, then becoming mostly sunny. Highs from the 60s to mid 70s for Sunday night, mostly clear. Lows from the upper 40s to mid 50s, and on Monday, partly cloudy. Highs from the mid 60s to lower 80s for the Monday night, mostly clear until midnight, then becoming partly cloudy. Lows in the lower 50s Tuesday through Wednesday, partly cloudy. Highs from the mid 60s to upper 70s. Lows in the lower 50s Wednesday night, mostly clear until midnight, then becoming partly cloudy. Patchy fog. Lows from the upper 40s to mid 50s Thursday, mostly cloudy in the morning, then becoming partly cloudy. Highs 60s and 70s. Low temperatures tonight and highs tomorrow for these selected cities: Santa Cruz, 54 and 70, Monterey, 56 and 65, Salinas, 55 and 64, Hollister, 52 and 70, King City, 51 and 74. The weather overview for the Bay Area and Central Coast: gusty onshore winds today and Saturday with east-west mountain passes as high as 50 plus miles per hour, and marine impacts through the weekend. An upper trough brings cooler temperatures, moisture, and a deeper marine layer with AM drizzle this morning and Saturday. Beach hazards return Saturday morning through Wednesday morning for south and southwest facing beaches along the Pacific coast. The extended forecast for the Bay Area and Central Coast: Monday and Monday night, mostly clear. High 60 to 85. Lows 50 to

25. Tuesday and Tuesday night, mostly clear. Highs 60 to 85. Lows 50 to 55. Wednesday and Wednesday night, partly cloudy. Highs 60 to 80. Lows 50 to 55. Thursday and Thursday night, partly cloudy. Highs 55 to 80. Lows 50 to 55. Friday and Friday night, partly cloudy. Highs 60 to 80. Lows 50 to 60. Sunrise, sunset, and tidal information for the San Francisco Bay Area for Friday, June 26th. The sunrise today, 5:50 a.m. The sunset tonight, 8:35 p.m. Tidal data at the Golden Gate for today. Low tide, 4:18 a.m. at -0.19 feet. High tide, 11:35 a.m. at 4.22 feet. Low tide, 3:32 p.m. at 3.15 feet. High tide, 9:41 p.m. at 6.6 feet. Here are the buoy observations for 2 a.m. Pacific Daylight Time. At offshore buoy 6, winds northwest at 60 knots, pressure 1,019.7 millibars. At offshore buoy 59, winds west 12 knots, water temperature 62, pressure 1,017.4 millibars, seas 3 feet, every 16 seconds. At Point Arena buoy, winds northwest 14 knots, water temperature 54, pressure 1,013.5 millibars, seas 5 feet, every 16 seconds. At buoy 13 near Bodega Bay, winds northwest at 23 knots, gusting to 29, pressure 1,012.0 millibars. At Point Reyes Wave Rider buoy, water temperature 54, seas 8 feet, every 7 seconds. At San Francisco Bar buoy, water temperature 60, seas 7 feet, every 8 seconds. At San Francisco buoy, winds northwest at 70 knots, gusting to 23, water temperature 57, pressure 1,012.8 millibars, swell 7 feet, every 8 seconds. At Half Moon Bay buoy, winds northwest 16 knots, water temperature 61, pressure 1,014.0 millibars, seas 6 feet, every 7 seconds. At Monterey Bay buoy, winds northwest 70 knots, water temperature 60, pressure 1,013.6 millibars, seas 7 feet, every 8 seconds. At Point Sur, Wave Rider buoy, water temperature 56, seas 7 feet, every 8 seconds. At Cape San Martin buoy, winds northwest 70 knots, gusting to 21, water temperature 59, pressure 1,013.7 millibars. Seas 6 feet, every 8 seconds. 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This broadcast originates from the National Weather Service office located in Monterey, California, and serves the South Bay and Monterey Bay Area, including the cities of San Jose, Monterey, Salinas, and Santa Cruz. Synopsis for the Central California coast and bays, including the Monterey Bay, Greater Farallones, and Cordell Bank National Marine Sanctuaries, fresh to strong breezes and rough seas will continue to develop tonight and persist through the weekend. These strong winds and rough seas will result in hazardous conditions for small craft across most of the coastal waters at times through at least the first half of next week. There is moderate confidence in at least occasional gales developing across mainly the exposed coastal waters over the weekend. Long-period southwest swell will persist through the extended forecast. The marine forecast for San Pablo Bay, Suisun Bay, the West Delta, and the San Francisco Bay north of the Bay Bridge. Small craft advisory in effect through late Friday night. For tonight, southwest wind 10 to 15 knots, rising to 15 to 20 knots late this evening and overnight. For Friday, southwest wind 15 to 25 knots. For Friday night, west wind 15 to 20 knots. The marine forecast for Monterey Bay. Small craft advisory in effect from Friday morning through late Friday night. For tonight, northwest wind 10 to 15 knots. Seas 3 to 4 feet. Wave detail, northwest.

4 feet at 8 seconds. For Friday, west wind 10 to 15 knots, rising to 15 to 25 knots in the afternoon. Seas 3 to 4 feet. Wave detail, northwest 3 feet at 8 seconds. For Friday night, west wind 15 to 20 knots. Seas 3 to 4 feet. Wave detail, northwest 3 feet at 6 seconds. A slight chance of very light drizzle. The coastal waters forecast from Pigeon Point to Point Pinos out to 10 nautical miles. Small craft advisory in effect from Friday morning through Friday evening. For tonight, northwest wind 10 to 20 knots. Seas 4 to 6 feet. Wave detail, northwest 5 feet at 9 seconds and south 2 feet at 15 seconds. For Friday, northwest wind 15 to 25 knots. Seas 4 to 6 feet. Wave detail, northwest 5 feet at 8 seconds and south 2 feet at 15 seconds. A slight chance of very light drizzle in the morning. For Friday night, northwest wind 10 to 15 knots. Seas 3 to 4 feet. Wave detail, northwest 4 feet at 6 seconds and south 2 feet at 15 seconds. A slight chance of very light drizzle. A slight chance of rain after midnight. The area forecast for the peninsula, North Bay, and East Bay. For the rest of tonight, partly cloudy. Lows in the 50s. West winds 10 to 20 miles per hour. For Friday, partly cloudy. A slight chance of drizzle in the morning. Highs in the lower 60s at the coast to the lower 70s inland. West winds 10 to 20 miles per hour for Friday night, partly cloudy until midnight, then becoming mostly cloudy. A slight chance of drizzle. Lows in the 50s, west winds 10 to 20 miles per hour, and on Saturday, mostly cloudy in the morning, then becoming mostly sunny. Highs in the lower 60s at the coast to the upper 60s inland. West winds 10 to 20 miles per hour for the Saturday night, mostly clear. Lows from the upper 40s to mid 50s, west winds 10 to 20 miles per hour for Sunday. Mostly sunny in the morning, then becoming sunny. Highs from the mid 60s to lower 80s for Sunday night, clear. Lows in the 50s Monday and Monday night, mostly clear. Highs from the mid 60s to lower 80s, lows from the lower to mid 50s, and on Tuesday, partly cloudy in the morning, then becoming mostly sunny. Highs from the mid-60s to lower 80s for the Tuesday night, mostly clear. Lows from the lower to mid-50s for Wednesday. Partly cloudy in the morning, then becoming mostly sunny. Highs 60s and 70s for Wednesday night, mostly clear. Lows from the upper 40s to mid-50s and on Thursday. Partly cloudy. Highs 60s and 70s, low temperatures tonight and highs tomorrow for these selected cities. San Francisco, 56 and 63, San Francisco Airport, 56 and 66, Redwood City, 56 and 70, Oakland, 57 and 67, Fremont, 56 and 68, Concord, 56 and 77, Livermore, 55 and 72, San Rafael, 57 and 73, Santa Rosa, 55 and 77, Napa, 54 and 72, Fairfield, 58 and 79. These are the 2 a.m. Pacific Daylight Time observations for the San Francisco and Monterey Bay areas on Friday, June 26th. At San Francisco Airport, it was mostly cloudy, temperature 57, dew point 52, relative humidity 83%, west wind at 16 miles an hour, gusting to 23, pressure 29.91 inches and falling. At Oakland Airport, it was mostly cloudy, temperature 58, dew point 52, relative humidity 80%, southwest wind at 14 miles an hour, pressure 29.93 inches and falling. At San Jose Airport, it was partly cloudy, temperature 59, dew point 50, relative humidity 72%, north wind at 8 miles an hour, pressure 29.92 inches and steady. At Santa Rosa, it was partly cloudy, temperature 54, calm, pressure 29.86 and steady. At Concord, it was partly cloudy, temperature 57, south wind at 20, gusting to 32. At Livermore, it was partly cloudy, temperature

55, west wind at 7. At Monterey, it was cloudy, temperature 58, west wind at 7, pressure 29.95 and steady. At Salinas, it was cloudy, temperature 58, dew point 51, relative humidity 78%, west wind at 9. Here are some observations around California and western Nevada. At Mammoth Lakes, it was clear, with a temperature of 61. It was partly cloudy, with a temperature of 58 at Sacramento, and 58 at Blue Canyon. It was mostly cloudy, with a temperature of 70 at Reno, 59 at Truckee, and 60 at South Lake Tahoe. It was cloudy, with a temperature of 63 at Los Angeles, and 65 at San Diego. Local temperature reports around San Francisco Bay for 2 a.m. Downtown San Francisco was 56 degrees. Oakland Museum was 57 degrees. Redwood City was 57 degrees. San Rafael was 56 degrees. The following is an important beach hazard message from the National Weather Service. Issued at 01:06 a.m. Pacific Daylight Time. Beach hazards statement in effect from late tonight through late Tuesday night. What? An increased risk of sneaker waves and strong rip currents expected. Where? Pacific Coast beaches. When? From Saturday morning through late Tuesday night. Sneaker waves and strong rip currents expected. Where? Pacific Coast beaches. When? From Saturday morning through late Tuesday night. Impacts, dangerous swimming and surfing conditions and localized beach erosion can be expected. Sneaker waves can sweep across the shoreline without warning, pulling people into the sea from rocks, jetties and beaches. Stay off of jetties, piers, rocks, and other waterside infrastructure. Remain out of the water to avoid hazardous surf and never turn your back on the ocean. Monitor local weather, surf and tide forecast at www.weather.gov/mtr. The area forecast for the South Bay, including the San Jose metro area and the Santa Clara Valley. For the rest of tonight, mostly clear until midnight, then becoming partly cloudy. Lows in the 50s. Northwest winds 5 to 10 miles per hour. For Friday, partly cloudy in the morning, then becoming mostly sunny. Highs in the upper 60s by the bay to the 70s inland. Northwest winds 5 to 15 miles per hour for Friday night, partly cloudy until midnight, then becoming mostly cloudy. A slight chance of drizzle after midnight. Lows from the mid to upper 50s, west winds 5 to 15 miles per hour, and on Saturday, mostly cloudy in the morning, then becoming mostly sunny. Highs from the 60s to mid-70s, west winds 5 to 15 miles per hour for the Saturday night, mostly clear. Lows from the upper 40s to mid-50s, west winds 10 to 20 miles per hour, becoming 5 to 10 miles per hour after midnight. For Sunday, mostly sunny in the morning, then becoming sunny. Highs from the 70s to lower 80s for Sunday night, clear. Lows from the lower to mid-50s, and on Monday, partly cloudy in the morning, then becoming sunny. Highs from the lower 70s to mid-80s for the Monday night, clear. Lows from the lower to mid-50s Tuesday through Wednesday night, mostly clear. Highs from the upper 60s to mid-80s. Lows from the lower to mid-50s Thursday, partly cloudy in the morning, then becoming mostly sunny. Highs from the upper 60s to lower 80s, low temperatures tonight and highs tomorrow for these selected cities: San Jose, 57 and 70, Mountain View, 57 and 67, Morgan Hill, 54 and 75. The area forecast for the Monterey Bay and Salinas Valley. For the rest of tonight, partly cloudy. Patchy fog after midnight. Lows from the lower to mid 50s. West winds 5 to 15 miles per hour. For Friday, partly cloudy. Highs in the mid-60s at the coast to the mid-70s inland. West winds 5 to 10 miles per hour, increasing to 10 to 20 miles per hour in the afternoon. For Friday night, partly cloudy until midnight, then becoming mostly cloudy. A slight chance of drizzle after midnight. Lows from the 50s to lower 60s, west winds 10 to 20 miles per hour, and on Saturday,

mostly cloudy in the morning, then becoming mostly sunny. Highs in the lower 60s at the coast to the lower 70s inland. West winds 5 to 10 miles per hour, increasing to 10 to 20 miles per hour in the afternoon. For the Saturday night, mostly clear until midnight, then becoming partly cloudy. Lows from the mid-40s to lower 50s, west winds 10 to 20 miles per hour for Sunday. Partly cloudy in the morning, then becoming mostly sunny. Highs from the 60s to mid-70s for Sunday night, mostly clear. Lows from the upper 40s to mid-50s, and on Monday, partly cloudy. Highs from the mid-60s to lower 80s for the Monday night, mostly clear until midnight, then becoming partly cloudy. Lows in the lower 50s Tuesday through Wednesday, partly cloudy. Highs from the mid-60s to upper 70s, lows in the lower 50s Wednesday night, mostly clear until midnight, then becoming partly cloudy. Patchy fog, lows from the upper 40s to mid-50s Thursday, mostly cloudy in the morning, then becoming partly cloudy. Highs 60s and 70s, low temperatures tonight and highs tomorrow for the selected cities: Santa Cruz, 54 and 70, Monterey, 56 and 65, Salinas, 55 and 64, Hollister, 52 and 70, King City, 51 and 74. The weather overview for the Bay Area and Central Coast: gusty onshore winds today and Saturday with east-west mountain passes at high as 50 plus miles per hour, and marine impacts through the weekend. An upper trough brings cooler temperatures, moisture, and a deeper marine layer with AM drizzle this morning and Saturday. Beach hazards return Saturday morning through Wednesday morning for south and southwest facing beaches along the Pacific coast. The extended forecast for the Bay Area and Central Coast: Monday and Monday night, mostly clear. High 60 to 85. Lows 50 to 55. Tuesday and Tuesday night, mostly clear. High 60 to 85. Lows 50 to 55. Wednesday and Wednesday night, partly cloudy. High 60 to 80. Lows 50 to 55. Thursday and Thursday night, partly cloudy. Highs 55 to 80. Lows 50 to 55. Friday and Friday night, partly cloudy. Highs 60 to 80. Lows 50 to 60. Sunrise, sunset, and tidal information for the San Francisco Bay Area for Friday, June 26th. The sunrise today, 5:50 a.m. The sunset tonight, 8:35 p.m. Tidal data at the Golden Gate for today. Low tide, 4:18 a.m. at -0.19 feet. High tide, 11:35 a.m. at 4.22 feet. Low tide, 3:32 p.m. at 3.15 feet. High tide, 9:41 p.m. at 6.6 feet. Here are the buoy observations for 2 a.m. Pacific Daylight Time. An offshore buoy 6, winds northwest at 60 knots, pressure 1,019.7 millibars. An offshore buoy 59, winds west 12 knots, water temperature 62, pressure 1,017.4 millibars, seas 3 feet, every 16 seconds. At Point Arena buoy, winds northwest 14 knots, water temperature 54, pressure 1,013.5 millibars, seas 5 feet, every 16 seconds. At buoy 13 near Bodega Bay, winds northwest at 23 knots, gusting to 29, pressure 1,012.0 millibars. At Point Reyes Wave Rider buoy, water temperature 54, seas 8 feet, every 7 seconds. At San Francisco Bar buoy, water temperature 60, seas 7 feet, every 8 seconds. At San Francisco buoy, winds northwest at 70 knots, gusting to 23, water temperature 57, pressure 1,012.8 millibars, swell 7 feet, every 8 seconds. At Half Moon Bay buoy, winds northwest 16 knots, water temperature 61, pressure 1,014.0 millibars, seas 6 feet, every 7 seconds. At Monterey Bay buoy, winds northwest 70 knots, water temperature 60, pressure 1,013.6 millibars, seas 7 feet, every 8 seconds. At Point Sur, Wave Rider buoy, water temperature 56, seas 7 feet, every 8 seconds. At Cape San

Martin buoy, winds northwest 70 knots, gusting to 21, water temperature 59, pressure 1,013.7 millibars. Seas 6 feet every 8 seconds. Synopsis for the Central California coast and bays, including the Monterey Bay, Greater Farallones, and Cordell Bank National Marine Sanctuaries. Fresh to strong breezes and rough seas will continue to develop tonight and persist through the weekend. These strong winds and rough seas will result in hazardous conditions for small craft across most of the coastal waters at times through at least the first half of next week. There is moderate confidence in at least occasional gales developing across mainly the exposed coastal waters over the weekend. Long-period southwest swell will persist through the extended forecast. The marine forecast for San Pablo Bay, Suisun Bay, the West Delta, and the San Francisco Bay north of the Bay Bridge. Small craft advisory in effect through late Friday night. For tonight, southwest wind 10 to 15 knots, rising to 15 to 20 knots late this evening and overnight. For Friday, southwest wind 15 to 25 knots. For Friday night, west wind 15 to 20 knots. The marine forecast for Monterey Bay. Small craft advisory in effect from Friday morning through late Friday night. For tonight, northwest wind 10 to 15 knots. Seas 3 to 4 feet. Wave detail, northwest 4 feet at 8 seconds. For Friday, west wind 10 to 15 knots, rising to 15 to 25 knots in the afternoon. Seas 3 to 4 feet. Wave detail, northwest 3 feet at 8 seconds. For Friday night, west wind 15 to 20 knots. Seas 3 to 4 feet. Wave detail, northwest 3 feet at 6 seconds. A slight chance of very light drizzle. The coastal waters forecast from Pigeon Point to Point Pinos out to 10 nautical miles. Small craft advisory in effect from Friday morning through Friday evening. For tonight, northwest wind 10 to 20 knots. Seas 4 to 6 feet. Wave detail, northwest 5 feet at 9 seconds and south 2 feet at 15 seconds. For Friday, northwest wind 15 to 25 knots. Seas 4 to 6 feet. Wave detail, northwest 5 feet at 8 seconds and south 2 feet at 15 seconds. A slight chance of very light drizzle in the morning. For Friday night, northwest wind 10 to 15 knots. Seas 3 to 4 feet. Wave detail, northwest 4 feet at 6 seconds and south 2 feet at 15 seconds. A slight chance of very light drizzle. A slight chance of rain after midnight. The area forecast for the peninsula, North Bay, and East Bay. For the rest of tonight, partly cloudy. Lows in the 50s. West winds 10 to 20 miles per hour. For Friday, partly cloudy. A slight chance of drizzle in the morning. Highs in the lower 60s at the coast to the lower 70s inland. West winds 10 to 20 miles per hour for Friday night, partly cloudy until midnight, then becoming mostly cloudy. A slight chance of drizzle. Lows in the 50s, west winds 10 to 20 miles per hour, and on Saturday, mostly cloudy in the morning, then becoming mostly sunny. Highs in the lower 60s at the coast to the upper 60s inland. West winds 10 to 20 miles per hour for the Saturday night, mostly clear. Lows from the upper 40s to mid 50s, west winds 10 to 20 miles per hour for Sunday. Mostly sunny in the morning, then becoming sunny. Highs from the mid 60s to lower 80s for Sunday night, clear. Lows in the 50s Monday and Monday night, mostly clear. Highs from the mid 60s to lower 80s, lows from the lower to mid 50s, and on Tuesday, partly cloudy in the morning, then becoming mostly sunny. Highs from the mid-60s to lower 80s for the Tuesday night, mostly clear. Lows from the lower to mid-50s for Wednesday. Partly cloudy in the morning, then becoming mostly sunny. Highs 60s and to 70s for Wednesday night, mostly clear. Lows from the upper 40s to mid-50s and on Thursday. Partly cloudy. Highs 60s and 70s low temperatures tonight and highs tomorrow for these selected cities. San Francisco, 56 and 63, San Francisco Airport,
56 and 66, Redwood City, 56 and 70, Oakland, 57 and 67, Fremont, 56 and 68, Concord, 56 and 77, Livermore, 55 and 72, San Rafael, 57 and 73, Santa Rosa, 55 and 77, Napa, 54 and 72, Fairfield, 58 and 79. These are the 2 a.m. Pacific Daylight Time observations for the San Francisco and Monterey Bay areas on Friday, June 26th. At San Francisco Airport, it was mostly cloudy, temperature 57, dew point 52, relative humidity 83%, west wind at 16 miles an hour, gusting to 23, pressure 29.91 inches and falling. At Oakland Airport, it was mostly cloudy, temperature 58, dew point 52, relative humidity 80%, southwest wind at 14 miles an hour, pressure 29.93 inches and falling. At San Jose Airport, it was partly cloudy, temperature 59, dew point 50, relative humidity 72%, north wind at 8 miles an hour, pressure 29.92 inches and steady. At Santa Rosa, it was partly cloudy, temperature 54, calm, pressure 29.86 and steady. At Concord, it was partly cloudy, temperature 57, south wind at 20, gusting to 32. At Livermore, it was partly cloudy, temperature 55, west wind at 7. At Monterey, it was cloudy, temperature 58, west wind at 7, pressure 29.95 and steady. At Salinas, it was cloudy, temperature 58, dew point 51, relative humidity 78%, west wind at 9. Here are some observations around California and western Nevada. At Mammoth Lakes, it was clear, with a temperature of 61. It was partly cloudy, with a temperature of 58 at Sacramento, and 58 at Blue Canyon. It was mostly cloudy, with a temperature of 70 at Reno, 59 at Truckee, and 60 at South Lake Tahoe. It was cloudy, with a temperature of 63 at Los Angeles, and 65 at San Diego. Local temperature reports around San Francisco Bay for 2 a.m. Downtown San Francisco was 56 degrees. Oakland Museum was 57 degrees. Redwood City was 57 degrees. San Rafael was 56 degrees. The following is an important beach hazard message from the National Weather Service. Issued at 01:06 a.m. Pacific Daylight Time. Beach hazard statement in effect from late tonight through late Tuesday night. What? An increased risk of sneaker waves and strong rip currents expected. Where? Pacific Coast beaches. When? From Saturday morning through late Tuesday night. Impacts, dangerous swimming and surfing conditions and localized beach erosion can be expected. Sneaker waves can sweep across the shoreline without warning, pulling people into the sea from rocks, jetties and beaches. Stay off of jetties, piers, rocks, and other waterside infrastructure. Remain out of the water to avoid hazardous surf and never turn your back on the ocean. Monitor local weather, surf and tide forecasts at www.weather.gov/mtr. The area forecast for the South Bay, including the San Jose metro area and the Santa Clara Valley. For the rest of tonight, mostly clear until midnight, then becoming partly cloudy. Lows in the 50s. Northwest winds 5 to 10 miles per hour. For Friday, partly cloudy in the morning, then becoming mostly sunny. Highs in the upper 60s by the bay to the 70s inland. Northwest winds 5 to 15 miles per hour for Friday night, partly cloudy until midnight, then becoming mostly cloudy. A slight chance of drizzle after midnight. Lows from the mid to upper 50s, west winds 5 to 15 miles per hour, and on Saturday, mostly cloudy in the morning, then becoming mostly sunny. Highs from the 60s to mid 70s, west winds 5 to 15 miles per hour for the Saturday night, mostly clear. Lows from the upper 40s to mid 50s, west winds 10 to 20 miles per hour, becoming 5 to 10 miles per hour after midnight. For Sunday, mostly sunny in the morning, then becoming sunny.
Highs from the 70s to lower 80s.

Sunday night, clear. Lows from the lower to mid 50s, and on Monday, partly cloudy in the morning, then becoming sunny. Highs from the lower 70s to mid 80s for the Monday night, clear. Lows from the lower to mid 50s Tuesday through Wednesday night, mostly clear. Highs from the upper 60s to mid 80s. Lows from the lower to mid 50s Thursday, partly cloudy in the morning, then becoming mostly sunny. Highs from the upper 60s to lower 80s. Low temperatures tonight and highs tomorrow for the selected cities: San Jose, 57 and 70, Mountain View, 57 and 67, Morgan Hill, 54 and 75. The area forecast for the Monterey Bay and Salinas Valley: for the rest of tonight, partly cloudy. Patchy fog after midnight. Lows from the lower to mid 50s. West winds 5 to 15 miles per hour. For Friday, partly cloudy. Highs in the mid 60s at the coast to the mid 70s inland. West winds 5 to 10 miles per hour, increasing to 10 to 20 miles per hour in the afternoon. For Friday night, partly cloudy until midnight, then becoming mostly cloudy. A slight chance of drizzle after midnight. Lows from the 50s to lower 60s. West winds 10 to 20 miles per hour, and on Saturday, mostly cloudy in the morning, then becoming mostly sunny. Highs in the lower 60s at the coast to the lower 70s inland. West winds 5 to 10 miles per hour, increasing to 10 to 20 miles per hour in the afternoon. For the Saturday night, mostly clear until midnight, then becoming partly cloudy. Lows from the mid-40s to lower 50s. West winds 10 to 20 miles per hour for Sunday. Partly cloudy in the morning, then becoming mostly sunny. Highs from the 60s to mid-70s for Sunday night, mostly clear. Lows from the upper 40s to mid-50s, and on Monday, partly cloudy. Highs from the mid-60s to lower 80s for the Monday night, mostly clear until midnight, then becoming partly cloudy. Lows in the lower 50s Tuesday through Wednesday, partly cloudy. Highs from the mid-60s to upper 70s. Lows in the lower 50s Wednesday night, mostly clear until midnight, then becoming partly cloudy. Patchy fog. Lows from the upper 40s to mid-50s Thursday, mostly cloudy in the morning, then becoming partly cloudy. Highs 60s and 70s. Low temperatures tonight and highs tomorrow for the selected cities: Santa Cruz, 54 and 70, Monterey, 56 and 65, Salinas, 55 and 64, Hollister, 52 and 70, King City, 51 and 74. 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This broadcast originates from the National Weather Service office located in Monterey, California, and serves the South Bay and Monterey Bay Area, including the cities of San Jose, Monterey, Salinas, and Santa Cruz. The weather overview for the Bay Area and Central Coast: gusty onshore winds today and Saturday with east-west mountain passes as high as 50-plus miles per hour, and marine impacts through the weekend, and upper trough brings cooler temperatures, moisture, and a deeper marine layer with AM drizzle this morning and Saturday. Beach hazards return Saturday morning through Wednesday morning for south and southwest facing beaches along the Pacific coast. The extended forecast for the Bay Area and Central Coast: Monday and Monday night, mostly clear. High 60 to 85. Lows 50 to 55. Tuesday and Tuesday night, mostly clear. High 60 to 85. Lows 50 to 55. Wednesday and Wednesday night, partly cloudy. High 60 to 80. Lows 50 to 55. Thursday and Thursday night, partly cloudy. Highs 55 to 80. Lows 50 to 55. Friday and Friday night, partly cloudy. High 60 to 80. Lows 50 to 60. Sunrise, sunset, and tidal information for the San Francisco Bay Area for Friday, June 26th. The sunrise today, 5:50 a.m. The sunset tonight, 8:35 p.m. Tidal data at the Golden Gate for today. Low tide, 4:18 a.m. at -019 feet. High tide, 11:35 a.m. at 4.22 feet. Low tide, 3.

8:32 p.m. at 3.15 feet high tide. 9:41 p.m. at 6 feet. Here are the buoy observations for 2 a.m. Pacific Daylight Time. An offshore buoy 6 winds northwest at 60 knots, pressure 1,019.7 millibars. An offshore buoy 59, winds west 12 knots, water temperature 62, pressure 1,017.4 millibars, seas 3 feet, every 16 seconds. At Point Arena buoy, winds northwest 14 knots, water temperature 54, pressure 1,013.5 millibars, seas 5 feet, every 16 seconds. At buoy 13 near Bodega Bay, winds northwest at 23 knots, gusting to 29, pressure 1,012.0 millibars. At Point Reyes Wave Rider buoy, water temperature 54, seas 8 feet, every 7 seconds. At San Francisco Bar buoy, water temperature 60, seas 7 feet, every 8 seconds. At San Francisco buoy, winds northwest at 70 knots, gusting to 23, water temperature 57, pressure 1,012.8 millibars, swell 7 feet, every 8 seconds. At Half Moon Bay buoy, winds northwest 16 knots, water temperature 61, pressure 1,014.0 millibars, seas 6 feet, every 7 seconds. At Monterey Bay buoy, winds northwest 70 knots, water temperature 60, pressure 1,013.6 millibars, seas 7 feet, every 8 seconds. At Point Sur, Wave Rider buoy, water temperature 56, seas 7 feet, every 8 seconds. At Cape San Martin buoy, winds northwest 70 knots, gusting to 21, water temperature 59, pressure 1,013.7 millibars. Seas 6 feet, every 8 seconds. Synopsis for the Central California coast and bays, including the Monterey Bay, Greater Farallones, and Cordell Bank National Marine Sanctuaries, fresh to strong breezes and rough seas will persist through the weekend. These strong winds and rough seas will result in hazardous conditions for small craft across most of the coastal waters at times through at least the first half of next week. There is moderate confidence in at least occasional gales developing across coastal jet regions and the exposed coastal waters over the weekend. Long-period southwest swell will persist through the extended forecast. The marine forecast for San Pablo Bay, Suisun Bay, the West Delta, and the San Francisco Bay north of the Bay Bridge. Small craft advisory in effect through late Saturday night. For today, southwest wind 15 to 20 knots. For tonight, west wind 15 to 20 knots. For Saturday, west wind 15 to 20 knots. The marine forecast for Monterey Bay. Small craft advisory in effect from 9 a.m. Pacific Daylight Time this morning through late tonight. Small craft advisory in effect from Saturday morning through late Saturday night. For today, northwest wind 5 to 10 knots, becoming west 15 to 20 knots. Seas 3 to 4 feet. Wave detail, northwest 3 feet at 8 seconds. A slight chance of drizzle early this morning. For tonight, west wind 15 to 20 knots. Seas 3 to 4 feet. Wave detail, northwest 4 feet at 6 seconds. A slight chance of drizzle after midnight. For Saturday, west wind 10 to 15 knots, rising to 20 to 25 knots in the afternoon. Seas 3 to 4 feet. Wave detail, northwest 4 feet at 6 seconds. A slight chance of drizzle in the morning. The coastal waters forecast from Pigeon Point to Point Pinos out to 10 nautical miles. Small craft advisory in effect from 9 a.m. Pacific Daylight Time this morning through this evening. Small craft advisory in effect from Saturday morning through late Saturday night. For today, northwest wind 10 to 15 knots. Seas 4 to 5 feet. Wave detail, northwest 4 feet at 8 seconds and south 2 feet at 15 seconds. For tonight, northwest wind 10 to 15 knots. Seas 3 to 4 feet. Wave detail, northwest 4 feet at 6 seconds and south 2 feet at 15 seconds. A slight chance of drizzle after midnight. For Saturday, northwest wind 10.

to 50 knots, rising to 15 to 20 knots in the afternoon. Seas 3 to 5 feet. Wave detail, northwest 4 feet at 7 seconds. The area forecast for the peninsula, North Bay, and East Bay. For the rest of tonight, partly cloudy. Lows in the 50s. West winds 10 to 20 miles per hour. For Friday, partly cloudy. A slight chance of drizzle in the morning. Highs in the lower 60s at the coast to the lower 70s inland. West winds 10 to 20 miles per hour for Friday night, partly cloudy until midnight, then becoming mostly cloudy. A slight chance of drizzle. Lows in the 50s, west winds 10 to 20 miles per hour, and on Saturday, mostly cloudy in the morning, then becoming mostly sunny. Highs in the lower 60s at the coast to the upper 60s inland. West winds 10 to 20 miles per hour for the Saturday night, mostly clear. Lows from the upper 40s to mid 50s, west winds 10 to 20 miles per hour for Sunday. Mostly sunny in the morning, then becoming sunny. Highs from the mid 60s to lower 80s for Sunday night, clear. Lows in the 50s Monday and Monday night, mostly clear. Highs from the mid 60s to lower 80s, lows from the lower to mid 50s, and on Tuesday, partly cloudy in the morning, then becoming mostly sunny. Highs from the mid 60s to lower 80s for the Tuesday night, mostly clear. Lows from the lower to mid 50s for Wednesday, partly cloudy in the morning, then becoming mostly sunny. Highs 60s and 70s for Wednesday night, mostly clear. Lows from the upper 40s to mid 50s and on Thursday, partly cloudy. Highs 60s and 70s, low temperatures tonight and highs tomorrow for these selected cities: San Francisco, 56 and 63, San Francisco Airport, 56 and 66, Redwood City, 56 and 70, Oakland, 57 and 67, Fremont, 56 and 68, Concord, 56 and 77, Livermore, 55 and 72, San Rafael, 57 and 73, Santa Rosa, 55 and 77, Napa, 54 and 72, Fairfield, 58 and 79. These are the 3 a.m. Pacific Daylight Time observations for the San Francisco and Monterey Bay areas on Friday, June 26th. At San Francisco Airport, it was mostly cloudy, temperature 57, dew point 52, relative humidity 83%, west wind at 14 miles an hour, pressure 29.91 inches and steady. At Oakland Airport, it was mostly cloudy, temperature 57, dew point 52, relative humidity 83%, west wind at 12 miles an hour, gusting to 23, pressure 29.92 inches and falling. At San Jose Airport, it was partly cloudy, temperature 58, dew point 51, relative humidity 78%, north wind at 6 miles an hour, pressure 29.91 inches and falling. At Santa Rosa, it was partly cloudy, temperature 53, calm, pressure 29.85 and falling. At Concord, it was partly cloudy, temperature 58, south wind at 20, gusting to 30. At Livermore, it was partly cloudy, temperature 55, west wind at 9. At Monterey, it was cloudy, temperature 57, southwest wind at 6, pressure 29.94 and falling. At Salinas, it was cloudy, temperature 58, dew point 51, relative humidity 78%, west wind at 8. Here are some observations around California and western Nevada. It was partly cloudy, with a temperature of 58 at Sacramento, 68 at Reno, and 59 at Blue Canyon. It was mostly cloudy, with a temperature of 59 at Truckee, and 61 at South Lake Tahoe. It was cloudy, with a temperature of 63 at Los Angeles, and 65 at San Diego. Local temperature reports around San Francisco Bay for 2 a.m. Downtown San Francisco was 56 degrees. Oakland Museum was 57 degrees. Redwood City was 57 degrees. San Rafael was 56 degrees. Local temperature reports around San Francisco Bay for 3 a.m. Downtown San Francisco was 56 degrees. Oakland Museum was 58 degrees.

Redwood City was 57 degrees. San Rafael was 56 degrees. The following is an important beach hazard message from the National Weather Service, issued at 01:06 a.m. Pacific Daylight Time. Beach hazard statement in effect from late tonight through late Tuesday night. What? An increased risk of sneaker waves and strong rip currents expected. Where? Pacific Coast beaches. When? From Saturday morning through late Tuesday night. Impacts, dangerous swimming and surfing conditions, and localized beach erosion can be expected. Sneaker waves can sweep across the shoreline without warning, pulling people into the sea from rocks, jetties, and beaches. Stay off of jetties, piers, rocks, and other waterside infrastructure. Remain out of the water to avoid hazardous surf and never turn your back on the ocean. Monitor local weather, surf and tide forecast at www.weather.gov/mtr. The area forecast for the South Bay, including the San Jose metro area and the Santa Clara Valley. For the rest of tonight, partly cloudy. Lows in the 50s. Southwest winds around 5 miles per hour. For Friday, partly cloudy in the morning, then becoming mostly sunny. Highs in the upper 60s by the bay to the 70s inland. Northwest winds 5 to 15 miles per hour for Friday night, partly cloudy until midnight, then becoming mostly cloudy. Lows in the 50s. Northwest winds 5 to 15 miles per hour, and on Saturday, cloudy in the morning, then becoming partly cloudy. Highs in the mid-60s by the bay, mid-60s to lower 70s inland. West winds 5 to 15 miles per hour for the Saturday night, mostly clear. Lows from the upper 40s to mid-50s. West winds 10 to 20 miles per hour, becoming 5 to 10 miles per hour after midnight. For Sunday, mostly sunny in the morning, then becoming sunny. Highs from the 70s to lower 80s Sunday night through Tuesday night, mostly clear. Lows from the lower to mid-50s. Highs from the lower 70s to mid-80s Wednesday. Partly cloudy in the morning, then becoming mostly sunny. Highs from the upper 60s to lower 80s Wednesday night, mostly clear. Lows from the upper 40s to mid-50s Thursday. Partly cloudy in the morning, then becoming mostly sunny. Highs from the 60s to upper 70s. Low temperatures tonight and highs tomorrow for these selected cities: San Jose, 57 and 73, Mountain View, 57 and 69, Morgan Hill, 54 and 79. The area forecast for the Monterey Bay and Salinas Valley. Beach hazard statement in effect from late tonight through late Tuesday night. For the rest of tonight, mostly cloudy. A slight chance of drizzle. Lows from the lower to mid-50s. West winds 5 to 10 miles per hour. For Friday, partly cloudy. A slight chance of drizzle in the morning. Highs in the upper 60s at the coast to the upper 70s inland. West winds 5 to 10 miles per hour, increasing to 10 to 20 miles per hour in the afternoon. For Friday night, partly cloudy until midnight, then becoming mostly cloudy. A slight chance of drizzle after midnight. Lows in the 50s. West winds 10 to 20 miles per hour, and on Saturday, mostly cloudy in the morning, then becoming mostly sunny. A slight chance of drizzle in the morning. Highs in the lower 60s at the coast to the lower 70s inland. West winds 5 to 10 miles per hour, increasing to 15 to 20 miles per hour in the afternoon. For the Saturday night, mostly clear until midnight, then becoming partly cloudy. Lows from the mid-40s to lower 50s. West winds 10 to 20 miles per hour for Sunday. Partly cloudy in the morning, then becoming mostly sunny. Highs from the mid-60s to upper 70s for Sunday night, mostly clear until midnight, then becoming partly cloudy. Lows from the upper 40s to mid-50s Monday through Tuesday night, partly cloudy. Highs from the mid-60s to upper 70s. Lows from the upper 40s to mid-50s Wednesday, mostly cloudy in the morning, then becoming partly cloudy. Highs 60s and 70s Wednesday night and Thursday, partly cloudy. Lows from the upper 40s to mid-50s. Highs 60s and 70s. Low temperatures tonight and highs tomorrow for these selected cities: Santa Cruz, 54 and 74, Monterey, 55 and 60.

57, Salinas, 55 and 66, Hollister, 52 and 73, King City, 51 and 77. The weather overview for the Bay Area and Central Coast, gusty onshore winds today and Saturday with east-west mountain passes as high as 50-plus miles per hour and marine impacts through the weekend and upper trough brings cooler temperatures, moisture, and a deeper marine layer with AM drizzle this morning and Saturday. Beach hazards return Saturday morning through Wednesday morning for south and southwest facing beaches along the Pacific coast. The extended forecast for the Bay Area and Central Coast, Monday and Monday night, mostly clear. High 60 to 85. Lows 50 to 55. Tuesday and Tuesday night, mostly clear. High 60 to 85. Lows 50 to 55. Wednesday and Wednesday night, partly cloudy. High 60 to 80. Lows 50 to 55. Thursday and Thursday night, partly cloudy. Highs 55 to 80. Lows 50 to 55. Friday and Friday night, partly cloudy. High 60 to 80. Lows 50 to 60. Sunrise, sunset, and tidal information for the San Francisco Bay Area for Friday, June 26th. The sunrise today, 5:50 a.m. The sunset tonight, 8:35 p.m. Tidal data at the Golden Gate for today. Low tide, 4:18 a.m. at -0.19 feet. High tide, 11:35 a.m. at 4.22 feet. Low tide, 3:32 p.m. at 3.15 feet. High tide, 9:41 p.m. at 6.6 feet. Here are the buoy observations for 3 a.m. Pacific Daylight Time. An offshore buoy 6, winds northwest at 16 knots, gusting to 21, pressure 1,019.5 millibars. An offshore buoy 59, winds west 14 knots, water temperature 62, pressure 1,017.0 millibars, seas 3 feet, every 16 seconds. At Point Arena buoy, winds northwest 16 knots, water temperature 54, pressure 1,013.3 millibars, seas 2 feet, every 15 seconds. At buoy 13 near Bodega Bay, winds northwest at 19 knots, gusting to 25, pressure 1,012.3 millibars, swell 7 feet, every 6 seconds. At Point Reyes Wave Rider buoy, water temperature 54, seas 8 feet, every 7 seconds. At San Francisco Bar buoy, water temperature 60, seas 7 feet, every 8 seconds. At San Francisco buoy, winds west 14 knots, water temperature 57, pressure 1,012.6 millibars, seas 7 feet, every 7 seconds. At Half Moon Bay buoy, winds northwest 14 knots, water temperature 61, pressure 1,013.8 millibars, seas 6 feet, every 7 seconds. At Monterey Bay buoy, winds northwest 16 knots, water temperature 60, pressure 1,013.4 millibars, seas 6 feet, every 8 seconds. At Point Sur, Wave Rider buoy, water temperature 57, seas 7 feet, every 8 seconds. At Cape San Martin buoy, winds northwest 17 knots, gusting to 21, water temperature 59, pressure 1,013.5 millibars. Seas 6 feet, every 8 seconds. Synopsis for the Central California coast and bays, including the Monterey Bay, Greater Farallones, and Cordell Bank National Marine Sanctuaries, fresh to strong breezes and rough seas will persist through the weekend. These strong winds and rough seas will result in hazardous conditions for small craft across most of the coastal waters at times through at least the first half of next week. There is moderate confidence in at least occasional gales developing across coastal jet regions and the exposed coastal waters over the weekend. Long period southwest swell will persist through the extended forecast. The marine forecast for San Pablo Bay, Suisun Bay, the West Delta, and the San Francisco Bay north of the Bay Bridge. Small craft advisory in effect through late Saturday night. For today, southwest wind 15 to 20 knots. For tonight, west wind 15 to 20 knots. For Saturday, west wind 15 to 20 knots. The marine forecast.

in the afternoon. Seas 3 to 4 feet. Wave detail, northwest 4 feet at 6 seconds. A slight chance of drizzle in the morning. The coastal waters forecast from Pigeon Point to Point Pinos out to 10 nautical miles. Small craft advisory in effect from 9 a.m. Pacific Daylight Time this morning through this evening. Small craft advisory in effect from Saturday morning through late Saturday night. For today, northwest wind 10 to 15 knots. Seas 4 to 5 feet. Wave detail, northwest 4 feet at 8 seconds and south 2 feet at 15 seconds. For tonight, northwest wind 10 to 15 knots. Seas 3 to 4 feet. Wave detail, northwest 4 feet at 6 seconds and south 2 feet at 15 seconds. A slight chance of drizzle after midnight. For Saturday, northwest wind 10 to 15 knots, rising to 15 to 20 knots in the afternoon. Seas 3 to 5 feet. Wave detail, northwest 4 feet at 7 seconds. The area forecast for the peninsula, North Bay, and East Bay. Beach hazards statement in effect from late tonight through late Tuesday night. For the rest of tonight, mostly cloudy. A slight chance of drizzle. Lows in the 50s. West winds 5 to 15 miles per hour. For Friday, partly cloudy. Highs in the mid-60s at the coast to the mid-70s inland. West winds 10 to 20 miles per hour for Friday night, partly cloudy until midnight, then becoming mostly cloudy. A slight chance of drizzle after midnight. Lows in the 50s, west winds 10 to 20 miles per hour, and on Saturday, mostly cloudy in the morning, then becoming mostly sunny. Highs in the lower 60s at the coast to the upper 60s inland. West winds 10 to 20 miles per hour for the Saturday night, mostly clear. Lows from the upper 40s to mid 50s, west winds 10 to 20 miles per hour for Sunday. Mostly sunny in the morning, then becoming sunny. Highs from the mid-60s to lower 80s Sunday night through Tuesday night, mostly clear. Lows from the 40s to upper 50s, highs from the mid-60s to lower 80s Wednesday. Partly cloudy in the morning, then becoming mostly sunny. Highs 60s and 70s Wednesday night, mostly clear. Lows from the upper 40s to mid-50s Thursday. Partly cloudy. Highs from the lower 60s to mid-70s, low temperatures tonight and highs tomorrow for these selected cities: San Francisco, 55 and 66, San Francisco Airport, 56 and 68, Redwood City, 56 and 73, Oakland, 56 and 69, Fremont, 56 and 71, Concord, 55 and 77, Livermore, 55 and 74, San Rafael, 55 and 76, Santa Rosa, 51 and 79, Napa, 52 and 74, Fairfield, 56 and 78. These are the 3 a.m. Pacific Daylight Time observations for the San Francisco and Monterey Bay areas on Friday, June 26th. At San Francisco Airport, it was mostly cloudy, temperature 57, dew point 52, relative humidity 83%, west wind at 14 miles an hour, pressure 29.91 inches and steady. At Oakland Airport, it was mostly cloudy, temperature 57, dew point 52, relative humidity 83%, west wind at 12 miles an hour, gusting to 23, pressure 29.92 inches and falling. At San Jose Airport, it was partly cloudy, temperature 58, dew point 51, relative humidity 78%, north wind at 6 miles an hour, pressure 29.91 inches and falling. At Santa Rosa, it was partly cloudy, temperature 53, calm, pressure 29.85 and falling. At Concord, it was partly cloudy, temperature 58, south wind at 20, gusting to 30. At Livermore, it was partly cloudy, temperature 55, west wind at 9. At Monterey, it was cloudy, temperature 57, southwest wind at 6, pressure 29.94 and falling. At Salinas, it was cloudy, temperature 58, dew point 51, relative humidity 78%, west wind at 8. Here are some observations around California and western Nevada. It was partly cloudy,

a temperature of 58 at Sacramento, 68 at Reno, and 61 at South Lake Tahoe. It was mostly cloudy, with a temperature of 59 at Truckee and 59 at Blue Canyon. It was cloudy, with a temperature of 63 at Los Angeles and 65 at San Diego. Local temperature reports around San Francisco Bay for 3 a.m. Downtown San Francisco was 56 degrees. Oakland Museum was 58 degrees. Redwood City was 57 degrees. San Rafael was 56 degrees. The following is an important beach hazard message from the National Weather Service. Issued at 01:06 a.m. Pacific Daylight Time. Beach hazards statement in effect from late tonight through late Tuesday night. What? An increased risk of sneaker waves and strong rip currents expected. Where? Pacific Coast beaches. When? From Saturday morning through late Tuesday night. Impacts, dangerous swimming and surfing conditions and localized beach erosion can be expected. Sneaker waves can sweep across the shoreline without warning, pulling people into the sea from rocks, jetties and beaches. Stay off of jetties, piers, rocks, and other waterside infrastructure. Remain out of the water to avoid hazardous surf and never turn your back on the ocean. Monitor local weather, surf and tide forecast at www.weather.gov/mtr. The area forecast for the South Bay, including the San Jose metro area and the Santa Clara Valley. For the rest of tonight, partly cloudy. Lows in the 50s. Southwest winds around 5 miles per hour. For Friday, partly cloudy in the morning, then becoming mostly sunny. Highs in the upper 60s by the bay to the 70s inland. Northwest winds 5 to 15 miles per hour for Friday night, partly cloudy until midnight, then becoming mostly cloudy. Lows in the 50s. Northwest winds 5 to 15 miles per hour, and on Saturday, cloudy in the morning, then becoming partly cloudy. Highs in the mid-60s by the bay, mid-60s to lower 70s inland. West winds 5 to 15 miles per hour for the Saturday night, mostly clear. Lows from the upper 40s to mid-50s. West winds 10 to 20 miles per hour, becoming 5 to 10 miles per hour after midnight. For Sunday, mostly sunny in the morning, then becoming sunny. Highs from the 70s to lower 80s Sunday night through Tuesday night, mostly clear. Lows from the lower to mid-50s. Highs from the lower 70s to mid-80s Wednesday. Partly cloudy in the morning, then becoming mostly sunny. Highs from the upper 60s to lower 80s Wednesday night, mostly clear. Lows from the upper 40s to mid-50s Thursday. Partly cloudy in the morning, then becoming mostly sunny. Highs from the 60s to upper 70s. Low temperatures tonight and highs tomorrow for these selected cities: San Jose, 57 and 73, Mountain View, 57 and 69, Morgan Hill, 54 and 79. 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This broadcast originates from the National Weather Service office located in Monterey, California, and serves the South Bay and Monterey Bay Area, including the cities of San Jose, Monterey, Salinas, and Santa Cruz. The area forecast for the Monterey Bay and Salinas Valley. Beach hazards statement in effect from late tonight through late Tuesday night. For the rest of tonight, mostly cloudy. A slight chance of drizzle. Lows from the lower to mid-50s. West winds 5 to 10 miles per hour. For Friday, partly cloudy. A slight chance of drizzle in the morning. Highs in the upper 60s at the coast to the upper 70s inland. West winds 5 to 10 miles per hour, increasing to 10 to 20 miles per hour in the afternoon. For Friday night, partly cloudy until midnight, then becoming mostly cloudy. A slight chance of drizzle after midnight. Lows in the 50s. West winds 10 to 20 miles per hour, and on Saturday, mostly cloudy in the morning, then becoming mostly sunny. A slight chance of drizzle in the morning. Highs in the lower 60s at the coast to the lower 70s inland. West winds 5 to 10 miles per hour, increasing to 50.

15 to 20 miles per hour in the afternoon. For the Saturday night, mostly clear until midnight, then becoming partly cloudy. Lows from the mid-40s to lower 50s west winds 10 to 20 miles per hour for Sunday. Partly cloudy in the morning, then becoming mostly sunny. Highs from the mid-60s to upper 70s for Sunday night, mostly clear until midnight, then becoming partly cloudy. Lows from the upper 40s to mid-50s Monday through Tuesday night, partly cloudy. Highs from the mid-60s to upper 70s, lows from the upper 40s to mid-50s Wednesday. Mostly cloudy in the morning, then becoming partly cloudy. Highs 60s and 70s Wednesday night and Thursday, partly cloudy. Lows from the upper 40s to mid-50s, highs 60s and 70s, low temperatures tonight and highs tomorrow for the selected cities, Santa Cruz, 54 and 74, Monterey, 55 and 67, Salinas, 55 and 66, Hollister, 52 and 73, King City, 51 and 77. The weather overview for the Bay Area and Central Coast, gusty onshore winds today and Saturday with east-west mountain passes as high as 50-plus miles per hour and marine impacts through the weekend and upper trough brings cooler temperatures, moisture, and a deeper marine layer with AM drizzle this morning and Saturday. Beach hazards return Saturday morning through Wednesday morning for south and southwest facing beaches along the Pacific coast. The extended forecast for the Bay Area and Central Coast, Monday and Monday night, mostly clear. High 60 to 85. Lows 50 to 55. Tuesday and Tuesday night, mostly clear. High 60 to 85. Lows 50 to 55. Wednesday and Wednesday night, partly cloudy. High 60 to 80. Lows 50 to 55. Thursday and Thursday night, partly cloudy. Highs 55 to 80. Lows 50 to 55. Friday and Friday night, partly cloudy. High 60 to 80. Lows 50 to 60. Sunrise, sunset, and tidal information for the San Francisco Bay Area for Friday, June 26th. The sunrise today, 5:50 a.m. The sunset tonight, 8:35 p.m. Tidal data at the Golden Gate for today. Low tide, 4:18 a.m. at -0.19 feet. High tide, 11:35 a.m. at 4.22 feet. Low tide, 3:32 p.m. at 3.15 feet. High tide, 9:41 p.m. at 6.6 feet. Here are the buoy observations for 3 a.m. Pacific Daylight Time. An offshore buoy 6, winds northwest at 60 knots, gusting to 21, pressure 1,019.5 millibars. An offshore buoy 59, winds west 14 knots, water temperature 62, pressure 1,017.0 millibars, seas 3 feet, every 16 seconds. At Point Arena buoy, winds northwest 16 knots, water temperature 54, pressure 1,013.3 millibars, seas 2 feet, every 15 seconds. At buoy 13 near Bodega Bay, winds northwest at 19 knots, gusting to 25, pressure 1,012.3 millibars, swell 7 feet, every 6 seconds. At Point Reyes Wave Rider buoy, water temperature 54, seas 8 feet, every 7 seconds. At San Francisco Bar buoy, water temperature 60, seas 7 feet, every 8 seconds. At San Francisco buoy, winds west 14 knots, water temperature 57, pressure 1,012.6 millibars, seas 7 feet, every 7 seconds. At Half Moon Bay buoy, winds northwest 14 knots, water temperature 61, pressure 1,013.8 millibars, seas 6 feet, every 7 seconds. At Monterey Bay buoy, winds northwest 16 knots, water temperature 60, pressure 1,013.4 millibars, seas 6 feet, every 8 seconds. At Point Sur, Wave Rider buoy, water temperature 57, seas 7 feet, every 8 seconds. At Cape San Martin buoy, winds northwest 70 knots, gusting to 21, water temperature 59, pressure 1,013.5 millibars. Seas 6 feet, every 8 seconds. Synopsis for the Central California coast and bays, including the Monterey Bay, Great

Farallones, and Cordell Bank National Marine Sanctuaries, fresh to strong breezes and rough seas will persist through the weekend. These strong winds and rough seas will result in hazardous conditions for small craft across most of the coastal waters at times through at least the first half of next week. There is moderate confidence in at least occasional gales developing across coastal jet regions and the exposed coastal waters over the weekend. Long-period southwest swell will persist through the extended forecast. The marine forecast for San Pablo Bay, Suisun Bay, the West Delta, and the San Francisco Bay north of the Bay Bridge. Small craft advisory in effect through late Saturday night. For today, southwest wind 15 to 20 knots. For tonight, west wind 15 to 20 knots. For Saturday, west wind 15 to 20 knots. The marine forecast for Monterey Bay. West wind 15 to 20 knots. For Saturday, west wind 15 to 20 knots. The marine forecast for Monterey Bay. Small craft advisory in effect from 9 a.m. Pacific Daylight Time this morning through late tonight. Small craft advisory in effect from Saturday morning through late Saturday night. For today, northwest wind 5 to 10 knots, becoming west 15 to 20 knots. Seas 3 to 4 feet. Wave detail, northwest 3 feet at 8 seconds. A slight chance of drizzle early this morning. For tonight, west wind 15 to 20 knots. Seas 3 to 4 feet. Wave detail, northwest 4 feet at 6 seconds. A slight chance of drizzle after midnight. For Saturday, west wind 10 to 15 knots, rising to 20 to 25 knots in the afternoon. Seas 3 to 4 feet. Wave detail, northwest 4 feet at 6 seconds. A slight chance of drizzle in the morning. The coastal waters forecast from Pigeon Point to Point Pinos out to 10 nautical miles. Small craft advisory in effect from 9 a.m. Pacific Daylight Time this morning through this evening. Small craft advisory in effect from Saturday morning through late Saturday night. For today, northwest wind 10 to 15 knots. Seas 4 to 5 feet. Wave detail, northwest 4 feet at 8 seconds and south 2 feet at 15 seconds. For tonight, northwest wind 10 to 15 knots. Seas 3 to 4 feet. Wave detail, northwest 4 feet at 6 seconds and south 2 feet at 15 seconds. A slight chance of drizzle after midnight. For Saturday, northwest wind 10 to 15 knots, rising to 15 to 20 knots in the afternoon. Seas 3 to 5 feet. Wave detail, northwest 4 feet at 7 seconds. The area forecast for the peninsula, North Bay, and East Bay. Beach hazards statement in effect from late tonight through late Tuesday night. For the rest of tonight, mostly cloudy. A slight chance of drizzle. Lows in the 50s. West winds 5 to 15 miles per hour. For Friday, partly cloudy. Highs in the mid-60s at the coast to the mid-70s inland. West winds 10 to 20 miles per hour for Friday night, partly cloudy until midnight, then becoming mostly cloudy. A slight chance of drizzle after midnight. Lows in the 50s, west winds 10 to 20 miles per hour, and on Saturday, mostly cloudy in the morning, then becoming mostly sunny. Highs in the lower 60s at the coast to the upper 60s inland. West winds 10 to 20 miles per hour for the Saturday night, mostly clear. Lows from the upper 40s to mid 50s, west winds 10 to 20 miles per hour for Sunday. Mostly sunny in the morning, then becoming sunny. Highs from the mid-60s to lower 80s Sunday night through Tuesday night, mostly clear. Lows from the 40s to upper 50s, highs from the mid-60s to lower 80s Wednesday. Partly cloudy in the morning, then becoming mostly sunny. Highs 60s and 70s Wednesday night, mostly clear. Lows from the upper 40s to mid-50s Thursday. Partly cloudy. Highs from the lower 60s to mid-70s low temperatures tonight and highs tomorrow for these selected cities. San Francisco, 55 and 66. San Francisco Airport, 56 and 68. Redwood City, 56 and 73. Oakland, 56 and 69. Fremont,

56 and 71, Concord, 55 and 77, Livermore, 55 and 74, San Rafael, 55 and 76, Santa Rosa, 51 and 79, Napa, 52 and 74, Fairfield, 56 and 78. These are the 3 a.m. Pacific Daylight Time observations for the San Francisco and Monterey Bay areas on Friday, June 26th. At San Francisco Airport, it was mostly cloudy, temperature 57, dew point 52, relative humidity 83%, west wind at 14 miles an hour, pressure 29.91 inches and steady. At Oakland Airport, it was mostly cloudy, temperature 57, dew point 52, relative humidity 83%, west wind at 12 miles an hour, gusting to 23, pressure 29.92 inches and falling. At San Jose Airport, it was partly cloudy, temperature 58, dew point 51, relative humidity 78%, north wind at 6 miles an hour, pressure 29.91 inches and falling. At Santa Rosa, it was partly cloudy, temperature 53, calm, pressure 29.85 and falling. At Concord, it was partly cloudy, temperature 58, south wind at 20, gusting to 30. At Livermore, it was partly cloudy, temperature 55, west wind at 9. At Monterey, it was cloudy, temperature 57, southwest wind at 6, pressure 29.94 and falling. At Salinas, it was cloudy, temperature 58, dew point 51, relative humidity 78%, west wind at 8. Here are some observations around California and western Nevada. It was partly cloudy, with a temperature of 58 at Sacramento, 68 at Reno, and 61 at South Lake Tahoe. It was mostly cloudy, with a temperature of 59 at Truckee, and 59 at Blue Canyon. It was cloudy, with a temperature of 63 at Los Angeles, and 65 at San Diego. Local temperature reports around San Francisco Bay for 3 a.m. Downtown San Francisco was 56 degrees. Oakland Museum was 58 degrees. Redwood City was 57 degrees. San Rafael was 56 degrees. The following is an important beach hazard message from the National Weather Service. Issued at 01:06 a.m. Pacific Daylight Time. Beach hazards statement in effect from late tonight through late Tuesday night. What? An increased risk of sneaker waves and strong rip currents expected. Where? Pacific Coast beaches. When? From Saturday morning through late Tuesday night. Impacts, dangerous swimming and surfing conditions and localized beach erosion can be expected. Sneaker waves can sweep across the shoreline without warning, pulling people into the sea from rocks, jetties and beaches. Stay off of jetties, piers, rocks, and other waterside infrastructure. Remain out of the water to avoid hazardous surf and never turn your back on the ocean. Monitor local weather, surf and tide forecast at www.weather.gov/mtr. The area forecast for the South Bay, including the San Jose metro area and the Santa Clara Valley. For the rest of tonight, partly cloudy. Lows in the 50s. Southwest winds around 5 miles per hour. For Friday, partly cloudy in the morning, then becoming mostly sunny. Highs in the upper 60s by the bay to the 70s inland. Northwest winds 5 to 15 miles per hour for Friday night, partly cloudy until midnight, then becoming mostly cloudy. Lows in the 50s, northwest winds 5 to 15 miles per hour, and on Saturday, cloudy in the morning, then becoming partly cloudy. Highs in the mid-60s by the bay, mid-60s to lower 70s inland. West winds 5 to 15 miles per hour for the Saturday night, mostly clear. Lows from the upper 40s to mid-50s, west winds 10 to 20 miles per hour, becoming 5 to 10 miles per hour after midnight. For Sunday, mostly sunny in the morning, then becoming sunny. Highs from the 70s to lower 80s Sunday night through Tuesday night, mostly clear. Lows from the lower to mid-50s, highs from the lower 70s to mid-80s Wednesday. Partly cloudy in the morning, then becoming mostly sunny. Highs from the upper 70s.

80s Wednesday night, mostly clear. Lows from the upper 40s to mid 50s Thursday. Partly cloudy in the morning, then becoming mostly sunny. Highs from the 60s to upper 70s, low temperatures tonight and highs tomorrow for the selected cities: San Jose, 57 and 73, Mountain View, 57 and 69, Morgan Hill, 54 and 79. The area forecast for the Monterey Bay and Salinas Valley: beach hazards statement in effect from late tonight through late Tuesday night. For the rest of tonight, mostly cloudy. A slight chance of drizzle. Lows from the lower to mid-50s. West winds 5 to 10 miles per hour. For Friday, partly cloudy. A slight chance of drizzle in the morning. Highs in the upper 60s at the coast to the upper 70s inland. West winds 5 to 10 miles per hour, increasing to 10 to 20 miles per hour in the afternoon. For Friday night, partly cloudy until midnight, then becoming mostly cloudy. A slight chance of drizzle after midnight. Lows in the 50s, west winds 10 to 20 miles per hour, and on Saturday, mostly cloudy in the morning, then becoming mostly sunny. A slight chance of drizzle in the morning. Highs in the lower 60s at the coast to the lower 70s inland. West winds 5 to 10 miles per hour, increasing to 15 to 20 miles per hour in the afternoon. For the Saturday night, mostly clear until midnight, then becoming partly cloudy. Lows from the mid-40s to lower 50s, west winds 10 to 20 miles per hour for Sunday. Partly cloudy in the morning, then becoming mostly sunny. Highs from the mid-60s to upper 70s for Sunday night, mostly clear until midnight, then becoming partly cloudy. Lows from the upper 40s to mid-50s Monday through Tuesday night, partly cloudy. Highs from the mid-60s to upper 70s, lows from the upper 40s to mid-50s Wednesday. Mostly cloudy in the morning, then becoming partly cloudy. Highs 60s and 70s Wednesday night and Thursday, partly cloudy. Lows from the upper 40s to mid-50s, highs 60s and 70s, low temperatures tonight and highs tomorrow for the selected cities: Santa Cruz, 54 and 74, Monterey, 55 and 67, Salinas, 55 and 66, Hollister, 52 and 73, King City, 51 and 77. The weather overview for the Bay Area and Central Coast: gusty onshore winds today and Saturday with east-west mountain passes as high as 50 plus miles per hour, and marine impacts through the weekend. An upper trough brings cooler temperatures, moisture, and a deeper marine layer with AM drizzle this morning and Saturday. Beach hazards return Saturday morning through Wednesday morning for south and southwest facing beaches along the Pacific coast. The extended forecast for the Bay Area and Central Coast: Monday and Monday night, mostly clear. Highs 60 to 85. Lows 50 to 55. Tuesday and Tuesday night, mostly clear. Highs 60 to 85. Lows 50 to 55. Wednesday and Wednesday night, partly cloudy. Highs 60 to 80. Lows 50 to 55. Thursday and Thursday night, partly cloudy. Highs 55 to 80. Lows 50 to 55. Friday and Friday night, partly cloudy. Highs 60 to 80. Lows 50 to 60. Sunrise, sunset, and tidal information for the San Francisco Bay Area for Friday, June 26th. The sunrise today, 5:50 a.m. The sunset tonight, 8:35 p.m. Tidal data at the Golden Gate for today: low tide, 4:18 a.m. at -0.19 feet; high tide, 11:35 a.m. at 4.22 feet; low tide, 3:32 p.m. at 3.15 feet; high tide, 9:41 p.m. at 6.6 feet. Here are the buoy observations for 3 a.m. Pacific Daylight Time. An offshore buoy 6, winds northwest at 60 knots, gusting to 21, pressure 1,019.5 millibars. An offshore buoy 59, winds west 14 knots, water temperature 62, pressure 1,017.0 millibars, seas 3 feet, every 16 seconds. At Point Arena buoy, winds northwest 16 knots, water temperature 54, pressure 1,013.3 millibars, seas 2 feet.
seconds. At buoy 13 near Bodega Bay, winds northwest at 19 knots, gusting to 25, pressure 1,012.3 millibars, swell 7 feet, every 6 seconds. At Point Reyes Wave Rider buoy water temperature 54, seas 8 feet, every 7 seconds. At San Francisco Bar buoy water temperature 60, seas 7 feet, every 8 seconds. At San Francisco buoy winds west 14 knots, water temperature 57, pressure 1,012.6 millibars, seas 7 feet, every 7 seconds. At Half Moon Bay buoy winds northwest 14 knots, water temperature 61, pressure 1,013.8 millibars, seas 6 feet, every 7 seconds. At Monterey Bay buoy winds northwest 16 knots, water temperature 60, pressure 1,013.4 millibars, seas 6 feet, every 8 seconds. At Point Sur, Wave Rider buoy water temperature 57, seas 7 feet, every 8 seconds. At Cape San Martin buoy winds northwest 17 knots, gusting to 21, water temperature 59, pressure 1,013.5 millibars. Seas 6 feet, every 8 seconds. Synopsis for the Central California coast and bays, including the Monterey Bay, Greater Farallones, and Cordell Bank National Marine Sanctuaries, fresh to strong breezes and rough seas will persist through the weekend. These strong winds and rough seas will result in hazardous conditions for small craft across most of the coastal waters at times through at least the first half of next week. There is moderate confidence in at least occasional gales developing across coastal jet regions and the exposed coastal waters over the weekend. Long period southwest swell will persist through the extended forecast. The marine forecast for San Pablo Bay, Suisun Bay, the West Delta, and the San Francisco Bay north of the Bay Bridge. Small craft advisory in effect through late Saturday night. For today, southwest wind 15 to 20 knots. For tonight, west wind 15 to 20 knots. For Saturday, west wind 15 to 20 knots. The marine forecast for Monterey Bay. Small craft advisory in effect from 9 a.m. Pacific Daylight Time this morning through late tonight. Small craft advisory in effect from Saturday morning through late Saturday night. For today, northwest wind 5 to 10 knots, becoming west 15 to 20 knots. Seas 3 to 4 feet. Wave detail, northwest 3 feet at 8 seconds. A slight chance of drizzle early this morning. For tonight, west wind 15 to 20 knots. Seas 3 to 4 feet. Wave detail, northwest 4 feet at 6 seconds. A slight chance of drizzle after midnight. For Saturday, west wind 10 to 15 knots, rising to 20 to 25 knots in the afternoon. Seas 3 to 4 feet. Wave detail, northwest 4 feet at 6 seconds. A slight chance of drizzle in the morning. The coastal waters forecast from Pigeon Point to Point Pinos out to 10 nautical miles. Small craft advisory in effect from 9 a.m. Pacific Daylight Time this morning through this evening. Small craft advisory in effect from Saturday morning through late Saturday night. For today, northwest wind 10 to 15 knots. Seas 4 to 5 feet. Wave detail, northwest 4 feet at 8 seconds and south 2 feet at 15 seconds. For tonight, northwest wind 10 to 15 knots. Seas 3 to 4 feet. Wave detail, northwest 4 feet at 6 seconds and south 2 feet at 15 seconds. A slight chance of drizzle after midnight. For Saturday, northwest wind 10 to 15 knots, rising to 15 to 20 knots in the afternoon. Seas 3 to 5 feet. Wave detail, northwest 4 feet at 7 seconds. The area forecast for the peninsula, North Bay, and East Bay. Beach hazards statement in effect from late tonight through late Tuesday night. For the rest of tonight, mostly cloudy. A slight chance of drizzle. Lows in the 50s. West winds 5 to 15 miles per hour. For Friday, partly cloudy. Highs in the mid-60s at the coast to the mid-70s inland. West winds 10 to 20 miles per hour.

Friday night, partly cloudy until midnight, then becoming mostly cloudy. A slight chance of drizzle after midnight. Lows in the 50s, west winds 10 to 20 miles per hour, and on Saturday, mostly cloudy in the morning, then becoming mostly sunny. Highs in the lower 60s at the coast to the upper 60s inland. West winds 10 to 20 miles per hour for the Saturday night, mostly clear. Lows from the upper 40s to mid 50s west winds 10 to 20 miles per hour for Sunday. Mostly sunny in the morning, then becoming sunny. Highs from the mid 60s to lower 80s Sunday night through Tuesday night, mostly clear. Lows from the 40s to upper 50s, highs from the mid 60s to lower 80s Wednesday. Partly cloudy in the morning, then becoming mostly sunny. Highs 60s and 70s Wednesday night, mostly clear. Lows from the upper 40s to mid 50s Thursday. Partly cloudy. Highs from the lower 60s to mid 70s, low temperatures tonight and highs tomorrow for the selected cities. San Francisco, 55 and 66. San Francisco Airport, 56 and 68. Redwood City, 56 and 73. Oakland, 56 and 69. Fremont, 56 and 71. Concord, 55 and 77. Livermore, 55 and 74. San Rafael, 55 and 76. Santa Rosa, 51 and 79. Napa, 52 and 74. Fairfield, 56 and 78. These are the 3 a.m. Pacific Daylight Time observations for the San Francisco and Monterey Bay areas on Friday, June 26th. At San Francisco Airport, it was mostly cloudy, temperature 57, dew point 52, relative humidity 83%, west wind at 14 miles an hour, pressure 29.91 inches and steady. At Oakland Airport, it was mostly cloudy, temperature 57, dew point 52, relative humidity 83%, west wind at 12 miles an hour, gusting to 23, pressure 29.92 inches and falling. At San Jose Airport, it was partly cloudy, temperature 58, dew point 51, relative humidity 78%, north wind at 6 miles an hour, pressure 29.91 inches and falling. At Santa Rosa, it was partly cloudy, temperature 53, calm, pressure 29.85 and falling. At Concord, it was partly cloudy, temperature 58, south wind at 20, gusting to 30. At Livermore, it was partly cloudy, temperature 55, west wind at 9. At Monterey, it was cloudy, temperature 57, southwest wind at 6, pressure 29.94 and falling. At Salinas, it was cloudy, temperature 58, dew point 51, relative humidity 78%, west wind at 8. Here are some observations around California and western Nevada. It was partly cloudy, with a temperature of 58 at Sacramento, 68 at Reno, and 61 at South Lake Tahoe. It was mostly cloudy, with a temperature of 59 at Truckee, and 59 at Blue Canyon. It was cloudy, with a temperature of 63 at Los Angeles, and 65 at San Diego. 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This broadcast originates from the National Weather Service office located in Monterey, California, and serves the South Bay and Monterey Bay Area, including the cities of San Jose, Monterey, Salinas, and Santa Cruz. Local temperature reports around San Francisco Bay for 3 a.m. Downtown San Francisco was 56 degrees. Oakland Museum was 58 degrees. Redwood City was 57 degrees. San Rafael was 56 degrees. The following is an important beach hazard message from the National Weather Service. Issued at 01:06 a.m. Pacific Daylight Time. Beach hazards statement in effect from late tonight through late Tuesday night. What? An increased risk of sneaker waves and strong rip currents expected. Where? Pacific Coast beaches. When? From Saturday morning through late Tuesday night. Impacts, dangerous swimming and surfing conditions and localized beach erosion can be expected. Sneaker waves can sweep across the shoreline without

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Monitor local weather, surf, and tide forecast at www.weather.gov/mtr. The area forecast for the South Bay, including the San Jose metro area and the Santa Clara Valley. For the rest of tonight, partly cloudy. Lows in the 50s. Southwest winds around 5 miles per hour. For Friday, partly cloudy in the morning, then becoming mostly sunny. Highs in the upper 60s by the bay to the 70s inland. Northwest winds 5 to 15 miles per hour for Friday night, partly cloudy until midnight, then becoming mostly cloudy. Lows in the 50s. Northwest winds 5 to 15 miles per hour, and on Saturday, cloudy in the morning, then becoming partly cloudy. Highs in the mid-60s by the bay, mid-60s to lower 70s inland. West winds 5 to 15 miles per hour for the Saturday night, mostly clear. Lows from the upper 40s to mid-50s. West winds 10 to 20 miles per hour, becoming 5 to 10 miles per hour after midnight. For Sunday, mostly sunny in the morning, then becoming sunny. Highs from the 70s to lower 80s Sunday night through Tuesday night, mostly clear. Lows from the lower to mid-50s. Highs from the lower 70s to mid-80s Wednesday. Partly cloudy in the morning, then becoming mostly sunny. Highs from the upper 60s to lower 80s Wednesday night, mostly clear. Lows from the upper 40s to mid-50s Thursday. Partly cloudy in the morning, then becoming mostly sunny. Highs from the 60s to upper 70s. Low temperatures tonight and highs tomorrow for these selected cities: San Jose, 57 and 73, Mountain View, 57 and 69, Morgan Hill, 54 and 79. The area forecast for the Monterey Bay and Salinas Valley. Beach hazards statement in effect from late tonight through late Tuesday night. For the rest of tonight, mostly cloudy. A slight chance of drizzle. Lows from the lower to mid-50s. West winds 5 to 10 miles per hour. For Friday, partly cloudy. A slight chance of drizzle in the morning. Highs in the upper 60s at the coast to the upper 70s inland. West winds 5 to 10 miles per hour, increasing to 10 to 20 miles per hour in the afternoon. For Friday night, partly cloudy until midnight, then becoming mostly cloudy. A slight chance of drizzle after midnight. Lows in the 50s. West winds 10 to 20 miles per hour, and on Saturday, mostly cloudy in the morning, then becoming mostly sunny. A slight chance of drizzle in the morning. Highs in the lower 60s at the coast to the lower 70s inland. West winds 5 to 10 miles per hour, increasing to 15 to 20 miles per hour in the afternoon. For the Saturday night, mostly clear until midnight, then becoming partly cloudy. Lows from the mid-40s to lower 50s. West winds 10 to 20 miles per hour for Sunday. Partly cloudy in the morning, then becoming mostly sunny. Highs from the mid-60s to upper 70s for Sunday night, mostly clear until midnight, then becoming partly cloudy. Lows from the upper 40s to mid-50s Monday through Tuesday night, partly cloudy. Highs from the mid-60s to upper 70s. Lows from the upper 40s to mid-50s Wednesday, mostly cloudy in the morning, then becoming partly cloudy. Highs 60s and 70s Wednesday night and Thursday, partly cloudy. Lows from the upper 40s to mid-50s. Highs 60s and 70s. Low temperatures tonight and highs tomorrow for these selected cities: Santa Cruz, 54 and 74, Monterey, 55 and 67, Salinas, 55 and 66, Hollister, 52 and 73, King City, 51 and 77. The weather overview for the Bay Area and Central Coast: gusty onshore winds today and Saturday with east-west mountain passes as high as 50 plus miles per hour, and marine impacts through the weekend. An upper trough brings cooler temperatures, moisture, and a deeper marine layer with AM drizzle this morning and Saturday. Beach hazards return Saturday morning through Wednesday morning for south and southwest facing beaches along the Pacific coast. The extended forecast for the Bay Area and Central Coast: Monday and Monday night, mostly clear. High 60 to 85.

lows 50 to 55. Tuesday and Tuesday night, mostly clear. High 60 to 85. Lows 50 to 55. Wednesday and Wednesday night, partly cloudy. High 60 to 80. Lows 50 to 55. Thursday and Thursday night, partly cloudy. Highs 55 to 80. Lows 50 to 55. Friday and Friday night, partly cloudy. High 60 to 80. Lows 50 to 60. Sunrise, sunset, and tidal information for the San Francisco Bay Area for Friday, June 26th. The sunrise today, 5:50 a.m. The sunset tonight, 8:35 p.m. Tidal data at the Golden Gate for today. Low tide, 4:18 a.m. at -0.19 feet. High tide, 11:35 a.m. at 4.22 feet. Low tide, 3:32 p.m. at 3.15 feet. High tide, 9:41 p.m. at 6.6 feet. Here are the buoy observations for 4 a.m. Pacific Daylight Time. An offshore buoy 6, winds northwest at 70 knots, gusting to 21, pressure 1,019.6 millibars. An offshore buoy 59, winds west at 12 knots, water temperature 62, pressure 1,016.8 millibars. At buoy 14 near Point Arena, winds north at 12 knots, water temperature 54, pressure 1,013.1 millibars. At buoy 13 near Bodega Bay, winds northwest at 21 knots, gusting to 25, pressure 1,011.8 millibars. At Point Reyes Wave Rider buoy, water temperature 54, sea 7 feet, every 7 seconds. At San Francisco Bar buoy, water temperature 60, seas 6 feet, every 7 seconds. At San Francisco buoy, winds west at 70 knots, gusting to 21, pressure 1,012.4 millibars, swell 7 feet, every 8 seconds. At Half Moon Bay buoy, winds northwest 14 knots, water temperature 60, pressure 1,013.5 millibars, seas 6 feet, every 7 seconds. At Monterey buoy, winds northwest at 60 knots, water temperature 60, pressure 1,013.4 millibars. At Point Sur, Wave Rider buoy, water temperature 57, seas 7 feet, every 8 seconds. At Cape San Martin buoy, winds northwest at 70 knots, water temperature 59, pressure 1,013.5 millibars. Synopsis for the Central California coast and bays, including the Monterey Bay, Greater Farallones, and Cordell Bank National Marine Sanctuaries, fresh to strong breezes and rough seas will persist through the weekend. These strong winds and rough seas will result in hazardous conditions for small craft across most of the coastal waters at times through at least the first half of next week. There is moderate confidence in at least occasional gales developing across coastal jet regions and the exposed coastal waters over the weekend. Long-period southwest swell will persist through the extended forecast. The marine forecast for San Pablo Bay, Suisun Bay, the West Delta, and the San Francisco Bay north of the Bay Bridge. Small craft advisory in effect through late Saturday night. For today, southwest wind 15 to 20 knots. For tonight, west wind 15 to 20 knots. For Saturday, west wind 15 to 20 knots. The marine forecast for Monterey Bay. Small craft advisory in effect from 9 a.m. Pacific Daylight Time this morning through late tonight. Small craft advisory in effect from Saturday morning through late Saturday night. For today, northwest wind 5 to 10 knots, becoming west 15 to 20 knots. Seas 3 to 4 feet. Wave detail, northwest 3 feet at 8 seconds. A slight chance of drizzle early this morning. For tonight, west wind 15 to 20 knots. Seas 3 to 4 feet. Wave detail, northwest 4 feet at 6 seconds. A slight chance of drizzle after midnight. For Saturday, west wind 10 to 15 knots, rising to 20 to 25 knots in the afternoon. Seas 3 to 4 feet. Wave detail, northwest 4 feet at 6 seconds. A slight chance of drizzle in the morning.
The coastal waters forecast from Pigeon Point to Point Pinos out to 10 nautical miles. Small craft advisory in effect from 9 a.m. Pacific Daylight Time this morning through this evening. Small craft advisory in effect from Saturday morning through late Saturday night. For today, northwest wind 10 to 15 knots. Seas 4 to 5 feet. Wave detail, northwest 4 feet at 8 seconds and south 2 feet at 15 seconds. For tonight, northwest wind 10 to 15 knots. Seas 3 to 4 feet. Wave detail, northwest 4 feet at 6 seconds and south 2 feet at 15 seconds. A slight chance of drizzle after midnight. For Saturday, northwest wind 10 to 15 knots, rising to 15 to 20 knots in the afternoon. Seas 3 to 5 feet. Wave detail, northwest 4 feet at 7 seconds. The area forecast for the peninsula, North Bay, and East Bay. Beach hazards statement in effect from late tonight through late Tuesday night. For the rest of tonight, mostly cloudy. A slight chance of drizzle. Lows in the 50s. West winds 5 to 15 miles per hour. For Friday, partly cloudy. Highs in the mid-60s at the coast to the mid-70s inland. West winds 10 to 20 miles per hour for Friday night, partly cloudy until midnight, then becoming mostly cloudy. A slight chance of drizzle after midnight. Lows in the 50s, west winds 10 to 20 miles per hour, and on Saturday, mostly cloudy in the morning, then becoming mostly sunny. Highs in the lower 60s at the coast to the upper 60s inland. West winds 10 to 20 miles per hour for the Saturday night, mostly clear. Lows from the upper 40s to mid 50s, west winds 10 to 20 miles per hour for Sunday. Mostly sunny in the morning, then becoming sunny. Highs from the mid-60s to lower 80s Sunday night through Tuesday night, mostly clear. Lows from the 40s to upper 50s, highs from the mid-60s to lower 80s Wednesday. Partly cloudy in the morning, then becoming mostly sunny. Highs 60s and 70s Wednesday night, mostly clear. Lows from the upper 40s to mid-50s Thursday, partly cloudy. Highs from the lower 60s to mid-70s, low temperatures tonight and highs tomorrow for the selected cities, San Francisco, 55 and 66, San Francisco Airport, 56 and 68, Redwood City, 56 and 73, Oakland, 56 and 69, Fremont, 56 and 71, Concord, 55 and 77, Livermore, 55 and 74, San Rafael, 55 and 76, Santa Rosa, 51 and 79, Napa, 52 and 74, Fairfield, 56 and 78. These are the 4 a.m. Pacific Daylight Time observations for the San Francisco and Monterey Bay areas on Friday, June 26th. At San Francisco Airport, it was mostly cloudy, temperature 58, dew point 52, relative humidity 80%, west wind at 13 miles an hour, gusting to 24, pressure 29.91 inches and steady. At Oakland Airport, it was mostly cloudy, temperature 58, dew point 52, relative humidity 80%, southwest wind at 13 miles an hour, pressure 29.92 inches and steady. At San Jose Airport, it was partly cloudy, temperature 58, dew point 50, relative humidity 75%, calm, pressure 29.91 inches and steady. At Santa Rosa, it was partly cloudy, temperature 52, calm, pressure 29.85 and steady. At Concord, it was partly cloudy, temperature 58, south wind at 21, gusting to 29. At Livermore, it was partly cloudy, temperature 55, west wind at 7. At Monterey, it was cloudy, temperature 58, west wind at 5, pressure 29.94 and steady. At Salinas, it was cloudy, temperature 58, dew point 51, relative humidity 78%, west wind at 8. Here are some observations around California and western Nevada. At Mammoth Lakes, it was clear, with a temperature of 55. It was partly cloudy, with a temperature of 59 at Sacramento, and 61 at South Lake Tahoe.
It was mostly cloudy, with a temperature of 65 at San Diego.

Reno, 59 at Truckee, and 59 at Blue Canyon. In Los Angeles, it was cloudy, with a temperature of 63. These are the 4 a.m. Pacific Daylight Time observations for the San Francisco and Monterey Bay areas on Friday, June 26th. At San Francisco Airport, it was mostly cloudy, temperature 58, dew point 52, relative humidity 80%, west wind at 13 miles an hour, gusting to 24, pressure 29.91 inches and steady. At Oakland Airport, it was mostly cloudy, temperature 58, dew point 52, relative humidity 80%, southwest wind at 13 miles an hour, pressure 29.92 inches and steady. At San Jose Airport, it was partly cloudy, temperature 58, dew point 50, relative humidity 75%, calm, pressure 29.91 inches and steady. At Santa Rosa, it was partly cloudy, temperature 52, calm, pressure 29.85 and steady. At Concord, it was partly cloudy, temperature 58, south wind at 21, gusting to 29. At Livermore, it was partly cloudy, temperature 55, west wind at 7. At Monterey, it was cloudy, temperature 58, west wind at 5, pressure 29.94 and steady. At Salinas, it was cloudy, temperature 58, dew point 51, relative humidity 78%, west wind at 8. Here are some observations around California and western Nevada. At Mammoth Lakes, it was partly cloudy, with a temperature of 55. It was mostly cloudy, with a temperature of 59 at Sacramento, 65 at San Diego, and 66 at Reno. Under mostly cloudy skies, Truckee reported 59, South Lake Tahoe reported 61, and Blue Canyon reported 59. At Los Angeles, it was cloudy, with a temperature of 63. Local temperature reports around San Francisco Bay for 4 a.m. Downtown San Francisco was 56 degrees. Oakland Museum was 58 degrees. Redwood City was 56 degrees. San Rafael was 56 degrees. The following is an important beach hazard message from the National Weather Service. Issued at 01:06 a.m. Pacific Daylight Time. Beach hazards statement in effect from late tonight through late Tuesday night. What? An increased risk of sneaker waves and strong rip currents expected. Where? Pacific Coast beaches. When? From Saturday morning through late Tuesday night. Impacts, dangerous swimming and surfing conditions and localized beach erosion can be expected. Sneaker waves can sweep across the shoreline without warning, pulling people into the sea from rocks, jetties and beaches. Stay off of jetties, piers, rocks, and other waterside infrastructure. Remain out of the water to avoid hazardous surf and never turn your back on the ocean. Monitor local weather, surf and tide forecast at www.weather.gov/mtr. The area forecast for the South Bay, including the San Jose metro area and the Santa Clara Valley. For the rest of tonight, partly cloudy. Lows in the 50s. Southwest winds around 5 miles per hour. For Friday, partly cloudy in the morning, then becoming mostly sunny. Highs in the upper 60s by the bay to the 70s inland. Northwest winds 5 to 15 miles per hour for Friday night, partly cloudy until midnight, then becoming mostly cloudy. Lows in the 50s, northwest winds 5 to 15 miles per hour, and on Saturday, cloudy in the morning, then becoming partly cloudy. Highs in the mid-60s by the bay, mid-60s to lower 70s inland. West winds 5 to 15 miles per hour for the Saturday night, mostly clear. Lows from the upper 40s to mid-50s, west winds 10 to 20 miles per hour, becoming 5 to 10 miles per hour after midnight. For Sunday, mostly sunny in the morning, then becoming sunny. Highs from the 70s to lower 80s Sunday night through Tuesday night, mostly clear. Lows from the lower to mid-50s, highs from the lower 70s to mid-80s Wednesday. Partly cloudy in the morning, then becoming mostly sunny. Highs from the upper 60s to lower 80s Wednesday night, mostly clear.

chance of drizzle in the morning. Highs in the upper 60s at the coast to the upper 70s inland. West winds 5 to 10 miles per hour, increasing to 10 to 20 miles per hour in the afternoon. For Friday night, partly cloudy until midnight, then becoming mostly cloudy. A slight chance of drizzle after midnight. Lows in the 50s, west winds 10 to 20 miles per hour, and on Saturday, mostly cloudy in the morning, then becoming mostly sunny. A slight chance of drizzle in the morning. Highs in the lower 60s at the coast to the lower 70s inland. West winds 5 to 10 miles per hour, increasing to 15 to 20 miles per hour in the afternoon. For the Saturday night, mostly clear until midnight, then becoming partly cloudy. Lows from the mid-40s to lower 50s, west winds 10 to 20 miles per hour for Sunday. Partly cloudy in the morning, then becoming mostly sunny. Highs from the mid-60s to upper 70s for Sunday night, mostly clear until midnight, then becoming partly cloudy. Lows from the upper 40s to mid-50s Monday through Tuesday night, partly cloudy. Highs from the mid-60s to upper 70s, lows from the upper 40s to mid-50s Wednesday. Mostly cloudy in the morning, then becoming partly cloudy. Highs 60s and 70s Wednesday night and Thursday, partly cloudy. Lows from the upper 40s to mid-50s, highs 60s and 70s, low temperatures tonight and highs tomorrow for the selected cities, Santa Cruz, 54 and 74, Monterey, 55 and 67, Salinas, 55 and 66, Hollister, 52 and 73, King City, 51 and 77. The weather overview for the Bay Area and Central Coast, gusty onshore winds today and Saturday with east-west mountain passes as high as 50-plus miles per hour and marine impacts through the weekend, and upper trough brings cooler temperatures, moisture, and a deeper marine layer with AM drizzle this morning and Saturday. Beach hazards return Saturday morning through Wednesday morning for south and southwest facing beaches along the Pacific coast. The extended forecast for the Bay Area and Central Coast, Monday and Monday night, mostly clear. High 60 to 85. Lows 50 to 55. Tuesday and Tuesday night, mostly clear. High 60 to 85. Lows 50 to 55. Wednesday and Wednesday night, partly cloudy. High 60 to 80. Lows 50 to 55. Thursday and Thursday night, partly cloudy. Highs 55 to 80. Lows 50 to 55. Friday and Friday night, partly cloudy. High 60 to 80. Lows 50 to 60. Sunrise, sunset, and tidal information for the San Francisco Bay Area for Friday, June 26th. The sunrise today, 5:50 a.m. The sunset tonight, 8:35 p.m. Tidal data at the Golden Gate for today. Low tide, 4:18 a.m. at -0.19 feet. High tide, 11:35 a.m. at 4.22 feet. Low tide, 3:32 p.m. at 3.15 feet. High tide, 9:41 p.m. at 6.6 feet. Here are the buoy observations for 4 a.m. Pacific Daylight Time. An offshore buoy 6, winds northwest at 60 knots, pressure 1,019.4 millibars. An offshore buoy 59, winds west 12 knots, water temperature 62, pressure 1,016.8 millibars, seas 3 feet, every 16 seconds. At Point Arena buoy, winds north 10 knots, water temperature 54, pressure 1,013.1 millibars, seas 3 feet, every 16 seconds. At buoy 13 near Bodega Bay, winds northwest at 19 knots, gusting to 25, pressure 1,011.9 millibars, swell 6 feet, every 6 seconds. At Point Reyes Wave Rider buoy, water temperature 54, sea 7 feet, every 7 seconds. At San Francisco Bar buoy, water temperature 60, sea 6 feet, every 7 seconds. At San Francisco buoy, winds west at 70 knots, gusting to 21, pressure 1,012.4 millibars, swell 7 feet, every 8 seconds. At Half Moon Bay buoy, winds northwest 14 knots, water temperature 60, pressure 1,013.5 millibars, seas 6 feet, every 7 seconds. At Monterey Bay,

winds northwest 16 knots, water temperature 60, pressure 1,013.3 millibars, sea 7 feet, every 8 seconds. Head point, sir, wave rider buoy water temperature 57, sea 7 feet, every 8 seconds. At Cape San Martin buoy winds northwest 16 knots, water temperature 59, pressure 1,013.6 millibars. Seas 6 feet, every 8 seconds. Synopsis for the Central California coast and bays including the Monterey Bay, Greater Farallones, and Cordell Bank National Marine Sanctuaries, fresh to strong breezes and rough seas will persist through the weekend. These strong winds and rough seas will result in hazardous conditions for small craft across most of the coastal waters at times through at least the first half of next week. There is moderate confidence in at least occasional gales developing across coastal jet regions and the exposed coastal waters over the weekend. Long-period southwest swell will persist through the extended forecast. The marine forecast for San Pablo Bay, Suisun Bay, the West Delta, and the San Francisco Bay north of the Bay Bridge. Small craft advisory in effect through late Saturday night. For today, southwest wind 15 to 20 knots. For tonight, west wind 15 to 20 knots. For Saturday, west wind 15 to 20 knots. The marine forecast for Monterey Bay. Small craft advisory in effect from 9 a.m. Pacific Daylight Time this morning through late tonight. Small craft advisory in effect from Saturday morning through late Saturday night. For today, northwest wind 5 to 10 knots, becoming west 15 to 20 knots. Seas 3 to 4 feet. Wave detail, northwest 3 feet at 8 seconds. A slight chance of drizzle early this morning. For tonight, west wind 15 to 20 knots. Seas 3 to 4 feet. Wave detail, northwest 4 feet at 6 seconds. A slight chance of drizzle after midnight. For Saturday, west wind 10 to 15 knots, rising to 20 to 25 knots in the afternoon. Seas 3 to 4 feet. Wave detail, northwest 4 feet at 6 seconds. A slight chance of drizzle in the morning. The coastal waters forecast from Pigeon Point to Point Pinos out to 10 nautical miles. Small craft advisory in effect from 9 a.m. Pacific Daylight Time this morning through this evening. Small craft advisory in effect from Saturday morning through late Saturday night. For today, northwest wind 10 to 15 knots. Seas 4 to 5 feet. Wave detail, northwest 4 feet at 8 seconds and south 2 feet at 15 seconds. For tonight, northwest wind 10 to 15 knots. Seas 3 to 4 feet. Wave detail, northwest 4 feet at 6 seconds and south 2 feet at 15 seconds. A slight chance of drizzle after midnight. For Saturday, northwest wind 10 to 15 knots, rising to 15 to 20 knots in the afternoon. Seas 3 to 5 feet. Wave detail, northwest 4 feet at 7 seconds. 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This broadcast originates from the National Weather Service office located in Monterey, California, and serves the South Bay and Monterey Bay Area, including the cities of San Jose, Monterey, Salinas, and Santa Cruz. The area forecast for the Peninsula, North Bay, and East Bay. Beach hazards statement in effect from late tonight through late Tuesday night. For the rest of tonight, mostly cloudy. A slight chance of drizzle. Lows in the 50s. West winds 5 to 15 miles per hour. For Friday, partly cloudy. Highs in the mid-60s at the coast to the mid-70s inland. West winds 10 to 20 miles per hour for Friday night, partly cloudy until midnight, then becoming mostly cloudy. A slight chance of drizzle after midnight. Lows in the 50s, west winds 10 to 20 miles per hour, and on Saturday, mostly cloudy in the morning, then becoming mostly sunny. Highs in the lower 60s at the coast to the upper 60s inland. West winds 10 to 20 miles per hour for the Saturday night, mostly clear. Lows from the

upper 40s to mid 50s west winds, 10 to 20 miles per hour for Sunday. Mostly sunny in the morning, then becoming sunny. Highs from the mid 60s to lower 80s Sunday night through Tuesday night, mostly clear. Lows from the 40s to upper 50s, highs from the mid 60s to lower 80s Wednesday. Partly cloudy in the morning, then becoming mostly sunny. Highs 60s and 70s Wednesday night, mostly clear. Lows from the upper 40s to mid 50s Thursday. Partly cloudy. Highs from the lower 60s to mid 70s low temperatures tonight and highs tomorrow for the selected cities, San Francisco, 55 and 66, San Francisco Airport, 56 and 68, Redwood City, 56 and 73, Oakland, 56 and 69, Fremont, 56 and 71, Concord, 55 and 77, Livermore, 55 and 74, San Rafael, 55 and 76, Santa Rosa, 51 and 79, Napa, 52 and 74, Fairfield, 56 and 78. These are the 4 a.m. Pacific Daylight Time observations for the San Francisco and Monterey Bay areas on Friday, June 26th. At San Francisco Airport, it was mostly cloudy, temperature 58, dew point 52, relative humidity 80%, west wind at 13 miles an hour, gusting to 24, pressure 29.91 inches and steady. At Oakland Airport, it was mostly cloudy, temperature 58, dew point 52, relative humidity 80%, southwest wind at 13 miles an hour, pressure 29.92 inches and steady. At San Jose Airport, it was partly cloudy, temperature 58, dew point 50, relative humidity 75%, calm, pressure 29.91 inches and steady. At Santa Rosa, it was partly cloudy, temperature 52, calm, pressure 29.85 and steady. At Concord, it was partly cloudy, temperature 58, south wind at 21, gusting to 29. At Livermore, it was partly cloudy, temperature 55, west wind at 7. At Monterey, it was cloudy, temperature 58, west wind at 5, pressure 29.94 and steady. At Salinas, it was cloudy, temperature 58, dew point 51, relative humidity 78%, west wind at 8. Here are some observations around California and western Nevada. At Mammoth Lakes, it was partly cloudy, with a temperature of 55. It was mostly cloudy, with a temperature of 59 at Sacramento, 65 at San Diego, and 66 at Reno. Under mostly cloudy skies, Truckee reported 59, South Lake Tahoe reported 61, and Blue Canyon reported 59. At Los Angeles, it was cloudy, with a temperature of 63. Local temperature reports around San Francisco Bay for 4 a.m. Downtown San Francisco was 56 degrees. Oakland Museum was 58 degrees. Redwood City was 56 degrees. San Rafael was 56 degrees. The following is an important beach hazard message from the National Weather Service. Issued at 01:06 a.m. Pacific Daylight Time. Beach hazards statement in effect from late tonight through late Tuesday night. What? An increased risk of sneaker waves and strong rip currents expected. Where? Pacific Coast beaches. When? From Saturday morning through late Tuesday night. Impacts, dangerous swimming and surfing conditions and localized beach erosion can be expected. Sneaker waves can sweep across the shoreline without warning, pulling people into the sea from rocks, jetties and beaches. Stay off of jetties, piers, rocks, and other waterside infrastructure. Remain out of the water to avoid hazardous surf and never turn your back on the ocean. Monitor local weather, surf and tide forecasts at www.weather.gov/mtr. The area forecast for the South Bay, including the San Jose metro area and the Santa Clara Valley. For the rest of tonight, partly cloudy. Lows in the 50s. Southwest winds around 5 miles per hour. For Friday, partly cloudy in the morning, then becoming mostly sunny. Highs in the upper 60s by the bay to the 70s inland. Northwest wind.

5 to 15 miles per hour for Friday night. Partly cloudy until midnight, then becoming mostly cloudy. Lows in the 50s, northwest winds 5 to 15 miles per hour, and on Saturday, cloudy in the morning, then becoming partly cloudy. Highs in the mid-60s by the bay, mid-60s to lower 70s inland. West winds 5 to 15 miles per becoming partly cloudy. Highs in the mid-60s by the bay, mid-60s to lower 70s inland. West winds 5 to 15 miles per hour for the Saturday night, mostly clear. Lows from the upper 40s to mid-50s west winds 10 to 20 miles per hour, becoming 5 to 10 miles per hour after midnight. For Sunday, mostly sunny in the morning then becoming sunny. Highs from the 70s to lower 80s Sunday night through Tuesday night, mostly clear. Lows from the lower to mid-50s, highs from the lower 70s to mid-80s Wednesday. Partly cloudy in the morning then becoming mostly sunny. Highs from the upper 60s to lower 80s Wednesday night, mostly clear. Lows from the upper 40s to mid-50s Thursday. Partly cloudy in the morning then becoming mostly sunny. Highs from the 60s to upper 70s, low temperatures tonight and highs tomorrow for the selected cities, San Jose, 57 and 73, Mountain View, 57 and 69, Morgan Hill, 54 and 79. The area forecast for the Monterey Bay and Salinas Valley. Beach hazards statement in effect from late tonight through late Tuesday night. For the rest of tonight, mostly cloudy. A slight chance of drizzle. Lows from the lower to mid-50s. West winds 5 to 10 miles per hour. For Friday, partly cloudy. A slight chance of drizzle in the morning. Highs in the upper 60s at the coast to the upper 70s inland. West winds 5 to 10 miles per hour, increasing to 10 to 20 miles per hour in the afternoon. For Friday night, partly cloudy until midnight, then becoming mostly cloudy. A slight chance of drizzle after midnight. Lows in the 50s, west winds 10 to 20 miles per hour, and on Saturday, mostly cloudy in the morning, then becoming mostly sunny. A slight chance of drizzle in the morning. Highs in the lower 60s at the coast to the lower 70s inland. West winds 5 to 10 miles per hour, increasing to 15 to 20 miles per hour in the afternoon. For the Saturday night, mostly clear until midnight, then becoming partly cloudy. Lows from the mid-40s to lower 50s west winds 10 to 20 miles per hour for Sunday. Partly cloudy in the morning then becoming mostly sunny. Highs from the mid-60s to upper 70s for Sunday night, mostly clear until midnight then becoming partly cloudy. Lows from the upper 40s to mid-50s Monday through Tuesday night, partly cloudy. Highs from the mid-60s to upper 70s lows from the upper 40s to mid-50s Wednesday. Mostly cloudy in the morning then becoming partly cloudy. Highs 60s and 70s Wednesday night and Thursday partly cloudy. Lows from the upper 40s to mid-50s, highs 60s and 70s low temperatures tonight and highs tomorrow for the selected cities, Santa Cruz, 54 and 74, Monterey, 55 and 67, Salinas, 55 and 66, Hollister, 52 and 73, King City, 51 and 77. The weather overview for the Bay Area and Central Coast, gusty onshore winds today and Saturday with east-west mountain passes as high as 50 plus miles per hour and marine impacts through the weekend and upper trough brings cooler temperatures, moisture, and a deeper marine layer with AM drizzle this morning and Saturday. Beach hazards return Saturday morning through Wednesday morning for south and southwest facing beaches along the Pacific coast. The extended forecast for the Bay Area and Central Coast, Monday and Monday night, mostly clear. High 60 to 85. Lows 50 to 55. Tuesday and Tuesday night, mostly clear. High 60 to 85. Lows 50 to 55. Wednesday and Wednesday night, partly cloudy. High 60 to 80. Lows 50 to 55. Thursday and Thursday night, partly cloudy. Highs 55 to 80. Lows 50 to 55. Friday and Friday night, partly cloudy. High 60 to 80. Lows 50 to 60. Sunrise, sunset, and tidal information for the San Francisco Bay Area for Friday.

The sunrise today, 5:50 a.m. The sunset tonight, 8:35 p.m. Tidal data at the Golden Gate for today. Low tide, 4:18 a.m. at -0.19 feet. High tide, 11:35 a.m. at 4.22 feet. Low tide, 3:32 p.m. at 3.15 feet. High tide, 9:41 p.m. at 6.6 feet. Here are the buoy observations for 4 a.m. Pacific Daylight Time. An offshore buoy 6 winds northwest at 60 knots, pressure 1,019.4 millibars. An offshore buoy 59, winds west 12 knots, water temperature 62, pressure 1,016.8 millibars, seas 3 feet, every 16 seconds. At Point Arena buoy, winds north 10 knots, water temperature 54, pressure 1,013.1 millibars, seas 3 feet, every 16 seconds. At buoy 13 near Bodega Bay, winds northwest at 19 knots, gusting to 25, pressure 1,011.9 millibars, swell 6 feet, every 6 seconds. At Point Reyes Wave Rider buoy, water temperature 54, sea 7 feet, every 7 seconds. At San Francisco Bar buoy, water temperature 60, seas 6 feet, every 7 seconds. At San Francisco buoy, winds west at 70 knots, gusting to 21, pressure 1,012.4 millibars, swell 7 feet, every 8 seconds. At Half Moon Bay buoy, winds northwest 14 knots, water temperature 60, pressure 1,013.5 millibars, seas 6 feet, every 7 seconds. At Monterey Bay buoy, winds northwest 16 knots, water temperature 60, pressure 1,013.3 millibars, sea 7 feet, every 8 seconds. At Point Sur, Wave Rider buoy, water temperature 57, sea 7 feet, every 8 seconds. At Cape San Martin buoy, winds northwest 16 knots, water temperature 59, pressure 1,013.6 millibars. Seas 6 feet, every 8 seconds. Synopsis for the Central California coast and bays, including the Monterey Bay, Greater Farallones, and Cordell Bank National Marine Sanctuaries, fresh to strong breezes and rough seas will persist through the weekend. These strong winds and rough seas will result in hazardous conditions for small craft across most of the coastal waters at times through at least the first half of next week. There is moderate confidence in at least occasional gales developing across coastal jet regions and the exposed coastal waters over the weekend. Long-period southwest swell will persist through the extended forecast. The marine forecast for San Pablo Bay, Suisun Bay, the West Delta, and the San Francisco Bay north of the Bay Bridge. Small craft advisory in effect through late Saturday night. For today, southwest wind 15 to 20 knots. For tonight, west wind 15 to 20 knots. For Saturday, west wind 15 to 20 knots. The marine forecast for Monterey Bay. Small craft advisory in effect from 9 a.m. Pacific Daylight Time this morning through late tonight. Small craft advisory in effect from Saturday morning through late Saturday night. For today, northwest wind 5 to 10 knots, becoming west 15 to 20 knots. Seas 3 to 4 feet. Wave detail, northwest 3 feet at 8 seconds. A slight chance of drizzle early this morning. For tonight, west wind 15 to 20 knots. Seas 3 to 4 feet. Wave detail, northwest 4 feet at 6 seconds. A slight chance of drizzle after midnight. For Saturday, west wind 10 to 15 knots, rising to 20 to 25 knots in the afternoon. Seas 3 to 4 feet. Wave detail, northwest 4 feet at 6 seconds. A slight chance of drizzle in the morning. The coastal waters forecast from Pigeon Point to Point Pinos out to 10 nautical miles. Small craft advisory in effect from 9 a.m. Pacific Daylight Time this morning through this evening. Small craft advisory in effect from Saturday morning through late Saturday night. For today, northwest wind 10 to 15 knots. Seas 4 to 5 feet. Wave detail, northwest 4 feet at 8 seconds and south 2 feet at 15 seconds.

for tonight, northwest wind 10 to 15 knots. Seas 3 to 4 feet. Wave detail, northwest 4 feet at 6 seconds and south 2 feet at 15 seconds. A slight chance of drizzle after midnight. For Saturday, northwest wind 10 to 15 knots, rising to 15 to 20 knots in the afternoon. Seas 3 to 5 feet. Wave detail, northwest 4 feet at 7 seconds. The area forecast for the peninsula, North Bay, and East Bay. Beach hazards statement in effect from late tonight through late Tuesday night. For the rest of tonight, mostly cloudy. A slight chance of drizzle. Lows in the 50s. West winds 5 to 15 miles per hour. For Friday, partly cloudy. Highs in the mid-60s at the coast to the mid-70s inland. West winds 10 to 20 miles per hour for Friday night, partly cloudy until midnight, then becoming mostly cloudy. A slight chance of drizzle after midnight. Lows in the 50s, west winds 10 to 20 miles per hour, and on Saturday, mostly cloudy in the morning, then becoming mostly sunny. Highs in the lower 60s at the coast to the upper 60s inland. West winds 10 to 20 miles per hour for the Saturday night, mostly clear. Lows from the upper 40s to mid 50s, west winds 10 to 20 miles per hour for Sunday. Mostly sunny in the morning, then becoming sunny. Highs from the mid 60s to lower 80s Sunday night through Tuesday night, mostly clear. Lows from the 40s to upper 50s, highs from the mid 60s to lower 80s Wednesday. Partly cloudy in the morning, then becoming mostly sunny. Highs 60s and 70s Wednesday night, mostly clear. Lows from the upper 40s to mid 50s Thursday. Partly cloudy. Highs from the lower 60s to mid 70s low temperatures tonight and highs tomorrow for the selected cities, San Francisco, 55 and 66, San Francisco Airport, 56 and 68, Redwood City, 56 and 73, Oakland, 56 and 69, Fremont, 56 and 71, Concord, 55 and 77, Livermore, 55 and 74, San Rafael, 55 and 76, Santa Rosa, 51 and 79, Napa, 52 and 74, Fairfield, 56 and 78. These are the 4 a.m. Pacific Daylight Time observations for the San Francisco and Monterey Bay areas on Friday, June 26th. At San Francisco Airport, it was mostly cloudy, temperature 58, dew point 52, relative humidity 80%, west wind at 13 miles an hour, gusting to 24, pressure 29.91 inches and steady. At Oakland Airport, it was mostly cloudy, temperature 58, dew point 52, relative humidity 80%, southwest wind at 13 miles an hour, pressure 29.92 inches and steady. At San Jose Airport, it was partly cloudy, temperature 58, dew point 50, relative humidity 75%, calm, pressure 29.91 inches and steady. At Santa Rosa, it was partly cloudy, temperature 52, calm, pressure 29.85 and steady. At Concord, it was partly cloudy, temperature 58, south wind at 21, gusting to 29. At Livermore, it was partly cloudy, temperature 55, west wind at 7. At Monterey, it was cloudy, temperature 58, west wind at 5, pressure 29.94 and steady. At Salinas, it was cloudy, temperature 58, dew point 51, relative humidity 78%, west wind at 8. Here are some observations around California and western Nevada. At Mammoth Lakes, it was partly cloudy, with a temperature of 55. It was mostly cloudy, with a temperature of 59 at Sacramento, 65 at San Diego, and 66 at Reno. Under mostly cloudy skies, Truckee reported 59, South Lake Tahoe reported 61, and Blue Canyon reported 59. At Los Angeles, it was cloudy, with a temperature of 63. Local temperature reports around San Francisco Bay for 4 a.m. Downtown San Francisco was 56 degrees. Oakland Museum was 58 degrees. Redwood City was 56 degrees.
San Rafael was 56 degrees. The following is an important beach hazard message from the National Weather Service, issued at 01:06 a.m. Pacific Daylight Time. Beach hazard statement in effect from late tonight through late Tuesday night. What? An increased risk of sneaker waves and strong rip currents expected. Where? Pacific Coast beaches. When? From Saturday morning through late Tuesday night. Impacts, dangerous swimming and surfing conditions, and localized beach erosion can be expected. Sneaker waves can sweep across the shoreline without warning, pulling people into the sea from rocks, jetties, and beaches. Stay off of jetties, piers, rocks, and other waterside infrastructure. Remain out of the water to avoid hazardous surf and never turn your back on the ocean. Monitor local weather, surf, and tide forecasts at www.weather.gov/mtr. The area forecast for the South Bay, including the San Jose metro area and the Santa Clara Valley. For the rest of tonight, partly cloudy. Lows in the 50s. Southwest winds around 5 miles per hour. For Friday, partly cloudy in the morning, then becoming mostly sunny. Highs in the upper 60s by the bay to the 70s inland. Northwest winds 5 to 15 miles per hour for Friday night, partly cloudy until midnight, then becoming mostly cloudy. Lows in the 50s. Northwest winds 5 to 15 miles per hour, and on Saturday, cloudy in the morning, then becoming partly cloudy. Highs in the mid-60s by the bay, mid-60s to lower 70s inland. West winds 5 to 15 miles per hour for the Saturday night, mostly clear. Lows from the upper 40s to mid-50s. West winds 10 to 20 miles per hour, becoming 5 to 10 miles per hour after midnight. For Sunday, mostly sunny in the morning, then becoming sunny. Highs from the 70s to lower 80s Sunday night through Tuesday night, mostly clear. Lows from the lower to mid-50s. Highs from the lower 70s to mid-80s Wednesday. Partly cloudy in the morning, then becoming mostly sunny. Highs from the upper 60s to lower 80s Wednesday night, mostly clear. Lows from the upper 40s to mid-50s Thursday. Partly cloudy in the morning, then becoming mostly sunny. Highs from the 60s to upper 70s. Low temperatures tonight and highs tomorrow for these selected cities: San Jose, 57 and 73, Mountain View, 57 and 69, Morgan Hill, 54 and 79. The area forecast for the Monterey Bay and Salinas Valley. Beach hazards statement in effect from late tonight through late Tuesday night. For the rest of tonight, mostly cloudy. A slight chance of drizzle. Lows from the lower to mid-50s. West winds 5 to 10 miles per hour. For Friday, partly cloudy. A slight chance of drizzle in the morning. Highs in the upper 60s at the coast to the upper 70s inland. West winds 5 to 10 miles per hour, increasing to 10 to 20 miles per hour in the afternoon. For Friday night, partly cloudy until midnight, then becoming mostly cloudy. A slight chance of drizzle after midnight. Lows in the 50s. West winds 10 to 20 miles per hour, and on Saturday, mostly cloudy in the morning, then becoming mostly sunny. A slight chance of drizzle in the morning. Highs in the lower 60s at the coast to the lower 70s inland. West winds 5 to 10 miles per hour, increasing to 15 to 20 miles per hour in the afternoon. For the Saturday night, mostly clear until midnight, then becoming partly cloudy. Lows from the mid-40s to lower 50s. West winds 10 to 20 miles per hour for Sunday. Partly cloudy in the morning, then becoming mostly sunny. Highs from the mid-60s to upper 70s for Sunday night, mostly clear until midnight, then becoming partly cloudy. Lows from the upper 40s to mid-50s Monday through Tuesday night, partly cloudy. Highs from the mid-60s to upper 70s. Lows from the upper 40s to mid-50s Wednesday, mostly cloudy in the morning, then becoming partly cloudy. Highs 60s and 70s Wednesday night and Thursday, partly cloudy.
Lows from the upper 40s to mid 50s, highs 60s and 70s. Low temperatures tonight and highs tomorrow for the selected cities: Santa Cruz, 54 and 74, Monterey, 55 and 67, Salinas, 55 and 66, Hollister, 52.

73, King City, 51 and 77. The weather overview for the Bay Area and Central Coast, gusty onshore winds today and Saturday with east-west mountain passes as high as 50-plus miles per hour and marine impacts through the weekend and upper trough brings cooler temperatures, moisture, and a deeper marine layer with AM drizzle this morning and Saturday. Beach hazards return Saturday morning through Wednesday morning for south and southwest facing beaches along the Pacific coast. The extended forecast for the Bay Area and Central Coast, Monday and Monday night, mostly clear. Highs 60 to 85. Lows 50 to 55. Tuesday and Tuesday night, mostly clear. Highs 60 to 85. Lows 50 to 55. Wednesday and Wednesday night, partly cloudy. Highs 60 to 80. Lows 50 to 55. Thursday and Thursday night, partly cloudy. Highs 55 to 80. Lows 50 to 55. Friday and Friday night, partly cloudy. High 60 to 80. Lows 50 to 60. Sunrise, sunset, and tidal information for the San Francisco Bay Area for Friday, June 26th. The sunrise today, 5:50 a.m. The sunset tonight, 8:35 p.m. Tidal data at the Golden Gate for today. Low tide, 4:18 a.m. at -0.19 feet. High tide, 11:35 a.m. at 4.22 feet. Low tide, 3:32 p.m. at 3.15 feet. High tide, 9:41 p.m. at 6.6 feet. 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This broadcast originates from the National Weather Service office located in Monterey, California, and serves the South Bay and Monterey Bay Area, including the cities of San Jose, Monterey, Salinas, and Santa Cruz. Here are the buoy observations for 4 a.m. Pacific Daylight Time. An offshore buoy 6 winds northwest at 60 knots, pressure 1,019.4 millibars. An offshore buoy 59, winds west 12 knots, water temperature 62, pressure 1,016.8 millibars, seas 3 feet, every 16 seconds. At Point Arena buoy, winds north 10 knots, water temperature 54, pressure 1,013.1 millibars, seas 3 feet, every 16 seconds. At buoy 13 near Bodega Bay, winds northwest at 19 knots, gusting to 25, pressure 1,011.9 millibars, swell 6 feet, every 6 seconds. At Point Reyes Wave Rider buoy, water temperature 54, sea 7 feet, every 7 seconds. At San Francisco Bar buoy, water temperature 60, seas 6 feet, every 7 seconds. At San Francisco buoy, winds west at 70 knots, gusting to 21, pressure 1,012.4 millibars, swell 7 feet, every 8 seconds. At Half Moon Bay buoy, winds northwest 14 knots, water temperature 60, pressure 1,013.5 millibars, seas 6 feet, every 7 seconds. At Monterey Bay buoy, winds northwest 16 knots, water temperature 60, pressure 1,013.3 millibars, sea 7 feet, every 8 seconds. At Point Sur, Wave Rider buoy, water temperature 57, sea 7 feet, every 8 seconds. At Cape San Martin buoy, winds northwest 16 knots, water temperature 59, pressure 1,013.6 millibars. Seas 6 feet, every 8 seconds. Synopsis for the Central California coast and bays, including the Monterey Bay, Greater Farallones, and Cordell Bank National Marine Sanctuaries, fresh to strong breezes and rough seas will persist through the weekend. These strong winds and rough seas will result in hazardous conditions for small craft across most of the coastal waters at times through at least the first half of next week. There is moderate confidence in at least occasional gales developing across coastal jet regions and the exposed coastal waters over the weekend. Long period southwest swell will persist through the extended forecast. The marine forecast for San Pablo Bay, Suisun Bay, the West Delta, and the San Francisco Bay north of the Bay Bridge,

small craft advisory in effect through late Saturday night. For today, southwest wind 15 to 20 knots. For tonight, west wind 15 to 20 knots. For Saturday, west wind 15 to 20 knots. The marine forecast for Monterey Bay. Small craft advisory in effect from 9 a.m. Pacific Daylight Time this morning through late tonight. Small craft advisory in effect from Saturday morning through late Saturday night. For today, northwest wind 5 to 10 knots, becoming west 15 to 20 knots. Seas 3 to 4 feet. Wave detail, northwest 3 feet at 8 seconds. A slight chance of drizzle early this morning. For tonight, west wind 15 to 20 knots. Seas 3 to 4 feet. Wave detail, northwest 4 feet at 6 seconds. A slight chance of drizzle after midnight. For Saturday, west wind 10 to 15 knots, rising to 20 to 25 knots in the afternoon. Seas 3 to 4 feet. Wave detail, northwest 4 feet at 6 seconds. A slight chance of drizzle in the morning. The coastal waters forecast from Pigeon Point to Point Pinos out to 10 nautical miles. Small craft advisory in effect from 9 a.m. Pacific Daylight Time this morning through this evening. Small craft advisory in effect from Saturday morning through late Saturday night. For today, northwest wind 10 to 15 knots. Seas 4 to 5 feet. Wave detail, northwest 4 feet at 8 seconds and south 2 feet at 15 seconds. For tonight, northwest wind 10 to 15 knots. Seas 3 to 4 feet. Wave detail, northwest 4 feet at 6 seconds and south 2 feet at 15 seconds. A slight chance of drizzle after midnight. For Saturday, northwest wind 10 to 15 knots, rising to 15 to 20 knots in the afternoon. Seas 3 to 5 feet. Wave detail, northwest 4 feet at 7 seconds. The area forecast for the peninsula, North Bay, and East Bay. Beach hazards statement in effect from late tonight through late Tuesday night. For the rest of tonight, mostly cloudy. A slight chance of drizzle. Lows in the 50s. West winds 5 to 15 miles per hour. For Friday, partly cloudy. Highs in the mid-60s at the coast to the mid-70s inland. West winds 10 to 20 miles per hour for Friday night, partly cloudy until midnight, then becoming mostly cloudy. A slight chance of drizzle after midnight. Lows in the 50s, west winds 10 to 20 miles per hour, and on Saturday, mostly cloudy in the morning, then becoming mostly sunny. Highs in the lower 60s at the coast to the upper 60s inland. West winds 10 to 20 miles per hour for the Saturday night, mostly clear. Lows from the upper 40s to mid 50s, west winds 10 to 20 miles per hour for Sunday. Mostly sunny in the morning, then becoming sunny. Highs from the mid 60s to lower 80s Sunday night through Tuesday night, mostly clear. Lows from the 40s to upper 50s, highs from the mid 60s to lower 80s Wednesday. Partly cloudy in the morning, then becoming mostly sunny. Highs 60s and to 70s Wednesday night, mostly clear. Lows from the upper 40s to mid 50s Thursday. Partly cloudy. Highs from the lower 60s to mid 70s. Low temperatures tonight and highs tomorrow for the selected cities. San Francisco, 55 and 66. San Francisco Airport, 56 and 68. Redwood City, 56 and 73. Oakland, 56 and 69. Fremont, 56 and 71. Concord, 55 and 77. Livermore, 55 and 74. San Rafael, 55 and 76. Santa Rosa, 51 and 79. Napa, 52 and 74. Fairfield, 56 and 78. These are the 5 a.m. Pacific Daylight Time observations for the San Francisco and Monterey Bay areas on Friday, June 26th. At San Francisco Airport, it was mostly cloudy, temperature 57, dew point 53, relative humidity 86%, west wind at 17 miles an hour, gusting to 28, pressure 29.91 inches and steady. At Oakland Airport, it was mostly cloudy, temperature 58, dew point 53,
Relative humidity 84%. West wind at 16 miles an hour. Pressure 29.93 inches and rising. At San Jose Airport, it was partly cloudy. Temperature 58. Dew point 51. Relative humidity 78%. North wind at 5 miles an hour. Pressure 29.92 inches and rising. At Santa Rosa, it was partly cloudy. Temperature 51. Calm. Pressure 29.85 and steady. At Concord, it was partly cloudy. Temperature 58. South wind at 16. Gusting to 24. At Livermore, it was partly cloudy. Temperature 57. Southwest wind at 12. At Monterey, it was cloudy. Temperature 58. West wind at 6. Pressure 29.94 and steady. At Salinas, it was cloudy. Temperature 58. Dew point 51. Relative humidity 78%. West wind at 8. Here are some observations around California and western Nevada. At Mammoth Lakes, it was partly cloudy, with a temperature of 57. It was mostly cloudy, with a temperature of 58 at Sacramento, 59 at Truckee, and 61 at South Lake Tahoe. It was cloudy, with a temperature of 63 at Los Angeles, 65 at San Diego, 67 at Reno, and 59 at Blue Canyon. Local temperature reports around San Francisco Bay for 4 a.m. Downtown San Francisco was 56 degrees. Oakland Museum was 58 degrees. Redwood City was 56 degrees. San Rafael was 56 degrees. The following is an important beach hazard message from the National Weather Service. Issued at 01:06 a.m. Pacific Daylight Time. Beach hazards statement in effect from late tonight through late Tuesday night. What? An increased risk of sneaker waves and strong rip currents expected. Where? Pacific Coast beaches. When? From Saturday morning through late Tuesday night. Impacts, dangerous swimming and surfing conditions and localized beach erosion can be expected. Sneaker waves can sweep across the shoreline without warning, pulling people into the sea from rocks, jetties and beaches. Stay off of jetties, piers, rocks, and other waterside infrastructure. Remain out of the water to avoid hazardous surf and never turn your back on the ocean. Monitor local weather, surf and tide forecast at www.weather.gov/mtr. The area forecast for the South Bay, including the San Jose metro area and the Santa Clara Valley. For the rest of tonight, partly cloudy. Lows in the 50s. Southwest winds around 5 miles per hour. For Friday, partly cloudy in the morning, then becoming mostly sunny. Highs in the upper 60s by the bay to the 70s inland. Northwest winds 5 to 15 miles per hour for Friday night, partly cloudy until midnight, then becoming mostly cloudy. Lows in the 50s, northwest winds 5 to 15 miles per hour, and on Saturday, cloudy in the morning, then becoming partly cloudy. Highs in the mid-60s by the bay, mid-60s to lower 70s inland. West winds 5 to 15 miles per hour for the Saturday night, mostly clear. Lows from the upper 40s to mid-50s, west winds 10 to 20 miles per hour, becoming 5 to 10 miles per hour after midnight. For Sunday, mostly sunny in the morning, then becoming sunny. Highs from the 70s to lower 80s Sunday night through Tuesday night, mostly clear. Lows from the lower to mid-50s, highs from the lower 70s to mid-80s Wednesday. Partly cloudy in the morning, then becoming mostly sunny. Highs from the upper 60s to lower 80s Wednesday night, mostly clear. Lows from the upper 40s to mid-50s Thursday. Partly cloudy in the morning, then becoming mostly sunny. Highs from the 60s to upper 70s, low temperatures tonight and highs tomorrow for the selected cities, San Jose, 57 and 73, Mountain View, 57 and 69, Morgan Hill, 54 and 79. The area forecast for the Monterey Bay and Salinas Valley? Beach hazards statement in effect from late tonight through late Tuesday night. For the rest of tonight, mostly cloudy. A slight chance of drizzle. Lows from the lower to mid-50s. West winds 5 to 10 miles per hour.
For Friday, partly cloudy,

A slight chance of drizzle in the morning. Highs in the upper 60s at the coast to the upper 70s inland. West winds 5 to 10 miles per hour, increasing to 10 to 20 miles per hour in the afternoon. For Friday night, partly cloudy until midnight, then becoming mostly cloudy. A slight chance of drizzle after midnight. Lows in the 50s, west winds 10 to 20 miles per hour, and on Saturday, mostly cloudy in the morning, then becoming mostly sunny. A slight chance of drizzle in the morning. Highs in the lower 60s at the coast to the lower 70s inland. West winds 5 to 10 miles per hour, increasing to 15 to 20 miles per hour in the afternoon. For the Saturday night, mostly clear until midnight, then becoming partly cloudy. Lows from the mid-40s to lower 50s, west winds 10 to 20 miles per hour for Sunday. Partly cloudy in the morning, then becoming mostly sunny. Highs from the mid-60s to upper 70s for Sunday night, mostly clear until midnight, then becoming partly cloudy. Lows from the upper 40s to mid-50s Monday through Tuesday night, partly cloudy. Highs from the mid-60s to upper 70s, lows from the upper 40s to mid-50s Wednesday. Mostly cloudy in the morning, then becoming partly cloudy. Highs 60s and 70s Wednesday night and Thursday, partly cloudy. Lows from the upper 40s to mid-50s, highs 60s and 70s, low temperatures tonight and highs tomorrow for the selected cities, Santa Cruz, 54 and 74, Monterey, 55 and 67, Salinas, 55 and 66, Hollister, 52 and 73, King City, 51 and 77. The weather overview for the Bay Area and Central Coast. Gusty onshore winds today and Saturday with east-west mountain passes as high as 50-plus miles per hour and marine impacts through the weekend. An upper trough brings cooler temperatures, moisture, and a deeper marine layer with AM drizzle this morning and Saturday. Beach hazards return Saturday morning through Wednesday morning for south and southwest-facing beaches along the Pacific coast. The extended forecast for the Bay Area and Central Coast, Monday and Monday night, mostly clear. High 60 to 85. Lows 50 to 55. Tuesday and Tuesday night, mostly clear. High 60 to 85. Lows 50 to 55. Wednesday and Wednesday night, partly cloudy. High 60 to 80. Lows 50 to 55. Thursday and Thursday night, partly cloudy. Highs 55 to 80. Lows 50 to 55. Friday and Friday night, partly cloudy. High 60 to 80. Lows 50 to 60. Sunrise, sunset, and tidal information for the San Francisco Bay Area for Friday, June 26th. The sunrise today, 5:50 a.m. The sunset tonight, 8:35 p.m. Tidal data at the Golden Gate for today. Low tide, 4:18 a.m. at -0.19 feet. High tide, 11:35 a.m. at 4.22 feet. Low tide, 3:32 p.m. at 3.15 feet. High tide, 9:41 p.m. at 6.6 feet. Here are the buoy observations for 5 a.m. Pacific Daylight Time. An offshore buoy 6, winds northwest at 60 knots, pressure 1,019.5 millibars. An offshore buoy 59, winds west at 14 knots, water temperature 62, pressure 1,016.4 millibars. At Point Arena buoy, winds northwest 10 knots, water temperature 53, pressure 1,013.1 millibars, seas 3 feet, every 15 seconds. At buoy 13 near Bodega Bay, winds northwest at 17 knots, gusting to 21, pressure 1,011.8 millibars, swell 7 feet, every 7 seconds. At Point Reyes Wave Rider buoy, water temperature 54, seas 6 feet, every 7 seconds. At San Francisco Bar buoy, water temperature 60, seas 6 feet, every 15 seconds. At San Francisco buoy, winds west at 16 knots, swell 6 feet, every 8 seconds. At Half Moon Bay buoy, winds northwest 14 knots, water temperature 60, pressure 1,013.5 millibars, seas 6 feet, every 8 seconds. At Monterey Bay buoy, winds northwest 14 knots, water temperature 60, pressure 1,013.3 millibars.

wheel of ours sees 6 feet every 8 seconds. Endpoint, sir. Wave rider buoy water temperature 57, sees 7 feet every 8 seconds. At Cape San Martin buoy winds northwest 16 knots, water temperature 59, pressure 1013.7 millibars. Sees 5 feet every 8 seconds. Synopsis for the Central California coast and bays including the Monterey Bay, Greater Farallones, and Cordell Bank National Marine Sanctuaries. Fresh to strong breezes and rough seas will persist through the weekend. These strong winds and rough seas will result in hazardous conditions for small craft across most of the coastal waters at times through at least the first half of next week. There is moderate confidence in at least occasional gales developing across coastal jet regions and the exposed coastal waters over the weekend. Long period southwest swell will persist through the extended forecast. The marine forecast for San Pablo Bay, Suisun Bay, the West Delta, and the San Francisco Bay north of the Bay Bridge. Small craft advisory in effect through late Saturday night. For today, southwest wind 15 to 20 knots. For tonight, west wind 15 to 20 knots. For Saturday, west wind 15 to 20 knots. The marine forecast for Monterey Bay. Small craft advisory in effect from 9 a.m. Pacific Daylight Time this morning through late tonight. Small craft advisory in effect from Saturday morning through late Saturday night. For today, northwest wind 5 to 10 knots, becoming west 15 to 20 knots. Seas 3 to 4 feet. Wave detail, northwest 3 feet at 8 seconds. A slight chance of drizzle early this morning. For tonight, west wind 15 to 20 knots. Seas 3 to 4 feet. Wave detail, northwest 4 feet at 6 seconds. A slight chance of drizzle after midnight. For Saturday, west wind 10 to 15 knots, rising to 20 to 25 knots in the afternoon. Seas 3 to 4 feet. Wave detail, northwest 4 feet at 6 seconds. A slight chance of drizzle in the morning. The coastal waters forecast from Pigeon Point to Point Pinos out to 10 nautical miles. Small craft advisory in effect from 9 a.m. Pacific Daylight Time this morning through this evening. Small craft advisory in effect from Saturday morning through late Saturday night. For today, northwest wind 10 to 15 knots. Seas 4 to 5 feet. Wave detail, northwest 4 feet at 8 seconds and south 2 feet at 15 seconds. For tonight, northwest wind 10 to 15 knots. Seas 3 to 4 feet. Wave detail, northwest 4 feet at 6 seconds and south 2 feet at 15 seconds. A slight chance of drizzle after midnight. For Saturday, northwest wind 10 to 15 knots, rising to 15 to 20 knots in the afternoon. Seas 3 to 5 feet. Wave detail, northwest 4 feet at 7 seconds. The area forecast for the peninsula, North Bay, and East Bay. Beach hazards statement in effect from late tonight through late Tuesday night. For the rest of tonight, mostly cloudy. A slight chance of drizzle. Lows in the 50s. West winds 5 to 15 miles per hour. For Friday, partly cloudy. Highs in the mid-60s at the coast to the mid-70s inland. West winds 10 to 20 miles per hour for Friday night, partly cloudy until midnight, then becoming mostly cloudy. A slight chance of drizzle after midnight. Lows in the 50s, west winds 10 to 20 miles per hour, and on Saturday, mostly cloudy in the morning, then becoming mostly sunny. Highs in the lower 60s at the coast to the upper 60s inland. West winds 10 to 20 miles per hour for the Saturday night, mostly clear. Lows from the upper 40s to mid 50s, west winds 10 to 20 miles per hour for Sunday. Mostly sunny in the morning, then becoming sunny. Highs from the mid 60s to lower 80s Sunday night through Tuesday night, mostly clear. Lows from the 40s to upper 50s, highs from the mid 60s to lower 80s Wednesday. Partly cloudy in the morning, then becoming mostly sunny. Highs 60s and to 70s Wednesday night, mostly clear. Lows from the upper 40s to mid 50s Thursday, partly cloudy.

On Friday, June 26th, at San Francisco Airport, it was mostly cloudy, temperature 57, dew point 53, relative humidity 86%, west wind at 17 miles an hour, gusting to 28, pressure 29.91 inches and steady. At Oakland Airport, it was mostly cloudy, temperature 58, dew point 53, relative humidity 84%, west wind at 16 miles an hour, pressure 29.93 inches and rising. At San Jose Airport, it was partly cloudy, temperature 58, dew point 51, relative humidity 78%, north wind at 5 miles an hour, pressure 29.92 inches and rising. At Santa Rosa, it was partly cloudy, temperature 51, calm, pressure 29.85 and steady. At Concord, it was partly cloudy, temperature 58, south wind at 16, gusting to 24. At Livermore, it was mostly cloudy, temperature 57, southwest wind at 12. At Monterey, it was cloudy, temperature 58, west wind at 6, pressure 29.94 and steady. At Salinas, it was cloudy, temperature 58, dew point 51, relative humidity 78%, west wind at 8. Here are some observations around California and western Nevada. At Mammoth Lakes, it was partly cloudy, with a temperature of 57. It was mostly cloudy, with a temperature of 58 at Sacramento, and 61 at South Lake Tahoe. It was cloudy, with a temperature of 63 at Los Angeles, 65 at San Diego, 67 at Reno, 59 at Truckee, and 59 at Blue Canyon. Local temperature reports around San Francisco Bay for 5 a.m. Downtown San Francisco was 56 degrees. Oakland Museum was 58 degrees. Redwood City was 56 degrees. San Rafael was 57 degrees. The following is an important beach hazard message from the National Weather Service, issued at 01:06 a.m. Pacific Daylight Time. Beach hazards statement in effect from late tonight through late Tuesday night. What? An increased risk of sneaker waves and strong rip currents expected. Where? Pacific Coast beaches. When? From Saturday morning through late Tuesday night. Impacts, dangerous swimming and surfing conditions and localized beach erosion can be expected. Sneaker waves can sweep across the shoreline without warning, pulling people into the sea from rocks, jetties and beaches. Stay off of jetties, piers, rocks, and other waterside infrastructure. Remain out of the water to avoid hazardous surf and never turn your back on the ocean. Monitor local weather, surf and tide forecast at www.weather.gov/NTR. The area forecast for the South Bay, including the San Jose metro area and the Santa Clara Valley. For the rest of tonight, partly cloudy. Lows in the 50s. Southwest winds around 5 miles per hour. For Friday, partly cloudy in the morning, then becoming mostly sunny. Highs in the upper 60s by the bay to the 70s inland. Northwest winds 5 to 15 miles per hour for Friday night, partly cloudy until midnight, then becoming mostly cloudy. Lows in the 50s. Northwest winds 5 to 15 miles per hour, and on Saturday, cloudy in the morning, then becoming partly cloudy. Highs in the mid-60s by the bay, mid-60s to lower 70s inland. West winds 5 to 15 miles per hour for the Saturday night, mostly clear. Lows from the upper 40s to mid-50s. West winds 10 to 20 miles per hour, becoming 5 to 10 miles per hour after midnight. For Sunday, mostly sunny in the morning, then becoming sunny. Highs from the 70s to lower 80s Sunday night through Tuesday night, mostly clear. Lows from the lower to mid 50s. Highs from the lower 70s to mid 80s Wednesday. Partly cloudy in the morning, then becoming mostly sunny. Highs from the upper 60s to lower 80s Wednesday night, mostly clear. Lows from the upper 40s to mid 50s Thursday. Partly cloudy in the morning, then becoming mostly sunny. Highs from the 60s to upper 70s, low temperatures tonight and highs tomorrow for these selected cities: San Jose, 57 and 73, Mountain View, 57 and 69.

Seven Hill, 54 and 79. The area forecast for the Monterey Bay and Salinas Valley. Beach hazard statement in effect from late tonight through late Tuesday night. For the rest of tonight, mostly cloudy. A slight chance of drizzle. Lows from the lower to mid-50s. West winds 5 to 10 miles per hour. For Friday, partly cloudy. A slight chance of drizzle in the morning. Highs in the upper 60s at the coast to the upper 70s inland. West winds 5 to 10 miles per hour, increasing to 10 to 20 miles per hour in the afternoon. For Friday night, partly cloudy until midnight, then becoming mostly cloudy. A slight chance of drizzle after midnight. Lows in the 50s, west winds 10 to 20 miles per hour, and on Saturday, mostly cloudy in the morning, then becoming mostly sunny. A slight chance of drizzle in the morning. Highs in the lower 60s at the coast to the lower 70s inland. West winds 5 to 10 miles per hour, increasing to 15 to 20 miles per hour in the afternoon. For the Saturday night, mostly clear until midnight, then becoming partly cloudy. Lows from the mid-40s to lower 50s, west winds 10 to 20 miles per hour for Sunday. Partly cloudy in the morning, then becoming mostly sunny. Highs from the mid-60s to upper 70s for Sunday night, mostly clear until midnight, then becoming partly cloudy. Lows from the upper 40s to mid-50s Monday through Tuesday night, partly cloudy. Highs from the mid-60s to upper 70s, lows from the upper 40s to mid-50s Wednesday. Mostly cloudy in the morning, then becoming partly cloudy. Highs 60s and to 70s Wednesday night and Thursday, partly cloudy. Lows from the upper 40s to mid-50s, highs 60s and 70s, low temperatures tonight and highs tomorrow for the selected cities: Santa Cruz, 54 and 74, Monterey, 55 and 67, Salinas, 55 and 66, Hollister, 52 and 73, King City, 51 and 77. 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This broadcast originates from the National Weather Service office located in Monterey, California, and serves the South Bay and Monterey Bay Area, including the cities of San Jose, Monterey, Salinas, and Santa Cruz. The weather overview for the Bay Area and Central Coast: gusty onshore winds today and Saturday with east-west mountain passes as high as 50 plus miles per hour, and marine impacts through the weekend and upper trough brings cooler temperatures, moisture, and a deeper marine layer with AM drizzle this morning and Saturday. Beach hazards return Saturday morning through Wednesday morning for south and southwest facing beaches along the Pacific coast. The extended forecast for the Bay Area and Central Coast: Monday and Monday night, mostly clear. High 60 to 85. Lows 50 to 55. Tuesday and Tuesday night, mostly clear. High 60 to 85. Lows 50 to 55. Wednesday and Wednesday night, partly cloudy. High 60 to 80. Lows 50 to 55. Thursday and Thursday night, partly cloudy. Highs 55 to 80. Lows 50 to 55. Friday and Friday night, partly cloudy. High 60 to 80. Lows 50 to 60. Sunrise, sunset, and tidal information for the San Francisco Bay Area for Friday, June 26th. The sunrise today, 5:50 a.m. The sunset tonight, 8:35 p.m. Tidal data at the Golden Gate for today. Low tide, 4:18 a.m. at minus 0.19 feet. High tide, 11:35 a.m. at 4.22 feet. Low tide, 3:32 p.m. at 3.15 feet. High tide, 9:41 p.m. at 6.6 feet. Here are the buoy observations for 5 a.m. Pacific Daylight Time. An offshore buoy 6, winds northwest at 60 knots, pressure 1,019.5 millibars. An offshore buoy 59, winds west at 14 knots, water temperature 62, pressure 1,016.4 millibars. Headpoint Arena buoy, winds northwest 10 knots, water temperature 53, pressure 1,013.1 millibars, seas 3 feet.

every 15 seconds. At buoy 13 near Bodega Bay, winds northwest at 70 knots, gusting to 21, pressure 1,011.8 millibars, swell 7 feet, every 7 seconds. At Point Reyes Wave Rider buoy water temperature 54, seas 6 feet, every 7 seconds. At San Francisco Bar buoy water temperature 60, seas 6 feet, every 15 seconds. At San Francisco Bay winds west at 16 knots, swell 6 feet, every 8 seconds. At Half Moon Bay buoy winds northwest 14 knots, water temperature 60, pressure 1013.5 millibars, seas 6 feet, every 8 seconds. At Monterey Bay buoy winds northwest 14 knots, water temperature 60, pressure 1013.3 millibars, seas 6 feet, every 8 seconds. At Point Sur, Wave Rider buoy water temperature 57, seas 7 feet, every 8 seconds. At Cape San Martin buoy winds northwest 16 knots, water temperature 59, pressure 1013.7 millibars. Seas 5 feet, every 8 seconds. Synopsis for the Central California coast and bays including the Monterey Bay, Greater Farallones, and Cordell Bank National Marine Sanctuaries, fresh to strong breezes and rough seas will persist through the weekend. These strong winds and rough seas will result in hazardous conditions for small craft across most of the coastal waters at times through at least the first half of next week. There is moderate confidence in at least occasional gales developing across coastal jet regions and the exposed coastal waters over the weekend. Long period southwest swell will persist through the extended forecast. The marine forecast for San Pablo Bay, Suisun Bay, the West Delta, and the San Francisco Bay north of the Bay Bridge. Small craft advisory in effect through late Saturday night. For today, southwest wind 15 to 20 knots. For tonight, west wind 15 to 20 knots. For Saturday, west wind 15 to 20 knots. The marine forecast for Monterey Bay. Small craft advisory in effect from 9 a.m. Pacific Daylight Time this morning through late tonight. Small craft advisory in effect from Saturday morning through late Saturday night. For today, northwest wind 5 to 10 knots, becoming west 15 to 20 knots. Seas 3 to 4 feet. Wave detail, northwest 3 feet at 8 seconds. A slight chance of drizzle early this morning. For tonight, west wind 15 to 20 knots. Seas 3 to 4 feet. Wave detail, northwest 4 feet at 6 seconds. A slight chance of drizzle after midnight. For Saturday, west wind 10 to 15 knots, rising to 20 to 25 knots in the afternoon. Seas 3 to 4 feet. Wave detail, northwest 4 feet at 6 seconds. A slight chance of drizzle in the morning. The coastal waters forecast from Pigeon Point to Point Pinos out to 10 nautical miles. Small craft advisory in effect from 9 a.m. Pacific Daylight Time this morning through this evening. Small craft advisory in effect from Saturday morning through late Saturday night. For today, northwest wind 10 to 15 knots. Seas 4 to 5 feet. Wave detail, northwest 4 feet at 8 seconds and south 2 feet at 15 seconds. For tonight, northwest wind 10 to 15 knots. Seas 3 to 4 feet. Wave detail, northwest 4 feet at 6 seconds and south 2 feet at 15 seconds. A slight chance of drizzle after midnight. For Saturday, northwest wind 10 to 15 knots, rising to 15 to 20 knots in the afternoon. Seas 3 to 5 feet. Wave detail, northwest 4 feet at 7 seconds. The area forecast for the peninsula, North Bay, and East Bay. Beach hazards statement in effect from late tonight through late Tuesday night. For the rest of tonight, mostly cloudy. A slight chance of drizzle. Lows in the 50s. West winds 5 to 15 miles per hour. For Friday, partly cloudy. Highs in the mid-60s at the coast to the mid-70s inland. West winds 10 to 20 miles per hour for Friday night, partly cloudy per hour. For Friday, partly cloudy.
Highs in the mid-60s at the coast to the mid-70s inland. West winds 10 to 20 miles per hour for Friday night, partly cloudy until midnight, then becoming mostly cloudy. A slight chance of drizzle after midnight. Lows in the 50s, west winds 10 to 20 miles per hour, and on Saturday, mostly cloudy in the morning, then becoming mostly sunny. Highs in the lower 60s at the coast to the upper 60s inland. West winds 10 to 20 miles per hour for the Saturday night, mostly clear. Lows from the upper 40s to mid 50s west winds 10 to 20 miles per hour for Sunday. Mostly sunny in the morning, then becoming sunny. Highs from the mid 60s to lower 80s Sunday night through Tuesday night, mostly clear. Lows from the 40s to upper 50s, highs from the mid 60s to lower 80s Wednesday. Partly cloudy in the morning, then becoming mostly sunny. Highs 60s and 70s Wednesday night, mostly clear. Lows from the upper 40s to mid 50s Thursday, partly cloudy. Highs from the lower 60s to mid 70s, low temperatures tonight and highs tomorrow for these selected cities: San Francisco, 55 and 66, San Francisco Airport, 56 and 68, Redwood City, 56 and 73, Oakland, 56 and 69, Fremont, 56 and 71, Concord, 55 and 77, Livermore, 55 and 74, San Rafael, 55 and 76, Santa Rosa, 51 and 79, Napa, 52 and 74, Fairfield, 56 and 78. These are the 5 a.m. Pacific Daylight Time observations for the San Francisco and Monterey Bay areas on Friday, June 26th. At San Francisco Airport, it was mostly cloudy, temperature 57, dew point 53, relative humidity 86%, west wind at 17 miles an hour, gusting to 28, pressure 29.91 inches and steady. At Oakland Airport, it was mostly cloudy, temperature 58, dew point 53, relative humidity 84%, west wind at 16 miles an hour, pressure 29.93 inches and rising. At San Jose Airport, it was partly cloudy, temperature 58, dew point 51, relative humidity 78%, north wind at 5 miles an hour, pressure 29.92 inches and rising. At Santa Rosa, it was partly cloudy, temperature 51, calm, pressure 29.85 and steady. At Concord, it was partly cloudy, temperature 58, south wind at 16, gusting to 24. At Livermore, it was mostly cloudy, temperature 57, southwest wind at 12. At Monterey, it was cloudy, temperature 58, west wind at 6, pressure 29.94 and steady. At Salinas, it was cloudy, temperature 58, dew point 51, relative humidity 78%, west wind at 8. Here are some observations around California and western Nevada. At Mammoth Lakes, it was partly cloudy, with a temperature of 57. It was mostly cloudy, with a temperature of 58 at Sacramento, and 61 at South Lake Tahoe. It was cloudy, with a temperature of 63 at Los Angeles, 65 at San Diego, 67 at Reno, 59 at Truckee, and 59 at Blue Canyon. Local temperature reports around San Francisco Bay for 5 a.m. Downtown San Francisco was 56 degrees. Oakland Museum was 58 degrees. Redwood City was 56 degrees. San Rafael was 57 degrees. The following is an important beach hazard message from the National Weather Service, issued at 01:06 a.m. Pacific Daylight Time. Beach hazards statement in effect from late tonight through late Tuesday night. What? An increased risk of sneaker waves and strong rip currents expected. Where? Pacific Coast beaches. When? From Saturday morning through late Tuesday night. Impacts, dangerous swimming and surfing conditions and localized beach erosion can be expected. Sneaker waves can sweep across the shoreline without warning, pulling people into the sea from rocks, jetties and beaches. Stay off of jetties, piers, rocks, and other waterside infrastructure. Remain out of the water to avoid hazardous surf and never turn your back on the ocean. Monitor local weather,
Surf and tide forecast at W.

www.weather.gov/mtr. The area forecast for the South Bay, including the San Jose metro area and the Santa Clara Valley. For the rest of tonight, partly cloudy. Lows in the 50s. Southwest winds around 5 miles per hour. For Friday, partly cloudy in the morning, then becoming mostly sunny. Highs in the upper 60s by the bay to the 70s inland. Northwest winds 5 to 15 miles per hour for Friday night, partly cloudy until midnight, then becoming mostly cloudy. Lows in the 50s, northwest winds 5 to 15 miles per hour, and on Saturday, cloudy in the morning, then becoming partly cloudy. Highs in the mid-60s by the bay, mid-60s to lower 70s inland. West winds 5 to 15 miles per hour for the Saturday night, mostly clear. Lows from the upper 40s to mid-50s, west winds 10 to 20 miles per hour, becoming 5 to 10 miles per hour after midnight. For Sunday, mostly sunny in the morning, then becoming sunny. Highs from the 70s to lower 80s Sunday night through Tuesday night, mostly clear. Lows from the lower to mid-50s, highs from the lower 70s to mid-80s Wednesday. Partly cloudy in the morning, then becoming mostly sunny. Highs from the upper 60s to lower 80s Wednesday night, mostly clear. Lows from the upper 40s to mid-50s Thursday. Partly cloudy in the morning, then becoming mostly sunny. Highs from the 60s to upper 70s, low temperatures tonight and highs tomorrow for the selected cities, San Jose, 57 and 73, Mountain View, 57 and 69, Morgan Hill, 54 and 79. The area forecast for the Monterey Bay and Salinas Valley? Beach hazards statement in effect from late tonight through late Tuesday night. For the rest of tonight, mostly cloudy. A slight chance of drizzle. Lows from the lower to mid-50s. West winds 5 to 10 miles per hour. For Friday, partly cloudy. A slight chance of drizzle in the morning. Highs in the upper 60s at the coast to the upper 70s inland. West winds 5 to 10 miles per hour, increasing to 10 to 20 miles per hour in the afternoon. For Friday night, partly cloudy until midnight, then becoming mostly cloudy. A slight chance of drizzle after midnight. Lows in the 50s, west winds 10 to 20 miles per hour, and on Saturday, mostly cloudy in the morning, then becoming mostly sunny. A slight chance of drizzle in the morning. Highs in the lower 60s at the coast to the lower 70s inland. West winds 5 to 10 miles per hour, increasing to 15 to 20 miles per hour in the afternoon. For the Saturday night, mostly clear until midnight, then becoming partly cloudy. Lows from the mid-40s to lower 50s, west winds 10 to 20 miles per hour for Sunday. Partly cloudy in the morning, then becoming mostly sunny. Highs from the mid-60s to upper 70s for Sunday night, mostly clear until midnight, then becoming partly cloudy. Lows from the upper 40s to mid-50s Monday through Tuesday night, partly cloudy. Highs from the mid-60s to upper 70s, lows from the upper 40s to mid-50s Wednesday. Mostly cloudy in the morning, then becoming partly cloudy. Highs 60s and 70s Wednesday night and Thursday, partly cloudy. Lows from the upper 40s to mid-50s, highs 60s and 70s, low temperatures tonight and highs tomorrow for the selected cities, Santa Cruz, 54 and 74, Monterey, 55 and 67, Salinas, 55 and 66, Hollister, 52 and 73, King City, 51 and 77. The weather overview for the Bay Area and Central Coast: gusty onshore winds today and Saturday with east-west mountain passes as high as 50 plus miles per hour, and marine impacts through the weekend. An upper trough brings cooler temperatures, moisture, and a deeper marine layer with AM drizzle this morning and Saturday. Beach hazards return Saturday morning through Wednesday morning for south and southwest facing beaches along the Pacific coast. The extended forecast for the Bay Area and Central Coast: Monday and Monday night, mostly clear. High 60 to 85. Lows 50 to 55. Tuesday and Tuesday night, mostly clear. High 60 to 85. Lows 50 to 55. Wednesday and Wednesday night, partly cloudy. High 60 to 80. Lows 50 to 55.

Thursday and Thursday night, partly cloudy. Highs 55 to 80. Lows 50 to 55. Friday and Friday night, partly cloudy. Highs 60 to 80. Lows 50 to 60. Sunrise, sunset, and tidal information for the San Francisco Bay Area for Friday, June 26th. The sunrise today, 5:50 a.m. The sunset tonight, 8:35 p.m. Tidal data at the Golden Gate for today. Low tide, 4:18 a.m. at -0.19 feet. High tide, 11:35 a.m. at 4.22 feet. Low tide, 3:32 p.m. at 3.15 feet. High tide, 9:41 p.m. at 6.6 feet. Here are the buoy observations for 5 a.m. Pacific Daylight Time. An offshore buoy 6 winds northwest at 60 knots, pressure 1019.5 millibars. An offshore buoy 59 winds west at 14 knots, water temperature 62, pressure 1016.4 millibars. Headpoint Arena buoy, winds northwest 10 knots, water temperature 53, pressure 1013.1 millibars, seas 3 feet, every 15 seconds. Head buoy 13 near Bodega Bay, winds northwest at 70 knots, gusting to 21, pressure 1011.8 millibars, swell 7 feet, every 7 seconds. At Point Reyes Wave Rider buoy water temperature 54, seas 6 feet, every 7 seconds. At San Francisco Bar buoy water temperature 60, seas 6 feet, every 15 seconds. At San Francisco buoy winds west at 16 knots, swell 6 feet, every 8 seconds. At Half Moon Bay buoy winds northwest 14 knots, water temperature 60, pressure 1013.5 millibars, seas 6 feet, every 8 seconds. At Monterey Bay buoy winds northwest 14 knots, water temperature 60, pressure 1013.3 millibars, seas 6 feet, every 8 seconds. Headpoint Sir, Wave Rider buoy water temperature 57, seas 7 feet, every 8 seconds. At Cape San Martin buoy winds northwest 16 knots, water temperature 59, pressure 1013.7 millibars. Seas 5 feet, every 8 seconds. Synopsis for the Central California coast and bays including the Monterey Bay, Greater Farallones, and Cordell Bank National Marine Sanctuaries, fresh to strong breezes and rough seas will persist through the weekend. These strong winds and rough seas will result in hazardous conditions for small craft across most of the coastal waters at times through at least the first half of next week. There is moderate confidence in at least occasional gales developing across coastal jet regions and the exposed coastal waters over the weekend. Long period southwest swell will persist through the extended forecast. The marine forecast for San Pablo Bay, Suisun Bay, the West Delta, and the San Francisco Bay north of the Bay Bridge. Small craft advisory in effect through late Saturday night. For today, southwest wind 15 to 20 knots. For tonight, west wind 15 to 20 knots. For Saturday, west wind 15 to 20 knots. The marine forecast for Monterey Bay. Small craft advisory in effect from 9 a.m. Pacific Daylight Time this morning through late tonight. Small craft advisory in effect from Saturday morning through late Saturday night. For today, northwest wind 5 to 10 knots, becoming west 15 to 20 knots. Seas 3 to 4 feet. Wave detail, northwest 3 feet at 8 seconds. A slight chance of drizzle early this morning. For tonight, west wind 15 to 20 knots. Seas 3 to 4 feet. Wave detail, northwest 4 feet at 6 seconds. A slight chance of drizzle after midnight. For Saturday, west wind 10 to 15 knots, rising to 20 to 25 knots in the afternoon. Seas 3 to 4 feet. Wave detail, northwest 4 feet at 6 seconds. A slight chance of drizzle in the morning. The coastal waters forecast from Pigeon Point to Point Pinos out to 10 nautical miles. Small craft advisory in effect from 9 a.m. Pacific Daylight Time this morning through this evening.
Small craft advisory in effect from Saturday morning through late Saturday night. For today, northwest wind 10 to 15 knots. Seas 4 to 5 feet. Wave detail, northwest 4 feet at 8 seconds and south 2 feet at 15 seconds. For tonight, northwest wind 10 to 15 knots. Seas 3 to 4 feet. Wave detail, northwest 4 feet at 6 seconds and south 2 feet at 15 seconds. A slight chance of drizzle after midnight. For Saturday, northwest wind 10 to 15 knots, rising to 15 to 20 knots in the afternoon. Seas 3 to 5 feet. Wave detail, northwest 4 feet at 7 seconds. The area forecast for the peninsula, North Bay, and East Bay. Beach hazards statement in effect from late tonight through late Tuesday night. For the rest of tonight, mostly cloudy. A slight chance of drizzle. Lows in the 50s. West winds 5 to 15 miles per hour. For Friday, partly cloudy. Highs in the mid-60s at the coast to the mid-70s inland. West winds 10 to 20 miles per hour for Friday night, partly cloudy until midnight, then becoming mostly cloudy. A slight chance of drizzle after midnight. Lows in the 50s, west winds 10 to 20 miles per hour, and on Saturday, mostly cloudy in the morning, then becoming mostly sunny. Highs in the lower 60s at the coast to the upper 60s inland. West winds 10 to 20 miles per hour for the Saturday night, mostly clear. Lows from the upper 40s to mid 50s, west winds 10 to 20 miles per hour for Sunday. Mostly sunny in the morning, then becoming sunny. Highs from the mid 60s to lower 80s Sunday night through Tuesday night, mostly clear. Lows from the 40s to upper 50s, highs from the mid 60s to lower 80s Wednesday. Partly cloudy in the morning, then becoming mostly sunny. Highs 60s and to 70s Wednesday night, mostly clear. Lows from the upper 40s to mid 50s Thursday, partly cloudy. Highs from the lower 60s to mid 70s low temperatures tonight and highs tomorrow for the selected cities, San Francisco, 55 and 66, San Francisco Airport, 56 and 68, Redwood City, 56 and 73, Oakland, 56 and 69, Fremont, 56 and 71, Concord, 55 and 77, Livermore, 55 and 74, San Rafael, 55 and 76, Santa Rosa, 51 and 79, Napa, 52 and 74, Fairfield, 56 and 78. These are the 5 a.m. Pacific Daylight Time observations for the San Francisco and Monterey Bay areas on Friday, June 26th. At San Francisco Airport, it was mostly cloudy, temperature 57, dew point 53, relative humidity 86%, west wind at 17 miles an hour, gusting to 28, pressure 29.91 inches and steady. At Oakland Airport, it was mostly cloudy, temperature 58, dew point 53, relative humidity 84%, west wind at 16 miles an hour, pressure 29.93 inches and rising. At San Jose Airport, it was partly cloudy, temperature 58, dew point 51, relative humidity 78%, north wind at 5 miles an hour, pressure 29.92 inches and rising. At Santa Rosa, it was partly cloudy, temperature 51, calm, pressure 29.85 and steady. At Concord, it was partly cloudy, temperature 58, south wind at 16, gusting to 24. At Livermore, it was mostly cloudy, temperature 57, southwest wind at 12. At Monterey, it was cloudy, temperature 58, west wind at 6, pressure 29.94 and steady. At Salinas, it was cloudy, temperature 58, dew point 51, relative humidity 78%, west wind at 8. Here are some observations around California and western Nevada. At Mammoth Lakes, it was partly cloudy, with a temperature of 57. It was mostly cloudy, with a temperature of 58 at Sacramento, and 61 at South Lake Tahoe. It was cloudy, with a temperature of 63 at Los Angeles, 65 at San Diego, 67 at Reno, 59 at Truckee, and 59 at Blue Canyon.
Local temperature reports around San Francisco Bay for 5.

Downtown San Francisco was 56 degrees. Oakland Museum was 58 degrees. Redwood City was 56 degrees. San Rafael was 57 degrees. The following is an important beach hazard message from the National Weather Service. Issued at 01:06 a.m. Pacific Daylight Time. Beach hazard statement in effect from late tonight through late Tuesday night. What? An increased risk of sneaker waves and strong rip currents expected. Where? Pacific Coast beaches. When? From Saturday morning through late Tuesday night. Impacts, dangerous swimming and surfing conditions, and localized beach erosion can be expected. Sneaker waves can sweep across the shoreline without warning, pulling people into the sea from rocks, jetties, and beaches. Stay off of jetties, piers, rocks, and other waterside infrastructure. Remain out of the water to avoid hazardous surf and never turn your back on the ocean. Monitor local weather, surf, and tide forecast at www.weather.gov/mtr. 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This broadcast originates from the National Weather Service office located in Monterey, California, and serves the South Bay and Monterey Bay Area, including the city of San Jose, Monterey, Salinas, and Santa Cruz. The area forecast for the South Bay, including the San Jose metro area and the Santa Clara Valley. For the rest of tonight, partly cloudy. Lows in the 50s. Southwest winds around 5 miles per hour. For Friday, partly cloudy in the morning, then becoming mostly sunny. Highs in the upper 60s by the bay to the 70s inland. Northwest winds 5 to 15 miles per hour for Friday night, partly cloudy until midnight, then becoming mostly cloudy. Lows in the 50s, northwest winds 5 to 15 miles per hour, and on Saturday, cloudy in the morning, then becoming partly cloudy. Highs in the mid-60s by the bay, mid-60s to lower 70s inland. West winds 5 to 15 miles per hour for the Saturday night, mostly clear. Lows from the upper 40s to mid-50s, west winds 10 to 20 miles per hour, becoming 5 to 10 miles per hour after midnight. For Sunday, mostly sunny in the morning, then becoming sunny. Highs from the 70s to lower 80s Sunday night through Tuesday night, mostly clear. Lows from the lower to mid-50s, highs from the lower 70s to mid-80s Wednesday. Partly cloudy in the morning, then becoming mostly sunny. Highs from the upper 60s to lower 80s Wednesday night, mostly clear. Lows from the upper 40s to mid-50s Thursday. Partly cloudy in the morning, then becoming mostly sunny. Highs from the 60s to upper 70s, low temperatures tonight and highs tomorrow for these selected cities: San Jose, 57 and 73, Mountain View, 57 and 69, Morgan Hill, 54 and 79. The area forecast for the Monterey Bay and Salinas Valley: beach hazard statement in effect from late tonight through late Tuesday night. For the rest of tonight, mostly cloudy. A slight chance of drizzle. Lows from the lower to mid-50s. West winds 5 to 10 miles per hour. For Friday, partly cloudy. A slight chance of drizzle in the morning. Highs in the upper 60s at the coast to the upper 70s inland. West winds 5 to 10 miles per hour, increasing to 10 to 20 miles per hour in the afternoon. For Friday night, partly cloudy until midnight, then becoming mostly cloudy. A slight chance of drizzle after midnight. Lows in the 50s, west winds 10 to 20 miles per hour, and on Saturday, mostly cloudy in the morning, then becoming mostly sunny. A slight chance of drizzle in the morning. Highs in the lower 60s at the coast to the lower 70s inland. West winds 5 to 10 miles per hour, increasing to 15 to 20 miles per hour in the afternoon. For the Saturday night, mostly clear until midnight, then becoming partly cloudy. Lows from the mid-40s to lower 50s, west winds 10 to 20 miles per hour for Sunday. Partly cloudy in the morning, then becoming mostly sunny. Highs from the mid-60s to upper 70s for Sunday night, mostly clear until midnight, then becoming

lows from the upper 40s to mid 50s Monday through Tuesday night, partly cloudy. Highs from the mid 60s to upper 70s lows from the upper 40s to mid 50s Wednesday. Mostly cloudy in the morning then becoming partly cloudy. Highs 60s and to 70s Wednesday night and Thursday partly cloudy. Lows from the upper 40s to mid 50s, highs 60s and 70s, low temperatures tonight and highs tomorrow for the selected cities, Santa Cruz, 54 and 74, Monterey, 55 and 67, Salinas, 55 and 66, Hollister, 52 and 73, King City, 51 and 77. The weather overview for the Bay Area and Central Coast. Gusty onshore winds today and Saturday with east-west mountain passes as high as 50-plus miles per hour and marine impacts through the weekend and upper trough brings cooler temperatures, moisture, and a deeper marine layer with a.m. drizzle this morning and Saturday. Beach hazards return Saturday morning through Wednesday morning for south and southwest facing beaches along the Pacific coast. The extended forecast for the Bay Area and Central Coast, Monday and Monday night, mostly clear. High 60 to 85. Lows 50 to 55. Tuesday and Tuesday night, mostly clear. High 60 to 85. Lows 50 to 55. Wednesday and Wednesday night, partly cloudy. High 60 to 80. Lows 50 to 55. Thursday and Thursday night, partly cloudy. Highs 55 to 80. Lows 50 to 55. Friday and Friday night, partly cloudy. High 60 to 80. Lows 50 to 60. Sunrise, sunset, and tidal information for the San Francisco Bay Area for Friday, June 26th. The sunrise today, 5:50 a.m. The sunset tonight, 8:35 p.m. Tidal data at the Golden Gate for today. Low tide, 4:18 a.m. at -0.19 feet. High tide, 11:35 a.m. at 4.22 feet. Low tide, 3:32 p.m. at 3.15 feet. High tide, 9:41 p.m. at 6.6 feet. Here are the buoy observations for 5 a.m. Pacific Daylight Time. An offshore buoy 6 winds northwest at 60 knots, pressure 1,019.5 millibars. An offshore buoy 59 winds west at 14 knots, water temperature 62, pressure 1,016.4 millibars. At Point Arena buoy, winds northwest 10 knots, water temperature 53, pressure 1,013.1 millibars, seas 3 feet, every 15 seconds. At buoy 13 near Bodega Bay, winds northwest at 70 knots, gusting to 21, pressure 1,011.8 millibars, swell 7 feet, every 7 seconds. At Point Reyes Wave Rider buoy water temperature 54, seas 6 feet, every 7 seconds. At San Francisco Bar buoy water temperature 60, seas 6 feet, every 15 seconds. At San Francisco buoy winds west at 16 knots, swell 6 feet, every 8 seconds. At Half Moon Bay buoy winds northwest 14 knots, water temperature 60, pressure 1,013.5 millibars, seas 6 feet, every 8 seconds. At Monterey Bay buoy winds northwest 14 knots, water temperature 60, pressure 1,013.3 millibars, seas 6 feet, every 8 seconds. At Point Sur, Wave Rider buoy water temperature 57, seas 7 feet, every 8 seconds. At Cape San Martin buoy winds northwest 16 knots, water temperature 59, pressure 1,013.7 millibars. Seas 5 feet, every 8 seconds. Here are the buoy observations for 6 a.m. Pacific Daylight Time. An offshore buoy 6 winds northwest at 60 knots, pressure 1,019.6 millibars. An offshore buoy 59 winds northwest at 60 knots, water temperature 62, pressure 1,016.3 millibars. At buoy 14 near Point Arena winds northwest at 8 knots, water temperature 53, pressure 1,013.3 millibars. At buoy 13 near Bodega Bay winds northwest at 70 knots, gusting to 21, pressure 1,012.4 millibars.

At Point Reyes Wave Rider buoy water temperature 54, sea 7 feet, every 7 seconds. At San Francisco Bar buoy water temperature 61, sea 6 feet, every 7 seconds. At San Francisco buoy winds west at 12 knots, water temperature 57, pressure 1012.8 millibars. At Half Moon Bay buoy winds west 14 knots, water temperature 60, pressure 1013.5 millibars, seas 5 feet, every 8 seconds. At Monterey buoy winds northwest at 14 knots, water temperature 60, pressure 1013.5 millibars. At Point Sur, Wave Rider buoy water temperature 57, sea 7 feet, every 8 seconds. At Cape San Martin buoy winds northwest at 60 knots, water temperature 58, pressure 1013.7 millibars. Synopsis for the Central California coast and bays including the Monterey Bay, Greater Farallones, and Cordell Bank National Marine Sanctuaries, fresh to strong breezes and rough seas will persist through the weekend. These strong winds and rough seas will result in hazardous conditions for small craft across most of the coastal waters at times through at least the first half of next week. There is moderate confidence in at least occasional gales developing across coastal jet regions and the exposed coastal waters over the weekend. Long period southwest swell will persist through the extended forecast. The marine forecast for San Pablo Bay, Suisun Bay, the West Delta, and the San Francisco Bay north of the Bay Bridge. Small craft advisory in effect through late Saturday night. For today, southwest wind 15 to 20 knots. For tonight, west wind 15 to 20 knots. For Saturday, west wind 15 to 20 knots. The marine forecast for Monterey Bay. Small craft advisory in effect from 9 a.m. Pacific Daylight Time this morning through late tonight. Small craft advisory in effect from Saturday morning through late Saturday night. For today, northwest wind 5 to 10 knots, becoming west 15 to 20 knots. Seas 3 to 4 feet. Wave detail, northwest 3 feet at 8 seconds. A slight chance of drizzle early this morning. For tonight, west wind 15 to 20 knots. Seas 3 to 4 feet. Wave detail, northwest 4 feet at 6 seconds. A slight chance of drizzle after midnight. For Saturday, west wind 10 to 15 knots, rising to 20 to 25 knots in the afternoon. Seas 3 to 4 feet. Wave detail, northwest 4 feet at 6 seconds. A slight chance of drizzle in the morning. The coastal waters forecast from Pigeon Point to Point Pinos out to 10 nautical miles. Small craft advisory in effect from 9 a.m. Pacific Daylight Time this morning through this evening. Small craft advisory in effect from Saturday morning through late Saturday night. For today, northwest wind 10 to 15 knots. Seas 4 to 5 feet. Wave detail, northwest 4 feet at 8 seconds and south 2 feet at 15 seconds. For tonight, northwest wind 10 to 15 knots. Seas 3 to 4 feet. Wave detail, northwest 4 feet at 6 seconds and south 2 feet at 15 seconds. A slight chance of drizzle after midnight. For Saturday, northwest wind 10 to 15 knots, rising to 15 to 20 knots in the afternoon. Seas 3 to 5 feet. Wave detail, northwest 4 feet at 7 seconds. The area forecast for the peninsula, North Bay, and East Bay. Beach hazards statement in effect from late tonight through late Tuesday night. For today, partly cloudy. Highs in the mid-60s at the coast to the mid-70s inland. West winds 10 to 20 miles per hour. For tonight, partly cloudy until midnight, then becoming mostly cloudy. A slight chance of drizzle after midnight. Lows in the 50s. West winds 10 to 20 miles per hour. And on Saturday, mostly cloudy in the morning, then becoming mostly sunny. Highs in the lower 60s at the coast to the upper 60s inland. West winds 10 to 20 miles per hour. For Saturday night, mostly clear. Lows from the upper 40s to mid 50s.

winds 10 to 20 miles per hour. For Sunday, mostly sunny in the morning, then becoming sunny. Highs in the upper 60s at the coast to around 80 inland. Northwest winds up to 5 miles per hour, becoming west 5 to 15 miles per hour in the afternoon. And on Sunday night, mostly clear. Lows from the 40s to upper 50s. Monday through Tuesday night, mostly clear. Highs from the mid 60s to lower 80s. Lows from the upper 40s to mid 50s. Wednesday, partly cloudy in the morning, then becoming mostly sunny. Highs 60s and 70s. Wednesday night, mostly clear. Lows from the upper 40s to mid 50s. Thursday, partly cloudy. Highs from the lower 60s to mid 70s. High temperatures today and lows tonight for the selected cities: San Francisco, 66 and 57, San Francisco Airport, 68 and 57, Redwood City, 73 and 59, Oakland, 69 and 58, Fremont, 71 and 59, Concord, 77 and 57, Livermore, 74 and 56, San Rafael, 76 and 58, Santa Rosa, 79 and 54, Napa, 74 and 55, Fairfield, 78 and 58. These are the 6 a.m. Pacific Daylight Time observations for the San Francisco and Monterey Bay areas on Friday, June 26th. At San Francisco Airport, it was mostly cloudy, temperature 57, dew point 53, relative humidity 86%, west wind at 9 miles an hour, gusting to 23, pressure 29.91 inches and steady. At Oakland Airport, it was mostly cloudy, temperature 58, dew point 53, relative humidity 84%, southwest wind at 16 miles an hour, pressure 29.93 inches and rising. At San Jose Airport, it was partly cloudy, temperature 58, dew point 50, relative humidity 75%, north wind at 3 miles an hour, pressure 29.93 inches and steady. At Santa Rosa, it was partly cloudy, temperature 52, calm, pressure 29.86 and rising. At Concord, it was partly cloudy, temperature 58, south wind at 16. At Livermore, it was mostly cloudy, temperature 57, southwest wind at 10. At Monterey, it was cloudy, temperature 58, west wind at 6, pressure 29.95 and rising. At Salinas, it was cloudy, temperature 58, dew point 52, relative humidity 80%, west wind at 10. Here are some observations around California and western Nevada. At Mammoth Lakes, it was partly cloudy, with a temperature of 52. It was mostly cloudy, with a temperature of 59 at Sacramento, and 60 at South Lake Tahoe. It was cloudy, with a temperature of 63 at Los Angeles, 65 at San Diego, 67 at Reno, 61 at Truckee, and 59 at Blue Canyon. These are the 6 a.m. Pacific Daylight Time observations for the San Francisco and Monterey Bay areas on Friday, June 26th. At San Francisco Airport, it was mostly cloudy, temperature 57, dew point 53, relative humidity 86%, west wind at 9 miles an hour, gusting to 23, pressure 29.91 inches and steady. At Oakland Airport, it was mostly cloudy, temperature 58, dew point 53, relative humidity 84%, southwest wind at 16 miles an hour, pressure 29.93 inches and rising. At San Jose Airport, it was partly cloudy, temperature 58, dew point 50, relative humidity 75%, north wind at 3 miles an hour, pressure 29.93 inches and steady. At Santa Rosa, it was partly cloudy, temperature 52, calm, pressure 29.86 and rising. At Concord, it was partly cloudy, temperature 58, south wind at 16. At Livermore, it was mostly cloudy, temperature 57, southwest wind at 10. At Monterey, it was cloudy, temperature 58, west wind at 6, pressure 29.95 and rising. At Salinas, it was cloudy.

temperature 58, dew point 52, relative humidity 80%, west wind at 10. Here are some observations around California and western Nevada. At Mammoth Lakes, it was partly cloudy, with a temperature of 52. It was mostly cloudy, with a temperature of 59 at Sacramento, and 60 at South Lake Tahoe. It was cloudy, with a temperature of 63 at Los Angeles, 65 at San Diego, 67 at Reno, 61 at Truckee, and 59 at Blue Canyon. Local temperature reports around San Francisco Bay for 6 a.m. Downtown San Francisco was 56 degrees. Oakland Museum was 58 degrees. Redwood City was 57 degrees. San Rafael was 57 degrees. The following is an important beach hazard message from the National Weather Service. Issued at 01:06 a.m. Pacific Daylight Time. Beach hazard statement in effect from late tonight through late Tuesday night. What? An increased risk of sneaker waves and strong rip currents expected. Where? Pacific Coast beaches. When? From Saturday morning through late Tuesday night. Impacts, dangerous swimming and surfing conditions and localized beach erosion can be expected. Sneaker waves can sweep across the shoreline without warning, pulling people into the sea from rocks, jetties and beaches. Stay off of jetties, piers, rocks, and other waterside infrastructure. Remain out of the water to avoid hazardous surf and never turn your back on the ocean. Monitor local weather, surf and tide forecast at www.weather.gov/mtr. The area forecast for the South Bay, including the San Jose metro area and the Santa Clara Valley. For today, partly cloudy in the morning then becoming mostly sunny. Highs in the upper 60s by the bay to the 70s inland. Northwest winds 5 to 15 miles per hour. For tonight, partly cloudy until midnight then becoming mostly cloudy. Lows in the 50s. Northwest winds 5 to 15 miles per hour. And on Saturday, cloudy in the morning then becoming partly cloudy. Highs in the mid-60s by the bay, mid-60s to lower 70s inland. West winds 5 to 15 miles per hour. For Saturday night, mostly clear. Lows from the upper 40s to mid-50s. West winds 10 to 20 miles per hour, becoming 5 to 10 miles per hour after midnight. For Sunday, mostly sunny in the morning then becoming sunny. Highs in the lower 70s by the bay, mid-70s to lower 80s inland. Northwest winds up to 5 miles per hour, increasing to 5 to 15 miles per hour in the afternoon. And on Sunday night, mostly clear. Lows from the lower to mid-50s. Monday through Tuesday night, mostly clear. Highs from the lower 70s to mid-80s. Lows from the lower to mid-50s. Wednesday, partly cloudy in the morning then becoming mostly sunny. Highs from the upper 60s to lower 80s. Wednesday night, mostly clear. Lows from the upper 40s to mid-50s. Thursday, partly cloudy in the morning then becoming mostly sunny. Highs from the 60s to upper 70s. High temperatures today and lows tonight for the selected cities, San Jose, 73 and 58, Mountain View, 69 and 59, Morgan Hill, 79 and 56. The area forecast for the Monterey Bay and Salinas Valley. Beach hazard statement in effect from late tonight through late Tuesday night. For today, partly cloudy. A slight chance of drizzle in the morning. Highs in the upper 60s at the coast to the upper 70s inland. West winds 5 to 10 miles per hour, increasing to 10 to 20 miles per hour in the afternoon. For tonight, partly cloudy until midnight, then becoming mostly cloudy. A slight chance of drizzle after midnight. Lows in the 50s. West winds 10 to 20 miles per hour. And on Saturday, mostly cloudy in the morning, then becoming partly cloudy. A slight chance of drizzle in the morning. Highs in the lower 60s at the coast to the lower 70s inland.

upper 70s. Lows from the upper 40s to mid 50s. Wednesday, mostly cloudy in the morning, then becoming partly cloudy. Highs 60s and 70s. Wednesday night and Thursday, partly cloudy. Lows from the upper 40s to mid 50s, highs 60s and to 70s. High temperatures today and lows tonight for the selected cities: Santa Cruz, 74 and 58, Monterey, 67 and 58, Salinas, 66 and 58, Hollister, 73 and 56, King City, 77 and 53. The weather overview for the Bay Area and Central Coast: gusty onshore winds today and Saturday with east-west mountain passes as high as 50 plus miles per hour, and marine impacts through the weekend. An upper trough brings cooler temperatures, moisture, and a deeper marine layer with AM drizzle this morning and Saturday. Beach hazards return Saturday morning through Wednesday morning for south and southwest facing beaches along the Pacific coast. The extended forecast for the Bay Area and Central Coast: Monday and Monday night, mostly clear. High 60 to 85. Lows 50 to 55. Tuesday and Tuesday night, mostly clear. High 60 to 85. Lows 50 to 55. Wednesday and Wednesday night, partly cloudy. High 60 to 80. Lows 50 to 55. Thursday and Thursday night, partly cloudy. Highs 55 to 80. Lows 50 to 55. Friday and Friday night, partly cloudy. High 60 to 80. Lows 50 to 60. Sunrise, sunset, and tidal information for the San Francisco Bay Area for Friday, June 26th. The sunrise today, 5:50 a.m. The sunset tonight, 8:35 p.m. Tidal data at the Golden Gate for today. Low tide, 4:18 a.m. at minus 0.19 feet. High tide, 11:35 a.m. at 4.22 feet. Low tide, 3:32 p.m. at 3.15 feet. High tide, 9:41 p.m. at 6.6 feet. Here are the buoy observations for 6 a.m. Pacific Daylight Time. An offshore buoy 6, winds northwest at 60 knots, gusting to 21, pressure 1,019.6 millibars. An offshore buoy 59, winds northwest 16 knots, gusting to 21, water temperature 62, pressure 1,016.3 millibars, seas 2 feet, every 16 seconds. At buoy 14 near Point Arena, winds northwest at 8 knots, water temperature 53, pressure 1,013.3 millibars. At buoy 13 near Bodega Bay, winds northwest at 17 knots, gusting to 21, pressure 1,012.4 millibars. At Point Reyes Wave Rider buoy, water temperature 54, seas 6 feet, every 7 seconds. At San Francisco Bar buoy, water temperature 61, seas 6 feet, every 7 seconds. At San Francisco buoy, winds west at 12 knots, pressure 1,012.8 millibars, swell 6 feet, every 7 seconds. At Half Moon Bay buoy, winds west 14 knots, water temperature 60, pressure 1,013.5 millibars, seas 5 feet, every 8 seconds. At Monterey buoy, winds northwest at 14 knots, water temperature 60, pressure 1,013.5 millibars. At Point Sur, Wave Rider buoy, water temperature 57, sea 7 feet, every 8 seconds. At Cape San Martin buoy, winds northwest 16 knots, water temperature 58, pressure 1,013.7 millibars. Seas 6 feet, every 8 seconds. Synopsis for the Central California coast and bays, including the Monterey Bay, Greater Farallones, and Cordell Bank National Marine Sanctuaries: fresh to strong breezes and rough seas will persist through the weekend. These strong winds and rough seas will result in hazardous conditions for small craft across most of the coastal waters at times through at least the first half of next week. There is moderate confidence in at least occasional gales developing across coastal jet regions and the exposed coastal waters over the weekend. Long period southwest swell will persist through the extended forecast. The marine forecast for San Pablo Bay, Suisun Bay, the West Delta, and the San Francisco

small craft advisory in effect through late Saturday night. For today, southwest wind 15 to 20 knots. For tonight, west wind 15 to 20 knots. For Saturday, west wind 15 to 20 knots. The marine forecast for Monterey Bay. Small craft advisory in effect from 9 a.m. Pacific Daylight Time this morning through late tonight. Small craft advisory in effect from Saturday morning through late Saturday night. For today, northwest wind 5 to 10 knots, becoming west 15 to 20 knots. Seas 3 to 4 feet. Wave detail, northwest 3 feet at 8 seconds. A slight chance of drizzle early this morning. For tonight, west wind 15 to 20 knots. Seas 3 to 4 feet. Wave detail, northwest 4 feet at 6 seconds. A slight chance of drizzle after midnight. For Saturday, west wind 10 to 15 knots, rising to 20 to 25 knots in the afternoon. Seas 3 to 4 feet. Wave detail, northwest 4 feet at 6 seconds. A slight chance of drizzle in the morning. The coastal waters forecast from Pigeon Point to Point Pinos out to 10 nautical miles. Small craft advisory in effect from 9 a.m. Pacific Daylight Time this morning through this evening. Small craft advisory in effect from Saturday morning through late Saturday night. For today, northwest wind 10 to 15 knots. Seas 4 to 5 feet. Wave detail, northwest 4 feet at 8 seconds and south 2 feet at 15 seconds. For tonight, northwest wind 10 to 15 knots. Seas 3 to 4 feet. Wave detail, northwest 4 feet at 6 seconds and south 2 feet at 15 seconds. A slight chance of drizzle after midnight. For Saturday, northwest wind 10 to 15 knots, rising to 15 to 20 knots in the afternoon. Seas 3 to 5 feet. Wave detail, northwest 4 feet at 7 seconds. 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This broadcast originates from the National Weather Service office located in Monterey, California, and serves the South Bay and Monterey Bay Area, including the cities of San Jose, Monterey, Salinas, and Santa Cruz. The area forecast for the Peninsula, North Bay, and East Bay. Beach hazards statement in effect from late tonight through late Tuesday night. For today, partly cloudy. Highs in the mid-60s at the coast to the mid-70s inland. West winds 10 to 20 miles per hour. For tonight, partly cloudy until midnight, then becoming mostly cloudy. A slight chance of drizzle after midnight. Lows in the 50s. West winds 10 to 20 miles per hour. And on Saturday, mostly cloudy in the morning, then becoming mostly sunny. Highs in the lower 60s at the coast to the upper 60s inland. West winds 10 to 20 miles per hour. For Saturday night, mostly clear. Lows from the upper 40s to mid 50s. West winds 10 to 20 miles per hour. For Sunday, mostly sunny in the morning, then becoming sunny. Highs in the upper 60s at the coast to around 80 inland. Northwest winds up to 5 miles per hour, becoming west 5 to 15 miles per hour in the afternoon. And on Sunday night, mostly clear. Lows from the 40s to upper 50s. Monday through Tuesday night, mostly clear. Highs from the mid 60s to lower 80s. Lows from the upper 40s to mid 50s. Wednesday, partly cloudy in the morning, then becoming mostly sunny. Highs 60s and 70s. Wednesday night, mostly clear. Lows from the upper 40s to mid 50s. Thursday, partly cloudy. Highs from the lower 60s to mid 70s. High temperatures today and lows tonight for the selected cities: San Francisco, 66 and 57, San Francisco Airport, 68 and 57, Redwood City, 73 and 59, Oakland, 69 and 58, Fremont, 71 and 59,

77 and 57, Livermore, 74 and 56, San Rafael, 76 and 58, Santa Rosa, 79 and 54, Napa, 74 and 55, Fairfield, 78 and 58. These are the 6 a.m. Pacific Daylight Time observations for the San Francisco and Monterey Bay areas on Friday, June 26th. At San Francisco Airport, it was mostly cloudy, temperature 57, dew point 53, relative humidity 86%, west wind at 9 miles an hour, gusting to 23, pressure 29.91 inches and steady. At Oakland Airport, it was mostly cloudy, temperature 58, dew point 53, relative humidity 84%, southwest wind at 16 miles an hour, pressure 29.93 inches and rising. At San Jose Airport, it was partly cloudy, temperature 58, dew point 50, relative humidity 75%, north wind at 3 miles an hour, pressure 29.93 inches and steady. At Santa Rosa, it was partly cloudy, temperature 52, calm, pressure 29.86 and rising. At Concord, it was partly cloudy, temperature 58, south wind at 16. At Livermore, it was mostly cloudy, temperature 57, southwest wind at 10. At Monterey, it was cloudy, temperature 58, west wind at 6, pressure 29.95 and rising. At Salinas, it was cloudy, temperature 58, dew point 52, relative humidity 80%, west wind at 10. Here are some observations around California and western Nevada. At Mammoth Lakes, it was partly cloudy, with a temperature of 52. It was mostly cloudy, with a temperature of 59 at Sacramento, and 60 at South Lake Tahoe. It was cloudy, with a temperature of 63 at Los Angeles, 65 at San Diego, 67 at Reno, 61 at Truckee, and 59 at Blue Canyon. Local temperature reports around San Francisco Bay for 6 a.m. Downtown San Francisco was 56 degrees. Oakland Museum was 58 degrees. Redwood City was 57 degrees. San Rafael was 57 degrees. The following is an important beach hazard message from the National Weather Service. Issued at 01:06 a.m. Pacific Daylight Time. Beach hazards statement in effect from late tonight through late Tuesday night. What? An increased risk of sneaker waves and strong rip currents expected. Where? Pacific Coast beaches. When? From Saturday morning through late Tuesday night. Impacts, dangerous swimming and surfing conditions and localized beach erosion can be expected. Sneaker waves can sweep across the shoreline without warning, pulling people into the sea from rocks, jetties and beaches. Stay off of jetties, piers, rocks, and other waterside infrastructure. Remain out of the water to avoid hazardous surf and never turn your back on the ocean. Monitor local weather, surf and tide forecasts at www.weather.gov/mtr. The area forecast for the South Bay, including the San Jose metro area and the Santa Clara Valley. For today, partly cloudy in the morning then becoming mostly sunny. Highs in the upper 60s by the bay to the 70s inland. Northwest winds 5 to 15 miles per hour. For tonight, partly cloudy until midnight then becoming mostly cloudy. Lows in the 50s. Northwest winds 5 to 15 miles per hour. And on Saturday, cloudy in the morning then becoming partly cloudy. Northwest winds 5 to 15 miles per hour. And on Saturday, cloudy in the morning then becoming partly cloudy. Highs in the mid-60s by the bay, mid-60s to lower 70s inland. West winds 5 to 15 miles per hour. For Saturday night, mostly clear. Lows from the upper 40s to mid-50s. West winds 10 to 20 miles per hour, becoming 5 to 10 miles per hour after midnight. For Sunday, mostly sunny in the morning then becoming sunny. Highs in the lower 70s by the bay, mid-70s to lower 80s inland. Northwest winds up to 5 miles per hour.

5 to 15 miles per hour in the afternoon. And on Sunday night, mostly clear. Lows from the lower to mid-50s. Monday through Tuesday night, mostly clear. Highs from the lower 70s to mid-80s. Lows from the lower to mid-50s. Wednesday, partly cloudy in the morning, then becoming mostly sunny. Highs from the upper 60s to lower 80s. Wednesday night, mostly clear. Lows from the upper 40s to mid 50s. Thursday, partly cloudy in the morning, then becoming mostly sunny. Highs from the 60s to upper 70s. High temperatures today and lows tonight for the selected cities: San Jose, 73 and 58, Mountain View, 69 and 59, Morgan Hill, 79 and 56. The area forecast for the Monterey Bay and Salinas Valley: beach hazards statement in effect from late tonight through late Tuesday night. For today, partly cloudy. A slight chance of drizzle in the morning. Highs in the upper 60s at the coast to the upper 70s inland. West winds 5 to 10 miles per hour, increasing to 10 to 20 miles per hour in the afternoon. For tonight, partly cloudy until midnight, then becoming mostly cloudy. A slight chance of drizzle after midnight. Lows in the 50s. West winds 10 to 20 miles per hour. And on Saturday, mostly cloudy in the morning, then becoming partly cloudy. A slight chance of drizzle in the morning. Highs in the lower 60s at the coast to the lower 70s inland. West winds 5 to 10 miles per hour, increasing to 15 to 20 miles per hour in the afternoon. For Saturday night, mostly clear until midnight, then becoming partly cloudy. Lows from the mid 40s to lower 50s. West winds 10 to 20 miles per hour. For Sunday, partly cloudy in the morning, then becoming mostly sunny. Highs in the upper 60s at the coast to the mid 70s inland. Northwest winds 5 to 15 miles per hour. And on Sunday night, mostly clear until midnight, then becoming partly cloudy. Lows from the upper 40s to mid 50s. Monday through Tuesday night, partly cloudy. Highs from the mid 60s to upper 70s. Lows from the upper 40s to mid 50s. Wednesday, mostly cloudy in the morning, then becoming partly cloudy. Highs 60s and 70s. Wednesday night and Thursday partly cloudy. Lows from the upper 40s to mid 50s, highs 60s and to 70s. High temperatures today and lows tonight for the selected cities: Santa Cruz, 74 and 58, Monterey, 67 and 58, Salinas, 66 and 58, Hollister, 73 and 56, King City, 77 and 53. The weather overview for the Bay Area and Central Coast: gusty onshore winds today and Saturday with east-west mountain passes as high as 50 plus miles per hour, and marine impacts through the weekend. An upper trough brings cooler temperatures, moisture, and a deeper marine layer with AM drizzle this morning and Saturday. Beach hazards return Saturday morning through Wednesday morning for south and southwest facing beaches along the Pacific coast. The extended forecast for the Bay Area and Central Coast: Monday and Monday night, mostly clear. High 60 to 85. Lows 50 to 55. Tuesday and Tuesday night, mostly clear. High 60 to 85. Lows 50 to 55. Wednesday and Wednesday night, partly cloudy. High 60 to 80. Lows 50 to 55. Thursday and Thursday night, partly cloudy. Highs 55 to 80. Lows 50 to 55. Friday and Friday night, partly cloudy. High 60 to 80. Lows 50 to 60. Sunrise, sunset, and tidal information for the San Francisco Bay Area for Friday, June 26th. The sunrise today, 5:50 a.m. The sunset tonight, 8:35 p.m. Tidal data at the Golden Gate for today. Low tide, 4:18 a.m. at -0.19 feet. High tide, 11:35 a.m. at 4.22 feet. Low tide, 3:32 p.m. at 3.15 feet. High tide, 9:30
41 p.m. at 6. 6 feet. Here are the buoy observations for 6 a.m. Pacific Daylight Time. An offshore buoy 6 winds northwest at 60 knots, gusting to 21, pressure 1,019.6 millibars. An offshore buoy 59, winds northwest 16 knots, gusting to 21, water temperature 62, pressure 1,016.3 millibars, seas 2 feet, every 16 seconds. At buoy 14 near Point Arena, winds northwest at 8 knots, water temperature 53, pressure 1,013.3 millibars. At buoy 13 near Bodega Bay, winds northwest at 70 knots, gusting to 21, pressure 1,012.4 millibars. At Point Reyes Wave Rider buoy, water temperature 54, seas 6 feet, every 7 seconds. At San Francisco Bar buoy, water temperature 61, seas 6 feet, every 7 seconds. At San Francisco buoy, winds west at 12 knots, pressure 1,012.8 millibars, swell 6 feet, every 7 seconds. At Half Moon Bay buoy, winds west 14 knots, water temperature 60, pressure 1,013.5 millibars, seas 5 feet, every 8 seconds. At Monterey buoy, winds northwest at 14 knots, water temperature 60, pressure 1,013.5 millibars. At Point Sur, Wave Rider buoy, water temperature 57, seas 7 feet, every 8 seconds. At Cape San Martin buoy, winds northwest 16 knots, water temperature 58, pressure 1,013.7 millibars. Seas 6 feet, every 8 seconds. Synopsis for the Central California coast and bays, including the Monterey Bay, Greater Farallones, and Cordell Bank National Marine Sanctuaries, fresh to strong breezes and rough seas will persist through the weekend. These strong winds and rough seas will result in hazardous conditions for small craft across most of the coastal waters at times through at least the first half of next week. There is moderate confidence in at least occasional gales developing across coastal jet regions and the exposed coastal waters over the weekend. Long period southwest swell will persist through the extended forecast. The marine forecast for San Pablo Bay, Suisun Bay, the West Delta, and the San Francisco Bay north of the Bay Bridge. Small craft advisory in effect through late Saturday night. For today, southwest wind 15 to 20 knots. For tonight, west wind 15 to 20 knots. For Saturday, west wind 15 to 20 knots. The marine forecast for Monterey Bay. Small craft advisory in effect from 9 a.m. Pacific Daylight Time this morning through late tonight. Small craft advisory in effect from Saturday morning through late Saturday night. For today, northwest wind 5 to 10 knots, becoming west 15 to 20 knots. Seas 3 to 4 feet. Wave detail, northwest 3 feet at 8 seconds. A slight chance of drizzle early this morning. For tonight, west wind 15 to 20 knots. Seas 3 to 4 feet. Wave detail, northwest 4 feet at 6 seconds. A slight chance of drizzle after midnight. For Saturday, west wind 10 to 15 knots, rising to 20 to 25 knots in the afternoon. Seas 3 to 4 feet. Wave detail, northwest 4 feet at 6 seconds. A slight chance of drizzle in the morning. The coastal waters forecast from Pigeon Point to Point Pinos out to 10 nautical miles. Small craft advisory in effect from 9 a.m. Pacific Daylight Time this morning through this evening. Small craft advisory in effect from Saturday morning through late Saturday night. For today, northwest wind 10 to 15 knots. Seas 4 to 5 feet. Wave detail, northwest 4 feet at 8 seconds and south 2 feet at 15 seconds. For tonight, northwest wind 10 to 15 knots. Seas 3 to 4 feet. Wave detail, northwest 4 feet at 6 seconds and south 2 feet at 15 seconds. A slight chance of drizzle after midnight. For Saturday, northwest wind 10 to 15 knots, rising to 15 to 20 knots in the afternoon. Seas 3 to 5 feet. Wave detail, northwest 4 feet at 7 seconds.
the area.

forecast for the peninsula, North Bay, and East Bay. Beach hazards statement in effect from late tonight through late Tuesday night. For today, partly cloudy. Highs in the mid-60s at the coast to the mid-70s inland. West winds 10 to 20 miles per hour. For tonight, partly cloudy until midnight, then becoming mostly cloudy. A slight chance of drizzle after midnight. Lows in the 50s. West winds 10 to 20 miles per hour. And on Saturday, mostly cloudy in the morning, then becoming mostly sunny. Highs in the lower 60s at the coast to the upper 60s inland. West winds 10 to 20 miles per hour. For Saturday night, mostly clear. Lows from the upper 40s to mid 50s. West winds 10 to 20 miles per hour. For Sunday, mostly sunny in the morning, then becoming sunny. Highs in the upper 60s at the coast to around 80 inland. Northwest winds up to 5 miles per hour, becoming west 5 to 15 miles per hour in the afternoon. And on Sunday night, mostly clear. Lows from the 40s to upper 50s. Monday through Tuesday night, mostly clear. Highs from the mid-60s to lower 80s. Lows from the upper 40s to mid-50s. Wednesday, partly cloudy in the morning, then becoming mostly sunny. Highs 60s and 70s. Wednesday night, mostly clear. Lows from the upper 40s to mid-50s. Thursday, partly cloudy. Highs from the lower 60s to mid-70s. High temperatures today and lows tonight for the selected cities: San Francisco, 66 and 57, San Francisco Airport, 68 and 57, Redwood City, 73 and 59, Oakland, 69 and 58, Fremont, 71 and 59, Concord, 77 and 57, Livermore, 74 and 56, San Rafael, 76 and 58, Santa Rosa, 79 and 54, Napa, 74 and 55, Fairfield, 78 and 58. These are the 6 a.m. Pacific Daylight Time observations for the San Francisco and Monterey Bay areas on Friday, June 26th. At San Francisco Airport, it was mostly cloudy, temperature 57, dew point 53, relative humidity 86%, west wind at 9 miles an hour, gusting to 23, pressure 29.91 inches and steady. At Oakland Airport, it was mostly cloudy, temperature 58, dew point 53, relative humidity 84%, southwest wind at 16 miles an hour, pressure 29.93 inches and rising. At San Jose Airport, it was partly cloudy, temperature 58, dew point 50, relative humidity 75%, north wind at 3 miles an hour, pressure 29.93 inches and steady. At Santa Rosa, it was partly cloudy, temperature 52, calm, pressure 29.86 and rising. At Concord, it was partly cloudy, temperature 58, south wind at 16. At Livermore, it was mostly cloudy, temperature 57, southwest wind at 10. At Monterey, it was cloudy, temperature 58, west wind at 6, pressure 29.95 and rising. At Salinas, it was cloudy, temperature 58, dew point 52, relative humidity 80%, west wind at 10. Here are some observations around California and western Nevada. At Mammoth Lakes, it was partly cloudy, with a temperature of 52. It was mostly cloudy, with a temperature of 59 at Sacramento, and 60 at South Lake Tahoe. It was cloudy, with a temperature of 63 at Los Angeles, 65 at San Diego, 67 at Reno, 61 at Truckee, and 59 at Blue Canyon. Local temperature reports around San Francisco Bay for 6 a.m. Downtown San Francisco was 56 degrees. Oakland Museum was 58 degrees. Redwood City was 57 degrees. San Rafael was 57 degrees. The following is an important beach hazard message from the National Weather Service, issued at 01:06 a.m. Pacific Daylight Time.
Beach Hazards statement in effect from late tonight through late Tuesday night. What? An increased risk of sneaker waves and strong rip currents expected. Where? Pacific Coast beaches. When? From Saturday morning through late Tuesday night. Impacts, dangerous swimming and surfing conditions, and localized beach erosion can be expected. Sneaker waves can sweep across the shoreline without warning, pulling people into the sea from rocks, jetties, and beaches. Stay off of jetties, piers, rocks, and other waterside infrastructure. Remain out of the water to avoid hazardous surf and never turn your back on the ocean. Monitor local weather, surf, and tide forecast at www.weather.gov/mtr. The area forecast for the South Bay, including the San Jose metro area and the Santa Clara Valley. For today, partly cloudy in the morning, then becoming mostly sunny. Highs in the upper 60s by the bay to the 70s inland. Northwest winds 5 to 15 miles per hour. For tonight, partly cloudy until midnight, then becoming mostly cloudy. Lows in the 50s. Northwest winds 5 to 15 miles per hour. And on Saturday, cloudy in the morning, then becoming partly cloudy. Highs in the mid-60s by the bay, mid-60s to lower 70s inland. West winds 5 to 15 miles per hour. For Saturday night, mostly clear. Lows from the upper 40s to mid-50s. West winds 10 to 20 miles per hour, becoming 5 to 10 miles per hour after midnight. For Sunday, mostly sunny in the morning, then becoming sunny. Highs in the lower 70s by the bay, mid-70s to lower 80s inland. Northwest winds up to 5 miles per hour, increasing to 5 to 15 miles per hour in the afternoon. And on Sunday night, mostly clear. Lows from the lower to mid-50s. Monday through Tuesday night, mostly clear. Highs from the lower 70s to mid-80s. Lows from the lower to mid-50s. Wednesday, partly cloudy in the morning, then becoming mostly sunny. Highs from the upper 60s to lower 80s. Wednesday night, mostly clear. Lows from the upper 40s to mid-50s. Thursday, partly cloudy in the morning, then becoming mostly sunny. Highs from the 60s to upper 70s. High temperatures today and lows tonight for the selected cities: San Jose, 73 and 58, Mountain View, 69 and 59, Morgan Hill, 79 and 56. The area forecast for the Monterey Bay and Salinas Valley. Beach hazards statement in effect from late tonight through late Tuesday night. For today, partly cloudy. A slight chance of drizzle in the morning. Highs in the upper 60s at the coast to the upper 70s inland. West winds 5 to 10 miles per hour, increasing to 10 to 20 miles per hour in the afternoon. For tonight, partly cloudy until midnight, then becoming mostly cloudy. A slight chance of drizzle after midnight. Lows in the 50s. West winds 10 to 20 miles per hour. And on Saturday, mostly cloudy in the morning, then becoming partly cloudy. A slight chance of drizzle in the morning. Highs in the lower 60s at the coast to the lower 70s inland. West winds 5 to 10 miles per hour, increasing to 15 to 20 miles per hour in the afternoon. For Saturday night, mostly clear until midnight, then becoming partly cloudy. Lows from the mid-40s to lower 50s. West winds 10 to 20 miles per hour. For Sunday, partly cloudy in the morning, then becoming mostly sunny. Highs in the upper 60s at the coast to the mid-70s inland. Northwest winds 5 to 15 miles per hour. And on Sunday night, mostly clear until midnight, then becoming partly cloudy. Lows from the upper 40s to mid-50s. Monday through Tuesday night, partly cloudy. Highs from the mid-60s to upper 70s. Lows from the upper 40s to mid-50s. Wednesday, mostly cloudy in the morning, then becoming partly cloudy. Highs 60s and 70s. Wednesday night and Thursday partly cloudy.
lows from the upper 40s to mid 50s.

50s, highs 60s, and 70s high temperatures today and lows tonight for the selected cities. Santa Cruz, 74 and 58. Monterey, 67 and 58. Salinas, 66 and 58. Hollister, 73 and 56. King City, 77 and 53. 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This broadcast originates from the National Weather Service office located in Monterey, California, and serves the South Bay and Monterey Bay Area, including the cities of San Jose, Monterey, Salinas, and Santa Cruz. The weather overview for the Bay Area and Central Coast: gusty onshore winds today and Saturday with east-west mountain passes as high as 50-plus miles per hour, and marine impacts through the weekend and upper trough brings cooler temperatures, moisture, and a deeper marine layer with a.m. drizzle this morning and Saturday. Beach hazards return Saturday morning through Wednesday morning for south and southwest facing beaches along the Pacific coast. The extended forecast for the Bay Area and Central Coast: Monday and Monday night, mostly clear. High 60 to 85. Lows 50 to 55. Tuesday and Tuesday night, mostly clear. High 60 to 85. Lows 50 to 55. Wednesday and Wednesday night, partly cloudy. High 60 to 80. Lows 50 to 55. Thursday and Thursday night, partly cloudy. Highs 55 to 80. Lows 50 to 55. Friday and Friday night, partly cloudy. High 60 to 80. Lows 50 to 60. Sunrise, sunset, and tidal information for the San Francisco Bay Area for Friday, June 26th. The sunrise today, 5:50 a.m. The sunset tonight, 8:35 p.m. Tidal data at the Golden Gate for today. Low tide, 4:18 a.m. at -0.19 feet. High tide, 11:35 a.m. at 4.22 feet. Low tide, 3:32 p.m. at 3.15 feet. High tide, 9:41 p.m. at 6.6 feet. Here are the buoy observations for 6 a.m. Pacific Daylight Time. An offshore buoy, 6, winds northwest at 60 knots, gusting to 21, pressure 1,019.6 millibars. An offshore buoy, 59, winds northwest 16 knots, gusting to 21, water temperature 62, pressure 1,016.3 millibars, seas 2 feet, every 16 seconds. At buoy 14 near Point Arena, winds northwest at 8 knots, water temperature 53, pressure 1,013.3 millibars. At buoy 13 near Bodega Bay, winds northwest at 17 knots, gusting to 21, pressure 1,012.4 millibars. At Point Reyes, wave rider buoy, water temperature 54, seas 6 feet, every 7 seconds. At San Francisco Bar buoy, water temperature 61, seas 6 feet, every 7 seconds. At San Francisco buoy, winds west at 12 knots, pressure 1,012.8 millibars, swell 6 feet, every 7 seconds. At Half Moon Bay buoy, winds west 14 knots, water temperature 60, pressure 1,013.5 millibars, seas 5 feet, every 8 seconds. At Monterey buoy, winds northwest at 14 knots, water temperature 60, pressure 1,013.5 millibars. At Point Sur, wave rider buoy, water temperature 57, seas 7 feet, every 8 seconds. At Cape San Martin buoy, winds northwest 16 knots, water temperature 58, pressure 1,013.7 millibars. Seas 6 feet, every 8 seconds. Synopsis for the Central California coast and bays, including the Monterey Bay, Greater Farallones, and Cordell Bank National Marine Sanctuaries: fresh to strong breezes and rough seas will persist through the weekend. These strong winds and rough seas will result in hazardous conditions for small craft across most of the coastal waters at times through at least the first half of next week. There is moderate confidence in at least occasional gales developing across coastal jet regions and the exposed coastal waters over the weekend. Long period southwest swell will persist through the extended

forecast. The marine forecast for San Pablo Bay, Suisun Bay, the West Delta, and the San Francisco Bay north of the Bay Bridge. Small craft advisory in effect through late Saturday night. For today, southwest wind 15 to 20 knots. For tonight, west wind 15 to 20 knots. For Saturday, west wind 15 to 20 knots. The marine forecast for Monterey Bay. Small craft advisory in effect from 9 a.m. Pacific Daylight Time this morning through late tonight. Small craft advisory in effect from Saturday morning through late Saturday night. For today, northwest wind 5 to 10 knots, becoming west 15 to 20 knots. Seas 3 to 4 feet. Wave detail, northwest 3 feet at 8 seconds. A slight chance of drizzle early this morning. For tonight, west wind 15 to 20 knots. Seas 3 to 4 feet. Wave detail, northwest 4 feet at 6 seconds. A slight chance of drizzle after midnight. For Saturday, west wind 10 to 15 knots, rising to 20 to 25 knots in the afternoon. Seas 3 to 4 feet. Wave detail, northwest 4 feet at 6 seconds. A slight chance of drizzle in the morning. The coastal waters forecast from Pigeon Point to Point Pinos out to 10 nautical miles. Small craft advisory in effect from 9 a.m. Pacific Daylight Time this morning through this evening. Small craft advisory in effect from Saturday morning through late Saturday night. For today, northwest wind 10 to 15 knots. Seas 4 to 5 feet. Wave detail, northwest 4 feet at 8 seconds and south 2 feet at 15 seconds. For tonight, northwest wind 10 to 15 knots. Seas 3 to 4 feet. Wave detail, northwest 4 feet at 6 seconds and south 2 feet at 15 seconds. A slight chance of drizzle after midnight. For Saturday, northwest wind 10 to 15 knots, rising to 15 to 20 knots in the afternoon. Seas 3 to 5 feet. Wave detail, northwest 4 feet at 7 seconds. The area forecast for the peninsula, North Bay, and East Bay. Beach hazards statement in effect from late tonight through late Tuesday night. For today, partly cloudy. Highs in the mid-60s at the coast to the mid-70s inland. West winds 10 to 20 miles per hour. For tonight, partly cloudy until midnight, then becoming mostly cloudy. A slight chance of drizzle after midnight. Lows in the 50s. West winds 10 to 20 miles per hour. And on Saturday, mostly cloudy in the morning, then becoming mostly sunny. Highs in the lower 60s at the coast to the upper 60s inland. West winds 10 to 20 miles per hour. For Saturday night, mostly clear. Lows from the upper 40s to mid 50s. West winds 10 to 20 miles per hour. For Sunday, mostly sunny in the morning, then becoming sunny. Highs in the upper 60s at the coast to around 80 inland. Northwest winds up to 5 miles per hour, becoming west 5 to 15 miles per hour in the afternoon. And on Sunday night, mostly clear. Lows from the 40s to upper 50s. Monday through Tuesday night, mostly clear. Highs from the mid-60s to lower 80s. Lows from the upper 40s to mid-50s. Wednesday, partly cloudy in the morning, then becoming mostly sunny. Highs 60s and 70s. Wednesday night, mostly clear. Lows from the upper 40s to mid 50s. Thursday, partly cloudy. Highs from the lower 60s to mid 70s. High temperatures today and lows tonight for the selected cities: San Francisco, 66 and 57, San Francisco Airport, 68 and 57, Redwood City, 73 and 59, Oakland, 69 and 58, Fremont, 71 and 59, Concord, 77 and 57, Livermore, 74 and 56, San Rafael, 76 and 58, Santa Rosa, 79 and 54, Napa, 74 and 55, Fairfield, 78 and 58. These are the 7 a.m. Pacific Day.

time observations for the San Francisco and Monterey Bay areas on Friday, June 26th. At San Francisco Airport, it was partly sunny, temperature 58, dew point 53, relative humidity 84%, west wind at 10 miles an hour, pressure 29.92 inches and rising. At Oakland Airport, it was partly sunny, temperature 59, dew point 53, relative humidity 80%, southwest wind at 10 miles an hour, pressure 29.94 inches and rising. At San Jose Airport, it was mostly sunny, temperature 59, dew point 51, relative humidity 75%, east wind at 3 miles an hour, pressure 29.93 inches and steady. At Santa Rosa, it was mostly sunny, temperature 53, calm, pressure 29.88 and rising. At Concord, it was mostly sunny, temperature 59, south wind at 20, gusting to 28. At Livermore, it was cloudy, temperature 58, southwest wind at 13. At Monterey, it was cloudy, temperature 58, west wind at 6, pressure 29.96 and rising. At Salinas, it was cloudy, temperature 58, dew point 52, relative humidity 80%, west wind at 9. Here are some observations around California and western Nevada. At Mammoth Lakes, it was mostly sunny, with a temperature of 55. It was partly sunny, with a temperature of 59 at Sacramento, 65 at San Diego, 61 at Truckee, and 59 at South Lake Tahoe. It was cloudy, with a temperature of 63 at Los Angeles, 69 at Reno, and 58 at Blue Canyon. Local temperature reports around San Francisco Bay for 6 a.m. Downtown San Francisco was 56 degrees. Oakland Museum was 58 degrees. Redwood City was 57 degrees. San Rafael was 57 degrees. The following is an important beach hazard message from the National Weather Service, issued at 01:06 a.m. Pacific Daylight Time. Beach hazards statement in effect from late tonight through late Tuesday night. What? An increased risk of sneaker waves and strong rip currents expected. Where? Pacific Coast beaches. When? From Saturday morning through late Tuesday night. Impacts, dangerous swimming and surfing conditions and localized beach erosion can be expected. Sneaker waves can sweep across the shoreline without warning, pulling people into the sea from rocks, jetties and beaches. Stay off of jetties, piers, rocks, and other waterside infrastructure. Remain out of the water to avoid hazardous surf and never turn your back on the ocean. Monitor local weather, surf and tide forecast at www.weather.gov/mtr. The area forecast for the South Bay, including the San Jose metro area and the Santa Clara Valley. For today, partly cloudy in the morning, then becoming mostly sunny. Highs in the upper 60s by the bay to the 70s inland. Northwest winds 5 to 15 miles per hour. For tonight, partly cloudy until midnight, then becoming mostly cloudy. Lows in the 50s. Northwest winds 5 to 15 miles per hour. And on Saturday, cloudy in the morning, then becoming partly cloudy. Highs in the mid-60s by the bay, mid-60s to lower 70s inland. West winds 5 to 15 miles per hour. For Saturday night, mostly clear. Lows from the upper 40s to mid-50s. West winds 10 to 20 miles per hour, becoming 5 to 10 miles per hour after midnight. For Sunday, mostly sunny in the morning, then becoming sunny. Highs in the lower 70s by the bay, mid-70s to lower 80s inland. Northwest winds up to 5 miles per hour, increasing to 5 to 15 miles per hour in the afternoon. And on Sunday night, mostly clear. Lows from the lower to mid-50s. Monday through Tuesday night, mostly clear. Highs from the lower 70s to mid-80s. Lows from the lower to mid-50s. Wednesday, partly cloudy in the morning, then becoming mostly sunny. Highs from the upper 60s to lower 80s.

Thursday night, mostly clear. Lows from the upper 40s to mid-50s. Thursday, partly cloudy in the morning, then becoming mostly sunny. Highs from the 60s to upper 70s. High temperatures today and lows tonight for the selected cities: San Jose, 73 and 58, Mountain View, 69 and 59, Morgan Hill, 79 and 56. The area forecast for the Monterey Bay and Salinas Valley: beach hazards statement in effect from late tonight through late Tuesday night. For today, partly cloudy. A slight chance of drizzle in the morning. Highs in the upper 60s at the coast to the upper 70s inland. West winds 5 to 10 miles per hour, increasing to 10 to 20 miles per hour in the afternoon. For tonight, partly cloudy until midnight, then becoming mostly cloudy. A slight chance of drizzle after midnight. Lows in the 50s. West winds 10 to 20 miles per hour. And on Saturday, mostly cloudy in the morning, then becoming partly cloudy. A slight chance of drizzle in the morning. Highs in the lower 60s at the coast to the lower 70s inland. West winds 5 to 10 miles per hour, increasing to 15 to 20 miles per hour in the afternoon. For Saturday night, mostly clear until midnight, then becoming partly cloudy. Lows from the mid-40s to lower 50s. West winds 10 to 20 miles per hour. For Sunday, partly cloudy in the morning, then becoming mostly sunny. Highs in the upper 60s at the coast to the mid-70s inland. Northwest winds 5 to 15 miles per hour. And on Sunday night, mostly clear until midnight, then becoming partly cloudy. Lows from the upper 40s to mid-50s. Monday through Tuesday night, partly cloudy. Highs from the mid-60s to upper 70s. Lows from the upper 40s to mid-50s. Wednesday, mostly cloudy in the morning, then becoming partly cloudy. Highs 60s and 70s. Wednesday night and Thursday, partly cloudy. Lows from the upper 40s to mid-50s. Highs 60s and 70s. High temperatures today and lows tonight for the selected cities: Santa Cruz, 74 and 58, Monterey, 67 and 58, Salinas, 66 and 58, Hollister, 73 and 56, King City, 77 and 53. The weather overview for the Bay Area and Central Coast: gusty onshore winds today and Saturday with east-west mountain passes as high as 50 plus miles per hour, and marine impacts through the weekend and upper trough brings cooler temperatures, moisture, and a deeper marine layer with AM drizzle this morning and Saturday. Beach hazards return Saturday morning through Wednesday morning for south and southwest facing beaches along the Pacific coast. The extended forecast for the Bay Area and Central Coast: Monday and Monday night, mostly clear. High 60 to 85. Lows 50 to 55. Tuesday and Tuesday night, mostly clear. High 60 to 85. Lows 50 to 55. Wednesday and Wednesday night, partly cloudy. High 60 to 80. Lows 50 to 55. Thursday and Thursday night, partly cloudy. Highs 55 to 80. Lows 50 to 55. Friday and Friday night, partly cloudy. High 60 to 80. Lows 50 to 60. Sunrise, sunset, and tidal information for the San Francisco Bay Area for Friday, June 26th. The sunrise today, 5:50 a.m. The sunset tonight, 8:35 p.m. Tidal data at the Golden Gate for today. Low tide, 4:18 a.m. at -0.19 feet. High tide, 11:35 a.m. at 4.22 feet. Low tide, 3:32 p.m. at 3.15 feet. High tide, 9:41 p.m. at 6.6 feet. Here are the buoy observations for 7 a.m. Pacific Daylight Time. An offshore buoy 6, winds northwest at 60 knots, pressure 1,020.0 millibars. An offshore buoy 59, winds northwest 14 knots, water temperature 62, pressure 1,016.4 millibars, seas 3 feet, every 15 seconds. At Point Arena.

degree. Winds northwest 8 knots. Water temperature 54. Pressure 1013.8 millibars. Seas 3 feet every 15 seconds. At buoy 13 near Bodega Bay, winds northwest at 70 knots, gusting to 23, pressure 1012.7 millibars. At Point Reyes Wave Rider buoy, water temperature 54, seas 6 feet, every 7 seconds. At San Francisco Bar buoy, water temperature 61, seas 5 feet, every 15 seconds. At San Francisco buoy, winds west at 14 knots, pressure 1013.2 millibars, swell 6 feet, every 7 seconds. At Half Moon Bay buoy, winds northwest 14 knots, water temperature 60, pressure 1013.4 millibars, seas 5 feet, every 7 seconds. At Monterey Bay buoy, winds northwest 14 knots, water temperature 60, pressure 1013.7 millibars, seas 6 feet, every 16 seconds. At Point Sur, Wave Rider buoy, water temperature 57, seas 7 feet, every 8 seconds. At Cape San Martin buoy, winds northwest at 60 knots, water temperature 58, pressure 1013.9 millibars. Synopsis for the Central California coast and bays, including the Monterey Bay, Greater Farallones, and Cordell Bank National Marine Sanctuaries, fresh to strong breezes and rough seas will persist through the weekend. These strong winds and rough seas will result in hazardous conditions for small craft across most of the coastal waters at times through at least the first half of next week. There is moderate confidence in at least occasional gales developing across coastal jet regions and the exposed coastal waters over the weekend. Long-period southwest swell will persist through the extended forecast. The marine forecast for San Pablo Bay, Suisun Bay, the West Delta, and the San Francisco Bay north of the Bay Bridge. Small craft advisory in effect through late Saturday night. For today, southwest wind 15 to 20 knots. For tonight, west wind 15 to 20 knots. For Saturday, west wind 15 to 20 knots. The marine forecast for Monterey Bay. Small craft advisory in effect from 9 a.m. Pacific Daylight Time this morning through late tonight. Small craft advisory in effect from Saturday morning through late Saturday night. For today, northwest wind 5 to 10 knots, becoming west 15 to 20 knots. Seas 3 to 4 feet. Wave detail, northwest 3 feet at 8 seconds. A slight chance of drizzle early this morning. For tonight, west wind 15 to 20 knots. Seas 3 to 4 feet. Wave detail, northwest 4 feet at 6 seconds. A slight chance of drizzle after midnight. For Saturday, west wind 10 to 15 knots, rising to 20 to 25 knots in the afternoon. Seas 3 to 4 feet. Wave detail, northwest 4 feet at 6 seconds. A slight chance of drizzle in the morning. The coastal waters forecast from Pigeon Point to Point Pinos out to 10 nautical miles. Small craft advisory in effect from 9 a.m. Pacific Daylight Time this morning through this evening. Small craft advisory in effect from Saturday morning through late Saturday night. For today, northwest wind 10 to 15 knots. Seas 4 to 5 feet. Wave detail, northwest 4 feet at 8 seconds and south 2 feet at 15 seconds. For tonight, northwest wind 10 to 15 knots. Seas 3 to 4 feet. Wave detail, northwest 4 feet at 6 seconds and south 2 feet at 15 seconds. A slight chance of drizzle after midnight. For Saturday, northwest wind 10 to 15 knots, rising to 15 to 20 knots in the afternoon. Seas 3 to 5 feet. Wave detail, northwest 4 feet at 7 seconds. The area forecast for the peninsula, North Bay, and East Bay. Beach hazards statement in effect from late tonight through late Tuesday night. For today, partly cloudy. Highs in the mid-60s at the coast to the mid-70s inland. West winds 10 to 20 miles per hour. For tonight, partly cloudy until midnight, then becoming mostly cloudy. A slight chance of drizzle after midnight. Lows in the 50s.

25 to 15 miles per hour in the afternoon. And on Sunday night, mostly clear. Lows from the 40s to upper 50s. Monday through Tuesday night, mostly clear. Highs from the mid-60s to lower 80s. Lows from the upper 40s to mid-50s. Wednesday, partly cloudy in the morning, then becoming mostly sunny. Highs 60s and 70s. Wednesday night, mostly clear. Lows from the upper 40s to mid-50s. Thursday, partly cloudy. Highs from the lower 60s to mid-70s. High temperatures today and lows tonight for the selected cities: San Francisco, 66 and 57, San Francisco Airport, 68 and 57, Redwood City, 73 and 59, Oakland, 69 and 58, Fremont, 71 and 59, Concord, 77 and 57, Livermore, 74 and 56, San Rafael, 76 and 58, Santa Rosa, 79 and 54, Napa, 74 and 55, Fairfield, 78 and 58. These are the 7 a.m. Pacific Daylight Time observations for the San Francisco and Monterey Bay areas on Friday, June 26th. At San Francisco Airport, it was partly sunny, temperature 58, dew point 53, relative humidity 84%, west wind at 10 miles an hour, pressure 29.92 inches and rising. At Oakland Airport, it was partly sunny, temperature 59, dew point 53, relative humidity 80%, southwest wind at 10 miles an hour, pressure 29.94 inches and rising. At San Jose Airport, it was mostly sunny, temperature 59, dew point 51, relative humidity 75%, east wind at 3 miles an hour, pressure 29.93 inches and steady. At Santa Rosa, it was sunny, temperature 53, calm, pressure 29.88 and rising. At Concord, it was partly sunny, temperature 59, south wind at 20, gusting to 28. At Livermore, it was partly sunny, temperature 58, southwest wind at 13. At Monterey, it was cloudy, temperature 58, west wind at 6, pressure 29.96 and rising. At Salinas, it was cloudy, temperature 58, dew point 52, relative humidity 80%, west wind at 9. Here are some observations around California and western Nevada. Skies ranged from partly sunny to cloudy. It was 59 at Sacramento, 63 at Los Angeles, 65 at San Diego, and 69 at Reno. Truckee reported 61, South Lake Tahoe reported 59, Blue Canyon reported 58, and Mammoth Lakes reported 55. Local temperature reports around San Francisco Bay for 7 a.m. Downtown San Francisco was 57 degrees. Oakland Museum was 58 degrees. Redwood City was 57 degrees. San Rafael was 57 degrees. The following is an important beach hazard message from the National Weather Service. Issued at 01:06 a.m. Pacific Daylight Time. Beach hazards statement in effect from late tonight through late Tuesday night. What? An increased risk of sneaker waves and strong rip currents expected. Where? Pacific Coast beaches. When? From Saturday morning through late Tuesday night. Impacts, dangerous swimming and surfing conditions, and localized beach erosion can be expected. Sneaker waves can sweep across the shoreline without warning, pulling people into the sea from rocks, jetties, and beaches. Stay off of jetties, piers, rocks, and other waterside infrastructure. Remain out of the water to avoid hazardous surf and never turn your back on the ocean. Monitor local weather, surf, and tide forecasts at www.weather.gov/mtr. 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This broadcast originates from the National Weather Service office located in Monterey, California, and serves the South Bay and Monterey Bay area, including the cities of San Jose, Monterey, Salinas, and Santa Cruz.

the area forecast for the South Bay, including the San Jose metro area and the Santa Clara Valley. For today, partly cloudy in the morning, then becoming mostly sunny. Highs in the upper 60s by the bay to the 70s inland. Northwest winds 5 to 15 miles per hour. For tonight, partly cloudy until midnight, then becoming mostly cloudy. Lows in the 50s. Northwest winds 5 to 15 miles per hour. And on Saturday, cloudy in the morning, then becoming partly cloudy. Highs in the mid-60s by the bay, mid-60s to lower 70s inland. West winds 5 to 15 miles per hour. For Saturday night, mostly clear. Lows from the upper 40s to mid-50s. West winds 10 to 20 miles per hour, becoming 5 to 10 miles per hour after midnight. For Sunday, mostly sunny in the morning, then becoming sunny. Highs in the lower 70s by the bay, mid-70s to lower 80s inland. Northwest winds up to 5 miles per hour, increasing to 5 to 15 miles per hour in the afternoon. And on Sunday night, mostly clear. Lows from the lower to mid-50s. Monday through Tuesday night, mostly clear. Highs from the lower 70s to mid-80s. Lows from the lower to mid-50s. Wednesday, partly cloudy in the morning, then becoming mostly sunny. Highs from the upper 60s to lower 80s. Wednesday night, mostly clear. Lows from the upper 40s to mid-50s. Thursday, partly cloudy in the morning, then becoming mostly sunny. Highs from the 60s to upper 70s. High temperatures today and lows tonight for the selected cities: San Jose, 73 and 58, Mountain View, 69 and 59, Morgan Hill, 79 and 56. The area forecast for the Monterey Bay and Salinas Valley: beach hazards statement in effect from late tonight through late Tuesday night. For today, partly cloudy. A slight chance of drizzle in the morning. Highs in the upper 60s at the coast to the upper 70s inland. West winds 5 to 10 miles per hour, increasing to 10 to 20 miles per hour in the afternoon. For tonight, partly cloudy until midnight, then becoming mostly cloudy. A slight chance of drizzle after midnight. Lows in the 50s. West winds 10 to 20 miles per hour. And on Saturday, mostly cloudy in the morning, then becoming partly cloudy. A slight chance of drizzle in the morning. Highs in the lower 60s at the coast to the lower 70s inland. West winds 5 to 10 miles per hour, increasing to 15 to 20 miles per hour in the afternoon. For Saturday night, mostly clear until midnight, then becoming partly cloudy. Lows from the mid-40s to lower 50s. West winds 10 to 20 miles per hour. For Sunday, partly cloudy in the morning, then becoming mostly sunny. Highs in the upper 60s at the coast to the mid-70s inland. Northwest winds 5 to 15 miles per hour. And on Sunday night, mostly clear until midnight, then becoming partly cloudy. Lows from the upper 40s to mid-50s. Monday through Tuesday night, partly cloudy. Highs from the mid-60s to upper 70s. Lows from the upper 40s to mid-50s. Wednesday, mostly cloudy in the morning, then becoming partly cloudy. Highs 60s and 70s. Wednesday night and Thursday, partly cloudy. Lows from the upper 40s to mid-50s, highs 60s and 70s. High temperatures today and lows tonight for the selected cities: Santa Cruz, 74 and 58, Monterey, 67 and 58, Salinas, 66 and 58, Hollister, 73 and 56, King City, 77 and 53. The weather overview for the Bay Area and Central Coast: gusty onshore winds today and Saturday with east-west mountain passes as high as 50 plus miles per hour, and marine impacts through the weekend and upper trough brings cooler temperatures, moisture, and a deeper marine layer with AM drizzle this morning and Saturday. Beach hazards return Saturday morning through Wednesday morning for south and southwest facing beaches along the Pacific coast. The extended forecast for the Bay Area and Central Coast.

Sunday night, mostly clear. High 60 to 85. Lows 50 to 55. Tuesday and Tuesday night, mostly clear. High 60 to 85. Lows 50 to 55. Wednesday and Wednesday night, partly cloudy. High 60 to 80. Lows 50 to 55. Thursday and Thursday night, partly cloudy. Highs 55 to 80. Lows 50 to 55. Friday and Friday night, partly cloudy. High 60 to 80. Lows 50 to 60. Sunrise, sunset, and tidal information for the San Francisco Bay Area for Friday, June 26th. The sunrise today, 5:50 a.m. The sunset tonight, 8:35 p.m. Tidal data at the Golden Gate for today. Low tide, 4:18 a.m. at minus 0.19 feet. High tide, 11:35 a.m. at 4.22 feet. Low tide, 3:32 p.m. at 3.15 feet. High tide, 9:41 p.m. at 6.6 feet. Here are the buoy observations for 7 a.m. Pacific Daylight Time. An offshore buoy 6 winds northwest at 60 knots, pressure 1,020.0 millibars. An offshore buoy 59, winds northwest 14 knots, water temperature 62, pressure 1,016.4 millibars, seas 3 feet, every 15 seconds. At Point Arena buoy, winds northwest 8 knots, water temperature 54, pressure 1,013.8 millibars, seas 3 feet, every 15 seconds. At buoy 13 near Bodega Bay, winds northwest at 70 knots, gusting to 23, pressure 1,012.7 millibars. At Point Reyes Wave Rider buoy, water temperature 54, seas 6 feet, every 7 seconds. At San Francisco Bar buoy, water temperature 61, seas 5 feet, every 15 seconds. At San Francisco buoy, winds west at 14 knots, pressure 1,013.2 millibars, swell 6 feet, every 7 seconds. At Half Moon Bay buoy, winds northwest 14 knots, water temperature 60, pressure 1,013.4 millibars, seas 5 feet, every 7 seconds. At Monterey Bay buoy, winds northwest 14 knots, water temperature 60, pressure 1,013.7 millibars, seas 6 feet, every 16 seconds. At Point Sur, Wave Rider buoy, water temperature 57, seas 7 feet, every 8 seconds. At Cape San Martin buoy, winds northwest at 60 knots, water temperature 58, pressure 1,013.9 millibars. Synopsis for the Central California coast and bays, including the Monterey Bay, Greater Farallones, and Cordell Bank National Marine Sanctuaries, fresh to strong breezes and rough seas will persist through the weekend. These strong winds and rough seas will result in hazardous conditions for small craft across most of the coastal waters at times through at least the first half of next week. There is moderate confidence in at least occasional gales developing across most of the coastal waters at times through at least the first half of next week. There is moderate confidence in at least occasional gales developing across coastal jet regions and the exposed coastal waters over the weekend. Long-period southwest swell will persist through the extended forecast. The marine forecast for San Pablo Bay, Suisun Bay, the West Delta, and the San Francisco Bay north of the Bay Bridge. Small craft advisory in effect through late Saturday night. For today, southwest wind 15 to 20 knots. For tonight, west wind 15 to 20 knots. For Saturday, west wind 15 to 20 knots. The marine forecast for Monterey Bay. Small craft advisory in effect from 9 a.m. Pacific Daylight Time this morning through late tonight. Small craft advisory in effect from Saturday morning through late Saturday night. For today, northwest wind 5 to 10 knots, becoming west 15 to 20 knots. Seas 3 to 4 feet. Wave detail, northwest 3 feet at 8 seconds. A slight chance of drizzle early this morning. For tonight, west wind 15 to 20 knots. Seas 3 to 4 feet. Wave detail, northwest 4 feet at 6.

seconds. A slight chance of drizzle after midnight. For Saturday, west wind 10 to 15 knots, rising to 20 to 25 knots in the afternoon. Seas 3 to 4 feet. Wave detail, northwest 4 feet at 6 seconds. A slight chance of drizzle in the morning. The coastal waters forecast from Pigeon Point to Point Pinos out to 10 nautical miles. Small craft advisory in effect from 9 a.m. Pacific Daylight Time this morning through this evening. Small craft advisory in effect from Saturday morning through late Saturday night. For today, northwest wind 10 to 15 knots. Seas 4 to 5 feet. Wave detail, northwest 4 feet at 8 seconds and south 2 feet at 15 seconds. For tonight, northwest wind 10 to 15 knots. Seas 3 to 4 feet. Wave detail, northwest 4 feet at 6 seconds and south 2 feet at 15 seconds. A slight chance of drizzle after midnight. For Saturday, northwest wind 10 to 15 knots, rising to 15 to 20 knots in the afternoon. Seas 3 to 5 feet. Wave detail, northwest 4 feet at 7 seconds. The area forecast for the peninsula, North Bay, and East Bay. Beach hazards statement in effect from late tonight through late Tuesday night. For today, partly cloudy. Highs in the mid-60s at the coast to the mid-70s inland. West winds 10 to 20 miles per hour. For tonight, partly cloudy until midnight, then becoming mostly cloudy. A slight chance of drizzle after midnight. Lows in the 50s. West winds 10 to 20 miles per hour. And on Saturday, mostly cloudy in the morning, then becoming mostly sunny. Highs in the lower 60s at the coast to the upper 60s inland. West winds 10 to 20 miles per hour. For Saturday night, mostly clear. Lows from the upper 40s to mid 50s. West winds 10 to 20 miles per hour. For Sunday, mostly sunny in the morning, then becoming sunny. Highs in the upper 60s at the coast to around 80 inland. Northwest winds up to 5 miles per hour, becoming west 5 to 15 miles per hour in the afternoon. And on Sunday night, mostly clear. Lows from the 40s to upper 50s. Monday through Tuesday night, mostly clear. Highs from the mid-60s to lower 80s. Lows from the upper 40s to mid-50s. Wednesday, partly cloudy in the morning, then becoming mostly sunny. Highs 60s and 70s. Wednesday night, mostly clear. Lows from the upper 40s to mid-50s. Thursday, partly cloudy. Highs from the lower 60s to mid-70s. High temperatures today and lows tonight for the selected cities: San Francisco, 66 and 57, San Francisco Airport, 68 and 57, Redwood City, 73 and 59, Oakland, 69 and 58, Fremont, 71 and 59, Concord, 77 and 57, Livermore, 74 and 56, San Rafael, 76 and 58, Santa Rosa, 79 and 54, Napa, 74 and 55, Fairfield, 78 and 58. These are the 7 a.m. Pacific Daylight Time observations for the San Francisco and Monterey Bay areas on Friday, June 26th. At San Francisco Airport, it was partly sunny, temperature 58, dew point 53, relative humidity 84%, west wind at 10 miles an hour, pressure 29.92 inches and rising. At Oakland Airport, it was partly sunny, temperature 59, dew point 53, relative humidity 80%, southwest wind at 10 miles an hour, pressure 29.94 inches and rising. At San Jose Airport, it was mostly sunny, temperature 59, dew point 51, relative humidity 75%, east wind at 3 miles an hour, pressure 29.93 inches and steady. At Santa Rosa, it was sunny, temperature 53, calm, pressure 29.88 and rising. At Concord, it was partly sunny, temperature 59, south wind at 20, gusting to 28.
In Livermore, it was partly sunny, temperature 58, southwest wind at 13. At Monterey, it was cloudy, temperature 58, west wind at 6, pressure 29.96 and rising. At Salinas, it was cloudy, temperature 58, dew point 52, relative humidity 80%, west wind at 9. Here are some observations around California and western Nevada. Skies ranged from partly sunny to cloudy. It was 59 at Sacramento, 63 at Los Angeles, 65 at San Diego, and 69 at Reno. Truckee reported 61, South Lake Tahoe reported 59, Blue Canyon reported 58, and Mammoth Lakes reported 55. Local temperature reports around San Francisco Bay for 7 a.m. Downtown San Francisco was 57 degrees. Oakland Museum was 58 degrees. Redwood City was 57 degrees. San Rafael was 57 degrees. The following is an important beach hazard message from the National Weather Service. Issued at 01:06 a.m. Pacific Daylight Time. Beach hazards statement in effect from late tonight through late Tuesday night. What? An increased risk of sneaker waves and strong rip currents expected. Where? Pacific Coast beaches. When? From Saturday morning through late Tuesday night. Impacts, dangerous swimming and surfing conditions and localized beach erosion can be expected. Sneaker waves can sweep across the shoreline without warning, pulling people into the sea from rocks, jetties and beaches. Stay off of jetties, piers, rocks, and other waterside infrastructure. Remain out of the water to avoid hazardous surf and never turn your back on the ocean. Monitor local weather, surf and tide forecast at www.weather.gov/mtr. The area forecast for the South Bay, including the San Jose metro area and the Santa Clara Valley. For today, partly cloudy in the morning then becoming mostly sunny. Highs in the upper 60s by the bay to the 70s inland. Northwest winds 5 to 15 miles per hour. For tonight, partly cloudy until midnight then becoming mostly cloudy. Lows in the 50s. Northwest winds 5 to 15 miles per hour. And on Saturday, cloudy in the morning then becoming partly cloudy. Highs in the mid-60s by the bay, mid-60s to lower 70s inland. West winds 5 to 15 miles per hour. For Saturday night, mostly clear. Lows from the upper 40s to mid-50s. West winds 10 to 20 miles per hour, becoming 5 to 10 miles per hour after midnight. For Sunday, mostly sunny in the morning then becoming sunny. Highs in the lower 70s by the bay, mid-70s to lower 80s inland. Northwest winds up to 5 miles per hour, increasing to 5 to 15 miles per hour in the afternoon. And on Sunday night, mostly clear. Lows from the lower to mid-50s. Monday through Tuesday night, mostly clear. Highs from the lower 70s to mid-80s. Lows from the lower to mid-50s. Wednesday, partly cloudy in the morning then becoming mostly sunny. Highs from the upper 60s to lower 80s. Wednesday night, mostly clear. Lows from the upper 40s to mid-50s. Thursday, partly cloudy in the morning then becoming mostly sunny. Highs from the 60s to upper 70s. High temperatures today and lows tonight for the selected cities, San Jose, 73 and 58, Mountain View, 69 and 59, Morgan Hill, 79 and 56. The area forecast for the Monterey Bay and Salinas Valley? Beach hazards statement in effect from late tonight through late Tuesday night. For today, partly cloudy. A slight chance of drizzle in the morning. Highs in the upper 60s at the coast to the upper 70s inland. West winds 5 to 10 miles per hour, increasing to 10 to 20 miles per hour in the afternoon. For tonight, partly cloudy until midnight, then becoming mostly cloudy. A slight chance of drizzle after midnight. Lows in the 50s.
west winds 10 to 20 miles per hour.

rained on Saturday. Mostly cloudy in the morning, then becoming partly cloudy. A slight chance of drizzle in the morning. Highs in the lower 60s at the coast to the lower 70s inland. West winds 5 to 10 miles per hour, increasing to 15 to 20 miles per hour in the afternoon. For Saturday night, mostly clear until midnight, then becoming partly cloudy. Lows from the mid 40s to lower 50s. West winds 10 to 20 miles per hour. For Sunday, partly cloudy in the morning, then becoming mostly sunny. Highs in the upper 60s at the coast to the mid 70s inland. Northwest winds 5 to 15 miles per hour. And on Sunday night, mostly clear until midnight, then becoming partly cloudy. Lows from the upper 40s to mid 50s. Monday through Tuesday night, partly cloudy. Highs from the mid 60s to upper 70s. Lows from the upper 40s to mid 50s. Wednesday, mostly cloudy in the morning, then becoming partly cloudy. Highs 60s and 70s. Wednesday night and Thursday partly cloudy. Lows from the upper 40s to mid 50s, highs 60s and 70s. High temperatures today and lows tonight for the selected cities: Santa Cruz, 74 and 58, Monterey, 67 and 58, Salinas, 66 and 58, Hollister, 73 and 56, King City, 77 and 53. The weather overview for the Bay Area and Central Coast: gusty onshore winds today and Saturday with east-west mountain passes as high as 50 plus miles per hour, and marine impacts through the weekend. An upper trough brings cooler temperatures, moisture, and a deeper marine layer with AM drizzle this morning and Saturday. Beach hazards return Saturday morning through Wednesday morning for south and southwest facing beaches along the Pacific coast. The extended forecast for the Bay Area and Central Coast: Monday and Monday night, mostly clear. High 60 to 85. Lows 50 to 55. Tuesday and Tuesday night, mostly clear. High 60 to 85. Lows 50 to 55. Wednesday and Wednesday night, partly cloudy. High 60 to 80. Lows 50 to 55. Thursday and Thursday night, partly cloudy. Highs 55 to 80. Lows 50 to 55. Friday and Friday night, partly cloudy. High 60 to 80. Lows 50 to 60. Sunrise, sunset, and tidal information for the San Francisco Bay Area for Friday, June 26th. The sunrise today, 5:50 a.m. The sunset tonight, 8:35 p.m. Tidal data at the Golden Gate for today. Low tide, 4:18 a.m. at -0.19 feet. High tide, 11:35 a.m. at 4.22 feet. Low tide, 3:32 p.m. at 3.15 feet. High tide, 9:41 p.m. at 6.6 feet. Here are the buoy observations for 7 a.m. Pacific Daylight Time. An offshore buoy 6, winds northwest at 60 knots, pressure 1,020.0 millibars. An offshore buoy 59, winds northwest 14 knots, water temperature 62, pressure 1,016.4 millibars, seas 3 feet, every 15 seconds. At Point Arena buoy, winds northwest 8 knots, water temperature 54, pressure 1,013.8 millibars, seas 3 feet, every 15 seconds. At buoy 13 near Bodega Bay, winds northwest at 70 knots, gusting to 23, pressure 1,012.7 millibars. At Point Reyes Wave Rider buoy, water temperature 54, seas 6 feet, every 7 seconds. At San Francisco Bar buoy, water temperature 61, seas 5 feet, every 15 seconds. At San Francisco buoy, winds west at 14 knots, pressure 1,013.2 millibars, swell 6 feet, every 7 seconds. At Half Moon Bay buoy, winds northwest 14 knots, water temperature 60, pressure 1,013.4 millibars, seas 5 feet, every 7 seconds. At Monterey Bay buoy, winds northwest 14 knots, water temperature 60, pressure 1,013.7 millibars, seas 6 feet, every 16 seconds.
Head point, sir. Wave rider buoy water temperature 57, sea 7 feet, every 8 seconds. At Cape San Martin buoy winds northwest at 60 knots, water temperature 58, pressure 1013.9 millibars. Synopsis for the Central California coast and bays including the Monterey Bay, Greater Farallones, and Cordell Bank National Marine Sanctuaries, fresh to strong breezes and rough seas will persist through the weekend. These strong winds and rough seas will result in hazardous conditions for small craft across most of the coastal waters at times through at least the first half of next week. There is moderate confidence in at least occasional gales developing across coastal jet regions and the exposed coastal waters over the weekend. Long-period southwest swell will persist through the extended forecast. The marine forecast for San Pablo Bay, Suisun Bay, the West Delta, and the San Francisco Bay north of the Bay Bridge. Small craft advisory in effect through late Saturday night. For today, southwest wind 15 to 20 knots. For tonight, west wind 15 to 20 knots. For Saturday, west wind 15 to 20 knots. The marine forecast for Monterey Bay. Small craft advisory in effect from 9 a.m. Pacific Daylight Time this morning through late tonight. Small craft advisory in effect from Saturday morning through late Saturday night. For today, northwest wind 5 to 10 knots, becoming west 15 to 20 knots. Seas 3 to 4 feet. Wave detail, northwest 3 feet at 8 seconds. A slight chance of drizzle early this morning. For tonight, west wind 15 to 20 knots. Seas 3 to 4 feet. Wave detail, northwest 4 feet at 6 seconds. A slight chance of drizzle after midnight. For Saturday, west wind 10 to 15 knots, rising to 20 to 25 knots in the afternoon. Seas 3 to 4 feet. Wave detail, northwest 4 feet at 6 seconds. A slight chance of drizzle in the morning. The coastal waters forecast from Pigeon Point to Point Pinos out to 10 nautical miles. Small craft advisory in effect from 9 a.m. Pacific Daylight Time this morning through this evening. Small craft advisory in effect from Saturday morning through late Saturday night. For today, northwest wind 10 to 15 knots. Seas 4 to 5 feet. Wave detail, northwest 4 feet at 8 seconds and south 2 feet at 15 seconds. For tonight, northwest wind 10 to 15 knots. Seas 3 to 4 feet. Wave detail, northwest 4 feet at 6 seconds and south 2 feet at 15 seconds. A slight chance of drizzle after midnight. For Saturday, northwest wind 10 to 15 knots, rising to 15 to 20 knots in the afternoon. Seas 3 to 5 feet. Wave detail, northwest 4 feet at 7 seconds. The area forecast for the peninsula, North Bay, and East Bay. Beach hazards statement in effect from late tonight through late Tuesday night. For today, partly cloudy. Highs in the mid-60s at the coast to the mid-70s inland. West winds 10 to 20 miles per hour. For tonight, partly cloudy until midnight, then becoming mostly cloudy. A slight chance of drizzle after midnight. Lows in the 50s. West winds 10 to 20 miles per hour. And on Saturday, mostly cloudy in the morning, then becoming mostly sunny. Highs in the lower 60s at the coast to the upper 60s inland. West winds 10 to 20 miles per hour. For Saturday night, mostly clear. Lows from the upper 40s to mid 50s. West winds 10 to 20 miles per hour. For Sunday, mostly sunny in the morning, then becoming sunny. Highs in the upper 60s at the coast to around 80 inland. Northwest winds up to 5 miles per hour, becoming west 5 to 15 miles per hour in the afternoon. And on Sunday night, mostly clear. Lows from the 40s to upper 50s. Monday through Tuesday night, mostly clear. Highs from the mid-60s to lower 80s. Lows from the upper 40s to mid-50s. Wednesday, partly cloudy in the morning, then becoming mostly sunny.
Highs 60.

70s. Wednesday night, mostly clear. Lows from the upper 40s to mid 50s. Thursday, partly cloudy. Highs from the lower 60s to mid 70s. High temperatures today and lows tonight for the selected cities: San Francisco, 66 and 57, San Francisco Airport, 68 and 57, Redwood City, 73 and 59, Oakland, 69 and 58, Fremont, 71 and 59, Concord, 77 and 57, Livermore, 74 and 56, San Rafael, 76 and 58, Santa Rosa, 79 and 54, Napa, 74 and 55, Fairfield, 78 and 58. 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This broadcast originates from the National Weather Service office located in Monterey, California, and serves the South Bay and Monterey Bay Area, including the city of San Jose, Monterey, Salinas, and Santa Cruz. These are the 7 a.m. Pacific Daylight Time observations for the San Francisco and Monterey Bay Areas on Friday, June 26th. At San Francisco Airport, it was partly sunny, temperature 58, dew point 53, relative humidity 84%, west wind at 10 miles an hour, pressure 29.92 inches and rising. At Oakland Airport, it was partly sunny, temperature 59, dew point 53, relative humidity 80%, southwest wind at 10 miles an hour, pressure 29.94 inches and rising. At San Jose Airport, it was mostly sunny, temperature 59, dew point 51, relative humidity 75%, east wind at 3 miles an hour, pressure 29.93 inches and steady. At Santa Rosa, it was sunny, temperature 53, calm, pressure 29.88 and rising. At Concord, it was partly sunny, temperature 59, south wind at 20, gusting to 28. At Livermore, it was partly sunny, temperature 58, southwest wind at 13. At Monterey, it was cloudy, temperature 58, west wind at 6, pressure 29.96 and rising. At Salinas, it was cloudy, temperature 58, dew point 52, relative humidity 80%, west wind at 9. Here are some observations around California and western Nevada. Skies ranged from partly sunny to cloudy. It was 59 at Sacramento, 63 at Los Angeles, 65 at San Diego, and 69 at Reno. Truckee reported 61, South Lake Tahoe reported 59, Blue Canyon reported 58, and Mammoth Lakes reported 55. Local temperature reports around San Francisco Bay for 7 a.m. Downtown San Francisco was 57 degrees. Oakland Museum was 58 degrees. Redwood City was 57 degrees. San Rafael was 57 degrees. The following is an important beach hazard message from the National Weather Service. Issued at 01:06 a.m. Pacific Daylight Time. Beach hazards statement in effect from late tonight through late Tuesday night. What? An increased risk of sneaker waves and strong rip currents expected. Where? Pacific Coast beaches. When? From Saturday morning through late Tuesday night. Impacts, dangerous swimming and surfing conditions and localized beach erosion can be expected. Sneaker waves can sweep across the shoreline without warning, pulling people into the sea from rocks, jetties and beaches. Stay off of jetties, piers, rocks, and other waterside infrastructure. Remain out of the water to avoid hazardous surf and never turn your back on the ocean. Monitor local weather, surf and tide forecast at www.weather.gov/mtr. The area forecast for the South Bay, including the San Jose metro area and the Santa Clara Valley. For today, partly cloudy in the morning, then becoming mostly sunny. Highs in the upper 60s by the bay to the 70s inland. Northwest winds 5 to 15 miles per hour. For tonight, partly cloudy until midnight, then becoming mostly cloudy,

lows in the 50s. Northwest winds 5 to 15 miles per hour. And on Saturday, cloudy in the morning, then becoming partly cloudy. Highs in the mid-60s by the bay, mid-60s to lower 70s inland. West winds 5 to 15 miles per hour. For Saturday night, mostly clear. Lows from the upper 40s to mid-50s. West winds 10 to 20 miles per hour, becoming 5 to 10 miles per hour after midnight. For Sunday, mostly sunny in the morning, then becoming sunny. Highs in the lower 70s by the bay, mid-70s to lower 80s inland. Northwest winds up to 5 miles per hour, increasing to 5 to 15 miles per hour in the afternoon. And on Sunday night, mostly clear. Lows from the lower to mid-50s. Monday through Tuesday night, mostly clear. Highs from the lower 70s to mid-80s. Lows from the lower to mid-50s. Wednesday, partly cloudy in the morning, then becoming mostly sunny. Highs from the upper 60s to lower 80s. Wednesday night, mostly clear. Lows from the upper 40s to mid-50s. Thursday, partly cloudy in the morning, then becoming mostly sunny. Highs from the 60s to upper 70s. High temperatures today and lows tonight for the selected cities: San Jose, 73 and 58, Mountain View, 69 and 59, Morgan Hill, 79 and 56. The area forecast for the Monterey Bay and Salinas Valley: beach hazards statement in effect from late tonight through late Tuesday night. For today, partly cloudy. A slight chance of drizzle in the morning. Highs in the upper 60s at the coast to the upper 70s inland. West winds 5 to 10 miles per hour, increasing to 10 to 20 miles per hour in the afternoon. For tonight, partly cloudy until midnight, then becoming mostly cloudy. A slight chance of drizzle after midnight. Lows in the 50s. West winds 10 to 20 miles per hour. And on Saturday, mostly cloudy in the morning, then becoming partly cloudy. A slight chance of drizzle in the morning. Highs in the lower 60s at the coast to the lower 70s inland. West winds 5 to 10 miles per hour, increasing to 15 to 20 miles per hour in the afternoon. For Saturday night, mostly clear until midnight, then becoming partly cloudy. Lows from the mid-40s to lower 50s. West winds 10 to 20 miles per hour. For Sunday, partly cloudy in the morning, then becoming mostly sunny. Highs in the upper 60s at the coast to the mid-70s inland. Northwest winds 5 to 15 miles per hour. And on Sunday night, mostly clear until midnight, then becoming partly cloudy. Lows from the upper 40s to mid-50s. Monday through Tuesday night, partly cloudy. Highs from the mid-60s to upper 70s. Lows from the upper 40s to mid-50s. Wednesday, mostly cloudy in the morning, then becoming partly cloudy. Highs 60s and 70s. Wednesday night and Thursday, partly cloudy. Lows from the upper 40s to mid-50s. Highs 60s and 70s. High temperatures today and lows tonight for the selected cities: Santa Cruz, 74 and 58, Monterey, 67 and 58, Salinas, 66 and 58, Hollister, 73 and 56, King City, 77 and 53. The weather overview for the Bay Area and Central Coast: gusty onshore winds today and Saturday with east-west mountain passes as high as 50 plus miles per hour, and marine impacts through the weekend and upper trough brings cooler temperatures, moisture, and a deeper marine layer with AM drizzle this morning and Saturday. Beach hazards return Saturday morning through Wednesday morning for south and southwest facing beaches along the Pacific coast. The extended forecast for the Bay Area and Central Coast: Monday and Monday night, mostly clear. Highs 60 to 85. Lows 50 to 55. Tuesday and Tuesday night, mostly clear. Highs 60 to 85. Lows 50 to 55. Wednesday and Wednesday night, partly cloudy. Highs 60 to 80. Lows 50 to 55.
Thursday and Thursday night, partly cloudy. Highs 55 to 80. Lows 50 to 55. Friday and Friday night, partly cloudy. Highs 60 to 80. Lows 50 to 60. Sunrise, sunset, and tidal information for the San Francisco Bay Area for Friday, June 26th. The sunrise today, 5:50 a.m. The sunset tonight, 8:35 p.m. Tidal data at the Golden Gate for today. Low tide, 4:18 a.m. at -0.19 feet. High tide, 11:35 a.m. at 4.22 feet. Low tide, 3:32 p.m. at 3.15 feet. High tide, 9:41 p.m. at 6.6 feet. Here are the buoy observations for 8 a.m. Pacific Daylight Time. An offshore buoy 6 winds northwest at 60 knots, pressure 1,020.4 millibars. An offshore buoy 59 winds northwest at 14 knots, water temperature 62, pressure 1,016.7 millibars. At buoy 14 near Point Arena, winds northwest at 6 knots, water temperature 54, pressure 1,014.2 millibars. At buoy 13 near Bodega Bay, winds west at 16 knots, pressure 1,013.0 millibars. At Point Reyes, wave rider buoy, water temperature 54, seas 6 feet, every 7 seconds. At San Francisco Bar buoy, water temperature 61, seas 5 feet, every 17 seconds. At San Francisco buoy, winds west 10 knots, water temperature 57, pressure 1,013.8 millibars, seas 5 feet, every 7 seconds. At Half Moon Bay buoy, winds west 12 knots, water temperature 60, pressure 1,013.6 millibars, seas 5 feet, every 7 seconds. At Monterey buoy, winds northwest at 12 knots, water temperature 60, pressure 1,014.2 millibars. At Point Sur, wave rider buoy, water temperature 57, seas 7 feet, every 7 seconds. At Cape San Martin buoy, winds northwest at 70 knots, gusting to 21, water temperature 58, pressure 1,014.3 millibars. Synopsis for the Central California coast and bays, including the Monterey Bay, Greater Farallones, and Cordell Bank National Marine Sanctuaries, fresh to strong breezes and rough seas will persist through the weekend. These strong winds and rough seas will result in hazardous conditions for small craft across most of the coastal waters at times through at least the first half of next week. There is moderate confidence in at least occasional gales developing across coastal jet regions and the exposed coastal waters over the weekend. Long period southwest swell will persist through the extended forecast. The marine forecast for San Pablo Bay, Suisun Bay, the West Delta, and the San Francisco Bay north of the Bay Bridge. Small craft advisory in effect through late Saturday night. For today, southwest wind 15 to 20 knots. For tonight, west wind 15 to 20 knots. For Saturday, west wind 15 to 20 knots. The marine forecast for Monterey Bay. Small craft advisory in effect from 9 a.m. Pacific Daylight Time this morning through late tonight. Small craft advisory in effect from Saturday morning through late Saturday night. For today, northwest wind 5 to 10 knots, becoming west 15 to 20 knots. Seas 3 to 4 feet. Wave detail, northwest 3 feet at 8 seconds. A slight chance of drizzle early this morning. For tonight, west wind 15 to 20 knots. Seas 3 to 4 feet. Wave detail, northwest 4 feet at 6 seconds. A slight chance of drizzle after midnight. For Saturday, west wind 10 to 15 knots, rising to 20 to 25 knots in the afternoon. Seas 3 to 4 feet. Wave detail, northwest 4 feet at 6 seconds. A slight chance of drizzle in the morning. The coastal waters forecast from Pigeon Point to Point Pinos out to 10 nautical miles. Small craft advisory in effect from 9 a.m. Pacific Daylight Time this morning through this evening. Small craft advisory in effect from Saturday morning through late Saturday night. For today, northwest wind 10 to 15 knots.
seas 4 to 5 feet.

grave detail, northwest 4 feet at 8 seconds and south 2 feet at 15 seconds. For tonight, northwest wind 10 to 15 knots. Seas 3 to 4 feet. Wave detail, northwest 4 feet at 6 seconds and south 2 feet at 15 seconds. A slight chance of drizzle after midnight. For Saturday, northwest wind 10 to 15 knots, rising to 15 to 20 knots in the afternoon. Seas 3 to 5 feet. Wave detail, northwest 4 feet at 7 seconds. The area forecast for the peninsula, North Bay, and East Bay. Beach hazards statement in effect from late tonight through late Tuesday night. For today, partly cloudy. Highs in the mid-60s at the coast to the mid-70s inland. West winds 10 to 20 miles per hour. For tonight, partly cloudy until midnight, then becoming mostly cloudy. A slight chance of drizzle after midnight. Lows in the 50s. West winds 10 to 20 miles per hour. And on Saturday, mostly cloudy in the morning, then becoming mostly sunny. Highs in the lower 60s at the coast to the upper 60s inland. West winds 10 to 20 miles per hour. For Saturday night, mostly clear. Lows from the upper 40s to mid 50s. West winds 10 to 20 miles per hour. For Sunday, mostly sunny in the morning, then becoming sunny. Highs in the upper 60s at the coast to around 80 inland. Northwest winds up to 5 miles per hour, becoming west 5 to 15 miles per hour in the afternoon. And on Sunday night, mostly clear. Lows from the 40s to upper 50s. Monday through Tuesday night, mostly clear. Highs from the mid 60s to lower 80s. Lows from the upper 40s to mid 50s. Wednesday, partly cloudy in the morning, then becoming mostly sunny. Highs 60s and 70s. Wednesday night, mostly clear. Lows from the upper 40s to mid 50s. Thursday, partly cloudy. Highs from the lower 60s to mid 70s. High temperatures today and lows tonight for the selected cities: San Francisco, 66 and 57, San Francisco Airport, 68 and 57, Redwood City, 73 and 59, Oakland, 69 and 58, Fremont, 71 and 59, Concord, 77 and 57, Livermore, 74 and 56, San Rafael, 76 and 58, Santa Rosa, 79 and 54, Napa, 74 and 55, Fairfield, 78 and 58. These are the 8 a.m. Pacific Daylight Time observations for the San Francisco and Monterey Bay areas on Friday, June 26th. At San Francisco Airport, it was partly sunny, temperature 59, dew point 54, relative humidity 83%, west wind at 16 miles an hour, gusting to 23, pressure 29.94 inches and rising. At Oakland Airport, it was partly sunny, temperature 59, dew point 54, relative humidity 83%, southwest wind at 13 miles an hour, gusting to 23, pressure 29.95 inches and rising. At San Jose Airport, it was partly sunny, temperature 61, dew point 51, relative humidity 70%, south wind at 5 miles an hour, pressure 29.94 inches and rising. At Santa Rosa, it was sunny, temperature 57, southeast wind at 5, pressure 29.89 and rising. At Concord, it was partly sunny, temperature 60, south wind at 14. At Livermore, it was partly sunny, temperature 59, west wind at 9. At Monterey, it was partly sunny, temperature 59, west wind at 10, pressure 29.98 and rising. At Salinas, it was cloudy, temperature 60, dew point 51, relative humidity 72%, west wind at 10. Here are some observations around California and western Nevada. At South Lake Tahoe, rain was falling, with a temperature of 59. At Sacramento, it was mostly sunny, with a temperature of 60. It was partly sunny, with a temperature of 66 at San Diego.

at Truckee and 55 at Mammoth Lakes. It was cloudy, with a temperature of 65 at Los Angeles, 69 at Reno, and 58 at Blue Canyon. Local temperature reports around San Francisco Bay for 8 a.m. Downtown San Francisco was 57 degrees. Oakland Museum was 58 degrees. Redwood City was 58 degrees. San Rafael was 57 degrees. The following is an important beach hazard message from the National Weather Service. Issued at 01:06 a.m. Pacific Daylight Time. Beach hazard statement in effect from late tonight through late Tuesday night. What? An increased risk of sneaker waves and strong rip currents expected. Where? Pacific Coast beaches. When? From Saturday morning through late Tuesday night. Impacts, dangerous swimming and surfing conditions and localized beach erosion can be expected. Sneaker waves can sweep across the shoreline without warning, pulling people into the sea from rocks, jetties and beaches. Stay off of jetties, piers, rocks, and other waterside infrastructure. Remain out of the water to avoid hazardous surf and never turn your back on the ocean. Monitor local weather, surf and tide forecast at www.weather.gov/mtr. The area forecast for the South Bay, including the San Jose metro area and the Santa Clara Valley. For today, partly cloudy in the morning, then becoming mostly sunny. Highs in the upper 60s by the bay to the 70s inland. Northwest winds 5 to 15 miles per hour. For tonight, partly cloudy until midnight, then becoming mostly cloudy. Lows in the 50s. Northwest winds 5 to 15 miles per hour. And on Saturday, cloudy in the morning, then becoming partly cloudy. Highs in the mid-60s by the bay, mid-60s to lower 70s inland. West winds 5 to 15 miles per hour. For Saturday night, mostly clear. Lows from the upper 40s to mid-50s. West winds 10 to 20 miles per hour, becoming 5 to 10 miles per hour after midnight. For Sunday, mostly sunny in the morning, then becoming sunny. Highs in the lower 70s by the bay, mid-70s to lower 80s inland. Northwest winds up to 5 miles per hour, increasing to 5 to 15 miles per hour in the afternoon. And on Sunday night, mostly clear. Lows from the lower to mid-50s. Monday through Tuesday night, mostly clear. Highs from the lower 70s to mid-80s. Lows from the lower to mid-50s. Wednesday, partly cloudy in the morning, then becoming mostly sunny. Highs from the upper 60s to lower 80s. Wednesday night, mostly clear. Lows from the upper 40s to mid-50s. Thursday, partly cloudy in the morning, then becoming mostly sunny. Highs from the 60s to upper 70s. High temperatures today and lows tonight for the selected cities: San Jose, 73 and 58, Mountain View, 69 and 59, Morgan Hill, 79 and 56. The area forecast for the Monterey Bay and Salinas Valley. Beach hazard statement in effect from late tonight through late Tuesday night. For today, partly cloudy. A slight chance of drizzle in the morning. Highs in the upper 60s at the coast to the upper 70s inland. West winds 5 to 10 miles per hour, increasing to 10 to 20 miles per hour in the afternoon. For tonight, partly cloudy until midnight, then becoming mostly cloudy. A slight chance of drizzle after midnight. Lows in the 50s. West winds 10 to 20 miles per hour. And on Saturday, mostly cloudy in the morning, then becoming partly cloudy. A slight chance of drizzle in the morning. Highs in the lower 60s at the coast to the lower 70s inland. West winds 5 to 10 miles per hour, increasing to 15 to 20 miles per hour in the afternoon. For Saturday night, mostly clear until midnight, then becoming partly cloudy. Lows from the mid-40s to lower 50s. West winds 10 to 20 miles per hour. For Sunday, partly cloudy in the morning.

40s to mid-50s highs, 60s and 70s high temperatures today and lows tonight for the selected cities. Santa Cruz, 74 and 58. Monterey, 67 and 58. Salinas, 66 and 58. Hollister, 73 and 56. King City, 77 and 53. The weather overview for the Bay Area and Central Coast, gusty onshore winds today and Saturday with east-west mountain passes as high as 50 plus miles per hour and marine impacts through the weekend and upper trough brings cooler temperatures, moisture, and a deeper marine layer with AM drizzle this morning and Saturday. Beach hazards return Saturday morning through Wednesday morning for south and southwest facing beaches along the Pacific coast. The extended forecast for the Bay Area and Central Coast, Monday and Monday night, mostly clear. High 60 to 85. Lows 50 to 55. Tuesday and Tuesday night, mostly clear. High 60 to 85. Lows 50 to 55. Wednesday and Wednesday night, partly cloudy. High 60 to 80. Lows 50 to 55. Thursday and Thursday night, partly cloudy. Highs 55 to 80. Lows 50 to 55. Friday and Friday night, partly cloudy. High 60 to 80. Lows 50 to 60. Sunrise, sunset, and tidal information for the San Francisco Bay Area for Friday, June 26th. The sunrise today, 5:50 a.m. The sunset tonight, 8:35 p.m. Tidal data at the Golden Gate for today. Low tide, 4:18 a.m. at -0.19 feet. High tide, 11:35 a.m. at 4.22 feet. Low tide, 3:32 p.m. at 3.15 feet. High tide, 9:41 p.m. at 6.6 feet. Here are the buoy observations for 8 a.m. Pacific Daylight Time. An offshore buoy 6, winds northwest at 70 knots, gusting to 21, pressure 1,020.4 millibars. An offshore buoy 59, winds northwest 12 knots, water temperature 62, pressure 1,016.8 millibars, seas 3 feet, every 15 seconds. At Point Arena buoy, winds north 6 knots, water temperature 54, pressure 1,014.3 millibars, seas 3 feet, every 16 seconds. At buoy 13 near Bodega Bay, winds west at 14 knots, pressure 1,013.2 millibars, swell 5 feet, every 6 seconds. At Point Reyes Wave Rider buoy, water temperature 55, seas 6 feet, every 7 seconds. At San Francisco Bar buoy, water temperature 61, seas 5 feet, every 17 seconds. At San Francisco buoy, winds west 10 knots, water temperature 57, pressure 1,013.8 millibars, seas 5 feet, every 7 seconds. At Half Moon Bay buoy, winds west 12 knots, water temperature 60, pressure 1,013.6 millibars, seas 5 feet, every 7 seconds. At Monterey Bay buoy, winds northwest 12 knots, water temperature 60, pressure 1,014.2 millibars, seas 6 feet, every 8 seconds. At Point Sur, Wave Rider buoy, water temperature 57, seas 7 feet, every 7 seconds. At Cape San Martin buoy, winds northwest 16 knots, water temperature 58, pressure 1,014.4 millibars, seas 6 feet, every 8 seconds. 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This broadcast originates from the National Weather Service office located in Monterey, California, and serves the South Bay and Monterey Bay Area, including the city of San Jose, Monterey, Salinas, and Santa Cruz. Synopsis for the Central California coast and bays, including the Monterey Bay, Greater Farallones, and Cordell Bank National Marine Sanctuaries, fresh to strong breezes and rough seas will persist through the weekend. These strong winds and rough seas will result in hazardous conditions for small craft across most of the coastal waters at times through at least the first half of next week. There is moderate confidence in at least occasional gales developing across coastal jet regions and the

coastal waters over the weekend. Long-period southwest swell will persist through the extended forecast. The marine forecast for San Pablo Bay, Suisun Bay, the West Delta, and the San Francisco Bay north of the Bay Bridge. Small craft advisory in effect through late Saturday night. For today, southwest wind 15 to 20 knots. For tonight, west wind 15 to 20 knots. For Saturday, west wind 15 to 20 knots. The marine forecast for Monterey Bay. Small craft advisory in effect from 9 a.m. Pacific Daylight Time this morning through late tonight. Small craft advisory in effect from Saturday morning through late Saturday night. For today, northwest wind 5 to 10 knots, becoming west 15 to 20 knots. Seas 3 to 4 feet. Wave detail, northwest 3 feet at 8 seconds. A slight chance of drizzle early this morning. For tonight, west wind 15 to 20 knots. Seas 3 to 4 feet. Wave detail, northwest 4 feet at 6 seconds. A slight chance of drizzle after midnight. For Saturday, west wind 10 to 15 knots, rising to 20 to 25 knots in the afternoon. Seas 3 to 4 feet. Wave detail, northwest 4 feet at 6 seconds. A slight chance of drizzle in the morning. The coastal waters forecast from Pigeon Point to Point Pinos out to 10 nautical miles. Small craft advisory in effect from 9 a.m. Pacific Daylight Time this morning through this evening. Small craft advisory in effect from Saturday morning through late Saturday night. For today, northwest wind 10 to 15 knots. Seas 4 to 5 feet. Wave detail, northwest 4 feet at 8 seconds and south 2 feet at 15 seconds. For tonight, northwest wind 10 to 15 knots. Seas 3 to 4 feet. Wave detail, northwest 4 feet at 6 seconds and south 2 feet at 15 seconds. A slight chance of drizzle after midnight. For Saturday, northwest wind 10 to 15 knots, rising to 15 to 20 knots in the afternoon. Seas 3 to 5 feet. Wave detail, northwest 4 feet at 7 seconds. The area forecast for the peninsula, North Bay, and East Bay. Beach hazards statement in effect from late tonight through late Tuesday night. For today, partly cloudy. Highs in the mid-60s at the coast to the mid-70s inland. West winds 10 to 20 miles per hour. For tonight, partly cloudy until midnight, then becoming mostly cloudy. A slight chance of drizzle after midnight. Lows in the 50s. West winds 10 to 20 miles per hour. And on Saturday, mostly cloudy in the morning, then becoming mostly sunny. Highs in the lower 60s at the coast to the upper 60s inland. West winds 10 to 20 miles per hour. For Saturday night, mostly clear. Lows from the upper 40s to mid 50s. West winds 10 to 20 miles per hour. For Sunday, mostly sunny in the morning, then becoming sunny. Highs in the upper 60s at the coast to around 80 inland. Northwest winds up to 5 miles per hour, becoming west 5 to 15 miles per hour in the afternoon. And on Sunday night, mostly clear. Lows from the 40s to upper 50s. Monday through Tuesday night, mostly clear. Highs from the mid 60s to lower 80s. Lows from the upper 40s to mid 50s. Wednesday, partly cloudy in the morning, then becoming mostly sunny. Highs 60s and 70s. Wednesday night, mostly clear. Lows from the upper 40s to mid 50s. Thursday, partly cloudy. Highs from the lower 60s to mid 70s. High temperatures today and lows tonight for the selected cities: San Francisco, 66 and 57, San Francisco Airport, 68 and 57, Redwood City, 73 and 59, Oakland, 69 and 58, Fremont, 71 and 59, Concord, 77 and 57, Livermore, 74 and 56, San Rafael, 76 and 58, Santa Rosa, 79 and 54, Napa, 74 and 55.

Fairfield, 78 and 58. These are the 8 a.m. Pacific Daylight Time observations for the San Francisco and Monterey Bay areas on Friday, June 26th. At San Francisco Airport, it was partly sunny, temperature 59, dew point 54, relative humidity 83%, west wind at 16 miles an hour, gusting to 23, pressure 29.94 inches and rising. At Oakland Airport, it was partly sunny, temperature 59, dew point 54, relative humidity 83%, southwest wind at 13 miles an hour, gusting to 23, pressure 29.95 inches and rising. At San Jose Airport, it was partly sunny, temperature 61, dew point 51, relative humidity 70%, south wind at 5 miles an hour, pressure 29.94 inches and rising. At Santa Rosa, it was sunny, temperature 57, southeast wind at 5, pressure 29.89 and rising. At Concord, it was partly sunny, temperature 60, south wind at 14. At Livermore, it was partly sunny, temperature 59, west wind at 9. At Monterey, it was partly sunny, temperature 59, west wind at 10, pressure 29.98 and rising. At Salinas, it was cloudy, temperature 60, dew point 51, relative humidity 72%, west wind at 10. Here are some observations around California and western Nevada. At South Lake Tahoe, rain was falling, with a temperature of 59. At Sacramento, it was mostly sunny, with a temperature of 60. It was partly sunny, with a temperature of 66 at San Diego, 61 at Truckee, and 55 at Mammoth Lakes. It was cloudy, with a temperature of 65 at Los Angeles, 69 at Reno, and 58 at Blue Canyon. Local temperature reports around San Francisco Bay for 8 a.m. Downtown San Francisco was 57 degrees. Oakland Museum was 58 degrees. Redwood City was 58 degrees. San Rafael was 57 degrees. The following is an important beach hazard message from the National Weather Service. Issued at 01:06 a.m. Pacific Daylight Time. Beach hazards statement in effect from late tonight through late Tuesday night. What? An increased risk of sneaker waves and strong rip currents expected. Where? Pacific Coast beaches. When? From Saturday morning through late Tuesday night. Impacts, dangerous swimming and surfing conditions and localized beach erosion can be expected. Sneaker waves can sweep across the shoreline without warning, pulling people into the sea from rocks, jetties and beaches. Localized beach erosion can be expected. Sneaker waves can sweep across the shoreline without warning, pulling people into the sea from rocks, jetties and beaches. Stay off of jetties, piers, rocks, and other waterside infrastructure. Remain out of the water to avoid hazardous surf and never turn your back on the ocean. Monitor local weather, surf and tide forecast at www.weather.gov/mtr. The area forecast for the South Bay, including the San Jose metro area and the Santa Clara Valley. For today, partly cloudy in the morning then becoming mostly sunny. Highs in the upper 60s by the bay to the 70s inland. Northwest winds 5 to 15 miles per hour. For tonight, partly cloudy until midnight then becoming mostly cloudy. Lows in the 50s. Northwest winds 5 to 15 miles per hour. And on Saturday? Cloudy in the morning then becoming partly cloudy. Highs in the mid-60s by the bay, mid-60s to lower 70s inland. West winds 5 to 15 miles per hour. For Saturday night, mostly clear. Lows from the upper 40s to mid-50s. West winds 10 to 20 miles per hour, becoming 5 to 10 miles per hour after midnight. For Sunday, mostly sunny in the morning then becoming sunny. Highs in the lower 70s by the bay, mid-70s to lower 80s inland. Northwest winds up to 5 miles per hour, increasing to 5 to 15 miles per hour in the afternoon. And on Sunday night, mostly clear.

lows from the lower to mid-50s. Monday through Tuesday night, mostly clear. Highs from the lower 70s to mid-80s. Lows from the lower to mid-50s. Wednesday, partly cloudy in the morning, then becoming mostly sunny. Highs from the upper 60s to lower 80s. Wednesday night, mostly clear. Lows from the upper 40s to mid-50s. Thursday, partly cloudy in the morning, then becoming mostly sunny. Highs from the 60s to upper 70s. High temperatures today and lows tonight for the selected cities: San Jose, 73 and 58, Mountain View, 69 and 59, Morgan Hill, 79 and 56. The area forecast for the Monterey Bay and Salinas Valley: beach hazards statement in effect from late tonight through late Tuesday night. For today, partly cloudy. A slight chance of drizzle in the morning. Highs in the upper 60s at the coast to the upper 70s inland. West winds 5 to 10 miles per hour, increasing to 10 to 20 miles per hour in the afternoon. For tonight, partly cloudy until midnight, then becoming mostly cloudy. A slight chance of drizzle after midnight. Lows in the 50s. West winds 10 to 20 miles per hour. And on Saturday, mostly cloudy in the morning, then becoming partly cloudy. A slight chance of drizzle in the morning. Highs in the lower 60s at the coast to the lower 70s inland. West winds 5 to 10 miles per hour, increasing to 15 to 20 miles per hour in the afternoon. For Saturday night, mostly clear until midnight, then becoming partly cloudy. Lows from the mid-40s to lower 50s. West winds 10 to 20 miles per hour. For Sunday, partly cloudy in the morning, then becoming mostly sunny. Highs in the upper 60s at the coast to the mid-70s inland. Northwest winds 5 to 15 miles per hour. And on Sunday night, mostly clear until midnight, then becoming partly cloudy. Lows from the upper 40s to mid-50s. Monday through Tuesday night, partly cloudy. Highs from the mid-60s to upper 70s. Lows from the upper 40s to mid-50s. Wednesday, mostly cloudy in the morning, then becoming partly cloudy. Highs 60s and 70s. Wednesday night and Thursday, partly cloudy. Lows from the upper 40s to mid-50s, highs 60s and 70s. High temperatures today and lows tonight for the selected cities: Santa Cruz, 74 and 58, Monterey, 67 and 58, Salinas, 66 and 58, Hollister, 73 and 56, King City, 77 and 53. The weather overview for the Bay Area and Central Coast: gusty onshore winds today and Saturday with east-west mountain passes as high as 50 plus miles per hour, and marine impacts through the weekend. An upper trough brings cooler temperatures, moisture, and a deeper marine layer with AM drizzle this morning and Saturday. Beach hazards return Saturday morning through Wednesday morning for south and southwest facing beaches along the Pacific coast. The extended forecast for the Bay Area and Central Coast: Monday and Monday night, mostly clear. High 60 to 85. Lows 50 to 55. Tuesday and Tuesday night, mostly clear. High 60 to 85. Lows 50 to 55. Wednesday and Wednesday night, partly cloudy. High 60 to 80. Lows 50 to 55. Thursday and Thursday night, partly cloudy. Highs 55 to 80. Lows 50 to 55. Friday and Friday night, partly cloudy. High 60 to 80. Lows 50 to 60. Sunrise, sunset, and tidal information for the San Francisco Bay Area for Friday, June 26th. The sunrise today, 5:50 a.m. The sunset tonight, 8:35 p.m. Tidal data at the Golden Gate for today. Low tide, 4:18 a.m. at -0.19 feet. High tide, 11:35 a.m. at 4.22 feet. Low tide, 3:32 p.m. at 3.15 feet. High tide, 9:41 p.m. at 6.6 feet. Here are the buoy observations for 8 a.m. Pacific Daylight Time.
An offshore buoy 6 winds northwest at 17 knots, gusting to 21, pressure 1,020.4 millibars. An offshore buoy 59, winds northwest 12 knots, water temperature 62, pressure 1,016.8 millibars, seas 3 feet, every 15 seconds. At Point Arena buoy, winds north 6 knots, water temperature 54, pressure 1,014.3 millibars, seas 3 feet, every 16 seconds. At buoy 13 near Bodega Bay, winds west at 14 knots, pressure 1,013.2 millibars, swell 5 feet, every 6 seconds. At Point Reyes Wave Rider buoy, water temperature 55, seas 6 feet, every 7 seconds. At San Francisco Bar buoy, water temperature 61, seas 5 feet, every 17 seconds. At San Francisco buoy, winds west 10 knots, water temperature 57, pressure 1,013.8 millibars, seas 5 feet, every 7 seconds. At Half Moon Bay buoy, winds west 12 knots, water temperature 60, pressure 1,013.6 millibars, seas 5 feet, every 7 seconds. At Monterey Bay buoy, winds northwest 12 knots, water temperature 60, pressure 1,014.2 millibars, seas 6 feet, every 8 seconds. At Point Sur, Wave Rider buoy, water temperature 57, seas 7 feet, every 7 seconds. At Cape San Martin buoy, winds northwest 16 knots, water temperature 58, pressure 1,014.4 millibars. Seas 6 feet, every 8 seconds. Synopsis for the Central California coast and bays, including the Monterey Bay, Greater Farallones, and Cordell Bank National Marine Sanctuaries, fresh to strong breezes and rough seas will persist through the weekend. These strong winds and rough seas will result in hazardous conditions for small craft across most of the coastal waters at times through at least the first half of next week. There is moderate confidence in at least occasional gales developing across coastal jet regions and the exposed coastal waters over the weekend. Long period southwest swell will persist through the extended forecast. The marine forecast for San Pablo Bay, Suisun Bay, the West Delta, and the San Francisco Bay north of the Bay Bridge. Small craft advisory in effect through late Saturday night. For today, southwest wind 15 to 20 knots. For tonight, west wind 15 to 20 knots. For Saturday, west wind 15 to 20 knots. The marine forecast for Monterey Bay. Small craft advisory in effect from 9 a.m. Pacific Daylight Time this morning through late tonight. Small craft advisory in effect from Saturday morning through late Saturday night. For today, northwest wind 5 to 10 knots, becoming west 15 to 20 knots. Seas 3 to 4 feet. Wave detail, northwest 3 feet at 8 seconds. A slight chance of drizzle early this morning. For tonight, west wind 15 to 20 knots. Seas 3 to 4 feet. Wave detail, northwest 4 feet at 6 seconds. A slight chance of drizzle after midnight. For Saturday, west wind 10 to 15 knots, rising to 20 to 25 knots in the afternoon. Seas 3 to 4 feet. Wave detail, northwest 4 feet at 6 seconds. A slight chance of drizzle in the morning. The coastal waters forecast from Pigeon Point to Point Pinos out to 10 nautical miles. Small craft advisory in effect from 9 a.m. Pacific Daylight Time this morning through this evening. Small craft advisory in effect from Saturday morning through late Saturday night. For today, northwest wind 10 to 15 knots. Seas 4 to 5 feet. Wave detail, northwest 4 feet at 8 seconds and south 2 feet at 15 seconds. For tonight, northwest wind 10 to 15 knots. Seas 3 to 4 feet. Wave detail, northwest 4 feet at 6 seconds and south 2 feet at 15 seconds. A slight chance of drizzle after midnight. For Saturday, northwest wind 10 to 15 knots, rising to 15 to 20 knots in the afternoon. Seas 3 to 5 feet. Wave detail, northwest 4 feet at 7 seconds. The area forecast for the peninsula.

hazard statement in effect from late tonight through late Tuesday night. For today, partly cloudy. Highs in the mid-60s at the coast to the mid-70s inland. West winds 10 to 20 miles per hour. For tonight, partly cloudy until midnight, then becoming mostly cloudy. A slight chance of drizzle after midnight. Lows in the 50s. West winds 10 to 20 miles per hour. And on Saturday, mostly cloudy in the morning, then becoming mostly sunny. Highs in the lower 60s at the coast to the upper 60s inland. West winds 10 to 20 miles per hour. For Saturday night, mostly clear. Lows from the upper 40s to mid 50s. West winds 10 to 20 miles per hour. For Sunday, mostly sunny in the morning, then becoming sunny. Highs in the upper 60s at the coast to around 80 inland. Northwest winds up to 5 miles per hour, becoming west 5 to 15 miles per hour in the afternoon. And on Sunday night, mostly clear. Lows from the 40s to upper 50s. Monday through Tuesday night, mostly clear. Highs from the mid 60s to lower 80s. Lows from the upper 40s to mid 50s. Wednesday, partly cloudy in the morning, then becoming mostly sunny. Highs 60s and 70s. Wednesday night, mostly clear. Lows from the upper 40s to mid 50s. Thursday, partly cloudy. Highs from the lower 60s to mid 70s. High temperatures today and lows tonight for the selected cities: San Francisco, 66 and 57, San Francisco Airport, 68 and 57, Redwood City, 73 and 59, Oakland, 69 and 58, Fremont, 71 and 59, Concord, 77 and 57, Livermore, 74 and 56, San Rafael, 76 and 58, Santa Rosa, 79 and 54, Napa, 74 and 55, Fairfield, 78 and 58. These are the 8 a.m. Pacific Daylight Time observations for the San Francisco and Monterey Bay areas on Friday, June 26th. At San Francisco Airport, it was partly sunny, temperature 59, dew point 54, relative humidity 83%, west wind at 16 miles an hour, gusting to 23, pressure 29.94 inches and rising. At Oakland Airport, it was partly sunny, temperature 59, dew point 54, relative humidity 83%, southwest wind at 13 miles an hour, gusting to 23, pressure 29.95 inches and rising. At San Jose Airport, it was partly sunny, temperature 61, dew point 51, relative humidity 70%, south wind at 5 miles an hour, pressure 29.94 inches and rising. At Santa Rosa, it was sunny, temperature 57, southeast wind at 5, pressure 29.89 and rising. At Concord, it was partly sunny, temperature 60, south wind at 14. At Livermore, it was partly sunny, temperature 59, west wind at 9. At Monterey, it was partly sunny, temperature 59, west wind at 10, pressure 29.98 and rising. At Salinas, it was cloudy, temperature 60, dew point 51, relative humidity 72%, west wind at 10. Here are some observations around California and western Nevada. At South Lake Tahoe, rain was falling, with a temperature of 59. At Sacramento, it was mostly sunny, with a temperature of 60. It was partly sunny, with a temperature of 66 at San Diego, 61 at Truckee, and 55 at Mammoth Lakes. It was cloudy, with a temperature of 65 at Los Angeles, 69 at Reno, and 58 at Blue Canyon. Local temperature reports around San Francisco Bay for 8 a.m. Downtown San Francisco was 57 degrees. Oakland Museum was 58 degrees. Redwood City was 58 degrees. San Rafael was 57 degrees. The following is an important beach hazard message from the National Weather Service. Issued at 01:06 a.m. Pacific Daylight Time.
Beach hazards statement in effect from late tonight through late Tuesday night. What? An increased risk of sneaker waves and strong rip currents expected. Where? Pacific Coast beaches. When? From Saturday morning through late Tuesday night. Impacts, dangerous swimming and surfing conditions, and localized beach erosion can be expected. Sneaker waves can sweep across the shoreline without warning, pulling people into the sea from rocks, jetties, and beaches. Stay off of jetties, piers, rocks, and other waterside infrastructure. Remain out of the water to avoid hazardous surf and never turn your back on the ocean. Monitor local weather, surf, and tide forecast at www.weather.gov/mtr. The area forecast for the South Bay, including the San Jose metro area and the Santa Clara Valley. For today, partly cloudy in the morning, then becoming mostly sunny. Highs in the upper 60s by the bay to the 70s inland. Northwest winds 5 to 15 miles per hour. For tonight, partly cloudy until midnight, then becoming mostly cloudy. Lows in the 50s. Northwest winds 5 to 15 miles per hour. And on Saturday, cloudy in the morning, then becoming partly cloudy. Highs in the mid-60s by the bay, mid-60s to lower 70s inland. West winds 5 to 15 miles per hour. For Saturday night, mostly clear. Lows from the upper 40s to mid-50s. West winds 10 to 20 miles per hour, becoming 5 to 10 miles per hour after midnight. For Sunday, mostly sunny in the morning, then becoming sunny. Highs in the lower 70s by the bay, mid-70s to lower 80s inland. Northwest winds up to 5 miles per hour, increasing to 5 to 15 miles per hour in the afternoon. And on Sunday night, mostly clear. Lows from the lower to mid-50s. Monday through Tuesday night, mostly clear. Highs from the lower 70s to mid-80s. Lows from the lower to mid-50s. Wednesday, partly cloudy in the morning, then becoming mostly sunny. Highs from the upper 60s to lower 80s. Wednesday night, mostly clear. Lows from the upper 40s to mid-50s. Thursday, partly cloudy in the morning, then becoming mostly sunny. Highs from the 60s to upper 70s. High temperatures today and lows tonight for the selected cities: San Jose, 73 and 58, Mountain View, 69 and 59, Morgan Hill, 79 and 56. The area forecast for the Monterey Bay and Salinas Valley. Beach hazards statement in effect from late tonight through late Tuesday night. For today, partly cloudy. A slight chance of drizzle in the morning. Highs in the upper 60s at the coast to the upper 70s inland. West winds 5 to 10 miles per hour, increasing to 10 to 20 miles per hour in the afternoon. For tonight, partly cloudy until midnight, then becoming mostly cloudy. A slight chance of drizzle after midnight. Lows in the 50s. West winds 10 to 20 miles per hour. And on Saturday, mostly cloudy in the morning, then becoming partly cloudy. A slight chance of drizzle in the morning. Highs in the lower 60s at the coast to the lower 70s inland. West winds 5 to 10 miles per hour, increasing to 15 to 20 miles per hour in the afternoon. For Saturday night, mostly clear until midnight, then becoming partly cloudy. Lows from the mid-40s to lower 50s. West winds 10 to 20 miles per hour. For Sunday, partly cloudy in the morning, then becoming mostly sunny. Highs in the upper 60s at the coast to the mid-70s inland. Northwest winds 5 to 15 miles per hour. And on Sunday night, mostly clear until midnight, then becoming partly cloudy. Lows from the upper 40s to mid-50s. Monday through Tuesday night, partly cloudy. Highs from the mid-60s to upper 70s. Lows from the upper 40s to mid-50s. Wednesday, mostly cloudy in the morning, then becoming partly cloudy. Highs 60s and 70s. Wednesday night and Thursday partly cloudy.

cloudy. Lows from the upper 40s to mid 50s, highs 60s and 70s. High temperatures today and lows tonight for the selected cities: Santa Cruz, 74 and 58, Monterey, 67 and 58, Salinas, 66 and 58, Hollister, 73 and 56, King City, 77 and 53. 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This broadcast originates from the National Weather Service office located in Monterey, California, and serves the South Bay and Monterey Bay Area, including the cities of San Jose, Monterey, Salinas, and Santa Cruz. The weather overview for the Bay Area and Central Coast: gusty onshore winds today and Saturday with east-west mountain passes as high as 50-plus miles per hour, and marine impacts through the weekend. An upper trough brings cooler temperatures, moisture, and a deeper marine layer with a.m. drizzle this morning and Saturday. Beach hazards return Saturday morning through Wednesday morning for south and southwest-facing beaches along the Pacific Coast. The extended forecast for the Bay Area and Central Coast: Monday and Monday night, mostly clear. High 60 to 85. Lows 50 to 55. Tuesday and Tuesday night, mostly clear. High 60 to 85. Lows 50 to 55. Wednesday and Wednesday night, partly cloudy. High 60 to 80. Lows 50 to 55. Thursday and Thursday night, partly cloudy. Highs 55 to 80. Lows 50 to 55. Friday and Friday night, partly cloudy. High 60 to 80. Lows 50 to 60. Sunrise, sunset, and tidal information for the San Francisco Bay Area for Friday, June 26th. The sunrise today, 5:50 a.m. The sunset tonight, 8:35 p.m. Tidal data at the Golden Gate for today. Low tide, 4:18 a.m. at -0.19 feet. High tide, 11:35 a.m. at 4.22 feet. Low tide, 3:32 p.m. at 3.15 feet. High tide, 9:41 p.m. at 6.6 feet. Here are the buoy observations for 8 a.m. Pacific Daylight Time. An offshore buoy, 6, winds northwest at 70 knots, gusting to 21, pressure 1,020.4 millibars. An offshore buoy, 59, winds northwest 12 knots, water temperature 62, pressure 1,016.8 millibars, seas 3 feet, every 15 seconds. At Point Arena buoy, winds north 6 knots, water temperature 54, pressure 1,014.3 millibars, seas 3 feet, every 16 seconds. At buoy 13 near Bodega Bay, winds west at 14 knots, pressure 1,013.2 millibars, swell 5 feet, every 6 seconds. At Point Reyes Wave Rider buoy, water temperature 55, seas 6 feet, every 7 seconds. At San Francisco Bar buoy, water temperature 61, seas 5 feet, every 17 seconds. At San Francisco buoy, winds west 10 knots, water temperature 57, pressure 1,013.8 millibars, seas 5 feet, every 7 seconds. At Half Moon Bay buoy, winds west 12 knots, water temperature 60, pressure 1,013.6 millibars, seas 5 feet, every 7 seconds. At Monterey Bay buoy, winds northwest 12 knots, water temperature 60, pressure 1,014.2 millibars, seas 6 feet, every 8 seconds. At Point Sur, Wave Rider buoy, water temperature 57, seas 7 feet, every 7 seconds. At Cape San Martin buoy, winds northwest 16 knots, water temperature 58, pressure 1,014.4 millibars. Seas 6 feet, every 8 seconds. Synopsis for the Central California coast and bays, including the Monterey Bay, Greater Farallones, and Cordell Bank National Marine Sanctuaries: winds have reduced in the outer waters, but continue to be breezy to gusty along the immediate coast. Winds across the waters will reduce through the day but begin to strengthen again Saturday afternoon. These strong winds and rough seas will result in hazardous conditions for small craft across the waters at

times well into the work week. Expect gale force gusts to develop in the northern outer waters and along coastal jet regions over the weekend as well. Long period southwest swell will persist through the extended forecast. The marine forecast for San Pablo Bay, Suisun Bay, the West Delta, and the San Francisco Bay north of the Bay Bridge. Small craft advisory in effect through late Saturday night. For today, west wind 15 to 20 knots. For tonight, west wind 15 to 20 knots. For Saturday, west wind 15 to 20 knots. The marine forecast for Monterey Bay. Small craft advisory in effect through late tonight. Small craft advisory in effect from Saturday morning through late Saturday night. For today, northwest wind 5 to 10 knots, becoming west 15 to 20 knots. Seas 3 to 4 feet. Wave detail, northwest 3 feet at 8 seconds. A slight chance of drizzle early this morning. For tonight, west wind 15 to 20 knots, easing to 10 to 15 knots after midnight. Seas 3 to 4 feet. Wave detail, northwest 4 feet at 6 seconds. A slight chance of very light drizzle after midnight. For Saturday, northwest wind 15 to 20 knots, becoming west 20 to 25 knots in the afternoon. Seas 3 to 4 feet. Wave detail, northwest 4 feet at 6 seconds. A slight chance of very light drizzle in the morning. The coastal waters forecast from Pigeon Point to Point Pinos out to 10 nautical miles. Small craft advisory in effect from Saturday morning through late Saturday night. For today, northwest wind 10 to 15 knots. Seas 4 to 5 feet. Wave detail, northwest 4 feet at 8 seconds and south 2 feet at 15 seconds. For tonight, northwest wind 10 to 15 knots. Seas 3 to 4 feet. Wave detail, northwest 4 feet at 6 seconds and south 2 feet at 15 seconds. A slight chance of rain and drizzle after midnight. For Saturday, northwest wind 15 to 20 knots. Seas 3 to 5 feet. Wave detail, northwest 4 feet at 7 seconds. The area forecast for the peninsula, North Bay, and East Bay. Beach hazards statement in effect from late tonight through late Tuesday night. For today, partly cloudy. Highs in the mid-60s at the coast to the mid-70s inland. West winds 10 to 20 miles per hour. For tonight, partly cloudy until midnight, then becoming mostly cloudy. A slight chance of drizzle after midnight. Lows in the 50s. West winds 10 to 20 miles per hour. And on Saturday, mostly cloudy in the morning, then becoming mostly sunny. Highs in the lower 60s at the coast to the upper 60s inland. West winds 10 to 20 miles per hour. For Saturday night, mostly clear. Lows from the upper 40s to mid 50s. West winds 10 to 20 miles per hour. For Sunday, mostly sunny in the morning, then becoming sunny. Highs in the upper 60s at the coast to around 80 inland. Northwest winds up to 5 miles per hour, becoming west 5 to 15 miles per hour in the afternoon. And on Sunday night, mostly clear. Lows from the 40s to upper 50s. Monday through Tuesday night, mostly clear. Highs from the mid 60s to lower 80s. Lows from the upper 40s to mid 50s. Wednesday, partly cloudy in the morning, then becoming mostly sunny. Highs 60s and 70s. Wednesday night, mostly clear. Lows from the upper 40s to mid 50s. Thursday, partly cloudy. Highs from the lower 60s to mid 70s. High temperatures today and lows tonight for the selected cities: San Francisco, 66 and 57, San Francisco Airport, 68 and 57, Redwood City, 73 and 59, Oakland, 69 and 58, Fremont, 71 and 59, Concord, 77 and 57, Livermore, 74 and 56, San Rafael, 76 and 58, Santa Rosa, 79 and 54, Napa, 74 and 55,
Fairfield, 78 and 58. These are the 9 a.m. Pacific Daylight Time observations for the San Francisco and Monterey Bay areas on Friday, June 26th. At San Francisco Airport, it was partly sunny, temperature 62, dew point 54, relative humidity 74%, west wind at 13 miles an hour, gusting to 23, pressure 29.94 inches and steady. At Oakland Airport, it was partly sunny, temperature 60, dew point 53, relative humidity 77%, west wind at 16 miles an hour, pressure 29.95 inches and steady. At San Jose Airport, it was partly sunny, temperature 62, dew point 51, relative humidity 67%, west wind at 3 miles an hour, pressure 29.96 inches and rising. At Santa Rosa, it was sunny, temperature 62, south wind at 6, pressure 29.90 and rising. At Concord, it was partly sunny, temperature 64, south wind at 14. At Livermore, it was partly sunny, temperature 61, southwest wind at 10. At Monterey, it was partly sunny, temperature 60, west wind at 8, pressure 29.99 and rising. At Salinas, it was partly sunny, temperature 61, dew point 51, relative humidity 70%, west wind at 12. Here are some observations around California and western Nevada. At Sacramento, it was mostly sunny, with a temperature of 64. It was partly sunny, with a temperature of 66 at San Diego, 64 at Truckee, 63 at South Lake Tahoe, and 57 at Mammoth Lakes. It was cloudy, with a temperature of 66 at Los Angeles, 71 at Reno, and 60 at Blue Canyon. Local temperature reports around San Francisco Bay for 9 a.m. Downtown San Francisco was 58 degrees. Oakland Museum was 59 degrees. Redwood City was 60 degrees. San Rafael was 61 degrees. The following is an important beach hazard message from the National Weather Service. Issued at 01:06 a.m. Pacific Daylight Time. Beach hazard statement in effect from late tonight through late Tuesday night. What? An increased risk of sneaker waves and strong rip currents expected. Where? Pacific Coast beaches. When? From Saturday morning through late Tuesday night. Impacts, dangerous swimming and surfing conditions and localized beach erosion can be expected. Sneaker waves can sweep across the shoreline without warning, pulling people into the sea from rocks, jetties and beaches. Stay off of jetties, piers, rocks, and other waterside infrastructure. Remain out of the water to avoid hazardous surf and never turn your back on the ocean. Monitor local weather, surf and tide forecast at www.weather.gov/mtr. The area forecast for the South Bay, including the San Jose metro area and the Santa Clara Valley. For today, partly cloudy in the morning then becoming mostly sunny. Highs in the upper 60s by the bay to the 70s inland. Northwest winds 5 to 15 miles per hour. For tonight, partly cloudy until midnight then becoming mostly cloudy. Lows in the 50s. Northwest winds 5 to 15 miles per hour. And on Saturday, cloudy in the morning then becoming partly cloudy. Highs in the mid-60s by the bay, mid-60s to lower 70s inland. West winds 5 to 15 miles per hour. For Saturday night, mostly clear. Lows from the upper 40s to mid-50s. West winds 10 to 20 miles per hour, becoming 5 to 10 miles per hour after midnight. For Sunday, mostly sunny in the morning then becoming sunny. Highs in the lower 70s by the bay, mid-70s to lower 80s inland. Northwest winds up to 5 miles per hour, increasing to 5 to 15 miles per hour in the afternoon. And on Sunday night, mostly clear. Lows from the lower to mid-50s. Monday through Tuesday night, mostly clear. Highs from the lower 70s to mid-80s. Lows from the lower to mid-50s. Wednesday,

cloudy in the morning, then becoming mostly sunny. Highs from the upper 60s to lower 80s. Wednesday night, mostly clear. Lows from the upper 40s to mid 50s. Thursday, partly cloudy in the morning, then becoming mostly sunny. Highs from the 60s to upper 70s. High temperatures today and lows tonight for the selected cities: San Jose, 73 and 58, Mountain View, 69 and 59, Morgan Hill, 79 and 56. The area forecast for the Monterey Bay and Salinas Valley: beach hazards statement in effect from late tonight through late Tuesday night. For today, partly cloudy. A slight chance of drizzle in the morning. Highs in the upper 60s at the coast to the upper 70s inland. West winds 5 to 10 miles per hour, increasing to 10 to 20 miles per hour in the afternoon. For tonight, partly cloudy until midnight, then becoming mostly cloudy. A slight chance of drizzle after midnight. Lows in the 50s. West winds 10 to 20 miles per hour. And on Saturday, mostly cloudy in the morning, then becoming partly cloudy. A slight chance of drizzle in the morning. Highs in the lower 60s at the coast to the lower 70s inland. West winds 5 to 10 miles per hour, increasing to 15 to 20 miles per hour in the afternoon. For Saturday night, mostly clear until midnight, then becoming partly cloudy. Lows from the mid 40s to lower 50s. West winds 10 to 20 miles per hour. For Sunday, partly cloudy in the morning, then becoming mostly sunny. Highs in the upper 60s at the coast to the mid 70s inland. Northwest winds 5 to 15 miles per hour. And on Sunday night, mostly clear until midnight, then becoming partly cloudy. Lows from the upper 40s to mid 50s. Monday through Tuesday night, partly cloudy. Highs from the mid 60s to upper 70s. Lows from the upper 40s to mid 50s. Wednesday, mostly cloudy in the morning, then becoming partly cloudy. Highs 60s and 70s. Wednesday night and Thursday, partly cloudy. Lows from the upper 40s to mid 50s, highs 60s and 70s. High temperatures today and lows tonight for the selected cities: Santa Cruz, 74 and 58, Monterey, 67 and 58, Salinas, 66 and 58, Hollister, 73 and 56, King City, 77 and 53. The weather overview for the Bay Area and Central Coast: gusty onshore winds today and Saturday with east-west mountain passes as high as 50 plus miles per hour, and marine impacts through the weekend. An upper trough brings cooler temperatures, moisture, and a deeper marine layer with AM drizzle this morning and Saturday. Beach hazards return Saturday morning through Wednesday morning for south and southwest facing beaches along the Pacific coast. The extended forecast for the Bay Area and Central Coast: Monday and Monday night, mostly clear. Highs 60 to 85. Lows 50 to 55. Tuesday and Tuesday night, mostly clear. Highs 60 to 85. Lows 50 to 55. Wednesday and Wednesday night, partly cloudy. Highs 60 to 80. Lows 50 to 55. Thursday and Thursday night, partly cloudy. Highs 55 to 80. Lows 50 to 55. Friday and Friday night, partly cloudy. Highs 60 to 80. Lows 50 to 60. Sunrise, sunset, and tidal information for the San Francisco Bay Area for Friday, June 26th. The sunrise today, 5:50 a.m. The sunset tonight, 8:35 p.m. Tidal data at the Golden Gate for today. Low tide, 4:18 a.m. at -0.19 feet. High tide, 11:35 a.m. at 4.22 feet. Low tide, 3:32 p.m. at 3.15 feet. High tide, 9:41 p.m. at 6.6 feet. Here are the buoy observations for 9 a.m. Pacific Daylight Time. An offshore buoy 6, winds northwest at 60 knots, pressure 1,020.7 millibars. An offshore buoy 59, winds northwest 12 knots, water temperature 62, pressure 1.

1,000, 17.2 millibars, seas 3 feet, every 14 seconds. Head point arena buoy, winds north 4 knots, water temperature 54, pressure 1,014.4 millibars, seas 3 feet, every 16 seconds. Head buoy 13 near Bodega Bay, winds northwest at 12 knots, pressure 1,013.6 millibars. At Point Reyes Wave Rider buoy water temperature 56, seas 6 feet, every 6 seconds. At San Francisco Bar buoy water temperature 61, seas 5 feet, every 15 seconds. At San Francisco buoy winds northwest at 14 knots, pressure 1,014.2 millibars, swell 5 feet, every 7 seconds. At Half Moon Bay buoy winds west 10 knots, water temperature 60, pressure 1,014.2 millibars, seas 4 feet, every 7 seconds. At Monterey Bay buoy winds northwest 14 knots, water temperature 60, pressure 1,014.9 millibars, seas 5 feet, every 8 seconds. At Point Sur, Wave Rider buoy water temperature 56, seas 6 feet, every 8 seconds. At Cape San Martin buoy winds northwest 14 knots, water temperature 58, pressure 1,015.1 millibars. Seas 6 feet, every 8 seconds. Synopsis for the Central California coast and bays including the Monterey Bay, Greater Farallones, and Cordell Bank National Marine Sanctuaries, winds have reduced in the outer waters, but continue to be breezy to gusty along the immediate coast. Winds across the waters will reduce through the day but begin to strengthen again Saturday afternoon. These strong winds and rough seas will result in hazardous conditions for small craft across the waters at times well into the work week. Expect gale force gusts to develop in the northern outer waters and along coastal jet regions over the weekend as well. Long period southwest swell will persist through the extended forecast. The marine forecast for San Pablo Bay, Suisun Bay, the West Delta, and the San Francisco Bay north of the Bay Bridge. Small craft advisory in effect through late Saturday night. For today, west wind 15 to 20 knots. For tonight, west wind 15 to 20 knots. For Saturday, west wind 15 to 20 knots. The marine forecast for Monterey Bay. Small craft advisory in effect through late tonight. Small craft advisory in effect from Saturday morning through late Saturday night. For today, northwest wind 5 to 10 knots, becoming west 15 to 20 knots. Seas 3 to 4 feet. Wave detail, northwest 3 feet at 8 seconds. A slight chance of drizzle early this morning. For tonight, west wind 15 to 20 knots, easing to 10 to 15 knots after midnight. Seas 3 to 4 feet. Wave detail, northwest 4 feet at 6 seconds. A slight chance of very light drizzle after midnight. For Saturday, northwest wind 15 to 20 knots, becoming west 20 to 25 knots in the afternoon. Seas 3 to 4 feet. Wave detail, northwest 4 feet at 6 seconds. A slight chance of very light drizzle in the morning. The coastal waters forecast from Pigeon Point to Point Pinos out to 10 nautical miles. Small craft advisory in effect from Saturday morning through late Saturday night. For today, northwest wind 10 to 15 knots. Seas 4 to 5 feet. Wave detail, northwest 4 feet at 8 seconds and south 2 feet at 15 seconds. For tonight, northwest wind 10 to 15 knots. Seas 3 to 4 feet. Wave detail, northwest 4 feet at 6 seconds and south 2 feet at 15 seconds. A slight chance of rain and drizzle after midnight. For Saturday, northwest wind 15 to 20 knots. Seas 3 to 5 feet. Wave detail, northwest 4 feet at 7 seconds. The area forecast for the peninsula, North Bay, and East Bay. Beach hazards statement in effect from late tonight through late Tuesday night. For today, partly cloudy. Highs in the mid-60s at the coast to the mid-70s inland. West winds 10 to 20 miles per hour. For tonight, partly cloudy until midnight, then becoming mostly cloudy.

5 to 15 miles per hour in the afternoon. And on Sunday night, mostly clear. Lows from the 40s to upper 50s. Monday through Tuesday night, mostly clear. Highs from the mid-60s to lower 80s. Lows from the upper 40s to mid-50s. Wednesday, partly cloudy in the morning, then becoming mostly sunny. Highs 60s and 70s. Wednesday night, mostly clear. Lows from the upper 40s to mid-50s. Thursday, partly cloudy. Highs from the lower 60s to mid-70s. High temperatures today and lows tonight for the selected cities: San Francisco, 66 and 57, San Francisco Airport, 68 and 57, Redwood City, 73 and 59, Oakland, 69 and 58, Fremont, 71 and 59, Concord, 77 and 57, Livermore, 74 and 56, San Rafael, 76 and 58, Santa Rosa, 79 and 54, Napa, 74 and 55, Fairfield, 78 and 58. These are the 9 a.m. Pacific Daylight Time observations for the San Francisco and Monterey Bay areas on Friday, June 26th. At San Francisco Airport, it was partly sunny, temperature 62, dew point 54, relative humidity 74%, west wind at 13 miles an hour, gusting to 23, pressure 29.94 inches and steady. At Oakland Airport, it was partly sunny, temperature 60, dew point 53, relative humidity 77%, west wind at 16 miles an hour, pressure 29.95 inches and steady. At San Jose Airport, it was partly sunny, temperature 62, dew point 51, relative humidity 67%, west wind at 3 miles an hour, pressure 29.96 inches and rising. At Santa Rosa, it was sunny, temperature 62, south wind at 6, pressure 29.90 and rising. At Concord, it was partly sunny, temperature 64, south wind at 14. At Livermore, it was partly sunny, temperature 61, southwest wind at 10. At Monterey, it was partly sunny, temperature 60, west wind at 8, pressure 29.99 and rising. At Salinas, it was partly sunny, temperature 61, dew point 51, relative humidity 70%, west wind at 12. Here are some observations around California and western Nevada. It was mostly sunny, with a temperature of 64 at Sacramento, and 63 at South Lake Tahoe. It was partly sunny, with a temperature of 66 at San Diego, 71 at Reno, 64 at Truckee, and 57 at Mammoth Lakes. It was cloudy, with a temperature of 66 at Los Angeles, and 60 at Blue Canyon. 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This broadcast originates from the National Weather Service office located in Monterey, California, and serves the South Bay and Monterey Bay area, including the cities of San Jose, Monterey, Salinas, and Santa Cruz. Local temperature reports around San Francisco Bay for 9 a.m. Downtown San Francisco was 58 degrees. Oakland Museum was 59 degrees. Redwood City was 60 degrees. San Rafael was 61 degrees. The following is an important beach hazard message from the National Weather Service. Issued at 01:06 a.m. Pacific Daylight Time. Beach hazard statement in effect from late tonight through late Tuesday night. What? An increased risk of sneaker waves and strong rip currents expected. Where? Pacific Coast beaches. When? From Saturday morning through late Tuesday night. Impacts, dangerous swimming and surfing conditions and localized beach erosion can be expected. Sneaker waves can sweep across the shoreline without warning, pulling people into the sea from rocks, jetties and beaches. Stay off of jetties, piers, rocks, and other waterside infrastructure. Remain out of the water to avoid hazardous surf and never turn your back on the ocean. Monitor local weather, surf and tide forecasts at www.

www.weather.gov/mtr. The area forecast for the South Bay, including the San Jose metro area and the Santa Clara Valley. For today, partly cloudy in the morning, then becoming mostly sunny. Highs in the upper 60s by the bay to the 70s inland. Northwest winds 5 to 15 miles per hour. For tonight, partly cloudy until midnight, then becoming mostly cloudy. Lows in the 50s. Northwest winds 5 to 15 miles per hour. And on Saturday, cloudy in the morning, then becoming partly cloudy. Highs in the mid-60s by the bay, mid-60s to lower 70s inland. West winds 5 to 15 miles per hour. For Saturday night, mostly clear. Lows from the upper 40s to mid-50s. West winds 10 to 20 miles per hour, becoming 5 to 10 miles per hour after midnight. For Sunday, mostly sunny in the morning, then becoming sunny. Highs in the lower 70s by the bay, mid-70s to lower 80s inland. Northwest winds up to 5 miles per hour, increasing to 5 to 15 miles per hour in the afternoon. And on Sunday night, mostly clear. Lows from the lower to mid-50s. Monday through Tuesday night, mostly clear. Highs from the lower 70s to mid-80s. Lows from the lower to mid-50s. Wednesday, partly cloudy in the morning, then becoming mostly sunny. Highs from the upper 60s to lower 80s. Wednesday night, mostly clear. Lows from the upper 40s to mid-50s. Thursday, partly cloudy in the morning, then becoming mostly sunny. Highs from the 60s to upper 70s. High temperatures today and lows tonight for the selected cities: San Jose, 73 and 58, Mountain View, 69 and 59, Morgan Hill, 79 and 56. The area forecast for the Monterey Bay and Salinas Valley: beach hazards statement in effect from late tonight through late Tuesday night. For today, partly cloudy. A slight chance of drizzle in the morning. Highs in the upper 60s at the coast to the upper 70s inland. West winds 5 to 10 miles per hour, increasing to 10 to 20 miles per hour in the afternoon. For tonight, partly cloudy until midnight, then becoming mostly cloudy. A slight chance of drizzle after midnight. Lows in the 50s. West winds 10 to 20 miles per hour. And on Saturday, mostly cloudy in the morning, then becoming partly cloudy. A slight chance of drizzle in the morning. Highs in the lower 60s at the coast to the lower 70s inland. West winds 5 to 10 miles per hour, increasing to 15 to 20 miles per hour in the afternoon. For Saturday night, mostly clear until midnight, then becoming partly cloudy. Lows from the mid-40s to lower 50s. West winds 10 to 20 miles per hour. For Sunday, partly cloudy in the morning, then becoming mostly sunny. Highs in the upper 60s at the coast to the mid-70s inland. Northwest winds 5 to 15 miles per hour. And on Sunday night, mostly clear until midnight, then becoming partly cloudy. Lows from the upper 40s to mid-50s. Monday through Tuesday night, partly cloudy. Highs from the mid-60s to upper 70s. Lows from the upper 40s to mid-50s. Wednesday, mostly cloudy in the morning, then becoming partly cloudy. Highs 60s and 70s. Wednesday night and Thursday, partly cloudy. Lows from the upper 40s to mid-50s. Highs 60s and 70s. High temperatures today and lows tonight for the selected cities: Santa Cruz, 74 and 58, Monterey, 67 and 58, Salinas, 66 and 58, Hollister, 73 and 56, King City, 77 and 53. The weather overview for the Bay Area and Central Coast: gusty onshore winds today and Saturday with east-west mountain passes as high as 50 plus miles per hour, and marine impacts through the weekend, and upper trough brings cooler temperatures, moisture, and a deeper marine layer with AM drizzle this morning and Saturday. Beach hazards return Saturday morning through Wednesday morning for south and southwest facing beaches.

temperatures along the Pacific coast. The extended forecast for the Bay Area and Central Coast, Monday and Monday night, mostly clear. High 60 to 85. Lows 50 to 55. Tuesday and Tuesday night, mostly clear. High 60 to 85. Lows 50 to 55. Wednesday and Wednesday night, partly cloudy. High 60 to 80. Lows 50 to 55. Thursday and Thursday night, partly cloudy. Highs 55 to 80. Lows 50 to 55. Friday and Friday night, partly cloudy. High 60 to 80. Lows 50 to 60. Sunrise, sunset, and tidal information for the San Francisco Bay Area for Friday, June 26th. The sunrise today, 5:50 a.m. The sunset tonight, 8:35 p.m. Tidal data at the Golden Gate for today. Low tide, 4:18 a.m. at -0.19 feet. High tide, 11:35 a.m. at 4.22 feet. Low tide, 3:32 p.m. at 3.15 feet. High tide, 9:41 p.m. at 6.6 feet. Here are the buoy observations for 9 a.m. Pacific Daylight Time. An offshore buoy 6, winds northwest at 60 knots, pressure 1,020.7 millibars. An offshore buoy 59, winds northwest 12 knots, water temperature 62, pressure 1,017.2 millibars, seas 3 feet, every 14 seconds. At Point Arena buoy, winds north 4 knots, water temperature 54, pressure 1,014.4 millibars, seas 3 feet, every 16 seconds. At buoy 13 near Bodega Bay, winds northwest at 12 knots, pressure 1,013.6 millibars. At Point Reyes Wave Rider buoy, water temperature 56, seas 6 feet, every 6 seconds. At San Francisco Bar buoy, water temperature 61, seas 5 feet, every 15 seconds. At San Francisco buoy, winds northwest at 14 knots, pressure 1,014.2 millibars, swell 5 feet, every 7 seconds. At Half Moon Bay buoy, winds seconds. At San Francisco buoy, winds northwest at 14 knots, pressure 1,014.2 millibars, swell 5 feet, every 7 seconds. At Half Moon Bay buoy, winds west 10 knots, water temperature 60, pressure 1,014.2 millibars, seas 4 feet, every 7 seconds. At Monterey Bay buoy, winds northwest 14 knots, water temperature 60, pressure 1,014.9 millibars, seas 5 feet, every 8 seconds. At Point Sur, Wave Rider buoy, water temperature 56, seas 6 feet, every 8 seconds. At Cape San Martin buoy, winds northwest 14 knots, water temperature 58, pressure 1,015.1 millibars, seas 6 feet, every 8 seconds. Synopsis for the Central California coast and bays, including the Monterey Bay, Greater Farallones, and Cordell Bank National Marine Sanctuaries, winds have reduced in the outer waters, but continue to be breezy to gusty along the immediate coast. Winds across the waters will reduce through the day but begin to strengthen again Saturday afternoon. These strong winds and rough seas will result in hazardous conditions for small craft across the waters at times well into the work week. Expect gale force gusts to develop in the northern outer waters and along coastal jet regions over the weekend as well. Long period southwest swell will persist through the extended forecast. The marine forecast for San Pablo Bay, Suisun Bay, the West Delta, and the San Francisco Bay north of the Bay Bridge. Small craft advisory in effect through late Saturday night. For today, west wind 15 to 20 knots. For tonight, west wind 15 to 20 knots. For Saturday, west wind 15 to 20 knots. The marine forecast for Monterey Bay. Small craft advisory in effect through late tonight. Small craft advisory in effect from Saturday morning through late Saturday night. For today, northwest wind 5 to 10 knots, becoming west 15 to 20 knots. Seas 3 to 4 feet. Wave detail, northwest 3 feet at 8 seconds. A slight chance of drizzle early this morning.

tonight? West wind 15 to 20 knots, easing to 10 to 15 knots after midnight. Seas 3 to 4 feet. Wave detail, northwest 4 feet at 6 seconds. A slight chance of very light drizzle after midnight. For Saturday, northwest wind 15 to 20 knots, becoming west 20 to 25 knots in the afternoon. Seas 3 to 4 feet. Wave detail, northwest 4 feet at 6 seconds. A slight chance of very light drizzle in the morning. The coastal waters forecast from Pigeon Point to Point Pinos out to 10 nautical miles. Small craft advisory in effect from Saturday morning through late Saturday night. For today, northwest wind 10 to 15 knots. Seas 4 to 5 feet. Wave detail, northwest 4 feet at 8 seconds and south 2 feet at 15 seconds. For tonight, northwest wind 10 to 15 knots. Seas 3 to 4 feet. Wave detail, northwest 4 feet at 6 seconds and south 2 feet at 15 seconds. A slight chance of rain and drizzle after midnight. For Saturday, northwest wind 15 to 20 knots. Seas 3 to 5 feet. Wave detail, northwest 4 feet at 7 seconds. The area forecast for the peninsula, North Bay, and East Bay. Beach hazards statement in effect from late tonight through late Tuesday night. For today, partly cloudy. Highs in the mid-60s at the coast to the mid-70s inland. West winds 10 to 20 miles per hour. For tonight, partly cloudy until midnight, then becoming mostly cloudy. A slight chance of drizzle after midnight. Lows in the 50s. West winds 10 to 20 miles per hour. And on Saturday, mostly cloudy in the morning, then becoming mostly sunny. Highs in the lower 60s at the coast to the upper 60s inland. West winds 10 to 20 miles per hour. For Saturday night, mostly clear. Lows from the upper 40s to mid 50s. West winds 10 to 20 miles per hour. For Sunday, mostly sunny in the morning, then becoming sunny. Highs in the upper 60s at the coast to around 80 inland. Northwest winds up to 5 miles per hour, becoming west 5 to 15 miles per hour in the afternoon. And on Sunday night, mostly clear. Lows from the 40s to upper 50s. Monday through Tuesday night, mostly clear. Highs from the mid 60s to lower 80s. Lows from the upper 40s to mid 50s. Wednesday, partly cloudy in the morning, then becoming mostly sunny. Highs 60s and 70s. Wednesday night, mostly clear. Lows from the upper 40s to mid 50s. Thursday, partly cloudy. Highs from the lower 60s to mid 70s. High temperatures today and lows tonight for the selected cities: San Francisco, 66 and 57, San Francisco Airport, 68 and 57, Redwood City, 73 and 59, Oakland, 69 and 58, Fremont, 71 and 59, Concord, 77 and 57, Livermore, 74 and 56, San Rafael, 76 and 58, Santa Rosa, 79 and 54, Napa, 74 and 55, Fairfield, 78 and 58. These are the 9 a.m. Pacific Daylight Time observations for the San Francisco and Monterey Bay areas on Friday, June 26th. At San Francisco Airport, it was partly sunny, temperature 62, dew point 54, relative humidity 74%, west wind at 13 miles an hour, gusting to 23, pressure 29.94 inches and steady. At Oakland Airport, it was partly sunny, temperature 60, dew point 53, relative humidity 77%, west wind at 16 miles an hour, pressure 29.95 inches and steady. At San Jose Airport, it was partly sunny, temperature 62, dew point 51, relative humidity 67%, west wind at 3 miles an hour, pressure 29.96 inches and rising. At Santa Rosa, it was sunny, temperature 62, south wind at 6, pressure 29.90 and rising.
At Concord, it was partly sunny, temperature 64, south wind at 14. At Livermore, it was partly sunny, temperature 61, southwest wind at 10. At Monterey, it was partly sunny, temperature 60, west wind at 8, pressure 29.99 and rising. At Salinas, it was partly sunny, temperature 61, dew point 51, relative humidity 70%, west wind at 12. Here are some observations around California and western Nevada. It was mostly sunny, with a temperature of 64 at Sacramento, and 63 at South Lake Tahoe. It was partly sunny, with a temperature of 66 at San Diego, 71 at Reno, 64 at Truckee, and 57 at Mammoth Lakes. It was cloudy, with a temperature of 66 at Los Angeles, and 60 at Blue Canyon. Local temperature reports around San Francisco Bay for 9 a.m. Downtown San Francisco was 58 degrees. Oakland Museum was 59 degrees. Redwood City was 60 degrees. San Rafael was 61 degrees. The following is an important beach hazard message from the National Weather Service. Issued at 01:06 a.m. Pacific Daylight Time. Beach hazards statement in effect from late tonight through late Tuesday night. What? An increased risk of sneaker waves and strong rip currents expected. Where? Pacific Coast beaches. When? From Saturday morning through late Tuesday night. Impacts, dangerous swimming and surfing conditions and localized beach erosion can be expected. Sneaker waves can sweep across the shoreline without warning, pulling people into the sea from rocks, jetties and beaches. Stay off of jetties, piers, rocks, and other waterside infrastructure. Remain out of the water to avoid hazardous surf and never turn your back on the ocean. Monitor local weather, surf and tide forecast at www.weather.gov/mtr. The area forecast for the South Bay, including the San Jose metro area and the Santa Clara Valley. For today, partly cloudy in the morning, then becoming mostly sunny. Highs in the upper 60s by the bay to the 70s inland. Northwest winds 5 to 15 miles per hour. For tonight, partly cloudy until midnight, then becoming mostly cloudy. Lows in the 50s. Northwest winds 5 to 15 miles per hour. And on Saturday, cloudy in the morning, then becoming partly cloudy. Highs in the mid-60s by the bay, mid-60s to lower 70s inland. West winds 5 to 15 miles per hour. For Saturday night, mostly clear. Lows from the upper 40s to mid-50s. West winds 10 to 20 miles per hour, becoming 5 to 10 miles per hour after midnight. For Sunday, mostly sunny in the morning, then becoming sunny. Highs in the lower 70s by the bay, mid-70s to lower 80s inland. Northwest winds up to 5 miles per hour, increasing to 5 to 15 miles per hour in the afternoon. And on Sunday night, mostly clear. Lows from the lower to mid-50s. Monday through Tuesday night, mostly clear. Highs from the lower 70s to mid-80s. Lows from the lower to mid-50s. Wednesday, partly cloudy in the morning, then becoming mostly sunny. Highs from the upper 60s to lower 80s. Wednesday night, mostly clear. Lows from the upper 40s to mid-50s. Thursday, partly cloudy in the morning, then becoming mostly sunny. Highs from the 60s to upper 70s. High temperatures today and lows tonight for the selected cities: San Jose, 73 and 58, Mountain View, 69 and 59, Morgan Hill, 79 and 56. The area forecast for the Monterey Bay and Salinas Valley. Beach hazards statement in effect from late tonight through late Tuesday night. For today, partly cloudy. A slight chance of drizzle in the morning. Highs in the upper 60s at the coast to the upper 70s inland. West winds 5 to 10 miles per hour, increasing to 10 to 20 miles per hour in the afternoon. For tonight, partly cloudy until midnight, then becoming mostly cloudy.

A slight chance of drizzle after midnight. Lows in the 50s. West winds 10 to 20 miles per hour. And on Saturday, mostly cloudy in the morning, then becoming partly cloudy. A slight chance of drizzle in the morning. Highs in the lower 60s at the coast to the lower 70s inland. West winds 5 to 10 miles per hour, increasing to 15 to 20 miles per hour in the afternoon. For Saturday night, mostly clear until midnight, then becoming partly cloudy. Lows from the mid-40s to lower 50s. West winds 10 to 20 miles per hour. For Sunday, partly cloudy in the morning, then becoming mostly sunny. Highs in the upper 60s at the coast to the mid-70s inland. Northwest winds 5 to 15 miles per hour. And on Sunday night, mostly clear until midnight, then becoming partly cloudy. Lows from the upper 40s to mid-50s. Monday through Tuesday night, partly cloudy. Highs from the mid-60s to upper 70s. Lows from the upper 40s to mid-50s. Wednesday, mostly cloudy in the morning, then becoming partly cloudy. Highs 60s and 70s. Wednesday night and Thursday partly cloudy. Lows from the upper 40s to mid-50s, highs 60s and 70s. High temperatures today and lows tonight for the selected cities: Santa Cruz, 74 and 58, Monterey, 67 and 58, Salinas, 66 and 58, Hollister, 73 and 56, King City, 77 and 53. The weather overview for the Bay Area and Central Coast: gusty onshore winds today and Saturday with east-west mountain passes as high as 50 plus miles per hour, and marine impacts through the weekend. An upper trough brings cooler temperatures, moisture, and a deeper marine layer with AM drizzle this morning and Saturday. Beach hazards return Saturday morning through Wednesday morning for south and southwest facing beaches along the Pacific coast. The extended forecast for the Bay Area and Central Coast: Monday and Monday night, mostly clear. High 60 to 85. Lows 50 to 55. Tuesday and Tuesday night, mostly clear. High 60 to 85. Lows 50 to 55. Wednesday and Wednesday night, partly cloudy. High 60 to 80. Lows 50 to 55. Thursday and Thursday night, partly cloudy. Highs 55 to 80. Lows 50 to 55. Friday and Friday night, partly cloudy. High 60 to 80. Lows 50 to 60. Sunrise, sunset, and tidal information for the San Francisco Bay Area for Friday, June 26th. The sunrise today, 5:50 a.m. The sunset tonight, 8:35 p.m. Tidal data at the Golden Gate for today. Low tide, 4:18 a.m. at -0.19 feet. High tide, 11:35 a.m. at 4.22 feet. Low tide, 3:32 p.m. at 3.15 feet. High tide, 9:41 p.m. at 6.6 feet. Here are the buoy observations for 9 a.m. Pacific Daylight Time. An offshore buoy 6, winds northwest at 60 knots, pressure 1,020.7 millibars. An offshore buoy 59, winds northwest 12 knots, water temperature 62, pressure 1,017.2 millibars, seas 3 feet, every 14 seconds. At Point Arena buoy, winds north 4 knots, water temperature 54, pressure 1,014.4 millibars, seas 3 feet, every 16 seconds. At buoy 13 near Bodega Bay, winds northwest at 12 knots, pressure 1,013.6 millibars. At Point Reyes Wave Rider buoy, water temperature 56, seas 6 feet, every 6 seconds. At San Francisco Bar buoy, water temperature 61, seas 5 feet, every 15 seconds. At San Francisco buoy, winds northwest at 14 knots, pressure 1,014.2 millibars, swell 5 feet, every 7 seconds. At Half Moon Bay buoy, winds west 10 knots, water temperature 60, pressure 1,014.2 millibars, seas 4 feet, every 7 seconds. At Monterey Bay buoy, winds northwest 14 knots, water temperature 60, pressure 1,000.

13.9 millibars, sees 5 feet every 8 seconds. Headpoint, sir. Wave rider buoy water temperature 56, sees 6 feet every 8 seconds. At Cape San Martin buoy winds northwest 14 knots, water temperature 58, pressure 1015.1 millibars. Sees 6 feet every 8 seconds. Synopsis for the Central California coast and bays including the Monterey Bay, Greater Farallones, and Cordell Bank National Marine Sanctuaries. Winds have reduced in the outer waters, but continue to be breezy to gusty along the immediate coast. Winds across the waters will reduce through the day but begin to strengthen again Saturday afternoon. These strong winds and rough seas will result in hazardous conditions for small craft across the waters at times well into the work week. Expect gale force gusts to develop in the northern outer waters and along coastal jet regions over the weekend as well. Long period southwest swell will persist through the extended forecast. The marine forecast for San Pablo Bay, Suisun Bay, the West Delta, and the San Francisco Bay north of the Bay Bridge. Small craft advisory in effect through late Saturday night. For today, west wind 15 to 20 knots. For tonight, west wind 15 to 20 knots. For Saturday, west wind 15 to 20 knots. The marine forecast for Monterey Bay. Small craft advisory in effect through late tonight. Small craft advisory in effect from Saturday morning through late Saturday night. For today, northwest wind 5 to 10 knots, becoming west 15 to 20 knots. Seas 3 to 4 feet. Wave detail, northwest 3 feet at 8 seconds. A slight chance of drizzle early this morning. For tonight, west wind 15 to 20 knots, easing to 10 to 15 knots after midnight. Seas 3 to 4 feet. Wave detail, northwest 4 feet at 6 seconds. A slight chance of very light drizzle after midnight. For Saturday, northwest wind 15 to 20 knots, becoming west 20 to 25 knots in the afternoon. Seas 3 to 4 feet. Wave detail, northwest 4 feet at 6 seconds. A slight chance of very light drizzle in the morning. The coastal waters forecast from Pigeon Point to Point Pinos out to 10 nautical miles. Small craft advisory in effect from Saturday morning through late Saturday night. For today, northwest wind 10 to 15 knots. Seas 4 to 5 feet. Wave detail, northwest 4 feet at 8 seconds and south 2 feet at 15 seconds. For tonight, northwest wind 10 to 15 knots. Seas 3 to 4 feet. Wave detail, northwest 4 feet at 6 seconds and south 2 feet at 15 seconds. A slight chance of rain and drizzle after midnight. For Saturday, northwest wind 15 to 20 knots. Seas 3 to 5 feet. Wave detail, northwest 4 feet at 7 seconds. 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This broadcast originates from the National Weather Service office located in Monterey, California, and serves the South Bay and Monterey Bay Area, including the cities of San Jose, Monterey, Salinas, and Santa Cruz. The area forecast for the Peninsula, North Bay, and East Bay. Beach hazards statement in effect from late tonight through late Tuesday night. For today, partly cloudy. Highs in the mid-60s at the coast to the mid-70s inland. West winds 10 to 20 miles per hour. For tonight, partly cloudy until midnight, then becoming mostly cloudy. A slight chance of drizzle after midnight. Lows in the 50s. West winds 10 to 20 miles per hour. And on Saturday, mostly cloudy in the morning, then becoming mostly sunny. Highs in the lower 60s at the coast to the upper 60s inland. West winds 10 to 20 miles per hour. For Saturday night, mostly clear. Lows from the upper 40s to mid 50s. West winds 10 to 20 miles per hour. For Sunday, mostly sunny in the morning, then becoming sunny.
highs in the upper 60s at the coast to around 80 inland. Northwest winds up to 5 miles per hour, becoming west 5 to 15 miles per hour in the afternoon. And on Sunday night, mostly clear. Lows from the 40s to upper 50s. Monday through Tuesday night, mostly clear. Highs from the mid-60s to lower 80s. Lows from the upper 40s to mid-50s. Wednesday, partly cloudy in the morning, then becoming mostly sunny. Highs 60s and 70s. Wednesday night, mostly clear. Lows from the upper 40s to mid-50s. Thursday, partly cloudy. Highs from the lower 60s to mid-70s. High temperatures today and lows tonight for the selected cities: San Francisco, 66 and 57, San Francisco Airport, 68 and 57, Redwood City, 73 and 59, Oakland, 69 and 58, Fremont, 71 and 59, Concord, 77 and 57, Livermore, 74 and 56, San Rafael, 76 and 58, Santa Rosa, 79 and 54, Napa, 74 and 55, Fairfield, 78 and 58. These are the 9 a.m. Pacific Daylight Time observations for the San Francisco and Monterey Bay areas on Friday, June 26th. At San Francisco Airport, it was partly sunny, temperature 62, dew point 54, relative humidity 74%, west wind at 13 miles an hour, gusting to 23, pressure 29.94 inches and steady. At Oakland Airport, it was partly sunny, temperature 60, dew point 53, relative humidity 77%, west wind at 16 miles an hour, pressure 29.95 inches and steady. At San Jose Airport, it was partly sunny, temperature 62, dew point 51, relative humidity 67%, west wind at 3 miles an hour, pressure 29.96 inches and rising. At Santa Rosa, it was sunny, temperature 62, south wind at 6, pressure 29.90 and rising. At Concord, it was partly sunny, temperature 64, south wind at 14. At Livermore, it was partly sunny, temperature 61, southwest wind at 10. At Monterey, it was partly sunny, temperature 60, west wind at 8, pressure 29.99 and rising. At Salinas, it was partly sunny, temperature 61, dew point 51, relative humidity 70%, west wind at 12. Here are some observations around California and western Nevada. It was mostly sunny, with a temperature of 64 at Sacramento, and 63 at South Lake Tahoe. It was partly sunny, with a temperature of 66 at San Diego, 71 at Reno, 64 at Truckee, and 57 at Mammoth Lakes. It was cloudy, with a temperature of 66 at Los Angeles, and 60 at Blue Canyon. Local temperature reports around San Francisco Bay for 9 a.m. Downtown San Francisco was 58 degrees. Oakland Museum was 59 degrees. Redwood City was 60 degrees. San Rafael was 61 degrees. The following is an important beach hazard message from the National Weather Service. Issued at 01:06 a.m. Pacific Daylight Time. Beach hazard statement in effect from late tonight through late Tuesday night. What? An increased risk of sneaker waves and strong rip currents expected. Where? Pacific Coast beaches. When? From Saturday morning through late Tuesday night. Impacts, dangerous swimming and surfing conditions, and localized beach erosion can be expected. Sneaker waves can sweep across the shoreline without warning, pulling people into the sea from rocks, jetties, and beaches. Stay off of jetties, piers, rocks, and other waterside infrastructure. Remain out of the water to avoid hazardous surf and never turn your back on the ocean. Monitor local weather, surf, and tide forecasts at www.weather.gov/mtr. The area forecast for the South Bay, including the San Jose metro area and the Santa Clara Valley. For today, partly cloudy in the morning, then becoming mostly sunny.
highs in the upper 60s by the bay to the

0: Japanese inland. Northwest winds 5 to 15 miles per hour. For tonight, partly cloudy until midnight, then becoming mostly cloudy. Lows in the 50s. Northwest winds 5 to 15 miles per hour. And on Saturday, cloudy in the morning, then becoming partly cloudy. Highs in the mid-60s by the bay, mid-60s to lower 70s inland. West winds 5 to 15 miles per hour. For Saturday night, mostly clear. Lows from the upper 40s to mid-50s. West winds 10 to 20 miles per hour, becoming 5 to 10 miles per hour after midnight. For Sunday, mostly sunny in the morning, then becoming sunny. Highs in the lower 70s by the bay, mid-70s to lower 80s inland. Northwest winds up to 5 miles per hour, increasing to 5 to 15 miles per hour in the afternoon. And on Sunday night, mostly clear. Lows from the lower to mid-50s. Monday through Tuesday night, mostly clear. Highs from the lower 70s to mid-80s. Lows from the lower to mid-50s. Wednesday, partly cloudy in the morning, then becoming mostly sunny. Highs from the upper 60s to lower 80s. Wednesday night, mostly clear. Lows from the upper 40s to mid-50s. Thursday, partly cloudy in the morning, then becoming mostly sunny. Highs from the 60s to upper 70s. High temperatures today and lows tonight for the selected cities: San Jose, 73 and 58, Mountain View, 69 and 59, Morgan Hill, 79 and 56. The area forecast for the Monterey Bay and Salinas Valley: beach hazards statement in effect from late tonight through late Tuesday night. For today, partly cloudy. A slight chance of drizzle in the morning. Highs in the upper 60s at the coast to the upper 70s inland. West winds 5 to 10 miles per hour, increasing to 10 to 20 miles per hour in the afternoon. For tonight, partly cloudy until midnight, then becoming mostly cloudy. A slight chance of drizzle after midnight. Lows in the 50s. West winds 10 to 20 miles per hour. And on Saturday, mostly cloudy in the morning, then becoming partly cloudy. A slight chance of drizzle in the morning. Highs in the lower 60s at the coast to the lower 70s inland. West winds 5 to 10 miles per hour, increasing to 15 to 20 miles per hour in the afternoon. For Saturday night, mostly clear until midnight, then becoming partly cloudy. Lows from the mid-40s to lower 50s. West winds 10 to 20 miles per hour. For Sunday, partly cloudy in the morning, then becoming mostly sunny. Highs in the upper 60s at the coast to the mid-70s inland. Northwest winds 5 to 15 miles per hour. And on Sunday night, mostly clear until midnight, then becoming partly cloudy. Lows from the upper 40s to mid-50s. Monday through Tuesday night, partly cloudy. Highs from the mid-60s to upper 70s. Lows from the upper 40s to mid-50s. Wednesday, mostly cloudy in the morning, then becoming partly cloudy. Highs 60s and 70s. Wednesday night and Thursday, partly cloudy. Lows from the upper 40s to mid-50s, highs 60s and 70s. High temperatures today and lows tonight for the selected cities: Santa Cruz, 74 and 58, Monterey, 67 and 58, Salinas, 66 and 58, Hollister, 73 and 56, King City, 77 and 53. The weather overview for the Bay Area and Central Coast: gusty onshore winds today and Saturday with east-west mountain passes as high as 50 plus miles per hour, and marine impacts through the weekend and upper trough brings cooler temperatures, moisture, and a deeper marine layer with AM drizzle this morning and Saturday. Beach hazards return Saturday morning through Wednesday morning for south and southwest facing beaches along the Pacific coast. The extended forecast for the Bay Area and Central Coast: Monday and Monday night, mostly clear. High 60 to 85. Lows 50 to 55. Tuesday and Tuesday night, mostly clear. High 60 to 85.
1: lows 50 to 55. Wednesday and Wednesday night, partly cloudy. High 60 to 80. Lows 50 to 55. Thursday and Thursday night, partly cloudy. Highs 55 to 80. Lows 50 to 55. Friday and Friday night, partly cloudy. High 60 to 80. Lows 50 to 60. Sunrise, sunset, and tidal information for the San Francisco Bay Area for Friday, June 26th. The sunrise today, 5:50 a.m. The sunset tonight, 8:35 p.m. Tidal data at the Golden Gate for today. Low tide, 4:18 a.m. at minus 0.19 feet. High tide, 11:35 a.m. at 4.22 feet. Low tide, 3:32 p.m. at 3.15 feet. High tide, 9:41 p.m. at 6.6 feet. Here are the buoy observations for 10 a.m. Pacific Daylight Time. An offshore buoy 6 winds northwest at 60 knots, pressure 1,021.1 millibars. An offshore buoy 59 winds northwest at 10 knots, water temperature 62, pressure 1,017.6 millibars. At buoy 14 near Point Arena winds northeast at 4 knots, water temperature 54, pressure 1,014.5 millibars. At buoy 13 near Bodega Bay winds northwest at 14 knots, pressure 1,014.1 millibars. At Point Reyes Wave Rider buoy water temperature 56, seas 6 feet, every 7 seconds. At San Francisco Bar buoy water temperature 61, seas 5 feet, every 15 seconds. At San Francisco Bay winds west 10 knots, water temperature 57, pressure 1,014.5 millibars, seas 4 feet, every 7 seconds. At Half Moon Bay buoy winds west 12 knots, water temperature 60, pressure 1,014.5 millibars, seas 5 feet, every 7 seconds. At Monterey buoy winds northwest at 12 knots, water temperature 60, pressure 1,015.0 millibars. At Point Sur, Wave Rider buoy water temperature 57, seas 7 feet, every 8 seconds. At Cape San Martin buoy winds northwest at 14 knots, water temperature 58, pressure 1,015.5 millibars. Synopsis for the Central California coast and bays including the Monterey Bay, Greater Farallones, and Cordell Bank National Marine Sanctuaries, winds have reduced in the outer waters, but continue to be breezy to gusty along the immediate coast. Winds across the waters will reduce through the day but begin to strengthen again Saturday afternoon. These strong winds and rough seas will result in hazardous conditions for small craft across the waters at times well into the work week. Expect gale force gusts to develop in the northern outer waters and along coastal jet regions over the weekend as well. Long period southwest swell will persist through the extended forecast. The marine forecast for San Pablo Bay, Suisun Bay, the West Delta, and the San Francisco Bay north of the Bay Bridge. Small craft advisory in effect through late Saturday night. For today, west wind 15 to 20 knots. For tonight, west wind 15 to 20 knots. For Saturday, west wind 15 to 20 knots. The marine forecast for Monterey Bay. Small craft advisory in effect through late tonight. Small craft advisory in effect from Saturday morning through late Saturday night. For today, northwest wind 5 to 10 knots, becoming west 15 to 20 knots. Seas 3 to 4 feet. Wave detail, northwest 3 feet at 8 seconds. A slight chance of drizzle early this morning. For tonight, west wind 15 to 20 knots, easing to 10 to 15 knots after midnight. Seas 3 to 4 feet. Wave detail, northwest 4 feet at 6 seconds. A slight chance of very light drizzle after midnight. For Saturday, northwest wind 15 to 20 knots, becoming west 20 to 25 knots in the afternoon. Seas 3 to 4 feet. Wave detail, northwest 4 feet at 6 seconds. A slight chance of very light drizzle in the morning. The coastal waters forecast from Pigeon Point to Point Pinos out to 10 nautical miles. Small craft advisory in effect from Saturday morning through late Saturday night. For today, northwest wind 10 to 15 knots. Seas 4 to 5 feet. Wave detail, northwest 4 feet at 8 seconds and south 2 feet at 15 seconds. For tonight, northwest wind 10 to 15 knots. Seas 3 to 4 feet. Wave detail, northwest 4 feet at 6 seconds and south 2 feet at 15 seconds. A slight chance of rain and drizzle after midnight. For Saturday, northwest wind 15 to 20 knots. Seas 3 to 5 feet. Wave detail, northwest 4 feet at 7 seconds. The area forecast for the peninsula, North Bay, and East Bay. Beach hazards statement in effect from late tonight through late Tuesday night. For today, partly cloudy. Highs in the mid-60s at the coast to the mid-70s inland. West winds 10 to 20 miles per hour. For tonight, partly cloudy until midnight, then becoming mostly cloudy. A slight chance of drizzle after midnight. Lows in the 50s. West winds 10 to 20 miles per hour. And on Saturday, mostly cloudy in the morning, then becoming mostly sunny. Highs in the lower 60s at the coast to the upper 60s inland. West winds 10 to 20 miles per hour. For Saturday night, mostly clear. Lows from the upper 40s to mid 50s. West winds 10 to 20 miles per hour. For Sunday, mostly sunny in the morning, then becoming sunny. Highs in the upper 60s at the coast to around 80 inland. Northwest winds up to 5 miles per hour, becoming west 5 to 15 miles per hour in the afternoon. And on Sunday night, mostly clear. Lows from the 40s to upper 50s. Monday through Tuesday night, mostly clear. Highs from the mid 60s to lower 80s. Lows from the upper 40s to mid 50s. Wednesday, partly cloudy in the morning, then becoming mostly sunny. Highs 60s and 70s. Wednesday night, mostly clear. Lows from the upper 40s to mid 50s. Thursday, partly cloudy. Highs from the lower 60s to mid 70s. High temperatures today and lows tonight for the selected cities: San Francisco, 66 and 57, San Francisco Airport, 68 and 57, Redwood City, 73 and 59, Oakland, 69 and 58, Fremont, 71 and 59, Concord, 77 and 57, Livermore, 74 and 56, San Rafael, 76 and 58, Santa Rosa, 79 and 54, Napa, 74 and 55, Fairfield, 78 and 58. These are the 10 a.m. Pacific Daylight Time observations for the San Francisco and Monterey Bay areas on Friday, June 26th. At San Francisco Airport, it was partly sunny, temperature 62, dew point 54, relative humidity 74%, west wind at 17 miles an hour, gusting to 28, pressure 29.95 inches and rising. At Oakland Airport, it was partly sunny, temperature 62, dew point 54, relative humidity 74%, southwest wind at 15 miles an hour, pressure 29.97 inches and rising. At San Jose Airport, it was partly sunny, temperature 65, dew point 51, relative humidity 60%, calm, pressure 29.96 inches and steady. At Santa Rosa, it was mostly sunny, temperature 67, variable wind at 3, pressure 29.90 and steady. At Concord, it was partly sunny, temperature 65, south wind at 17. At Livermore, it was cloudy, temperature 61, west wind at 9. At Monterey, it was mostly sunny, temperature 61, west wind at 8, pressure 30.00 and rising. At Salinas, it was cloudy, temperature 63, dew point 51, relative humidity 65%, west wind at 12. Here are some observations around California and western Nevada. At Blue Canyon, rain was falling, with a temperature of 56. It was mostly sunny, with a temperature of 68 at San Diego.

and 64 at South Lake Tahoe. It was partly sunny, with a temperature of 66 at Sacramento, 67 at Los Angeles, 72 at Reno, 48 at Truckee, and 61 at Mammoth Lakes. Local temperature reports around San Francisco Bay for 10 a.m. Downtown San Francisco was 60 degrees. Oakland Museum was 60 degrees. Redwood City was 63 degrees. San Rafael was 63 degrees. The following is an important beach hazard message from the National Weather Service. Issued at 01:06 a.m. Pacific Daylight Time. Beach hazards statement in effect from late tonight through late Tuesday night. What? An increased risk of sneaker waves and strong rip currents expected. Where? Pacific Coast beaches. When? From Saturday morning through late Tuesday night. Impacts, dangerous swimming and surfing conditions, and localized beach erosion can be expected. Sneaker waves can sweep across the shoreline without warning, pulling people into the sea from rocks, jetties, and beaches. Stay off of jetties, piers, rocks, and other waterside infrastructure. Remain out of the water to avoid hazardous surf and never turn your back on the ocean. Monitor local weather, surf, and tide forecast at www.weather.gov/mtr. The area forecast for the South Bay, including the San Jose metro area and the Santa Clara Valley. For today, partly cloudy in the morning, then becoming mostly sunny. Highs in the upper 60s by the bay to the 70s inland. Northwest winds 5 to 15 miles per hour. For tonight, partly cloudy until midnight, then becoming mostly cloudy. Lows in the 50s. Northwest winds 5 to 15 miles per hour. And on Saturday, cloudy in the morning, then becoming partly cloudy. Highs in the mid-60s by the bay, mid-60s to lower 70s inland. West winds 5 to 15 miles per hour. For Saturday night, mostly clear. Lows from the upper 40s to mid-50s. West winds 10 to 20 miles per hour, becoming 5 to 10 miles per hour after midnight. For Sunday, mostly sunny in the morning, then becoming sunny. Highs in the lower 70s by the bay, mid-70s to lower 80s inland. Northwest winds up to 5 miles per hour, increasing to 5 to 15 miles per hour in the afternoon. And on Sunday night, mostly clear. Lows from the lower to mid-50s. Monday through Tuesday night, mostly clear. Highs from the lower 70s to mid-80s. Lows from the lower to mid-50s. Wednesday, partly cloudy in the morning, then becoming mostly sunny. Highs from the upper 60s to lower 80s. Wednesday night, mostly clear. Lows from the upper 40s to mid-50s. Thursday, partly cloudy in the morning, then becoming mostly sunny. Highs from the 60s to upper 70s. High temperatures today and lows tonight for the selected cities: San Jose, 73 and 58, Mountain View, 69 and 59, Morgan Hill, 79 and 56. The area forecast for the Monterey Bay and Salinas Valley. Beach hazards statement in effect from late tonight through late Tuesday night. For today, partly cloudy. A slight chance of drizzle in the morning. Highs in the upper 60s at the coast to the upper 70s inland. West winds 5 to 10 miles per hour, increasing to 10 to 20 miles per hour in the afternoon. For tonight, partly cloudy until midnight, then becoming mostly cloudy. A slight chance of drizzle after midnight. Lows in the 50s. West winds 10 to 20 miles per hour. And on Saturday, mostly cloudy in the morning, then becoming partly cloudy. A slight chance of drizzle in the morning. Highs in the lower 60s at the coast to the lower 70s inland. West winds 5 to 10 miles per hour, increasing to 15 to 20 miles per hour in the afternoon. For Saturday night, mostly clear until midnight, then becoming partly cloudy. Lows from the mid-40s to lower 50s. West winds 10 to 20 miles per hour. For Sunday,

Selected cities, Santa Cruz, 74 and 58, Monterrey, 67 and 58, Salinas, 66 and 58, Hollister, 73 and 56, King City, 77 and 53. The weather overview for the Bay Area and Central Coast, gusty onshore winds today and Saturday with east-west mountain passes as high as 50-plus miles per hour and marine impacts through the weekend and upper trough brings cooler temperatures, moisture, and a deeper marine layer with AM drizzle this morning and Saturday. Beach hazards return Saturday morning through Wednesday morning for south and southwest facing beaches along the Pacific coast. The extended forecast for the Bay Area and Central Coast, Monday and Monday night, mostly clear. Highs 60 to 85. Lows 50 to 55. Tuesday and Tuesday night, mostly clear. Highs 60 to 85. Lows 50 to 55. Wednesday and Wednesday night, partly cloudy. Highs 60 to 80. Lows 50 to 55. Thursday and Thursday night, partly cloudy. Highs 55 to 80. Lows 50 to 55. Friday and Friday night, partly cloudy. Highs 60 to 80. Lows 50 to 60. Sunrise, sunset, and tidal information for the San Francisco Bay Area for Friday, June 26th. The sunrise today, 5:50 a.m. The sunset tonight, 8:35 p.m. Tidal data at the Golden Gate for today. Low tide, 4:18 a.m. at -0.19 feet. High tide, 11:35 a.m. at 4.22 feet. Low tide, 3:32 p.m. at 3.15 feet. High tide, 9:41 p.m. at 6.6 feet. Here are the buoy observations for 10 a.m. Pacific Daylight Time. An offshore buoy 6 winds northwest at 60 knots, pressure 1,021.1 millibars. An offshore buoy 59, winds northwest 12 knots, water temperature 62, pressure 1,017.7 millibars, seas 3 feet, every 16 seconds. At Point Arena buoy, winds north 2 knots, water temperature 54, pressure 1,014.6 millibars, seas 3 feet, every 16 seconds. At buoy 13 near Bodega Bay, winds northwest at 14 knots, pressure 1,014.1 millibars, swell 4 feet, every 6 seconds. At Point Reyes Wave Rider buoy, water temperature 56, seas 5 feet, every 6 seconds. At San Francisco Bar buoy, water temperature 61, seas 5 feet, every 15 seconds. At San Francisco buoy, winds west 10 knots, water temperature 57, pressure 1,014.5 millibars, seas 4 feet, every 7 seconds. At Half Moon Bay buoy, winds west 12 knots, water temperature 60, pressure 1,014.5 millibars, seas 5 feet, every 7 seconds. At Monterey Bay buoy, winds northwest 12 knots, water temperature 61, pressure 1,015.2 millibars, seas 5 feet, every 8 seconds. At Point Sur, Wave Rider buoy, water temperature 57, seas 7 feet, every 8 seconds. At Cape San Martin buoy, winds northwest 14 knots, water temperature 58, pressure 1,015.7 millibars. Seas 6 feet, every 8 seconds. 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This broadcast originates from the National Weather Service office located in Monterey, California, and serves the South Bay and Monterey Bay Area, including the cities of San Jose, Monterey, Salinas, and Santa Cruz. Synopsis for the Central California coast and bays, including the Monterey Bay, Greater Farallones, and Cordell Bank National Marine Sanctuaries, winds have reduced in the outer waters, but continue to be breezy to gusty along the immediate coast. Winds across the waters will reduce through the day but begin to strengthen again Saturday afternoon. These strong winds and rough seas will result in hazardous conditions for small craft across the waters at times well into the work week. Expect gale force gusts to develop in the northern outer waters and along coastal jet regions over the weekend as well.

period southwest swell will persist through the extended forecast. The marine forecast for San Pablo Bay, Suisun Bay, the West Delta, and the San Francisco Bay north of the Bay Bridge. Small craft advisory in effect through late Saturday night. For today, west wind 15 to 20 knots. For tonight, west wind 15 to 20 knots. For Saturday, west wind 15 to 20 knots. The marine forecast for Monterey Bay. Small craft advisory in effect through late tonight. Small craft advisory in effect from Saturday morning through late Saturday night. For today, northwest wind 5 to 10 knots, becoming west 15 to 20 knots. Seas 3 to 4 feet. Wave detail, northwest 3 feet at 8 seconds. A slight chance of drizzle early this morning. For tonight, west wind 15 to 20 knots, easing to 10 to 15 knots after midnight. Seas 3 to 4 feet. Wave detail, northwest 4 feet at 6 seconds. A slight chance of very light drizzle after midnight. For Saturday, northwest wind 15 to 20 knots, becoming west 20 to 25 knots in the afternoon. Seas 3 to 4 feet. Wave detail, northwest 4 feet at 6 seconds. A slight chance of very light drizzle in the morning. The coastal waters forecast from Pigeon Point to Point Pinos out to 10 nautical miles. Small craft advisory in effect from Saturday morning through late Saturday night. For today, northwest wind 10 to 15 knots. Seas 4 to 5 feet. Wave detail, northwest 4 feet at 8 seconds and south 2 feet at 15 seconds. For tonight, northwest wind 10 to 15 knots. Seas 3 to 4 feet. Wave detail, northwest 4 feet at 6 seconds and south 2 feet at 15 seconds. A slight chance of rain and drizzle after midnight. For Saturday, northwest wind 15 to 20 knots. Seas 3 to 5 feet. Wave detail, northwest 4 feet at 7 seconds. The area forecast for the peninsula, North Bay, and East Bay. Beach hazards statement in effect from late tonight through late Tuesday night. For today, partly cloudy. Highs in the mid-60s at the coast to the mid-70s inland. West winds 10 to 20 miles per hour. For tonight, partly cloudy until midnight, then becoming mostly cloudy. A slight chance of drizzle after midnight. Lows in the 50s. West winds 10 to 20 miles per hour. And on Saturday, mostly cloudy in the morning, then becoming mostly sunny. Highs in the lower 60s at the coast to the upper 60s inland. West winds 10 to 20 miles per hour. For Saturday night, mostly clear. Lows from the upper 40s to mid 50s. West winds 10 to 20 miles per hour. For Sunday, mostly sunny in the morning, then becoming sunny. Highs in the upper 60s at the coast to around 80 inland. Northwest winds up to 5 miles per hour, becoming west 5 to 15 miles per hour in the afternoon. And on Sunday night, mostly clear. Lows from the 40s to upper 50s. Monday through Tuesday night, mostly clear. Highs from the mid 60s to lower 80s. Lows from the upper 40s to mid 50s. Wednesday, partly cloudy in the morning, then becoming mostly sunny. Highs 60s and 70s. Wednesday night, mostly clear. Lows from the upper 40s to mid 50s. Thursday, partly cloudy. Highs from the lower 60s to mid 70s. High temperatures today and lows tonight for the selected cities: San Francisco, 66 and 57, San Francisco Airport, 68 and 57, Redwood City, 73 and 59, Oakland, 69 and 58, Fremont, 71 and 59, Concord, 77 and 57, Livermore, 74 and 56, San Rafael, 76 and 58, Santa Rosa, 79 and 54, Napa, 74 and 55, Fairfield, 78 and 58. These are the 10 a.m. Pacific Daylight Time observations for the San Francisco and Monterey Bay.

Friday, June 26th, at San Francisco Airport. It was partly sunny, temperature 62, dew point 54, relative humidity 74%, west wind at 17 miles an hour, gusting to 28, pressure 29.95 inches and rising. At Oakland Airport, it was partly sunny, temperature 62, dew point 54, relative humidity 74%, southwest wind at 15 miles an hour, pressure 29.97 inches and rising. At San Jose Airport, it was partly sunny, temperature 65, dew point 51, relative humidity 60%, calm, pressure 29.96 inches and steady. At Santa Rosa, it was mostly sunny, temperature 67, variable wind at 3, pressure 29.90 and steady. At Concord, it was partly sunny, temperature 65, south wind at 17. At Livermore, it was cloudy, temperature 61, west wind at 9. At Monterey, it was mostly sunny, temperature 61, west wind at 8, pressure 30.00 and rising. At Salinas, it was cloudy, temperature 63, dew point 51, relative humidity 65%, west wind at 12. Here are some observations around California and western Nevada. At Blue Canyon, rain was falling, with a temperature of 56. It was mostly sunny, with a temperature of 68 at San Diego, and 64 at South Lake Tahoe. It was partly sunny, with a temperature of 66 at Sacramento, 67 at Los Angeles, 72 at Reno, 48 at Truckee, and 61 at Mammoth Lakes. It was partly sunny, with a temperature of 66 at Sacramento, 67 at Los Angeles, 72 at Reno, 48 at Truckee, and 61 at Mammoth Lakes. Local temperature reports around San Francisco Bay for 10 a.m. Downtown San Francisco was 60 degrees. Oakland Museum was 60 degrees. Redwood City was 63 degrees. San Rafael was 63 degrees. The following is an important beach hazard message from the National Weather Service. Issued at 01:06 a.m. Pacific Daylight Time. Beach hazards statement in effect from late tonight through late Tuesday night. What? An increased risk of sneaker waves and strong rip currents expected. Where? Pacific Coast beaches. When? From Saturday morning through late Tuesday night. Impacts, dangerous swimming and surfing conditions and localized beach erosion can be expected. Sneaker waves can sweep across the shoreline without warning, pulling people into the sea from rocks, jetties and beaches. Stay off of jetties, piers, rocks, and other waterside infrastructure. Remain out of the water to avoid hazardous surf and never turn your back on the ocean. Monitor local weather, surf and tide forecast at www.weather.gov/mtr. The area forecast for the South Bay, including the San Jose metro area and the Santa Clara Valley. For today, partly cloudy in the morning, then becoming mostly sunny. Highs in the upper 60s by the bay to the 70s inland. Northwest winds 5 to 15 miles per hour. For tonight, partly cloudy until midnight, then becoming mostly cloudy. Lows in the 50s. Northwest winds 5 to 15 miles per hour. And on Saturday, cloudy in the morning, then becoming partly cloudy. Highs in the mid-60s by the bay, mid-60s to lower 70s inland. West winds 5 to 15 miles per hour. For Saturday night, mostly clear. Lows from the upper 40s to mid-50s. West winds 10 to 20 miles per hour, becoming 5 to 10 miles per hour after midnight. For Sunday, mostly sunny in the morning, then becoming sunny. Highs in the lower 70s by the bay, mid-70s to lower 80s inland. Northwest winds up to 5 miles per hour, increasing to 5 to 15 miles per hour in the afternoon. And on Sunday night, mostly clear. Lows from the lower to mid-50s. Monday through Tuesday night, mostly clear. Highs from the lower 70s to mid-80s. Lows from the lower to mid-50s.

partly cloudy in the morning, then becoming mostly sunny. Highs from the upper 60s to lower 80s. Wednesday night, mostly clear. Lows from the upper 40s to mid 50s. Thursday, partly cloudy in the morning, then becoming mostly sunny. Highs from the 60s to upper 70s. High temperatures today and lows tonight for the selected cities: San Jose, 73 and 58, Mountain View, 69 and 59, Morgan Hill, 79 and 56. The area forecast for the Monterey Bay and Salinas Valley: beach hazards statement in effect from late tonight through late Tuesday night. For today, partly cloudy. A slight chance of drizzle in the morning. Highs in the upper 60s at the coast to the upper 70s inland. West winds 5 to 10 miles per hour, increasing to 10 to 20 miles per hour in the afternoon. For tonight, partly cloudy until midnight, then becoming mostly cloudy. A slight chance of drizzle after midnight. Lows in the 50s. West winds 10 to 20 miles per hour. And on Saturday, mostly cloudy in the morning, then becoming partly cloudy. A slight chance of drizzle in the morning. Highs in the lower 60s at the coast to the lower 70s inland. West winds 5 to 10 miles per hour, increasing to 15 to 20 miles per hour in the afternoon. For Saturday night, mostly clear until midnight, then becoming partly cloudy. Lows from the mid-40s to lower 50s. West winds 10 to 20 miles per hour. For Sunday, partly cloudy in the morning, then becoming mostly sunny. Highs in the upper 60s at the coast to the mid-70s inland. Northwest winds 5 to 15 miles per hour. And on Sunday night, mostly clear until midnight, then becoming partly cloudy. Lows from the upper 40s to mid-50s. Monday through Tuesday night, partly cloudy. Highs from the mid-60s to upper 70s. Lows from the upper 40s to mid-50s. Wednesday, mostly cloudy in the morning, then becoming partly cloudy. Highs 60s and 70s. Wednesday night and Thursday, partly cloudy. Lows from the upper 40s to mid-50s, highs 60s and 70s. High temperatures today and lows tonight for the selected cities: Santa Cruz, 74 and 58, Monterey, 67 and 58, Salinas, 66 and 58, Hollister, 73 and 56, King City, 77 and 53. The weather overview for the Bay Area and Central Coast: gusty onshore winds today and Saturday with east-west mountain passes as high as 50 plus miles per hour, and marine impacts through the weekend. An upper trough brings cooler temperatures, moisture, and a deeper marine layer with AM drizzle this morning and Saturday. Beach hazards return Saturday morning through Wednesday morning for south and southwest facing beaches along the Pacific coast. The extended forecast for the Bay Area and Central Coast: Monday and Monday night, mostly clear. High 60 to 85. Lows 50 to 55. Tuesday and Tuesday night, mostly clear. High 60 to 85. Lows 50 to 55. Wednesday and Wednesday night, partly cloudy. High 60 to 80. Lows 50 to 55. Thursday and Thursday night, partly cloudy. Highs 55 to 80. Lows 50 to 55. Friday and Friday night, partly cloudy. High 60 to 80. Lows 50 to 60. Sunrise, sunset, and tidal information for the San Francisco Bay Area for Friday, June 26th. The sunrise today, 5:50 a.m. The sunset tonight, 8:35 p.m. Tidal data at the Golden Gate for today. Low tide, 4:18 a.m. at minus 0.19 feet. High tide, 11:35 a.m. at 4.22 feet. Low tide, 3:32 p.m. at 3.15 feet. High tide, 9:41 p.m. at 6.6 feet. Here are the buoy observations for 10 a.m. Pacific Daylight Time. An offshore buoy 6, winds northwest at 60 knots, pressure 1,021.1 millibars.
at offshore buoy 59, winds northwest 12 knots, water temperature 62, pressure 1,017.7 millibars, seas 3 feet, every 16 seconds. Head Point Arena buoy, winds north 2 knots, water temperature 54, pressure 1,014.6 millibars, seas 3 feet, every 16 seconds. At buoy 13 near Bodega Bay, winds northwest at 14 knots, pressure 1,014.1 millibars, swell 4 feet, every 6 seconds. At Point Reyes Wave Rider buoy, water temperature 56, seas 5 feet, every 6 seconds. At San Francisco Bar buoy, water temperature 61, seas 5 feet, every 15 seconds. At San Francisco buoy, winds west 10 knots, water temperature 57, pressure 1,014.5 millibars, seas 4 feet, every 7 seconds. At Half Moon Bay buoy, winds west 12 knots, water temperature 60, pressure 1,014.5 millibars, seas 5 feet, every 7 seconds. At Monterey Bay buoy, winds northwest 12 knots, water temperature 61, pressure 1,015.2 millibars, seas 5 feet, every 8 seconds. At Point Sur, Wave Rider buoy, water temperature 57, seas 7 feet, every 8 seconds. At Cape San Martin buoy, winds northwest 14 knots, water temperature 58, pressure 1,015.7 millibars. Seas 6 feet, every 8 seconds. Synopsis for the Central California coast and bays, including the Monterey Bay, Greater Farallones, and Cordell Bank National Marine Sanctuaries, winds have reduced in the outer waters, but continue to be breezy to gusty along the immediate coast. Winds across the waters will reduce through the day but begin to strengthen again Saturday afternoon. These strong winds and rough seas will result in hazardous conditions for small craft across the waters at times well into the work week. Expect gale force gusts to develop in the northern outer waters and along coastal jet regions over the weekend as well. Long period southwest swell will persist through the extended forecast. The marine forecast for San Pablo Bay, Suisun Bay, the West Delta, and the San Francisco Bay north of the Bay Bridge. Small craft advisory in effect through late Saturday night. For today, west wind 15 to 20 knots. For tonight, west wind 15 to 20 knots. For Saturday, west wind 15 to 20 knots. The marine forecast for Monterey Bay. Small craft advisory in effect through late tonight. Small craft advisory in effect from Saturday morning through late Saturday night. For today, northwest wind 5 to 10 knots, becoming west 15 to 20 knots. Seas 3 to 4 feet. Wave detail, northwest 3 feet at 8 seconds. A slight chance of drizzle early this morning. For tonight, west wind 15 to 20 knots, easing to 10 to 15 knots after midnight. Seas 3 to 4 feet. Wave detail, northwest 4 feet at 6 seconds. A slight chance of very light drizzle after midnight. For Saturday, northwest wind 15 to 20 knots, becoming west 20 to 25 knots in the afternoon. Seas 3 to 4 feet. Wave detail, northwest 4 feet at 6 seconds. A slight chance of very light drizzle in the morning. The coastal waters forecast from Pigeon Point to Point Pinos out to 10 nautical miles. Small craft advisory in effect from Saturday morning through late Saturday night. For today, northwest wind 10 to 15 knots. Seas 4 to 5 feet. Wave detail, northwest 4 feet at 8 seconds and south 2 feet at 15 seconds. For tonight, northwest wind 10 to 15 knots. Seas 3 to 4 feet. Wave detail, northwest 4 feet at 6 seconds and south 2 feet at 15 seconds. A slight chance of rain and drizzle after midnight. For Saturday, northwest wind 15 to 20 knots. Seas 3 to 5 feet. Wave detail, northwest 4 feet at 7 seconds. The area forecast for the peninsula, North Bay, and East Bay. Beach hazards statement in effect from late tonight through late Tuesday night. For today, partly cloudy.
Highs in the mid-60s at the coast to the mid-70s inland. West winds 10 to 20 miles.

night, partly cloudy until midnight, then becoming mostly cloudy. A slight chance of drizzle after midnight. Lows in the 50s. West winds 10 to 20 miles per hour. And on Saturday, mostly cloudy in the morning, then becoming mostly sunny. Highs in the lower 60s at the coast to the upper 60s inland. West winds 10 to 20 miles per hour. For Saturday night, mostly clear. Lows from the upper 40s to mid 50s. West winds 10 to 20 miles per hour. For Sunday, mostly sunny in the morning, then becoming sunny. Highs in the upper 60s at the coast to around 80 inland. Northwest winds up to 5 miles per hour, becoming west 5 to 15 miles per hour in the afternoon. And on Sunday night, mostly clear. Lows from the 40s to upper 50s. Monday through Tuesday night, mostly clear. Highs from the mid 60s to lower 80s. Lows from the upper 40s to mid 50s. Wednesday, partly cloudy in the morning, then becoming mostly sunny. Highs 60s and 70s. Wednesday night, mostly clear. Lows from the upper 40s to mid 50s. Thursday, partly cloudy. Highs from the lower 60s to mid 70s. High temperatures today and lows tonight for the selected cities: San Francisco, 66 and 57, San Francisco Airport, 68 and 57, Redwood City, 73 and 59, Oakland, 69 and 58, Fremont, 71 and 59, Concord, 77 and 57, Livermore, 74 and 56, San Rafael, 76 and 58, Santa Rosa, 79 and 54, Napa, 74 and 55, Fairfield, 78 and 58. These are the 10 a.m. Pacific Daylight Time observations for the San Francisco and Monterey Bay areas on Friday, June 26th. At San Francisco Airport, it was partly sunny, temperature 62, dew point 54, relative humidity 74%, west wind at 17 miles an hour, gusting to 28, pressure 29.95 inches and rising. At Oakland Airport, it was partly sunny, temperature 62, dew point 54, relative humidity 74%, southwest wind at 15 miles an hour, pressure 29.97 inches and rising. At San Jose Airport, it was partly sunny, temperature 65, dew point 51, relative humidity 60%, calm, pressure 29.96 inches and steady. At Santa Rosa, it was mostly sunny, temperature 67, variable wind at 3, pressure 29.90 and steady. At Concord, it was partly sunny, temperature 65, south wind at 17. At Livermore, it was cloudy, temperature 61, west wind at 9. At Monterey, it was mostly sunny, temperature 61, west wind at 8, pressure 30.00 and rising. At Salinas, it was cloudy, temperature 63, dew point 51, relative humidity 65%, west wind at 12. Here are some observations around California and western Nevada. At Blue Canyon, rain was falling, with a temperature of 56. It was mostly sunny, with a temperature of 68 at San Diego, and 64 at South Lake Tahoe. It was partly sunny, with a temperature of 66 at Sacramento, 67 at Los Angeles, 72 at Reno, 48 at Truckee, and 61 at Mammoth Lakes. Local temperature reports around San Francisco Bay for 10 a.m. Downtown San Francisco was 60 degrees. Oakland Museum was 60 degrees. Redwood City was 63 degrees. San Rafael was 63 degrees. The following is an important beach hazard message from the National Weather Service. Issued at 01:06 a.m. Pacific Daylight Time. Beach hazard statement in effect from late tonight through late Tuesday night. What? An increased risk of sneaker waves and strong rip currents expected. Where? Pacific Coast beaches. When? From Saturday morning through late Tuesday night. Impacts, dangerous swimming and surfing conditions, and localized

erosion can be expected. Sneaker waves can sweep across the shoreline without warning, pulling people into the sea from rocks, jetties, and beaches. Stay off of jetties, piers, rocks, and other waterside infrastructure. Remain out of the water to avoid hazardous surf and never turn your back on the ocean. Monitor local weather, surf, and tide forecasts at www.weather.gov/mtr. The area forecast for the South Bay, including the San Jose metro area and the Santa Clara Valley. For today, partly cloudy in the morning, then becoming mostly sunny. Highs in the upper 60s by the bay to the 70s inland. Northwest winds 5 to 15 miles per hour. For tonight, partly cloudy until midnight, then becoming mostly cloudy. Lows in the 50s. Northwest winds 5 to 15 miles per hour. And on Saturday, cloudy in the morning, then becoming partly cloudy. Highs in the mid-60s by the bay, mid-60s to lower 70s inland. West winds 5 to 15 miles per hour. For Saturday night, mostly clear. Lows from the upper 40s to mid-50s. West winds 10 to 20 miles per hour, becoming 5 to 10 miles per hour after midnight. For Sunday, mostly sunny in the morning, then becoming sunny. Highs in the lower 70s by the bay, mid-70s to lower 80s inland. Northwest winds up to 5 miles per hour, increasing to 5 to 15 miles per hour in the afternoon. And on Sunday night, mostly clear. Lows from the lower to mid-50s. Monday through Tuesday night, mostly clear. Highs from the lower 70s to mid-80s. Lows from the lower to mid-50s. Wednesday, partly cloudy in the morning, then becoming mostly sunny. Highs from the upper 60s to lower 80s. Wednesday night, mostly clear. Lows from the upper 40s to mid-50s. Thursday, partly cloudy in the morning, then becoming mostly sunny. Highs from the 60s to upper 70s. High temperatures today and lows tonight for the selected cities: San Jose, 73 and 58, Mountain View, 69 and 59, Morgan Hill, 79 and 56. The area forecast for the Monterey Bay and Salinas Valley: beach hazards statement in effect from late tonight through late Tuesday night. For today, partly cloudy. A slight chance of drizzle in the morning. Highs in the upper 60s at the coast to the upper 70s inland. West winds 5 to 10 miles per hour, increasing to 10 to 20 miles per hour in the afternoon. For tonight, partly cloudy until midnight, then becoming mostly cloudy. A slight chance of drizzle after midnight. Lows in the 50s. West winds 10 to 20 miles per hour. And on Saturday, mostly cloudy in the morning, then becoming partly cloudy. A slight chance of drizzle in the morning. Highs in the lower 60s at the coast to the lower 70s inland. West winds 5 to 10 miles per hour, increasing to 15 to 20 miles per hour in the afternoon. For Saturday night, mostly clear until midnight, then becoming partly cloudy. Lows from the mid-40s to lower 50s. West winds 10 to 20 miles per hour. For Sunday, partly cloudy in the morning, then becoming mostly sunny. Highs in the upper 60s at the coast to the mid-70s inland. Northwest winds 5 to 15 miles per hour. And on Sunday night, mostly clear until midnight, then becoming partly cloudy. Lows from the upper 40s to mid-50s. Monday through Tuesday night, partly cloudy. Highs from the mid-60s to upper 70s. Lows from the upper 40s to mid-50s. Wednesday, mostly cloudy in the morning, then becoming partly cloudy. Highs 60s and 70s. Wednesday night and Thursday, partly cloudy. Lows from the upper 40s to mid-50s. Highs 60s and 70s. High temperatures today and lows tonight for the selected cities: Santa Cruz, 74 and 58, Monterey, 67 and 58, Salinas, 66 and 58, Hollister, 73 and 56, King City,
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This broadcast originates from the National Weather Service office located in Monterey, California, and serves the South Bay and Monterey Bay Area, including the cities of San Jose, Monterey, Salinas, and Santa Cruz. The weather overview for the Bay Area and Central Coast: gusty onshore winds today and Saturday with east-west mountain passes as high as 50-plus miles per hour, and marine impacts through the weekend, and upper trough brings cooler temperatures, moisture, and a deeper marine layer with AM drizzle this morning and Saturday. Beach hazards return Saturday morning through Wednesday morning for south and southwest facing beaches along the Pacific coast. The extended forecast for the Bay Area and Central Coast: Monday and Monday night, mostly clear. High 60 to 85. Lows 50 to 55. Tuesday and Tuesday night, mostly clear. High 60 to 85. Lows 50 to 55. Wednesday and Wednesday night, partly cloudy. High 60 to 80. Lows 50 to 55. Thursday and Thursday night, partly cloudy. Highs 55 to 80. Lows 50 to 55. Friday and Friday night, partly cloudy. High 60 to 80. Lows 50 to 60. Sunrise, sunset, and tidal information for the San Francisco Bay Area for Friday, June 26th. The sunrise today, 5:50 a.m. The sunset tonight, 8:35 p.m. Tidal data at the Golden Gate for today. Low tide, 4:18 a.m. at -0.19 feet. High tide, 11:35 a.m. at 4.22 feet. Low tide, 3:32 p.m. at 3.15 feet. High tide, 9:41 p.m. at 6.6 feet. Here are the buoy observations for 10 a.m. Pacific Daylight Time. An offshore buoy 6, winds northwest at 60 knots, pressure 1,021.1 millibars. An offshore buoy 59, winds northwest 12 knots, water temperature 62, pressure 1,017.7 millibars, seas 3 feet, every 16 seconds. At Point Arena buoy, winds north 2 knots, water temperature 54, pressure 1,014.6 millibars, seas 3 feet, every 16 seconds. At buoy 13 near Bodega Bay, winds northwest at 14 knots, pressure 1,014.1 millibars, swell 4 feet, every 6 seconds. At Point Reyes Wave Rider buoy, water temperature 56, seas 5 feet, every 6 seconds. At San Francisco Bar buoy, water temperature 61, seas 5 feet, every 15 seconds. At San Francisco buoy, winds west 10 knots, water temperature 57, pressure 1,014.5 millibars, seas 4 feet, every 7 seconds. At Half Moon Bay buoy, winds west 12 knots, water temperature 60, pressure 1,014.5 millibars, seas 5 feet, every 7 seconds. At Monterey Bay buoy, winds northwest 12 knots, water temperature 61, pressure 1,015.2 millibars, seas 5 feet, every 8 seconds. At Point Sur, Wave Rider buoy, water temperature 57, seas 7 feet, every 8 seconds. At Cape San Martin buoy, winds northwest 14 knots, water temperature 58, pressure 1,015.7 millibars. Seas 6 feet, every 8 seconds. Synopsis for the Central California coast and bays, including the Monterey Bay, Greater Farallones, and Cordell Bank National Marine Sanctuaries: winds have reduced in the outer waters, but continue to be breezy to gusty along the immediate coast. Winds across the waters will reduce through the day but begin to strengthen again Saturday afternoon. These strong winds and rough seas will result in hazardous conditions for small craft across the waters at times well into the work week. Expect gale force gusts to develop in the northern outer waters and along coastal jet regions over the weekend as well. Long period southwest swell will persist through the extended forecast. The marine forecast for San Pablo Bay, Suisun Bay, the West Delta,
and the San Francisco Bay north of the Bay Bridge.

small craft advisory in effect through late Saturday night. For today, west wind 15 to 20 knots. For tonight, west wind 15 to 20 knots. For Saturday, west wind 15 to 20 knots. The marine forecast for Monterey Bay. Small craft advisory in effect through late tonight. Small craft advisory in effect from Saturday morning through late Saturday night. For today, northwest wind 5 to 10 knots, becoming west 15 to 20 knots. Seas 3 to 4 feet. Wave detail, northwest 3 feet at 8 seconds. A slight chance of drizzle early this morning. For tonight, west wind 15 to 20 knots, easing to 10 to 15 knots after midnight. Seas 3 to 4 feet. Wave detail, northwest 4 feet at 6 seconds. A slight chance of very light drizzle after midnight. For Saturday, northwest wind 15 to 20 knots, becoming west 20 to 25 knots in the afternoon. Seas 3 to 4 feet. Wave detail, northwest 4 feet at 6 seconds. A slight chance of very light drizzle in the morning. The coastal waters forecast from Pigeon Point to Point Pinos out to 10 nautical miles. Small craft advisory in effect from Saturday morning through late Saturday night. For today, northwest wind 10 to 15 knots. Seas 4 to 5 feet. Wave detail, northwest 4 feet at 8 seconds and south 2 feet at 15 seconds. For tonight, northwest wind 10 to 15 knots. Seas 3 to 4 feet. Wave detail, northwest 4 feet at 6 seconds and south 2 feet at 15 seconds. A slight chance of rain and drizzle after midnight. For Saturday, northwest wind 15 to 20 knots. Seas 3 to 5 feet. Wave detail, northwest 4 feet at 7 seconds. The area forecast for the peninsula, North Bay, and East Bay. Beach hazards statement in effect from late tonight through late Tuesday night. For today, partly cloudy. Highs in the mid-60s at the coast to the mid-70s inland. West winds 10 to 20 miles per hour. For tonight, partly cloudy until midnight, then becoming mostly cloudy. A slight chance of drizzle after midnight. Lows in the 50s. West winds 10 to 20 miles per hour. And on Saturday, mostly cloudy in the morning, then becoming mostly sunny. Highs in the lower 60s at the coast to the upper 60s inland. West winds 10 to 20 miles per hour. For Saturday night, mostly clear. Lows from the upper 40s to mid 50s. West winds 10 to 20 miles per hour. For Sunday, mostly sunny in the morning, then becoming sunny. Highs in the upper 60s at the coast to around 80 inland. Northwest winds up to 5 miles per hour, becoming west 5 to 15 miles per hour in the afternoon. And on Sunday night, mostly clear. Lows from the 40s to upper 50s. Monday through Tuesday night, mostly clear. Highs from the mid-60s to lower 80s. Lows from the upper 40s to mid-50s. Wednesday, partly cloudy in the morning, then becoming mostly sunny. Highs 60s and 70s. Wednesday night, mostly clear. Lows from the upper 40s to mid-50s. Thursday, partly cloudy. Highs from the lower 60s to mid-70s. High temperatures today and lows tonight for the selected cities: San Francisco, 66 and 57, San Francisco Airport, 68 and 57, Redwood City, 73 and 59, Oakland, 69 and 58, Fremont, 71 and 59, Concord, 77 and 57, Livermore, 74 and 56, San Rafael, 76 and 58, Santa Rosa, 79 and 54, Napa, 74 and 55, Fairfield, 78 and 58. The area forecast for the peninsula, North Bay, and East Bay. Beach hazards statement in effect from late tonight through late Tuesday night. For the rest of today, partly cloudy. Highs in the lower 60s at the coast to the lower 70s inland. West wind
winds 10 to 20 miles per hour. For tonight, mostly cloudy. A slight chance of drizzle. Lows in the 50s. West winds 10 to 20 miles per hour. And on Saturday, partly cloudy in the morning, then becoming mostly sunny. A slight chance of drizzle in the morning. Highs around 60 at the coast to the upper 60s inland. West winds 10 to 20 miles per hour. For the Saturday night, mostly clear. Lows from the upper 40s to mid 50s. West winds 10 to 20 miles per hour, becoming 5 to 10 miles per hour after midnight. For Sunday, mostly sunny in the morning, then becoming sunny. Highs in the mid-60s at the coast to the upper 70s inland. Northwest winds 5 to 10 miles per hour. And on Sunday night, mostly clear. Lows from the 40s to upper 50s. Monday and Monday night, mostly clear. Highs from the upper 60s to lower 80s. Lows from the upper 40s to mid-50s for the Tuesday. Partly cloudy in the morning, then becoming mostly sunny. Highs from the mid-60s to upper 70s for Tuesday night, clear until midnight, then becoming partly cloudy. Lows from the upper 40s to mid-50s Wednesday through Thursday, partly cloudy, breezy. Highs from the lower 60s to mid-70s, lows from the upper 40s to mid-50s, high temperatures today and lows tonight for the selected cities, San Francisco, 63 and 57, San Francisco Airport, 66 and 58, Redwood City, 70 and 59, Oakland, 66 and 58, Fremont, 69 and 59, Concord, 74 and 58, Livermore, 71 and 56, San Rafael, 73 and 59, Santa Rosa, 77 and 54, Napa, 72 and 55, Fairfield, 76 and 58. These are the 11 a.m. Pacific Daylight Time observations for the San Francisco and Monterey Bay areas on Friday, June 26th. At San Francisco Airport, it was partly sunny, temperature 64, dew point 56, relative humidity 75%, west wind at 18 miles an hour, gusting to 29, pressure 29.96 inches and rising. At Oakland Airport, it was partly sunny, temperature 64, dew point 56, relative humidity 75%, southwest wind at 18 miles an hour, pressure 29.98 inches and rising. At San Jose Airport, it was partly sunny, temperature 67, dew point 52, relative humidity 58%, north wind at 5 miles an hour, pressure 29.96 inches and steady. At Santa Rosa, it was mostly sunny, temperature 73, variable wind at 6, pressure 29.89 and falling. At Concord, it was mostly sunny, temperature 68, southwest wind at 13. At Livermore, it was cloudy, temperature 62, west wind at 12. At Monterey, it was mostly sunny, temperature 64, west wind at 12, pressure 30.00 and steady. At Salinas, it was partly sunny, temperature 66, dew point 53, relative humidity 63%, west wind at 12. Here are some observations around California and western Nevada. It was mostly sunny, with a temperature of 70 at Sacramento, 69 at Los Angeles, 70 at San Diego, and 62 at South Lake Tahoe. It was partly sunny, with a temperature of 74 at Reno, and 64 at Mammoth Lakes. At Blue Canyon, it was cloudy, with a temperature of 54. Local temperature reports around San Francisco Bay for 11 a.m. Downtown San Francisco was 60 degrees. Oakland Museum was 61 degrees. Redwood City was 66 degrees. San Rafael was 65 degrees. The following is an important beach hazard message from the National Weather Service. Issued at 01:06 a.m. Pacific Daylight Time. Beach hazard statement in effect from late tonight through late Tuesday night. What? An increased risk of sneaker waves and strong rip currents expected. Where? Pacific Coast beaches. When? From Saturday morning through late Tuesday night.
impacts, dangerous swimming and surfing conditions, and localized beach erosion.

erosion can be expected. Sneaker waves can sweep across the shoreline without warning, pulling people into the sea from rocks, jetties, and beaches. Stay off of jetties, piers, rocks, and other waterside infrastructure. Remain out of the water to avoid hazardous surf and never turn your back on the ocean. Monitor local weather, surf, and tide forecasts at www.weather.gov/mtr. The area forecast for the South Bay, including the San Jose metro area and the Santa Clara Valley. For the rest of today, mostly sunny. Highs in the upper 60s by the bay, upper 60s to mid 70s inland. Northwest winds 5 to 15 miles per hour. For tonight, partly cloudy until midnight, then becoming mostly cloudy. A slight chance of drizzle. Lows from the mid 50s to lower 60s. Northwest winds 5 to 15 miles per hour. And on Saturday, mostly cloudy in the morning, then becoming partly cloudy. A slight chance of drizzle in the morning. Highs from the 60s to lower 70s. Northwest winds 5 to 15 miles per hour. For the Saturday night, mostly clear until midnight, then becoming partly cloudy. Lows from the upper 40s to mid 50s. West winds 5 to 10 miles per hour. For Sunday, partly cloudy in the morning, then becoming sunny. Highs in the lower 70s by the bay to the 70s inland. Light winds, becoming northwest 5 to 10 miles per hour in the afternoon. And on Sunday night, mostly clear. Lows from the lower to mid 50s. Monday through Tuesday night, mostly clear. Highs from the lower 70s to mid 80s. Lows from the lower to mid 50s. Wednesday, partly cloudy in the morning, then becoming mostly sunny. Highs from the mid 60s to upper 70s. Wednesday night, mostly clear until midnight, then becoming partly cloudy. Lows from the upper 40s to mid 50s. Thursday, partly cloudy in the morning, then becoming mostly sunny. Highs from the 60s to upper 70s. High temperatures today and lows tonight for the selected cities: San Jose, 70 and 59, Mountain View, 67 and 59, Morgan Hill, 76 and 56. The area forecast for the Monterey Bay and Salinas Valley: beach hazards statement in effect from late tonight through late Tuesday night. For the rest of today, partly cloudy early in the afternoon, then becoming mostly sunny. Highs in the mid-60s at the coast to the mid-70s inland. West winds 5 to 10 miles per hour, increasing to 10 to 20 miles per hour in the afternoon. For tonight, partly cloudy until midnight, then becoming mostly cloudy. A slight chance of drizzle. Lows from the 50s to lower 60s. West winds 10 to 20 miles per hour, becoming 5 to 10 miles per hour after midnight. And on Saturday, mostly cloudy in the morning, then becoming partly cloudy. A slight chance of drizzle in the morning. Highs in the lower 60s at the coast to around 70 inland. West winds 5 to 15 miles per hour, increasing to 15 to 20 miles per hour in the afternoon. For the Saturday night, mostly clear until midnight, then becoming partly cloudy. Areas of fog after midnight. Lows from the mid-40s to lower 50s. West winds 5 to 15 miles per hour. For Sunday, partly cloudy in the morning, then becoming mostly sunny. Highs in the mid-60s at the coast to the lower 70s inland. West winds 5 to 10 miles per hour. And on Sunday night, mostly clear until midnight, then becoming partly cloudy. Lows from the upper 40s to mid-50s. Monday through Thursday, partly cloudy. Highs 60s and 70s. Lows from the upper 40s to mid-50s. High temperatures today and lows tonight for the selected cities: Santa Cruz, 70 and 58, Monterey, 65 and 59, Salinas, 64 and 58, Hollister, 70 and 56, King City, 74 and 54. The weather overview for the Bay Area and Central Coast: gusty onshore winds today and Saturday with

last mountain passes as high as 50-plus miles per hour, and moraine impacts through the weekend and upper trough brings cooler temperatures, moisture, and a deeper moraine layer with AM drizzle this morning and Saturday. Beach hazards return Saturday morning through Wednesday morning for south and southwest-facing beaches along the Pacific coast. The extended forecast for the Bay Area and Central Coast, Monday and Monday night, mostly clear. High 60 to 85. Lows 50 to 55. Tuesday and Tuesday night, mostly clear. High 60 to 85. Lows 50 to 55. Wednesday and Wednesday night, partly cloudy. High 60 to 80. Lows 50 to 55. Thursday and Thursday night, partly cloudy. Highs 55 to 80. Lows 50 to 55. Friday and Friday night, partly cloudy. High 60 to 80. Lows 50 to 60. Sunrise, sunset, and tidal information for the San Francisco Bay Area for Friday, June 26th. The sunrise today, 5:50 a.m. The sunset tonight, 8:35 p.m. Tidal data at the Golden Gate for today. Low tide, 4:18 a.m. at -0.19 feet. High tide, 11:35 a.m. at 4.22 feet. Low tide, 3:32 p.m. at 3.15 feet. High tide, 9:41 p.m. at 6.6 feet. Here are the buoy observations for 11 a.m. Pacific Daylight Time. An offshore buoy 6, winds northwest at 14 knots, pressure 1,021.4 millibars. An offshore buoy 59, winds northwest at 12 knots, pressure 1,018.1 millibars, swell 5 feet, every 6 seconds. At Point Arena buoy, winds northwest 2 knots, water temperature 54, pressure 1,014.9 millibars, seas 3 feet, every 15 seconds. At buoy 13 near Bodega Bay, winds west at 12 knots, pressure 1,014.1 millibars. At Point Reyes Wave Rider buoy, water temperature 56, seas 5 feet, every 6 seconds. At San Francisco Bar buoy, water temperature 61, seas 5 feet, every 15 seconds. At San Francisco buoy, winds west at 12 knots, swell 5 feet, every 7 seconds. At Half Moon Bay buoy, winds west 14 knots, water temperature 60, pressure 1,015.0 millibars, seas 5 feet, every 7 seconds. At Monterey Bay buoy, winds northwest 12 knots, water temperature 61, pressure 1,015.5 millibars, seas 5 feet, every 8 seconds. At Point Sur, Wave Rider buoy, water temperature 57, seas 6 feet, every 7 seconds. At Cape San Martin buoy, winds northwest at 14 knots, pressure 1,015.9 millibars, swell 6 feet, every 8 seconds. Synopsis for the Central California coast and bays, including the Monterey Bay, Greater Farallones, and Cordell Bank National Marine Sanctuaries, winds have reduced in the outer waters, but continue to be breezy to gusty along the immediate coast. Winds across the waters will reduce through the day but begin to strengthen again Saturday afternoon. These strong winds and rough seas will result in hazardous conditions for small craft across the waters at times well into the work week. Expect gale force gusts to develop in the northern outer waters and along coastal jet regions over the weekend as well. Long period southwest swell will persist through the extended forecast. The marine forecast for San Pablo Bay, Suisun Bay, the West Delta, and the San Francisco Bay north of the Bay Bridge. Small craft advisory in effect through late Saturday night. For today, west wind 15 to 20 knots. For tonight, west wind 15 to 20 knots. For Saturday, west wind 15 to 20 knots. The marine forecast for Monterey Bay. Small craft advisory in effect through late tonight. Small craft advisory in effect from Saturday morning through late Saturday night. For today, northwest wind 5 to 10 knots, becoming west 15 to 20 knots. Seas 3 to 4 feet. Wave detail, northwest 3 feet at 8 seconds. A slight chance of drizzle early this morning. For tonight,

tail, northwest 4 feet at 8 seconds and south 2 feet at 15 seconds. For tonight, northwest wind 10 to 15 knots. Seas 3 to 4 feet. Wave detail, northwest 4 feet at 6 seconds and south 2 feet at 15 seconds. A slight chance of rain and drizzle after midnight. For Saturday, northwest wind 15 to 20 knots. Seas 3 to 5 feet. Wave detail, northwest 4 feet at 7 seconds. The area forecast for the peninsula, North Bay, and East Bay. Beach hazards statement in effect from late tonight through late Tuesday night. For the rest of today, partly cloudy. Highs in the lower 60s at the coast to the lower 70s inland. West winds 10 to 20 miles per hour. For tonight, mostly cloudy. A slight chance of drizzle. Lows in the 50s. West winds 10 to 20 miles per hour. And on Saturday, partly cloudy in the morning, then becoming mostly sunny. A slight chance of drizzle in the morning. Highs around 60 at the coast to the upper 60s inland. West winds 10 to 20 miles per hour. For the Saturday night, mostly clear. Lows from the upper 40s to mid 50s. West winds 10 to 20 miles per hour, becoming 5 to 10 miles per hour after midnight. For Sunday, mostly sunny in the morning, then becoming sunny. Highs in the mid 60s at the coast to the upper 70s inland. Northwest winds 5 to 10 miles per hour. And on Sunday night, mostly clear. Lows from the 40s to upper 50s. Monday and Monday night, mostly clear. Highs from the upper 60s to lower 80s. Lows from the upper 40s to mid 50s for the Tuesday. Partly cloudy in the morning, then becoming mostly sunny. Highs from the mid 60s to upper 70s for Tuesday night. Clear until midnight, then becoming partly cloudy. Lows from the upper 40s to mid 50s Wednesday through Thursday. Partly cloudy. Breezy. Highs from the lower 60s to mid 70s. Lows from the upper 40s to mid 50s. High temperatures today and lows tonight for the selected cities. San Francisco, 63 and 57. San Francisco Airport, 66 and 58. Redwood City, 70 and 59. Oakland, 66 and 58. Fremont, 69 and 59. Concord, 74 and 58. Livermore, 71 and 56. San Rafael, 73 and 59. Santa Rosa, 77 and 54. Napa, 72 and 55. Fairfield, 76 and 58. 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This broadcast originates from the National Weather Service office located in Monterey, California, and serves the South Bay and Monterey Bay Area, including the city of San Jose, Monterey, Salinas, and Santa Cruz. These are the 11 a.m. Pacific Daylight Time observations for the San Francisco and Monterey Bay Areas on Friday, June 26th. At San Francisco Airport, it was partly sunny, temperature 64, dew point 56, relative humidity 75%, west wind at 18 miles an hour, gusting to 29, pressure 29.96 inches and rising. At Oakland Airport, it was partly sunny, temperature 64, dew point 56, relative humidity 75%, southwest wind at 18 miles an hour, pressure 29.98 inches and rising. At San Jose Airport, it was partly sunny, temperature 67, dew point 52, relative humidity 58%, north wind at 5 miles an hour, pressure 29.96 inches and steady. At Santa Rosa, it was mostly sunny, temperature 73, variable wind at 6, pressure 29.89 and falling. At Concord, it was mostly sunny, temperature 68, southwest wind at 13. At Livermore, it was cloudy, temperature 62, west wind at 12. At Monterey, it was mostly sunny, temperature 64, west wind at 12, pressure 30.00 and steady. At Salinas, it was partly sunny, temperature

66, dew point 53, relative humidity 63%, west wind at 12. Here are some observations around California and western Nevada. It was mostly sunny, with a temperature of 70 at Sacramento, 69 at Los Angeles, 70 at San Diego, and 62 at South Lake Tahoe. It was partly sunny, with a temperature of 74 at Reno, and 64 at Mammoth Lakes. At Blue Canyon, it was cloudy, with a temperature of 54. Local temperature reports around San Francisco Bay for 11 a.m. Downtown San Francisco was 60 degrees. Oakland Museum was 61 degrees. Redwood City was 66 degrees. San Rafael was 65 degrees. The following is an important beach hazard message from the National Weather Service. Issued at 01:06 a.m. Pacific Daylight Time. Beach hazards statement in effect from late tonight through late Tuesday night. What? An increased risk of sneaker waves and strong rip currents expected. Where? Pacific Coast beaches. When? From Saturday morning through late Tuesday night. Impacts, dangerous swimming and surfing conditions and localized beach erosion can be expected. Sneaker waves can sweep across the shoreline without warning, pulling people into the sea from rocks, jetties and beaches. Stay off of jetties, piers, rocks, and other waterside infrastructure. Remain out of the water to avoid hazardous surf and never turn your back on the ocean. Monitor local weather, surf and tide forecasts at www.weather.gov/mtr. The area forecast for the South Bay, including the San Jose metro area and the Santa Clara Valley. For the rest of today, mostly sunny. Highs in the upper 60s by the bay, upper 60s to mid 70s inland. Northwest winds 5 to 15 miles per hour. For tonight, partly cloudy until midnight, then becoming mostly cloudy. A slight chance of drizzle. Lows from the mid 50s to lower 60s. Northwest winds 5 to 15 miles per hour. And on Saturday, mostly cloudy in the morning, then becoming partly cloudy. A slight chance of drizzle in the morning. Highs from the 60s to lower 70s. Northwest winds 5 to 15 miles per hour. For the Saturday night, mostly clear until midnight, then becoming partly cloudy. Lows from the upper 40s to mid 50s. West winds 5 to 10 miles per hour. For Sunday, partly cloudy in the morning, then becoming sunny. Highs in the lower 70s by the bay to the 70s inland. Light winds, becoming northwest 5 to 10 miles per hour in the afternoon. And on Sunday night, mostly clear. Lows from the lower to mid 50s. Monday through Tuesday night, mostly clear. Highs from the lower 70s to mid 80s. Lows from the lower to mid 50s. Wednesday, partly cloudy in the morning, then becoming mostly sunny. Highs from the mid 60s to upper 70s. Wednesday night, mostly clear until midnight, then becoming partly cloudy. Lows from the upper 40s to mid 50s. Thursday, partly cloudy in the morning, then becoming mostly sunny. Highs from the 60s to upper 70s. High temperatures today and lows tonight for the selected cities: San Jose, 70 and 59, Mountain View, 67 and 59, Morgan Hill, 76 and 56. The area forecast for the Monterey Bay and Salinas Valley. Beach hazards statement in effect from late tonight through late Tuesday night. For the rest of today, partly cloudy early in the afternoon, then becoming mostly sunny. Highs in the mid-60s of the coast to the mid-70s inland. West winds 5 to 10 miles per hour, increasing to 10 to 20 miles per hour in the afternoon. For tonight, partly cloudy until midnight, then becoming mostly cloudy. A slight chance of drizzle. Lows from the 50s to lower 60s. West winds 10 to 20 miles per hour, becoming 5 to 10 miles per hour after midnight. And on Saturday, mostly cloudy in the morning, then becoming partly cloudy. A slight chance of drizzle in the morning.

Highs in the lower 60s at the coast and around 70 inland. West winds 5 to 15 miles per hour, increasing to 15 to 20 miles per hour in the afternoon. For the Saturday night, mostly clear until midnight, then becoming partly cloudy. Areas of fog after midnight. Lows from the mid-40s to lower 50s. West winds 5 to 15 miles per hour. For Sunday, partly cloudy in the morning, then becoming mostly sunny. Highs in the mid-60s at the coast to the lower 70s inland. West winds 5 to 10 miles per hour. And on Sunday night, mostly clear until midnight, then becoming partly cloudy. Lows from the upper 40s to mid-50s. Monday through Thursday, partly cloudy. Highs 60s and 70s. Lows from the upper 40s to mid-50s. High temperatures today and lows tonight for the selected cities: Santa Cruz, 70 and 58, Monterey, 65 and 59, Salinas, 64 and 58, Hollister, 70 and 56, King City, 74 and 54. The weather overview for the Bay Area and Central Coast: gusty onshore winds today and 64 and 58, Hollister, 70 and 56, King City, 74 and 54. The weather overview for the Bay Area and Central Coast: gusty onshore winds today and Saturday with east-west mountain passes as high as 50 plus miles per hour, and marine impacts through the weekend. An upper trough brings cooler temperatures, moisture, and a deeper marine layer with AM drizzle this morning and Saturday. Beach hazards return Saturday morning through Wednesday morning for south and southwest facing beaches along the Pacific coast. The extended forecast for the Bay Area and Central Coast: Monday and Monday night, mostly clear. High 60 to 85. Lows 50 to 55. Tuesday and Tuesday night, mostly clear. High 60 to 85. Lows 50 to 55. Wednesday and Wednesday night, partly cloudy. High 60 to 80. Lows 50 to 55. Thursday and Thursday night, partly cloudy. Highs 55 to 80. Lows 50 to 55. Friday and Friday night, partly cloudy. High 60 to 80. Lows 50 to 60. Sunrise, sunset, and tidal information for the San Francisco Bay Area for Friday, June 26th. The sunrise today, 5:50 a.m. The sunset tonight, 8:35 p.m. Tidal data at the Golden Gate for today. Low tide, 4:18 a.m. at minus 0.19 feet. High tide, 11:35 a.m. at 4.22 feet. Low tide, 3:32 p.m. at 3.15 feet. High tide, 9:41 p.m. at 6.6 feet. Here are the buoy observations for 11 a.m. Pacific Daylight Time. An offshore buoy 6, winds northwest at 14 knots, pressure 1,021.4 millibars. An offshore buoy 59, winds northwest at 12 knots, pressure 1,018.1 millibars, swell 5 feet every 6 seconds. At Point Arena buoy, winds northwest 2 knots, water temperature 54, pressure 1,014.9 millibars, seas 3 feet every 15 seconds. At buoy 13 near Bodega Bay, winds west at 12 knots, pressure 1,014.1 millibars. At Point Reyes Wave Rider buoy, water temperature 56, seas 5 feet every 6 seconds. At San Francisco Bar buoy, water temperature 61, seas 5 feet every 15 seconds. At San Francisco buoy, winds west at 12 knots, swell 5 feet every 7 seconds. At Half Moon Bay buoy, winds west 14 knots, water temperature 60, pressure 1,015.0 millibars, seas 5 feet every 7 seconds. At Monterey Bay buoy, winds northwest 12 knots, water temperature 61, pressure 1,015.5 millibars, seas 5 feet every 8 seconds. At Point Sur Wave Rider buoy, water temperature 57, seas 6 feet every 7 seconds. At Cape San Martin buoy, winds northwest at 14 knots, pressure 1,015.9 millibars, swell 6 feet every 8 seconds.

synopsis for the Central California coast and bays, including the Monterey Bay, Greater Farallones, and Cordell Bank National Marine Sanctuaries. Winds have reduced in the outer waters, but continue to be breezy to gusty along the immediate coast. Winds across the waters will reduce through the day but begin to strengthen again Saturday afternoon. These strong winds and rough seas will result in hazardous conditions for small craft across the waters at times well into the work week. Expect gale force gusts to develop in the northern outer waters and along coastal jet regions over the weekend as well. Long period southwest swell will persist through the extended forecast. The marine forecast for San Pablo Bay, Suisun Bay, the West Delta, and the San Francisco Bay north of the Bay Bridge. Small craft advisory in effect through late Saturday night. For today, west wind 15 to 20 knots. For tonight, west wind 15 to 20 knots. For Saturday, west wind 15 to 20 knots. The marine forecast for Monterey Bay. Small craft advisory in effect through late tonight. Small craft advisory in effect from Saturday morning through late Saturday night. For today, northwest wind 5 to 10 knots, becoming west 15 to 20 knots. Seas 3 to 4 feet. Wave detail, northwest 3 feet at 8 seconds. A slight chance of drizzle early this morning. For tonight, west wind 15 to 20 knots, easing to 10 to 15 knots after midnight. Seas 3 to 4 feet. Wave detail, northwest 4 feet at 6 seconds. A slight chance of very light drizzle after midnight. For Saturday, northwest wind 15 to 20 knots, becoming west 20 to 25 knots in the afternoon. Seas 3 to 4 feet. Wave detail, northwest 4 feet at 6 seconds. A slight chance of very light drizzle in the morning. The coastal waters forecast from Pigeon Point to Point Pinos out to 10 nautical miles. Small craft advisory in effect from Saturday morning through late Saturday night. For today, northwest wind 10 to 15 knots. Seas 4 to 5 feet. Wave detail, northwest 4 feet at 8 seconds and south 2 feet at 15 seconds. For tonight, northwest wind 10 to 15 knots. Seas 3 to 4 feet. Wave detail, northwest 4 feet at 6 seconds and south 2 feet at 15 seconds. A slight chance of rain and drizzle after midnight. For Saturday, northwest wind 15 to 20 knots. Seas 3 to 5 feet. Wave detail, northwest 4 feet at 7 seconds. The area forecast for the peninsula, North Bay, and East Bay. Beach hazards statement in effect from late tonight through late Tuesday night. For the rest of today, partly cloudy. Highs in the lower 60s at the coast to the lower 70s inland. West winds 10 to 20 miles per hour. For tonight, mostly cloudy. A slight chance of drizzle. Lows in the 50s. West winds 10 to 20 miles per hour. And on Saturday, partly cloudy in the morning, then becoming mostly sunny. A slight chance of drizzle in the morning. Highs around 60 at the coast to the upper 60s inland. West winds 10 to 20 miles per hour. For the Saturday night, mostly clear. Lows from the upper 40s to mid 50s. West winds 10 to 20 miles per hour, becoming 5 to 10 miles per hour after midnight. For Sunday, mostly sunny in the morning, then becoming sunny. Highs in the mid-60s at the coast to the upper 70s inland. Northwest winds 5 to 10 miles per hour. And on Sunday night, mostly clear. Lows from the 40s to upper 50s. Monday and Monday night, mostly clear. Highs from the upper 60s to lower 80s. Lows from the upper 40s to mid-50s for the Tuesday. Partly cloudy in the morning, then becoming mostly sunny. Highs from the mid-60s to upper 70s for Tuesday night, clear until midnight, then becoming partly cloudy. Lows from the upper 40s to mid-50s Wednesday through Thursday. Partly cloudy. Breezy. Highs from the lower 60s to mid-70s. Lows from the upper 40s to mid-50s. High temperatures today and lows tonight for the selected cities. San

Francisco, 63 and 57. San Francisco Airport, 66 and 58. Redwood City, 70 and 59. Oakland, 66 and 58. Fremont, 69 and 59. Concord, 74 and 58. Livermore, 71 and 56. San Rafael, 73 and 59. Santa Rosa, 77 and 54. Napa, 72 and 55. Fairfield, 76 and 58. These are the 11 a.m. Pacific Daylight Time observations for the San Francisco and Monterey Bay areas on Friday, June 26th. At San Francisco Airport, it was partly sunny, temperature 64, dew point 56, relative humidity 75%, west wind at 18 miles an hour, gusting to 29, pressure 29.96 inches and rising. At Oakland Airport, it was partly sunny, temperature 64, dew point 56, relative humidity 75%, southwest wind at 18 miles an hour, pressure 29.98 inches and rising. At San Jose Airport, it was partly sunny, temperature 67, dew point 52, relative humidity 58%, north wind at 5 miles an hour, pressure 29.96 inches and steady. At Santa Rosa, it was mostly sunny, temperature 73, variable wind at 6, pressure 29.89 and falling. At Concord, it was mostly sunny, temperature 68, southwest wind at 13. At Livermore, it was cloudy, temperature 62, west wind at 12. At Monterey, it was mostly sunny, temperature 64, west wind at 12, pressure 30.00 and steady. At Salinas, it was partly sunny, temperature 66, dew point 53, relative humidity 63%, west wind at 12. Here are some observations around California and western Nevada. It was mostly sunny, with a temperature of 70 at Sacramento, 69 at Los Angeles, 70 at San Diego, and 62 at South Lake Tahoe. It was partly sunny, with a temperature of 74 at Reno, and 64 at Mammoth Lakes. At Blue Canyon, it was cloudy, with a temperature of 54. Local temperature reports around San Francisco Bay for 11 a.m. Downtown San Francisco was 60 degrees. Oakland Museum was 61 degrees. Redwood City was 66 degrees. San Rafael was 65 degrees. The following is an important beach hazard message from the National Weather Service. Issued at 01:06 a.m. Pacific Daylight Time. Beach hazards statement in effect from late tonight through late Tuesday night. What? An increased risk of sneaker waves and strong rip currents expected. Where? Pacific Coast beaches. When? From Saturday morning through late Tuesday night. Impacts, dangerous swimming and surfing conditions and localized beach erosion can be expected. Sneaker waves can sweep across the shoreline without warning, pulling people into the sea from rocks, jetties and beaches. Stay off of jetties, piers, rocks, and other waterside infrastructure. Remain out of the water to avoid hazardous surf and never turn your back on the ocean. Monitor local weather, surf and tide forecast at www.weather.gov/mtr. The area forecast for the South Bay, including the San Jose metro area and the Santa Clara Valley. For the rest of today, mostly sunny. Highs in the upper 60s by the bay, upper 60s to mid 70s inland. Northwest winds 5 to 15 miles per hour. For tonight, partly cloudy until midnight, then becoming mostly cloudy. A slight chance of drizzle. Lows from the mid 50s to lower 60s. Northwest winds 5 to 15 miles per hour. And on Saturday, mostly cloudy in the morning, then becoming partly cloudy. A slight chance of drizzle in the morning. Highs from the 60s to lower 70s. Northwest winds 5 to 15 miles per hour. For the Saturday night, mostly clear until midnight, then becoming partly cloudy. Lows from the upper 40s to mid 50s. West winds 5 to 10 miles per hour. For Sunday, partly cloudy in the morning, then becoming sunny,

highs in the lower 70s by the bay to the 70s inland. Light winds becoming northwest 5 to 10 miles per hour in the afternoon. And on Sunday night, mostly clear. Lows from the lower to mid 50s. Monday through Tuesday night, mostly clear. Highs from the lower 70s to mid 80s. Lows from the lower to mid 50s. Wednesday, partly cloudy in the morning, then becoming mostly sunny. Highs from the mid 60s to upper 70s. Wednesday night, mostly clear until midnight, then becoming partly cloudy. Lows from the upper 40s to mid 50s. Thursday, partly cloudy in the morning, then becoming mostly sunny. Highs from the 60s to upper 70s. High temperatures today and lows tonight for the selected cities: San Jose, 70 and 59, Mountain View, 67 and 59, Morgan Hill, 76 and 56. The area forecast for the Monterey Bay and Salinas Valley: beach hazards statement in effect from late tonight through late Tuesday night. For the rest of today, partly cloudy early in the afternoon, then becoming mostly sunny. Highs in the mid-60s at the coast to the mid-70s inland. West winds 5 to 10 miles per hour, increasing to 10 to 20 miles per hour in the afternoon. For tonight, partly cloudy until midnight, then becoming mostly cloudy. A slight chance of drizzle. Lows from the 50s to lower 60s. West winds 10 to 20 miles per hour, becoming 5 to 10 miles per hour after midnight. And on Saturday, mostly cloudy in the morning, then becoming partly cloudy. A slight chance of drizzle in the morning. Highs in the lower 60s at the coast to around 70 inland. West winds 5 to 15 miles per hour, increasing to 15 to 20 miles per hour in the afternoon. For the Saturday night, mostly clear until midnight, then becoming partly cloudy. Areas of fog after midnight. Lows from the mid-40s to lower 50s. West winds 5 to 15 miles per hour. For Sunday, partly cloudy in the morning, then becoming mostly sunny. Highs in the mid-60s at the coast to the lower 70s inland. West winds 5 to 10 miles per hour. And on Sunday night, mostly clear until midnight, then becoming partly cloudy. Lows from the upper 40s to mid 50s. Monday through Thursday, partly cloudy. Highs 60s and 70s. Lows from the upper 40s to mid 50s. High temperatures today and lows tonight for the selected cities: Santa Cruz, 70 and 58, Monterey, 65 and 59, Salinas, 64 and 58, Hollister, 70 and 56, King City, 74 and 54. The weather overview for the Bay Area and Central Coast: gusty onshore winds today and Saturday with east-west mountain passes as high as 50 plus miles per hour, and moraine impacts through the weekend, and upper trough brings cooler temperatures, moisture, and a deeper marine layer with AM drizzle this morning and Saturday. Beach hazards return Saturday morning through Wednesday morning for south and southwest facing beaches along the Pacific coast. The extended forecast for the Bay Area and Central Coast: Monday and Monday night, mostly clear. High 60 to 85. Lows 50 to 55. Tuesday and Tuesday night, mostly clear. High 60 to 85. Lows 50 to 55. Wednesday and Wednesday night, partly cloudy. High 60 to 80. Lows 50 to 55. Thursday and Thursday night, partly cloudy. Highs 55 to 80. Lows 50 to 55. Friday and Friday night, partly cloudy. High 60 to 80. Lows 50 to 60. Sunrise, sunset, and tidal information for the San Francisco Bay Area for Friday, June 26th. The sunrise today, 5:50 a.m. The sunset tonight, 8:35 p.m. Tidal data at the Golden Gate for today. Low tide, 4:18 a.m. at -0.19 feet. High tide, 11:35 a.m. at 4.22 feet. Low tide, 3:32 p.m. at 3.15 feet. High tide, 9:41 p.m. at 6.16
6 feet. Here are the buoy observations for 11 a.m. Pacific Daylight Time. An offshore buoy 6 winds northwest at 14 knots, pressure 1,021.4 millibars. An offshore buoy 59 winds northwest at 12 knots, pressure 1,018.1 millibars, swell 5 feet every 6 seconds. At Point Arena buoy, winds northwest 2 knots, water temperature 54, pressure 1,014.9 millibars, seas 3 feet every 15 seconds. At buoy 13 near Bodega Bay, winds west at 12 knots, pressure 1,014.1 millibars. At Point Reyes Wave Rider buoy, water temperature 56, seas 5 feet every 6 seconds. At San Francisco Bar buoy, water temperature 61, seas 5 feet every 15 seconds. At San Francisco buoy, winds west at 12 knots, swell 5 feet every 7 seconds. At Half Moon Bay buoy, winds west 14 knots, water temperature 60, pressure 1,015.0 millibars, seas 5 feet every 7 seconds. At Monterey Bay buoy, winds northwest 12 knots, water temperature 61, pressure 1,015.5 millibars, seas 5 feet every 8 seconds. At Point Sur, Wave Rider buoy, water temperature 57, seas 6 feet every 7 seconds. At Cape San Martin buoy, winds northwest at 14 knots, pressure 1,015.9 millibars, swell 6 feet every 8 seconds. Synopsis for the Central California coast and bays, including the Monterey Bay, Greater Farallones, and Cordell Bank National Marine Sanctuaries, winds have reduced in the outer waters, but continue to be breezy to gusty along the immediate coast. Winds across the waters will reduce through the day but begin to strengthen again Saturday afternoon. These strong winds and rough seas will result in hazardous conditions for small craft across the waters at times well into the work week. Expect gale force gusts to develop in the northern outer waters and along coastal jet regions over the weekend as well. Long period southwest swell will persist through the extended forecast. The marine forecast for San Pablo Bay, Suisun Bay, the West Delta, and the San Francisco Bay north of the Bay Bridge. Small craft advisory in effect through late Saturday night. For today, west wind 15 to 20 knots. For tonight, west wind 15 to 20 knots. For Saturday, west wind 15 to 20 knots. The marine forecast for Monterey Bay. Small craft advisory in effect through late tonight. Small craft advisory in effect from Saturday morning through late Saturday night. For today, northwest wind 5 to 10 knots, becoming west 15 to 20 knots. Seas 3 to 4 feet. Wave detail, northwest 3 feet at 8 seconds. A slight chance of drizzle early this morning. For tonight, west wind 15 to 20 knots, easing to 10 to 15 knots after midnight. Seas 3 to 4 feet. Wave detail, northwest 4 feet at 6 seconds. A slight chance of very light drizzle after midnight. For Saturday, northwest wind 15 to 20 knots, becoming west 20 to 25 knots in the afternoon. Seas 3 to 4 feet. Wave detail, northwest 4 feet at 6 seconds. A slight chance of very light drizzle in the morning. The coastal waters forecast from Pigeon Point to Point Pinos out to 10 nautical miles. Small craft advisory in effect from Saturday morning through late Saturday night. For today, northwest wind 10 to 15 knots. Seas 4 to 5 feet. Wave detail, northwest 4 feet at 8 seconds and south 2 feet at 15 seconds. For tonight, northwest wind 10 to 15 knots. Seas 3 to 4 feet. Wave detail, northwest 4 feet at 6 seconds and south 2 feet at 15 seconds. A slight chance of rain and drizzle after midnight. For Saturday, northwest wind 15 to 20 knots. Seas 3 to 5 feet. Wave detail, northwest 4 feet at 7 seconds. 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
This broadcast

mates from the National Weather Service office located in Monterey, California, and serves the South Bay and Monterey Bay Area, including the cities of San Jose, Monterey, Salinas, and Santa Cruz. The area forecast for the peninsula, North Bay, and East Bay. Beach hazards statement in effect from late tonight through late Tuesday night. For the rest of today, partly cloudy. Highs in the lower 60s at the coast to the lower 70s inland. West winds 10 to 20 miles per hour. For tonight, mostly cloudy. A slight chance of drizzle. Lows in the 50s. West winds 10 to 20 miles per hour. And on Saturday, partly cloudy in the morning, then becoming mostly sunny. A slight chance of drizzle in the morning. Highs around 60 at the coast to the upper 60s inland. West winds 10 to 20 miles per hour. For the Saturday night, mostly clear. Lows from the upper 40s to mid 50s. West winds 10 to 20 miles per hour, becoming 5 to 10 miles per hour after midnight. For Sunday, mostly sunny in the morning, then becoming sunny. Highs in the mid-60s at the coast to the upper 70s inland. Northwest winds 5 to 10 miles per hour. And on Sunday night, mostly clear. Lows from the 40s to upper 50s. Monday and Monday night, mostly clear. Highs from the upper 60s to lower 80s. Lows from the upper 40s to mid-50s for the Tuesday. Partly cloudy in the morning, then becoming mostly sunny. Highs from the mid-60s to upper 70s for Tuesday night, clear until midnight, then becoming partly cloudy. Lows from the upper 40s to mid-50s Wednesday through Thursday. Partly cloudy. Breezy. Highs from the lower 60s to mid-70s. Lows from the upper 40s to mid-50s. High temperatures today and lows tonight for the selected cities. San Francisco, 63 and 57. San Francisco Airport, 66 and 58. Redwood City, 70 and 59. Oakland, 66 and 58. Fremont, 69 and 59. Concord, 74 and 58. Livermore, 71 and 56. San Rafael, 73 and 59. Santa Rosa, 77 and 54. Napa, 72 and 55. Fairfield, 76 and 58. These are the 11 a.m. Pacific Daylight Time observations for the San Francisco and Monterey Bay areas on Friday, June 26th. At San Francisco Airport, it was partly sunny, temperature 64, dew point 56, relative humidity 75%, west wind at 18 miles an hour, gusting to 29, pressure 29.96 inches and rising. At Oakland Airport, it was partly sunny, temperature 64, dew point 56, relative humidity 75%, southwest wind at 18 miles an hour, pressure 29.98 inches and rising. At San Jose Airport, it was partly sunny, temperature 67, dew point 52, relative humidity 58%, north wind at 5 miles an hour, pressure 29.96 inches and steady. At Santa Rosa, it was mostly sunny, temperature 73, variable wind at 6, pressure 29.89 and falling. At Concord, it was mostly sunny, temperature 68, southwest wind at 13. At Livermore, it was cloudy, temperature 62, west wind at 12. At Monterey, it was mostly sunny, temperature 64, west wind at 12, pressure 30.00 and steady. At Salinas, it was partly sunny, temperature 66, dew point 53, relative humidity 63%, west wind at 12. Here are some observations around California and western Nevada. It was mostly sunny, with a temperature of 70 at Sacramento, 69 at Los Angeles, 70 at San Diego, and 62 at South Lake Tahoe. It was partly sunny, with a temperature of 74 at Reno, and 64 at Mammoth Lakes. At Blue Canyon, it was cloudy, with a temperature of 54. Local temperature reports around San Francisco Bay for 11 a.m. Downtown San Francisco was 60 degrees. Oakland Museum was 61 degrees. Redwood City was 66 degrees. San Rafael

was 65 degrees. The following is an important beach hazard message from the National Weather Service, issued at 01:06 a.m. Pacific Daylight Time. Beach hazard statement in effect from late tonight through late Tuesday night. What? An increased risk of sneaker waves and strong rip currents expected. Where? Pacific Coast beaches. When? From Saturday morning through late Tuesday night. Impacts, dangerous swimming and surfing conditions, and localized beach erosion can be expected. Sneaker waves can sweep across the shoreline without warning, pulling people into the sea from rocks, jetties, and beaches. Stay off of jetties, piers, rocks, and other waterside infrastructure. Remain out of the water to avoid hazardous surf and never turn your back on the ocean. Monitor local weather, surf, and tide forecasts at www.weather.gov/mtr. The area forecast for the South Bay, including the San Jose metro area and the Santa Clara Valley. For the rest of today, mostly sunny. Highs in the upper 60s by the bay, upper 60s to mid 70s inland. Northwest winds 5 to 15 miles per hour. For tonight, partly cloudy until midnight, then becoming mostly cloudy. A slight chance of drizzle. Lows from the mid 50s to lower 60s. Northwest winds 5 to 15 miles per hour. And on Saturday, mostly cloudy in the morning, then becoming partly cloudy. A slight chance of drizzle in the morning. Highs from the 60s to lower 70s. Northwest winds 5 to 15 miles per hour. For the Saturday night, mostly clear until midnight, then becoming partly cloudy. Lows from the upper 40s to mid 50s. West winds 5 to 10 miles per hour. For Sunday, partly cloudy in the morning, then becoming sunny. Highs in the lower 70s by the bay to the 70s inland. Light winds, becoming northwest 5 to 10 miles per hour in the afternoon. And on Sunday night, mostly clear. Lows from the lower to mid 50s. Monday through Tuesday night, mostly clear. Highs from the lower 70s to mid 80s. Lows from the lower to mid 50s. Wednesday, partly cloudy in the morning, then becoming mostly sunny. Highs from the mid 60s to upper 70s. Wednesday night, mostly clear until midnight, then becoming partly cloudy. Lows from the upper 40s to mid 50s. Thursday, partly cloudy in the morning, then becoming mostly sunny. Highs from the 60s to upper 70s. High temperatures today and lows tonight for the selected cities: San Jose, 70 and 59, Mountain View, 67 and 59, Morgan Hill, 76 and 56. The area forecast for the Monterey Bay and Salinas Valley: beach hazard statement in effect from late tonight through late Tuesday night. For the rest of today, partly cloudy early in the afternoon, then becoming mostly sunny. Highs in the mid-60s at the coast to the mid-70s inland. West winds 5 to 10 miles per hour, increasing to 10 to 20 miles per hour in the afternoon. For tonight, partly cloudy until midnight, then becoming mostly cloudy. A slight chance of drizzle. Lows from the 50s to lower 60s. West winds 10 to 20 miles per hour, becoming 5 to 10 miles per hour after midnight. And on Saturday, mostly cloudy in the morning, then becoming partly cloudy. A slight chance of drizzle in the morning. Highs in the lower 60s at the coast around 70 inland. West winds 5 to 15 miles per hour, increasing to 15 to 20 miles per hour in the afternoon. For the Saturday night, mostly clear until midnight, then becoming partly cloudy. Areas of fog after midnight. Lows from the mid-40s to lower 50s. West winds 5 to 15 miles per hour. For Sunday, partly cloudy in the morning, then becoming mostly sunny. Highs in the mid-60s at the coast to the lower 70s inland. West winds 5 to 10 miles per hour. And on Sunday night, mostly clear until midnight, then becoming partly cloudy. Lows from the upper 40s to mid 50s.
Monday through Thursday, partly cloudy. Highs 60s and 70s. Lows from the upper 40s to mid 50s. High temperatures today and lows tonight for the selected cities, Santa Cruz, 70 and 58, Monterey, 65 and 59, Salinas, 64 and 58, Hollister, 70 and 56, King City, 74 and 54. The weather overview for the Bay Area and Central Coast, gusty onshore winds today and Saturday with east-west mountain passes as high as 50-plus miles per hour and marine impacts through the weekend and upper trough brings cooler temperatures, moisture, and a deeper marine layer with AM drizzle this morning and Saturday. Beach hazards return Saturday morning through Wednesday morning for south and southwest facing beaches along the Pacific coast. The extended forecast for the Bay Area and Central Coast, Sunday and Sunday night, mostly clear. High 60 to 80. Lows 50 to 60. Monday and Monday night, mostly clear. Patchy fog after midnight. High 60 to 85. Lows 50 to 55. Tuesday and Tuesday night, mostly clear. Patchy fog after midnight. High 60 to 85. Lows 50 to 55. Wednesday and Wednesday night, partly cloudy. High 60 to 80. Lows 50 to 55. Thursday, mostly sunny. Highs 55 to 80. Sunrise, sunset, and tidal information for the San Francisco Bay Area for Friday, June 26th. The sunrise today, 5:50 a.m. The sunset tonight, 8:35 p.m. Tidal data at the Golden Gate for today. Low tide, 4:18 a.m. at -0.19 feet. High tide, 11:35 a.m. at 4.22 feet. Low tide, 3:32 p.m. at 3.15 feet. High tide, 9:41 p.m. at 6.6 feet. Here are the buoy observations for noon Pacific Daylight Time. An offshore buoy 6 winds northwest at 60 knots, pressure 1,021.6 millibars. An offshore buoy 59 winds northwest at 12 knots, water temperature 62, pressure 1,018.3 millibars. At buoy 14 near Point Arena, winds northwest at 2 knots, water temperature 54, pressure 1,014.8 millibars. At buoy 13 near Bodega Bay, winds west at 10 knots, pressure 1,014.7 millibars. At Point Reyes, wave rider buoy water temperature 55, seas 5 feet, every 6 seconds. At San Francisco Bar, buoy water temperature 61, seas 4 feet, every 14 seconds. At San Francisco, buoy winds west at 12 knots, water temperature 57, pressure 1,014.9 millibars. At Half Moon Bay, buoy winds west 12 knots, water temperature 60, pressure 1,015.2 millibars, seas 4 feet, every 7 seconds. At Monterey, buoy winds northwest at 12 knots, water temperature 61, pressure 1,015.8 millibars. At Point Sur, wave rider buoy water temperature 56, seas 6 feet, every 8 seconds. At Cape San Martin, buoy winds northwest at 60 knots, water temperature 58, pressure 1,016.2 millibars. Here are the buoy observations for noon Pacific Daylight Time. At offshore buoy 6 winds northwest at 60 knots, pressure 1,021.6 millibars. At offshore buoy 59 winds northwest at 12 knots, water temperature 62, pressure 1,018.3 millibars. At buoy 14 near Point Arena, winds northwest at 2 knots, water temperature 54, pressure 1,014.8 millibars. At buoy 13 near Bodega Bay, winds west at 10 knots, pressure 1,014.7 millibars. At Point Reyes, wave rider buoy water temperature 55, seas 5 feet, every 6 seconds. At San Francisco Bar, buoy water temperature 61, seas 4 feet, every 14 seconds. At San Francisco, buoy winds west at 12 knots, water temperature 57, pressure 1,014.9 millibars.
At Half Moon Bay, buoy winds west 12 knots, water temperature 60, pressure 1,050.

13.2 millibars, seas 4 feet, every 7 seconds. At Monterey buoy winds northwest at 12 knots, water temperature 61, pressure 1,015.8 millibars. Head point, sir, wave rider buoy water temperature 56, seas 6 feet, every 8 seconds. At Cape San Martin buoy winds northwest at 60 knots, water temperature 58, pressure 1,016.2 millibars. Synopsis for the Central California coast and bays including the Monterey Bay, Greater Farallones, and Cordell Bank National Marine Sanctuaries, winds have reduced in the outer waters, but continue to be breezy to gusty along the immediate coast. Winds across the waters will reduce through the day but begin to strengthen again Saturday afternoon. These strong winds and rough seas will result in hazardous conditions for small craft across the waters at times well into the work week. Expect gale force gusts to develop in the northern outer waters and along coastal jet regions over the weekend as well. Long period southwest swell will persist through the extended forecast. The marine forecast for San Pablo Bay, Suisun Bay, the West Delta, and the San Francisco Bay north of the Bay Bridge. Small craft advisory in effect through late Saturday night. For today, west wind 15 to 20 knots. For tonight, west wind 15 to 20 knots. For Saturday, west wind 15 to 20 knots. The marine forecast for Monterey Bay. Small craft advisory in effect through late tonight. Small craft advisory in effect from Saturday morning through late Saturday night. For today, northwest wind 5 to 10 knots, becoming west 15 to 20 knots. Seas 3 to 4 feet. Wave detail, northwest 3 feet at 8 seconds. A slight chance of drizzle early this morning. For tonight, west wind 15 to 20 knots, easing to 10 to 15 knots after midnight. Seas 3 to 4 feet. Wave detail, northwest 4 feet at 6 seconds. A slight chance of very light drizzle after midnight. For Saturday, northwest wind 15 to 20 knots, becoming west 20 to 25 knots in the afternoon. Seas 3 to 4 feet. Wave detail, northwest 4 feet at 6 seconds. A slight chance of very light drizzle in the morning. The coastal waters forecast from Pigeon Point to Point Pinos out to 10 nautical miles. Small craft advisory in effect from Saturday morning through late Saturday night. For today, northwest wind 10 to 15 knots. Seas 4 to 5 feet. Wave detail, northwest 4 feet at 8 seconds and south 2 feet at 15 seconds. For tonight, northwest wind 10 to 15 knots. Seas 3 to 4 feet. Wave detail, northwest 4 feet at 6 seconds and south 2 feet at 15 seconds. A slight chance of rain and drizzle after midnight. For Saturday, northwest wind 15 to 20 knots. Seas 3 to 5 feet. Wave detail, northwest 4 feet at 7 seconds. The area forecast for the peninsula, North Bay, and East Bay. Beach hazards statement in effect from late tonight through late Tuesday night. For the rest of today, partly cloudy. Highs in the lower 60s at the coast to the lower 70s inland. West winds 10 to 20 miles per hour. For tonight, mostly cloudy. A slight chance of drizzle. Lows in the 50s. West winds 10 to 20 miles per hour. And on Saturday, partly cloudy in the morning, then becoming mostly sunny. A slight chance of drizzle in the morning. Highs around 60 at the coast to the upper 60s inland. West winds 10 to 20 miles per hour. For the Saturday night, mostly clear. Lows from the upper 40s to mid 50s. West winds 10 to 20 miles per hour, becoming 5 to 10 miles per hour after midnight. For Sunday, mostly sunny in the morning, then becoming sunny. Highs in the mid-60s at the coast to the upper 70s inland. Northwest winds 5 to 10 miles per hour. And on Sunday night, mostly clear. Lows from the 40s to upper 50s. Monday and Monday night, mostly clear. Highs from the upper 60s to lower 80s.

lows from the upper 40s to mid 50s for the Tuesday. Partly cloudy in the morning, then becoming mostly sunny. Highs from the mid 60s to upper 70s for Tuesday night. Clear until midnight, then becoming partly cloudy. Lows from the upper 40s to mid 50s Wednesday through Thursday. Partly cloudy. Breezy. Highs from the lower 60s to mid 70s, lows from the upper 40s to mid 50s, high temperatures today and lows tonight for the selected cities, San Francisco, 63 and 57, San Francisco Airport, 66 and 58, Redwood City, 70 and 59, Oakland, 66 and 58, Fremont, 69 and 59, Concord, 74 and 58, Livermore, 71 and 56, San Rafael, 73 and 59, Santa Rosa, 77 and 54, Napa, 72 and 55, Fairfield, 76 and 58. These are the noon Pacific Daylight Time observations for the San Francisco and Monterey Bay areas on Friday, June 26th. At San Francisco Airport, it was partly sunny, temperature 66, dew point 57, relative humidity 72%, west wind at 23 miles an hour, gusting to 35, pressure 29.97 inches and rising. At Oakland Airport, it was partly sunny, temperature 63, dew point 57, relative humidity 81%, west wind at 15 miles an hour, pressure 29.98 inches and steady. At San Jose Airport, it was partly sunny, temperature 67, dew point 54, relative humidity 63%, north wind at 8 miles an hour, pressure 29.97 inches and rising. At Santa Rosa, it was mostly sunny, temperature 77, southeast wind at 9, pressure 29.89 and steady. At Concord, it was cloudy, temperature 72, west wind at 10. At Livermore, it was partly sunny, temperature 65, west wind at 13. At Monterey, it was mostly sunny, temperature 64, west wind at 10, pressure 30.01 and rising. At Salinas, it was mostly sunny, temperature 67, dew point 53, relative humidity 61%, northwest wind at 14. Here are some observations around California and western Nevada. It was mostly sunny, with a temperature of 70 at Los Angeles and 71 at San Diego. It was partly sunny, with a temperature of 74 at Sacramento, 70 at Reno, and 68 at Mammoth Lakes. It was cloudy, with a temperature of 63 at Truckee, 60 at South Lake Tahoe, and 59 at Blue Canyon. Local temperature reports around San Francisco Bay for 12 p.m. Downtown San Francisco was 61 degrees. Oakland Museum was 64 degrees. Redwood City was 67 degrees. San Rafael was 67 degrees. The following is an important beach hazard message from the National Weather Service. Issued at 01:06 a.m. Pacific Daylight Time. Beach hazards statement in effect from late tonight through late Tuesday night. What? An increased risk of sneaker waves and strong rip currents expected. Where? Pacific Coast beaches. When? From Saturday morning through late Tuesday night. Impacts, dangerous swimming and surfing conditions and localized beach erosion can be expected. Sneaker waves can sweep across the shoreline without warning, pulling people into the sea from rocks, jetties and beaches. Stay off of jetties, piers, rocks, and other waterside infrastructure. Remain out of the water to avoid hazardous surf and never turn your back on the ocean. Monitor local weather, surf and tide forecast at www.weather.gov/mtr. The area forecast for the South Bay, including the San Jose metro area and the Santa Clara Valley. For the rest of today, mostly sunny. Highs in the upper 60s by the bay, upper 60s to mid 70s inland. Northwest winds 5 to 15 miles per hour. For tonight, partly cloudy until midnight, then becoming mostly cloudy. A slight chance of drizzle. Lows from the mid 50s to lower 60s. Northwest winds 5 to 15 miles per hour. And on Saturday,

mostly clear. Highs from the lower 70s to mid 80s. Lows from the lower to mid 50s. Wednesday, partly cloudy in the morning, then becoming mostly sunny. Highs from the mid 60s to upper 70s. Wednesday night, mostly clear until midnight, then becoming partly cloudy. Lows from the upper 40s to mid 50s. Thursday, partly cloudy in the morning, then becoming mostly sunny. Highs from the 60s to upper 70s. High temperatures today and lows tonight for the selected cities: San Jose, 70 and 59, Mountain View, 67 and 59, Morgan Hill, 76 and 56. The area forecast for the Monterey Bay and Salinas Valley: beach hazards statement in effect from late tonight through late Tuesday night. For the rest of today, partly cloudy early in the afternoon, then becoming mostly sunny. Highs in the mid-60s at the coast to the mid-70s inland. West winds 5 to 10 miles per hour, increasing to 10 to 20 miles per hour in the afternoon. For tonight, partly cloudy until midnight, then becoming mostly cloudy. A slight chance of drizzle. Lows from the 50s to lower 60s. West winds 10 to 20 miles per hour, becoming 5 to 10 miles per hour after midnight. And on Saturday, mostly cloudy in the morning, then becoming partly cloudy. A slight chance of drizzle in the morning. Highs in the lower 60s at the coast and around 70 inland. West winds 5 to 15 miles per hour, increasing to 15 to 20 miles per hour in the afternoon. For the Saturday night, mostly clear until midnight, then becoming partly cloudy. Areas of fog after midnight. Lows from the mid-40s to lower 50s. West winds 5 to 15 miles per hour. For Sunday, partly cloudy in the morning, then becoming mostly sunny. Highs in the mid-60s at the coast to the lower 70s inland. West winds 5 to 10 miles per hour. And on Sunday night, mostly clear until midnight, then becoming partly cloudy. Lows from the upper 40s to mid 50s. Monday through Thursday, partly cloudy. Highs 60s and 70s. Lows from the upper 40s to mid 50s. High temperatures today and lows tonight for the selected cities: Santa Cruz, 70 and 58, Monterey, 65 and 59, Salinas, 64 and 58, Hollister, 70 and 56, King City, 74 and 54. 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This broadcast originates from the National Weather Service office located in Monterey, California, and serves the South Bay and Monterey Bay area, including the cities of San Jose, Monterey, Salinas, and Santa Cruz. The weather overview for the Bay Area and Central Coast: gusty onshore winds today and Saturday with east-west mountain passes as high as 50 plus miles per hour, and marine impacts through the weekend and upper trough brings cooler temperatures, moisture, and a deeper marine layer with AM drizzle this morning and Saturday. Beach hazards return Saturday morning through Wednesday morning for south and southwest facing beaches along the Pacific coast. The extended forecast for the Bay Area and Central Coast: Sunday and Sunday night, mostly clear. High 60 to 80. Lows 50 to 60. Monday and Monday night, mostly clear. Patchy fog after midnight. High 60 to 85. Lows 50 to 55. Tuesday and Tuesday night, mostly clear. Patchy fog after midnight. High 60 to 85. Lows 50 to 55. Wednesday and Wednesday night, partly cloudy. High 60 to 80. Lows 50 to 55. Thursday, mostly sunny. Highs 55 to 80. Sunrise, sunset, and tidal information for the San Francisco Bay Area for Friday, June 26th. The sunrise today, 5:50 a.m. The sunset tonight, 8:35 p.m. Tidal data at the Golden Gate for today. Low tide, 4:18 a.m. at minus 0.19 feet. High tide, 11.

3:35 a.m. at 4.22 feet low tide. 3:32 p.m. at 3.15 feet high tide. 9:41 p.m. at 6.6 feet. Here are the buoy observations for noon Pacific Daylight Time. An offshore buoy 6 winds northwest at 60 knots, pressure 1,021.6 millibars. An offshore buoy 59 winds northwest at 12 knots, water temperature 62, pressure 1,018.3 millibars. At buoy 14 near Point Arena winds northwest at 2 knots, water temperature 54, pressure 1,014.8 millibars. At buoy 13 near Bodega Bay winds west at 10 knots, pressure 1,014.7 millibars. At Point Reyes Wave Rider buoy water temperature 55, seas 5 feet, every 6 seconds. At San Francisco Bar buoy water temperature 61, seas 4 feet, every 14 seconds. At San Francisco buoy winds west at 12 knots, water temperature 57, pressure 1,014.9 millibars. At Half Moon Bay buoy winds west 12 knots, water temperature 60, pressure 1,015.2 millibars, seas 4 feet, every 7 seconds. At Monterey buoy winds northwest at 12 knots, water temperature 61, pressure 1,015.8 millibars. At Point Sur, Wave Rider buoy water temperature 56, seas 6 feet, every 8 seconds. At Cape San Martin buoy winds northwest at 60 knots, water temperature 58, pressure 1,016.2 millibars. Synopsis for the Central California coast and bays including the Monterey Bay, Greater Farallones, and Cordell Bank National Marine Sanctuaries, winds have reduced in the outer waters, but continue to be breezy to gusty along the immediate coast. Winds across the waters will reduce through the day but begin to strengthen again Saturday afternoon. These strong winds and rough seas will result in hazardous conditions for small craft across the waters at times well into the work week. Expect gale force gusts to develop in the northern outer waters and along coastal jet regions over the weekend as well. Long period southwest swell will persist through the extended forecast. The marine forecast for San Pablo Bay, Suisun Bay, the West Delta, and the San Francisco Bay north of the Bay Bridge. Small craft advisory in effect through late Saturday night. For today, west wind 15 to 20 knots. For tonight, west wind 15 to 20 knots. For Saturday, west wind 15 to 20 knots. The marine forecast for Monterey Bay. Small craft advisory in effect through late tonight. Small craft advisory in effect from Saturday morning through late Saturday night. For today, northwest wind 5 to 10 knots, becoming west 15 to 20 knots. Seas 3 to 4 feet. Wave detail, northwest 3 feet at 8 seconds. A slight chance of drizzle early this morning. For tonight, west wind 15 to 20 knots, easing to 10 to 15 knots after midnight. Seas 3 to 4 feet. Wave detail, northwest 4 feet at 6 seconds. A slight chance of very light drizzle after midnight. For Saturday, northwest wind 15 to 20 knots, becoming west 20 to 25 knots in the afternoon. Seas 3 to 4 feet. Wave detail, northwest 4 feet at 6 seconds. A slight chance of very light drizzle in the morning. The coastal waters forecast from Pigeon Point to Point Pinos out to 10 nautical miles. Small craft advisory in effect from Saturday morning through late Saturday night. For today, northwest wind 10 to 15 knots. Seas 4 to 5 feet. Wave detail, northwest 4 feet at 8 seconds and south 2 feet at 15 seconds. For tonight, northwest wind 10 to 15 knots. Seas 3 to 4 feet. Wave detail, northwest 4 feet at 6 seconds and south 2 feet at 15 seconds. A slight chance of rain and drizzle after midnight. For Saturday, northwest wind 15 to 20 knots. Seas 3 to 5 feet. Wave detail, northwest 4 feet at 7 seconds. The area forecast for the peninsula, North Bay, and East Bay. Beach hazards statement in effect from late tonight

tonight. For the rest of today, partly cloudy. Highs in the lower 60s at the coast to the lower 70s inland. West winds 10 to 20 miles per hour. For tonight, mostly cloudy. A slight chance of drizzle. Lows in the 50s. West winds 10 to 20 miles per hour. And on Saturday, partly cloudy in the morning, then becoming mostly sunny. A slight chance of drizzle in the morning. Highs around 60 at the coast to the upper 60s inland. West winds 10 to 20 miles per hour. A slight chance of drizzle in the morning. Highs around 60 at the coast to the upper 60s inland. West winds 10 to 20 miles per hour. For the Saturday night, mostly clear. Lows from the upper 40s to mid 50s. West winds 10 to 20 miles per hour, becoming 5 to 10 miles per hour after midnight. For Sunday, mostly sunny in the morning, then becoming sunny. Highs in the mid 60s at the coast to the upper 70s inland. Northwest winds 5 to 10 miles per hour. And on Sunday night, mostly clear. Lows from the 40s to upper 50s. Monday and Monday night, mostly clear. Highs from the upper 60s to lower 80s, lows from the upper 40s to mid 50s for the Tuesday. Partly cloudy in the morning, then becoming mostly sunny. Highs from the mid 60s to upper 70s for Tuesday night, clear until midnight, then becoming partly cloudy. Lows from the upper 40s to mid 50s Wednesday through Thursday. Partly cloudy. Breezy. Highs from the lower 60s to mid 70s, lows from the upper 40s to mid 50s. High temperatures today and lows tonight for the selected cities: San Francisco, 63 and 57, San Francisco Airport, 66 and 58, Redwood City, 70 and 59, Oakland, 66 and 58, Fremont, 69 and 59, Concord, 74 and 58, Livermore, 71 and 56, San Rafael, 73 and 59, Santa Rosa, 77 and 54, Napa, 72 and 55, Fairfield, 76 and 58. These are the noon Pacific Daylight Time observations for the San Francisco and Monterey Bay areas on Friday, June 26th. At San Francisco Airport, it was partly sunny, temperature 66, dew point 57, relative humidity 72%, west wind at 23 miles an hour, gusting to 35, pressure 29.97 inches and rising. At Oakland Airport, it was partly sunny, temperature 63, dew point 57, relative humidity 81%, west wind at 15 miles an hour, pressure 29.98 inches and steady. At San Jose Airport, it was partly sunny, temperature 67, dew point 54, relative humidity 63%, north wind at 8 miles an hour, pressure 29.97 inches and rising. At Santa Rosa, it was mostly sunny, temperature 77, southeast wind at 9, pressure 29.89 and steady. At Concord, it was cloudy, temperature 72, west wind at 10. At Livermore, it was partly sunny, temperature 65, west wind at 13. At Monterey, it was mostly sunny, temperature 64, west wind at 10, pressure 30.01 and rising. At Salinas, it was mostly sunny, temperature 67, dew point 53, relative humidity 61%, northwest wind at 14. Here are some observations around California and western Nevada. It was mostly sunny, with a temperature of 70 at Los Angeles, and 71 at San Diego. It was partly sunny, with a temperature of 74 at Sacramento, 70 at Reno, and 68 at Mammoth Lakes. It was cloudy, with a temperature of 63 at Truckee, 60 at South Lake Tahoe, and 59 at Blue Canyon. Local temperature reports around San Francisco Bay for 12 p.m. Downtown San Francisco was 61 degrees. Oakland Museum was 64 degrees. Redwood City was 67 degrees. San Rafael was 67 degrees. The following is an important beach hazard message from the National Weather Service, issued at 01.

6 a.m. Pacific Daylight Time. Beach hazards statement in effect from late tonight through late Tuesday night. What? An increased risk of sneaker waves and strong rip currents expected. Where? Pacific Coast beaches. When? From Saturday morning through late Tuesday night. Impacts, dangerous swimming and surfing conditions, and localized beach erosion can be expected. Sneaker waves can sweep across the shoreline without warning, pulling people into the sea from rocks, jetties, and beaches. Stay off of jetties, piers, rocks, and other waterside infrastructure. Remain out of the water to avoid hazardous surf and never turn your back on the ocean. Monitor local weather, surf and tide forecast at www.weather.gov/mtr. The area forecast for the South Bay, including the San Jose metro area and the Santa Clara Valley. For the rest of today, mostly sunny. Highs in the upper 60s by the bay, upper 60s to mid 70s inland. Northwest winds 5 to 15 miles per hour. For tonight, partly cloudy until midnight, then becoming mostly cloudy. A slight chance of drizzle. Lows from the mid-50s to lower 60s. Northwest winds 5 to 15 miles per hour. And on Saturday, mostly cloudy in the morning, then becoming partly cloudy. A slight chance of drizzle in the morning. Highs from the 60s to lower 70s. Northwest winds 5 to 15 miles per hour. For the Saturday night, mostly clear until midnight, then becoming partly cloudy. Lows from the upper 40s to mid 50s. West winds 5 to 10 miles per hour. For Sunday, partly cloudy in the morning, then becoming sunny. Highs in the lower 70s by the bay to the 70s inland. Light winds, becoming northwest 5 to 10 miles per hour in the afternoon. And on Sunday night, mostly clear. Lows from the lower to mid 50s. Monday through Tuesday night, mostly clear. Highs from the lower 70s to mid 80s. Lows from the lower to mid 50s. Wednesday, partly cloudy in the morning, then becoming mostly sunny. Highs from the mid 60s to upper 70s. Wednesday night, mostly clear until midnight, then becoming partly cloudy. Lows from the upper 40s to mid 50s. Thursday, partly cloudy in the morning, then becoming mostly sunny. Highs from the 60s to upper 70s. High temperatures today and lows tonight for the selected cities: San Jose, 70 and 59, Mountain View, 67 and 59, Morgan Hill, 76 and 56. The area forecast for the Monterey Bay and Salinas Valley: beach hazards statement in effect from late tonight through late Tuesday night. For the rest of today, partly cloudy early in the afternoon, then becoming mostly sunny. Highs in the mid-60s at the coast to the mid-70s inland. West winds 5 to 10 miles per hour, increasing to 10 to 20 miles per hour in the afternoon. For tonight, partly cloudy until midnight, then becoming mostly cloudy. A slight chance of drizzle. Lows from the 50s to lower 60s. West winds 10 to 20 miles per hour, becoming 5 to 10 miles per hour after midnight. And on Saturday, mostly cloudy in the morning, then becoming partly cloudy. A slight chance of drizzle in the morning. Highs in the lower 60s at the coast to around 70 inland. West winds 5 to 15 miles per hour, increasing to 15 to 20 miles per hour in the afternoon. For the Saturday night, mostly clear until midnight, then becoming partly cloudy. Areas of fog after midnight. Lows from the mid-40s to lower 50s. West winds 5 to 15 miles per hour. For Sunday, partly cloudy in the morning, then becoming mostly sunny. Highs in the mid-60s at the coast to the lower 70s inland. West winds 5 to 10 miles per hour. And on Sunday night, mostly clear until midnight, then becoming partly cloudy. Lows from the upper 40s to mid 50s. Monday through Thursday, partly cloudy. Highs 60s and 70s. Lows from the upper 40s to mid 50s.

high temperatures today and lows tonight for the selected cities. Santa Cruz, 70 and 58. Monterey, 65 and 59. Salinas, 64 and 58. Hollister, 70 and 56. King City, 74 and 54. The weather overview for the Bay Area and Central Coast. Gusty onshore winds through Saturday with east-west mountain passes as high as 50-plus miles per hour. Winds increase for the waters this weekend, with marine impacts through early next week, and upper trough brings cooler temperatures, moisture, and a deeper marine layer with AM drizzle Saturday. Beach hazards return Saturday morning through Wednesday morning for south and southwest-facing beaches along the Pacific coast. The extended forecast for the Bay Area and Central Coast, Sunday and Sunday night, mostly clear. High 60 to 80. Lows 50 to 60. Monday and Monday night, mostly clear. Patchy fog after midnight. High 60 to 85. Lows 50 to 55. Tuesday and Tuesday night, mostly clear. Patchy fog after midnight. High 60 to 85. Lows 50 to 55. Wednesday and Wednesday night, partly cloudy. High 60 to 80. Lows 50 to 55. Thursday, mostly sunny. Highs 55 to 80. Sunrise, sunset, and tidal information for the San Francisco Bay Area for Friday, June 26th. The sunrise today, 5:50 a.m. The sunset tonight, 8:35 p.m. Tidal data at the Golden Gate for today. Low tide, 4:18 a.m. at -0.19 feet. High tide, 11:35 a.m. at 4.22 feet. Low tide, 3:32 p.m. at 3.15 feet. High tide, 9:41 p.m. at 6.6 feet. Here are the buoy observations for noon Pacific Daylight Time. An offshore buoy 6, winds northwest at 60 knots, pressure 1,021.6 millibars. An offshore buoy 59, winds northwest at 12 knots, water temperature 62, pressure 1,018.3 millibars. At buoy 14 near Point Arena, winds northwest at 2 knots, water temperature 54, pressure 1,014.8 millibars. At buoy 13 near Bodega Bay, winds west at 10 knots, pressure 1,014.7 millibars. At Point Reyes Wave Rider buoy, water temperature 55, seas 5 feet, every 6 seconds. At San Francisco Bar buoy, water temperature 61, seas 4 feet, every 14 seconds. At San Francisco buoy, winds west at 12 knots, water temperature 57, pressure 1,014.9 millibars. At Half Moon Bay buoy, winds west 12 knots, water temperature 60, pressure 1,015.2 millibars, seas 4 feet, every 7 seconds. At Monterey buoy, winds northwest at 12 knots, water temperature 61, pressure 1,015.8 millibars. At Point Sur, Wave Rider buoy, water temperature 56, seas 6 feet, every 8 seconds. At Cape San Martin buoy, winds northwest at 60 knots, water temperature 58, pressure 1,016.2 millibars. Synopsis for the Central California coast and bays, including the Monterey Bay, Greater Farallones, and Cordell Bank National Marine Sanctuaries, winds have reduced in the outer waters, but continue to be breezy to gusty along the immediate coast. Winds across the waters will reduce through the day but begin to strengthen again Saturday afternoon. These strong winds and rough seas will result in hazardous conditions for small craft across the waters at times well into the work week. Expect gale force gusts to develop in the northern outer waters and along coastal jet regions over the weekend as well. Long period southwest swell will persist through the extended forecast. The marine forecast for San Pablo Bay, Suisun Bay, the West Delta, and the San Francisco Bay north of the Bay Bridge. Small craft advisory in effect through late Saturday night. For today, west wind 15 to 20 knots. For tonight, west wind 15 to 20 knots. For Saturday, west wind 15 to 20 knots. The marine forecast for Monterey Bay. Small craft advisory in effect through

late tonight. Small craft advisory in effect from Saturday morning through late Saturday night. For today, northwest wind 5 to 10 knots, becoming west 15 to 20 knots. Seas 3 to 4 feet. Wave detail, northwest 3 feet at 8 seconds. A slight chance of drizzle early this morning. For tonight, west wind 15 to 20 knots, easing to 10 to 15 knots after midnight. Seas 3 to 4 feet. Wave detail, northwest 4 feet at 6 seconds. A slight chance of very light drizzle after midnight. For Saturday, northwest wind 15 to 20 knots, becoming west 20 to 25 knots in the afternoon. Seas 3 to 4 feet. Wave detail, northwest 4 feet at 6 seconds. A slight chance of very light drizzle in the morning. The coastal waters forecast from Pigeon Point to Point Pinos out to 10 nautical miles. Small craft advisory in effect from Saturday morning through late Saturday night. For today, northwest wind 10 to 15 knots. Seas 4 to 5 feet. Wave detail, northwest 4 feet at 8 seconds and south 2 feet at 15 seconds. For tonight, northwest wind 10 to 15 knots. Seas 3 to 4 feet. Wave detail, northwest 4 feet at 6 seconds and south 2 feet at 15 seconds. A slight chance of rain and drizzle after midnight. For Saturday, northwest wind 15 to 20 knots. Seas 3 to 5 feet. Wave detail, northwest 4 feet at 7 seconds. The area forecast for the peninsula, North Bay, and East Bay. Beach hazards statement in effect from late tonight through late Tuesday night. For the rest of today, partly cloudy. Highs in the lower 60s at the coast to the lower 70s inland. West winds 10 to 20 miles per hour. For tonight, mostly cloudy. A slight chance of drizzle. Lows in the 50s. West winds 10 to 20 miles per hour. And on Saturday, partly cloudy in the morning, then becoming mostly sunny. A slight chance of drizzle in the morning. Highs around 60 at the coast to the upper 60s inland. West winds 10 to 20 miles per hour. For the Saturday night, mostly clear. Lows from the upper 40s to mid 50s. West winds 10 to 20 miles per hour, becoming 5 to 10 miles per hour after midnight. For Sunday, mostly sunny in the morning, then becoming sunny. Highs in the mid-60s at the coast to the upper 70s inland. Northwest winds 5 to 10 miles per hour. And on Sunday night, mostly clear. Lows from the 40s to upper 50s. Monday and Monday night, mostly clear. Highs from the upper 60s to lower 80s. Lows from the upper 40s to mid-50s for the Tuesday. Partly cloudy in the morning, then becoming mostly sunny. Highs from the mid-60s to upper 70s for Tuesday night, clear until midnight, then becoming partly cloudy. Lows from the upper 40s to mid-50s Wednesday through Thursday. Partly cloudy. Breezy. Highs from the lower 60s to mid-70s. Lows from the upper 40s to mid-50s. High temperatures today and lows tonight for the selected cities. San Francisco, 63 and 57. San Francisco Airport, 66 and 58. Redwood City, 70 and 59. Oakland, 66 and 58. Fremont, 69 and 59. Concord, 74 and 58. Livermore, 71 and 56. San Rafael, 73 and 59. Santa Rosa, 77 and 54. Napa, 72 and 55. Fairfield, 76 and 58. These are the noon Pacific Daylight Time observations for the San Francisco and Monterey Bay areas on Friday, June 26th. At San Francisco Airport, it was partly sunny, temperature 66, dew point 57, relative humidity 72%, west wind at 23 miles an hour, gusting to 35, pressure 29.97 inches and rising. At Oakland Airport, it was partly sunny, temperature 63, dew point 57, relative humidity 81%, west wind at 15 miles an hour, pressure 29.98 inches and steady. At San Jose Airport, it was partly sunny,
temperature 67, dew point 54, relative humidity 63%, north wind at 8 miles an hour, pressure 29.97 inches and rising. At Santa Rosa, it was mostly sunny, temperature 77, southeast wind at 9, pressure 29.89 and steady. At Concord, it was cloudy, temperature 72, west wind at 10. At Livermore, it was partly sunny, temperature 65, west wind at 13. At Monterey, it was mostly sunny, temperature 64, west wind at 10, pressure 30.01 and rising. At Salinas, it was mostly sunny, temperature 67, dew point 53, relative humidity 61%, northwest wind at 14. Here are some observations around California and western Nevada. It was mostly sunny, with a temperature of 70 at Los Angeles and 71 at San Diego. It was partly sunny, with a temperature of 74 at Sacramento, 70 at Reno, and 68 at Mammoth Lakes. It was cloudy, with a temperature of 63 at Truckee, 60 at South Lake Tahoe, and 59 at Blue Canyon. Local temperature reports around San Francisco Bay for 12 p.m. Downtown San Francisco was 61 degrees. Oakland Museum was 64 degrees. Redwood City was 67 degrees. San Rafael was 67 degrees. 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This broadcast originates from the National Weather Service office located in Monterey, California, and serves the South Bay and Monterey Bay Area, including the cities of San Jose, Monterey, Salinas, and Santa Cruz. The following is an important beach hazard message from the National Weather Service, issued at 01:06 a.m. Pacific Daylight Time. Beach hazards statement in effect from late tonight through late Tuesday night. What? An increased risk of sneaker waves and strong rip currents expected. Where? Pacific Coast beaches. When? From Saturday morning through late Tuesday night. Impacts, dangerous swimming and surfing conditions and localized beach erosion can be expected. Sneaker waves can sweep across the shoreline without warning, pulling people into the sea from rocks, jetties and beaches. Stay off of jetties, piers, rocks, and other waterside infrastructure. Remain out of the water to avoid hazardous surf and never turn your back on the ocean. Monitor local weather, surf and tide forecast at www.weather.gov/mtr. The area forecast for the South Bay, including the San Jose metro area and the Santa Clara Valley. For the rest of today, mostly sunny. Highs in the upper 60s by the bay, upper 60s to mid 70s inland. Northwest winds 5 to 15 miles per hour. For tonight, partly cloudy until midnight, then becoming mostly cloudy. A slight chance of drizzle. Lows from the mid 50s to lower 60s. Northwest winds 5 to 15 miles per hour. And on Saturday, mostly cloudy in the morning, then becoming partly cloudy. A slight chance of drizzle in the morning. Highs from the 60s to lower 70s. Northwest winds 5 to 15 miles per hour. For the Saturday night, mostly clear until midnight, then becoming partly cloudy. Lows from the upper 40s to mid 50s. West winds 5 to 10 miles per hour. For Sunday, partly cloudy in the morning, then becoming sunny. Highs in the lower 70s by the bay to the 70s inland. Light winds, becoming northwest 5 to 10 miles per hour in the afternoon. And on Sunday night, mostly clear. Lows from the lower to mid 50s. Monday through Tuesday night, mostly clear. Highs from the lower 70s to mid 80s. Lows from the lower to mid 50s. Wednesday, partly cloudy in the morning, then becoming mostly sunny. Highs from the mid-60s to upper 70s. Wednesday night, mostly clear until midnight, then becoming partly cloudy. Lows from the upper 40s to mid-50s. Thursday,
partly cloudy in the morning, then becoming mostly sunny. Highs from the 60s to upper 70s. High temperatures today and lows tonight for the selected cities: San Jose, 70 and 59, Mountain View, 67 and 59, Morgan Hill, 76 and 56. The area forecast for the Monterey Bay and Salinas Valley: beach hazard statement in effect from late tonight through late Tuesday night. For the rest of today, partly cloudy early in the afternoon, then becoming mostly sunny. Highs in the mid-60s at the coast to the mid-70s inland. West winds 5 to 10 miles per hour, increasing to 10 to 20 miles per hour in the afternoon. For tonight, partly cloudy until midnight, then becoming mostly cloudy. A slight chance of drizzle. Lows from the 50s to lower 60s. West winds 10 to 20 miles per hour, becoming 5 to 10 miles per hour after midnight. And on Saturday, mostly cloudy in the morning, then becoming partly cloudy. A slight chance of drizzle in the morning. Highs in the lower 60s at the coast to around 70 inland. West winds 5 to 15 miles per hour, increasing to 15 to 20 miles per hour in the afternoon. For the Saturday night, mostly clear until midnight, then becoming partly cloudy. Areas of fog after midnight. Lows from the mid-40s to lower 50s. West winds 5 to 15 miles per hour. For Sunday, partly cloudy in the morning, then becoming mostly sunny. Highs in the mid-60s at the coast to the lower 70s inland. West winds 5 to 10 miles per hour. And on Sunday night, mostly clear until midnight, then becoming partly cloudy. Lows from the upper 40s to mid-50s. Monday through Thursday, partly cloudy. Highs 60s and 70s. Lows from the upper 40s to mid-50s. High temperatures today and lows tonight for the selected cities: Santa Cruz, 70 and 58, Monterey, 65 and 59, Salinas, 64 and 58, Hollister, 70 and 56, King City, 74 and 54. The weather overview for the Bay Area and Central Coast: gusty onshore winds through Saturday with east-west mountain passes as high as 50 plus miles per hour. Winds increase for the waters this weekend, with marine impacts through early next week, and upper trough brings cooler temperatures, moisture, and a deeper marine layer with AM drizzle Saturday. Beach hazards return Saturday morning through Wednesday morning for south and southwest facing beaches along the Pacific coast. The extended forecast for the Bay Area and Central Coast: Sunday and Sunday night, mostly clear. High 60 to 80. Lows 50 to 60. Monday and Monday night, mostly clear. Patchy fog after midnight. High 60 to 85. Lows 50 to 55. Tuesday and Tuesday night, mostly clear. Patchy fog after midnight. High 60 to 85. Lows 50 to 55. Wednesday and Wednesday night, partly cloudy. High 60 to 80. Lows 50 to 55. Thursday, mostly sunny. Highs 55 to 80. Sunrise, sunset, and tidal information for the San Francisco Bay Area for Friday, June 26th. The sunset tonight, 8:35 p.m. The sunrise tomorrow, 5:50 a.m. The sunset tomorrow, 8:35 p.m. Tidal data at the Golden Gate for the afternoon and evening hours today and the morning hours of tomorrow. Low tide, 3:32 p.m. at 3.15 feet. High tide, 9:41 p.m. at 6.6 feet. Low tide, 4:57 a.m. at -0.40 feet. Here are the buoy observations for 1 p.m. Pacific Daylight Time. An offshore buoy 6, winds northwest at 14 knots, pressure 1,022.0 millibars. An offshore buoy 59, winds northwest at 12 knots, water temperature 62, pressure 1,018.6 millibars. At buoy 14 near Point Arena, winds west at 2 knots, water temperature 55, pressure 1,015.3 millibars.
at Buoy 13 near Bodega Bay, windswept.

pressed at 14 knots, pressure 1,014.5 millibars. At Point Reyes Wave Rider Buoy water temperature 56, seas 5 feet, every 15 seconds. At San Francisco Bar Buoy water temperature 61, seas 4 feet, every 15 seconds. At San Francisco Bay, winds west 12 knots, water temperature 57, pressure 1,015.2 millibars, seas 4 feet, every 7 seconds. At Half Moon Bay Buoy, winds west 10 knots, water temperature 61, pressure 1,015.6 millibars, seas 4 feet, every 7 seconds. At Monterey Buoy, winds northwest at 10 knots, pressure 1,016.0 millibars. At Point Sur, Wave Rider Buoy water temperature 56, seas 6 feet, every 7 seconds. At Cape San Martin Buoy winds northwest at 12 knots, water temperature 59, pressure 1,016.3 millibars. Synopsis for the Central California coast and bays including the Monterey Bay, Greater Farallones, and Cordell Bank National Marine Sanctuaries, winds have reduced in the outer waters, but continue to be breezy to gusty along the immediate coast. Winds across the waters will reduce through the day but begin to strengthen again Saturday afternoon. These strong winds and rough seas will result in hazardous conditions for small craft across the waters at times well into the work week. Expect gale force gusts to develop in the northern outer waters and along coastal jet regions over the weekend as well. Long period southwest swell will persist through the extended forecast. The marine forecast for San Pablo Bay, Suisun Bay, the West Delta, and the San Francisco Bay north of the Bay Bridge. Small craft advisory in effect through late Saturday night. For today, west wind 15 to 20 knots. For tonight, west wind 15 to 20 knots. For Saturday, west wind 15 to 20 knots. The marine forecast for Monterey Bay. Small craft advisory in effect through late tonight. Small craft advisory in effect from Saturday morning through late Saturday night. For today, northwest wind 5 to 10 knots, becoming west 15 to 20 knots. Seas 3 to 4 feet. Wave detail, northwest 3 feet at 8 seconds. A slight chance of drizzle early this morning. For tonight, west wind 15 to 20 knots, easing to 10 to 15 knots after midnight. Seas 3 to 4 feet. Wave detail, northwest 4 feet at 6 seconds. A slight chance of very light drizzle after midnight. For Saturday, northwest wind 15 to 20 knots, becoming west 20 to 25 knots in the afternoon. Seas 3 to 4 feet. Wave detail, northwest 4 feet at 6 seconds. A slight chance of very light drizzle in the morning. The coastal waters forecast from Pigeon Point to Point Pinos out to 10 nautical miles. Small craft advisory in effect from Saturday morning through late Saturday night. For today, northwest wind 10 to 15 knots. Seas 4 to 5 feet. Wave detail, northwest 4 feet at 8 seconds and south 2 feet at 15 seconds. For tonight, northwest wind 10 to 15 knots. Seas 3 to 4 feet. Wave detail, northwest 4 feet at 6 seconds and south 2 feet at 15 seconds. A slight chance of rain and drizzle after midnight. For Saturday, northwest wind 15 to 20 knots. Seas 3 to 5 feet. Wave detail, northwest 4 feet at 7 seconds. The area forecast for the peninsula, North Bay, and East Bay. Beach hazards statement in effect from late tonight through late Tuesday night. For the rest of today, partly cloudy. Highs in the lower 60s at the coast to the lower 70s inland. West winds 10 to 20 miles per hour. For tonight, mostly cloudy. A slight chance of drizzle. Lows in the 50s. West winds 10 to 20 miles per hour. And on Saturday, partly cloudy in the morning, then becoming mostly sunny. A slight chance of drizzle in the morning. Highs around 60 at the coast to the upper 60s inland. West winds 10 to 20 miles per hour. For the Saturday night, mostly clear.
lows from the upper 40s to mid 50s. West winds 10 to 20 miles per hour, becoming 5 to 10 miles per hour after midnight. For Sunday, mostly sunny in the morning, then becoming sunny. Highs in the mid-60s at the coast to the upper 70s inland. Northwest winds 5 to 10 miles per hour. And on Sunday night, mostly clear. Lows from the 40s to upper 50s. Monday and Monday night, mostly clear. Highs from the upper 60s to lower 80s. Lows from the upper 40s to mid-50s for the Tuesday. Partly cloudy in the morning, then becoming mostly sunny. Highs from the mid-60s to upper 70s for Tuesday night, clear until midnight, then becoming partly cloudy. Lows from the upper 40s to mid-50s Wednesday through Thursday, partly cloudy, breezy. Highs from the lower 60s to mid-70s, lows from the upper 40s to mid-50s, high temperatures today and lows tonight for the selected cities, San Francisco, 63 and 57, San Francisco Airport, 66 and 58, Redwood City, 70 and 59, Oakland, 66 and 58, Fremont, 69 and 59, Concord, 74 and 58, Livermore, 71 and 56, San Rafael, 73 and 59, Santa Rosa, 77 and 54, Napa, 72 and 55, Fairfield, 76 and 58. These are the 1 p.m. Pacific Daylight Time observations for the San Francisco and Monterey Bay areas on Friday, June 26th. At San Francisco Airport, it was mostly sunny, temperature 68, dew point 57, relative humidity 68%, west wind at 21 miles an hour, gusting to 29, pressure 29.97 inches and steady. At Oakland Airport, it was partly sunny, temperature 65, dew point 57, relative humidity 75%, southwest wind at 14 miles an hour, pressure 29.99 inches and rising. At San Jose Airport, it was partly sunny, temperature 70, dew point 56, relative humidity 61%, calm, pressure 29.97 inches and steady. At Santa Rosa, it was mostly sunny, temperature 78, south wind at 13, pressure 29.88 and falling. At Concord, it was mostly sunny, temperature 73, west wind at 8. At Livermore, it was cloudy, temperature 67, west wind at 14. At Monterey, it was mostly sunny, temperature 67, west wind at 12, pressure 30.01 and steady. At Salinas, it was mostly sunny, temperature 69, dew point 54, relative humidity 58%, west wind at 14. Here are some observations around California and western Nevada. At Sacramento, it was sunny, with a temperature of 77. It was mostly sunny, with a temperature of 70 at Los Angeles, 71 at San Diego, and 72 at Mammoth Lakes. It was partly sunny, with a temperature of 73 at Reno, 60 at South Lake Tahoe, and 62 at Blue Canyon. At Truckee, it was cloudy, with a temperature of 61. These are the 1 p.m. Pacific Daylight Time observations for the San Francisco and Monterey Bay areas on Friday, June 26th. At San Francisco Airport, it was mostly sunny, temperature 68, dew point 57, relative humidity 68%, west wind at 21 miles an hour, gusting to 29, pressure 29.97 inches and steady. At Oakland Airport, it was partly sunny, temperature 65, dew point 57, relative humidity 75%, southwest wind at 14 miles an hour, pressure 29.99 inches and rising. At San Jose Airport, it was partly sunny, temperature 70, dew point 56, relative humidity 61%, calm, pressure 29.97 inches and steady. At Santa Rosa, it was mostly sunny, temperature 78, south wind at 13, pressure 29.88 and falling. At Concord, it was mostly sunny, temperature 73, west wind at 8. At Livermore, it was cloudy, temperature 67, west wind at 14. At Monterey, it was mostly sunny, temperature 67,
West wind.

at 12, pressure 30.01 and steady. At Salinas, it was mostly sunny, temperature 69, dew point 54, relative humidity 58%, west wind at 14. Here are some observations around California and western Nevada. At Sacramento, it was sunny, with a temperature of 77. It was mostly sunny, with a temperature of 70 at Los Angeles, 71 at San Diego, and 72 at Mammoth Lakes. It was partly sunny, with a temperature of 73 at Reno, 60 at South Lake Tahoe, and 62 at Blue Canyon. At Truckee, it was cloudy, with a temperature of 61. Local temperature reports around San Francisco Bay for 1 p.m. Downtown San Francisco was 62 degrees. Oakland Museum was 65 degrees. Redwood City was 68 degrees. San Rafael was 70 degrees. The following is an important beach hazard message from the National Weather Service. Issued at 01:06 a.m. Pacific Daylight Time. Beach hazards statement in effect from late tonight through late Tuesday night. What? An increased risk of sneaker waves and strong rip currents expected. Where? Pacific Coast beaches. When? From Saturday morning through late Tuesday night. Impacts, dangerous swimming and surfing conditions and localized beach erosion can be expected. Sneaker waves can sweep across the shoreline without warning, pulling people into the sea from rocks, jetties and beaches. Stay off of jetties, piers, rocks, and other waterside infrastructure. Remain out of the water to avoid hazardous surf and never turn your back on the ocean. Monitor local weather, surf and tide forecasts at www.weather.gov/mtr. The area forecast for the South Bay, including the San Jose metro area and the Santa Clara Valley. For the rest of today, mostly sunny. Highs in the upper 60s by the bay, upper 60s to mid 70s inland. Northwest winds 5 to 15 miles per hour. For tonight, partly cloudy until midnight, then becoming mostly cloudy. A slight chance of drizzle. Lows from the mid-50s to lower 60s. Northwest winds 5 to 15 miles per hour. And on Saturday? Mostly cloudy in the morning, then becoming partly cloudy. A slight chance of drizzle in the morning. Highs from the 60s to lower 70s. Northwest winds 5 to 15 miles per hour. For the Saturday night, mostly clear until midnight, then becoming partly cloudy. Lows from the upper 40s to mid 50s. West winds 5 to 10 miles per hour. For Sunday, partly cloudy in the morning, then becoming sunny. Highs in the lower 70s by the bay to the 70s inland. Light winds, becoming northwest 5 to 10 miles per hour in the afternoon. And on Sunday night, mostly clear. Lows from the lower to mid 50s. Monday through Tuesday night, mostly clear. Highs from the lower 70s to mid 80s. Lows from the lower to mid 50s. Wednesday, partly cloudy in the morning, then becoming mostly sunny. Highs from the mid 60s to upper 70s. Wednesday night, mostly clear until midnight, then becoming partly cloudy. Lows from the upper 40s to mid 50s. Thursday, partly cloudy in the morning, then becoming mostly sunny. Highs from the 60s to upper 70s. High temperatures today and lows tonight for the selected cities: San Jose, 70 and 59, Mountain View, 67 and 59, Morgan Hill, 76 and 56. The area forecast for the Monterey Bay and Salinas Valley. Beach hazards statement in effect from late tonight through late Tuesday night. For the rest of today, partly cloudy early in the afternoon, then becoming mostly sunny. Highs in the mid-60s at the coast to the mid-70s inland. West winds 5 to 10 miles per hour, increasing to 10 to 20 miles per hour in the afternoon. For tonight, partly cloudy until midnight, then becoming mostly cloudy. A slight chance of drizzle. Lows from the 50s to lower 60s. West winds 10 to 20 miles per hour, becoming 5

10 miles per hour after midnight. And on Saturday, mostly cloudy in the morning, then becoming partly cloudy. A slight chance of drizzle in the morning. Highs in the lower 60s at the coast, around 70 inland. West winds 5 to 15 miles per hour, increasing to 15 to 20 miles per hour in the afternoon. For the Saturday night, mostly clear until midnight, then becoming partly cloudy. Areas of fog after midnight. Lows from the mid-40s to lower 50s. West winds 5 to 15 miles per hour. For Sunday, partly cloudy in the morning, then becoming mostly sunny. Highs in the mid-60s at the coast to the lower 70s inland. West winds 5 to 10 miles per hour. And on Sunday night, mostly clear until midnight, then becoming partly cloudy. Lows from the upper 40s to mid-50s. Monday through Thursday, partly cloudy. Highs 60s and 70s. Lows from the upper 40s to mid-50s. High temperatures today and lows tonight for the selected cities: Santa Cruz, 70 and 58, Monterey, 65 and 59, Salinas, 64 and 58, Hollister, 70 and 56, King City, 74 and 54. The weather overview for the Bay Area and Central Coast: gusty onshore winds through Saturday with east-west mountain passes as high as 50 plus miles per hour. Winds increase for the waters this weekend, with marine impacts through early next week, and upper trough brings cooler temperatures, moisture, and a deeper marine layer with AM drizzle Saturday. Beach hazards return Saturday morning through Wednesday morning for south and southwest facing beaches along the Pacific coast. The extended forecast for the Bay Area and Central Coast: Sunday and Sunday night, mostly clear. High 60 to 80. Lows 50 to 60. Monday and Monday night, mostly clear. Patchy fog after midnight. High 60 to 85. Lows 50 to 55. Tuesday and Tuesday night, mostly clear. Patchy fog after midnight. High 60 to 85. Lows 50 to 55. Wednesday and Wednesday night, partly cloudy. High 60 to 80. Lows 50 to 55. Thursday, mostly sunny. Highs 55 to 80. Sunrise, sunset, and tidal information for the San Francisco Bay Area for Friday, June 26th. The sunset tonight, 8:35 p.m. The sunrise tomorrow, 5:50 a.m. The sunset tomorrow, 8:35 p.m. Tidal data at the Golden Gate for the afternoon and evening hours today and the morning hours of tomorrow. Low tide, 3:32 p.m. at 3.15 feet. High tide, 9:41 p.m. at 6.6 feet. Low tide, 4:57 a.m. at -0.40 feet. Here are the buoy observations for 1 p.m. Pacific Daylight Time. An offshore buoy 6, winds northwest at 14 knots, pressure 1,022.0 millibars. An offshore buoy 59, winds northwest 12 knots, water temperature 62, pressure 1,018.6 millibars, seas 3 feet, every 15 seconds. At Point Arena buoy, winds west 2 knots, water temperature 55, pressure 1,015.4 millibars, seas 3 feet, every 15 seconds. At buoy 13 near Bodega Bay, winds west at 14 knots, pressure 1,014.5 millibars. At Point Reyes Wave Rider buoy, water temperature 56, seas 4 feet, every 15 seconds. At San Francisco Bar buoy, water temperature 61, seas 4 feet, every 15 seconds. At San Francisco buoy, winds west 12 knots, water temperature 57, pressure 1,015.2 millibars, seas 4 feet, every 7 seconds. At Half Moon Bay buoy, winds west 10 knots, water temperature 61, pressure 1,015.6 millibars, seas 4 feet, every 7 seconds. At Monterey buoy, winds northwest at 10 knots, pressure 1,016.0 millibars. At Point Sur, Wave Rider buoy, water temperature 56, seas 6 feet, every 7 seconds. At K.

moderate southwest swell will persist through the extended forecast. The marine forecast for San Pablo Bay, Suisun Bay, the West Delta, and the San Francisco Bay north of the Bay Bridge. Small craft advisory in effect through late Saturday night. For today, west wind 15 to 20 knots. For tonight, west wind 15 to 20 knots. For Saturday, west wind 15 to 20 knots. The marine forecast for Monterey Bay. Small craft advisory in effect through late tonight. Small craft advisory in effect from Saturday morning through late Saturday night. For today, northwest wind 5 to 10 knots, becoming west 15 to 20 knots. Seas 3 to 4 feet. Wave detail, northwest 3 feet at 8 seconds. A slight chance of drizzle early this morning. For tonight, west wind 15 to 20 knots, easing to 10 to 15 knots after midnight. Seas 3 to 4 feet. Wave detail, northwest 4 feet at 6 seconds. A slight chance of very light drizzle after midnight. For Saturday, northwest wind 15 to 20 knots, becoming west 20 to 25 knots in the afternoon. Seas 3 to 4 feet. Wave detail, northwest 4 feet at 6 seconds. A slight chance of very light drizzle in the morning. The coastal waters forecast from Pigeon Point to Point Pinos out to 10 nautical miles. Small craft advisory in effect from Saturday morning through late Saturday night. For today, northwest wind 10 to 15 knots. Seas 4 to 5 feet. Wave detail, northwest 4 feet at 8 seconds and south 2 feet at 15 seconds. For tonight, northwest wind 10 to 15 knots. Seas 3 to 4 feet. Wave detail, northwest 4 feet at 6 seconds and south 2 feet at 15 seconds. A slight chance of rain and drizzle after midnight. For Saturday, northwest wind 15 to 20 knots. Seas 3 to 5 feet. Wave detail, northwest 4 feet at 7 seconds. 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This broadcast originates from the National Weather Service office located in Monterey, California, and serves the South Bay and Monterey Bay Area, including the cities of San Jose, Monterey, Salinas, and Santa Cruz. The area forecast for the Peninsula, North Bay, and East Bay. Beach hazards statement in effect from late tonight through late Tuesday night. For the rest of today, partly cloudy. Highs in the lower 60s at the coast to the lower 70s inland. West winds 10 to 20 miles per hour. For tonight, mostly cloudy. A slight chance of drizzle. Lows in the 50s. West winds 10 to 20 miles per hour. And on Saturday, partly cloudy in the morning, then becoming mostly sunny. A slight chance of drizzle in the morning. Highs around 60 at the coast to the upper 60s inland. West winds 10 to 20 miles per hour. For the Saturday night, mostly clear. Lows from the upper 40s to mid 50s. West winds 10 to 20 miles per hour, becoming 5 to 10 miles per hour after midnight. For Sunday, mostly sunny in the morning, then becoming sunny. Highs in the mid-60s at the coast to the upper 70s inland. Northwest winds 5 to 10 miles per hour. And on Sunday night, mostly clear. Lows from the 40s to upper 50s. Monday and Monday night, mostly clear. Highs from the upper 60s to lower 80s. Lows from the upper 40s to mid-50s for the Tuesday. Partly cloudy in the morning, then becoming mostly sunny. Highs from the mid-60s to upper 70s for Tuesday night, clear until midnight, then becoming partly cloudy. Lows from the upper 40s to mid-50s Wednesday through Thursday. Partly cloudy. Breezy. Highs from the lower 60s to mid-70s. Lows from the upper 40s to mid-50s. High temperatures today and lows tonight for the selected cities. San Francisco, 63 and 57. San Francisco Airport, 66 and 58. Redwood City, 70 and 59. Oakland, 66 and 58. Fremont,

69 and 59, Concord, 74 and 58, Livermore, 71 and 56, San Rafael, 73 and 59, Santa Rosa, 77 and 54, Napa, 72 and 55, Fairfield, 76 and 58. These are the 1 p.m. Pacific Daylight Time observations for the San Francisco and Monterey Bay areas on Friday, June 26th. At San Francisco Airport, it was mostly sunny, temperature 68, dew point 57, relative humidity 68%, west wind at 21 miles an hour, gusting to 29, pressure 29.97 inches and steady. At Oakland Airport, it was partly sunny, temperature 65, dew point 57, relative humidity 75%, southwest wind at 14 miles an hour, pressure 29.99 inches and rising. At San Jose Airport, it was partly sunny, temperature 70, dew point 56, relative humidity 61%, calm, pressure 29.97 inches and steady. At Santa Rosa, it was mostly sunny, temperature 78, south wind at 13, pressure 29.88 and falling. At Concord, it was mostly sunny, temperature 73, west wind at 8. At Livermore, it was cloudy, temperature 67, west wind at 14. At Monterey, it was mostly sunny, temperature 67, west wind at 12, pressure 30.01 and steady. At Salinas, it was mostly sunny, temperature 69, dew point 54, relative humidity 58%, west wind at 14. Here are some observations around California and western Nevada. At Sacramento, it was sunny, with a temperature of 77. It was mostly sunny, with a temperature of 70 at Los Angeles, 71 at San Diego, and 72 at Mammoth Lakes. It was partly sunny, with a temperature of 73 at Reno, 60 at South Lake Tahoe, and 62 at Blue Canyon. At Truckee, it was cloudy, with a temperature of 61. Local temperature reports around San Francisco Bay for 1 p.m. Downtown San Francisco was 62 degrees. Oakland Museum was 65 degrees. Redwood City was 68 degrees. San Rafael was 70 degrees. The following is an important beach hazard message from the National Weather Service. Issued at 01:06 a.m. Pacific Daylight Time. Beach hazards statement in effect from late tonight through late Tuesday night. What? An increased risk of sneaker waves and strong rip currents expected. Where? Pacific Coast beaches. When? From Saturday morning through late Tuesday night. Impacts, dangerous swimming and surfing conditions and localized beach erosion can be expected. Sneaker waves can sweep across the shoreline without warning, pulling people into the sea from rocks, jetties and beaches. Stay off of jetties, piers, rocks, and other waterside infrastructure. Remain out of the water to avoid hazardous surf and never turn your back on the ocean. Monitor local weather, surf and tide forecast at www.weather.gov/mtr. The area forecast for the South Bay, including the San Jose metro area and the Santa Clara Valley. For the rest of today, mostly sunny. Highs in the upper 60s by the bay, upper 60s to mid 70s inland. Northwest winds 5 to 15 miles per hour. For tonight, partly cloudy until midnight, then becoming mostly cloudy. A slight chance of drizzle. Lows from the mid-50s to lower 60s. Northwest winds 5 to 15 miles per hour. And on Saturday, mostly cloudy in the morning, then becoming partly cloudy. A slight chance of drizzle in the morning. Highs from the 60s to lower 70s. Northwest winds 5 to 15 miles per hour. For the Saturday night, mostly clear until midnight, then becoming partly cloudy. Lows from the upper 40s to mid 50s. West winds 5 to 10 miles per hour. For Sunday, partly cloudy in the morning, then becoming sunny. Highs in the lower 70s by the bay to the 70s inland. For Sunday,
partly cloudy in the morning, then becoming sunny. Highs in the lower 70s by the bay to the 70s inland. Light winds becoming northwest 5 to 10 miles per hour in the afternoon. And on Sunday night, mostly clear. Lows from the lower to mid 50s. Monday through Tuesday night, mostly clear. Highs from the lower 70s to mid 80s. Lows from the lower to mid 50s. Wednesday, partly cloudy in the morning, then becoming mostly sunny. Highs from the mid-60s to upper 70s. Wednesday night, mostly clear until midnight, then becoming partly cloudy. Lows from the upper 40s to mid-50s. Thursday, partly cloudy in the morning, then becoming mostly sunny. Highs from the 60s to upper 70s. High temperatures today and lows tonight for the selected cities: San Jose, 70 and 59, Mountain View, 67 and 59, Morgan Hill, 76 and 56. The area forecast for the Monterey Bay and Salinas Valley: beach hazards statement in effect from late tonight through late Tuesday night. For the rest of today, partly cloudy early in the afternoon, then becoming mostly sunny. Highs in the mid-60s at the coast to the mid-70s inland. West winds 5 to 10 miles per hour, increasing to 10 to 20 miles per hour in the afternoon. For tonight, partly cloudy until midnight, then becoming mostly cloudy. A slight chance of drizzle. Lows from the 50s to lower 60s. West winds 10 to 20 miles per hour, becoming 5 to 10 miles per hour after midnight. And on Saturday, mostly cloudy in the morning, then becoming partly cloudy. A slight chance of drizzle in the morning. Highs in the lower 60s at the coast to around 70 inland. West winds 5 to 15 miles per hour, increasing to 15 to 20 miles per hour in the afternoon. For the Saturday night, mostly clear until midnight, then becoming partly cloudy. Areas of fog after midnight. Lows from the mid-40s to lower 50s. West winds 5 to 15 miles per hour. For Sunday, partly cloudy in the morning, then becoming mostly sunny. Highs in the mid-60s at the coast to the lower 70s inland. West winds 5 to 10 miles per hour. And on Sunday night, mostly clear until midnight, then becoming partly cloudy. Lows from the upper 40s to mid-50s. Monday through Thursday, partly cloudy. Highs 60s and 70s. Lows from the upper 40s to mid-50s. High temperatures today and lows tonight for the selected cities: Santa Cruz, 70 and 58, Monterey, 65 and 59, Salinas, 64 and 58, Hollister, 70 and 56, King City, 74 and 54. The weather overview for the Bay Area and Central Coast: gusty onshore winds through Saturday with east-west mountain passes as high as 50 plus miles per hour. Winds increase for the waters this weekend, with marine impacts through early next week, and upper trough brings cooler temperatures, moisture, and a deeper marine layer with AM drizzle Saturday. Beach hazards return Saturday morning through Wednesday morning for south and southwest facing beaches along the Pacific coast. The extended forecast for the Bay Area and Central Coast: Sunday and Sunday night, mostly clear. High 60 to 80. Lows 50 to 60. Monday and Monday night, mostly clear. Patchy fog after midnight. High 60 to 85. Lows 50 to 55. Tuesday and Tuesday night, mostly clear. Patchy fog after midnight. High 60 to 85. Lows 50 to 55. Wednesday and Wednesday night, partly cloudy. High 60 to 80. Lows 50 to 55. Thursday, mostly sunny. Highs 55 to 80. Sunrise, sunset, and tidal information for the San Francisco Bay Area for Friday, June 26th. The sunset tonight, 8:35 p.m. The sunrise tomorrow, 5:50 a.m. The sunset tomorrow, 8:35 p.m. Tidal data at the Golden Gate for the afternoon and evening hours today and the morning hours of tomorrow. Low tide,
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4.15 feet. High tide, 9:41 p.m. at 6 feet. Low tide, 4:57 a.m. at -040 feet. Here are the buoy observations for 1 p.m. Pacific Daylight Time. At offshore buoy 6, winds northwest at 14 knots, pressure 1,022.0 millibars. At offshore buoy 59, winds northwest 12 knots, water temperature 62, pressure 1,018.6 millibars, seas 3 feet, every 15 seconds. At Point Arena buoy, winds west 2 knots, water temperature 55, pressure 1,015.4 millibars, seas 3 feet, every 15 seconds. At buoy 13 near Bodega Bay, winds west at 14 knots, pressure 1,014.5 millibars. At Point Reyes Wave Rider buoy, water temperature 56, seas 4 feet, every 15 seconds. At San Francisco Bar buoy, water temperature 61, seas 4 feet, every 15 seconds. At San Francisco buoy, winds west 12 knots, water temperature 57, pressure 1,015.2 millibars, seas 4 feet, every 7 seconds. At Half Moon Bay buoy, winds west 10 knots, water temperature 61, pressure 1,015.6 millibars, seas 4 feet, every 7 seconds. At Monterey buoy, winds northwest at 10 knots, pressure 1,016.0 millibars. At Point Sur, Wave Rider buoy, water temperature 56, seas 6 feet, every 7 seconds. At Cape San Martin buoy, winds northwest 10 knots, water temperature 59, pressure 1,016.3 millibars. Seas 6 feet, every 8 seconds. Synopsis for the Central California coast and bays, including the Monterey Bay, Greater Farallones, and Cordell Bank National Marine Sanctuaries. Winds have reduced in the outer waters, but continue to be breezy to gusty along the immediate coast. Winds across the waters will reduce through the day but begin to strengthen again Saturday afternoon. These strong winds and rough seas will result in hazardous conditions for small craft across the waters at times well into the work week. Expect gale force gusts to develop in the northern outer waters and along coastal jet regions over the weekend as well. Long period southwest swell will persist through the extended forecast. The marine forecast for San Pablo Bay, Suisun Bay, the West Delta, and the San Francisco Bay north of the Bay Bridge. Small craft advisory in effect through late Saturday night. For today, west wind 15 to 20 knots. For tonight, west wind 15 to 20 knots. For Saturday, west wind 15 to 20 knots. The marine forecast for Monterey Bay. Small craft advisory in effect through late tonight. Small craft advisory in effect from Saturday morning through late Saturday night. For today, northwest wind 5 to 10 knots, becoming west 15 to 20 knots. Seas 3 to 4 feet. Wave detail, northwest 3 feet at 8 seconds. A slight chance of drizzle early this morning. For tonight, west wind 15 to 20 knots, easing to 10 to 15 knots after midnight. Seas 3 to 4 feet. Wave detail, northwest 4 feet at 6 seconds. A slight chance of very light drizzle after midnight. For Saturday, northwest wind 15 to 20 knots, becoming west 20 to 25 knots in the afternoon. Seas 3 to 4 feet. Wave detail, northwest 4 feet at 6 seconds. A slight chance of very light drizzle in the morning. The coastal waters forecast from Pigeon Point to Point Pinos out to 10 nautical miles. Small craft advisory in effect from Saturday morning through late Saturday night. For today, northwest wind 10 to 15 knots. Seas 4 to 5 feet. Wave detail, northwest 4 feet at 8 seconds and south 2 feet at 15 seconds. For tonight, northwest wind 10 to 15 knots. Seas 3 to 4 feet. Wave detail, northwest 4 feet at 6 seconds and south 2 feet at 15 seconds. A slight chance of rain and drizzle after midnight. For Saturday, northwest wind 15 to 20 knots. Seas 3 to 5 feet. Wave detail, northwest 4 feet.

at 7 seconds. The area forecast for the peninsula, North Bay, and East Bay. Beach hazards statement in effect from late tonight through late Tuesday night. For the rest of today, partly cloudy. Highs in the lower 60s at the coast to the lower 70s inland. West winds 10 to 20 miles per hour. For tonight, mostly cloudy. A slight chance of drizzle. Lows in the 50s. West winds 10 to 20 miles per hour. And on Saturday, partly cloudy in the morning, then becoming mostly sunny. A slight chance of drizzle in the morning. Highs around 60 at the coast to the upper 60s inland. West winds 10 to 20 miles per hour. For the Saturday night, mostly clear. Lows from the upper 40s to mid 50s. West winds 10 to 20 miles per hour, becoming 5 to 10 miles per hour after midnight. For Sunday, mostly sunny in the morning, then becoming sunny. Highs in the mid 60s at the coast to the upper 70s inland. Northwest winds 5 to 10 miles per hour. And on Sunday night, mostly clear. Lows from the 40s to upper 50s. Monday and Monday night, mostly clear. Highs from the upper 60s to lower 80s. Lows from the upper 40s to mid 50s for the Tuesday. Partly cloudy in the morning, then becoming mostly sunny. Highs from the mid 60s to upper 70s for Tuesday night. Clear until midnight, then becoming partly cloudy. Lows from the upper 40s to mid 50s Wednesday through Thursday. Partly cloudy. Breezy. Highs from the lower 60s to mid 70s. Lows from the upper 40s to mid 50s. High temperatures today and lows tonight for the selected cities. San Francisco, 63 and 57. San Francisco Airport, 66 and 58. Redwood City, 70 and 59. Oakland, 66 and 58. Fremont, 69 and 59. Concord, 74 and 58. Livermore, 71 and 56. San Rafael, 73 and 59. Santa Rosa, 77 and 54. Napa, 72 and 55. Fairfield, 76 and 58. These are the 1 p.m. Pacific Daylight Time observations for the San Francisco and Monterey Bay areas on Friday, June 26th. At San Francisco Airport, it was mostly sunny, temperature 68, dew point 57, relative humidity 68%, west wind at 21 miles an hour, gusting to 29, pressure 29.97 inches and steady. At Oakland Airport, it was partly sunny, temperature 65, dew point 57, relative humidity 75%, southwest wind at 14 miles an hour, pressure 29.99 inches and rising. At San Jose Airport, it was partly sunny, temperature 70, dew point 56, relative humidity 61%, calm, pressure 29.97 inches and steady. At Santa Rosa, it was mostly sunny, temperature 78, south wind at 13, pressure 29.88 and falling. At Concord, it was mostly sunny, temperature 73, west wind at 8. At Livermore, it was cloudy, temperature 67, west wind at 14. At Monterey, it was mostly sunny, temperature 67, west wind at 12, pressure 30.01 and steady. At Salinas, it was mostly sunny, temperature 69, dew point 54, relative humidity 58%, west wind at 14. Here are some observations around California and western Nevada. At Sacramento, it was sunny, with a temperature of 77. It was mostly sunny, with a temperature of 70 at Los Angeles, 71 at San Diego, and 72 at Mammoth Lakes. It was partly sunny, with a temperature of 73 at Reno, 60 at South Lake Tahoe, and 62 at Blue Canyon. At Truckee, it was cloudy, with a temperature of 61. Local temperature reports around San Francisco Bay for 1 p.m. Downtown San Francisco was 62 degrees. Oakland Museum was 65 degrees. Redwood City was 68 degrees. San Rafael was 70 degrees. The following is an important beach hazard message from the National Weather Service.

at 01:06 a.m. Pacific Daylight Time. Beach hazards statement in effect from late tonight through late Tuesday night. What? An increased risk of sneaker waves and strong rip currents expected. Where? Pacific Coast beaches. When? From Saturday morning through late Tuesday night. Impacts, dangerous swimming and surfing conditions, and localized beach erosion can be expected. Sneaker waves can sweep across the shoreline without warning, pulling people into the sea from rocks, jetties, and beaches. Stay off of jetties, piers, rocks, and other waterside infrastructure. Remain out of the water to avoid hazardous surf and never turn your back on the ocean. Monitor local weather, surf, and tide forecast at www.weather.gov/mtr. The area forecast for the South Bay, including the San Jose metro area and the Santa Clara Valley. For the rest of today, mostly sunny. Highs in the upper 60s by the bay, upper 60s to mid 70s inland. Northwest winds 5 to 15 miles per hour. For tonight, partly cloudy until midnight, then becoming mostly cloudy. A slight chance of drizzle. Lows from the mid-50s to lower 60s. Northwest winds 5 to 15 miles per hour. And on Saturday, mostly cloudy in the morning, then becoming partly cloudy. A slight chance of drizzle in the morning. Highs from the 60s to lower 70s. Northwest winds 5 to 15 miles per hour. For the Saturday night, mostly clear until midnight, then becoming partly cloudy. Lows from the upper 40s to mid 50s. West winds 5 to 10 miles per hour. For Sunday, partly cloudy in the morning, then becoming sunny. Highs in the lower 70s by the bay to the 70s inland. Light winds, becoming northwest 5 to 10 miles per hour in the afternoon. And on Sunday night, mostly clear. Lows from the lower to mid 50s. Monday through Tuesday night, mostly clear. Highs from the lower 70s to mid 80s. Lows from the lower to mid 50s. Wednesday, partly cloudy in the morning, then becoming mostly sunny. Highs from the mid 60s to upper 70s. Wednesday night, mostly clear until midnight, then becoming partly cloudy. Lows from the upper 40s to mid 50s. Thursday, partly cloudy in the morning, then becoming mostly sunny. Highs from the 60s to upper 70s. High temperatures today and lows tonight for the selected cities: San Jose, 70 and 59, Mountain View, 67 and 59, Morgan Hill, 76 and 56. The area forecast for the Monterey Bay and Salinas Valley. Beach hazards statement in effect from late tonight through late Tuesday night. For the rest of today, partly cloudy early in the afternoon, then becoming mostly sunny. Highs in the mid-60s at the coast to the mid-70s inland. West winds 5 to 10 miles per hour, increasing to 10 to 20 miles per hour in the afternoon. For tonight, partly cloudy until midnight, then becoming mostly cloudy. A slight chance of drizzle. Lows from the 50s to lower 60s. West winds 10 to 20 miles per hour, becoming 5 to 10 miles per hour after midnight. And on Saturday, mostly cloudy in the morning, then becoming partly cloudy. A slight chance of drizzle in the morning. Highs in the lower 60s at the coast to around 70 inland. West winds 5 to 15 miles per hour, increasing to 15 to 20 miles per hour in the afternoon. For the Saturday night, mostly clear until midnight, then becoming partly cloudy. Areas of fog after midnight. Lows from the mid-40s to lower 50s. West winds 5 to 15 miles per hour. For Sunday, partly cloudy in the morning, then becoming mostly sunny. Highs in the mid-60s at the coast to the lower 70s inland. West winds 5 to 10 miles per hour. And on Sunday night, mostly clear until midnight, then becoming partly cloudy. Lows from the upper 40s to mid-50s. Monday through Thursday, partly cloudy. Highs 60s and 70s. Lows from the upper 40s to

mid-50s. High temperatures today and lows tonight for the selected cities, Santa Cruz, 70 and 58, Monterey, 65 and 59, Salinas, 64 and 58, Hollister, 70 and 56, King City, 74 and 54. The weather overview for the Bay Area and Central Coast, gusty onshore winds through Saturday with east-west mountain passes as high as 50 plus miles per hour. Winds increase for the waters this weekend, with marine impacts through early next week and upper trough brings cooler temperatures, moisture, and a deeper marine layer with AM drizzle Saturday. Beach hazards return Saturday morning through Wednesday morning for south and southwest facing beaches along the Pacific coast. The extended forecast for the Bay Area and Central Coast, Sunday and Sunday night, mostly clear. High 60 to 80. Lows 50 to 60. Monday and Monday night, mostly clear. Patchy fog after midnight. High 60 to 85. Lows 50 to 55. Tuesday and Tuesday night, mostly clear. Patchy fog after midnight. High 60 to 85. Lows 50 to 55. Wednesday and Wednesday night, partly cloudy. High 60 to 80. Lows 50 to 55. Thursday, mostly sunny. Highs 55 to 80. 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This broadcast originates from the National Weather Service office located in Monterey, California, and serves the South Bay and Monterey Bay Area, including the cities of San Jose, Monterey, Salinas, and Santa Cruz. Sunrise, sunset, and tidal information for the San Francisco Bay Area for Friday, June 26th. The sunset tonight, 8:35 p.m. The sunrise tomorrow, 5:50 a.m. The sunset tomorrow, 8:35 p.m. Tidal data hit the Golden Gate for the afternoon and evening hours today and the morning hours of tomorrow. Low tide, 3:32 p.m. at 3.15 feet. High tide, 9:41 p.m. at 6.6 feet. Low tide, 4:57 a.m. at -0.40 feet. Here are the buoy observations for 1 p.m. Pacific Daylight Time. An offshore buoy 6 winds northwest at 14 knots, pressure 1,022.0 millibars. An offshore buoy 59, winds northwest 12 knots, water temperature 62, pressure 1,018.6 millibars, seas 3 feet, every 15 seconds. At Point Arena buoy, winds west 2 knots, water temperature 55, pressure 1,015.4 millibars, seas 3 feet, every 15 seconds. At buoy 13 near Bodega Bay, winds west at 14 knots, pressure 1,014.5 millibars. At Point Reyes Wave Rider buoy, water temperature 56, seas 4 feet, every 15 seconds. At San Francisco Bar buoy, water temperature 61, seas 4 feet, every 15 seconds. At San Francisco buoy, winds west 12 knots, water temperature 57, pressure 1,015.2 millibars, seas 4 feet, every 7 seconds. At Half Moon Bay buoy, winds west 10 knots, water temperature 61, pressure 1,015.6 millibars, seas 4 feet, every 7 seconds. At Monterey buoy, winds northwest at 10 knots, pressure 1,016.0 millibars. At Point Sur, Wave Rider buoy, water temperature 56, seas 6 feet, every 7 seconds. At Cape San Martin buoy, winds northwest 10 knots, water temperature 59, pressure 1,016.3 millibars. Seas 6 feet, every 8 seconds. Synopsis for the Central California coast and bays, including the Monterey Bay, Greater Farallones, and Cordell Bank National Marine Sanctuaries. Winds continue to reduce through the night and into Saturday, but begin to strengthen again Saturday afternoon. These strong winds and rough seas will result in hazardous conditions for small craft across the waters at times well into the work week.
Expect gale force gusts to develop in the northern outer waters and along coastal jet regions over the weekend as well. Long period southwest swell will persist through the extended forecast. The marine forecast for San Pablo Bay, Suisun Bay, the West Delta, and the San Francisco Bay north of the Bay Bridge. Small craft advisory in effect through late Saturday night. For tonight, west wind 15 to 20 knots. For Saturday, west wind 15 to 20 knots. For Saturday night, southwest wind 10 to 15 knots, becoming west 5 to 10 knots after midnight. The marine forecast for Monterey Bay. Small craft advisory in effect through late tonight. Small craft advisory in effect from Saturday morning through late Saturday night. For tonight, west wind 15 to 20 knots, easing to 10 to 15 knots after midnight. Seas 3 to 4 feet. Wave detail, northwest 3 feet at 6 seconds. A slight chance of drizzle. For Saturday, northwest wind 15 to 20 knots, becoming west 20 to 25 knots in the afternoon. Seas 3 to 5 feet. Wave detail, northwest 4 feet at 6 seconds. A slight chance of drizzle in the morning. For Saturday night, northwest wind 15 to 20 knots with gusts up to 35 knots, easing to 5 to 10 knots after midnight. Seas 4 to 6 feet. Wave detail, northwest 5 feet at 7 seconds. The coastal waters forecast from Pigeon Point to Point Pinos out to 10 nautical miles. Small craft advisory in effect from Saturday morning through late Saturday night. For tonight, northwest wind 10 to 15 knots. Seas 3 to 4 feet. Wave detail, northwest 4 feet at 6 seconds and south 2 feet at 15 seconds. A slight chance of drizzle late this evening and overnight. For Saturday, northwest wind 15 to 20 knots. Seas 3 to 5 feet. Wave detail, northwest 5 feet at 7 seconds. For Saturday night, northwest wind 20 to 25 knots. Seas 6 to 7 feet, building to 7 to 10 feet after midnight. Wave detail, northwest 9 feet at 10 seconds. The area forecast for the peninsula, North Bay, and East Bay. Beach hazards statement in effect from late tonight through late Tuesday night. For the rest of today, partly cloudy. Highs in the lower 60s at the coast to the lower 70s inland. West winds 10 to 20 miles per hour. For tonight, mostly cloudy. A slight chance of drizzle. Lows in the 50s. West winds 10 to 20 miles per hour. And on Saturday, partly cloudy in the morning, then becoming mostly sunny. A slight chance of drizzle in the morning. Highs around 60 at the coast to the upper 60s inland. West winds 10 to 20 miles per hour. For the Saturday night, mostly clear. Lows from the upper 40s to mid 50s. West winds 10 to 20 miles per hour, becoming 5 to 10 miles per hour after midnight. For Sunday, mostly sunny in the morning, then becoming sunny. Highs in the mid-60s at the coast to the upper 70s inland. Northwest winds 5 to 10 miles per hour. And on Sunday night, mostly clear. Lows from the 40s to upper 50s. Monday and Monday night, mostly clear. Highs from the upper 60s to lower 80s. Lows from the upper 40s to mid-50s for the Tuesday. Partly cloudy in the morning, then becoming mostly sunny. Highs from the mid-60s to upper 70s for Tuesday night, clear until midnight, then becoming partly cloudy. Lows from the upper 40s to mid-50s Wednesday through Thursday, partly cloudy, breezy. Highs from the lower 60s to mid-70s, lows from the upper 40s to mid-50s, high temperatures today and lows tonight for the selected cities, San Francisco, 63 and 57, San Francisco Airport, 66 and 58, Redwood City, 70 and 59, Oakland, 66 and 58, Fremont, 69 and 59, Concord, 74 and 58, Livermore, 71 and 56, San Rafael, 73 and 59, Santa Rosa, 77 and 54, Napa, 72 and 55, Fairfield,
76 and 58. These are the 2 p.m. Pacific Daylight Time observations.

service for the San Francisco and Monterey Bay areas on Friday, June 26th. At San Francisco Airport, it was partly sunny, temperature 68, dew point 57, relative humidity 68%, west wind at 21 miles an hour, gusting to 32, pressure 29.97 inches and steady. At Oakland Airport, it was partly sunny, temperature 65, dew point 58, relative humidity 78%, west wind at 16 miles an hour, pressure 30.00 inches and rising. At San Jose Airport, it was mostly sunny, temperature 73, dew point 58, relative humidity 59%, northwest wind at 7 miles an hour, pressure 29.96 inches and falling. At Santa Rosa, it was mostly sunny, temperature 77, southwest wind at 13, pressure 29.88 and steady. At Concord, it was partly sunny, temperature 75, south wind at 15. At Livermore, it was partly sunny, temperature 70, west wind at 17, gusting to 23. At Monterey, it was mostly sunny, temperature 65, west wind at 10, pressure 30.01 and steady. At Salinas, it was partly sunny, temperature 68, dew point 55, relative humidity 63%, northwest wind at 14. Here are some observations around California and western Nevada. At Sacramento, it was sunny, with a temperature of 80. It was mostly sunny, with a temperature of 70 at Los Angeles, 73 at San Diego, 64 at Truckee, and 72 at Mammoth Lakes. At Reno, it was partly sunny, with a temperature of 75. It was cloudy, with a temperature of 62 at South Lake Tahoe, and 61 at Blue Canyon. Local temperature reports around San Francisco Bay for 1 p.m. Downtown San Francisco was 62 degrees. Oakland Museum was 65 degrees. Redwood City was 68 degrees. San Rafael was 70 degrees. The following is an important beach hazard message from the National Weather Service. Issued at 01:06 a.m. Pacific Daylight Time. Beach hazards statement in effect from late tonight through late Tuesday night. What? An increased risk of sneaker waves and strong rip currents expected. Where? Pacific Coast beaches. When? From Saturday morning through late Tuesday night. Impacts, dangerous swimming and surfing conditions and localized beach erosion can be expected. Sneaker waves can sweep across the shoreline without warning, pulling people into the sea from rocks, jetties and beaches. Stay off of jetties, piers, rocks, and other waterside infrastructure. Remain out of the water to avoid hazardous surf and never turn your back on the ocean. Monitor local weather, surf and tide forecast at www.weather.gov/mtr. The area forecast for the South Bay, including the San Jose metro area and the Santa Clara Valley. For the rest of today, mostly sunny. Highs in the upper 60s by the bay, upper 60s to mid 70s inland. Northwest winds 5 to 15 miles per hour. For tonight, partly cloudy until midnight, then becoming mostly cloudy. A slight chance of drizzle. Lows from the mid 50s to lower 60s. Northwest winds 5 to 15 miles per hour. And on Saturday, mostly cloudy in the morning, then becoming partly cloudy. A slight chance of drizzle in the morning. Highs from the 60s to lower 70s. Northwest winds 5 to 15 miles per hour. For the Saturday night, mostly clear until midnight, then becoming partly cloudy. Lows from the upper 40s to mid 50s. West winds 5 to 10 miles per hour. For Sunday, partly cloudy in the morning, then becoming sunny. Highs in the lower 70s by the bay to the 70s inland. Light winds, becoming northwest 5 to 10 miles per hour in the afternoon. And on Sunday night, mostly clear. Lows from the lower to mid 50s. Monday through Tuesday night, mostly clear. Highs from the lower 70s to mid 80s. Lows from the lower to mid 50s. Wednesday,

partly cloudy in the morning, then becoming mostly sunny. Highs from the mid-60s to upper 70s. Wednesday night, mostly clear until midnight, then becoming partly cloudy. Lows from the upper 40s to mid-50s. Thursday, partly cloudy in the morning, then becoming mostly sunny. Highs from the 60s to upper 70s. High temperatures today and lows tonight for the selected cities: San Jose, 70 and 59, Mountain View, 67 and 59, Morgan Hill, 76 and 56. The area forecast for the Monterey Bay and Salinas Valley: beach hazards statement in effect from late tonight through late Tuesday night. For the rest of today, partly cloudy early in the afternoon, then becoming mostly sunny. Highs in the mid-60s at the coast to the mid-70s inland. West winds 5 to 10 miles per hour, increasing to 10 to 20 miles per hour in the afternoon. For tonight, partly cloudy until midnight, then becoming mostly cloudy. A slight chance of drizzle. Lows from the 50s to lower 60s. West winds 10 to 20 miles per hour, becoming 5 to 10 miles per hour after midnight. And on Saturday, mostly cloudy in the morning, then becoming partly cloudy. A slight chance of drizzle in the morning. Highs in the lower 60s at the coast to around 70 inland. West winds 5 to 15 miles per hour, increasing to 15 to 20 miles per hour in the afternoon. For the Saturday night, mostly clear until midnight, then becoming partly cloudy. Areas of fog after midnight. Lows from the mid-40s to lower 50s. West winds 5 to 15 miles per hour. For Sunday, partly cloudy in the morning, then becoming mostly sunny. Highs in the mid-60s at the coast to the lower 70s inland. West winds 5 to 10 miles per hour. And on Sunday night, mostly clear until midnight, then becoming partly cloudy. Lows from the upper 40s to mid-50s. Monday through Thursday, partly cloudy. Highs 60s and 70s. Lows from the upper 40s to mid-50s. High temperatures today and lows tonight for the selected cities: Santa Cruz, 70 and 58, Monterey, 65 and 59, Salinas, 64 and 58, Hollister, 70 and 56, King City, 74 and 54. The weather overview for the Bay Area and Central Coast: gusty onshore winds through Saturday with east-west mountain passes as high as 50 plus miles per hour. Winds increase for the waters this weekend, with marine impacts through early next week, and upper trough brings cooler temperatures, moisture, and a deeper marine layer with AM drizzle Saturday. Beach hazards return Saturday morning through Wednesday morning for south and southwest facing beaches along the Pacific coast. The extended forecast for the Bay Area and Central Coast: Sunday and Sunday night, mostly clear. High 60 to 80. Lows 50 to 60. Monday and Monday night, mostly clear. Patchy fog after midnight. High 60 to 85. Lows 50 to 55. Tuesday and Tuesday night, mostly clear. Patchy fog after midnight. High 60 to 85. Lows 50 to 55. Wednesday and Wednesday night, partly cloudy. High 60 to 80. Lows 50 to 55. Thursday, mostly sunny. Highs 55 to 80. Sunrise, sunset, and tidal information for the San Francisco Bay Area for Friday, June 26th. The sunset tonight, 8:35 p.m. The sunrise tomorrow, 5:50 a.m. The sunset tomorrow, 8:35 p.m. Tidal data at the Golden Gate for the afternoon and evening hours today and the morning hours of tomorrow. Low tide, 3:32 p.m. at 3.15 feet. High tide, 9:41 p.m. at 6.6 feet. Low tide, 4:57 a.m. at -0.40 feet. Here are the buoy observations for 2 p.m. Pacific Daylight Time. An offshore buoy 6, winds northwest at 14 knots, pressure 1,022.5 millibars. An offshore buoy 59, winds northwest
18 knots, water temperature 62, pressure 1,018.9 millibars, seas 3 feet, every 15 seconds. Head point Arena buoy, winds west 2 knots, water temperature 55, pressure 1,015.4 millibars, seas 3 feet, every 15 seconds. Head buoy 13 near Bodega Bay, winds west at 16 knots, pressure 1,014.8 millibars, swell 4 feet, every 15 seconds. Head point Rays Wave Rider buoy, water temperature 56, seas 4 feet, every 15 seconds. At San Francisco Bar buoy, water temperature 61, seas 4 feet, every 15 seconds. At San Francisco buoy, winds west 12 knots, water temperature 57, pressure 1,015.4 millibars, seas 4 feet, every 16 seconds. At Half Moon Bay buoy, winds west 10 knots, water temperature 61, pressure 1,015.7 millibars, seas 4 feet, every 7 seconds. At Monterey Bay buoy, winds northwest 14 knots, water temperature 61, pressure 1,015.8 millibars, seas 5 feet, every 15 seconds. Head point Sir, Wave Rider buoy, water temperature 56, seas 6 feet, every 7 seconds. At Cape San Martin buoy, winds northwest 14 knots, water temperature 59, pressure 1,016.1 millibars. Seas 6 feet, every 8 seconds. Synopsis for the Central California coast and bays, including the Monterey Bay, Greater Farallones, and Cordell Bank National Marine Sanctuaries, winds continue to reduce through the night and into Saturday, but begin to strengthen again Saturday afternoon. These strong winds and rough seas will result in hazardous conditions for small craft across the waters at times well into the work week. Expect gale force gusts to develop in the northern outer waters and along coastal jet regions over the weekend as well. Long period southwest swell will persist through the extended forecast. The marine forecast for San Pablo Bay, Suisun Bay, the West Delta, and the San Francisco Bay north of the Bay Bridge. Small craft advisory in effect through late Saturday night. For tonight, west wind 15 to 20 knots. For Saturday, west wind 15 to 20 knots. For Saturday night, southwest wind 10 to 15 knots, becoming west 5 to 10 knots after midnight. The marine forecast for Monterey Bay. Small craft advisory in effect through late tonight. Small craft advisory in effect from Saturday morning through late Saturday night. For tonight, west wind 15 to 20 knots, easing to 10 to 15 knots after midnight. Seas 3 to 4 feet. Wave detail, northwest 3 feet at 6 seconds. A slight chance of drizzle. For Saturday, northwest wind 15 to 20 knots, becoming west 20 to 25 knots in the afternoon. Seas 3 to 5 feet. Wave detail, northwest 4 feet at 6 seconds. A slight chance of drizzle in the morning. For Saturday night, northwest wind 15 to 20 knots with gusts up to 35 knots, easing to 5 to 10 knots after midnight. Seas 4 to 6 feet. Wave detail, northwest 5 feet at 7 seconds. The coastal waters forecast from Pigeon Point to Point Pinos out to 10 nautical miles. Small craft advisory in effect from Saturday morning through late Saturday night. For tonight, northwest wind 10 to 15 knots. Seas 3 to 4 feet. Wave detail, northwest 4 feet at 6 seconds and south 2 feet at 15 seconds. A slight chance of drizzle late this evening and overnight. For Saturday, northwest wind 15 to 20 knots. Seas 3 to 5 feet. Wave detail, northwest 5 feet at 7 seconds. For Saturday night, northwest wind 20 to 25 knots. Seas 6 to 7 feet, building to 7 to 10 feet after midnight. Wave detail, northwest 9 feet at 10 seconds. The area forecast for the peninsula, North Bay, and East Bay. Beach hazards statement in effect from late tonight through late Tuesday night. For the rest of today, partly cloudy. Highs in the lower 60s at the coast to the lower 70s inland. West winds 10 to 20 miles per hour.

tonight, mostly cloudy. A slight chance of drizzle. Lows in the 50s. West winds 10 to 20 miles per hour. And on Saturday, partly cloudy in the morning, then becoming mostly sunny. A slight chance of drizzle in the morning. Highs around 60 at the coast to the upper 60s inland. West winds 10 to 20 miles per hour. For the Saturday night, mostly clear. Lows from the upper 40s to mid 50s. West winds 10 to 20 miles per hour, becoming 5 to 10 miles per hour after midnight. For Sunday, mostly sunny in the morning, then becoming sunny. Highs in the mid 60s at the coast to the upper 70s inland. Northwest winds 5 to 10 miles per hour. And on Sunday night, mostly clear. Lows from the 40s to upper 50s. Monday and Monday night, mostly clear. Highs from the upper 60s to lower 80s. Lows from the upper 40s to mid 50s for the Tuesday. Partly cloudy in the morning, then becoming mostly sunny. Highs from the mid 60s to upper 70s for Tuesday night. Clear until midnight, then becoming partly cloudy. Lows from the upper 40s to mid 50s Wednesday through Thursday. Partly cloudy. Breezy. Highs from the lower 60s to mid 70s. Lows from the upper 40s to mid 50s. High temperatures today and lows tonight for the selected cities. San Francisco, 63 and 57. San Francisco Airport, 66 and 58. Redwood City, 70 and 59. Oakland, 66 and 58. Fremont, 69 and 59. Concord, 74 and 58. Livermore, 71 and 56. San Rafael, 73 and 59. Santa Rosa, 77 and 54. Napa, 72 and 55. Fairfield, 76 and 58. These are the 2 p.m. Pacific Daylight Time observations for the San Francisco and Monterey Bay areas on Friday, June 26th. At San Francisco Airport, it was partly sunny, temperature 68, dew point 57, relative humidity 68%, west wind at 21 miles an hour, gusting to 32, pressure 29.97 inches and steady. At Oakland Airport, it was partly sunny, temperature 65, dew point 58, relative humidity 78%, west wind at 16 miles an hour, pressure 30.00 inches and rising. At San Jose Airport, it was mostly sunny, temperature 73, dew point 58, relative humidity 59%, northwest wind at 7 miles an hour, pressure 29.96 inches and falling. At Santa Rosa, it was mostly sunny, temperature 77, southwest wind at 13, pressure 29.88 and steady. At Concord, it was partly sunny, temperature 75, south wind at 15. At Livermore, it was partly sunny, temperature 70, west wind at 17, gusting to 23. At Monterey, it was mostly sunny, temperature 65, west wind at 10, pressure 30.01 and steady. At Salinas, it was partly sunny, temperature 68, dew point 55, relative humidity 63%, northwest wind at 14. Here are some observations around California and western Nevada. At Sacramento, it was sunny, with a temperature of 80. It was mostly sunny, with a temperature of 70 at Los Angeles, 73 at San Diego, 64 at Truckee, and 72 at Mammoth Lakes. At Reno, it was partly sunny, with a temperature of 75. It was cloudy, with a temperature of 62 at South Lake Tahoe, and 61 at Blue Canyon. Local temperature reports around San Francisco Bay for 2 p.m. Downtown San Francisco was 62 degrees. Oakland Museum was 65 degrees. Redwood City was 70 degrees. San Rafael was 73 degrees. The following is an important beach hazard message from the National Weather Service. Issued at 01:06 a.m. Pacific Daylight Time. Beach hazards statement in effect from late tonight through late Tuesday night. What? An increased risk of sneaker waves and strong rip currents expected. Where? Pacific Coast beaches. When? From Saturday morning through late Tuesday night.

today? Mostly sunny. Highs in the upper 60s by the bay. Upper 60s to mid 70s inland. Northwest winds 5 to 15 miles per hour. For tonight, partly cloudy until midnight, then becoming mostly cloudy. A slight chance of drizzle. Lows from the mid 50s to lower 60s. Northwest winds 5 to 15 miles per hour. And on Saturday, mostly cloudy in the morning, then becoming partly cloudy. A slight chance of drizzle in the morning. Highs from the 60s to lower 70s. Northwest winds 5 to 15 miles per hour. For the Saturday night, mostly clear until midnight, then becoming partly cloudy. Lows from the upper 40s to mid 50s. West winds 5 to 10 miles per hour. For Sunday, partly cloudy in the morning, then becoming sunny. Highs in the lower 70s by the bay to the 70s inland. Light winds, becoming northwest 5 to 10 miles per hour in the afternoon. And on Sunday night, mostly clear. Lows from the lower to mid 50s. Monday through Tuesday night, mostly clear. Highs from the lower 70s to mid 80s. Lows from the lower to mid 50s. Wednesday, partly cloudy in the morning, then becoming mostly sunny. Highs from the mid 60s to upper 70s. Wednesday night, mostly clear until midnight, then becoming partly cloudy. Lows from the upper 40s to mid 50s. Thursday, partly cloudy in the morning, then becoming mostly sunny. Highs from the 60s to upper 70s. High temperatures today and lows tonight for the selected cities: San Jose, 70 and 59, Mountain View, 67 and 59, Morgan Hill, 76 and 56. 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This broadcast originates from the National Weather Service office located in Monterey, California, and serves the South Bay and Monterey Bay Area, including the city of San Jose, Monterey, Salinas, and Santa Cruz. The area forecast for the Monterey Bay and Salinas Valley: beach hazards statement in effect from late tonight through late Tuesday night. For the rest of today, partly cloudy early in the afternoon, then becoming mostly sunny. Highs in the mid-60s at the coast to the mid-70s inland. West winds 5 to 10 miles per hour, increasing to 10 to 20 miles per hour in the afternoon. For tonight, partly cloudy until midnight, then becoming mostly cloudy. A slight chance of drizzle. Lows from the 50s to lower 60s. West winds 10 to 20 miles per hour, becoming 5 to 10 miles per hour after midnight. And on Saturday, mostly cloudy in the morning, then becoming partly cloudy. A slight chance of drizzle in the morning. Highs in the lower 60s at the coast to around 70 inland. West winds 5 to 15 miles per hour, increasing to 15 to 20 miles per hour in the afternoon. For the Saturday night, mostly clear until midnight, then becoming partly cloudy. Areas of fog after midnight. Lows from the mid-40s to lower 50s. West winds 5 to 15 miles per hour. For Sunday, partly cloudy in the morning, then becoming mostly sunny. Highs in the mid-60s at the coast to the lower 70s inland. West winds 5 to 10 miles per hour. And on Sunday night, mostly clear until midnight, then becoming partly cloudy. Lows from the upper 40s to mid 50s. Monday through Thursday, partly cloudy. Highs 60s and 70s. Lows from the upper 40s to mid 50s. High temperatures today and lows tonight for the selected cities: Santa Cruz, 70 and 58, Monterey, 65 and 59, Salinas, 64 and 58, Hollister, 70 and 56, King City, 74 and 54. The weather overview for the Bay Area and Central Coast: gusty onshore winds through Saturday with east-west mountain passes as high as 50 plus miles per hour. Winds increase for the waters this weekend, with marine impacts through early next week, and upper trough brings cooler temperatures.

deeper marine layer with AM drizzle. Saturday beach hazards return Saturday morning through Wednesday morning for south and southwest facing beaches along the Pacific coast. The extended forecast for the Bay Area and Central Coast, Sunday and Sunday night, mostly clear. High 60 to 80. Lows 50 to 60. Monday and Monday night, mostly clear. Patchy fog after midnight. High 60 to 85. Lows 50 to 55. Tuesday and Tuesday night, mostly clear. Patchy fog after midnight. High 60 to 85. Lows 50 to 55. Wednesday and Wednesday night, partly cloudy. High 60 to 80. Lows 50 to 55. Thursday, mostly sunny. Highs 55 to 80. Sunrise, sunset, and tidal information for the San Francisco Bay Area for Friday, June 26th. The sunset tonight, 8:35 p.m. The sunrise tomorrow, 5:50 a.m. The sunset tomorrow, 8:35 p.m. Tidal data at the Golden Gate for the afternoon and evening hours today and the morning hours of tomorrow. Low tide, 3:32 p.m. at 3.15 feet. High tide, 9:41 p.m. at 6.6 feet. Low tide, 4:57 a.m. at -0.40 feet. Here are the buoy observations for 2 p.m. Pacific Daylight Time. An offshore buoy 6 winds northwest at 14 knots, pressure 1,022.5 millibars. An offshore buoy 59, winds northwest 14 knots, water temperature 62, pressure 1,018.9 millibars, seas 3 feet, every 15 seconds. At Point Arena buoy, winds west 2 knots, water temperature 55, pressure 1,015.4 millibars, seas 3 feet, every 15 seconds. At buoy 13 near Bodega Bay, winds west at 16 knots, pressure 1,014.8 millibars, swell 4 feet, every 15 seconds. At Point Reyes Wave Rider buoy, water temperature 56, seas 4 feet, every 15 seconds. At San Francisco Bar buoy, water temperature 61, seas 4 feet, every 15 seconds. At San Francisco buoy, winds west 12 knots, water temperature 57, pressure 1,015.4 millibars, seas 4 feet, every 16 seconds. At Half Moon Bay buoy, winds west 10 knots, water temperature 61, pressure 1,015.7 millibars, seas 4 feet, every 7 seconds. At Monterey Bay buoy, winds northwest 14 knots, water temperature 61, pressure 1,015.8 millibars, seas 5 feet, every 15 seconds. At Point Sur, Wave Rider buoy, water temperature 56, seas 6 feet, every 7 seconds. At Cape San Martin buoy, winds northwest 14 knots, water temperature 59, pressure 1,016.1 millibars. Seas 6 feet, every 8 seconds. Synopsis for the Central California coast and bays, including the Monterey Bay, Greater Farallones, and Cordell Bank National Marine Sanctuaries, winds continue to reduce through the night and into Saturday, but begin to strengthen again Saturday afternoon. These strong winds and rough seas will result in hazardous conditions for small craft across the waters at times well into the work week. Expect gale force gusts to develop in the northern outer waters and along coastal jet regions over the weekend as well. Long period southwest swell will persist through the extended forecast. The marine forecast for San Pablo Bay, Suisun Bay, the West Delta, and the San Francisco Bay north of the Bay Bridge. Small craft advisory in effect through late Saturday night, for tonight cast for San Pablo Bay, Suisun Bay, the West Delta, and the San Francisco Bay north of the Bay Bridge. Small craft advisory in effect through late Saturday night, for tonight, west wind 15 to 20 knots. For Saturday, west wind 15 to 20 knots. For Saturday night, southwest wind 10 to 15 knots, becoming west 5 to 10 knots after midnight. The marine forecast for Monterey Bay. Small craft advisory in effect through late tonight. Small craft advisory in effect from Saturday.

Saturday morning through late Saturday night. For tonight, west wind 15 to 20 knots, easing to 10 to 15 knots after midnight. Seas 3 to 4 feet. Wave detail, northwest 3 feet at 6 seconds. A slight chance of drizzle. For Saturday, northwest wind 15 to 20 knots, becoming west 20 to 25 knots in the afternoon. Seas 3 to 5 feet. Wave detail, northwest 4 feet at 6 seconds. A slight chance of drizzle in the morning. For Saturday night, northwest wind 15 to 20 knots with gusts up to 35 knots, easing to 5 to 10 knots after midnight. Seas 4 to 6 feet. Wave detail, northwest 5 feet at 7 seconds. The coastal waters forecast from Pigeon Point to Point Pinos out to 10 nautical miles. Small craft advisory in effect from Saturday morning through late Saturday night. For tonight, northwest wind 10 to 15 knots. Seas 3 to 4 feet. Wave detail, northwest 4 feet at 6 seconds and south 2 feet at 15 seconds. A slight chance of drizzle late this evening and overnight. For Saturday, northwest wind 15 to 20 knots. Seas 3 to 5 feet. Wave detail, northwest 5 feet at 7 seconds. For Saturday night, northwest wind 20 to 25 knots. Seas 6 to 7 feet, building to 7 to 10 feet after midnight. Wave detail, northwest 9 feet at 10 seconds. The area forecast for the peninsula, North Bay, and East Bay. Beach hazards statement in effect from late tonight through late Tuesday night. For the rest of today, partly cloudy. Highs in the lower 60s at the coast to the lower 70s inland. West winds 10 to 20 miles per hour. For tonight, mostly cloudy. A slight chance of drizzle. Lows in the 50s. West winds 10 to 20 miles per hour. And on Saturday, partly cloudy in the morning, then becoming mostly sunny. A slight chance of drizzle in the morning. Highs around 60 at the coast to the upper 60s inland. West winds 10 to 20 miles per hour. For the Saturday night, mostly clear. Lows from the upper 40s to mid 50s. West winds 10 to 20 miles per hour, becoming 5 to 10 miles per hour after midnight. For Sunday, mostly sunny in the morning, then becoming sunny. Highs in the mid-60s at the coast to the upper 70s inland. Northwest winds 5 to 10 miles per hour. And on Sunday night, mostly clear. Lows from the 40s to upper 50s. Monday and Monday night, mostly clear. Highs from the upper 60s to lower 80s. Lows from the upper 40s to mid-50s for the Tuesday. Partly cloudy in the morning, then becoming mostly sunny. Highs from the mid-60s to upper 70s for Tuesday night, clear until midnight, then becoming partly cloudy. Lows from the upper 40s to mid-50s Wednesday through Thursday, partly cloudy, breezy. Highs from the lower 60s to mid-70s, lows from the upper 40s to mid-50s. High temperatures today and lows tonight for the selected cities: San Francisco, 63 and 57, San Francisco Airport, 66 and 58, Redwood City, 70 and 59, Oakland, 66 and 58, Fremont, 69 and 59, Concord, 74 and 58, Livermore, 71 and 56, San Rafael, 73 and 59, Santa Rosa, 77 and 54, Napa, 72 and 55, Fairfield, 76 and 58. These are the 2 p.m. Pacific Daylight Time observations for the San Francisco and Monterey Bay areas on Friday, June 26th. At San Francisco Airport, it was partly sunny, temperature 68, dew point 57, relative humidity 68%, west wind at 21 miles an hour, gusting to 32, pressure 29.97 inches and steady. At Oakland Airport, it was partly sunny, temperature 65, dew point 58, relative humidity 78%, west wind at 16 miles an hour, pressure 30.00 inches and rising. At San Jose Airport, it was mostly sunny, temperature 73, dew point 58, relative humidity.

69%. Northwest wind at 7 miles an hour. Pressure 29.96 inches and falling. At Santa Rosa, it was mostly sunny. Temperature 77. Southwest wind at 13. Pressure 29.88 and steady. At Concord, it was partly sunny. Temperature 75. South wind at 15. At Livermore, it was partly sunny. Temperature 70. West wind at 17. Gusting to 23. At Monterey, it was mostly sunny. Temperature 65. West wind at 10. Pressure 30.01 and steady. At Salinas, it was partly sunny. Temperature 68. Dew point 55. Relative humidity 63%. Northwest wind at 14. Here are some observations around California and western Nevada. At Sacramento, it was sunny, with a temperature of 80. It was mostly sunny, with a temperature of 70 at Los Angeles, 73 at San Diego, 64 at Truckee, and 72 at Mammoth Lakes. At Reno, it was partly sunny, with a temperature of 75. It was cloudy, with a temperature of 62 at South Lake Tahoe, and 61 at Blue Canyon. Local temperature reports around San Francisco Bay for 2 p.m. Downtown San Francisco was 62 degrees. Oakland Museum was 65 degrees. Redwood City was 70 degrees. San Rafael was 73 degrees. The following is an important beach hazard message from the National Weather Service. Issued at 01:06 a.m. Pacific Daylight Time. Beach hazards statement in effect from late tonight through late Tuesday night. What? An increased risk of sneaker waves and strong rip currents expected. Where? Pacific Coast beaches. When? From Saturday morning through late Tuesday night. Impacts, dangerous swimming and surfing conditions and localized beach erosion can be expected. Sneaker waves can sweep across the shoreline without warning, pulling people into the sea from rocks, jetties and beaches. Stay off of jetties, piers, rocks, and other waterside infrastructure. Remain out of the water to avoid hazardous surf and never turn your back on the ocean. Monitor local weather, surf and tide forecast at www.weather.gov/mtr. The area forecast for the South Bay, including the San Jose metro area and the Santa Clara Valley. For the rest of today, mostly sunny. Highs in the upper 60s by the bay, upper 60s to mid 70s inland. Northwest winds 5 to 15 miles per hour. For tonight, partly cloudy until midnight, then becoming mostly cloudy. A slight chance of drizzle. Lows from the mid 50s to lower 60s. Northwest winds 5 to 15 miles per hour. And on Saturday, mostly cloudy in the morning, then becoming partly cloudy. A slight chance of drizzle in the morning. Highs from the 60s to lower 70s. Northwest winds 5 to 15 miles per hour. For the Saturday night, mostly clear until midnight, then becoming partly cloudy. Lows from the upper 40s to mid 50s. West winds 5 to 10 miles per hour. For Sunday, partly cloudy in the morning, then becoming sunny. Highs in the lower 70s by the bay to the 70s inland. Light winds, becoming northwest 5 to 10 miles per hour in the afternoon. And on Sunday night, mostly clear. Lows from the lower to mid 50s. Monday through Tuesday night, mostly clear. Highs from the lower 70s to mid 80s. Lows from the lower to mid 50s. Wednesday, partly cloudy in the morning, then becoming mostly sunny. Highs from the mid 60s to upper 70s. Wednesday night, mostly clear until midnight, then becoming partly cloudy. Lows from the upper 40s to mid 50s. Thursday, partly cloudy in the morning, then becoming mostly sunny. Highs from the 60s to upper 70s. High temperatures today and lows tonight for the selected cities: San Jose, 70 and 59, Mountain View, 67 and 59, Morgan Hill, 76 and 56. The area forecast for the Monterey Bay and Salinas Valley,

Hazard statement in effect from late tonight through late Tuesday night. For the rest of today, partly cloudy early in the afternoon, then becoming mostly sunny. Highs in the mid-60s at the coast to the mid-70s inland. West winds 5 to 10 miles per hour, increasing to 10 to 20 miles per hour in the afternoon. For tonight, partly cloudy until midnight, then becoming mostly cloudy. A slight chance of drizzle. Lows from the 50s to lower 60s. West winds 10 to 20 miles per hour, becoming 5 to 10 miles per hour after midnight. And on Saturday, mostly cloudy in the morning, then becoming partly cloudy. A slight chance of drizzle in the morning. Highs in the lower 60s at the coast to around 70 inland. West winds 5 to 15 miles per hour, increasing to 15 to 20 miles per hour in the afternoon. For the Saturday night, mostly clear until midnight, then becoming partly cloudy. Areas of fog after midnight. Lows from the mid-40s to lower 50s. West winds 5 to 15 miles per hour. For Sunday, partly cloudy in the morning, then becoming mostly sunny. Highs in the mid-60s at the coast to the lower 70s inland. West winds 5 to 10 miles per hour. And on Sunday night, mostly clear until midnight, then becoming partly cloudy. Lows from the upper 40s to mid-50s. Monday through Thursday, partly cloudy. Highs 60s and 70s. Lows from the upper 40s to mid-50s. High temperatures today and lows tonight for the selected cities: Santa Cruz, 70 and 58, Monterey, 65 and 59, Salinas, 64 and 58, Hollister, 70 and 56, King City, 74 and 54. The weather overview for the Bay Area and Central Coast: gusty onshore winds through Saturday with east-west mountain passes as high as 50 plus miles per hour. Winds increase for the waters this weekend, with marine impacts through early next week, and upper trough brings cooler temperatures, moisture, and a deeper marine layer with AM drizzle Saturday. Beach hazards return Saturday morning through Wednesday morning for south and southwest facing beaches along the Pacific coast. The extended forecast for the Bay Area and Central Coast: Sunday and Sunday night, mostly clear. High 60 to 80. Lows 50 to 60. Monday and Monday night, mostly clear. Patchy fog after midnight. High 60 to 85. Lows 50 to 55. Tuesday and Tuesday night, mostly clear. Patchy fog after midnight. High 60 to 85. Lows 50 to 55. Wednesday and Wednesday night, partly cloudy. High 60 to 80. Lows 50 to 55. Thursday, mostly sunny. Highs 55 to 80. Sunrise, sunset, and tidal information for the San Francisco Bay Area for Friday, June 26th. The sunset tonight, 8:35 p.m. The sunrise tomorrow, 5:50 a.m. The sunset tomorrow, 8:35 p.m. Tidal data at the Golden Gate for the afternoon and evening hours today and the morning hours of tomorrow. Low tide, 3:32 p.m. at 3.15 feet. High tide, 9:41 p.m. at 6.6 feet. Low tide, 4:57 a.m. at -0.40 feet. Here are the buoy observations for 2 p.m. Pacific Daylight Time. An offshore buoy 6, winds northwest at 14 knots, pressure 1,022.5 millibars. An offshore buoy 59, winds northwest 14 knots, water temperature 62, pressure 1,018.9 millibars, seas 3 feet, every 15 seconds. At Point Arena buoy, winds west 2 knots, water temperature 55, pressure 1,015.4 millibars, seas 3 feet, every 15 seconds. At buoy 13 near Bodega Bay, winds west at 16 knots, pressure 1,014.8 millibars, swell 4 feet, every 15 seconds. At Point Reyes Wave Rider buoy, water temperature 56, seas 4 feet, every 15 seconds. At San Francisco Bar buoy, water temperature 61, seas 4 feet, every

18 seconds. At San Francisco Bay, winds west 12 knots, water temperature 57, pressure 1,015.4 millibars, seas 4 feet, every 16 seconds. At Half Moon Bay, buoy winds west 10 knots, water temperature 61, pressure 1,015.7 millibars, seas 4 feet, every 7 seconds. At Monterey Bay, buoy winds northwest 14 knots, water temperature 61, pressure 1,015.8 millibars, seas 5 feet, every 15 seconds. At Point Sur, wave rider buoy water temperature 56, seas 6 feet, every 7 seconds. At Cape San Martin buoy winds northwest 14 knots, water temperature 59, pressure 1,016.1 millibars. Seas 6 feet, every 8 seconds. Synopsis for the Central California coast and bays including the Monterey Bay, Greater Farallones, and Cordell Bank National Marine Sanctuaries, winds continue to reduce through the night and into Saturday, but begin to strengthen again Saturday afternoon. These strong winds and rough seas will result in hazardous conditions for small craft across the waters at times well into the work week. Expect gale force gusts to develop in the northern outer waters and along coastal jet regions over the weekend as well. Long period southwest swell will persist through the extended forecast. The marine forecast for San Pablo Bay, Suisun Bay, the West Delta, and the San Francisco Bay north of the Bay Bridge. Small craft advisory in effect through late Saturday night. For tonight, west wind 15 to 20 knots. For Saturday, west wind 15 to 20 knots. For Saturday night, southwest wind 10 to 15 knots, becoming west 5 to 10 knots after midnight. The marine forecast for Monterey Bay. Small craft advisory in effect through late tonight. Small craft advisory in effect from Saturday morning through late Saturday night. For tonight, west wind 15 to 20 knots, easing to 10 to 15 knots after midnight. Seas 3 to 4 feet. Wave detail, northwest 3 feet at 6 seconds. A slight chance of drizzle. For Saturday, northwest wind 15 to 20 knots, becoming west 20 to 25 knots in the afternoon. Seas 3 to 5 feet. Wave detail, northwest 4 feet at 6 seconds. A slight chance of drizzle in the morning. For Saturday night, northwest wind 15 to 20 knots with gusts up to 35 knots, easing to 5 to 10 knots after midnight. Seas 4 to 6 feet. Wave detail, northwest 5 feet at 7 seconds. The coastal waters forecast from Pigeon Point to Point Pinos out to 10 nautical miles. Small craft advisory in effect from Saturday morning through late Saturday night. For tonight, northwest wind 10 to 15 knots. Seas 3 to 4 feet. Wave detail, northwest 4 feet at 6 seconds and south 2 feet at 15 seconds. A slight chance of drizzle late this evening and overnight. For Saturday, northwest wind 15 to 20 knots. Seas 3 to 5 feet. Wave detail, northwest 5 feet at 7 seconds. For Saturday night, northwest wind 20 to 25 knots. Seas 6 to 7 feet, building to 7 to 10 feet after midnight. Wave detail, northwest 9 feet at 10 seconds. The area forecast for the peninsula, North Bay, and East Bay. Beach hazards statement in effect from late tonight through late Tuesday night. For the rest of today, partly cloudy. Highs in the lower 60s at the coast to the lower 70s inland. West winds 10 to 20 miles per hour. For tonight, mostly cloudy. A slight chance of drizzle. Lows in the 50s. West winds 10 to 20 miles per hour. And on Saturday, partly cloudy in the morning, then becoming mostly sunny. A slight chance of drizzle in the morning. Highs around 60 at the coast to the upper 60s inland. West winds 10 to 20 miles per hour. For the Saturday night, mostly clear. Lows from the upper 40s to mid 50s. West winds 10 to 20 miles per hour, becoming 5 to 10 miles per hour after midnight. For Sunday,

Sunny in the morning, then becoming sunny. Highs in the mid-60s at the coast to the upper 70s inland. Northwest winds 5 to 10 miles per hour. And on Sunday night, mostly clear. Lows from the 40s to upper 50s. Monday and Monday night, mostly clear. Highs from the upper 60s to lower 80s. Lows from the upper 40s to mid 50s for the Tuesday. Partly cloudy in the morning, then becoming mostly sunny. Highs from the mid-60s to upper 70s for Tuesday night, clear until midnight, then becoming partly cloudy. Lows from the upper 40s to mid-50s Wednesday through Thursday, partly cloudy, breezy. Highs from the lower 60s to mid-70s, lows from the upper 40s to mid-50s, high temperatures today and lows tonight for the selected cities, San Francisco, 63 and 57, San Francisco Airport, 66 and 58, Redwood City, 70 and 59, Oakland, 66 and 58, Fremont, 69 and 59, Concord, 74 and 58, Livermore, 71 and 56, San Rafael, 73 and 59, Santa Rosa, 77 and 54, Napa, 72 and 55, Fairfield, 76 and 58. 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This broadcast originates from the National Weather Service office located in Monterey, California, and serves the South Bay and Monterey Bay Area, including the city of San Jose, Monterey, Salinas, and Santa Cruz. These are the 2 p.m. Pacific Daylight Time observations for the San Francisco and Monterey Bay Areas on Friday, June 26th. At San Francisco Airport, it was partly sunny, temperature 68, dew point 57, relative humidity 68%, west wind at 21 miles an hour, gusting to 32, pressure 29.97 inches and steady. At Oakland Airport, it was partly sunny, temperature 65, dew point 58, relative humidity 78%, west wind at 16 miles an hour, pressure 30.00 inches and rising. At San Jose Airport, it was mostly sunny, temperature 73, dew point 58, relative humidity 59%, northwest wind at 7 miles an hour, pressure 29.96 inches and falling. At Santa Rosa, it was mostly sunny, temperature 77, southwest wind at 13, pressure 29.88 and steady. At Concord, it was partly sunny, temperature 75, south wind at 15. At Livermore, it was partly sunny, temperature 70, west wind at 17, gusting to 23. At Monterey, it was mostly sunny, temperature 65, west wind at 10, pressure 30.01 and steady. At Salinas, it was partly sunny, temperature 68, dew point 55, relative humidity 63%, northwest wind at 14. Here are some observations around California and western Nevada. At Sacramento, it was sunny, with a temperature of 80. It was mostly sunny, with a temperature of 70 at Los Angeles, 73 at San Diego, 64 at Truckee, and 72 at Mammoth Lakes. At Reno, it was partly sunny, with a temperature of 75. It was cloudy, with a temperature of 62 at South Lake Tahoe, and 61 at Blue Canyon. Local temperature reports around San Francisco Bay for 2 p.m. Downtown San Francisco was 62 degrees. Oakland Museum was 65 degrees. Redwood City was 70 degrees. San Rafael was 73 degrees. The following is an important beach hazard message from the National Weather Service. Issued at 01:06 a.m. Pacific Daylight Time. Beach hazards statement in effect from late tonight through late Tuesday night. What? An increased risk of sneaker waves and strong rip currents expected. Where? Pacific Coast beaches. When? From Saturday morning through late Tuesday night. Impacts, dangerous swimming and surfing conditions and localized beach erosion can be expected. Sneaker waves can sweep across the shoreline without warning, pulling people into the sea from rocks, jetties and beaches.
stay off of jetties, piers, rocks, and other waterside infrastructure. Remain out of the water to avoid hazardous surf and never turn your back on the ocean. Monitor local weather, surf and tide forecasts at www.weather.gov/mtr. The area forecast for the South Bay, including the San Jose metro area and the Santa Clara Valley. For the rest of today, mostly sunny. Highs in the upper 60s by the bay, upper 60s to mid 70s inland. Northwest winds 5 to 15 miles per hour. For tonight, partly cloudy until midnight, then becoming mostly cloudy. A slight chance of drizzle. Lows from the mid 50s to lower 60s. Northwest winds 5 to 15 miles per hour. And on Saturday, mostly cloudy in the morning, then becoming partly cloudy. A slight chance of drizzle in the morning. Highs from the 60s to lower 70s. Northwest winds 5 to 15 miles per hour. For the Saturday night, mostly clear until midnight, then becoming partly cloudy. Lows from the upper 40s to mid 50s. West winds 5 to 10 miles per hour. For Sunday, partly cloudy in the morning, then becoming sunny. Highs in the lower 70s by the bay to the 70s inland. Light winds, becoming northwest 5 to 10 miles per hour in the afternoon. And on Sunday night, mostly clear. Lows from the lower to mid 50s. Monday through Tuesday night, mostly clear. Highs from the lower 70s to mid 80s. Lows from the lower to mid 50s. Wednesday, partly cloudy in the morning, then becoming mostly sunny. Highs from the mid 60s to upper 70s. Wednesday night, mostly clear until midnight, then becoming partly cloudy. Lows from the upper 40s to mid 50s. Thursday, partly cloudy in the morning, then becoming mostly sunny. Highs from the 60s to upper 70s. High temperatures today and lows tonight for the selected cities: San Jose, 70 and 59, Mountain View, 67 and 59, Morgan Hill, 76 and 56. The area forecast for the Monterey Bay and Salinas Valley: beach hazards statement in effect from late tonight through late Tuesday night. For the rest of today, partly cloudy early in the afternoon, then becoming mostly sunny. Highs in the mid-60s at the coast to the mid-70s inland. West winds 5 to 10 miles per hour, increasing to 10 to 20 miles per hour in the afternoon. For tonight, partly cloudy until midnight, then becoming mostly cloudy. A slight chance of drizzle. Lows from the 50s to lower 60s. West winds 10 to 20 miles per hour, becoming 5 to 10 miles per hour after midnight. And on Saturday, mostly cloudy in the morning, then becoming partly cloudy. A slight chance of drizzle in the morning. Highs in the lower 60s at the coast around 70 inland. West winds 5 to 15 miles per hour, increasing to 15 to 20 miles per hour in the afternoon. For the Saturday night, mostly clear until midnight, then becoming partly cloudy. Areas of fog after midnight. Lows from the mid-40s to lower 50s. West winds 5 to 15 miles per hour. For Sunday, partly cloudy in the morning, then becoming mostly sunny. Highs in the mid-60s at the coast to the lower 70s inland. West winds 5 to 10 miles per hour. And on Sunday night, mostly clear until midnight, then becoming partly cloudy. Lows from the upper 40s to mid 50s. Monday through Thursday, partly cloudy. Highs 60s and 70s. Lows from the upper 40s to mid 50s. High temperatures today and lows tonight for the selected cities: Santa Cruz, 70 and 58, Monterey, 65 and 59, Salinas, 64 and 58, Hollister, 70 and 56, King City, 74 and 54. The area forecast for the Monterey Bay and Salinas Valley: beach hazards statement in effect from late tonight through late Tuesday night. For the rest of today, mostly sunny.
Highs in the mid-60s at the coast to the mid-70s inland.

to 20 miles per hour. For tonight, partly cloudy until midnight, then becoming mostly cloudy. A slight chance of drizzle. Lows from the 50s to lower 60s. West winds 10 to 20 miles per hour, becoming 5 to 10 miles per hour after midnight. And on Saturday, mostly cloudy in the morning, then becoming partly cloudy. A slight chance of drizzle in the morning. Highs in the lower 60s at the coast to around 70 inland. West winds 5 to 15 miles per hour, increasing to 15 to 20 miles per hour in the afternoon. For the Saturday night, mostly clear until midnight, then becoming partly cloudy. Areas of fog after midnight. Lows from the mid-40s to lower 50s. West winds 5 to 15 miles per hour. For Sunday, partly cloudy in the morning, then becoming mostly sunny. Highs in the mid-60s at the coast to the lower 70s inland. West winds 5 to 10 miles per hour. And on Sunday night, mostly clear until midnight, then becoming partly cloudy. Lows from the upper 40s to mid-50s. Monday through Tuesday night, partly cloudy. Highs from the mid-60s to upper 70s. Lows from the upper 40s to mid-50s. Wednesday, mostly cloudy in the morning, then becoming partly cloudy. Highs 60s and 70s. Wednesday night and Thursday, partly cloudy. Lows from the upper 40s to mid-50s. Highs from the lower 60s to mid-70s. High temperatures today and lows tonight for the selected cities: Santa Cruz, 70 and 58, Monterey, 65 and 59, Salinas, 64 and 58, Hollister, 70 and 56, King City, 74 and 54. The weather overview for the Bay Area and Central Coast: gusty onshore winds through Saturday with east-west mountain passes as high as 50 plus miles per hour. Winds increase for the waters this weekend, with marine impact. The following is an important beach hazard message from the National Weather Service. Issued at 03:05 p.m. Pacific Daylight Time. Beach hazard statement remains in effect from late tonight through late Tuesday night. What? An increased risk of sneaker waves and strong rip currents expected. Where? Pacific Coast beaches. When? From late tonight through late Tuesday night. Impacts: dangerous swimming and surfing conditions and localized beach erosion can be expected. Sneaker waves can sweep across the shoreline without warning, pulling people into the sea from rocks, jetties, and beaches. Stay off of jetties, piers, rocks, and other waterside infrastructure. Remain out of the water to avoid hazardous surf and never turn your back on the ocean. Monitor local weather, surf, and tide forecasts at www.weather.gov/mtr. The weather overview for the Bay Area and Central Coast: gusty onshore winds through Saturday with east-west mountain passes as high as 50 plus miles per hour. Winds increase for the waters this weekend, with marine impacts through early next week, and upper trough brings cooler temperatures, moisture, and a deeper marine layer with AM drizzle Saturday. Beach hazards return Saturday morning through Wednesday morning for south and southwest facing beaches along the Pacific Coast. The extended forecast for the Bay Area and Central Coast: Sunday and Sunday night, mostly clear. High 60 to 80. Lows 50 to 60. Monday and Monday night, mostly clear. Patchy fog after midnight. High 60 to 85. Lows 50 to 55. Tuesday and Tuesday night, mostly clear. Patchy fog after midnight. High 60 to 85. Lows 50 to 55. Wednesday and Wednesday night, partly cloudy. High 60 to 80. Lows 50 to 55. Thursday, mostly sunny. Highs 55 to 80. Sunrise, sunset, and tidal information for the San Francisco Bay Area for Friday, June 26th. The sunset tonight, 8:35 p.m. The sunrise tomorrow, 5:50 a.m. The sunset tomorrow, 8:35 p.m. Tidal data at the Golden Gate for the afternoon and evening hours today and the morning hours of tomorrow. Low tide, 3.

8:32 p.m. at 3.15 feet. High tide, 9:41 p.m. at 6.6 feet. Low tide, 4:57 a.m. at -040 feet. Here are the buoy observations for 3 p.m. Pacific Daylight Time. An offshore buoy 6 winds northwest at 14 knots, pressure 1,022.6 millibars. An offshore buoy 59 winds northwest at 14 knots, water temperature 62, pressure 1,018.8 millibars. At buoy 14 near Point Arena, winds west at 4 knots, water temperature 56, pressure 1,015.5 millibars. At buoy 13 near Bodega Bay, winds west at 14 knots, pressure 1,015.0 millibars. At Point Reyes Wave Rider buoy, water temperature 56, seas 4 feet, every 15 seconds. At San Francisco Bar buoy, water temperature 61, seas 4 feet, every 15 seconds. At San Francisco buoy, winds west at 12 knots, water temperature 57, pressure 1,015.3 millibars. At Half Moon Bay buoy, winds west 12 knots, water temperature 61, pressure 1,015.9 millibars, seas 3 feet, every 8 seconds. At Monterey buoy, winds northwest at 14 knots, water temperature 61, pressure 1,016.0 millibars. At Point Sur, Wave Rider buoy, water temperature 57, seas 5 feet, every 7 seconds. At Cape San Martin buoy, winds northwest at 14 knots, water temperature 59, pressure 1,016.0 millibars. Here are the buoy observations for 3 p.m. Pacific Daylight Time. At offshore buoy 6, winds northwest at 14 knots, pressure 1,022.7 millibars. At offshore buoy 59, winds northwest at 14 knots, water temperature 62, pressure 1,018.8 millibars. At buoy 14 near Point Arena, winds west at 4 knots, water temperature 56, pressure 1,015.5 millibars. At buoy 13 near Bodega Bay, winds west at 14 knots, pressure 1,015.0 millibars. At Point Reyes Wave Rider buoy, water temperature 56, seas 4 feet, every 15 seconds. At San Francisco Bar buoy, water temperature 61, seas 4 feet, every 15 seconds. At San Francisco buoy, winds west at 14 knots, water temperature 57, swell 4 feet, every 15 seconds. At Half Moon Bay buoy, winds west 12 knots, water temperature 61, pressure 1,015.9 millibars, seas 3 feet, every 8 seconds. At Monterey Bay buoy, winds northwest 12 knots, water temperature 61, pressure 1,015.6 millibars, seas 5 feet, every 7 seconds. At Point Sur, Wave Rider buoy, water temperature 57, seas 5 feet, every 7 seconds. At Cape San Martin buoy, winds northwest 14 knots, water temperature 59, pressure 1,016.0 millibars. Seas 6 feet, every 8 seconds. Synopsis for the Central California coast and bays, including the Monterey Bay, Greater Farallones, and Cordell Bank National Marine Sanctuaries, winds continue to reduce through the night and into Saturday, but begin to strengthen again Saturday afternoon. These strong winds and rough seas will result in hazardous conditions for small craft across the waters at times well into the work week. Expect gale force gusts to develop in the northern outer waters and along coastal jet regions over the weekend as well. Long period southwest swell will persist through the extended forecast. The marine forecast for San Pablo Bay, Suisun Bay, the West Delta, and the San Francisco Bay north of the Bay Bridge. Small craft advisory in effect through late Saturday night. For tonight, west wind 15 to 20 knots. For Saturday, west wind 15 to 20 knots. For Saturday night, southwest wind 10 to 15 knots, becoming west 5 to 10 knots after midnight. The marine forecast for Monterey Bay. Small craft advisory in effect through late tonight. Small craft advisory in effect from Saturday morning through late Saturday night. For tonight, west wind 15 to 20 knots, easing to 10 to 15 knots after midnight.
seas 3 to 4 feet. Wave detail, northwest 3 feet at 6 seconds. A slight chance of drizzle. For Saturday, northwest wind 15 to 20 knots, becoming west 20 to 25 knots in the afternoon. Seas 3 to 5 feet. Wave detail, northwest 4 feet at 6 seconds. A slight chance of drizzle in the morning. For Saturday night, northwest wind 15 to 20 knots with gusts up to 35 knots, easing to 5 to 10 knots after midnight. Seas 4 to 6 feet. Wave detail, northwest 5 feet at 7 seconds. The coastal waters forecast from Pigeon Point to Point Pinos out to 10 nautical miles. Small craft advisory in effect from Saturday morning through late Saturday night. For tonight, northwest wind 10 to 15 knots. Seas 3 to 4 feet. Wave detail, northwest 4 feet at 6 seconds and south 2 feet at 15 seconds. A slight chance of drizzle late this evening and overnight. For Saturday, northwest wind 15 to 20 knots. Seas 3 to 5 feet. Wave detail, northwest 5 feet at 7 seconds. For Saturday night, northwest wind 20 to 25 knots. Seas 6 to 7 feet, building to 7 to 10 feet after midnight. Wave detail, northwest 9 feet at 10 seconds. The area forecast for the peninsula, North Bay, and East Bay. Beach hazards statement in effect from late tonight through late Tuesday night. For the rest of today, partly cloudy. Highs in the lower 60s at the coast to the lower 70s inland. West winds 10 to 20 miles per hour. For tonight, mostly cloudy. A slight chance of drizzle. Lows in the 50s. West winds 10 to 20 miles per hour. And on Saturday, partly cloudy in the morning, then becoming mostly sunny. A slight chance of drizzle in the morning. Highs around 60 at the coast to the upper 60s inland. West winds 10 to 20 miles per hour. For the Saturday night, mostly clear. Lows from the upper 40s to mid 50s. West winds 10 to 20 miles per hour, becoming 5 to 10 miles per hour after midnight. For Sunday, mostly sunny in the morning, then becoming sunny. Highs in the mid-60s at the coast to the upper 70s inland. Northwest winds 5 to 10 miles per hour. And on Sunday night, mostly clear. Lows from the 40s to upper 50s. Monday and Monday night, mostly clear. Highs from the upper 60s to lower 80s. Lows from the upper 40s to mid-50s for the Tuesday. Partly cloudy in the morning, then becoming mostly sunny. Highs 60s and to 70s for Tuesday night, mostly clear. Lows from the upper 40s to mid-50s and on Wednesday, partly cloudy. Highs from the lower 60s to mid-70s for the Wednesday night, mostly clear until midnight, then becoming partly cloudy. Lows from the upper 40s to mid-50s for Thursday, mostly cloudy in the morning, then becoming partly cloudy. Highs from the lower 60s to mid-70s. High temperatures today and lows tonight for the selected cities: San Francisco, 63 and 57, San Francisco Airport, 66 and 58, Redwood City, 70 and 59, Oakland, 66 and 58, Fremont, 69 and 59, Concord, 74 and 58, Livermore, 71 and 56, San Rafael, 73 and 59, Santa Rosa, 77 and 54, Napa, 72 and 55, Fairfield, 76 and 58. These are the 3 p.m. Pacific Daylight Time observations for the San Francisco and Monterey Bay areas on Friday, June 26th. At San Francisco Airport, it was partly sunny, temperature 67, dew point 58, relative humidity 72%, west wind at 20 miles an hour, gusting to 30, pressure 29.97 inches and steady. At Oakland Airport, it was partly sunny, temperature 66, dew point 58, relative humidity 75%, southwest wind at 13 miles an hour, pressure 29.99 inches and falling. At San Jose Airport, it was mostly sunny, temperature 74, dew point 58.

relative humidity 57%, north wind at 14 miles an hour, pressure 29.96 inches and steady. At Santa Rosa, it was mostly sunny, temperature 78, south wind at 13, pressure 29.89 and rising. At Concord, it was mostly sunny, temperature 75, southwest wind at 12, gusting to 23. At Livermore, it was mostly sunny, temperature 70, west wind at 17, gusting to 25. At Monterey, it was mostly sunny, temperature 68, west wind at 10, pressure 30.02 and rising. At Salinas, it was mostly sunny, temperature 70, dew point 56, relative humidity 61%, west wind at 15. Here are some observations around California and western Nevada. At Sacramento, it was sunny, with a temperature of 81. It was mostly sunny, with a temperature of 70 at Los Angeles, 71 at San Diego, 75 at Reno, and 63 at South Lake Tahoe. At Mammoth Lakes, it was partly sunny, with a temperature of 68. It was cloudy, with a temperature of 64 at Truckee, and 62 at Blue Canyon. Local temperature reports around San Francisco Bay for 3 p.m. Downtown San Francisco was 63 degrees. Oakland Museum was 66 degrees. Redwood City was 71 degrees. San Rafael was 74 degrees. The following is an important beach hazard message from the National Weather Service. Issued at 03:05 p.m. Pacific Daylight Time. Beach hazard statement remains in effect from late tonight through late Tuesday night. What? An increased risk of sneaker waves and strong rip currents expected. Where? Pacific Coast beaches. When? From late tonight through late Tuesday night. Impacts, dangerous swimming and surfing conditions and localized beach erosion can be expected. Sneaker waves can sweep across the shoreline without warning, pulling people into the sea from rocks, jetties and beaches. Stay off of jetties, piers, rocks, and other waterside infrastructure. Remain out of the water to avoid hazardous surf and never turn your back on the ocean. Monitor local weather, surf and tide forecasts at www.weather.gov/mtr. The area forecast for the South Bay, including the San Jose metro area and the Santa Clara Valley. For the rest of today, mostly sunny. Highs in the upper 60s by the bay, upper 60s to mid 70s inland. Northwest winds 10 to 15 miles per hour. For tonight, partly cloudy until midnight, then becoming mostly cloudy. A slight chance of drizzle. Lows from the mid 50s to lower 60s. Northwest winds 5 to 15 miles per hour. And on Saturday, mostly cloudy in the morning, then becoming partly cloudy. A slight chance of drizzle in the morning. Highs from the 60s to lower 70s. Northwest winds 5 to 15 miles per hour. For the Saturday night, mostly clear until midnight, then becoming partly cloudy. Lows from the upper 40s to mid 50s. West winds 5 to 10 miles per hour. For Sunday, partly cloudy in the morning, then becoming sunny. Highs in the lower 70s by the bay to the 70s inland. Light winds, becoming northwest 5 to 10 miles per hour in the afternoon. And on Sunday night, mostly clear. Lows from the lower to mid 50s. Monday through Tuesday night, mostly clear. Highs from the lower 70s to mid 80s. Lows from the lower to mid 50s. Wednesday, partly cloudy in the morning, then becoming mostly sunny. Highs from the mid 60s to upper 70s. Wednesday night, clear until midnight, then becoming partly cloudy. Lows from the upper 40s to mid 50s. Thursday, partly cloudy in the morning, then becoming mostly sunny. Highs from the 60s to upper 70s. High temperatures today and lows tonight for these selected cities: San Jose, 70 and 59, Mountain View, 67 and 59, Morgan Hill, 76 and 56. The area forecast for the Monterey

around 70 inland. West winds 5 to 15 miles per hour, increasing to 15 to 20 miles per hour in the afternoon. For the Saturday night, mostly clear until midnight, then becoming partly cloudy. Areas of fog after midnight. Lows from the mid-40s to lower 50s. West winds 5 to 15 miles per hour. For Sunday, partly cloudy in the morning, then becoming mostly sunny. Highs in the mid-60s at the coast to the lower 70s inland. West winds 5 to 10 miles per hour. And on Sunday night, mostly clear until midnight, then becoming partly cloudy. Lows from the upper 40s to mid-50s. Monday through Tuesday night, partly cloudy. Highs from the mid-60s to upper 70s. Lows from the upper 40s to mid-50s. Wednesday, mostly cloudy in the morning, then becoming partly cloudy. Highs 60s and 70s. Wednesday night and Thursday partly cloudy. Lows from the upper 40s to mid-50s. Highs from the lower 60s to mid-70s. High temperatures today and lows tonight for the selected cities: Santa Cruz, 70 and 58, Monterey, 65 and 59, Salinas, 64 and 58, Hollister, 70 and 56, King City, 74 and 54. 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This broadcast originates from the National Weather Service office located in Monterey, California, and serves the South Bay and Monterey Bay Area, including the city of San Jose, Monterey, Salinas, and Santa Cruz. The weather overview for the Bay Area and Central Coast: gusty onshore winds through Saturday with east-west mountain passes as high as 50 plus miles per hour. Winds increase for the waters this weekend, with marine impacts through early next week, and upper trough brings cooler temperatures, moisture, and a deeper marine layer with AM drizzle Saturday. Beach hazards return Saturday morning through Wednesday morning for south and southwest facing beaches along the Pacific coast. The extended forecast for the Bay Area and Central Coast: Sunday and Sunday night, mostly clear. High 60 to 80. Lows 50 to 60. Monday and Monday night, mostly clear. Patchy fog after midnight. High 60 to 85. Lows 50 to 55. Tuesday and Tuesday night, mostly clear. Patchy fog after midnight. High 60 to 85. Lows 50 to 55. Wednesday and Wednesday night, partly cloudy. High 60 to 80. Lows 50 to 55. Thursday, mostly sunny. Highs 55 to 80. Sunrise, sunset, and tidal information for the San Francisco Bay Area for Friday, June 26th. The sunset tonight, 8:35 p.m. The sunrise tomorrow, 5:50 a.m. The sunset tomorrow, 8:35 p.m. Tidal data at the Golden Gate for the afternoon and evening hours today and the morning hours of tomorrow. Low tide, 3:32 p.m. at 3.15 feet. High tide, 9:41 p.m. at 6.6 feet. Low tide, 4:57 a.m. at -0.40 feet. Here are the buoy observations for 3 p.m. Pacific Daylight Time. An offshore buoy 6, winds northwest at 14 knots, pressure 1,022.7 millibars. An offshore buoy 59, winds northwest at 14 knots, water temperature 62, pressure 1,018.8 millibars. At buoy 14 near Point Arena, winds west at 4 knots, water temperature 56, pressure 1,015.5 millibars. At buoy 13 near Bodega Bay, winds west at 14 knots, pressure 1,015.0 millibars. At Point Reyes Wave Rider Buoy, water temperature 56, seas 4 feet, every 15 seconds. At San Francisco Bar Buoy, water temperature 61, seas 4 feet, every 15 seconds. At San Francisco Buoy, winds west at 14 knots, water temperature 57, swell 4 feet, every 15 seconds. At Half Moon Bay Buoy, winds west 12 knots, water temperature 61,

1,015.9 millibars, seas 3 feet, every 8 seconds. At Monterey Bay Buoy, winds northwest 12 knots, water temperature 61, pressure 1,015.6 millibars, seas 5 feet, every 7 seconds. At Pointzer, Wave Rider Buoy, water temperature 57, seas 5 feet, every 7 seconds. At Cape San Martin Buoy, winds northwest 14 knots, water temperature 59, pressure 1,016.0 millibars. Seas 6 feet, every 8 seconds. Synopsis for the Central California coast and bays, including the Monterey Bay, Greater Farallones, and Cordell Bank National Marine Sanctuaries, winds continue to reduce through the night and into Saturday, but begin to strengthen again Saturday afternoon. These strong winds and rough seas will result in hazardous conditions for small craft across the waters at times well into the work week. Expect gale force gusts to develop in the northern outer waters and along coastal jet regions over the weekend as well. Long period southwest swell will persist through the extended forecast. The marine forecast for San Pablo Bay, Suisun Bay, the West Delta, and the San Francisco Bay north of the Bay Bridge. Small craft advisory in effect through late Saturday night. For tonight, west wind 15 to 20 knots. For Saturday, west wind 15 to 20 knots. For Saturday night, southwest wind 10 to 15 knots, becoming west 5 to 10 knots after midnight. The marine forecast for Monterey Bay. Small craft advisory in effect through late tonight. Small craft advisory in effect from Saturday morning through late Saturday night. For tonight, west wind 15 to 20 knots, easing to 10 to 15 knots after midnight. Seas 3 to 4 feet. Wave detail, northwest 3 feet at 6 seconds. A slight chance of drizzle. For Saturday, northwest wind 15 to 20 knots, becoming west 20 to 25 knots in the afternoon. Seas 3 to 5 feet. Wave detail, northwest 4 feet at 6 seconds. A slight chance of drizzle in the morning. For Saturday night, northwest wind 15 to 20 knots with gusts up to 35 knots, easing to 5 to 10 knots after midnight. Seas 4 to 6 feet. Wave detail, northwest 5 feet at 7 seconds. The coastal waters forecast from Pigeon Point to Point Pinos out to 10 nautical miles. Small craft advisory in effect from Saturday morning through late Saturday night. For tonight, northwest wind 10 to 15 knots. Seas 3 to 4 feet. Wave detail, northwest 4 feet at 6 seconds and south 2 feet at 15 seconds. A slight chance of drizzle late this evening and overnight. For Saturday, northwest wind 15 to 20 knots. Seas 3 to 5 feet. Wave detail, northwest 5 feet at 7 seconds. For Saturday night, northwest wind 20 to 25 knots. Seas 6 to 7 feet, building to 7 to 10 feet after midnight. Wave detail, northwest 9 feet at 10 seconds. The area forecast for the peninsula, North Bay, and East Bay. Beach hazards statement in effect from late tonight through late Tuesday night. For the rest of today, partly cloudy. Forecast for the peninsula, North Bay, and East Bay. Beach hazards statement in effect from late tonight through late Tuesday night. For the rest of today, partly cloudy. Highs in the lower 60s at the coast to the lower 70s inland. West winds 10 to 20 miles per hour. For tonight, mostly cloudy. A slight chance of drizzle. Lows in the 50s. West winds 10 to 20 miles per hour. And on Saturday, partly cloudy in the morning, then becoming mostly sunny. A slight chance of drizzle in the morning. Highs around 60 at the coast to the upper 60s inland. West winds 10 to 20 miles per hour. For the Saturday night, mostly clear. Lows from the upper 40s to mid 50s. West winds 10 to 20 miles per hour, becoming 5 to 10 miles per hour after midnight. For Sunday, mostly sunny in the morning, then becoming sunny. Highs in the mid 60s at the coast.

upper 70s inland. Northwest winds 5 to 10 miles per hour. And on Sunday night, mostly clear. Lows from the 40s to upper 50s. Monday and Monday night, mostly clear. Highs from the upper 60s to lower 80s. Lows from the upper 40s to mid 50s for the Tuesday. Partly cloudy in the morning, then becoming mostly sunny. Highs 60s and 70s for Tuesday night, mostly clear. Lows from the upper 40s to mid 50s and on Wednesday. Partly cloudy. Highs from the lower 60s to mid 70s for the Wednesday night, mostly clear until midnight, then becoming partly cloudy. Lows from the upper 40s to mid 50s for Thursday. Mostly cloudy in the morning, then becoming partly cloudy. Highs from the lower 60s to mid 70s. High temperatures today and lows tonight for the selected cities: San Francisco, 63 and 57, San Francisco Airport, 66 and 58, Redwood City, 70 and 59, Oakland, 66 and 58, Fremont, 69 and 59, Concord, 74 and 58, Livermore, 71 and 56, San Rafael, 73 and 59, Santa Rosa, 77 and 54, Napa, 72 and 55, Fairfield, 76 and 58. These are the 3 p.m. Pacific Daylight Time observations for the San Francisco and Monterey Bay areas on Friday, June 26th. At San Francisco Airport, it was partly sunny, temperature 67, dew point 58, relative humidity 72%, west wind at 20 miles an hour, gusting to 30, pressure 29.97 inches and steady. At Oakland Airport, it was partly sunny, temperature 66, dew point 58, relative humidity 75%, southwest wind at 13 miles an hour, pressure 29.99 inches and falling. At San Jose Airport, it was mostly sunny, temperature 74, dew point 58, relative humidity 57%, north wind at 14 miles an hour, pressure 29.96 inches and steady. At Santa Rosa, it was mostly sunny, temperature 78, south wind at 13, pressure 29.89 and rising. At Concord, it was mostly sunny, temperature 75, southwest wind at 12, gusting to 23. At Livermore, it was mostly sunny, temperature 70, west wind at 17, gusting to 25. At Monterey, it was mostly sunny, temperature 68, west wind at 10, pressure 30.02 and rising. At Salinas, it was mostly sunny, temperature 70, dew point 56, relative humidity 61%, west wind at 15. Here are some observations around California and western Nevada. At Sacramento, it was sunny, with a temperature of 81. It was mostly sunny, with a temperature of 70 at Los Angeles, 71 at San Diego, 75 at Reno, and 63 at South Lake Tahoe. At Mammoth Lakes, it was partly sunny, with a temperature of 68. It was cloudy, with a temperature of 64 at Truckee, and 62 at Blue Canyon. Local temperature reports around San Francisco Bay for 3 p.m. Downtown San Francisco was 63 degrees. Oakland Museum was 66 degrees. Redwood City was 71 degrees. San Rafael was 74 degrees. The following is an important beach hazard message from the National Weather Service. Issued at 03:05 p.m. Pacific Daylight Time. Beach hazard statement remains in effect from late tonight through late Tuesday night. What? An increased risk of sneaker waves and strong rip currents expected. Where? Pacific Coast beaches. When? From late tonight through late Tuesday night. Impacts, dangerous swimming and surfing conditions and localized beach erosion can be expected. Sneaker waves can sweep across the shoreline without warning, pulling people into the sea from rocks, jetties and beaches. Stay off of jetties, piers, rocks, and other waterside infrastructure. Remain out of the water to avoid hazardous surf and never turn your back on the ocean. Monitor local weather, surf and tide forecasts at www.weather.gov/mtr. The area forecast for the South

including the San Jose metro area and the Santa Clara Valley. For the rest of today, mostly sunny. Highs in the upper 60s by the bay, upper 60s to mid 70s inland. Northwest winds 10 to 15 miles per hour. For tonight, partly cloudy until midnight, then becoming mostly cloudy. A slight chance of drizzle. Lows from the mid 50s to lower 60s. Northwest winds 5 to 15 miles per hour. And on Saturday, mostly cloudy in the morning, then becoming partly cloudy. A slight chance of drizzle in the morning. Highs from the 60s to lower 70s. Northwest winds 5 to 15 miles per hour. For the Saturday night, mostly clear until midnight, then becoming partly cloudy. Lows from the upper 40s to mid 50s. West winds 5 to 10 miles per hour. For Sunday, partly cloudy in the morning, then becoming sunny. Highs in the lower 70s by the bay to the 70s inland. Light winds, becoming northwest 5 to 10 miles per hour in the afternoon. And on Sunday night, mostly clear. Lows from the lower to mid 50s. Monday through Tuesday night, mostly clear. Highs from the lower 70s to mid 80s. Lows from the lower to mid 50s. Wednesday, partly cloudy in the morning, then becoming mostly sunny. Highs from the mid 60s to upper 70s. Wednesday night, clear until midnight, then becoming partly cloudy. Lows from the upper 40s to mid 50s. Thursday, partly cloudy in the morning, then becoming mostly sunny. Highs from the 60s to upper 70s. High temperatures today and lows tonight for the selected cities: San Jose, 70 and 59, Mountain View, 67 and 59, Morgan Hill, 76 and 56. The area forecast for the Monterey Bay and Salinas Valley: beach hazards statement in effect from late tonight through late Tuesday night. For the rest of today, mostly sunny. Highs in the mid-60s at the coast to the mid-70s inland. West winds 10 to 20 miles per hour. For tonight, partly cloudy until midnight, then becoming mostly cloudy. A slight chance of drizzle. Lows from the 50s to lower 60s. West winds 10 to 20 miles per hour, becoming 5 to 10 miles per hour after midnight. And on Saturday, mostly cloudy in the morning, then becoming partly cloudy. A slight chance of drizzle in the morning. Highs in the lower 60s at the coast to around 70 inland. West winds 5 to 15 miles per hour, increasing to 15 to 20 miles per hour in the afternoon. For the Saturday night, mostly clear until midnight, then becoming partly cloudy. Areas of fog after midnight. Lows from the mid-40s to lower 50s. West winds 5 to 15 miles per hour. For Sunday, partly cloudy in the morning, then becoming mostly sunny. Highs in the mid-60s at the coast to the lower 70s inland. West winds 5 to 10 miles per hour. And on Sunday night, mostly clear until midnight, then becoming partly cloudy. Lows from the upper 40s to mid-50s. Monday through Tuesday night, partly cloudy. Highs from the mid-60s to upper 70s. Lows from the upper 40s to mid-50s. Wednesday, mostly cloudy in the morning, then becoming partly cloudy. Highs 60s and 70s. Wednesday night and Thursday partly cloudy. Lows from the upper 40s to mid 50s. Highs from the lower 60s to mid 70s. High temperatures today and lows tonight for the selected cities: Santa Cruz, 70 and 58, Monterey, 65 and 59, Salinas, 64 and 58, Hollister, 70 and 56, King City, 74 and 54. The weather overview for the Bay Area and Central Coast: gusty onshore winds through Saturday with east-west mountain passes as high as 50 plus miles per hour. Winds increase for the waters this weekend, with marine impacts through early next week, and upper trough brings cooler temperatures, moisture, and a deeper marine layer with AM drizzle Saturday. Beach hazards return Saturday morning through Wednesday morning for south and southwest facing beaches along the Pacific coast.

extended forecast for the Bay Area and Central Coast, Sunday and Sunday night, mostly clear. High 60 to 80. Lows 50 to 60. Monday and Monday night, mostly clear. Patchy fog after midnight. High 60 to 85. Lows 50 to 55. Tuesday and Tuesday night, mostly clear. Patchy fog after midnight. High 60 to 85. Lows 50 to 55. Wednesday and Wednesday night, partly cloudy. High 60 to 80. Lows 50 to 55. Thursday, mostly sunny. Highs 55 to 80. Sunrise, sunset, and tidal information for the San Francisco Bay Area for Friday, June 26th. The sunset tonight, 8:35 p.m. The sunrise tomorrow, 5:50 a.m. The sunset tomorrow, 8:35 p.m. Tidal data at the Golden Gate for the afternoon and evening hours today and the morning hours of tomorrow. Low tide, 3:32 p.m. at 3.15 feet. High tide, 9:41 p.m. at 6.6 feet. Low tide, 4:57 a.m. at -0.40 feet. Here are the buoy observations for 3 p.m. Pacific Daylight Time. An offshore buoy 6 winds northwest at 14 knots, pressure 1,022.7 millibars. An offshore buoy 59 winds northwest at 14 knots, water temperature 62, pressure 1,018.8 millibars. At buoy 14 near Point Arena winds west at 4 knots, water temperature 56, pressure 1,015.5 millibars. At buoy 13 near Bodega Bay winds west at 14 knots, pressure 1,015.0 millibars. At Point Reyes wave rider buoy water temperature 56, seas 4 feet, every 15 seconds. At San Francisco Bar buoy water temperature 61, seas 4 feet, every 15 seconds. At San Francisco buoy winds west at 14 knots, water temperature 57, swell 4 feet, every 15 seconds. At Half Moon Bay buoy winds west 12 knots, water temperature 61, pressure 1,015.9 millibars, seas 3 feet, every 8 seconds. At Monterey Bay buoy winds northwest 12 knots, water temperature 61, pressure 1,015.6 millibars, seas 5 feet, every 7 seconds. At Point Sur, wave rider buoy water temperature 57, seas 5 feet, every 7 seconds. At Cape San Martin buoy winds northwest 14 knots, water temperature 59, pressure 1,016.0 millibars. Seas 6 feet, every 8 seconds. Synopsis for the Central California coast and bays including the Monterey Bay, Greater Farallones, and Cordell Bank National Marine Sanctuaries, winds continue to reduce through the night and into Saturday, but begin to strengthen again Saturday afternoon. These strong winds and rough seas will result in hazardous conditions for small craft across the waters at times well into the work week. Expect gale force gusts to develop in the northern outer waters and along coastal jet regions over the weekend as well. Long period southwest swell will persist through the extended forecast. The marine forecast for San Pablo Bay, Suisun Bay, the West Delta, and the San Francisco Bay north of the Bay Bridge. Small craft advisory in effect through late Saturday night. For tonight, west wind 15 to 20 knots. For Saturday, west wind 15 to 20 knots. For Saturday night, southwest wind 10 to 15 knots, becoming west 5 to 10 knots after midnight. The marine forecast for Monterey Bay. Small craft advisory in effect through late tonight. Small craft advisory in effect from Saturday morning through late Saturday night. For tonight, west wind 15 to 20 knots, easing to 10 to 15 knots after midnight. Seas 3 to 4 feet. Wave detail, northwest 3 feet at 6 seconds. A slight chance of drizzle. For Saturday, northwest wind 15 to 20 knots, becoming west 20 to 25 knots in the afternoon. Seas 3 to 5 feet. Wave detail, northwest 4 feet at 6 seconds. A slight chance.

drizzle in the morning. For Saturday night, northwest wind 15 to 20 knots with gusts up to 35 knots, easing to 5 to 10 knots after midnight. Seas 4 to 6 feet. Wave detail, northwest 5 feet at 7 seconds. The coastal waters forecast from Pigeon Point to Point Pinos out to 10 nautical miles. Small craft advisory in effect from Saturday morning through late Saturday night. For tonight, northwest wind 10 to 15 knots. Seas 3 to 4 feet. Wave detail, northwest 4 feet at 6 seconds and south 2 feet at 15 seconds. A slight chance of drizzle late this evening and overnight. For Saturday, northwest wind 15 to 20 knots. Seas 3 to 5 feet. Wave detail, northwest 5 feet at 7 seconds. For Saturday night, northwest wind 20 to 25 knots. Seas 6 to 7 feet, building to 7 to 10 feet after midnight. Wave detail, northwest 9 feet at 10 seconds. The area forecast for the peninsula, North Bay, and East Bay. Beach hazards statement in effect from late tonight through late Tuesday night. For the rest of today, partly cloudy. Highs in the lower 60s at the coast to the lower 70s inland. West winds 10 to 20 miles per hour. For tonight, mostly cloudy. A slight chance of drizzle. Lows in the 50s. West winds 10 to 20 miles per hour. And on Saturday, partly cloudy in the morning, then becoming mostly sunny. A slight chance of drizzle in the morning. Highs around 60 at the coast to the upper 60s inland. West winds 10 to 20 miles per hour. For the Saturday night, mostly clear. Lows from the upper 40s to mid 50s. West winds 10 to 20 miles per hour, becoming 5 to 10 miles per hour after midnight. For Sunday, mostly sunny in the morning, then becoming sunny. Highs in the mid-60s at the coast to the upper 70s inland. Northwest winds 5 to 10 miles per hour. And on Sunday night, mostly clear. Lows from the 40s to upper 50s. Monday and Monday night, mostly clear. Highs from the upper 60s to lower 80s. Lows from the upper 40s to mid-50s for the Tuesday. Partly cloudy in the morning, then becoming mostly sunny. Highs 60s and 70s for Tuesday night, mostly clear. Lows from the upper 40s to mid-50s and on Wednesday, partly cloudy. Highs from the lower 60s to mid-70s for the Wednesday night, mostly clear until midnight, then becoming partly cloudy. Lows from the upper 40s to mid-50s for Thursday, mostly cloudy in the morning, then becoming partly cloudy. Highs from the lower 60s to mid-70s. High temperatures today and lows tonight for the selected cities: San Francisco, 63 and 57, San Francisco Airport, 66 and 58, Redwood City, 70 and 59, Oakland, 66 and 58, Fremont, 69 and 59, Concord, 74 and 58, Livermore, 71 and 56, San Rafael, 73 and 59, Santa Rosa, 77 and 54, Napa, 72 and 55, Fairfield, 76 and 58. These are the 3 p.m. Pacific Daylight Time observations for the San Francisco and Monterey Bay areas on Friday, June 26th. At San Francisco Airport, it was partly sunny, temperature 67, dew point 58, relative humidity 72%, west wind at 20 miles an hour, gusting to 30, pressure 29.97 inches and steady. At Oakland Airport, it was partly sunny, temperature 66, dew point 58, relative humidity 75%, southwest wind at 13 miles an hour, pressure 29.99 inches and falling. At San Jose Airport, it was mostly sunny, temperature 74, dew point 58, relative humidity 57%, north wind at 14 miles an hour, pressure 29.96 inches and steady. At Santa Rosa, it was mostly sunny, temperature 78, south wind at 13, pressure 29.89 and rising. At Concord, it was mostly sunny, temperature 75, southwest wind at 12, gusting to 20.

at Livermore, it was mostly sunny. Temperature 70, west wind at 17, gusting to 25. At Monterey, it was mostly sunny. Temperature 68, west wind at 10, pressure 30.02 and rising. At Salinas, it was mostly sunny. Temperature 70, dew point 56, relative humidity 61%, west wind at 15. Here are some observations around California and western Nevada. At Sacramento, it was sunny, with a temperature of 81. It was mostly sunny, with a temperature of 70 at Los Angeles, 71 at San Diego, 75 at Reno, and 63 at South Lake Tahoe. At Mammoth Lakes, it was partly sunny, with a temperature of 68. It was cloudy, with a temperature of 64 at Truckee, and 62 at Blue Canyon. 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This broadcast originates from the National Weather Service office located in Monterey, California, and serves the South Bay and Monterey Bay Area, including the cities of San Jose, Monterey, Salinas, and Santa Cruz. Local temperature reports around San Francisco Bay for 3 p.m. Downtown San Francisco was 63 degrees. Oakland Museum was 66 degrees. Redwood City was 71 degrees. San Rafael was 74 degrees. The following is an important beach hazard message from the National Weather Service. Issued at 03:05 p.m. Pacific Daylight Time. Beach hazard statement remains in effect from late tonight through late Tuesday night. What? An increased risk of sneaker waves and strong rip currents expected. Where? Pacific Coast beaches. When? From late tonight through late Tuesday night. Impacts, dangerous swimming and surfing conditions and localized beach erosion can be expected. Sneaker waves can sweep across the shoreline without warning, pulling people into the sea from rocks, jetties and beaches. Stay off of jetties, piers, rocks, and other waterside infrastructure. Remain out of the water to avoid hazardous surf and never turn your back on the ocean. Monitor local weather, surf and tide forecast at www.weather.gov/mtr. The area forecast for the South Bay, including the San Jose metro area and the Santa Clara Valley. For the rest of today, mostly sunny. Highs in the upper 60s by the bay, upper 60s to mid 70s inland. Northwest winds 10 to 15 miles per hour. For tonight, partly cloudy until midnight, then becoming mostly cloudy. A slight chance of drizzle. Lows from the mid 50s to lower 60s. Northwest winds 5 to 15 miles per hour. And on Saturday, mostly cloudy in the morning, then becoming partly cloudy. A slight chance of drizzle in the morning. Highs from the 60s to lower 70s. Northwest winds 5 to 15 miles per hour. For the Saturday night, mostly clear until midnight, then becoming partly cloudy. Lows from the upper 40s to mid 50s. West winds 5 to 10 miles per hour. For Sunday, partly cloudy in the morning, then becoming sunny. Highs in the lower 70s by the bay to the 70s inland. Light winds, becoming northwest 5 to 10 miles per hour in the afternoon. And on Sunday night, mostly clear. Lows from the lower to mid 50s. Monday through Tuesday night, mostly clear. Highs from the lower 70s to mid 80s. Lows from the lower to mid 50s. Wednesday, partly cloudy in the morning, then becoming mostly sunny. Highs from the mid 60s to upper 70s. Wednesday night, clear until midnight, then becoming partly cloudy. Lows from the upper 40s to mid 50s. Thursday, partly cloudy in the morning, then becoming mostly sunny. Highs from the 60s to upper 70s. High temperatures today and lows tonight for the selected cities: San Jose, 70 and 59, Mountain View, 67 and 59, Morgan Hill, 76 and 56,

area forecast for the Monterey Bay and Salinas Valley. Beach hazards statement in effect from late tonight through late Tuesday night. For the rest of today, mostly sunny. Highs in the mid-60s at the coast to the mid-70s inland. West winds 10 to 20 miles per hour. For tonight, partly cloudy until midnight, then becoming mostly cloudy. A slight chance of drizzle. Lows from the 50s to lower 60s. West winds 10 to 20 miles per hour, becoming 5 to 10 miles per hour after midnight. And on Saturday, mostly cloudy in the morning, then becoming partly cloudy. A slight chance of drizzle in the morning. Highs in the lower 60s at the coast and around 70 inland. West winds 5 to 15 miles per hour, increasing to 15 to 20 miles per hour in the afternoon. For the Saturday night, mostly clear until midnight, then becoming partly cloudy. Areas of fog after midnight. Lows from the mid-40s to lower 50s. West winds 5 to 15 miles per hour. For Sunday, partly cloudy in the morning, then becoming mostly sunny. Highs in the mid-60s at the coast to the lower 70s inland. West winds 5 to 10 miles per hour. And on Sunday night, mostly clear until midnight, then becoming partly cloudy. Lows from the upper 40s to mid-50s. Monday through Tuesday night, partly cloudy. Highs from the mid-60s to upper 70s. Lows from the upper 40s to mid-50s. Wednesday, mostly cloudy in the morning, then becoming partly cloudy. Highs 60s and 70s. Wednesday night and Thursday partly cloudy. Lows from the upper 40s to mid-50s. Highs from the lower 60s to mid-70s. High temperatures today and lows tonight for the selected cities: Santa Cruz, 70 and 58, Monterey, 65 and 59, Salinas, 64 and 58, Hollister, 70 and 56, King City, 74 and 54. The weather overview for the Bay Area and Central Coast: gusty onshore winds through Saturday with east-west mountain passes as high as 50 plus miles per hour. Winds increase for the waters this weekend, with marine impacts through early next week, and upper trough brings cooler temperatures, moisture, and a deeper marine layer with AM drizzle Saturday. Beach hazards return Saturday morning through Wednesday morning for south and southwest facing beaches along the Pacific coast. The extended forecast for the Bay Area and Central Coast: Sunday and Sunday night, mostly clear. High 60 to 80. Lows 50 to 60. Monday and Monday night, mostly clear. Patchy fog after midnight. High 60 to 85. Lows 50 to 55. Tuesday and Tuesday night, mostly clear. Patchy fog after midnight. High 60 to 85. Lows 50 to 55. Wednesday and Wednesday night, partly cloudy. High 60 to 80. Lows 50 to 55. Thursday, mostly sunny. Highs 55 to 80. Sunrise, sunset, and tidal information for the San Francisco Bay Area for Friday, June 26th. The sunset tonight, 8:35 p.m. The sunrise tomorrow, 5:50 a.m. The sunset tomorrow, 8:35 p.m. Tidal data at the Golden Gate for the afternoon and evening hours today and the morning hours of tomorrow. Low tide, 3:32 p.m. at 3.15 feet. High tide, 9:41 p.m. at 6.6 feet. Low tide, 4:57 a.m. at -0.40 feet. Here are the buoy observations for 4 p.m. Pacific Daylight Time. An offshore buoy 6, winds northwest at 14 knots, pressure 1,022.9 millibars. An offshore buoy 59, winds northwest at 14 knots, water temperature 62, pressure 1,018.8 millibars. At buoy 14 near Point Arena, winds west at 6 knots, water temperature 56, pressure 1,015.7 millibars. At buoy 13 near Bodega Bay, winds west at 14 knots, pressure 1,015.0 millibars. At Point Reyes, wave rider buoy, water temperature 56, seas 4 feet.

every 15 seconds. At San Francisco Bar Buoy, water temperature 61, seas 4 feet, every 15 seconds. At San Francisco Bay, winds west at 12 knots, water temperature 58, swell 3 feet, every 15 seconds. At Half Moon Bay Buoy, winds west 10 knots, water temperature 61, pressure 1015.9 millibars, seas 3 feet, every 6 seconds. At Monterey Buoy, winds northwest at 14 knots, water temperature 61, pressure 1015.5 millibars. At Point Sur, Wave Rider Buoy, water temperature 57, seas 5 feet, every 7 seconds. At Cape San Martin Buoy, winds northwest at 60 knots, water temperature 59, pressure 1015.9 millibars. Synopsis for the Central California coast and bays, including the Monterey Bay, Greater Farallones, and Cordell Bank National Marine Sanctuaries, winds continue to reduce through the night and into Saturday, but begin to strengthen again Saturday afternoon. These strong winds and rough seas will result in hazardous conditions for small craft across the waters at times well into the work week. Expect gale force gusts to develop in the northern outer waters and along coastal jet regions over the weekend as well. Long period southwest swell will persist through the extended forecast. The marine forecast for San Pablo Bay, Suisun Bay, the West Delta, and the San Francisco Bay north of the Bay Bridge. Small craft advisory in effect through late Saturday night. For tonight, west wind 15 to 20 knots. For Saturday, west wind 15 to 20 knots. For Saturday night, southwest wind 10 to 15 knots, becoming west 5 to 10 knots after midnight. The marine forecast for Monterey Bay. Small craft advisory in effect through late tonight. Small craft advisory in effect from Saturday morning through late Saturday night. For tonight, west wind 15 to 20 knots, easing to 10 to 15 knots after midnight. Seas 3 to 4 feet. Wave detail, northwest 3 feet at 6 seconds. A slight chance of drizzle. For Saturday, northwest wind 15 to 20 knots, becoming west 20 to 25 knots in the afternoon. Seas 3 to 5 feet. Wave detail, northwest 4 feet at 6 seconds. A slight chance of drizzle in the morning. For Saturday night, northwest wind 15 to 20 knots with gusts up to 35 knots, easing to 5 to 10 knots after midnight. Seas 4 to 6 feet. Wave detail, northwest 5 feet at 7 seconds. The coastal waters forecast from Pigeon Point to Point Pinos out to 10 nautical miles. Small craft advisory in effect from Saturday morning through late Saturday night. For tonight, northwest wind 10 to 15 knots. Seas 3 to 4 feet. Wave detail, northwest 4 feet at 6 seconds and south 2 feet at 15 seconds. A slight chance of drizzle late this evening and overnight. For Saturday, northwest wind 15 to 20 knots. Seas 3 to 5 feet. Wave detail, northwest 5 feet at 7 seconds. For Saturday night, northwest wind 20 to 25 knots. Seas 6 to 7 feet, building to 7 to 10 feet after midnight. Wave detail, northwest 9 feet at 10 seconds. The area forecast for the peninsula, North Bay, and East Bay. Beach hazards statement in effect from late tonight through late Tuesday night. For the rest of today, partly cloudy. Highs in the lower 60s at the coast to the lower 70s inland. West winds 10 to 20 miles per hour. For tonight, mostly cloudy. A slight chance of drizzle. Lows in the 50s. West winds 10 to 20 miles per hour. And on Saturday, partly cloudy in the morning, then becoming mostly sunny. A slight chance of drizzle in the morning. Highs around 60 at the coast to the upper 60s inland. West winds 10 to 20 miles per hour. For the Saturday night, mostly clear. Lows from the upper 40s to mid 50s. West winds 10 to 20 miles per hour, becoming 5 to 10 miles per hour after midnight. For Sunday, mostly sunny in the morning, then becoming sunny.

sunny. Highs in the mid-60s at the coast to the upper 70s inland. Northwest winds 5 to 10 miles per hour. And on Sunday night, mostly clear. Lows from the 40s to upper 50s. Monday and Monday night, mostly clear. Highs from the upper 60s to lower 80s. Lows from the upper 40s to mid 50s for the Tuesday. Partly cloudy in the morning, then becoming mostly sunny. Highs 60s and 70s for Tuesday night, mostly clear. Lows from the upper 40s to mid 50s and on Wednesday. Partly cloudy. Highs from the lower 60s to mid 70s for the Wednesday night, mostly clear until midnight, then becoming partly cloudy. Lows from the upper 40s to mid 50s for Thursday. Mostly cloudy in the morning, then becoming partly cloudy. Highs from the lower 60s to mid 70s. High temperatures today and lows tonight for the selected cities: San Francisco, 63 and 57, San Francisco Airport, 66 and 58, Redwood City, 70 and 59, Oakland, 66 and 58, Fremont, 69 and 59, Concord, 74 and 58, Livermore, 71 and 56, San Rafael, 73 and 59, Santa Rosa, 77 and 54, Napa, 72 and 55, Fairfield, 76 and 58. These are the 4 p.m. Pacific Daylight Time observations for the San Francisco and Monterey Bay areas on Friday, June 26th. At San Francisco Airport, it was partly sunny, temperature 64, dew point 58, relative humidity 80%, west wind at 16 miles an hour, pressure 29.97 inches and steady. At Oakland Airport, it was partly sunny, temperature 66, dew point 58, relative humidity 75%, southwest wind at 14 miles an hour, pressure 29.99 inches and steady. At San Jose Airport, it was mostly sunny, temperature 74, dew point 59, relative humidity 59%, north wind at 17 miles an hour, gusting to 29, pressure 29.95 inches and falling. At Santa Rosa, it was mostly sunny, temperature 78, southwest wind at 15, gusting to 24, pressure 29.88 and falling. At Concord, it was mostly sunny, temperature 73, southwest wind at 18, gusting to 26. At Livermore, it was mostly sunny, temperature 70, west wind at 17. At Monterey, it was mostly sunny, temperature 67, southwest wind at 12, pressure 30.00 and falling. At Salinas, it was mostly sunny, temperature 68, dew point 57, relative humidity 68%, northwest wind at 15. Here are some observations around California and western Nevada. At Sacramento, it was sunny, with a temperature of 81. It was mostly sunny, with a temperature of 70 at Los Angeles, 70 at San Diego, 76 at Reno, 63 at South Lake Tahoe, and 70 at Mammoth Lakes. At Truckee, it was partly sunny, with a temperature of 63. At Blue Canyon, it was cloudy, with a temperature of 61. These are the 4 p.m. Pacific Daylight Time observations for the San Francisco and Monterey Bay areas on Friday, June 26th. At San Francisco Airport, it was partly sunny, temperature 64, dew point 58, relative humidity 80%, west wind at 16 miles an hour, pressure 29.97 inches and steady. At Oakland Airport, it was partly sunny, temperature 66, dew point 58, relative humidity 75%, southwest wind at 14 miles an hour, pressure 29.99 inches and steady. At San Jose Airport, it was mostly sunny, temperature 74, dew point 59, relative humidity 59%, north wind at 17 miles an hour, gusting to 29, pressure 29.95 inches and falling. At Santa Rosa, it was mostly sunny, temperature 78, southwest wind at 15, gusting to 24, pressure 29.88 and falling. At Concord, it was mostly sunny, temperature 73, southwest wind at 18, gusting to 26. At Livermore, it was mostly sunny,
temperature 70, west wind at 17. At Monterey, it was mostly sunny, temperature 67, southwest wind at 12, pressure 30.00 and falling. At Salinas, it was mostly sunny, temperature 68, dew point 57, relative humidity 68%, northwest wind at 15. Here are some observations around California and western Nevada. At Sacramento, it was sunny, with a temperature of 81. It was mostly sunny, with a temperature of 70 at Los Angeles, 70 at San Diego, 76 at Reno, 63 at South Lake Tahoe, and 70 at Mammoth Lakes. At Truckee, it was partly sunny, with a temperature of 63. At Blue Canyon, it was cloudy, with a temperature of 61. Local temperature reports around San Francisco Bay for 4 p.m. Downtown San Francisco was 63 degrees. Oakland Museum was 65 degrees. Redwood City was 72 degrees. San Rafael was 72 degrees. The following is an important beach hazard message from the National Weather Service. Issued at 03:05 p.m. Pacific Daylight Time. Beach hazard statement remains in effect from late tonight through late Tuesday night. What? An increased risk of sneaker waves and strong rip currents expected. Where? Pacific Coast beaches. When? From late tonight through late Tuesday night. Impacts, dangerous swimming and surfing conditions and localized beach erosion can be expected. Sneaker waves can sweep across the shoreline without warning, pulling people into the sea from rocks, jetties and beaches. Stay off of jetties, piers, rocks, and other waterside infrastructure. Remain out of the water to avoid hazardous surf and never turn your back on the ocean. Monitor local weather, surf and tide forecasts at www.weather.gov/mtr. The area forecast for the South Bay, including the San Jose metro area and the Santa Clara Valley. For the rest of today, mostly sunny. Highs in the upper 60s by the bay, upper 60s to mid 70s inland. Northwest winds 10 to 15 miles per hour. For tonight, partly cloudy until midnight, then becoming mostly cloudy. A slight chance of drizzle. Lows from the mid 50s to lower 60s. Northwest winds 5 to 15 miles per hour. And on Saturday, mostly cloudy in the morning, then becoming partly cloudy. A slight chance of drizzle in the morning. Highs from the 60s to lower 70s. Northwest winds 5 to 15 miles per hour. For the Saturday night, mostly clear until midnight, then becoming partly cloudy. Lows from the upper 40s to mid 50s. West winds 5 to 10 miles per hour. For Sunday, partly cloudy in the morning, then becoming sunny. Highs in the lower 70s by the bay to the 70s inland. Light winds, becoming northwest 5 to 10 miles per hour in the afternoon. And on Sunday night, mostly clear. Lows from the lower to mid 50s. Monday through Tuesday night, mostly clear. Highs from the lower 70s to mid 80s. Lows from the lower to mid 50s. Wednesday, partly cloudy in the morning, then becoming mostly sunny. Highs from the mid 60s to upper 70s. Wednesday night, clear until midnight, then becoming partly cloudy. Lows from the upper 40s to mid 50s. Thursday, partly cloudy in the morning, then becoming mostly sunny. Highs from the 60s to upper 70s. High temperatures today and lows tonight for these selected cities: San Jose, 70 and 59, Mountain View, 67 and 59, Morgan Hill, 76 and 56. The area forecast for the Monterey Bay and Salinas Valley. Beach hazard statement in effect from late tonight through late Tuesday night. For the rest of today, mostly sunny. Highs in the mid-60s of the coast to the mid-70s inland. West winds 10 to 20 miles per hour. For tonight, partly cloudy until midnight, then becoming mostly cloudy. A slight chance of drizzle. Lows from the 50s to lower 60s. West
test winds 10 to 20.

miles per hour, becoming 5 to 10 miles per hour after midnight. And on Saturday, mostly cloudy in the morning, then becoming partly cloudy. A slight chance of drizzle in the morning. Highs in the lower 60s at the coast, around 70 inland. West winds 5 to 15 miles per hour, increasing to 15 to 20 miles per hour in the afternoon. For the Saturday night, mostly clear until midnight, then becoming partly cloudy. Areas of fog after midnight. Lows from the mid-40s to lower 50s. West winds 5 to 15 miles per hour. For Sunday, partly cloudy in the morning, then becoming mostly sunny. Highs in the mid-60s at the coast to the lower 70s inland. West winds 5 to 10 miles per hour. And on Sunday night, mostly clear until midnight, then becoming partly cloudy. Lows from the upper 40s to mid-50s. Monday through Tuesday night, partly cloudy. Highs from the mid-60s to upper 70s. Lows from the upper 40s to mid-50s. Wednesday, mostly cloudy in the morning, then becoming partly cloudy. Highs 60s and 70s. Wednesday night and Thursday, partly cloudy. Lows from the upper 40s to mid-50s. Highs from the lower 60s to mid-70s. High temperatures today and lows tonight for the selected cities: Santa Cruz, 70 and 58, Monterey, 65 and 59, Salinas, 64 and 58, Hollister, 70 and 56, King City, 74 and 54. The weather overview for the Bay Area and Central Coast: gusty onshore winds through Saturday with east-west mountain passes as high as 50 plus miles per hour. Winds increase for the waters this weekend, with marine impacts through early next week, and upper trough brings cooler temperatures, moisture, and a deeper marine layer with AM drizzle Saturday. Beach hazards return Saturday morning through Wednesday morning for south and southwest facing beaches along the Pacific coast. The extended forecast for the Bay Area and Central Coast: Sunday and Sunday night, mostly clear. High 60 to 80. Lows 50 to 60. Monday and Monday night, mostly clear. Patchy fog after midnight. High 60 to 85. Lows 50 to 55. Tuesday and Tuesday night, mostly clear. Patchy fog after midnight. High 60 to 85. Lows 50 to 55. Wednesday and Wednesday night, partly cloudy. High 60 to 80. Lows 50 to 55. Thursday, mostly sunny. Highs 55 to 80. Sunrise, sunset, and tidal information for the San Francisco Bay Area for Friday, June 26th. The sunset tonight, 8:35 p.m. The sunrise tomorrow, 5:50 a.m. The sunset tomorrow, 8:35 p.m. Tidal data at the Golden Gate for the afternoon and evening hours today and the morning hours of tomorrow. Low tide, 3:32 p.m. at 3.15 feet. High tide, 9:41 p.m. at 6.6 feet. Low tide, 4:57 a.m. at -0.40 feet. Here are the buoy observations for 4 p.m. Pacific Daylight Time. An offshore buoy 6, winds northwest at 14 knots, pressure 1,022.9 millibars. An offshore buoy 59, winds northwest 14 knots, water temperature 63, pressure 1,018.8 millibars, seas 3 feet, every 14 seconds. At Point Arena buoy, winds west 6 knots, water temperature 57, pressure 1,015.6 millibars, seas 3 feet, every 15 seconds. At buoy 13 near Bodega Bay, winds west at 12 knots, pressure 1,015.0 millibars, swell 3 feet, every 15 seconds. At Point Reyes Wave Rider buoy, water temperature 56, seas 4 feet, every 15 seconds. At San Francisco Bar buoy, water temperature 61, seas 4 feet, every 15 seconds. At San Francisco buoy, winds west at 12 knots, water temperature 58, swell 3 feet, every 15 seconds. At Half Moon Bay buoy, winds west 10 knots, water temperature 61, pressure 1,015.9.

strengthen again Saturday afternoon. These strong winds and rough seas will result in hazardous conditions for small craft across the waters at times well into the work week. Expect gale force gusts to develop in the northern outer waters and along coastal jet regions over the weekend as well. Long period southwest swell will persist through the extended forecast. The marine forecast for San Pablo Bay, Suisun Bay, the West Delta, and the San Francisco Bay north of the Bay Bridge. Small craft advisory in effect through late Saturday night. For tonight, west wind 15 to 20 knots. For Saturday, west wind 15 to 20 knots. For Saturday night, southwest wind 10 to 15 knots, becoming west 5 to 10 knots after midnight. The marine forecast for Monterey Bay. Small craft advisory in effect through late tonight. Small craft advisory in effect from Saturday morning through late Saturday night. For tonight, west wind 15 to 20 knots, easing to 10 to 15 knots after midnight. Seas 3 to 4 feet. Wave detail, northwest 3 feet at 6 seconds. A slight chance of drizzle. For Saturday, northwest wind 15 to 20 knots, becoming west 20 to 25 knots in the afternoon. Seas 3 to 5 feet. Wave detail, northwest 4 feet at 6 seconds. A slight chance of drizzle in the morning. For Saturday night, northwest wind 15 to 20 knots with gusts up to 35 knots, easing to 5 to 10 knots after midnight. Seas 4 to 6 feet. Wave detail, northwest 5 feet at 7 seconds. The coastal waters forecast from Pigeon Point to Point Pinos out to 10 nautical miles. Small craft advisory in effect from Saturday morning through late Saturday night. For tonight, northwest wind 10 to 15 knots. Seas 3 to 4 feet. Wave detail, northwest 4 feet at 6 seconds and south 2 feet at 15 seconds. A slight chance of drizzle late this evening and overnight. For Saturday, northwest wind 15 to 20 knots. Seas 3 to 5 feet. Wave detail, northwest 5 feet at 7 seconds. For Saturday night, northwest wind 20 to 25 knots. Seas 6 to 7 feet, building to 7 to 10 feet after midnight. Wave detail, northwest 9 feet at 10 seconds. 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This broadcast originates from the National Weather Service office located in Monterey, California, and serves the South Bay and Monterey Bay Area, including the cities of San Jose, Monterey, Salinas, and Santa Cruz. The area forecast for the Peninsula, North Bay, and East Bay. Beach hazards statement in effect from late tonight through late Tuesday night. For the rest of today, partly cloudy. Highs in the lower 60s at the coast to the lower 70s inland. West winds 10 to 20 miles per hour. For tonight, mostly cloudy. A slight chance of drizzle. Lows in the 50s. West winds 10 to 20 miles per hour. And on Saturday, partly cloudy in the morning, then becoming mostly sunny. A slight chance of drizzle in the morning. Highs around 60 at the coast to the upper 60s inland. West winds 10 to 20 miles per hour. For the Saturday night, mostly clear. Lows from the upper 40s to mid 50s. West winds 10 to 20 miles per hour, becoming 5 to 10 miles per hour after midnight. For Sunday, mostly sunny in the morning, then becoming sunny. Highs in the mid-60s at the coast to the upper 70s inland. Northwest winds 5 to 10 miles per hour. And on Sunday night, mostly clear. Lows from the 40s to upper 50s. Monday and Monday night, mostly clear. Highs from the upper 60s to lower 80s, lows from the upper 40s to mid 50s for the Tuesday. Partly cloudy in the morning, then becoming mostly sunny. Highs 60s and 70s for Tuesday night, mostly clear. Lows from the upper 40s to mid 50s, and on Wednesday, partly cloudy. Highs from the lower 60s to mid 70s for the

night, mostly clear until midnight, then becoming partly cloudy. Lows from the upper 40s to mid 50s for Thursday. Mostly cloudy in the morning, then becoming partly cloudy. Highs from the lower 60s to mid 70s. High temperatures today and lows tonight for the selected cities: San Francisco, 63 and 57, San Francisco Airport, 66 and 58, Redwood City, 70 and 59, Oakland, 66 and 58, Fremont, 69 and 59, Concord, 74 and 58, Livermore, 71 and 56, San Rafael, 73 and 59, Santa Rosa, 77 and 54, Napa, 72 and 55, Fairfield, 76 and 58. These are the 4 p.m. Pacific Daylight Time observations for the San Francisco and Monterey Bay areas on Friday, June 26th. At San Francisco Airport, it was partly sunny, temperature 64, dew point 58, relative humidity 80%, west wind at 16 miles an hour, pressure 29.97 inches and steady. At Oakland Airport, it was partly sunny, temperature 66, dew point 58, relative humidity 75%, southwest wind at 14 miles an hour, pressure 29.99 inches and steady. At San Jose Airport, it was mostly sunny, temperature 74, dew point 59, relative humidity 59%, north wind at 17 miles an hour, gusting to 29, pressure 29.95 inches and falling. At Santa Rosa, it was mostly sunny, temperature 78, southwest wind at 15, gusting to 24, pressure 29.88 and falling. At Concord, it was mostly sunny, temperature 73, southwest wind at 18, gusting to 26. At Livermore, it was mostly sunny, temperature 70, west wind at 17. At Monterey, it was mostly sunny, temperature 67, southwest wind at 12, pressure 30.00 and falling. At Salinas, it was mostly sunny, temperature 68, dew point 57, relative humidity 68%, northwest wind at 15. Here are some observations around California and western Nevada. At Sacramento, it was sunny, with a temperature of 81. It was mostly sunny, with a temperature of 70 at Los Angeles, 70 at San Diego, 76 at Reno, 63 at South Lake Tahoe, and 70 at Mammoth Lakes. At Truckee, it was partly sunny, with a temperature of 63. At Blue Canyon, it was cloudy, with a temperature of 61. Local temperature reports around San Francisco Bay for 4 p.m. Downtown San Francisco was 63 degrees. Oakland Museum was 65 degrees. Redwood City was 7 p.m. Downtown San Francisco was 63 degrees. Oakland Museum was 65 degrees. Redwood City was 72 degrees. San Rafael was 72 degrees. The following is an important beach hazard message from the National Weather Service. Issued at 03:05 p.m. Pacific Daylight Time. Beach hazard statement remains in effect from late tonight through late Tuesday night. What? An increased risk of sneaker waves and strong rip currents expected. Where? Pacific Coast beaches. When? From late tonight through late Tuesday night. Impacts, dangerous swimming and surfing conditions and localized beach erosion can be expected. Sneaker waves can sweep across the shoreline without warning, pulling people into the sea from rocks, jetties and beaches. Stay off of jetties, piers, rocks, and other waterside infrastructure. Remain out of the water to avoid hazardous surf and never turn your back on the ocean. Monitor local weather, surf and tide forecast at www.weather.gov/mtr. The area forecast for the South Bay, including the San Jose metro area and the Santa Clara Valley. For the rest of today, mostly sunny. Highs in the upper 60s by the bay, upper 60s to mid 70s inland. Northwest winds 10 to 15 miles per hour. For tonight, partly cloudy until midnight, then becoming mostly cloudy. A slight chance of drizzle. Lows from the mid 50s.

40s to lower 60s. Northwest winds 5 to 15 miles per hour. And on Saturday, mostly cloudy in the morning, then becoming partly cloudy. A slight chance of drizzle in the morning. Highs from the 60s to lower 70s. Northwest winds 5 to 15 miles per hour. For the Saturday night, mostly clear until midnight, then becoming partly cloudy. Lows from the upper 40s to mid 50s. West winds 5 to 10 miles per hour. For Sunday, partly cloudy in the morning, then becoming sunny. Highs in the lower 70s by the bay to the 70s inland. Light winds, becoming northwest 5 to 10 miles per hour in the afternoon. And on Sunday night, mostly clear. Lows from the lower to mid 50s. Monday through Tuesday night, mostly clear. Highs from the lower 70s to mid 80s. Lows from the lower to mid 50s. Wednesday, partly cloudy in the morning, then becoming mostly sunny. Highs from the mid 60s to upper 70s. Wednesday night, clear until midnight, then becoming partly cloudy. Lows from the upper 40s to mid 50s. Thursday, partly cloudy in the morning, then becoming mostly sunny. Highs from the 60s to upper 70s. High temperatures today and lows tonight for the selected cities: San Jose, 70 and 59, Mountain View, 67 and 59, Morgan Hill, 76 and 56. The area forecast for the Monterey Bay and Salinas Valley: beach hazards statement in effect from late tonight through late Tuesday night. For the rest of today, mostly sunny. Highs in the mid-60s at the coast to the mid-70s inland. West winds 10 to 20 miles per hour. For tonight, partly cloudy until midnight, then becoming mostly cloudy. A slight chance of drizzle. Lows from the 50s to lower 60s. West winds 10 to 20 miles per hour, becoming 5 to 10 miles per hour after midnight. And on Saturday, mostly cloudy in the morning, then becoming partly cloudy. A slight chance of drizzle in the morning. Highs in the lower 60s at the coast of around 70 inland. West winds 5 to 15 miles per hour, increasing to 15 to 20 miles per hour in the afternoon. For the Saturday night, mostly clear until midnight, then becoming partly cloudy. Areas of fog after midnight. Lows from the mid-40s to lower 50s. West winds 5 to 15 miles per hour. For Sunday, partly cloudy in the morning, then becoming mostly sunny. Highs in the mid-60s at the coast to the lower 70s inland. West winds 5 to 10 miles per hour. And on Sunday night, mostly clear until midnight, then becoming partly cloudy. Lows from the upper 40s to mid-50s. Monday through Tuesday night, partly cloudy. Highs from the mid-60s to upper 70s. Lows from the upper 40s to mid-50s. Wednesday, mostly cloudy in the morning, then becoming partly cloudy. Highs 60s and 70s. Wednesday night and Thursday, partly cloudy. Lows from the upper 40s to mid-50s. Highs from the lower 60s to mid-70s. High temperatures today and lows tonight for the selected cities: Santa Cruz, 70 and 58, Monterey, 65 and 59, Salinas, 64 and 58, Hollister, 70 and 56, King City, 74 and 54. The weather overview for the Bay Area and Central Coast: gusty onshore winds through Saturday with east-west mountain passes as high as 50 plus miles per hour. Winds increase for the waters this weekend, with marine impacts through early next week, and upper trough brings cooler temperatures, moisture, and a deeper marine layer with AM drizzle Saturday. Beach hazards return Saturday morning through Wednesday morning for south and southwest facing beaches along the Pacific coast. The extended forecast for the Bay Area and Central Coast: Sunday and Sunday night, mostly clear. High 60 to 80. Lows 50 to 60. Monday and Monday night, mostly clear. Patchy fog after midnight. High 60 to 85. Lows 50 to 55. Tuesday and Tuesday night, mostly clear. Patchy fog.

after midnight. Highs 60 to 85. Lows 50 to 55. Wednesday and Wednesday night, partly cloudy. Highs 60 to 80. Lows 50 to 55. Thursday, mostly sunny. Highs 55 to 80. Sunrise, sunset, and tidal information for the San Francisco Bay Area for Friday, June 26th. The sunset tonight, 8:35 p.m. The sunrise tomorrow, 5:50 a.m. The sunset tomorrow, 8:35 p.m. Tidal data, at the Golden Gate for the afternoon and evening hours today and the morning hours of tomorrow. Low tide, 3:32 p.m. at 3.15 feet. High tide, 9:41 p.m. at 6.6 feet. Low tide, 4:57 a.m. at -0.40 feet. Here are the buoy observations for 4 p.m. Pacific Daylight Time. An offshore buoy 6 winds northwest at 14 knots, pressure 1,022.9 millibars. An offshore buoy 59, winds northwest 14 knots, water temperature 63, pressure 1,018.8 millibars, seas 3 feet, every 14 seconds. At Point Arena buoy, winds west 6 knots, water temperature 57, pressure 1,015.6 millibars, seas 3 feet, every 15 seconds. At buoy 13 near Bodega Bay, winds west at 12 knots, pressure 1,015.0 millibars, swell 3 feet, every 15 seconds. At Point Reyes Wave Rider buoy, water temperature 56, seas 4 feet, every 15 seconds. At San Francisco Bar buoy, water temperature 61, seas 4 feet, every 15 seconds. At San Francisco buoy, winds west at 12 knots, water temperature 58, swell 3 feet, every 15 seconds. At Half Moon Bay buoy, winds west 10 knots, water temperature 61, pressure 1,015.9 millibars, seas 3 feet, every 6 seconds. At Monterey Bay buoy, winds northwest 14 knots, water temperature 61, pressure 1,015.5 millibars, seas 4 feet, every 7 seconds. At Point Sur, Wave Rider buoy, water temperature 57, seas 5 feet, every 7 seconds. At Cape San Martin buoy, winds northwest 14 knots, water temperature 59, pressure 1,015.8 millibars. Seas 5 feet, every 8 seconds. Synopsis for the Central California coast and bays, including the Monterey Bay, Greater Farallones, and Cordell Bank National Marine Sanctuaries, winds continue to reduce through the night and into Saturday, but begin to strengthen again Saturday afternoon. These strong winds and rough seas will result in hazardous conditions for small craft across the waters at times well into the work week. Expect gale force gusts to develop in the northern outer waters and along coastal jet regions over the weekend as well. Long period southwest swell will persist through the extended forecast. The marine forecast for San Pablo Bay, Suisun Bay, the West Delta, and the San Francisco Bay north of the Bay Bridge. Small craft advisory in effect through late Saturday night. For tonight, west wind 15 to 20 knots. For Saturday, west wind 15 to 20 knots. For Saturday night, southwest wind 10 to 15 knots, becoming west 5 to 10 knots after midnight. The marine forecast for Monterey Bay. Small craft advisory in effect through late tonight. Small craft advisory in effect from Saturday morning through late Saturday night. For tonight, west wind 15 to 20 knots, easing to 10 to 15 knots after midnight. Seas 3 to 4 feet. Wave detail, northwest 3 feet at 6 seconds. A slight chance of drizzle. For Saturday, northwest wind 15 to 20 knots, becoming west 20 to 25 knots in the afternoon. Seas 3 to 5 feet. Wave detail, northwest 4 feet at 6 seconds. A slight chance of drizzle in the morning. For Saturday night, northwest wind 15 to 20 knots with gusts up to 35 knots, easing to 5 to 10 knots after midnight. Seas 4 to 6 feet. Wave detail, northwest 5 feet at 7 seconds. The coastal water

forecast from Pigeon Point to Point Pinos out to 10 nautical miles. Small craft advisory in effect from Saturday morning through late Saturday night. For tonight, northwest wind 10 to 15 knots. Seas 3 to 4 feet. Wave detail, northwest 4 feet at 6 seconds and south 2 feet at 15 seconds. A slight chance of drizzle late this evening and overnight. For Saturday, northwest wind 15 to 20 knots. Seas 3 to 5 feet. Wave detail, northwest 5 feet at 7 seconds. For Saturday night, northwest wind 20 to 25 knots. Seas 6 to 7 feet, building to 7 to 10 feet after midnight. Wave detail, northwest 9 feet at 10 seconds. The area forecast for the peninsula, North Bay, and East Bay. Beach hazards statement in effect from late tonight through late Tuesday night. For the rest of today, partly cloudy. Highs in the lower 60s at the coast to the lower 70s inland. West winds 10 to 20 miles per hour. For tonight, mostly cloudy. A slight chance of drizzle. Lows in the 50s. West winds 10 to 20 miles per hour. And on Saturday, partly cloudy in the morning, then becoming mostly sunny. A slight chance of drizzle in the morning. Highs around 60 at the coast to the upper 60s inland. West winds 10 to 20 miles per hour. For the Saturday night, mostly clear. Lows from the upper 40s to mid 50s. West winds 10 to 20 miles per hour, becoming 5 to 10 miles per hour after midnight. For Sunday, mostly sunny in the morning, then becoming sunny. Highs in the mid-60s at the coast to the upper 70s inland. Northwest winds 5 to 10 miles per hour. And on Sunday night, mostly clear. Lows from the 40s to upper 50s. Monday and Monday night, mostly clear. Highs from the upper 60s to lower 80s. Lows from the upper 40s to mid-50s for the Tuesday. Partly cloudy in the morning, then becoming mostly sunny. Highs 60s and 70s for Tuesday night, mostly clear. Lows from the upper 40s to mid-50s and on Wednesday, partly cloudy. Highs from the lower 60s to mid-70s for the Wednesday night, mostly clear until midnight, then becoming partly cloudy. Lows from the upper 40s to mid-50s for Thursday, mostly cloudy in the morning, then becoming partly cloudy. Highs from the lower 60s to mid-70s. High temperatures today and lows tonight for the selected cities: San Francisco, 63 and 57, San Francisco Airport, 66 and 58, Redwood City, 70 and 59, Oakland, 66 and 58, Fremont, 69 and 59, Concord, 74 and 58, Livermore, 71 and 56, San Rafael, 73 and 59, Santa Rosa, 77 and 54, Napa, 72 and 55, Fairfield, 76 and 58. These are the 4 p.m. Pacific Daylight Time observations for the San Francisco and Monterey Bay areas on Friday, June 26th. At San Francisco Airport, it was partly sunny, temperature 64, dew point 58, relative humidity 80%, west wind at 16 miles an hour, pressure 29.97 inches and steady. At Oakland Airport, it was partly sunny, temperature 66, dew point 58, relative humidity 75%, southwest wind at 14 miles an hour, pressure 29.99 inches and steady. At San Jose Airport, it was mostly sunny, temperature 74, dew point 59, relative humidity 59%, north wind at 17 miles an hour, gusting to 29, pressure 29.95 inches and falling. At Santa Rosa, it was mostly sunny, temperature 78, southwest wind at 15, gusting to 24, pressure 29.88 and falling. At Concord, it was mostly sunny, temperature 73, southwest wind at 18, gusting to 26. At Livermore, it was mostly sunny, temperature 70, west wind at 17. At Monterey, it was mostly sunny, temperature 67, southwest wind at 12, pressure 30.00 and falling.

was mostly sunny. Temperature 68, dew point 57, relative humidity 68%, northwest wind at 15. Here are some observations around California and western Nevada. At Sacramento, it was sunny, with a temperature of 81. It was mostly sunny, with a temperature of 70 at Los Angeles, 70 at San Diego, 76 at Reno, 63 at South Lake Tahoe, and 70 at Mammoth Lakes. At Truckee, it was partly sunny, with a temperature of 63. At Blue Canyon, it was cloudy, with a temperature of 61. Local temperature reports around San Francisco Bay for 4 p.m. Downtown San Francisco was 63 degrees. Oakland Museum was 65 degrees. Redwood City was 72 degrees. San Rafael was 72 degrees. The following is an important beach hazard message from the National Weather Service. Issued at 03:05 p.m. Pacific Daylight Time. Beach hazard statement remains in effect from late tonight through late Tuesday night. What? An increased risk of sneaker waves and strong rip currents expected. Where? Pacific Coast beaches. When? From late tonight through late Tuesday night. Impacts, dangerous swimming and surfing conditions and localized beach erosion can be expected. Sneaker waves can sweep across the shoreline without warning, pulling people into the sea from rocks, jetties and beaches. Stay off of jetties, piers, rocks, and other waterside infrastructure. Remain out of the water to avoid hazardous surf and never turn your back on the ocean. Monitor local weather, surf and tide forecasts at www.weather.gov/mtr. The area forecast for the South Bay, including the San Jose metro area and the Santa Clara Valley. For the rest of today, mostly sunny. Highs in the upper 60s by the bay, upper 60s to mid 70s inland. Northwest winds 10 to 15 miles per hour. For tonight, partly cloudy until midnight, then becoming mostly cloudy. A slight chance of drizzle. Lows from the mid 50s to lower 60s. Northwest winds 5 to 15 miles per hour. And on Saturday, mostly cloudy in the morning, then becoming partly cloudy. A slight chance of drizzle in the morning. Highs from the 60s to lower 70s. Northwest winds 5 to 15 miles per hour. For the Saturday night, mostly clear until midnight, then becoming partly cloudy. Lows from the upper 40s to mid 50s. West winds 5 to 10 miles per hour. For Sunday, partly cloudy in the morning, then becoming sunny. Highs in the lower 70s by the bay to the 70s inland. Light winds, becoming northwest 5 to 10 miles per hour in the afternoon. And on Sunday night, mostly clear. Lows from the lower to mid 50s. Monday through Tuesday night, mostly clear. Highs from the lower 70s to mid 80s. Lows from the lower to mid 50s. Wednesday, partly cloudy in the morning, then becoming mostly sunny. Highs from the mid 60s to upper 70s. Wednesday night, clear until midnight, then becoming partly cloudy. Lows from the upper 40s to mid 50s. Thursday, partly cloudy in the morning, then becoming mostly sunny. Highs from the 60s to upper 70s. High temperatures today and lows tonight for the selected cities: San Jose, 70 and 59, Mountain View, 67 and 59, Morgan Hill, 76 and 56. 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This broadcast originates from the National Weather Service office located in Monterey, California, and serves the South Bay and Monterey Bay Area, including the cities of San Jose, Monterey, Salinas, and Santa Cruz. The area forecast for the Monterey Bay and Salinas Valley? Beach hazard statement in effect from late tonight through late Tuesday night. For the rest of today? Mostly sunny. Highs in the mid-60s at the coast to the mid-70s inland. West winds 10.

to 20 miles per hour. For tonight, partly cloudy until midnight, then becoming mostly cloudy. A slight chance of drizzle. Lows from the 50s to lower 60s. West winds 10 to 20 miles per hour, becoming 5 to 10 miles per hour after midnight. And on Saturday, mostly cloudy in the morning, then becoming partly cloudy. A slight chance of drizzle in the morning. Highs in the lower 60s at the coast, around 70 inland. West winds 5 to 15 miles per hour, increasing to 15 to 20 miles per hour in the afternoon. For the Saturday night, mostly clear until midnight, then becoming partly cloudy. Areas of fog after midnight. Lows from the mid-40s to lower 50s. West winds 5 to 15 miles per hour. For Sunday, partly cloudy in the morning, then becoming mostly sunny. Highs in the mid-60s at the coast to the lower 70s inland. West winds 5 to 10 miles per hour. And on Sunday night, mostly clear until midnight, then becoming partly cloudy. Lows from the upper 40s to mid-50s. Monday through Tuesday night, partly cloudy. Highs from the mid-60s to upper 70s. Lows from the upper 40s to mid-50s. Wednesday, mostly cloudy in the morning, then becoming partly cloudy. Highs 60s and 70s. Wednesday night and Thursday, partly cloudy. Lows from the upper 40s to mid-50s. Highs from the lower 60s to mid-70s. High temperatures today and lows tonight for the selected cities: Santa Cruz, 70 and 58, Monterey, 65 and 59, Salinas, 64 and 58, Hollister, 70 and 56, King City, 74 and 54. The weather overview for the Bay Area and Central Coast: gusty onshore winds through Saturday with east-west mountain passes as high as 50 plus miles per hour. Winds increase for the waters this weekend, with marine impacts through early next week, and upper trough brings cooler temperatures, moisture, and a deeper marine layer with AM drizzle Saturday. Beach hazards return Saturday morning through Wednesday morning for south and southwest facing beaches along the Pacific coast. The extended forecast for the Bay Area and Central Coast: Sunday and Sunday night, mostly clear. High 60 to 80. Lows 50 to 60. Monday and Monday night, mostly clear. Patchy fog after midnight. High 60 to 85. Lows 50 to 55. Tuesday and Tuesday night, mostly clear. Patchy fog after midnight. High 60 to 85. Lows 50 to 55. Wednesday and Wednesday night, partly cloudy. High 60 to 80. Lows 50 to 55. Thursday, mostly sunny. Highs 55 to 80. Sunrise, sunset, and tidal information for the San Francisco Bay Area for Friday, June 26th. The sunset tonight, 8:35 p.m. The sunrise tomorrow, 5:50 a.m. The sunset tomorrow, 8:35 p.m. Tidal data at the Golden Gate for the afternoon and evening hours today and the morning hours of tomorrow. Low tide, 3:32 p.m. at 3.15 feet. High tide, 9:41 p.m. at 6.6 feet. Low tide, 4:57 a.m. at -0.40 feet. Here are the buoy observations for 4 p.m. Pacific Daylight Time. An offshore buoy 6, winds northwest at 14 knots, pressure 1,022.9 millibars. An offshore buoy 59, winds northwest 14 knots, water temperature 63, pressure 1,018.8 millibars, seas 3 feet, every 14 seconds. At Point Arena buoy, winds west 6 knots, water temperature 57, pressure 1,015.6 millibars, seas 3 feet, every 15 seconds. At buoy 13 near Bodega Bay, winds west at 12 knots, pressure 1,015.0 millibars, swell 3 feet, every 15 seconds. At Point Reyes Wave Rider buoy, water temperature 56, seas 4 feet, every 15 seconds. At San Francisco Bar buoy, water temperature 61, seas 4 feet, every 15 seconds. At San

Francisco Bay winds west at 12 knots, water temperature 58, swell 3 feet, every 15 seconds. At Half Moon Bay Buoy winds west 10 knots, water temperature 61, pressure 1015.9 millibars, seas 3 feet, every 6 seconds. At Monterey Bay Buoy winds northwest 14 knots, water temperature 61, pressure 1015.5 millibars, seas 4 feet, every 7 seconds. At Point Sur, Wave Rider Buoy water temperature 57, seas 5 feet, every 7 seconds. At Cape San Martin Buoy winds northwest 14 knots, water temperature 59, pressure 1015.8 millibars. Seas 5 feet, every 8 seconds. Synopsis for the Central California coast and bays including the Monterey Bay, Greater Farallones, and Cordell Bank National Marine Sanctuaries, winds continue to reduce through the night and into Saturday, but begin to strengthen again Saturday afternoon. These strong winds and rough seas will result in hazardous conditions for small craft across the waters at times well into the work week. Expect gale force gusts to develop in the northern outer waters and along coastal jet regions over the weekend as well. Long period southwest swell will persist through the extended forecast. The marine forecast for San Pablo Bay, Suisun Bay, the West Delta, and the San Francisco Bay north of the Bay Bridge. Small craft advisory in effect through late Saturday night. For tonight, west wind 15 to 20 knots. For Saturday, west wind 15 to 20 knots. For Saturday night, southwest wind 10 to 15 knots, becoming west 5 to 10 knots after midnight. The marine forecast for Monterey Bay. Small craft advisory in effect through late tonight. Small craft advisory in effect from Saturday morning through late Saturday night. For tonight, west wind 15 to 20 knots, easing to 10 to 15 knots after midnight. Seas 3 to 4 feet. Wave detail, northwest 3 feet at 6 seconds. A slight chance of drizzle. For Saturday, northwest wind 15 to 20 knots, becoming west 20 to 25 knots in the afternoon. Seas 3 to 5 feet. Wave detail, northwest 4 feet at 6 seconds. A slight chance of drizzle in the morning. For Saturday night, northwest wind 15 to 20 knots with gusts up to 35 knots, easing to 5 to 10 knots after midnight. Seas 4 to 6 feet. Wave detail, northwest 5 feet at 7 seconds. The coastal waters forecast from Pigeon Point to Point Pinos out to 10 nautical miles. Small craft advisory in effect from Saturday morning through late Saturday night. For tonight, northwest wind 10 to 15 knots. Seas 3 to 4 feet. Wave detail, northwest 4 feet at 6 seconds and south 2 feet at 15 seconds. A slight chance of drizzle late this evening and overnight. For Saturday, northwest wind 15 to 20 knots. Seas 3 to 5 feet. Wave detail, northwest 5 feet at 7 seconds. For Saturday night, northwest wind 20 to 25 knots. Seas 6 to 7 feet, building to 7 to 10 feet after midnight. Wave detail, northwest 9 feet at 10 seconds. The area forecast for the peninsula, North Bay, and East Bay. Beach hazards statement in effect from late tonight through late Tuesday night. For the rest of today, partly cloudy. Highs in the lower 60s at the coast to the lower 70s inland. West winds 10 to 20 miles per hour. For tonight, mostly cloudy. A slight chance of drizzle. Lows in the 50s. West winds 10 to 20 miles per hour. And on Saturday, partly cloudy in the morning then becoming mostly sunny. A slight chance of drizzle in the morning. Highs around 60 at the coast to the upper 60s inland. West winds 10 to 20 miles per hour. For the Saturday night, mostly clear. Lows from the upper 40s to mid 50s. West winds 10 to 20 miles per hour, becoming 5 to 10 miles per hour after midnight. For Sunday, mostly sunny in the morning then becoming sunny. Highs in the mid-60s at the coast to the upper 70s.